70s. East winds around 5 miles per hour. Wednesday, sunny. Highs in the lower 90s. East winds 5 to 10 miles per hour. Wednesday night, partly cloudy. Lows in the mid 70s. East winds around 5 miles per hour in the evening, becoming light and variable. Thursday, mostly sunny. A chance of showers with a slight chance of thunderstorms in the morning, then showers with thunderstorms likely in the afternoon. Humid with highs around 90. East winds around 5 miles per hour, becoming southeast around 5 miles per hour in the afternoon. Chance of rain 80%. Thursday night, mostly cloudy in the evening, then partly cloudy with a chance of showers with a slight chance of thunderstorms after midnight. Humid with lows in the mid-70s. South winds around 5 miles per hour in the evening, becoming light and variable. Chance of rain 50%. Friday, showers likely with a chance of thunderstorms in the morning, then showers with thunderstorms likely in the afternoon. Highs in the upper 80s. Chance of rain 80%. Friday night, mostly cloudy in the evening, then becoming partly cloudy. A slight chance of showers and thunderstorms. Lows in the lower 70s. Chance of rain 20%. Saturday, showers likely with a chance of thunderstorms in the morning, then showers with thunderstorms likely in the afternoon. Highs in the upper 80s. Chance of rain 80%. This is NOAA Weather Radio from the Mobile Pensacola National Weather Service. The current time is 7:03 p.m. Central Daylight Time. Here's your marine forecast. On the weather map, light to moderate easterly flow will persist through early Wednesday afternoon, and small craft operators on the Gulf should exercise caution starting at midnight tonight. Light onshore flow returns for the rest of the week into the weekend. Seas around 2 to 3 feet will subside to around 1 foot Thursday through the remainder of the forecast. Waterspouts are possible early each morning. On Perdido Bay, Pensacola Bay including Santa Rosa Sound, and Choctaw Hatchie Bay. For tonight, east winds around 5 knots, increasing to 10 to 15 knots. Waves 1 foot or less. A moderate chop. For Wednesday, east winds 10 to 15 knots with gusts up to 20 knots, becoming southeast 5 to 10 knots in the afternoon. Waves 1 foot or less. A moderate chop. For Wednesday night, east winds around 5 knots. Waves 1 foot or less. Smooth. A chance of showers. A slight chance of thunderstorms after midnight. And for Thursday, east winds around 5 knots, becoming south in the afternoon. Waves 1 foot or less. Light chop. Showers likely with a chance of thunderstorms. On Perdido Bay, Pensacola Bay including Santa Rosa Sound, and Choctaw Hatchie Bay. For tonight, east winds 5 to 10 knots. Waves 1 foot or less. Light chop. For Wednesday, east winds 5 to 10 knots. Waves 1 foot or less. Light chop. For Wednesday night, east winds around 5 knots. Waves 1 foot or less. Smooth. A chance of showers with a slight chance of thunderstorms. And for Thursday, east winds around 5 knots, becoming south in the afternoon. Waves 1 foot or less. Light chop. Showers likely with a chance of thunderstorms. From the Okaloosa-Walton County line to Pascagoula, and out 20 nautical miles. For tonight, east winds 5 to 10 knots, increasing to 15 to 20 knots. Seas 2 to 3 feet. Wave detail, east 3 feet at 5 seconds. A slight chance of showers and thunderstorms late. For Wednesday, east winds 15 to 20 knots, diminishing to 10 to 15 knots in the afternoon. Seas 2 to 3 feet. Wave detail, east 3 feet at 5 seconds. A slight chance of showers and thunderstorms in the morning. For Wednesday night, southeast winds 5 to 10 knots. Seas around 2 feet. Wave detail, east 2 feet at 5 seconds. A chance of showers in the evening, then showers likely with a chance of thunderstorms after midnight. And for Thursday, east winds 5 to 10 knots,
becoming south in the afternoon. Seas around 2 feet in the morning, then 1 foot or less. Wave detail, southeast 1 foot at 5 seconds. Showers likely with a chance of thunderstorms. From the Okaloosa-Walton County line to Pascagoula, from 20 to 60 nautical miles offshore. For tonight, east winds 10 to 15 knots with gusts up to 20 knots. Seas 2 to 3 feet. Wave detail, east 3 feet at 5 seconds. A slight chance of showers and thunderstorms this evening, then a chance of showers and thunderstorms after midnight. For Wednesday, east winds 15 to 20 knots. Seas 2 to 3 feet. Wave detail, east 3 feet at 5 seconds. A chance of showers and thunderstorms. For Wednesday night, southeast winds 5 to 10 knots. Seas 2 to 3 feet. Wave detail, east 3 feet at 5 seconds. A chance of showers with a slight chance of thunderstorms in the evening, then showers likely with a chance of thunderstorms after midnight. And for Thursday, south winds around 5 knots. Seas around 2 feet in the morning, then 1 foot or less. Wave detail, east 2 feet at 5 seconds, becoming southeast 1 foot at 4 seconds. A chance of thunderstorms. Showers likely, mainly in the morning. Tidal information, at the mouth of the Mobile River on Tuesday, high tide at 10:27 a.m. Low tide at 9:46 p.m. At the mouth of the Mobile River on Wednesday, high tide at 12:03 p.m. Low tide at 10:07 p.m. At Pensacola Bay on Tuesday, high tide at 9:33 a.m. Low tide at 8:22 p.m. At Pensacola Bay on Wednesday, high tide at 10:33 a.m. Low tide at 8:54 p.m. At the East Pass in Destin on Tuesday, high tide at 9 a.m. Low tide at 7:48 p.m. At the East Pass in Destin on Wednesday, high tide at 10 a.m. Low tide at 8:20 p.m. The following marine observations were made as of 6 p.m. Mobile Bay Coast Guard Station. Winds were southeast at 10 knots. Sea temperature 87 degrees. Air temperature 89 degrees. Weeks Bay, east winds at 1 knot. Air temperature was 89 degrees. Pensacola Bay. Sea temperature 89 degrees. Air temperature 90 degrees. The report from the east end of Dauphin Island was not available. Graham Bay, southeast winds at 15 knots. Air temperature was 86 degrees. And Pettiboy Island, east winds at 13 knots. Air temperature was 85 degrees. 12 miles south of Orange Beach. Winds were east at 12 knots. Sea temperature 87 degrees. Air temperature 86 degrees. 100 miles south of Destin. Winds were east at 60 knots. Air temperature 85 degrees. Wave height 4 feet. Wave period 6 seconds. The Pensacola climate summary for this evening, as of 4 p.m., September 8, 2026. Today's high temperature was 90 degrees and the low 76 degrees. No precipitation fell today, which leaves the monthly total at 1.08 inches. The total precipitation for the year still stands at 40.56 inches. Sunset tonight is at 7:03 p.m. Sunrise tomorrow is at 6:30 a.m. Here's your National Weather Service forecast. Tonight, mostly clear. Lows in the mid-70s. East winds around 5 miles per hour. Wednesday, sunny. Highs in the lower 90s. East winds 5 to 10 miles per hour. Wednesday night, partly cloudy. Lows in the mid-70s. East winds around 5 miles per hour in the evening, becoming light and variable. Thursday, mostly sunny. A chance of showers with a slight chance of thunderstorms in the morning, then showers with thunderstorms likely in the afternoon. Humid with highs around 90. East winds around 5 miles per hour, becoming southeast around 5 miles per hour in the afternoon. Chance of rain 80%. Thursday night, mostly cloudy in the evening, then partly cloudy with a chance of showers with a slight chance of thunderstorms after midnight.
humid with lows in the mid-70s. South winds around 5 miles per hour in the evening, becoming light and variable. Chance of rain 50%. Friday, showers likely with a chance of thunderstorms in the morning, then showers with thunderstorms likely in the afternoon. Highs in the upper 80s. Chance of rain 80%. Friday night, mostly cloudy in the evening, then becoming partly cloudy. A slight chance of showers and thunderstorms. Lows in the lower 70s. Chance of rain 20%. Saturday, showers likely with a chance of thunderstorms in the morning, then showers with thunderstorms likely in the afternoon. Highs in the upper 80s. Chance of rain 80%. This is NOAA Weather Radio from the Mobile Pensacola National Weather Service. The current time is 7:12 p.m. Central Daylight Time. Here's your marine forecast. On the weather map, light to moderate easterly flow will persist through early Wednesday afternoon, and small craft operators on the Gulf should exercise caution starting at midnight tonight. Light onshore flow returns for the rest of the week into the weekend. Seas around 2 to 3 feet will subside to around 1 foot Thursday through the remainder of the forecast. Waterspouts are possible early each morning. On Perdido Bay, Pensacola Bay including Santa Rosa Sound, and Choctawhatchee Bay. For tonight, east winds around 5 knots, increasing to 10 to 15 knots. Waves 1 foot or less. A moderate chop. For Wednesday, east winds 10 to 15 knots with gusts up to 20 knots, becoming southeast 5 to 10 knots in the afternoon. Waves 1 foot or less. A moderate chop. For Wednesday night, east winds around 5 knots. Waves 1 foot or less. Smooth. A chance of showers. A slight chance of thunderstorms after midnight. And for Thursday, east winds around 5 knots, becoming south in the afternoon. Waves 1 foot or less. Light chop. Showers likely with a chance of thunderstorms. On Perdido Bay, Pensacola Bay including Santa Rosa Sound, and Choctawhatchee Bay. For tonight, east winds 5 to 10 knots. Waves 1 foot or less. Light chop. For Wednesday, east winds 5 to 10 knots. Waves 1 foot or less. Light chop. For Wednesday night, east winds around 5 knots. Waves 1 foot or less. Smooth. A chance of showers with a slight chance of thunderstorms. And for Thursday, east winds around 5 knots, becoming south in the afternoon. Waves 1 foot or less. Light chop. Showers likely with a chance of thunderstorms. From the Okaloosa-Walton County line to Pascagoula, and out 20 nautical miles. For tonight, east winds 5 to 10 knots, increasing to 15 to 20 knots. Seas 2 to 3 feet. Wave detail, east 3 feet at 5 seconds. A slight chance of showers and thunderstorms late. For Wednesday, east winds 15 to 20 knots, diminishing to 10 to 15 knots in the afternoon. Seas 2 to 3 feet. Wave detail, east 3 feet at 5 seconds. A slight chance of showers and thunderstorms in the morning. For Wednesday night, southeast winds 5 to 10 knots. Seas around 2 feet. Wave detail, east 2 feet at 5 seconds. A chance of showers in the evening, then showers likely with a chance of thunderstorms after midnight. And for Thursday, east winds 5 to 10 knots, becoming south in the afternoon. Seas around 2 feet in the morning, then 1 foot or less. Wave detail, southeast 1 foot at 5 seconds. Showers likely with a chance of thunderstorms. From the Okaloosa-Walton County line to Pascagoula, from 20 to 60 nautical miles offshore. For tonight, east winds 10 to 15 knots with gusts up to 20 knots. Seas 2 to 3 feet. Wave detail, east 3 feet at 5 seconds. A slight chance of showers and thunderstorms this evening, then a chance of showers and thunderstorms after midnight. For Wednesday, east winds 15 to 20 knots. Seas 2 to 3 feet. Wave detail, east 3 feet at 5 seconds. A chance of showers and thunderstorms.
For Wednesday night, southeast winds 5 to 10 knots. Seas 2 to 3 feet. Wave detail, east 3 feet at 5 seconds. A chance of showers with a slight chance of thunderstorms in the evening, then showers likely with a chance of thunderstorms after midnight. And for Thursday, south winds around 5 knots. Seas around 2 feet in the morning, then 1 foot or less. Wave detail, east 2 feet at 5 seconds, becoming southeast 1 foot at 4 seconds. A chance of thunderstorms. Showers likely, mainly in the morning. 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Tidal information, at the mouth of the Mobile River on Wednesday, high tide at 12.03 p.m. Low tide at 10.07 p.m. At the mouth of the Mobile River on Thursday, high tide at 1.34 p.m. Low tide at 9.57 p.m. At Pensacola Bay on Wednesday, high tide at 10.33 a.m. Low tide at 8.54 p.m. At Pensacola Bay on Thursday, high tide at 11.39 a.m. Low tide at 9.13 p.m. At the East Pass in Destin on Wednesday, high tide at 10 a.m. Low tide at 8.20 p.m. At the East Pass in Destin on Thursday, high tide at 11.06 a.m. Low tide at 8.39 p.m. The following marine observations were made as of 7 p.m. Mobile Bay Coast Guard Station. Winds were east at 11 knots. Sea temperature 87 degrees. Air temperature 89 degrees. Weeks Bay, calm. Air temperature was 87 degrees. Pensacola Bay. Sea temperature 89 degrees. Air temperature 89 degrees. The report from the east end of Dauphin Island was not available. Graham Bay, east winds at 13 knots. Air temperature was 86 degrees. And Pettyboy Island, east winds at 12 knots. Air temperature was 84 degrees. 12 miles south of Orange Beach, winds were east at 10 knots. Air temperature was 86 degrees. Gulf water temperature 87 degrees. Wave heights 3 feet, with a period of 5 seconds. 100 miles south of Destin. Winds were east at 60 knots. Air temperature 85 degrees. Wave heights 4 feet. Wave period 6 seconds. The following weather reports were made at 7 p.m. Pensacola International Airport, skies were clear. The temperature was 85 degrees, the dew point was 75, and the relative humidity was 72%. This produces a heat index of 93. The wind was calm. The pressure was 30.08 inches and steady. Pensacola Naval Air Station, skies were partly cloudy. The temperature was 88 degrees, the dew point was 76, and the relative humidity was 67%. This produces a heat index of 99. The wind was east at 6 miles an hour. The pressure was 30.07 inches and steady. The Pensacola climate summary for this evening, as of 4 p.m., September 8, 2026. Today's high temperature was 90 degrees and the low 76 degrees. No precipitation fell today, which leaves the monthly total at 1.08 inches. The total precipitation for the year still stands at 40.56 inches. Sunset tonight is at 7.03 p.m. Sunrise tomorrow is at 6.30 a.m. Across the central Gulf Coast, Gulf Shores, clear. Temperature was 82 degrees. Wind calm. Milton, partly cloudy. Temperature was 81 degrees. Wind calm. Destin, clear. Temperature was 87 degrees. Wind east at 7 miles an hour. Heat index was 92. Mary Esther, partly cloudy. Temperature was 88 degrees. Wind east at 8 miles an hour. Heat index was 95. Mobile, partly cloudy. Temperature was 85 degrees. Wind southeast at 5 miles an hour. Elsewhere, Hattiesburg, partly cloudy and 79.
New Orleans, mostly cloudy and 85. Montgomery, clear and 83. Tallahassee, partly cloudy and 88. And at Panama City, clear and 84. Here's your National Weather Service forecast. Tonight, mostly clear. Lows in the mid-70s. East winds around 5 miles per hour. Wednesday, sunny. Highs in the lower 90s. East winds 5 to 10 miles per hour. Wednesday night, partly cloudy. Lows in the mid-70s. East winds around 5 miles per hour in the evening, becoming light and variable. Thursday, mostly sunny. A chance of showers with a slight chance of thunderstorms in the morning, then showers with thunderstorms likely in the afternoon. Humid with highs around 90. East winds around 5 miles per hour, becoming southeast around 5 miles per hour in the afternoon. Chance of rain 80%. Thursday night, mostly cloudy in the evening, then partly cloudy with a chance of showers with a slight chance of thunderstorms after midnight. Humid with lows in the mid-70s. South winds around 5 miles per hour in the evening, becoming light and variable. Chance of rain 50%. Friday, showers likely with a chance of thunderstorms in the morning, then showers with thunderstorms likely in the afternoon. Highs in the upper 80s. Chance of rain 80%. Friday night, mostly cloudy in the evening, then becoming partly cloudy. A slight chance of showers and thunderstorms. Lows in the lower 70s. Chance of rain 20%. Saturday, showers likely with a chance of thunderstorms in the morning, then showers with thunderstorms likely in the afternoon. Highs in the upper 80s. Chance of rain 80%. The Tropical Weather Outlook. For the North Atlantic, Caribbean Sea and the Gulf of America, tropical cyclone formation is not expected during the next 7 days. This is NOAA Weather Radio, from the Mobile Pensacola National Weather Service. The current time is 7:24 p.m. Central Daylight Time. Here's your marine forecast. On the weather map, light to moderate easterly flow will persist through early Wednesday afternoon, and small craft operators on the Gulf should exercise caution starting at midnight tonight. Light onshore flow returns for the rest of the week into the weekend. Seas around 2 to 3 feet will subside to around 1 foot Thursday through the remainder of the forecast. Waterspouts are possible early each morning. On Perdido Bay, Pensacola Bay including Santa Rosa Sound, and Choctawhatchee Bay. For tonight, east winds around 5 knots, increasing to 10 to 15 knots. Waves 1 foot or less. A moderate chop. For Wednesday, east winds 10 to 15 knots with gusts up to 20 knots, becoming southeast 5 to 10 knots in the afternoon. Waves 1 foot or less. A moderate chop. For Wednesday night, east winds around 5 knots. Waves 1 foot or less. Smooth. A chance of showers. A slight chance of thunderstorms after midnight. And for Thursday, east winds around 5 knots, becoming south in the afternoon. Waves 1 foot or less. Light chop. Showers likely with a chance of thunderstorms. On Perdido Bay, Pensacola Bay including Santa Rosa Sound, and Choctawhatchee Bay. For tonight, east winds 5 to 10 knots. Waves 1 foot or less. Light chop. For Wednesday, east winds 5 to 10 knots. Waves 1 foot or less. Light chop. For Wednesday night, east winds around 5 knots. Waves 1 foot or less. Smooth. A chance of showers with a slight chance of thunderstorms. And for Thursday, east winds around 5 knots, becoming south in the afternoon. Waves 1 foot or less. Light chop. Showers likely with a chance of thunderstorms. From the Okaloosa-Walton County line to Pascagoula, and out 20 nautical miles. For tonight, east winds 5 to 10 knots, increasing to 15 to 20 knots. Seas 2 to 3 feet. Wave detail, east 3 feet at 5 seconds. A slight chance of showers and thunderstorms late. For Wednesday, east winds 15 to 20 knots,
diminishing to 10 to 15 knots in the afternoon. Seas 2 to 3 feet. Wave detail, east 3 feet at 5 seconds. A slight chance of showers and thunderstorms in the morning. For Wednesday night, southeast winds 5 to 10 knots. Seas around 2 feet. Wave detail, east 2 feet at 5 seconds. A chance of showers in the evening, then showers likely with a chance of thunderstorms after midnight. And for Thursday, east winds 5 to 10 knots, becoming south in the afternoon. Seas around 2 feet in the morning, then 1 foot or less. Wave detail, southeast 1 foot at 5 seconds. Showers likely with a chance of thunderstorms. From the Okaloosa-Walton County line to Pascagoula, from 20 to 60 nautical miles offshore. For tonight, east winds 10 to 15 knots with gusts up to 20 knots. Seas 2 to 3 feet. Wave detail, east 3 feet at 5 seconds. A slight chance of showers and thunderstorms this evening, then a chance of showers and thunderstorms after midnight. For Wednesday, east winds 15 to 20 knots. Seas 2 to 3 feet. Wave detail, east 3 feet at 5 seconds. A chance of showers and thunderstorms. For Wednesday night, southeast winds 5 to 10 knots. Seas 2 to 3 feet. Wave detail, east 3 feet at 5 seconds. A chance of showers with a slight chance of thunderstorms in the evening, then showers likely with a chance of thunderstorms after midnight. And for Thursday, south winds around 5 knots. Seas around 2 feet in the morning, then 1 foot or less. Wave detail, east 2 feet at 5 seconds, becoming southeast 1 foot at 4 seconds. A chance of thunderstorms. Showers likely, mainly in the morning. Tidal information, at the mouth of the Mobile River on Wednesday, high tide at 12:03 p.m. Low tide at 10:07 p.m. At the mouth of the Mobile River on Thursday, high tide at 1:34 p.m. Low tide at 9:57 p.m. At Pensacola Bay on Wednesday, high tide at 10:33 a.m. Low tide at 8:54 p.m. At Pensacola Bay on Thursday, high tide at 11:39 a.m. Low tide at 9:13 p.m. At the East Pass in Destin on Wednesday, high tide at 10 a.m. Low tide at 8:20 p.m. At the East Pass in Destin on Thursday, high tide at 11:06 a.m. Low tide at 8:39 p.m. The following marine observations were made as of 7 p.m. Mobile Bay Coast Guard Station. Winds were east at 11 knots. Sea temperature 87 degrees. Air temperature 89 degrees. Weeks Bay, calm. Air temperature was 87 degrees. Pensacola Bay. Sea temperature 89 degrees. Air temperature 89 degrees. The report from the east end of Dauphin Island was not available. Graham Bay, east winds at 13 knots. Air temperature was 86 degrees. And Pettiboy Island, east winds at 12 knots. Air temperature was 84 degrees. 12 miles south of Orange Beach, winds were east at 10 knots. Air temperature was 86 degrees. Gulf water temperature 87 degrees. Wave heights 3 feet, with a period of 5 seconds. 100 miles south of Destin. Winds were east at 60 knots. Air temperature 85 degrees. Wave heights 4 feet. Wave period 6 seconds. The following weather reports were made at 7 p.m. Pensacola International Airport, skies were clear. The temperature was 85 degrees, the dew point was 75, and the relative humidity was 72%. This produces a heat index of 93. The wind was calm. The pressure was 30.08 inches and steady. Pensacola Naval Air Station, skies were partly cloudy. The temperature was 88 degrees, the dew point was 76, and the relative humidity was 67%. This produces a heat index of 99. The wind was east at 6 miles an hour. The pressure was 30.07 inches and steady. The Pensacola climate summary for this evening, as of 4 p.m., September 8, 2026.
Today's high temperature was 90 degrees and the low 70.

temperature was 87 degrees. Wind east at 7 miles an hour. Heat index was 92. Mary Esther, partly cloudy. Temperature was 88 degrees. Wind east at 8 miles an hour. Heat index was 95. Mobile, partly cloudy. Temperature was 85 degrees. Wind southeast at 5 miles an hour. Elsewhere, Hattiesburg, partly cloudy and 79. New Orleans, mostly cloudy and 85. Montgomery, clear and 83. Tallahassee, partly cloudy and 88. And in Panama City, clear and 84. Here's your National Weather Service forecast. Tonight, mostly clear. Lows in the mid-70s. East winds around 5 miles per hour. Wednesday, sunny. Highs in the lower 90s. East winds 5 to 10 miles per hour. Wednesday night, partly cloudy. Lows in the mid-70s. East winds around 5 miles per hour in the evening, becoming light and variable. Thursday, mostly sunny. A chance of showers with a slight chance of thunderstorms in the morning, then showers with thunderstorms likely in the afternoon. Humid with highs around 90. East winds around 5 miles per hour, becoming southeast around 5 miles per hour in the afternoon. Chance of rain 80%. Thursday night, mostly cloudy in the evening, then partly cloudy with a chance of showers with a slight chance of thunderstorms after midnight. Humid with lows in the mid-70s. South winds around 5 miles per hour in the evening, becoming light and variable. Chance of rain 50%. Friday, showers likely with a chance of thunderstorms in the morning, then showers with thunderstorms likely in the afternoon. Highs in the upper 80s. Chance of rain 80%. Friday night, mostly cloudy in the evening, then becoming partly cloudy. A slight chance of showers and thunderstorms. Lows in the lower 70s. Chance of rain 20%. Saturday, showers likely with a chance of thunderstorms in the morning, then showers with thunderstorms likely in the afternoon. Highs in the upper 80s. Chance of rain 80%. This is NOAA Weather Radio from the Mobile, Pensacola National Weather Service. The current time is 7:35 p.m. Central Daylight Time. Here's your marine forecast. On the weather map, light to moderate easterly flow will persist through early Wednesday afternoon, and small craft operators on the Gulf should exercise caution starting at midnight tonight. Light onshore flow returns for the rest of the week into the weekend. Seas around 2 to 3 feet will subside to around 1 foot Thursday through the remainder of the forecast. Waterspouts are possible early each morning. On Perdido Bay, Pensacola Bay including Santa Rosa Sound, and Choctaw Hatchie Bay. For tonight, east winds around 5 knots, increasing to 10 to 15 knots. Waves 1 foot or less. A moderate chop. For Wednesday, east winds 10 to 15 knots with gusts up to 20 knots, becoming southeast 5 to 10 knots in the afternoon. Waves 1 foot or less. A moderate chop. For Wednesday night, east winds around 5 knots. Waves 1 foot or less. Smooth. A chance of showers. A slight chance of thunderstorms after midnight. And for Thursday, east winds around 5 knots, becoming south in the afternoon. Waves 1 foot or less. Light chop. Showers likely with a chance of thunderstorms. On Perdido Bay, Pensacola Bay including Santa Rosa Sound, and Choctaw Hatchie Bay. For tonight, east winds 5 to 10 knots. Waves 1 foot or less. Light chop. For Wednesday, east winds 5 to 10 knots. Waves 1 foot or less. Light chop. For Wednesday night, east winds around 5 knots. Waves 1 foot or less. Smooth. A chance of showers with a slight chance of thunderstorms. And for Thursday, east winds around 5 knots, becoming south in the afternoon. Waves 1 foot or less. Light chop. Showers likely with a chance of thunderstorms. From the Okaloosa-Walton County line to Pascagoula, and out 20 nautical miles. For tonight,

0: East winds 5 to 10 knots, increasing to 15 to 20 knots. Seas 2 to 3 feet. Wave detail, east 3 feet at 5 seconds. A slight chance of showers and thunderstorms late. For Wednesday, east winds 15 to 20 knots, diminishing to 10 to 15 knots in the afternoon. Seas 2 to 3 feet. Wave detail, east 3 feet at 5 seconds. A slight chance of showers and thunderstorms in the morning. For Wednesday night, southeast winds 5 to 10 knots. Seas around 2 feet. Wave detail, east 2 feet at 5 seconds. A chance of showers in the evening, then showers likely with a chance of thunderstorms after midnight. And for Thursday, east winds 5 to 10 knots, becoming south in the afternoon. Seas around 2 feet in the morning, then 1 foot or less. Wave detail, southeast 1 foot at 5 seconds. Showers likely with a chance of thunderstorms. From the Okaloosa-Walton County line to Pascagoula, from 20 to 60 nautical miles offshore. For tonight, east winds 10 to 15 knots with gusts up to 20 knots. Seas 2 to 3 feet. Wave detail, east 3 feet at 5 seconds. A slight chance of showers and thunderstorms this evening, then a chance of showers and thunderstorms after midnight. For Wednesday, east winds 15 to 20 knots. Seas 2 to 3 feet. Wave detail, east 3 feet at 5 seconds. A chance of showers and thunderstorms. For Wednesday night, southeast winds 5 to 10 knots. Seas 2 to 3 feet. Wave detail, east 3 feet at 5 seconds. A chance of showers with a slight chance of thunderstorms in the evening, then showers likely with a chance of thunderstorms after midnight. And for Thursday, south winds around 5 knots. Seas around 2 feet in the morning, then 1 foot or less. Wave detail, east 2 feet at 5 seconds, becoming southeast 1 foot at 4 seconds. A chance of thunderstorms. Showers likely, mainly in the morning. Tidal information, at the mouth of the Mobile River on Wednesday, high tide at 12:03 p.m. Low tide at 10:07 p.m. At the mouth of the Mobile River on Thursday, high tide at 1:34 p.m. Low tide at 9:57 p.m. At Pensacola Bay on Wednesday, high tide at 10:33 a.m. Low tide at 8:54 p.m. At Pensacola Bay on Thursday, high tide at 11:39 a.m. Low tide at 9:13 p.m. At the East Pass in Destin on Wednesday, high tide at 10 a.m. Low tide at 8:20 p.m. At the East Pass in Destin on Thursday, high tide at 11:06 a.m. Low tide at 8:39 p.m. The following marine observations were made as of 7 p.m. Mobile Bay Coast Guard Station. Winds were east at 11 knots. Sea temperature 87 degrees. Air temperature 89 degrees. Weeks Bay, calm. Air temperature was 87 degrees. Pensacola Bay. Sea temperature 89 degrees. Air temperature 89 degrees. The report from the east end of Dauphin Island was not available. Graham Bay, east winds at 13 knots. Air temperature was 86 degrees. And Pettyboy Island, east winds at 12 knots. Air temperature was 84 degrees. 12 miles south of Orange Beach, winds were east at 10 knots. Air temperature was 86 degrees. Gulf water temperature 87 degrees. Wave heights 3 feet, with a period of 5 seconds. 100 miles south of Destin. Winds were east at 60 knots. Air temperature 85 degrees. Wave heights 4 feet. Wave period 6 seconds. The following weather reports were made at 7 p.m. Pensacola International Airport, skies were clear. The temperature was 85 degrees, the dew point was 75, and the relative humidity was 72%. This produces a heat index of 93. The wind was calm. The pressure was 30.08 inches and steady. Pensacola Naval Air Station, skies were partly cloudy. The temperature was 88 degrees, the dew point was 76, and the relative humidity was 67%. This produces a heat index of 99. The wind was east at 6 miles an hour. The pressure was 30.07 inches and steady. The Pensacola climate summary for this evening, as of 4 p.m., September 8, 2026. Today's high temperature was 90 degrees and the low 76 degrees. No precipitation fell today, which leaves the monthly total at 1.08 inches. The total precipitation for the year still stands at 40.56 inches. Sunset tonight is at 7:03 p.m. Sunrise tomorrow is at 6:30 a.m. Across the central Gulf Coast, Gulf Shores, clear. Temperature was 82 degrees. Wind calm. Milton, partly cloudy. Temperature was 81 degrees. Wind calm. Destin, clear. Temperature was 87 degrees. Wind east at 7 miles an hour. Heat index was 92. Mary Esther, partly cloudy. Temperature was 88 degrees. Wind east at 8 miles an hour. Heat index was 95. Mobile, partly cloudy. Temperature was 85 degrees. Wind southeast at 5 miles an hour. Elsewhere, Hattiesburg, partly cloudy and 79. New Orleans, mostly cloudy and 85. Montgomery, clear and 83. Tallahassee, partly cloudy and 88. And at Panama City, clear and 84. Here's your National Weather Service forecast. Tonight, mostly clear. Lows in the mid-70s. East winds around 5 miles per hour. Wednesday, sunny. Highs in the lower 90s. East winds 5 to 10 miles per hour. Wednesday night, partly cloudy. Lows in the mid-70s. East winds around 5 miles per hour in the evening, becoming light and variable. Thursday, mostly sunny. A chance of showers with a slight chance of thunderstorms in the morning, then showers with thunderstorms likely in the afternoon. Humid with highs around 90. East winds around 5 miles per hour, becoming southeast around 5 miles per hour in the afternoon. Chance of rain 80%. Thursday night, mostly cloudy in the evening, then partly cloudy with a chance of showers with a slight chance of thunderstorms after midnight. Humid with lows in the mid-70s. South winds around 5 miles per hour in the evening, becoming light and variable. Chance of rain 50%. Friday, showers likely with a chance of thunderstorms in the morning, then showers with thunderstorms likely in the afternoon. Highs in the upper 80s. Chance of rain 80%. Friday night, mostly cloudy in the evening, then becoming partly cloudy. A slight chance of showers and thunderstorms. Lows in the lower 70s. Chance of rain 20%. Saturday, showers likely with a chance of thunderstorms in the morning, then showers with thunderstorms likely in the afternoon. Highs in the upper 80s. Chance of rain 80%. This is NOAA Weather Radio from the Mobile Pensacola National Weather Service. The current time is 7:46 p.m. Central Daylight Time. Here's your marine forecast. On the weather map, light to moderate easterly flow will persist through early Wednesday afternoon, and small craft operators on the Gulf should exercise caution starting at midnight tonight. Light onshore flow returns for the rest of the week into the weekend. Seas around 2 to 3 feet will subside to around 1 foot Thursday through the remainder of the forecast. Waterspouts are possible early each morning. On Perdido Bay, Pensacola Bay including Santa Rosa Sound, and Choctawhatchee Bay. For tonight, east winds around 5 knots, increasing to 10 to 15 knots. Waves 1 foot or less. A moderate chop. For Wednesday, east winds 10 to 15 knots with gusts up to 20 knots, becoming southeast 5 to 10 knots in the afternoon. Waves 1 foot or less. A moderate chop. For Wednesday night, east winds around 5 knots. Waves 1 foot or less. Smooth. A chance of showers. A slight chance of thunderstorms after midnight. And for Thursday, east winds around 5 knots, becoming south in the afternoon. Waves 1 foot or less. Light chop. Showers likely with a chance of thunderstorms. On Perdido Bay, Pensacola Bay, including Santa Rosa Sound, and Choctaw Hatchie Bay. For tonight, east winds 5 to 10 knots. Waves 1 foot or less. Light chop. For Wednesday, east winds 5 to 10 knots. Waves 1 foot or less. Light chop. For Wednesday night, east winds around 5 knots. Waves 1 foot or less. Smooth. A chance of showers with a slight chance of thunderstorms. And for Thursday, east winds around 5 knots, becoming south in the afternoon. Waves 1 foot or less. Light chop. Showers likely with a chance of thunderstorms. From the Okaloosa-Walton County line to Pascagoula and out 20 nautical miles. For tonight, east winds 5 to 10 knots, increasing to 15 to 20 knots. Seas 2 to 3 feet. Wave detail, east 3 feet at 5 seconds. A slight chance of showers and thunderstorms late. For Wednesday, east winds 15 to 20 knots, diminishing to 10 to 15 knots in the afternoon. Seas 2 to 3 feet. Wave detail, east 3 feet at 5 seconds. A slight chance of showers and thunderstorms in the morning. For Wednesday night, southeast winds 5 to 10 knots. Seas around 2 feet. Wave detail, east 2 feet at 5 seconds. A chance of showers in the evening, then showers likely with a chance of thunderstorms after midnight. And for Thursday, east winds 5 to 10 knots, becoming south in the afternoon. Seas around 2 feet in the morning, then 1 foot or less. Wave detail, southeast 1 foot at 5 seconds. Showers likely with a chance of thunderstorms. From the Okaloosa-Walton County line to Pascagoula, from 20 to 60 nautical miles offshore. For tonight, east winds 10 to 15 knots with gusts up to 20 knots. Seas 2 to 3 feet. Wave detail, east 3 feet at 5 seconds. A slight chance of showers and thunderstorms this evening, then a chance of showers and thunderstorms after midnight. For Wednesday, east winds 15 to 20 knots. Seas 2 to 3 feet. Wave detail, east 3 feet at 5 seconds. A chance of showers and thunderstorms. For Wednesday night, southeast winds 5 to 10 knots. Seas 2 to 3 feet. Wave detail, east 3 feet at 5 seconds. A chance of showers with a slight chance of thunderstorms in the evening, then showers likely with a chance of thunderstorms after midnight. And for Thursday, south winds around 5 knots. Seas around 2 feet in the morning, then 1 foot or less. Wave detail, east 2 feet at 5 seconds, becoming southeast 1 foot at 4 seconds. A chance of thunderstorms. Showers likely, mainly in the morning. 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Tidal information, at the mouth of the Mobile River on Wednesday, high tide at 12.03 p.m. Low tide at 10.07 p.m. At the mouth of the Mobile River on Thursday, high tide at 1.34 p.m. Low tide at 9.57 p.m. At Pensacola Bay on Wednesday, high tide at 10.33 a.m. Low tide at 8.54 p.m. At Pensacola Bay on Thursday, high tide at 11.39 a.m. Low tide at 9.13 p.m. At the East Pass in Destin on Wednesday, high tide at 10 a.m. Low tide at 8.20 p.m. At the East Pass in Destin on Thursday, high tide at 11.06 a.m. Low tide at 8.39 p.m. The following marine observations were made as of 7 p.m. Mobile Bay Coast Guard Station. Winds were east at 11 knots. Sea temperature 87 degrees. Air temperature 89 degrees. Weeks Bay, calm. Air temperature was 87 degrees. Pensacola Bay. Sea temperature 89 degrees. Air temperature 89 degrees. The report from the east end of Dauphin Island was not available. Grand Bay, east winds at 13 knots. Air temperature was 86 degrees. And Pettiboy Island, east winds at 12 knots. Air temperature was 84 degrees. 12 miles south of Orange Beach, winds were east at 10 knots. Air temperature was 86 degrees. Gulf water temperature 87 degrees. Wave heights 3 feet, with a period of 5 seconds. 100 miles south of Destin. Winds were east at 60 knots. Air temperature 85 degrees. Wave heights 4 feet. Wave period 6 seconds. The following weather reports were made at 7 p.m. Pensacola International Airport, skies were clear. The temperature was 85 degrees, the dew point was 75, and the relative humidity was 72%. This produces a heat index of 93. The wind was calm. The pressure was 30.08 inches and steady. Pensacola Naval Air Station, skies were partly cloudy. The temperature was 88 degrees, the dew point was 76, and the relative humidity was 67%. This produces a heat index of 99. The wind was east at 6 miles an hour. The pressure was 30.07 inches and steady. The tropical weather outlook. For the North Atlantic, Caribbean Sea and the Gulf of America, tropical cyclone formation is not expected during the next 7 days. The Pensacola climate summary for this evening, as of 4 p.m., September 8, 2026. Today's high temperature was 90 degrees and the low 76 degrees. No precipitation fell today, which leaves the monthly total at 1.08 inches. The total precipitation for the year still stands at 40.56 inches. Sunset tonight is at 7.03 p.m. Sunrise tomorrow is at 6.30 a.m. Across the central Gulf Coast, Gulf Shores, clear. Temperature was 82 degrees. Wind calm. Milton, partly cloudy. Temperature was 81 degrees. Wind calm. Destin, clear. Temperature was 87 degrees. Wind east at 7 miles an hour. Heat index was 92. Mary Esther, partly cloudy. Temperature was 88 degrees. Wind east at 8 miles an hour. Heat index was 95. Mobile, partly cloudy. Temperature was 85 degrees. Wind southeast at 5 miles an hour. Elsewhere, Hattiesburg, partly cloudy and 79. New Orleans, mostly cloudy and 85. Montgomery, clear and 83. Tallahassee, partly cloudy and 88. And at Panama City, clear and 84. Here's your National Weather Service forecast. Tonight, mostly clear. Lows in the mid-70s. East winds around 5 miles per hour. Wednesday, sunny. Highs in the lower 90s. East winds 5 to 10 miles per hour. Wednesday night, partly cloudy. Lows in the mid-70s. East winds around 5 miles per hour in the evening, becoming light and variable. Thursday, mostly sunny. A chance of showers with a slight chance of thunderstorms in the morning, then showers with thunderstorms likely in the afternoon. Humid with highs around 90. East winds around 5 miles per hour, becoming southeast around 5 miles per hour in the afternoon. Chance of rain 80%. Thursday night, mostly cloudy in the evening, then partly cloudy with a chance of showers with a slight chance of thunderstorms after midnight. Humid with lows in the mid-70s. South winds around 5 miles per hour in the evening, becoming light and variable. Chance of rain 50%. Friday, showers likely with a chance of thunderstorms in the morning, then showers with thunderstorms likely in the afternoon. Highs in the upper 80s. Chance of rain 80%. Friday night, mostly cloudy in the evening, then becoming partly cloudy. A slight chance of showers and thunderstorms. Lows in the lower 70s. Chance of rain 20%. Saturday, showers likely with a chance of thunderstorms in the morning, then showers with thunderstorms likely in the afternoon. Highs in the upper 80s. chance of rain 80%. This is NOAA Weather Radio from the Mobile Pensacola National Weather Service. The current time is 7:57 p.m. Central Daylight Time. Here's your marine forecast. On the weather map, light to moderate easterly flow will persist through early Wednesday afternoon, and small craft operators on the Gulf should exercise caution starting at midnight tonight. Light onshore flow returns for the rest of the week into the weekend. Seas around 2 to 3 feet will subside to around 1 foot Thursday through the remainder of the forecast. Waterspouts are possible early each morning. On Perdido Bay, Pensacola Bay including Santa Rosa Sound, and Choctawhatchee Bay. For tonight, east winds around 5 knots, increasing to 10 to 15 knots. Waves 1 foot or less. A moderate chop. For Wednesday, east winds 10 to 15 knots with gusts up to 20 knots, becoming southeast 5 to 10 knots in the afternoon. Waves 1 foot or less. A moderate chop. For Wednesday night, east winds around 5 knots. Waves 1 foot or less. Smooth. A chance of showers. A slight chance of thunderstorms after midnight. And for Thursday, east winds around 5 knots, becoming south in the afternoon. Waves 1 foot or less. Light chop. Showers likely with a chance of thunderstorms. On Perdido Bay, Pensacola Bay including Santa Rosa Sound, and Choctawhatchee Bay. For tonight, east winds 5 to 10 knots. Waves 1 foot or less. Light chop. For Wednesday, east winds 5 to 10 knots. Waves 1 foot or less. Light chop. For Wednesday night, east winds around 5 knots.
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0: Light chop. Showers likely with a chance of thunderstorms. From the Okaloosa-Walton County line to Pascagoula and out 20 nautical miles. For tonight, east winds 5 to 10 knots, increasing to 15 to 20 knots. Seas 2 to 3 feet. Wave detail, east 3 feet at 5 seconds. A slight chance of showers and thunderstorms late. For Wednesday, east winds 15 to 20 knots, diminishing to 10 to 15 knots in the afternoon. Seas 2 to 3 feet. Wave detail, east 3 feet at 5 seconds. A slight chance of showers and thunderstorms in the morning. For Wednesday night, southeast winds 5 to 10 knots. Seas around 2 feet. Wave detail, east 2 feet at 5 seconds. A chance of showers in the evening, then showers likely with a chance of thunderstorms after midnight. And for Thursday, east winds 5 to 10 knots, becoming south in the afternoon. Seas around 2 feet in the morning, then 1 foot or less. Wave detail, southeast 1 foot at 5 seconds. Showers likely with a chance of thunderstorms. From the Okaloosa-Walton County line to Pascagoula, from 20 to 60 nautical miles offshore. For tonight, east winds 10 to 15 knots with gusts up to 20 knots. Seas 2 to 3 feet. Wave detail, east 3 feet at 5 seconds. A slight chance of showers and thunderstorms this evening, then a chance of showers and thunderstorms after midnight. For Wednesday, east winds 15 to 20 knots. Seas 2 to 3 feet. Wave detail, east 3 feet at 5 seconds. A chance of showers and thunderstorms. For Wednesday night, southeast winds 5 to 10 knots. Seas 2 to 3 feet. Wave detail, east 3 feet at 5 seconds. A chance of showers with a slight chance of thunderstorms in the evening, then showers likely with a chance of thunderstorms after midnight. And for Thursday, south winds around 5 knots. Seas around 2 feet in the morning, then 1 foot or less. Wave detail, east 2 feet at 5 seconds, becoming southeast 1 foot at 4 seconds. A chance of thunderstorms. Showers likely, mainly in the morning. Tidal information, at the mouth of the Mobile River on Wednesday, high tide at 12:03 p.m. low tide at 10.07 p.m. At the mouth of the Mobile River on Thursday, high tide at 1.34 p.m. Low tide at 9.57 p.m. At Pensacola Bay on Wednesday, high tide at 10.33 a.m. Low tide at 8.54 p.m. At Pensacola Bay on Thursday, high tide at 11.39 a.m. Low tide at 9.13 p.m. At the East Pass in Destin on Wednesday, high tide at 10 a.m. Low tide at 8.20 p.m. At the East Pass in Destin on Thursday, high tide at 11.06 a.m. Low tide at 8.39 p.m. The following marine observations were made as of 7 p.m. Mobile Bay Coast Guard Station. Winds were east at 11 knots. Sea temperature 87 degrees. Air temperature 89 degrees. Weeks Bay, calm. Air temperature was 87 degrees. Pensacola Bay. Sea temperature 89 degrees. Air temperature 89 degrees. The report from the east end of Dauphin Island was not available. Graham Bay, east winds at 13 knots. Air temperature was 86 degrees. And Pettiboy Island, east winds at 12 knots. Air temperature was 84 degrees. 12 miles south of Orange Beach, winds were east at 10 knots. Air temperature was 86 degrees. Gulf water temperature 87 degrees. Wave heights 3 feet, with a period of 5 seconds. 100 miles south of Destin. Winds were east at 16 knots. Air temperature 85 degrees. Wave heights 4 feet. Wave period 6 seconds. The following weather reports were made at 7 p.m. Pensacola International Airport, skies were clear. The temperature was 85 degrees, the dew point was 75, and the relative humidity was 72%. This produces a heat index of 93. The wind was calm. The pressure was 30.08 inches and steady. Pensacola Naval Air Station, skies were partly cloudy. The temperature was 88 degrees, the dew point was 76, and the relative humidity was 67%. This produces a heat index of 99. The wind was east at 6 miles an hour. The pressure was 30.07 inches and steady. The Pensacola climate summary for this evening, as of 4 p.m., September 8, 2026. Today's high temperature was 90 degrees and the low 76 degrees. No precipitation fell today, which leaves the monthly total at 1.08 inches. The total precipitation for the year still stands at 40.56 inches. Sunset tonight is at 7.03 p.m. Sunrise tomorrow is at 6.30 a.m. Across the central Gulf Coast, Gulf Shores, clear. Temperature was 82 degrees. Wind calm. Milton, partly cloudy. Temperature was 81 degrees. Wind calm. Destin, clear. Temperature was 87 degrees. Wind east at 7 miles an hour. Heat index was 92. Mary Esther, partly cloudy. Temperature was 88 degrees. Wind east at 8 miles an hour. Heat index was 95. Mobile, partly cloudy. Temperature was 85 degrees. Wind southeast at 5 miles an hour. Elsewhere, Hattiesburg, partly cloudy and 79. New Orleans, mostly cloudy and 85. Montgomery, clear and 83. Tallahassee, partly cloudy and 88. And at Panama City, clear and 84. Here's your National Weather Service forecast. Tonight, mostly clear. Lows in the mid-70s. East winds around 5 miles per hour. Wednesday, sunny. Highs in the lower 90s. East winds 5 to 10 miles per hour. Wednesday night, partly cloudy. Lows in the mid-70s. East winds around 5 miles per hour in the evening, becoming light and variable. Thursday, mostly sunny. A chance of showers with a slight chance of thunderstorms in the morning, then showers with thunderstorms likely in the afternoon. Humid with highs around 90. East winds around 5 miles per hour, becoming southeast around 5 miles per hour in the afternoon. Chance of rain 80%. Thursday night, mostly cloudy in the evening, then partly cloudy with a chance of showers with a slight chance of thunderstorms after midnight. Humid with lows in the mid-70s. South winds around 5 miles per hour in the evening, becoming light and variable. Chance of rain 50%. Friday, showers likely with a chance of thunderstorms in the morning, then showers with thunderstorms likely in the afternoon. Highs in the upper 80s. Chance of rain 80%. Friday night, mostly cloudy in the evening, then becoming partly cloudy. A slight chance of showers and thunderstorms. Lows in the lower 70s. Chance of rain 20%. Saturday, showers likely with a chance of thunderstorms in the morning, then showers with thunderstorms likely in the afternoon. Highs in the upper 80s. Chance of rain 80%. This is NOAA Weather Radio, from the Mobile Pensacola National Weather Service. The current time is 8:08 p.m. Central Daylight Time. Here's your marine forecast. On the weather map, light to moderate easterly flow will persist through early Wednesday afternoon, and small craft operators on the Gulf should exercise caution starting at midnight tonight. Light onshore flow returns for the rest of the week into the weekend. Seas around 2 to 3 feet will subside to around 1 foot Thursday through the remainder of the forecast. Waterspouts are possible early each morning. On Perdido Bay, Pensacola Bay including Santa Rosa Sound, and Choctaw Hatchie Bay. For tonight, east winds around 5 knots, increasing to 10 to 15 knots. Waves 1 foot or less. A moderate chop. For Wednesday, east winds 10 to 15 knots with gusts up to 20 knots, becoming southeast 5 to 10 knots in the afternoon. Waves 1 foot or less. A moderate chop. For Wednesday night, east winds around 5 knots. Waves 1 foot or less. Smooth. A chance of showers. A slight chance of thunderstorms after midnight. And for Thursday, east winds around 5 knots, becoming south in the afternoon. Waves 1 foot or less. Light chop. Showers likely with a chance of thunderstorms. On Perdido Bay, Pensacola Bay including Santa Rosa Sound, and Choctaw Hatchie Bay. For tonight, east winds 5 to 10 knots. Waves 1 foot or less. Light chop. For Wednesday, east winds 5 to 10 knots. Waves 1 foot or less. Light chop. For Wednesday night, east winds around 5 knots. Waves 1 foot or less. Smooth. A chance of showers with a slight chance of thunderstorms. And for Thursday, east winds around 5 knots, becoming south in the afternoon. Waves 1 foot or less. Light chop. Showers likely with a chance of thunderstorms. From the Okaloosa-Walton County line to Pascagoula, and out 20 nautical miles. For tonight, east winds 5 to 10 knots, increasing to 15 to 20 knots. Seas 2 to 3 feet. Wave detail, east 3 feet at 5 seconds. A slight chance of showers and thunderstorms late. For Wednesday, east winds 15 to 20 knots, diminishing to 10 to 15 knots in the afternoon. Seas 2 to 3 feet. Wave detail, east 3 feet at 5 seconds. A slight chance of showers and thunderstorms in the morning. For Wednesday night, southeast winds 5 to 10 knots. Seas around 2 feet. Wave detail, east 2 feet at 5 seconds. A chance of showers in the evening, then showers likely with a chance of thunderstorms after midnight. And for Thursday, east winds 5 to 10 knots, becoming south in the afternoon. Seas around 2 feet in the morning, then 1 foot or less. Wave detail, southeast 1 foot at 5 seconds. Showers likely with a chance of thunderstorms. From the Okaloosa-Walton County line to Pascagoula, from 20 to 60 nautical miles offshore. For tonight, east winds 10 to 15 knots with gusts up to 20 knots. Seas 2 to 3 feet. Wave detail, east 3 feet at 5 seconds. A slight chance of showers and thunderstorms this evening, then a chance of showers and thunderstorms after midnight. For Wednesday, east winds 15 to 20 knots. Seas 2 to 3 feet. Wave detail, east 3 feet at 5 seconds. A chance of showers and thunderstorms. For Wednesday night, southeast winds 5 to 10 knots. Seas 2 to 3 feet. Wave detail, east 3 feet at 5 seconds. A chance of showers with a slight chance of thunderstorms in the evening, then showers likely with a chance of thunderstorms after midnight. And for Thursday, south winds around 5 knots. Seas around 2 feet in the morning, then 1 foot or less. Wave detail, east 2 feet at 5 seconds, becoming southeast 1 foot at 4 seconds. A chance of thunderstorms. Showers likely, mainly in the morning. Tidal information, at the mouth of the Mobile River on Wednesday, high tide at 12.03 p.m. Low tide at 10.07 p.m. At the mouth of the Mobile River on Thursday, high tide at 1.34 p.m. Low tide at 9.57 p.m. At Pensacola Bay on Wednesday, high tide at 10.33 a.m. Low tide at 8.54 p.m. At Pensacola Bay on Thursday, high tide at 11.39 a.m. Low tide at 9.13 p.m. At the East Pass in Destin on Wednesday, high tide at 10 a.m. Low tide at 8.20 p.m. At the East Pass in Destin on Thursday, high tide at 11.06 a.m. Low tide at 8.39 p.m. The following marine observations were made as of 8 p.m. Mobile Bay Coast Guard Station. Winds were east at 6 knots. Sea temperature 88 degrees. Air temperature 89 degrees. Weeks Bay, calm. Air temperature was 84 degrees. Pensacola Bay. Sea temperature 89 degrees. Air temperature 87 degrees. The report from the east end of Dauphin Island was not available. Graham Bay, east winds at 12 knots. Air temperature was 86 degrees. And Pettiboy Island, east winds at 9 knots. Air temperature was 84 degrees. 12 miles south of Orange Beach. Winds were east at 6 knots. Sea temperature 87 degrees. Air temperature 86 degrees. 100 miles south of Destin. Winds were east at 60 knots. Air temperature 85 degrees. Wave height 4 feet. Wave period 6 seconds. The following weather reports were made at 8 p.m. Pensacola International Airport, skies were clear. The temperature was 83 degrees, the dew point was 75, and the relative humidity was 77%. This produces a heat index of 90. The wind was calm. The pressure was 30.09 inches and rising. Pensacola Naval Air Station, skies were partly cloudy. The temperature was 86 degrees, the dew point was 76, and the relative humidity was 71%. This produces a heat index of 96. The wind was east at 5 miles an hour. The pressure was 30.09 inches and rising. The Pensacola climate summary for this evening, as of 4 p.m., September 8, 2026. Today's high temperature was 90 degrees and the low 76 degrees. No precipitation fell today, which leaves the monthly total at 1.08 inches. The total precipitation for the year still stands at 40.56 inches. Sunset tonight is at 7.03 p.m. Sunrise tomorrow is at 6.30 a.m. Across the central Gulf Coast, Gulf Shores, clear. Temperature was 81 degrees. Wind calm. Milton, partly cloudy. Temperature was 77 degrees. Wind calm. Destin, clear. Temperature was 86 degrees. Wind northeast at 5 miles an hour. Heat index was 91. Mary Esther, clear. Temperature was 85 degrees. Wind northeast at 6 miles an hour. Heat index was 91. Mobile, clear. Temperature was 80 degrees. Wind calm. Elsewhere, Hattiesburg, partly cloudy and 78. New Orleans, mostly cloudy and 84. Montgomery, clear and 80. Tallahassee, clear and 85. And at Panama City, clear and 81. 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Here's your National Weather Service forecast. Tonight, mostly clear. Lows in the mid-70s. East winds around 5 miles per hour. Wednesday, sunny. Highs in the lower 90s. East winds 5 to 10 miles per hour. Wednesday night, partly cloudy. Lows in the mid-70s. East winds around 5 miles per hour in the evening, becoming light and variable. Thursday, mostly sunny. A chance of showers with a slight chance of thunderstorms in the morning, then showers with thunderstorms likely in the afternoon. Humid with highs around 90. East winds around 5 miles per hour, becoming southeast around 5 miles per hour in the afternoon. Chance of rain 80%. Thursday night, mostly cloudy in the evening, then partly cloudy with a chance of showers with a slight chance of thunderstorms after midnight. Humid with lows in the mid-70s. South winds around 5 miles per hour in the evening, becoming light and variable. Chance of rain 50%. Friday, showers likely with a chance of thunderstorms in the morning, then showers with thunderstorms likely in the afternoon. Highs in the upper 80s. Chance of rain 80%. Friday night, mostly cloudy in the evening, then becoming partly cloudy. A slight chance of showers and thunderstorms. Lows in the lower 70s. Chance of rain 20%. Saturday, showers likely with a chance of thunderstorms in the morning, then showers with thunderstorms likely in the afternoon. Highs in the upper 80s. Chance of rain 80%. This is NOAA Weather Radio from the Mobile Pensacola National Weather Service. The current time is 8:19 p.m. Central Daylight Time. Here's your marine forecast. On the weather map, light to moderate easterly flow will persist through early Wednesday afternoon, and small craft operators on the Gulf should exercise caution starting at midnight tonight. Light onshore flow returns for the rest of the week into the weekend. Seas around 2 to 3 feet will subside to around 1 foot Thursday through the remainder of the forecast. Waterspouts are possible early each morning. On Perdido Bay, Pensacola Bay including Santa Rosa Sound, and Choctawhatchee Bay. For tonight, east winds around 5 knots, increasing to 10 to 15 knots. Waves 1 foot or less. A moderate chop. For Wednesday, east winds 10 to 15 knots with gusts up to 20 knots, becoming southeast 5 to 10 knots in the afternoon. Waves 1 foot or less. A moderate chop. For Wednesday night, east winds around 5 knots. Waves 1 foot or less. Smooth. A chance of showers. A slight chance of thunderstorms after midnight. And for Thursday, east winds around 5 knots, becoming south in the afternoon. Waves 1 foot or less. Light chop. Showers likely with a chance of thunderstorms. On Perdido Bay, Pensacola Bay including Santa Rosa Sound, and Choctawhatchee Bay. For tonight, east winds 5 to 10 knots. Waves 1 foot or less. Light chop. For Wednesday, east winds 5 to 10 knots. Waves 1 foot or less. Light chop. For Wednesday night, east winds around 5 knots. Waves 1 foot or less. Smooth. A chance of showers with a slight chance of thunderstorms. And for Thursday, east winds around 5 knots, becoming south in the afternoon. Waves 1 foot or less. Light chop. Showers likely with a chance of thunderstorms. From the Okaloosa-Walton County line to Pascagoula and out 20 nautical miles. For tonight, east winds 5 to 10 knots, increasing to 15 to 20 knots. Seas 2 to 3 feet. Wave detail, east 3 feet at 5 seconds. A slight chance of showers and thunderstorms late. For Wednesday, Northeast winds 15 to 20 knots, diminishing to 10 to 15 knots in the afternoon. Seas 2 to 3 feet. Wave detail, east 3 feet at 5 seconds. A slight chance of showers and thunderstorms in the morning. For Wednesday night, southeast winds 5 to 10 knots. Seas around 2 feet. Wave detail, east 2 feet at 5 seconds. A chance of showers in the evening, then showers likely with a chance of thunderstorms after midnight. And for Thursday, east winds 5 to 10 knots, becoming south in the afternoon. Seas around 2 feet in the morning, then 1 foot or less. Wave detail, southeast 1 foot at 5 seconds. Showers likely with a chance of thunderstorms. From the Okaloosa-Walton County line to Pascagoula, from 20 to 60 nautical miles offshore. For tonight, east winds 10 to 15 knots with gusts up to 20 knots. Seas 2 to 3 feet. Wave detail, east 3 feet at 5 seconds. A slight chance of showers and thunderstorms this evening, then a chance of showers and thunderstorms after midnight. For Wednesday, east winds 15 to 20 knots. Seas 2 to 3 feet. Wave detail, east 3 feet at 5 seconds. A chance of showers and thunderstorms. For Wednesday night, southeast winds 5 to 10 knots. Seas 2 to 3 feet. Wave detail, east 3 feet at 5 seconds. A chance of showers with a slight chance of thunderstorms in the evening, then showers likely with a chance of thunderstorms after midnight. And for Thursday, south winds around 5 knots. Seas around 2 feet in the morning, then 1 foot or less. Wave detail, east 2 feet at 5 seconds, becoming southeast 1 foot at 4 seconds. A chance of thunderstorms. Showers likely, mainly in the morning. The Tropical Weather Outlook. For the North Atlantic, Caribbean Sea and the Gulf of America, tropical cyclone formation is not expected during the next 7 days. Tidal information, at the mouth of the Mobile River on Wednesday, high tide at 12:03 p.m. Low tide at 10:07 p.m. At the mouth of the Mobile River on Thursday, high tide at 1:34 p.m. Low tide at 9:57 p.m. At Pensacola Bay on Wednesday, high tide at 10:33 a.m. Low tide at 8:54 p.m. At Pensacola Bay on Thursday, high tide at 11:39 a.m. Low tide at 9:13 p.m. At the East Pass in Destin on Wednesday, high tide at 10 a.m. Low tide at 8:20 p.m. At the East Pass in Destin on Thursday, high tide at 11:06 a.m. Low tide at 8:39 p.m. The following marine observations were made as of 8 p.m. Mobile Bay Coast Guard Station. Winds were east at 6 knots. Sea temperature 88 degrees. Air temperature 89 degrees. Weeks Bay, calm. Air temperature was 84 degrees. Pensacola Bay. Sea temperature 89 degrees. Air temperature 87 degrees. The report from the east end of Dauphin Island was not available. Graham Bay, east winds at 12 knots. Air temperature was 86 degrees. And Pettiboy Island, east winds at 9 knots. Air temperature was 84 degrees. 12 miles south of Orange Beach. Winds were east at 6 knots. Sea temperature 87 degrees. Air temperature 86 degrees. 100 miles south of Destin. Winds were east at 60 knots. Air temperature 85 degrees. Wave height 4 feet. Wave period 6 seconds. The following weather reports were made at 8 p.m. Pensacola International Airport, skies were clear. The temperature was 83 degrees, the dew point was 75, and the relative humidity was 77%. This produces a heat index of 90. The wind was calm. The pressure was 30.09 inches and rising. Pensacola Naval Air Station, skies were partly cloudy. The temperature was 86 degrees, the dew point was 76, and the relative humidity was 71%. This produces a heat index of 96. The wind was east at 5 miles an hour. The pressure was 30.09 inches and rising. The Pensacola climate summary for this evening, as of 4 p.m., September 8, 2026. Today's high temperature was 90 degrees and the low 76 degrees. No precipitation fell today, which leaves the monthly total at 1.08 inches. The total precipitation for the year still stands at 40.56 inches. Sunset tonight is at 7.03 p.m. Sunrise tomorrow is at 6.30 a.m. Across the central Gulf Coast, Gulf Shores, clear. Temperature was 81 degrees. Wind calm. Milton, partly cloudy. Temperature was 77 degrees. Wind calm. Destin, clear. Temperature was 86 degrees. Wind northeast at 5 miles an hour. Heat index was 91. Mary Esther, clear. Temperature was 85 degrees. Wind northeast at 6 miles an hour. Heat index was 91. Mobile, clear. Temperature was 80 degrees. Wind calm. Elsewhere, Hattiesburg, partly cloudy and 78. New Orleans, mostly cloudy and 84. Montgomery, clear and 80. Tallahassee, clear and 85. And in Panama City, clear and 81. Here's your National Weather Service forecast. Tonight, mostly clear. Lows in the mid-70s. East winds around 5 miles per hour. Wednesday, sunny. Highs in the lower 90s. East winds 5 to 10 miles per hour. Wednesday night, partly cloudy. Lows in the mid-70s. East winds around 5 miles per hour in the evening, becoming light and variable. Thursday, mostly sunny. A chance of showers with a slight chance of thunderstorms in the morning, then showers with thunderstorms likely in the afternoon. Humid with highs around 90. East winds around 5 miles per hour, becoming southeast around 5 miles per hour in the afternoon. Chance of rain 80%. Thursday night, mostly cloudy in the evening, then partly cloudy with a chance of showers with a slight chance of thunderstorms after midnight. Humid with lows in the mid-70s. South winds around 5 miles per hour in the evening, becoming light and variable. Chance of rain 50%. Friday, showers likely with a chance of thunderstorms in the morning, then showers with thunderstorms likely in the afternoon. Highs in the upper 80s. Chance of rain 80%. Friday night, mostly cloudy in the evening, then becoming partly cloudy. A slight chance of showers and thunderstorms. Lows in the lower 70s. Chance of rain 20%. Saturday, showers likely with a chance of thunderstorms in the morning, then showers with thunderstorms likely in the afternoon. Highs in the upper 80s. Chance of rain 80%. This is NOAA Weather Radio from the Mobile Pensacola National Weather Service. The current time is 8:30 p.m. Central Daylight Time. Here's your marine forecast. On the weather map, light to moderate easterly flow will persist through early Wednesday afternoon, and small craft operators on the Gulf should exercise caution starting at midnight tonight. Light onshore flow returns for the rest of the week into the weekend. Seas around 2 to 3 feet will subside to around 1 foot Thursday through the remainder of the forecast. Waterspouts are possible early each morning. On Perdido Bay, Pensacola Bay including Santa Rosa Sound, and Choctawhatchee Bay. For tonight, east winds around 5 knots, increasing to 10 to 15 knots. Waves 1 foot or less. A moderate chop. For Wednesday, east winds 10 to 15 knots with gusts up to 20 knots, becoming southeast 5 to 10 knots in the afternoon. Waves 1 foot or less. A moderate chop. For Wednesday night, east winds around 5 knots. Waves 1 foot or less. Smooth. A chance of showers. A slight chance of thunderstorms after midnight. And for Thursday, east winds around 5 knots, becoming south in the afternoon. Waves 1 foot or less. Light chop. Showers likely with a chance of thunderstorms. On Perdido Bay, Pensacola Bay, including Santa Rosa Sound and Choctawhatchee Bay. For tonight, east winds 5 to 10 knots. Waves 1 foot or less. Light chop. For Wednesday, east winds 5 to 10 knots. Waves 1 foot or less. Light chop. For Wednesday night, east winds around

feet at 5 seconds. A slight chance of showers and thunderstorms late. For Wednesday, east winds 15 to 20 knots, diminishing to 10 to 15 knots in the afternoon. Seas 2 to 3 feet. Wave detail, east 3 feet at 5 seconds. A slight chance of showers and thunderstorms in the morning. For Wednesday night, southeast winds 5 to 10 knots. Seas around 2 feet. Wave detail, east 2 feet at 5 seconds. A chance of showers in the evening, then showers likely with a chance of thunderstorms after midnight. And for Thursday, east winds 5 to 10 knots, becoming south in the afternoon. Seas around 2 feet in the morning, then 1 foot or less. Wave detail, southeast 1 foot at 5 seconds. Showers likely with a chance of thunderstorms. From the Okaloosa-Walton County line to Pascagoula, from 20 to 60 nautical miles offshore. For tonight, east winds 10 to 15 knots with gusts up to 20 knots. Seas 2 to 3 feet. Wave detail, east 3 feet at 5 seconds. A slight chance of showers and thunderstorms this evening, then a chance of showers and thunderstorms after midnight. For Wednesday, east winds 15 to 20 knots. Seas 2 to 3 feet. Wave detail, east 3 feet at 5 seconds. A chance of showers and thunderstorms. For Wednesday night, southeast winds 5 to 10 knots. Seas 2 to 3 feet. Wave detail, east 3 feet at 5 seconds. A chance of showers with a slight chance of thunderstorms in the evening, then showers likely with a chance of thunderstorms after midnight. And for Thursday, south winds around 5 knots. Seas around 2 feet in the morning, then 1 foot or less. Wave detail, east 2 feet at 5 seconds, becoming southeast 1 foot at 4 seconds. A chance of thunderstorms. Showers likely, mainly in the morning. Tidal information, at the mouth of the Mobile River on Wednesday, high tide at 12.03 p.m. Low tide at 10.07 p.m. At the mouth of the Mobile River on Thursday, high tide at 1.34 p.m. Low tide at 9.57 p.m. At Pensacola Bay on Wednesday, high tide at 10.33 a.m. Low tide at 8.54 p.m. At Pensacola Bay on Thursday, high tide at 11.39 a.m. Low tide at 9.13 p.m. At the East Pass in Destin on Wednesday, high tide at 10 a.m. Low tide at 8.20 p.m. At the East Pass in Destin on Thursday, high tide at 11.06 a.m. Low tide at 8.39 p.m. The following marine observations were made as of 8 p.m. Mobile Bay Coast Guard Station. Winds were east at 6 knots. Sea temperature 88 degrees. Air temperature 89 degrees. Weeks Bay, calm. Air temperature was 84 degrees. Pensacola Bay. Sea temperature 89 degrees. Air temperature 87 degrees. The report from the east end of Dauphin Island was not available. Graham Bay, east winds at 12 knots. Air temperature was 86 degrees. And Pettiboy Island, east winds at 9 knots. Air temperature was 84 degrees. 12 miles south of Orange Beach. Winds were east at 6 knots. Sea temperature 87 degrees. Air temperature 86 degrees. 100 miles south of Destin. Winds were east at 60 knots. Air temperature 85 degrees. Wave height 4 feet. Wave period 6 seconds. The following weather reports were made at 8 p.m. Pensacola International Airport, skies were clear. The temperature was 83 degrees, the dew point was 75, and the relative humidity was 77%. This produces a heat index of 90. The wind was calm. The pressure was 30.09 inches and rising. Pensacola Naval Air Station, skies were partly cloudy. The temperature was 86 degrees, the dew point was 76, and the relative humidity was 71%. This produces a heat index of 96. The wind was east at 5 miles an hour. The pressure was 30.09 inches and rising. The Pensacola Climate Summary.

0: for this evening as of 4 p.m., September 8, 2026. Today's high temperature was 90 degrees and the low 76 degrees. No precipitation fell today, which leaves the monthly total at 1.08 inches. The total precipitation for the year still stands at 40.56 inches. Sunset tonight is at 7.03 p.m. Sunrise tomorrow is at 6.30 a.m. Across the central Gulf Coast, Gulf Shores, clear. Temperature was 81 degrees. Wind calm. Milton, partly cloudy. Temperature was 77 degrees. Wind calm. Destin, clear. Temperature was 86 degrees. Wind northeast at 5 miles an hour. Heat index was 91. Mary Esther, clear. Temperature was 85 degrees. Wind northeast at 6 miles an hour. Heat index was 91. Mobile, clear. Temperature was 80 degrees. Wind calm. Elsewhere, Hattiesburg, partly cloudy and 78. New Orleans, mostly cloudy and 84. Montgomery, clear and 80. Tallahassee, clear and 85. And in Panama City, clear and 81. Here's your National Weather Service forecast. Tonight, mostly clear. Lows in the mid-70s. East winds around 5 miles per hour. Wednesday, sunny. Highs in the lower 90s. East winds 5 to 10 miles per hour. Wednesday night, partly cloudy. Lows in the mid-70s. East winds around 5 miles per hour in the evening, becoming light and variable. Thursday, mostly sunny. A chance of showers with a slight chance of thunderstorms in the morning, then showers with thunderstorms likely in the afternoon. Humid with highs around 90. East winds around 5 miles per hour, becoming southeast around 5 miles per hour in the afternoon. Chance of rain 80%. Thursday night, mostly cloudy in the evening, then partly cloudy with a chance of showers with a slight chance of thunderstorms after midnight. Humid with lows in the mid-70s. South winds around 5 miles per hour in the evening, becoming light and variable. Chance of rain 50%. Friday, showers likely with a chance of thunderstorms in the morning, then showers with thunderstorms likely in the afternoon. Highs in the upper 80s. Chance of rain 80%. Friday night, mostly cloudy in the evening, then becoming partly cloudy. A slight chance of showers and thunderstorms. Lows in the lower 70s. Chance of rain 20%. Saturday, showers likely with a chance of thunderstorms in the morning, then showers with thunderstorms likely in the afternoon. Highs in the upper 80s. Chance of rain 80%. This is NOAA Weather Radio from the Mobile Pensacola National Weather Service. The current time is 8:41 p.m. Central Daylight Time. Here's your marine forecast. On the weather map, light to moderate easterly flow will persist through early Wednesday afternoon, and small craft operators on the Gulf should exercise caution starting at midnight tonight. Light onshore flow returns for the rest of the week into the weekend. Seas around 2 to 3 feet will subside to around 1 foot Thursday through the remainder of the forecast. Waterspouts are possible early each morning. On Perdido Bay, Pensacola Bay including Santa Rosa Sound, and Choctaw Hatchie Bay. For tonight, east winds around 5 knots, increasing to 10 to 15 knots. Waves 1 foot or less. A moderate chop. For Wednesday, east winds 10 to 15 knots with gusts up to 20 knots, becoming southeast 5 to 10 knots in the afternoon. Waves 1 foot or less. A moderate chop. For Wednesday night, east winds around 5 knots. Waves 1 foot or less. Smooth. A chance of showers. A slight chance of thunderstorms after midnight. And for Thursday, east winds around 5 knots, becoming south in the afternoon. Waves 1 foot or less. Light chop. Showers likely with a chance of thunderstorms. On Perdido Bay, Pensacola Bay including Santa Rosa Sound, and Choctaw Hatchie Bay. For tonight, east winds 5 to 10 knots. Waves 1 foot or less. Light chop. For Wednesday, east winds 5 to 10 knots. Waves 1 foot or less. Light chop. For Wednesday night, east winds around 5 knots. Waves 1 foot or less. Smooth. A chance of showers with a slight chance of thunderstorms. And for Thursday, east winds around 5 knots, becoming south in the afternoon. Waves 1 foot or less. Light chop. Showers likely with a chance of thunderstorms. From the Okaloosa Walton County line to Pascagoula and out 20 nautical miles. For tonight, east winds 5 to 10 knots, increasing to 15 to 20 knots. Seas 2 to 3 feet. Wave detail, east 3 feet at 5 seconds. A slight chance of showers and thunderstorms late. For Wednesday, east winds 15 to 20 knots, diminishing to 10 to 15 knots in the afternoon. Seas 2 to 3 feet. Wave detail, east 3 feet at 5 seconds. A slight chance of showers and thunderstorms in the morning. For Wednesday night, southeast winds 5 to 10 knots. Seas around 2 feet. Wave detail, east 2 feet at 5 seconds. A chance of showers in the evening, then showers likely with a chance of thunderstorms after midnight. And for Thursday, east winds 5 to 10 knots, becoming south in the afternoon. Seas around 2 feet in the morning, then 1 foot or less. Wave detail, southeast 1 foot at 5 seconds. Showers likely with a chance of thunderstorms. From the Okaloosa Walton County line to Pascagoula, from 20 to 60 nautical miles offshore. For tonight, east winds 10 to 15 knots with gusts up to 20 knots. Seas 2 to 3 feet. Wave detail, east 3 feet at 5 seconds. A slight chance of showers and thunderstorms this evening, then a chance of showers and thunderstorms after midnight. For Wednesday, east winds 15 to 20 knots. Seas 2 to 3 feet. Wave detail, east 3 feet at 5 seconds. A chance of showers and thunderstorms. For Wednesday night, southeast winds 5 to 10 knots. Seas 2 to 3 feet. Wave detail, east 3 feet at 5 seconds. A chance of showers with a slight chance of thunderstorms in the evening, then showers likely with a chance of thunderstorms after midnight. And for Thursday, south winds around 5 knots. Seas around 2 feet in the morning, then 1 foot or less. Wave detail, east 2 feet at 5 seconds, becoming southeast 1 foot at 4 seconds. A chance of thunderstorms. Showers likely, mainly in the morning. Tidal information, at the mouth of the Mobile River on Wednesday, high tide at 12:03 p.m. Low tide at 10:07 p.m. At the mouth of the Mobile River on Thursday, high tide at 1:34 p.m. Low tide at 9:57 p.m. At Pensacola Bay on Wednesday, high tide at 10:33 a.m. Low tide at 8:54 p.m. At Pensacola Bay on Thursday, high tide at 11:39 a.m. Low tide at 9:13 p.m. At the East Pass in Destin on Wednesday, high tide at 10 a.m. Low tide at 8:20 p.m. At the East Pass in Destin on Thursday, high tide at 11:06 a.m. Low tide at 8:39 p.m. This is NOAA Weather Radio Station KEC 86 from Pensacola, Florida. 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The following marine observations were made as of 8 p.m. Mobile Bay Coast Guard Station. Winds were east at 6 knots. Sea temperature 88 degrees. Air temperature 89 degrees. Weeks Bay, calm. Air temperature was 84 degrees. Pensacola Bay. Sea temperature 89 degrees. Air temperature 87 degrees. The report from the east end of Dauphin Island was not available. Graham Bay, east winds at 12 knots. Air temperature was 86 degrees. And Pettiboy Island, east winds at 9 knots. Air temperature was 84 degrees. 12 miles south of Orange Beach. Winds were east at 6 knots. Sea temperature 87 degrees. Air temperature 86 degrees. 100 miles south of Destin. Winds were east at 60 knots. Air temperature 85 degrees. Wave height 4 feet. Wave period 6 seconds. The following weather reports were made at 8 p.m. Pensacola International Airport, skies were clear. The temperature was 83 degrees, the dew point was 75, and the relative humidity was 77%. This produces a heat index of 90. The wind was calm. The pressure was 30.09 inches and rising. Pensacola Naval Air Station, skies were partly cloudy. The temperature was 86 degrees, the dew point was 76, and the relative humidity was 71%. This produces a heat index of 96. The wind was east at 5 miles an hour. The pressure was 30.09 inches and rising. The Pensacola climate summary for this evening, as of 4 p.m., September 8, 2026. Today's high temperature was 90 degrees and the low 76 degrees. No precipitation fell today, which leaves the monthly total at 1.08 inches. The total precipitation for the year still stands at 40.56 inches. Sunset tonight is at 7.03 p.m. Sunrise tomorrow is at 6.30 a.m. Across the central Gulf Coast, Gulf Shores, clear. Temperature was 81 degrees. Wind calm. Milton, partly cloudy. Temperature was 77 degrees. Wind calm. Destin, clear. Temperature was 86 degrees. Wind northeast at 5 miles an hour. Heat index was 91. Mary Esther, clear. Temperature was 85 degrees. Wind northeast at 6 miles an hour. Heat index was 91. Mobile, clear. Temperature was 80 degrees. Wind calm. Elsewhere, Hattiesburg, partly cloudy and 78. New Orleans, mostly cloudy and 84. Montgomery, clear and 80. Tallahassee, clear and 85. And at Panama City, clear and 81. Here's your National Weather Service forecast. Tonight, mostly clear. Lows in the mid-70s. East winds around 5 miles per hour. Wednesday, sunny. Highs in the lower 90s. East winds 5 to 10 miles per hour. Wednesday night, partly cloudy. Lows in the mid-70s. East winds around 5 miles per hour in the evening, becoming light and variable. Thursday, mostly sunny. A chance of showers with a slight chance of thunderstorms in the morning, then showers with thunderstorms likely in the afternoon. Humid with highs around 90. East winds around 5 miles per hour, becoming southeast around 5 miles per hour in the afternoon. Chance of rain 80%. Thursday night, mostly cloudy in the evening, then partly cloudy with a chance of showers with a slight chance of thunderstorms after midnight. Humid with lows in the mid-70s. South winds around 5 miles per hour in the evening, becoming light and variable. Chance of rain 50%. Friday, showers likely with a chance of thunderstorms in the morning, then showers with thunderstorms likely in the afternoon. Highs in the upper 80s. Chance of rain 80%. Friday night, mostly cloudy in the evening, then becoming partly cloudy. A slight chance of showers and thunderstorms. Lows in the lower 70s. Chance of rain 20%. Saturday, showers likely with a chance of thunderstorms in the morning, then showers with thunderstorms likely in the afternoon. Highs in the upper 80s. Chance of rain 80%. This is NOAA Weather Radio from the Mobile Pensacola National Weather Service. The current time is 8:52 p.m. Central Daylight Time. Here's your marine forecast. On the weather map, light to moderate easterly flow will persist through early Wednesday afternoon, and small craft operators on the Gulf should exercise caution starting at midnight tonight. Light onshore flow returns for the rest of the week into the weekend. Seas around 2 to 3 feet will subside to around 1 foot Thursday through the remainder of the forecast. Waterspouts are possible early each morning. On Perdido Bay, Pensacola Bay including Santa Rosa Sound, and Choctaw Hatchie Bay. For tonight, east winds around 5 knots, increasing to 10 to 15 knots. Waves 1 foot or less. A moderate chop. For Wednesday, east winds 10 to 15 knots with gusts up to 20 knots, becoming southeast 5 to 10 knots in the afternoon. Waves 1 foot or less. A moderate chop. For Wednesday night, east winds around 5 knots. Waves 1 foot or less. Smooth. A chance of showers. A slight chance of thunderstorms after midnight. And for Thursday, east winds around 5 knots, becoming south in the afternoon. Waves 1 foot or less. Light chop. Showers likely with a chance of thunderstorms. On Perdido Bay, Pensacola Bay including Santa Rosa Sound, and Choctaw Hatchie Bay. For tonight, east winds 5 to 10 knots. Waves 1 foot or less. Light chop. For Wednesday, east winds 5 to 10 knots. Waves 1 foot or less. Light chop. For Wednesday night, east winds around 5 knots. Waves 1 foot or less. Smooth. A chance of showers with a slight chance of thunderstorms. And for Thursday, east winds around 5 knots, becoming south in the afternoon. Waves 1 foot or less. Light chop. Showers likely with a chance of thunderstorms. From the Okaloosa-Walton County line to Pascagoula, and out 20 nautical miles. For tonight, east winds 5 to 10 knots, increasing to 15 to 20 knots. Seas 2 to 3 feet. Wave detail, east 3 feet at 5 seconds. A slight chance of showers and thunderstorms late. For Wednesday, east winds 15 to 20 knots, diminishing to 10 to 15 knots in the afternoon. Seas 2 to 3 feet. Wave detail, east 3 feet at 5 seconds. A slight chance of showers and thunderstorms in the morning. For Wednesday night, southeast winds 5 to 10 knots. Seas around 2 feet. Wave detail, east 2 feet at 5 seconds. A chance of showers in the evening, then showers likely with a chance of thunderstorms after midnight. And for Thursday, east winds 5 to 10 knots, becoming south in the afternoon. Seas around 2 feet in the morning, then 1 foot or less. Wave detail, southeast 1 foot at 5 seconds. Showers likely with a chance of thunderstorms. From the Okaloosa-Walton County line to Pascagoula, from 20 to 60 nautical miles offshore. For tonight, east winds 10 to 15 knots with gusts up to 20 knots. Seas 2 to 3 feet. Wave detail, east 3 feet at 5 seconds. A slight chance of showers and thunderstorms this evening, then a chance of showers and thunderstorms after midnight. For Wednesday, east winds 15 to 20 knots. Seas 2 to 3 feet. Wave detail, east 3 feet at 5 seconds. A chance of showers and thunderstorms. For Wednesday night, southeast winds 5 to 10 knots. Seas 2 to 3 feet. Wave detail, east 3 feet at 5 seconds. A chance of showers with a slight chance of thunderstorms in the evening, then showers likely with a chance of thunderstorms after midnight. And for Thursday, south winds around 5 knots. Seas around 2 feet in the morning, then 1 foot or less. Wave detail, east 2 feet at 5 seconds, becoming southeast 1 foot at 4 seconds. A chance of thunderstorms. Showers likely, mainly in the morning. The Tropical Weather Outlook. For the North Atlantic, Caribbean Sea and the Gulf of America, tropical cyclone formation is not expected during the next 7 days. Tidal information, at the mouth of the Mobile River on Wednesday, high tide at 12.03 p.m. Low tide at 10.07 p.m. At the mouth of the Mobile River on Thursday, high tide at 1.34 p.m. Low tide at 9.57 p.m. At Pensacola Bay on Wednesday, high tide at 10.33 a.m. Low tide at 8.54 p.m. At Pensacola Bay on Thursday, high tide at 11.39 a.m. Low tide at 9.13 p.m. at the East Pass in Destin on Wednesday, high tide at 10 a.m. Low tide at 8:20 p.m. At the East Pass in Destin on Thursday, high tide at 11:06 a.m. Low tide at 8:39 p.m. The following marine observations were made as of 8 p.m. Mobile Bay Coast Guard Station. Winds were east at 6 knots. Sea temperature 88 degrees. Air temperature 89 degrees. Weeks Bay, calm. Air temperature was 84 degrees. Pensacola Bay. Sea temperature 89 degrees. Air temperature 87 degrees. The report from the east end of Dauphin Island was not available. Grand Bay, east winds at 12 knots. Air temperature was 86 degrees. And Pettiboy Island, east winds at 9 knots. Air temperature was 84 degrees. 12 miles south of Orange Beach. Winds were east at 6 knots. Sea temperature 87 degrees. Air temperature 86 degrees. 100 miles south of Destin. Winds were east at 60 knots. Air temperature 85 degrees.
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0: Dew point was 75, and the relative humidity was 77%. This produces a heat index of 90. The wind was calm. The pressure was 30.09 inches and rising. Pensacola Naval Air Station, skies were partly cloudy. The temperature was 86 degrees, the dew point was 76, and the relative humidity was 71%. This produces a heat index of 96. The wind was east at 5 miles an hour. The pressure was 30.09 inches and rising. The Pensacola climate summary for this evening, as of 4 p.m., September 8, 2026. Today's high temperature was 90 degrees and the low 76 degrees. No precipitation fell today, which leaves the monthly total at 1.08 inches. The total precipitation for the year still stands at 40.56 inches. Sunset tonight is at 7:03 p.m. Sunrise tomorrow is at 6:30 a.m. Across the central Gulf Coast, Gulf Shores, clear. Temperature was 81 degrees. Wind calm. Milton, partly cloudy. Temperature was 77 degrees. Wind calm. Destin, clear. Temperature was 86 degrees. Wind northeast at 5 miles an hour. Heat index was 91. Mary Esther, clear. Temperature was 85 degrees. Wind northeast at 6 miles an hour. Heat index was 91. Mobile, clear. Temperature was 80 degrees. Wind calm. Elsewhere, Hattiesburg, partly cloudy and 78. New Orleans, mostly cloudy and 84. Montgomery, clear and 80. Tallahassee, clear and 85. And in Panama City, clear and 81. Here's your National Weather Service forecast. Tonight, mostly clear. Lows in the mid-70s. East winds around 5 miles per hour. Wednesday, sunny. Highs in the lower 90s. East winds 5 to 10 miles per hour. Wednesday night, partly cloudy. Lows in the mid-70s. East winds around 5 miles per hour in the evening, becoming light and variable. Thursday, mostly sunny. A chance of showers with a slight chance of thunderstorms in the morning, then showers with thunderstorms likely in the afternoon. Humid with highs around 90. East winds around 5 miles per hour, becoming southeast around 5 miles per hour in the afternoon. Chance of rain 80%. Thursday night, mostly cloudy in the evening, then partly cloudy with a chance of showers with a slight chance of thunderstorms after midnight. Humid with lows in the mid-70s. South winds around 5 miles per hour in the evening, becoming light and variable. Chance of rain 50%. Friday, showers likely with a chance of thunderstorms in the morning, then showers with thunderstorms likely in the afternoon. Highs in the upper 80s. chance of rain 80%. Friday night, mostly cloudy in the evening, then becoming partly cloudy. A slight chance of showers and thunderstorms. Lows in the lower 70s. Chance of rain 20%. Saturday, showers likely with a chance of thunderstorms in the morning, then showers with thunderstorms likely in the afternoon. Highs in the upper 80s. Chance of rain 80%. This is NOAA Weather Radio from the Mobile Pensacola National Weather Service. The current time is 9:03 p.m. Central Daylight Time. Here's your marine forecast. On the weather map, light to moderate easterly flow will persist through early Wednesday afternoon, and small craft operators on the Gulf should exercise caution starting at midnight tonight. Light onshore flow returns for the rest of the week into the weekend. Seas around 2 to 3 feet will subside to around 1 foot Thursday through the remainder of the forecast. Waterspouts are possible early each morning. On Perdido Bay, Pensacola Bay including Santa Rosa Sound, and Choctawhatchee Bay. For tonight, east winds around 5 knots, increasing to 10 to 15 knots. Waves 1 foot or less. A moderate chop. For Wednesday, east winds 10 to 15 knots with gusts up to 20 knots, becoming southeast 5 to 10 knots in the afternoon. Waves 1 foot or less. A moderate chop. For Wednesday night, east winds around 5 knots. Waves 1 foot or less. Smooth. A chance of showers. A slight chance of thunderstorms after midnight. And for Thursday, east winds around 5 knots, becoming south in the afternoon. Waves 1 foot or less. Light chop. Showers likely with a chance of thunderstorms. On Perdido Bay, Pensacola Bay including Santa Rosa Sound, and Choctawhatchee Bay. For tonight, east winds 5 to 10 knots. Waves 1 foot or less. Light chop. For Wednesday, east winds 5 to 10 knots. Waves 1 foot or less. Light chop. For Wednesday night, east winds around 5 knots. Waves 1 foot or less. Smooth. A chance of showers with a slight chance of thunderstorms. And for Thursday, east winds around 5 knots, becoming south in the afternoon. Waves 1 foot or less. Light chop. Showers likely with a chance of thunderstorms. From the Okaloosa-Walton County line to Pascagoula, and out 20 nautical miles. For tonight, east winds 5 to 10 knots, increasing to 15 to 20 knots. Seas 2 to 3 feet. Wave detail, east 3 feet at 5 seconds. A slight chance of showers and thunderstorms late. For Wednesday, east winds 15 to 20 knots, diminishing to 10 to 15 knots in the afternoon. Seas 2 to 3 feet. Wave detail, east 3 feet at 5 seconds. A slight chance of showers and thunderstorms in the morning. For Wednesday night, southeast winds 5 to 10 knots. Seas around 2 feet. Wave detail, east 2 feet at 5 seconds. A chance of showers in the evening, then showers likely with a chance of thunderstorms after midnight. And for Thursday, east winds 5 to 10 knots, becoming south in the afternoon. Seas around 2 feet in the morning, then 1 foot or less. Wave detail, southeast 1 foot at 5 seconds. Showers likely with a chance of thunderstorms. From the Okaloosa-Walton County line to Pascagoula, from 20 to 60 nautical miles offshore. For tonight, east winds 10 to 15 knots with gusts up to 20 knots. Seas 2 to 3 feet. Wave detail, east 3 feet at 5 seconds. A slight chance of showers and thunderstorms this evening, then a chance of showers and thunderstorms after midnight. For Wednesday, east winds 15 to 20 knots. Seas 2 to 3 feet. Wave detail, east 3 feet at 5 seconds. A chance of showers and thunderstorms. For Wednesday night, southeast winds 5 to 10 knots. Seas 2 to 3 feet. Wave detail, east 3 feet at 5 seconds. A chance of showers with a slight chance of thunderstorms in the evening, then showers likely with a chance of thunderstorms after midnight. And for Thursday, South winds around 5 knots. Seas around 2 feet in the morning, then 1 foot or less. Wave detail, east 2 feet at 5 seconds, becoming southeast 1 foot at 4 seconds. A chance of thunderstorms. Showers likely, mainly in the morning. Tidal information, at the mouth of the Mobile River on Wednesday, high tide at 12.03 p.m. Low tide at 10.07 p.m. At the mouth of the Mobile River on Thursday, high tide at 1.34 p.m. Low tide at 9.57 p.m. At Pensacola Bay on Wednesday, high tide at 10.33 a.m. Low tide at 8.54 p.m. At Pensacola Bay on Thursday, high tide at 11.39 a.m. Low tide at 9.13 p.m. At the East Pass in Destin on Wednesday, high tide at 10 a.m. Low tide at 8.20 p.m. At the East Pass in Destin on Thursday, high tide at 11.06 a.m. Low tide at 8.39 p.m. The following marine observations were made as of 8 p.m. Mobile Bay Coast Guard Station. Winds were east at 6 knots. Sea temperature 88 degrees. Air temperature 89 degrees. Weeks Bay, calm. Air temperature was 84 degrees. Pensacola Bay. Sea temperature 89 degrees. Air temperature 87 degrees. The report from the east end of Dauphin Island was not available. Graham Bay, east winds at 12 knots. Air temperature was 86 degrees. And Pettiboy Island, east winds at 9 knots. Air temperature was 84 degrees. 12 miles south of Orange Beach. Winds were east at 6 knots. Sea temperature 87 degrees. Air temperature 86 degrees. 100 miles south of Destin. Winds were east at 60 knots. Air temperature 85 degrees. Wave height 4 feet. Wave period 6 seconds. The Pensacola climate summary for this evening, as of 4 p.m., September 8, 2026. Today's high temperature was 90 degrees and the low 76 degrees. No precipitation fell today, which leaves the monthly total at 1.08 inches. The total precipitation for the year still stands at 40.56 inches. Sunset tonight is at 7.03 p.m. Sunrise tomorrow is at 6.30 a.m. Here's your National Weather Service forecast. Tonight, mostly clear. Lows in the mid-70s. East winds around 5 miles per hour. Wednesday, sunny. Highs in the lower 90s. East winds 5 to 10 miles per hour. Wednesday night, partly cloudy. Lows in the mid-70s. East winds around 5 miles per hour in the evening, becoming light and variable. Thursday, mostly sunny. A chance of showers with a slight chance of thunderstorms in the morning, then showers with thunderstorms likely in the afternoon. Humid with highs around 90. East winds around 5 miles per hour, becoming southeast around 5 miles per hour in the afternoon. Chance of rain 80%. Thursday night, mostly cloudy in the evening, then partly cloudy with a chance of showers with a slight chance of thunderstorms after midnight. Humid with lows in the mid-70s. South winds around 5 miles per hour in the evening, becoming light and variable. Chance of rain 50%. Friday, showers likely with a chance of thunderstorms in the morning, then showers with thunderstorms likely in the afternoon. Highs in the upper 80s. Chance of rain 80%. Friday night, mostly cloudy in the evening, then becoming partly cloudy. A slight chance of showers and thunderstorms. Lows in the lower 70s. Chance of rain 20%. Saturday, showers likely with a chance of thunderstorms in the morning, then showers with thunderstorms likely in the afternoon. Highs in the upper 80s. Chance of rain 80%. This is NOAA Weather Radio, from the Mobile Pensacola National Weather Service. The current time is 9:12 p.m. Central Daylight Time. Here's your marine forecast. On the weather map, light to moderate easterly flow will persist through early Wednesday afternoon, and small craft operators on the Gulf should exercise caution starting at midnight tonight. Light onshore flow returns for the rest of the week into the weekend. Seas around 2 to 3 feet will subside to around 1 foot Thursday through the remainder of the forecast. Waterspouts are possible early each morning. On Perdido Bay, Pensacola Bay including Santa Rosa Sound, and Choctawhatchee Bay. For tonight, east winds around 5 knots, increasing to 10 to 15 knots. Waves 1 foot or less. A moderate chop. For Wednesday, east winds 10 to 15 knots with gusts up to 20 knots, becoming southeast 5 to 10 knots in the afternoon. Waves 1 foot or less. A moderate chop. For Wednesday night, east winds around 5 knots. Waves 1 foot or less. Smooth. A chance of showers. A slight chance of thunderstorms after midnight. And for Thursday, east winds around 5 knots, becoming south in the afternoon. Waves 1 foot or less. Light chop. Showers likely with a chance of thunderstorms. On Perdido Bay, Pensacola Bay including Santa Rosa Sound, and Choctawhatchee Bay. For tonight, east winds 5 to 10 knots. Waves 1 foot or less. Light chop. For Wednesday, east winds 5 to 10 knots. Waves 1 foot or less. Light chop. For Wednesday night, east winds around 5 knots. Waves 1 foot or less. Smooth. A chance of showers with a slight chance of thunderstorms. And for Thursday, east winds around 5 knots, becoming south in the afternoon. Waves 1 foot or less. Light chop. Showers likely with a chance of thunderstorms. From the Okaloosa-Walton County line to Pascagoula, and out 20 nautical miles. For tonight, east winds 5 to 10 knots, increasing to 15 to 20 knots. Seas 2 to 3 feet. Wave detail, east 3 feet at 5 seconds. A slight chance of showers and thunderstorms late. For Wednesday, east winds 15 to 20 knots, diminishing to 10 to 15 knots in the afternoon. Seas 2 to 3 feet. Wave detail, east 3 feet at 5 seconds. A slight chance of showers and thunderstorms in the morning. For Wednesday night, southeast winds 5 to 10 knots. Seas around 2 feet. Wave detail, east 2 feet at 5 seconds. A chance of showers in the evening, then showers likely with a chance of thunderstorms after midnight. And for Thursday, east winds 5 to 10 knots, becoming south in the afternoon. Seas around 2 feet in the morning, then 1 foot or less. Wave detail, southeast 1 foot at 5 seconds. Showers likely with a chance of thunderstorms. From the Okaloosa-Walton County line to Pascagoula, from 20 to 60 nautical miles offshore. For tonight, east winds 10 to 15 knots with gusts up to 20 knots. Seas 2 to 3 feet. Wave detail, east 3 feet at 5 seconds. A slight chance of showers and thunderstorms this evening, then a chance of showers and thunderstorms after midnight. For Wednesday, east winds 15 to 20 knots. Seas 2 to 3 feet. Wave detail, east 3 feet at 5 seconds. A chance of showers and thunderstorms. For Wednesday night, southeast winds 5 to 10 knots. Seas 2 to 3 feet. Wave detail, east 3 feet at 5 seconds. A chance of showers with a slight chance of thunderstorms in the evening, then showers likely with a chance of thunderstorms after midnight. And for Thursday, south winds around 5 knots. Seas around 2 feet in the morning, then 1 foot or less. Wave detail, east 2 feet at 5 seconds, becoming southeast 1 foot at 4 seconds. A chance of thunderstorms. Showers likely, mainly in the morning. 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Tidal information, at the mouth of the Mobile River on Wednesday, high tide at 12.03 p.m. Low tide at 10.07 p.m. At the mouth of the Mobile River on Thursday, high tide at 1.34 p.m. Low tide at 9.57 p.m. at Pensacola Bay on Wednesday, high tide at 10:33 a.m. Low tide at 8:54 p.m. At Pensacola Bay on Thursday, high tide at 11:39 a.m. Low tide at 9:13 p.m. At the East Pass in Destin on Wednesday, high tide at 10 a.m. Low tide at 8:20 p.m. At the East Pass in Destin on Thursday, high tide at 11:06 a.m. Low tide at 8:39 p.m. The following marine observations were made as of 9 p.m. Mobile Bay Coast Guard Station. Winds were southeast at 4 knots. Sea temperature 88 degrees. Air temperature 88 degrees. Weeks Bay, calm. Air temperature was 80 degrees. Pensacola Bay. Sea temperature 89 degrees. Air temperature 86 degrees. The report from the east end of Dauphin Island was not available. Graham Bay, east winds at 9 knots. Air temperature was 86 degrees. And Pettiboy Island, east winds at 6 knots. Air temperature was 83 degrees. 12 miles south of Orange Beach. Winds were northeast at 8 knots. Sea temperature 87 degrees. Air temperature 86 degrees. 100 miles south of Destin. Winds were east at 14 knots. Air temperature 86 degrees. Wave height 4 feet. Wave period 6 seconds. The following weather reports were made at 9 p.m. Pensacola International Airport, skies were clear. The temperature was 83 degrees, the dew point was 74, and the relative humidity was 74%. The wind was northeast at 5 miles an hour. The pressure was 30.11 inches and rising. Pensacola Naval Air Station, skies were partly cloudy. The temperature was 84 degrees, the dew point was 76, and the relative humidity was 76%. This produces a heat index of 93. The wind was east at 5 miles an hour. The pressure was 30.11 inches and rising. The Pensacola climate summary for this evening, as of 4 p.m., September 8, 2026. Today's high temperature was 90 degrees and the low 76 degrees. No precipitation fell today, which leaves the monthly total at 1.08 inches. The total precipitation for the year still stands at 40.56 inches. Sunset tonight is at 7:03 p.m. Sunrise tomorrow is at 6:30 a.m. Across the central Gulf Coast, Milton, partly cloudy. Temperature was 76 degrees. Wind calm. Destin, clear. Temperature was 85 degrees. Wind northeast at 3 miles an hour. Heat index was 91. Mary Esther, partly cloudy. Temperature was 82 degrees. Wind northeast at 3 miles an hour. Mobile, partly cloudy. Temperature was 79 degrees. Wind west at 5 miles an hour. Elsewhere, Hattiesburg, partly cloudy and 76. New Orleans, mostly cloudy and 84. Montgomery, clear and 78. Tallahassee, partly cloudy and 84. And at Panama City, clear and 79. Here's your National Weather Service forecast. Tonight, mostly clear. Lows in the mid-70s. East winds around 5 miles per hour. Wednesday, sunny. Highs in the lower 90s. East winds 5 to 10 miles per hour. Wednesday night, partly cloudy. Lows in the mid-70s. East winds around 5 miles per hour in the evening, becoming light and variable. Thursday, mostly sunny. A chance of showers with a slight chance of thunderstorms in the morning, then showers with thunderstorms likely in the afternoon. Humid with highs around 90. East winds around 5 miles per hour, becoming southeast around 5 miles per hour in the afternoon. Chance of rain 80%. Thursday night, mostly cloudy in the evening, then partly cloudy with a chance of showers with a slight chance of thunderstorms after midnight. Humid with lows in the mid-70s. South winds around 5 miles per hour in the evening, becoming light and variable. Chance of rain 50%. Friday, showers likely with a chance of thunderstorms in the morning, then showers with thunderstorms likely in the afternoon. Highs in the upper 80s. Chance of rain 80%. Friday night, mostly cloudy in the evening, then becoming partly cloudy. A slight chance of showers and thunderstorms. Lows in the lower 70s. Chance of rain 20%. Saturday, showers likely with a chance of thunderstorms in the morning, then showers with thunderstorms likely in the afternoon. Highs in the upper 80s. Chance of rain 80%. This is NOAA Weather Radio from the Mobile Pensacola National Weather Service. The current time is 9:23 p.m. Central Daylight Time. The Tropical Weather Outlook. For the North Atlantic, Caribbean Sea and the Gulf of America, tropical cyclone formation is not expected during the next 7 days. Here's your marine forecast. On the weather map, light to moderate easterly flow will persist through early Wednesday afternoon, and small craft operators on the Gulf should exercise caution starting at midnight tonight. Light onshore flow returns for the rest of the week into the weekend. Seas around 2 to 3 feet will subside to around 1 foot Thursday through the remainder of the forecast. Waterspouts are possible early each morning. On Perdido Bay, Pensacola Bay including Santa Rosa Sound, and Choctaw Hatchie Bay. For tonight, east winds around 5 knots, increasing to 10 to 15 knots. Waves 1 foot or less. A moderate chop. For Wednesday, east winds 10 to 15 knots with gusts up to 20 knots, becoming southeast 5 to 10 knots in the afternoon. Waves 1 foot or less. A moderate chop. For Wednesday night, east winds around 5 knots. Waves 1 foot or less. Smooth. A chance of showers. A slight chance of thunderstorms after midnight. And for Thursday, east winds around 5 knots, becoming south in the afternoon. Waves 1 foot or less. Light chop. Showers likely with a chance of thunderstorms. On Perdido Bay, Pensacola Bay including Santa Rosa Sound, and Choctaw Hatchie Bay. For tonight, east winds 5 to 10 knots. Waves 1 foot or less. Light chop. For Wednesday, east winds 5 to 10 knots. Waves 1 foot or less. Light chop. For Wednesday night, east winds around 5 knots. Waves 1 foot or less. Smooth. A chance of showers with a slight chance of thunderstorms. And for Thursday, east winds around 5 knots, becoming south in the afternoon. Waves 1 foot or less. Light chop. Showers likely with a chance of thunderstorms. From the Okaloosa-Walton County line to Pascagoula, and out 20 nautical miles. For tonight, east winds 5 to 10 knots, increasing to 15 to 20 knots. Seas 2 to 3 feet. Wave detail, east 3 feet at 5 seconds. A slight chance of showers and thunderstorms late. For Wednesday, east winds 15 to 20 knots, diminishing to 10 to 15 knots in the afternoon. Seas 2 to 3 feet. Wave detail, east 3 feet at 5 seconds. A slight chance of showers and thunderstorms in the morning. For Wednesday night, southeast winds 5 to 10 knots. Seas around 2 feet. Wave detail, east 2 feet at 5 seconds. A chance of showers in the evening, then showers likely with a chance of thunderstorms after midnight. And for Thursday, east winds 5 to 10 knots, becoming south in the afternoon. Seas around 2 feet in the morning, then 1 foot or less. Wave detail, southeast 1 foot at 5 seconds. Showers likely with a chance of thunderstorms. From the Okaloosa-Walton County line to Pascagoula, from 20 to 60 nautical miles offshore. For tonight, east winds 10 to 15 knots with gusts up to 20 knots. Seas 2 to 3 feet. Wave detail, east 3 feet at 5 seconds. A slight chance of showers and thunderstorms this evening, then a chance of showers and thunderstorms after midnight. For Wednesday, east winds 15 to 20 knots. Seas 2 to 3 feet. Wave detail, east 3 feet at 5 seconds. A chance of showers and thunderstorms. For Wednesday night, southeast winds 5 to 10 knots. Seas 2 to 3 feet. Wave detail, east 3 feet at 5 seconds. A chance of showers with a slight chance of thunderstorms in the evening, then showers likely with a chance of thunderstorms after midnight. And for Thursday, south winds around 5 knots. Seas around 2 feet in the morning, then 1 foot or less. Wave detail, east 2 feet at 5 seconds, becoming southeast 1 foot at 4 seconds. A chance of thunderstorms. Showers likely, mainly in the morning. Tidal information, at the mouth of the Mobile River on Wednesday, high tide at 12.03 p.m. Low tide at 10.07 p.m. At the mouth of the Mobile River on Thursday, high tide at 1.34 p.m. Low tide at 9.57 p.m. At Pensacola Bay on Wednesday, high tide at 10.33 a.m. Low tide at 8.54 p.m. At Pensacola Bay on Thursday, high tide at 11.39 a.m. Low tide at 9.13 p.m. At the East Pass in Destin on Wednesday, high tide at 10 a.m. Low tide at 8.20 p.m. At the East Pass in Destin on Thursday, high tide at 11.06 a.m. Low tide at 8.39 p.m. The following marine observations were made as of 9 p.m. Mobile Bay Coast Guard Station. Winds were southeast at 4 knots. Sea temperature 88 degrees. Air temperature 88 degrees. Weeks Bay, calm. Air temperature was 80 degrees. Pensacola Bay. Sea temperature 89 degrees. Air temperature 86 degrees. The report from the east end of Dauphin Island was not available. Grand Bay, east winds at 9 knots. Air temperature was 86 degrees. And Pettiboy Island, east winds at 6 knots. Air temperature was 83 degrees. 12 miles south of Orange Beach. Winds were northeast at 8 knots. Sea temperature 87 degrees. Air temperature 86 degrees. 100 miles south of Destin. Winds were east at 14 knots. Air temperature 86 degrees. Wave height 4 feet. Wave period 6 seconds. The following weather reports were made at 9 p.m. Pensacola International Airport, skies were clear. The temperature was 83 degrees, the dew point was 74, and the relative humidity was 74%. The wind was northeast at 5 miles an hour. The pressure was 30.11 inches and rising. Pensacola Naval Air Station, skies were partly cloudy. The temperature was 84 degrees, the dew point was 76, and the relative humidity was 76%. This produces a heat index of 93. The wind was east at 5 miles an hour. The pressure was 30.11 inches and rising. The Pensacola climate summary for this evening, as of 4 p.m., September 8, 2026. Today's high temperature was 90 degrees and the low 76 degrees. No precipitation fell today, which leaves the monthly total at 1.08 inches. The total precipitation for the year still stands at 40.56 inches. Sunset tonight is at 7.03 p.m. Sunrise tomorrow is at 6.30 a.m. Across the central Gulf Coast, Milton, partly cloudy. Temperature was 76 degrees. Wind calm. Destin, clear. Temperature was 85 degrees. Wind northeast at 3 miles an hour. Heat index was 91. Mary Esther, partly cloudy. Temperature was 82 degrees. Wind northeast at 3 miles an hour. Mobile, partly cloudy. Temperature was 79 degrees. Wind west at 5 miles an hour. Elsewhere, Hattiesburg, partly cloudy and 76. New Orleans, mostly cloudy and 84. Montgomery, clear and 78. Tallahassee, partly cloudy and 84. And at Panama City, clear and 79. Here's your National Weather Service forecast. Tonight, mostly clear. Lows in the mid-70s. East winds around 5 miles per hour. Wednesday, sunny. Highs in the lower 90s. east winds 5 to 10 miles per hour. Wednesday night, partly cloudy. Lows in the mid-70s.

south winds around 5 miles per hour in the evening, becoming light and variable. Chance of rain 50%. Friday, showers likely with a chance of thunderstorms in the morning, then showers with thunderstorms likely in the afternoon. Highs in the upper 80s. Chance of rain 80%. Friday night, mostly cloudy in the evening, then becoming partly cloudy. A slight chance of showers and thunderstorms. Lows in the lower 70s. Chance of rain 20%. Saturday, showers likely with a chance of thunderstorms in the morning, then showers with thunderstorms likely in the afternoon. Highs in the upper 80s. Chance of rain 80%. This is NOAA Weather Radio from the Mobile Pensacola National Weather Service. The current time is 9:34 p.m. Central Daylight Time. Here's your marine forecast. On the weather map, light to moderate easterly flow will persist through early Wednesday afternoon, and small craft operators on the Gulf should exercise caution starting at midnight tonight. Light onshore flow returns for the rest of the week into the weekend. Seas around 2 to 3 feet will subside to around 1 foot Thursday through the remainder of the forecast. Waterspouts are possible early each morning. On Perdido Bay, Pensacola Bay including Santa Rosa Sound, and Choctawhatchee Bay. For tonight, east winds around 5 knots, increasing to 10 to 15 knots. Waves 1 foot or less. A moderate chop. For Wednesday, east winds 10 to 15 knots with gusts up to 20 knots, becoming southeast 5 to 10 knots in the afternoon. Waves 1 foot or less. A moderate chop. For Wednesday night, east winds around 5 knots. Waves 1 foot or less. Smooth. A chance of showers. A slight chance of thunderstorms after midnight. And for Thursday, east winds around 5 knots, becoming south in the afternoon. Waves 1 foot or less. Light chop. Showers likely with a chance of thunderstorms. On Perdido Bay, Pensacola Bay including Santa Rosa Sound, and Choctawhatchee Bay. For tonight, east winds 5 to 10 knots. Waves 1 foot or less. Light chop. For Wednesday, east winds 5 to 10 knots. Waves 1 foot or less. Light chop. For Wednesday night, east winds around 5 knots. Waves 1 foot or less. Smooth. A chance of showers with a slight chance of thunderstorms. And for Thursday, east winds around 5 knots, becoming south in the afternoon. Waves 1 foot or less. Light chop. Showers likely with a chance of thunderstorms. From the Okaloosa-Walton County line to Pascagoula, and out 20 nautical miles. For tonight, east winds 5 to 10 knots, increasing to 15 to 20 knots. Seas 2 to 3 feet. Wave detail, east 3 feet at 5 seconds. A slight chance of showers and thunderstorms late. For Wednesday, east winds 15 to 20 knots, diminishing to 10 to 15 knots in the afternoon. Seas 2 to 3 feet. Wave detail, east 3 feet at 5 seconds. A slight chance of showers and thunderstorms in the morning. For Wednesday night, southeast winds 5 to 10 knots. Seas around 2 feet. Wave detail, east 2 feet at 5 seconds. A chance of showers in the evening, then showers likely with a chance of thunderstorms after midnight. And for Thursday, east winds 5 to 10 knots, becoming south in the afternoon. Seas around 2 feet in the morning, then 1 foot or less. Wave detail, southeast 1 foot at 5 seconds. Showers likely with a chance of thunderstorms. From the Okaloosa-Walton County line to Pascagoula, from 20 to 60 nautical miles offshore. For tonight, east winds 10 to 15 knots with gusts up to 20 knots. Seas 2 to 3 feet. Wave detail, east 3 feet at 5 seconds. A slight chance of showers and thunderstorms this evening, then a chance of showers and thunderstorms after midnight. For Wednesday, east winds 15 to 20 knots. Seas 2 to 3 feet. Wave detail, east 3 feet at 5 seconds. A chance of showers and thunderstorms. For Wednesday night,

0: northeast winds 5 to 10 knots. Seas 2 to 3 feet. Wave detail, east 3 feet at 5 seconds. A chance of showers with a slight chance of thunderstorms in the evening, then showers likely with a chance of thunderstorms after midnight. And for Thursday, south winds around 5 knots. Seas around 2 feet in the morning, then 1 foot or less. Wave detail, east 2 feet at 5 seconds, becoming southeast 1 foot at 4 seconds. A chance of thunderstorms. Showers likely, mainly in the morning. Tidal information, at the mouth of the Mobile River on Wednesday, high tide at 12:03 p.m. Low tide at 10:07 p.m. At the mouth of the Mobile River on Thursday, high tide at 1:34 p.m. Low tide at 9:57 p.m. At Pensacola Bay on Wednesday, high tide at 10:33 a.m. Low tide at 8:54 p.m. At Pensacola Bay on Thursday, high tide at 11:39 a.m. Low tide at 9:13 p.m. At the East Pass in Destin on Wednesday, high tide at 10 a.m. Low tide at 8:20 p.m. At the East Pass in Destin on Thursday, high tide at 11:06 a.m. Low tide at 8:39 p.m. The following marine observations were made as of 9 p.m. Mobile Bay Coast Guard Station. Winds were southeast at 4 knots. Sea temperature 88 degrees. Air temperature 88 degrees. Weeks Bay, calm. Air temperature was 80 degrees. Pensacola Bay. Sea temperature 89 degrees. Air temperature 86 degrees. The report from the east end of Dauphin Island was not available. Graham Bay, east winds at 9 knots. Air temperature was 86 degrees. And Pettiboy Island, east winds at 6 knots. Air temperature was 83 degrees. 12 miles south of Orange Beach. Winds were northeast at 8 knots. Sea temperature 87 degrees. Air temperature 86 degrees. 100 miles south of Destin. Winds were east at 14 knots. Air temperature 86 degrees. Wave height 4 feet. Wave period 6 seconds. The following weather reports were made at 9 p.m. Pensacola International Airport, skies were clear. The temperature was 83 degrees, the dew point was 74, and the relative humidity was 74%. The wind was northeast at 5 miles an hour. The pressure was 30.11 inches and rising. Pensacola Naval Air Station, skies were partly cloudy. The temperature was 84 degrees, the dew point was 76, and the relative humidity was 76%. This produces a heat index of 93. The wind was east at 5 miles an hour. The pressure was 30.11 inches and rising. The Pensacola climate summary for this evening, as of 4 p.m., September 8, 2026. Today's high temperature was 90 degrees and the low 76 degrees. No precipitation fell today, which leaves the monthly total at 1.08 inches. The total precipitation for the year still stands at 40.56 inches. Sunset tonight is at 7:03 p.m. Sunrise tomorrow is at 6:30 a.m. Across the central Gulf Coast, Milton, partly cloudy. Temperature was 76 degrees. Wind calm. Destin, clear. Temperature was 85 degrees. Wind northeast at 3 miles an hour. Heat index was 91. Mary Esther, partly cloudy. Temperature was 82 degrees. Wind northeast at 3 miles an hour. Mobile, partly cloudy. Temperature was 79 degrees. Wind west at 5 miles an hour. Elsewhere, Hattiesburg, partly cloudy and 76. New Orleans, mostly cloudy and 84. Montgomery, clear and 78. Tallahassee, partly cloudy and 84. And at Panama City, clear and 79. Here's your National Weather Service forecast. Tonight, mostly clear. Lows in the mid-70s. East winds around 5 miles per hour. Wednesday, sunny. Highs in the lower 90s. East winds 5 to 10 miles per hour. Wednesday night, partly cloudy. Lows in the mid-70s. East winds around 5 miles per hour in the evening, becoming light and variable. Thursday, mostly sunny. A chance of showers with a slight chance of thunderstorms in the morning, then showers with thunderstorms likely in the afternoon. Humid with highs around 90. East winds around 5 miles per hour, becoming southeast around 5 miles per hour in the afternoon. Chance of rain 80%. Thursday night, mostly cloudy in the evening, then partly cloudy with a chance of showers with a slight chance of thunderstorms after midnight. Humid with lows in the mid-70s. South winds around 5 miles per hour in the evening, becoming light and variable. Chance of rain 50%. Friday, showers likely with a chance of thunderstorms in the morning, then showers with thunderstorms likely in the afternoon. Highs in the upper 80s. Chance of rain 80%. Friday night, mostly cloudy in the evening, then becoming partly cloudy. A slight chance of showers and thunderstorms. Lows in the lower 70s. Chance of rain 20%. Saturday, showers likely with a chance of thunderstorms in the morning, then showers with thunderstorms likely in the afternoon. Highs in the upper 80s. Chance of rain 80%. This is NOAA Weather Radio from the Mobile Pensacola National Weather Service. The current time is 9:45 p.m. Central Daylight Time. Here's your marine forecast. On the weather map, light to moderate easterly flow will persist through early Wednesday afternoon, and small craft operators on the Gulf should exercise caution starting at midnight tonight. Light onshore flow returns for the rest of the week into the weekend. Seas around 2 to 3 feet will subside to around 1 foot Thursday through the remainder of the forecast. Waterspouts are possible early each morning. On Perdido Bay, Pensacola Bay including Santa Rosa Sound, and Choctawhatchee Bay. For tonight, east winds around 5 knots, increasing to 10 to 15 knots. Waves 1 foot or less. A moderate chop. For Wednesday, east winds 10 to 15 knots with gusts up to 20 knots, becoming southeast 5 to 10 knots in the afternoon. Waves 1 foot or less. A moderate chop. For Wednesday night, east winds around 5 knots. Waves 1 foot or less. Smooth. A chance of showers. A slight chance of thunderstorms after midnight. And for Thursday, east winds around 5 knots, becoming south in the afternoon. Waves 1 foot or less. Light chop. Showers likely with a chance of thunderstorms. On Perdido Bay, Pensacola Bay including Santa Rosa Sound, and Choctawhatchee Bay. For tonight, east winds 5 to 10 knots. Waves 1 foot or less. Light chop. For Wednesday, east winds 5 to 10 knots. Waves 1 foot or less. Light chop. For Wednesday night, east winds around 5 knots. Waves 1 foot or less. Smooth. A chance of showers with a slight chance of thunderstorms. And for Thursday, east winds around 5 knots, becoming south in the afternoon. Waves 1 foot or less. Light chop. Showers likely with a chance of thunderstorms. From the Okaloosa-Walton County line to Pascagoula, and out 20 nautical miles. For tonight, east winds 5 to 10 knots, increasing to 15 to 20 knots. Seas 2 to 3 feet. Wave detail, east 3 feet at 5 seconds. A slight chance of showers and thunderstorms late. For Wednesday, east winds 15 to 20 knots, diminishing to 10 to 15 knots in the afternoon. Seas 2 to 3 feet. Wave detail, east 3 feet at 5 seconds. A slight chance of showers and thunderstorms in the morning. For Wednesday night, southeast winds 5 to 10 knots. Seas around 2 feet. Wave detail, east 2 feet at 5 seconds. A chance of showers in the evening, then showers likely with a chance of thunderstorms after midnight. And for Thursday, east winds 5 to 10 knots, becoming south in the afternoon. Seas around 2 feet in the morning, then 1 foot or less. Wave detail, southeast 1 foot at 5 seconds. Shower likely with a chance of thunderstorms. From the Okaloosa-Walton County line to Pascagoula, from 20 to 60 nautical miles offshore. For tonight, east winds 10 to 15 knots with gusts up to 20 knots. Seas 2 to 3 feet. Wave detail, east 3 feet at 5 seconds. A slight chance of showers and thunderstorms this evening, then a chance of showers and thunderstorms after midnight. For Wednesday, east winds 15 to 20 knots. Seas 2 to 3 feet. Wave detail, east 3 feet at 5 seconds. A chance of showers and thunderstorms. For Wednesday night, southeast winds 5 to 10 knots. Seas 2 to 3 feet. Wave detail, east 3 feet at 5 seconds. A chance of showers with a slight chance of thunderstorms in the evening, then showers likely with a chance of thunderstorms after midnight. And for Thursday, south winds around 5 knots. Seas around 2 feet in the morning, then 1 foot or less. Wave detail, east 2 feet at 5 seconds, becoming southeast 1 foot at 4 seconds. A chance of thunderstorms. Showers likely, mainly in the morning. 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Tidal information, at the mouth of the Mobile River on Wednesday, high tide at 12.03 p.m. Low tide at 10.07 p.m. At the mouth of the Mobile River on Thursday, high tide at 1.34 p.m. Low tide at 9.57 p.m. At Pensacola Bay on Wednesday, high tide at 10.33 a.m. Low tide at 8.54 p.m. At Pensacola Bay on Thursday, high tide at 11.39 a.m. Low tide at 9.13 p.m. At the East Pass in Destin on Wednesday, high tide at 10 a.m. Low tide at 8.20 p.m. At the East Pass in Destin on Thursday, high tide at 11.06 a.m. Low tide at 8.39 p.m. The following marine observations were made as of 9 p.m. Mobile Bay Coast Guard Station. Winds were southeast at 4 knots. Sea temperature 88 degrees. Air temperature 88 degrees. Weeks Bay, calm. Air temperature was 80 degrees. Pensacola Bay. Sea temperature 89 degrees. Air temperature 86 degrees. The report from the east end of Dauphin Island was not available. Graham Bay, east winds at 9 knots. Air temperature was 86 degrees. And Pettiboy Island, east winds at 6 knots. Air temperature was 83 degrees. 12 miles south of Orange Beach. Winds were northeast at 8 knots. Sea temperature 87 degrees. Air temperature 86 degrees. 100 miles south of Destin. Winds were east at 14 knots. Air temperature 86 degrees. Wave height 4 feet. Wave period 6 seconds. The following weather reports were made at 9 p.m. Pensacola International Airport, skies were clear. The temperature was 83 degrees, the dew point was 74, and the relative humidity was 74%. The wind was northeast at 5 miles an hour. The pressure was 30.11 inches and rising. Pensacola Naval Air Station, skies were partly cloudy. The temperature was 84 degrees, the dew point was 76, and the relative humidity was 76%. This produces a heat index of 93. The wind was east at 5 miles an hour. The pressure was 30.11 inches and rising. The Pensacola climate summary for this evening, as of 4 p.m., September 8, 2026. Today's high temperature was 90 degrees and the low 76 degrees. No precipitation fell today, which leaves the monthly total at 1.08 inches. The total precipitation for the year still stands at 40.56 inches. Sunset tonight is at 7.03 p.m. Sunrise tomorrow is at 6.30 a.m. Across the central Gulf Coast, Milton, partly cloudy. Temperature was 76 degrees. Wind calm. Destin, clear. Temperature was 85 degrees. Wind northeast at 3 miles an hour. Heat index was 91. Mary Esther, partly cloudy. Temperature was 82 degrees. Wind northeast at 3 miles an hour. Mobile, partly cloudy. Temperature was 79 degrees. Wind west at 5 miles an hour. Elsewhere, Hattiesburg, partly cloudy and 76. New Orleans, mostly cloudy and 84. Montgomery, clear and 78. Tallahassee, partly cloudy and 84. And at Panama City, clear and 79. The Tropical Weather Outlook. For the North Atlantic, Caribbean Sea and the Gulf of America, tropical cyclone formation is not expected during the next 7 days. Here's your National Weather Service forecast. Tonight, mostly clear. Lows in the mid-70s. East winds around 5 miles per hour. Wednesday, sunny. Highs in the lower 90s. East winds 5 to 10 miles per hour. Wednesday night, partly cloudy. Lows in the mid-70s. East winds around 5 miles per hour in the evening, becoming light and variable. Thursday, mostly sunny. A chance of showers with a slight chance of thunderstorms in the morning, then showers with thunderstorms likely in the afternoon. Humid with highs around 90. East winds around 5 miles per hour, becoming southeast around 5 miles per hour in the afternoon. Chance of rain 80%. Thursday night, mostly cloudy in the evening, then partly cloudy with a chance of showers with a slight chance of thunderstorms after midnight. Humid with lows in the mid-70s. South winds around 5 miles per hour in the evening, becoming light and variable. Chance of rain 50%. Friday, showers likely with a chance of thunderstorms in the morning, then showers with thunderstorms likely in the afternoon. Highs in the upper 80s. Chance of rain 80%. Friday night, mostly cloudy in the evening, then becoming partly cloudy. A slight chance of showers and thunderstorms. Lows in the lower 70s. Chance of rain 20%. Saturday, showers likely with a chance of thunderstorms in the morning, then showers with thunderstorms likely in the afternoon. Highs in the upper 80s. Chance of rain 80%. This is NOAA Weather Radio from the Mobile Pensacola National Weather Service. The current time is 9:56 p.m. Central Daylight Time. Here's your marine forecast. On the weather map, light to moderate easterly flow will persist through early Wednesday afternoon, and small craft operators on the Gulf should exercise caution starting at midnight tonight. Light onshore flow returns for the rest of the week into the weekend. Seas around 2 to 3 feet will subside to around 1 foot Thursday through the remainder of the forecast. Waterspouts are possible early each morning. On Perdido Bay, Pensacola Bay including Santa Rosa Sound, and Choctawhatchee Bay. For tonight, east winds around 5 knots, increasing to 10 to 15 knots. Waves 1 foot or less. A moderate chop. For Wednesday, east winds 10 to 15 knots with gusts up to 20 knots, becoming southeast 5 to 10 knots in the afternoon. Waves 1 foot or less. A moderate chop. For Wednesday night, east winds around 5 knots. Waves 1 foot or less. Smooth. A chance of showers. A slight chance of thunderstorms after midnight. And for Thursday, east winds around 5 knots, becoming south in the afternoon. Waves 1 foot or less. Light chop. Showers likely with a chance of thunderstorms. On Perdido Bay, Pensacola Bay including Santa Rosa Sound, and Choctawhatchee Bay. For tonight, east winds 5 to 10 knots. Waves 1 foot or less. Light chop. For Wednesday, east winds 5 to 10 knots. Waves 1 foot or less. Light chop. For Wednesday night, east winds around 5 knots. Waves 1 foot or less. Smooth. A chance of showers with a slight chance of thunderstorms. And for Thursday, east winds around 5 knots, becoming south in the afternoon. Waves 1 foot or less. Light chop. showers likely with a chance of thunderstorms. From the Okaloosa-Walton County line to Pascagoula, and out 20 nautical miles. For tonight, east winds 5 to 10 knots, increasing to 15 to 20 knots. Seas 2 to 3 feet. Wave detail, east 3 feet at 5 seconds. A slight chance of showers and thunderstorms late. For Wednesday, east winds 15 to 20 knots, diminishing to 10 to 15 knots in the afternoon. Seas 2 to 3 feet. Wave detail, east 3 feet at 5 seconds. A slight chance of showers and thunderstorms in the morning.
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0: Storms after midnight. And for Thursday, east winds 5 to 10 knots, becoming south in the afternoon. Seas around 2 feet in the morning, then 1 foot or less. Wave detail, southeast 1 foot at 5 seconds. Showers likely with a chance of thunderstorms. From the Okaloosa-Walton County line to Pascagoula, from 20 to 60 nautical miles offshore. For tonight, east winds 10 to 15 knots with gusts up to 20 knots. Seas 2 to 3 feet. Wave detail, east 3 feet at 5 seconds. A slight chance of showers and thunderstorms this evening, then a chance of showers and thunderstorms after midnight. For Wednesday, east winds 15 to 20 knots. Seas 2 to 3 feet. Wave detail, east 3 feet at 5 seconds. A chance of showers and thunderstorms. For Wednesday night, southeast winds 5 to 10 knots. Seas 2 to 3 feet. Wave detail, east 3 feet at 5 seconds. A chance of showers with a slight chance of thunderstorms in the evening, then showers likely with a chance of thunderstorms after midnight. And for Thursday, south winds around 5 knots. Seas around 2 feet in the morning, then 1 foot or less. Wave detail, east 2 feet at 5 seconds, becoming southeast 1 foot at 4 seconds. A chance of thunderstorms. Showers likely, mainly in the morning. Tidal information, at the mouth of the Mobile River on Wednesday, high tide at 12.03 p.m. Low tide at 10.07 p.m. At the mouth of the Mobile River on Thursday, high tide at 1.34 p.m. Low tide at 9.57 p.m. At Pensacola Bay on Wednesday, high tide at 10.33 a.m. Low tide at 8.54 p.m. At Pensacola Bay on Thursday, high tide at 11.39 a.m. Low tide at 9.13 p.m. At the East Pass in Destin on Wednesday, high tide at 10 a.m. Low tide at 8.20 p.m. At the East Pass in Destin on Thursday, high tide at 11.06 a.m. Low tide at 8.39 p.m. The following marine observations were made as of 9 p.m. Mobile Bay Coast Guard Station. Winds were southeast at 4 knots. Sea temperature 88 degrees. Air temperature 88 degrees. Weeks Bay, calm. Air temperature was 80 degrees. Pensacola Bay. Sea temperature 89 degrees. Air temperature 86 degrees. The report from the east end of Dauphin Island was not available. Graham Bay, east winds at 9 knots. Air temperature was 86 degrees. And Pettyboy Island, east winds at 6 knots. Air temperature was 83 degrees. 12 miles south of Orange Beach. Winds were northeast at 8 knots. Sea temperature 87 degrees. Air temperature 86 degrees. 100 miles south of Destin. Winds were east at 14 knots. Air temperature 86 degrees. Wave height 4 feet. Wave period 6 seconds. The following weather reports were made at 9 p.m. Pensacola International Airport, skies were clear. The temperature was 83 degrees, the dew point was 74, and the relative humidity was 74%. The wind was northeast at 5 miles an hour. The pressure was 30.11 inches and rising. Pensacola Naval Air Station, skies were partly cloudy. the temperature was 84 degrees, the dew point was 76, and the relative humidity was 76%. This produces a heat index of 93. The wind was east at 5 miles an hour. The pressure was 30.11 inches and rising. The Pensacola climate summary for this evening, as of 4 p.m., September 8, 2026. Today's high temperature was 90 degrees and the low 76 degrees. No precipitation fell today, which leaves the monthly total at 1.08 inches. The total precipitation for the year still stands at 40.56 inches. Sunset tonight is at 7:03 p.m. Sunrise tomorrow is at 6:30 a.m. Across the central Gulf Coast, Milton, partly cloudy. Temperature was 76 degrees. Wind calm. Destin, clear. Temperature was 85 degrees. Wind northeast at 3 miles an hour. Heat index was 91. Mary Esther, partly cloudy. Temperature was 82 degrees. Wind northeast at 3 miles an hour. Mobile, partly cloudy. Temperature was 79 degrees. Wind west at 5 miles an hour. Elsewhere, Hattiesburg, partly cloudy and 76. New Orleans, mostly cloudy and 84. Montgomery, clear and 78. Tallahassee, partly cloudy and 84. And at Panama City, clear and 79. Here's your National Weather Service forecast. Tonight, mostly clear. Lows in the mid-70s. East winds around 5 miles per hour. Wednesday, sunny. Highs in the lower 90s. East winds 5 to 10 miles per hour. Wednesday night, partly cloudy. Lows in the mid-70s. East winds around 5 miles per hour in the evening, becoming light and variable. Thursday, mostly sunny. A chance of showers with a slight chance of thunderstorms in the morning, then showers with thunderstorms likely in the afternoon. Humid with highs around 90. East winds around 5 miles per hour, becoming southeast around 5 miles per hour in the afternoon. Chance of rain 80%. Thursday night, mostly cloudy in the evening, then partly cloudy with a chance of showers with a slight chance of thunderstorms after midnight. Humid with lows in the mid-70s. South winds around 5 miles per hour in the evening, becoming light and variable. Chance of rain 50%. Friday, showers likely with a chance of thunderstorms in the morning, then showers with thunderstorms likely in the afternoon. Highs in the upper 80s. Chance of rain 80%. Friday night, mostly cloudy in the evening, then becoming partly cloudy. A slight chance of showers and thunderstorms. Lows in the lower 70s. Chance of rain 20%. Saturday, showers likely with a chance of thunderstorms in the morning, then showers with thunderstorms likely in the afternoon. Highs in the upper 80s. Chance of rain 80%. This is NOAA Weather Radio from the Mobile Pensacola National Weather Service. The current time is 10:07 p.m. Central Daylight Time. Here's your marine forecast. On the weather map, light to moderate easterly flow will persist through early Wednesday afternoon, and small craft operators on the Gulf should exercise caution starting at midnight tonight. Light onshore flow returns for the rest of the week into the weekend. Seas around 2 to 3 feet will subside to around 1 foot Thursday through the remainder of the forecast. Waterspouts are possible early each morning. On Perdido Bay, Pensacola Bay including Santa Rosa Sound, and Choctaw Hatchie Bay. For tonight, east winds around 5 knots, increasing to 10 to 15 knots. Waves 1 foot or less. A moderate chop. For Wednesday, east winds 10 to 15 knots with gusts up to 20 knots, becoming southeast 5 to 10 knots in the afternoon. Waves 1 foot or less. A moderate chop. For Wednesday night, east winds around 5 knots. Waves 1 foot or less. Smooth. A chance of showers. A slight chance of thunderstorms after midnight. And for Thursday, east winds around 5 knots, becoming south in the afternoon. Waves 1 foot or less. Light chop. showers likely with a chance of thunderstorms. On Perdido Bay, Pensacola Bay including Santa Rosa Sound, and Choctawhatchee Bay. For tonight, east winds 5 to 10 knots. Waves 1 foot or less. Light chop. For Wednesday, east winds 5 to 10 knots. Waves 1 foot or less. Light chop. For Wednesday night, east winds around 5 knots. Waves 1 foot or less. Smooth. A chance of showers with a slight chance of thunderstorms. And for Thursday, east winds around 5 knots, becoming south in the afternoon. Waves 1 foot or less. Light chop. Showers likely with a chance of thunderstorms. From the Okaloosa-Walton County line to Pascagoula, and out 20 nautical miles. For tonight, east winds 5 to 10 knots, increasing to 15 to 20 knots. Seas 2 to 3 feet. Wave detail, east 3 feet at 5 seconds. A slight chance of showers and thunderstorms late. For Wednesday, east winds 15 to 20 knots, diminishing to 10 to 15 knots in the afternoon. Seas 2 to 3 feet. Wave detail, east 3 feet at 5 seconds. A slight chance of showers and thunderstorms in the morning. For Wednesday night, southeast winds 5 to 10 knots. Seas around 2 feet. Wave detail, east 2 feet at 5 seconds. A chance of showers in the evening, then showers likely with a chance of thunderstorms after midnight. And for Thursday, east winds 5 to 10 knots, becoming south in the afternoon. Seas around 2 feet in the morning, then 1 foot or less. Wave detail, southeast 1 foot at 5 seconds. Showers likely with a chance of thunderstorms. From the Okaloosa-Walton County line to Pascagoula, from 20 to 60 nautical miles offshore. For tonight, east winds 10 to 15 knots with gusts up to 20 knots. Seas 2 to 3 feet. Wave detail, east 3 feet at 5 seconds. A slight chance of showers and thunderstorms this evening, then a chance of showers and thunderstorms after midnight. For Wednesday, east winds 15 to 20 knots. Seas 2 to 3 feet. Wave detail, east 3 feet at 5 seconds. A chance of showers and thunderstorms. For Wednesday night, southeast winds 5 to 10 knots. Seas 2 to 3 feet. Wave detail, east 3 feet at 5 seconds. A chance of showers with a slight chance of thunderstorms in the evening, then showers likely with a chance of thunderstorms after midnight. And for Thursday, south winds around 5 knots. Seas around 2 feet in the morning, then 1 foot or less. Wave detail, east 2 feet at 5 seconds, becoming southeast 1 foot at 4 seconds. A chance of thunderstorms. Showers likely, mainly in the morning. Tidal information, at the mouth of the Mobile River on Wednesday, high tide at 12:03 p.m. Low tide at 10:07 p.m. At the mouth of the Mobile River on Thursday, high tide at 1:34 p.m. Low tide at 9:57 p.m. At Pensacola Bay on Wednesday, high tide at 10:33 a.m. Low tide at 8:54 p.m. At Pensacola Bay on Thursday, high tide at 11:39 a.m. Low tide at 9:13 p.m. At the East Pass in Destin on Wednesday, high tide at 10 a.m. Low tide at 8:20 p.m. At the East Pass in Destin on Thursday, high tide at 11:06 a.m. Low tide at 8:39 p.m. The following marine observations were made as of 10 p.m. Mobile Bay Coast Guard Station. Winds were west at 2 knots. Sea temperature 88 degrees. Air temperature 86 degrees. Weeks Bay, calm. Air temperature was 79 degrees. Pensacola Bay. Sea temperature 89 degrees. Air temperature 87 degrees. The report from the east end of Dauphin Island was not available. Graham Bay, east winds at 6 knots. Air temperature was 86 degrees. And Pettiboy Island, east winds at 6 knots. Air temperature was 83 degrees. 12 miles south of Orange Beach, winds were east at 10 knots. Air temperature was 86 degrees. Gulf water temperature 87 degrees. Wave height 2 feet, with a period of 5 seconds. 100 miles south of Destin. Winds were east at 14 knots. Air temperature 86 degrees. Wave height 4 feet. Wave period 6 seconds. The following weather reports were made at 10 p.m. Pensacola International Airport, skies were clear. The temperature was 83 degrees, the dew point was 72, and the relative humidity was 69%. The wind was east at 7 miles an hour. The pressure was 30.12 inches and rising. Pensacola Naval Air Station, skies were partly cloudy. The temperature was 83 degrees, the dew point was 76, and the relative humidity was 79%. This produces a heat index of 91. The wind was east at 5 miles an hour. The pressure was 30.12 inches and rising. The Pensacola climate summary for this evening, as of 4 p.m., September 8, 2026. Today's high temperature was 90 degrees and the low 76 degrees. No precipitation fell today, which leaves the monthly total at 1.08 inches. The total precipitation for the year still stands at 40.56 inches. Sunset tonight is at 7:03 p.m. Sunrise tomorrow is at 6:30 a.m. Across the central Gulf Coast, Gulf Shores, partly cloudy. Temperature was 79 degrees. Wind calm. Milton, partly cloudy. Temperature was 75 degrees. Wind calm. Destin, clear. Temperature was 83 degrees. Wind northeast at 3 miles an hour. Mary Esther, clear. Temperature was 81 degrees. Wind northeast at 5 miles an hour. Mobile, clear. Temperature was 77 degrees. Wind calm. Elsewhere, Hattiesburg, clear and 77. New Orleans, mostly cloudy and 82. Montgomery, clear and 77. Tallahassee, partly cloudy and 83. And at Panama City, clear and 78. Here's your National Weather Service forecast. Tonight, mostly clear. Lows in the mid-70s. East winds around 5 miles per hour. Wednesday, sunny. Highs in the lower 90s. East winds 5 to 10 miles per hour. Wednesday night, partly cloudy. Lows in the mid-70s. East winds around 5 miles per hour in the evening, becoming light and variable. Thursday, mostly sunny. A chance of showers with a slight chance of thunderstorms in the morning, then showers with thunderstorms likely in the afternoon. Humid with highs around 90. East winds around 5 miles per hour, becoming southeast around 5 miles per hour in the afternoon. Chance of rain 80%. Thursday night, mostly cloudy in the evening, then partly cloudy with a chance of showers with a slight chance of thunderstorms after midnight. Humid with lows in the mid-70s. South winds around 5 miles per hour in the evening, becoming light and variable. Chance of rain 50%. Friday, showers likely with a chance of thunderstorms in the morning, then showers with thunderstorms likely in the afternoon. Highs in the upper 80s. Chance of rain 80%. Friday night, mostly cloudy in the evening, then becoming partly cloudy. A slight chance of showers and thunderstorms. Lows in the lower 70s. Chance of rain 20%. Saturday, showers likely with a chance of thunderstorms in the morning, then showers with thunderstorms likely in the afternoon. Highs in the upper 80s. Chance of rain 80%. 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The current time is 10:18 p.m. Central Daylight Time. Here's your marine forecast. On the weather map, light to moderate easterly flow will persist through early Wednesday afternoon, and small craft operators on the Gulf should exercise caution starting at midnight tonight. Light onshore flow returns for the rest of the week into the weekend. Seas around 2 to 3 feet will subside to around 1 foot Thursday through the remainder of the forecast. Waterspouts are possible early each morning. On Perdido Bay, Pensacola Bay including Santa Rosa Sound, and Choctawhatchee Bay. For tonight, east winds around 5 knots, increasing to 10 to 15 knots. Waves 1 foot or less. A moderate chop. For Wednesday, east winds 10 to 15 knots with gusts up to 20 knots, becoming southeast 5 to 10 knots in the afternoon. Waves 1 foot or less. A moderate chop. For Wednesday night, east winds around 5 knots. Waves 1 foot or less. Smooth. A chance of showers. A slight chance of thunderstorms after midnight. And for Thursday, east winds around 5 knots, becoming south in the afternoon. Waves 1 foot or less. Light chop. Showers likely with a chance of thunderstorms. On Perdido Bay, Pensacola Bay including Santa Rosa Sound, and Choctawhatchee Bay. For tonight, east winds 5 to 10 knots. Waves 1 foot or less. Light chop. For Wednesday, east winds 5 to 10 knots. Waves 1 foot or less. Light chop. For Wednesday night, east winds around 5 knots. Waves 1 foot or less. Smooth. A chance of showers with a slight chance of thunderstorms. And for Thursday, east winds around 5 knots, becoming south in the afternoon. Waves 1 foot or less. Light chop. Showers likely with a chance of thunderstorms. From the Okaloosa-Walton County line to Pascagoula, and out 20 nautical miles. For tonight, east winds 5 to 10 knots, increasing to 15 to 20 knots. Seas 2 to 3 feet. Wave detail, east 3 feet at 5 seconds. A slight chance of showers and thunderstorms late. For Wednesday, east winds 15 to 20 knots, diminishing to 10 to 15 knots in the afternoon. Seas 2 to 3 feet. Wave detail, east 3 feet at 5 seconds. A slight chance of showers and thunderstorms in the morning. For Wednesday night, southeast winds 5 to 10 knots. Seas around 2 feet. Wave detail, east 2 feet at 5 seconds. A chance of showers in the evening, then showers likely with a chance of thunderstorms after midnight. And for Thursday, east winds 5 to 10 knots, becoming south in the afternoon. Seas around 2 feet in the morning, then 1 foot or less. Wave detail, southeast 1 foot at 5 seconds. Showers likely with a chance of thunderstorms. From the Okaloosa-Walton County line to Pascagoula, from 20 to 60 nautical miles offshore. For tonight, east winds 10 to 15 knots with gusts up to 20 knots. Seas 2 to 3 feet. Wave detail, east 3 feet at 5 seconds. A slight chance of showers and thunderstorms this evening, then a chance of showers and thunderstorms after midnight. For Wednesday, east winds 15 to 20 knots. Seas 2 to 3 feet. Wave detail, east 3 feet at 5 seconds. A chance of showers and thunderstorms. For Wednesday night, southeast winds 5 to 10 knots. Seas 2 to 3 feet. Wave detail, east 3 feet at 5 seconds. A chance of showers with a slight chance of thunderstorms in the evening, then showers likely with a chance of thunderstorms after midnight. And for Thursday, south winds around 5 knots. Seas around 2 feet in the morning, then 1 foot or less. Wave detail, east 2 feet at 5 seconds, becoming southeast 1 foot at 4 seconds. A chance of thunderstorms. Showers likely, mainly in the morning. Tidal information, at the mouth of the Mobile River on Wednesday, high tide at 12.03 p.m. Low tide at 10.07 p.m. At the mouth of the Mobile River on Thursday, high tide at 1.34 p.m. Low tide at 9.57 p.m. At Pensacola Bay on Wednesday, high tide at 10.33 a.m. Low tide at 8.54 p.m. At Pensacola Bay on Thursday, high tide at 11.39 a.m. Low tide at 9.13 p.m. at the East Pass in Destin on Wednesday, high tide at 10 a.m. Low tide at 8:20 p.m. At the East Pass in Destin on Thursday, high tide at 11:06 a.m. Low tide at 8:39 p.m. The Tropical Weather Outlook. For the North Atlantic, Caribbean Sea and the Gulf of America, tropical cyclone formation is not expected during the next 7 days. The following marine observations were made as of 10 p.m. Mobile Bay Coast Guard Station. Winds were west at 2 knots. Sea temperature 88 degrees. Air temperature 86 degrees. Weeks Bay, calm. Air temperature was 79 degrees. Pensacola Bay. Sea temperature 89 degrees. Air temperature 87 degrees. The report from the east end of Dauphin Island was not available. Graham Bay, east winds at 6 knots. Air temperature was 86 degrees. And Pettiboy Island, east winds at 6 knots. Air temperature was 83 degrees. 12 miles south of Orange Beach, winds were east at 10 knots. Air temperature was 86 degrees. Gulf water temperature 87 degrees. Wave height 2 feet, with a period of 5 seconds. 100 miles south of Destin. Winds were east at 14 knots. Air temperature 86 degrees. Wave height 4 feet. Wave period 6 seconds. The following weather reports were made at 10 p.m. Pensacola International Airport, skies were clear. The temperature was 83 degrees, the dew point was 72, and the relative humidity was 69%. The wind was east at 7 miles an hour. The pressure was 30.12 inches and rising. Pensacola Naval Air Station, skies were partly cloudy. The temperature was 83 degrees, the dew point was 76, and the relative humidity was 79%. This produces a heat index of 91. The wind was east at 5 miles an hour. The pressure was 30.12 inches and rising. The Pensacola climate summary for this evening, as of 4 p.m., September 8, 2026. Today's high temperature was 90 degrees and the low 76 degrees. No precipitation fell today, which leaves the monthly total at 1.08 inches. The total precipitation for the year still stands at 40.56 inches. Sunset tonight is at 7:03 p.m. Sunrise tomorrow is at 6:30 a.m. Across the central Gulf Coast, Gulf Shores, partly cloudy. Temperature was 79 degrees. Wind calm. Milton, partly cloudy. Temperature was 75 degrees. Wind calm. Destin, clear. Temperature was 83 degrees. Wind northeast at 3 miles an hour. Mary Esther, clear. Temperature was 81 degrees. Wind northeast at 5 miles an hour. Mobile, clear. Temperature was 77 degrees. Wind calm. Elsewhere, Hattiesburg, clear and 77. New Orleans, mostly cloudy and 82. Montgomery, clear and 77. Tallahassee, partly cloudy and 83. And at Panama City, clear and 78. Here's your National Weather Service forecast. Tonight, mostly clear. Lows in the mid-70s. East winds around 5 miles per hour. Wednesday, sunny. Highs in the lower 90s. East winds 5 to 10 miles per hour. Wednesday night, partly cloudy. Lows in the mid-70s. East winds around 5 miles per hour in the evening, becoming light and variable. Thursday, mostly sunny. A chance of showers with a slight chance of thunderstorms in the morning, then showers with thunderstorms likely in the afternoon. Humid with highs around 90. East winds around 5 miles per hour, becoming southeast around 5 miles per hour in the afternoon. Chance of rain 80%. Thursday night, mostly cloudy in the evening, then partly cloudy with a chance of showers with a slight chance of thunderstorms after midnight. Humid with lows in the mid-70s. South winds around 5 miles per hour in the evening, becoming light and variable. Chance of rain 50%. Friday, Showers likely with a chance of thunderstorms in the morning, then showers with thunderstorms likely in the afternoon. Highs in the upper 80s. Chance of rain 80%. Friday night, mostly cloudy in the evening, then becoming partly cloudy. A slight chance of showers and thunderstorms. Lows in the lower 70s. Chance of rain 20%. Saturday, showers likely with a chance of thunderstorms in the morning, then showers with thunderstorms likely in the afternoon. Highs in the upper 80s. Chance of rain 80%. This is NOAA Weather Radio, from the Mobile Pensacola National Weather Service. The current time is 10:29 p.m. Central Daylight Time. Here's your marine forecast. On the weather map, light to moderate easterly flow will persist through early Wednesday afternoon, and small craft operators on the Gulf should exercise caution starting at midnight tonight. Light onshore flow returns for the rest of the week into the weekend. Seas around 2 to 3 feet will subside to around 1 foot Thursday through the remainder of the forecast. Waterspouts are possible early each morning. On Perdido Bay, Pensacola Bay including Santa Rosa Sound, and Choctawhatchee Bay. For tonight, east winds around 5 knots, increasing to 10 to 15 knots. Waves 1 foot or less. A moderate chop. For Wednesday, east winds 10 to 15 knots with gusts up to 20 knots, becoming southeast 5 to 10 knots in the afternoon. Waves 1 foot or less. A moderate chop. For Wednesday night, east winds around 5 knots. Waves 1 foot or less. Smooth. A chance of showers. A slight chance of thunderstorms after midnight. And for Thursday, east winds around 5 knots, becoming south in the afternoon. Waves 1 foot or less. Light chop. Showers likely with a chance of thunderstorms. On Perdido Bay, Pensacola Bay including Santa Rosa Sound, and Choctawhatchee Bay. For tonight, east winds 5 to 10 knots. Waves 1 foot or less. Light chop. For Wednesday, east winds 5 to 10 knots. Waves 1 foot or less. Light chop. For Wednesday night, east winds around 5 knots. Waves 1 foot or less. Smooth. A chance of showers with a slight chance of thunderstorms. And for Thursday, east winds around 5 knots, becoming south in the afternoon. Waves 1 foot or less. Light chop. Showers likely with a chance of thunderstorms. From the Okaloosa-Walton County line to Pascagoula, and out 20 nautical miles. For tonight, east winds 5 to 10 knots, increasing to 15 to 20 knots. Seas 2 to 3 feet. Wave detail, east 3 feet at 5 seconds. A slight chance of showers and thunderstorms late. For Wednesday, east winds 15 to 20 knots, diminishing to 10 to 15 knots in the afternoon. Seas 2 to 3 feet. Wave detail, east 3 feet at 5 seconds. A slight chance of showers and thunderstorms in the morning. For Wednesday night, southeast winds 5 to 10 knots. Seas around 2 feet. Wave detail, east 2 feet at 5 seconds. A chance of showers in the evening, then showers likely with a chance of thunderstorms after midnight. And for Thursday, east winds 5 to 10 knots, becoming south in the afternoon. Seas around 2 feet in the morning, then 1 foot or less. Wave detail, southeast 1 foot at 5 seconds. Showers likely with a chance of thunderstorms. From the Okaloosa-Walton County line to Pascagoula, from 20 to 60 nautical miles offshore. For tonight, east winds 10 to 15 knots with gusts up to 20 knots. Seas 2 to 3 feet. Wave detail, east 3 feet at 5 seconds. A slight chance of showers and thunderstorms this evening, then a chance of showers and thunderstorms after midnight. For Wednesday, east winds 15 to 20 knots. Seas 2 to 3 feet. Wave detail, east 3 feet at 5 seconds. A chance of showers and thunderstorms. For Wednesday night, southeast winds 5 to 10 knots. Seas 2 to 3 feet. Wave detail, east 3 feet at 5 seconds. A chance of showers with a slight chance of thunderstorms in the evening, then showers likely with a chance of thunderstorms after midnight. And for Thursday, south winds around 5 knots.

High tide at 10:33 a.m. Low tide at 8:54 p.m. At Pensacola Bay on Thursday, high tide at 11:39 a.m. Low tide at 9:13 p.m. At the East Pass in Destin on Wednesday, high tide at 10 a.m. Low tide at 8:20 p.m. At the East Pass in Destin on Thursday, high tide at 11:06 a.m. Low tide at 8:39 p.m. The following marine observations were made as of 10 p.m. Mobile Bay Coast Guard Station. Winds were west at 2 knots. Sea temperature 88 degrees. Air temperature 86 degrees. Weeks Bay, calm. Air temperature was 79 degrees. Pensacola Bay. Sea temperature 89 degrees. Air temperature 87 degrees. The report from the east end of Dauphin Island was not available. Graham Bay, east winds at 6 knots. Air temperature was 86 degrees. And Pettiboy Island, east winds at 6 knots. Air temperature was 83 degrees. 12 miles south of Orange Beach, winds were east at 10 knots. Air temperature was 86 degrees. Gulf water temperature 87 degrees. Wave height 2 feet, with a period of 5 seconds. 100 miles south of Destin. Winds were east at 14 knots. Air temperature 86 degrees. Wave height 4 feet. Wave period 6 seconds. The following weather reports were made at 10 p.m. Pensacola International Airport, skies were clear. The temperature was 83 degrees, the dew point was 72, and the relative humidity was 69%. The wind was east at 7 miles an hour. The pressure was 30.12 inches and rising. Pensacola Naval Air Station, skies were partly cloudy. The temperature was 83 degrees, the dew point was 76, and the relative humidity was 79%. This produces a heat index of 91. The wind was east at 5 miles an hour. The pressure was 30.12 inches and rising. The Pensacola climate summary for this evening, as of 4 p.m., September 8, 2026. Today's high temperature was 90 degrees and the low 76 degrees. No precipitation fell today, which leaves the monthly total at 1.08 inches. The total precipitation for the year still stands at 40.56 inches. Sunset tonight is at 7:03 p.m. Sunrise tomorrow is at 6:30 a.m. Across the central Gulf Coast, Gulf Shores, partly cloudy. Temperature was 79 degrees. Wind calm. Milton, partly cloudy. Temperature was 75 degrees. Wind calm. Destin, clear. Temperature was 83 degrees. Wind northeast at 3 miles an hour. Mary Esther, clear. Temperature was 81 degrees. Wind northeast at 5 miles an hour. Mobile, clear. Temperature was 77 degrees. Wind calm. Elsewhere, Hattiesburg, clear and 77. New Orleans, mostly cloudy and 82. Montgomery, clear and 77. Tallahassee, partly cloudy and 83. And at Panama City, clear and 78. Here's your National Weather Service forecast. Tonight, mostly clear. Lows in the mid-70s. East winds around 5 miles per hour. Wednesday, sunny. Highs in the lower 90s. East winds 5 to 10 miles per hour. Wednesday night, partly cloudy. Lows in the mid-70s. East winds around 5 miles per hour in the evening, becoming light and variable. Thursday, mostly sunny. A chance of showers with a slight chance of thunderstorms in the morning, then showers with thunderstorms likely in the afternoon. Humid with highs around 90. East winds around 5 miles per hour, becoming southeast around 5 miles per hour in the afternoon. Chance of rain 80%. Thursday night, mostly cloudy in the evening, then partly cloudy with a chance of showers with a slight chance of thunderstorms after midnight. Humid with lows in the mid-70s. South winds around 5 miles per hour in the evening, becoming light and variable. Chance of rain 50%.

0: Friday, showers likely with a chance of thunderstorms in the morning, then showers with thunderstorms likely in the afternoon. Highs in the upper 80s. Chance of rain 80%. Friday night, mostly cloudy in the evening, then becoming partly cloudy. A slight chance of showers and thunderstorms. Lows in the lower 70s. Chance of rain 20%. Saturday, showers likely with a chance of thunderstorms in the morning, then showers with thunderstorms likely in the afternoon. Highs in the upper 80s. Chance of rain 80%. This is NOAA Weather Radio from the Mobile Pensacola National Weather Service. The current time is 10:40 p.m. Central Daylight Time. Here's your marine forecast. On the weather map, light to moderate easterly flow will persist through early Wednesday afternoon, and small craft operators on the Gulf should exercise caution starting at midnight tonight. Light onshore flow returns for the rest of the week into the weekend. Seas around 2 to 3 feet will subside to around 1 foot Thursday through the remainder of the forecast. Waterspouts are possible early each morning. On Perdido Bay, Pensacola Bay including Santa Rosa Sound, and Choctawhatchee Bay. For tonight, east winds around 5 knots, increasing to 10 to 15 knots. Waves 1 foot or less. A moderate chop. For Wednesday, east winds 10 to 15 knots with gusts up to 20 knots, becoming southeast 5 to 10 knots in the afternoon. Waves 1 foot or less. A moderate chop. For Wednesday night, east winds around 5 knots. Waves 1 foot or less. Smooth. A chance of showers. A slight chance of thunderstorms after midnight. And for Thursday, east winds around 5 knots, becoming south in the afternoon. Waves 1 foot or less. Light chop. Showers likely with a chance of thunderstorms. On Perdido Bay, Pensacola Bay including Santa Rosa Sound, and Choctawhatchee Bay. For tonight, east winds 5 to 10 knots. Waves 1 foot or less. Light chop. For Wednesday, east winds 5 to 10 knots. Waves 1 foot or less. Light chop. For Wednesday night, east winds around 5 knots. Waves 1 foot or less. Smooth. A chance of showers with a slight chance of thunderstorms. And for Thursday, east winds around 5 knots, becoming south in the afternoon. Waves 1 foot or less. Light chop. Showers likely with a chance of thunderstorms. From the Okaloosa-Walton County line to Pascagoula, and out 20 nautical miles. For tonight, east winds 5 to 10 knots, increasing to 15 to 20 knots. Seas 2 to 3 feet. Wave detail, east 3 feet at 5 seconds. A slight chance of showers and thunderstorms late. For Wednesday, east winds 15 to 20 knots, diminishing to 10 to 15 knots in the afternoon. Seas 2 to 3 feet. Wave detail, east 3 feet at 5 seconds. A slight chance of showers and thunderstorms in the morning. For Wednesday night, southeast winds 5 to 10 knots. Seas around 2 feet. Wave detail, east 2 feet at 5 seconds. A chance of showers in the evening, then showers likely with a chance of thunderstorms after midnight. And for Thursday, east winds 5 to 10 knots, becoming south in the afternoon. Seas around 2 feet in the morning, then 1 foot or less. Wave detail, southeast 1 foot at 5 seconds. Showers likely with a chance of thunderstorms. From the Okaloosa-Walton County line to Pascagoula, from 20 to 60 nautical miles offshore. For tonight, east winds 10 to 15 knots with gusts up to 20 knots. Seas 2 to 3 feet. Wave detail, east 3 feet at 5 seconds. A slight chance of showers and thunderstorms this evening, then a chance of showers and thunderstorms after midnight. For Wednesday, east winds 15 to 20 knots. Seas 2 to 3 feet. Wave detail, east 3 feet at 5 seconds. A chance of showers and thunderstorms. For Wednesday night, southeast winds 5 to 10 knots. Seas 2 to 3 feet. Wave detail, east 3 feet at 5 seconds. a chance of showers with a slight chance of thunderstorms in the evening, then showers likely with a chance of thunderstorms after midnight. And for Thursday, south winds around 5 knots. Seas around 2 feet in the morning, then 1 foot or less. Wave detail, east 2 feet at 5 seconds, becoming southeast 1 foot at 4 seconds. A chance of thunderstorms. Showers likely, mainly in the morning. Tidal information, at the mouth of the Mobile River on Wednesday, high tide at 12.03 p.m. Low tide at 10.07 p.m. At the mouth of the Mobile River on Thursday, high tide at 1.34 p.m. Low tide at 9.57 p.m. At Pensacola Bay on Wednesday, high tide at 10.33 a.m. Low tide at 8.54 p.m. At Pensacola Bay on Thursday, high tide at 11.39 a.m. Low tide at 9.13 p.m. At the East Pass in Destin on Wednesday, high tide at 10 a.m. Low tide at 8.20 p.m. At the East Pass in Destin on Thursday, high tide at 11.06 a.m. Low tide at 8.39 p.m. The following marine observations were made as of 10 p.m. Mobile Bay Coast Guard Station. Winds were west at 2 knots. Sea temperature 88 degrees. Air temperature 86 degrees. Weeks Bay, calm. Air temperature was 79 degrees. Pensacola Bay. Sea temperature 89 degrees. Air temperature 87 degrees. The report from the east end of Dauphin Island was not available. Graham Bay, east winds at 6 knots. Air temperature was 86 degrees. And Pettiboy Island, east winds at 6 knots. Air temperature was 83 degrees. 12 miles south of Orange Beach, winds were east at 10 knots. Air temperature was 86 degrees. Gulf water temperature 87 degrees. Wave heights 2 feet, with a period of 5 seconds. 100 miles south of Destin. Winds were east at 14 knots. Air temperature 86 degrees. Wave heights 4 feet. Wave period 6 seconds. 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The following weather reports were made at 10 p.m. Pensacola International Airport, skies were clear. The temperature was 83 degrees, the dew point was 72, and the relative humidity was 69%. The wind was east at 7 miles an hour. The pressure was 30.12 inches and rising. Pensacola Naval Air Station, skies were partly cloudy. The temperature was 83 degrees, the dew point was 76, and the relative humidity was 79%. This produces a heat index of 91. The wind was east at 5 miles an hour. The pressure was 30.12 inches and rising. The Pensacola climate summary for this evening, as of 4 p.m., September 8, 2026. Today's high temperature was 90 degrees and the low 76 degrees. No precipitation fell today, which leaves the monthly total at 1.08 inches. The total precipitation for the year still stands at 40.56 inches. Sunset tonight is at 7.03 p.m. Sunrise tomorrow is at 6.30 a.m. Across the central Gulf Coast, Gulf Shores, partly cloudy. Temperature was 79 degrees. Wind calm. Milton, partly cloudy. Temperature was 75 degrees. Wind calm. Destin, clear. Temperature was 83 degrees. Wind northeast at 3 miles an hour. Mary Esther, clear. Temperature was 81 degrees. Wind northeast at 5 miles an hour. Mobile, clear. Temperature was 77 degrees. Wind calm. Elsewhere, Hattiesburg, clear and 77. New Orleans, mostly cloudy and 82. Montgomery, clear and 77. Tallahassee, partly cloudy and 83. And at Panama City, clear and 78. Here's your National Weather Service forecast. Tonight, mostly clear. Low lows in the mid-70s. East winds around 5 miles per hour. Wednesday, sunny. Highs in the lower 90s. East winds 5 to 10 miles per hour. Wednesday night, partly cloudy. Lows in the mid-70s. East winds around 5 miles per hour in the evening, becoming light and variable. Thursday, mostly sunny. A chance of showers with a slight chance of thunderstorms in the morning, then showers with thunderstorms likely in the afternoon. Humid with highs around 90. East winds around 5 miles per hour, becoming southeast around 5 miles per hour in the afternoon. Chance of rain 80%. Thursday night, mostly cloudy in the evening, then partly cloudy with a chance of showers with a slight chance of thunderstorms after midnight. Humid with lows in the mid-70s. South winds around 5 miles per hour in the evening, becoming light and variable. Chance of rain 50%. Friday, showers likely with a chance of thunderstorms in the morning, then showers with thunderstorms likely in the afternoon. Highs in the upper 80s. Chance of rain 80%. Friday night, mostly cloudy in the evening, then becoming partly cloudy. A slight chance of showers and thunderstorms. Lows in the lower 70s. Chance of rain 20%. Saturday, showers likely with a chance of thunderstorms in the morning, then showers with thunderstorms likely in the afternoon. Highs in the upper 80s. Chance of rain 80%. This is NOAA Weather Radio from the Mobile Pensacola National Weather Service. The current time is 10:51 p.m. Central Daylight Time. Here's your marine forecast. On the weather map, light to moderate easterly flow will persist through early Wednesday afternoon, and small craft operators on the Gulf should exercise caution starting at midnight tonight. Light onshore flow returns for the rest of the week into the weekend. Seas around 2 to 3 feet will subside to around 1 foot Thursday through the remainder of the forecast. Waterspouts are possible early each morning. On Perdido Bay, Pensacola Bay including Santa Rosa Sound, and Choctaw Hatchie Bay. For tonight, east winds around 5 knots, increasing to 10 to 15 knots. Waves 1 foot or less. A moderate chop. For Wednesday, east winds 10 to 15 knots with gusts up to 20 knots, becoming southeast 5 to 10 knots in the afternoon. Waves 1 foot or less. A moderate chop. For Wednesday night, east winds around 5 knots. Waves 1 foot or less. Smooth. A chance of showers. A slight chance of thunderstorms after midnight. And for Thursday, east winds around 5 knots, becoming south in the afternoon. Waves 1 foot or less. Light chop. Showers likely with a chance of thunderstorms. On Perdido Bay, Pensacola Bay including Santa Rosa Sound, and Choctaw Hatchie Bay. For tonight, east winds 5 to 10 knots. Waves 1 foot or less. Light chop. For Wednesday, east winds 5 to 10 knots. Waves 1 foot or less. Light chop. For Wednesday night, east winds around 5 knots. Waves 1 foot or less. Smooth. A chance of showers with a slight chance of thunderstorms. And for Thursday, east winds around 5 knots, becoming south in the afternoon. Waves 1 foot or less. Light chop. Showers likely with a chance of thunderstorms. From the Okaloosa-Walton County line to Pascagoula and out 20 nautical miles. For tonight, east winds 5 to 10 knots, increasing to 15 to 20 knots. Seas 2 to 3 feet. Wave detail, east 3 feet at 5 seconds. A slight chance of showers and thunderstorms late. For Wednesday, east winds 15 to 20 knots, diminishing to 10 to 15 knots in the afternoon. Seas 2 to 3 feet. Wave detail, east 3 feet at 5 seconds. A slight chance of showers and thunderstorms in the morning. For Wednesday night, southeast winds 5 to 10 knots. Seas around 2 feet. Wave detail, east 2 feet at 5 seconds. A chance of showers in the evening, then showers likely with a chance of thunderstorms after midnight. And for Thursday, east winds 5 to 10 knots, becoming south in the afternoon. Seas around 2 feet in the morning, then 1 foot or less. Wave detail, southeast 1 foot at 5 seconds. Showers likely with a chance of thunderstorms. From the Okaloosa-Walton County line to Pascagoula, from 20 to 60 nautical miles offshore. For tonight, east winds 10 to 15 knots with gusts up to 20 knots. Seas 2 to 3 feet. Wave detail, east 3 feet at 5 seconds. A slight chance of showers and thunderstorms this evening, then a chance of showers and thunderstorms after midnight. For Wednesday, east winds 15 to 20 knots. Seas 2 to 3 feet. Wave detail, east 3 feet at 5 seconds. A chance of showers and thunderstorms. For Wednesday night, southeast winds 5 to 10 knots. Seas 2 to 3 feet. Wave detail, east 3 feet at 5 seconds. A chance of showers with a slight chance of thunderstorms in the evening, then showers likely with a chance of thunderstorms after midnight. And for Thursday, south winds around 5 knots. Seas around 2 feet in the morning, then 1 foot or less. Wave detail, east 2 feet at 5 seconds, becoming southeast 1 foot at 4 seconds. A chance of thunderstorms. Showers likely, mainly in the morning. The Tropical Weather Outlook. For the North Atlantic, Caribbean Sea and the Gulf of America, tropical cyclone formation is not expected during the next 7 days. Tidal information, at the mouth of the Mobile River on Wednesday, high tide at 12.03 p.m. Low tide at 10.07 p.m. At the mouth of the Mobile River on Thursday, high tide at 1.34 p.m. Low tide at 9.57 p.m. At Pensacola Bay on Wednesday, high tide at 10.33 a.m. Low tide at 8.54 p.m. At Pensacola Bay on Thursday, high tide at 11.39 a.m. Low tide at 9.13 p.m. At the East Pass in Destin on Wednesday, high tide at 10 a.m. Low tide at 8.20 p.m. At the East Pass in Destin on Thursday, high tide at 11.06 a.m. Low tide at 8.39 p.m. The following marine observations were made as of 10 p.m. Mobile Bay Coast Guard Station. Winds were west at 2 knots. Sea temperature 88 degrees. Air temperature 86 degrees. Weeks Bay, calm. Air temperature was 79 degrees. Pensacola Bay. Sea temperature 89 degrees. Air temperature 87 degrees. The report from the east end of Dauphin Island was not available. Graham Bay, east winds at 6 knots. Air temperature was 86 degrees. And Pettiboy Island, east winds at 6 knots. Air temperature was 83 degrees. 12 miles south of Orange Beach, winds were east at 10 knots. Air temperature was 86 degrees. Gulf water temperature 87 degrees. Wave height 2 feet, with a period of 5 seconds. 100 miles south of Destin. Winds were east at 14 knots. Air temperature 86 degrees. Wave height 4 feet. Wave period 6 seconds. The following weather reports were made at 10 p.m. Pensacola International Airport, skies were clear. The temperature was 83 degrees, the dew point was 72, and the relative humidity was 69%. The wind was east at 7 miles an hour. The pressure was 30.12 inches and rising. Pensacola Naval Air Station, skies were partly cloudy. The temperature was 83 degrees, the dew point was 76, and the relative humidity was 79%. This produces a heat index of 91. The wind was east at 5 miles an hour. The pressure was 30.12 inches and rising. The Pensacola climate summary for this evening, as of 4 p.m., September 8, 2026. Today's high temperature was 90 degrees and the low 76 degrees. No precipitation fell today, which leaves the monthly total at 1.08 inches. The total precipitation for the year still stands at 40.56 inches. Sunset tonight is at 7.03 p.m. Sunrise tomorrow is at 6.30 a.m. across the central Gulf Coast. Gulf.
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0: Temperature was 83 degrees. Wind northeast at 3 miles an hour. Mary Esther, clear. Temperature was 81 degrees. Wind northeast at 5 miles an hour. Mobile, clear. Temperature was 77 degrees. Wind calm. Elsewhere, Hattiesburg, clear and 77. New Orleans, mostly cloudy and 82. Montgomery, clear and 77. Tallahassee, partly cloudy and 83. And in Panama City, clear and 78. Here's your National Weather Service forecast. Tonight, mostly clear. Lows in the mid-70s. East winds around 5 miles per hour. Wednesday, sunny. Highs in the lower 90s. East winds 5 to 10 miles per hour. Wednesday night, partly cloudy. Lows in the mid-70s. East winds around 5 miles per hour in the evening, becoming light and variable. Thursday, mostly sunny. A chance of showers with a slight chance of thunderstorms in the morning, then showers with thunderstorms likely in the afternoon. Humid with highs around 90. East winds around 5 miles per hour, becoming southeast around 5 miles per hour in the afternoon. Chance of rain 80%. Thursday night, mostly cloudy in the evening, then partly cloudy with a chance of showers with a slight chance of thunderstorms after midnight. Humid with lows in the mid-70s. South winds around 5 miles per hour in the evening, becoming light and variable. Chance of rain 50%. Friday, showers likely with a chance of thunderstorms in the morning, then showers with thunderstorms likely in the afternoon. Highs in the upper 80s. Chance of rain 80%. Friday night, mostly cloudy in the evening, then becoming partly cloudy. A slight chance of showers and thunderstorms. Lows in the lower 70s. Chance of rain 20%. Saturday, showers likely with a chance of thunderstorms in the morning, then showers with thunderstorms likely in the afternoon. Highs in the upper 80s. Chance of rain 80%. This is NOAA Weather Radio from the Mobile Pensacola National Weather Service. The current time is 11:02 p.m. Central Daylight Time. Here's your marine forecast. On the weather map, light to moderate easterly flow will persist through early Wednesday afternoon, and small craft operators on the Gulf should exercise caution starting at midnight tonight. Light onshore flow returns for the rest of the week into the weekend. Seas around 2 to 3 feet will subside to around 1 foot Thursday through the remainder of the forecast. Waterspouts are possible early each morning. On Perdido Bay, Pensacola Bay including Santa Rosa Sound, and Choctaw Hatchie Bay. For tonight, east winds around 5 knots, increasing to 10 to 15 knots. Waves 1 foot or less. A moderate chop. For Wednesday, east winds 10 to 15 knots with gusts up to 20 knots, becoming southeast 5 to 10 knots in the afternoon. Waves 1 foot or less. A moderate chop. For Wednesday night, east winds around 5 knots. Waves 1 foot or less. Smooth. A chance of showers. A slight chance of thunderstorms after midnight. And for Thursday, east winds around 5 knots, becoming south in the afternoon. Waves 1 foot or less. Light chop. Showers likely with a chance of thunderstorms. On Perdido Bay, Pensacola Bay including Santa Rosa Sound, and Choctaw Hatchie Bay. For tonight, east winds 5 to 10 knots. Waves 1 foot or less. Light chop. For Wednesday, east winds 5 to 10 knots. Waves 1 foot or less. Light chop. For Wednesday night, east winds around 5 knots. Waves 1 foot or less. Smooth. A chance of showers with a slight chance of thunderstorms. And for Thursday, east winds around 5 knots, becoming south in the afternoon. Waves 1 foot or less. Light chop. showers likely with a chance of thunderstorms. From the Okaloosa-Walton County line to Pascagoula, and out 20 nautical miles. For tonight, east winds 5 to 10 knots, increasing to 15 to 20 knots. Seas 2 to 3 feet. Wave detail, east 3 feet at 5 seconds. A slight chance of showers and thunderstorms late. For Wednesday, east winds 15 to 20 knots, diminishing to 10 to 15 knots in the afternoon. Seas 2 to 3 feet. Wave detail, east 3 feet at 5 seconds. A slight chance of showers and thunderstorms in the morning. For Wednesday night, southeast winds 5 to 10 knots. Seas around 2 feet. Wave detail, east 2 feet at 5 seconds. A chance of showers in the evening, then showers likely with a chance of thunderstorms after midnight. And for Thursday, east winds 5 to 10 knots, becoming south in the afternoon. Seas around 2 feet in the morning, then 1 foot or less. Wave detail, southeast 1 foot at 5 seconds. Showers likely with a chance of thunderstorms. From the Okaloosa-Walton County line to Pascagoula, from 20 to 60 nautical miles offshore. For tonight, east winds 10 to 15 knots with gusts up to 20 knots. Seas 2 to 3 feet. Wave detail, east 3 feet at 5 seconds. A slight chance of showers and thunderstorms this evening, then a chance of showers and thunderstorms after midnight. For Wednesday, east winds 15 to 20 knots. Seas 2 to 3 feet. Wave detail, east 3 feet at 5 seconds. A chance of showers and thunderstorms. For Wednesday night, southeast winds 5 to 10 knots. Seas 2 to 3 feet. Wave detail, east 3 feet at 5 seconds. A chance of showers with a slight chance of thunderstorms in the evening, then showers likely with a chance of thunderstorms after midnight. And for Thursday, south winds around 5 knots. Seas around 2 feet in the morning, then 1 foot or less. Wave detail, east 2 feet at 5 seconds, becoming southeast 1 foot at 4 seconds. A chance of thunderstorms. Showers likely, mainly in the morning. Tidal information, at the mouth of the Mobile River on Wednesday, high tide at 12:03 p.m. Low tide at 10:07 p.m. At the mouth of the Mobile River on Thursday, high tide at 1:34 p.m. Low tide at 9:57 p.m. At Pensacola Bay on Wednesday, high tide at 10:33 a.m. Low tide at 8:54 p.m. At Pensacola Bay on Thursday, high tide at 11:39 a.m. Low tide at 9:13 p.m. At the East Pass in Destin on Wednesday, high tide at 10 a.m. Low tide at 8:20 p.m. At the East Pass in Destin on Thursday, high tide at 11:06 a.m. Low tide at 8:39 p.m. The following marine observations were made as of 10 p.m. Mobile Bay Coast Guard Station. Wind swore west at 2 knots. Sea temperature 88 degrees. Air temperature 86 degrees. Weeks Bay, calm. Air temperature was 79 degrees. Pensacola Bay. Sea temperature 89 degrees. Air temperature 87 degrees. The report from the east end of Dauphin Island was not available. Graham Bay, east winds at 6 knots. Air temperature was 86 degrees. And Pettiboy Island, east winds at 6 knots. Air temperature was 83 degrees. 12 miles south of Orange Beach, winds were east at 10 knots. Air temperature was 86 degrees. Gulf water temperature 87 degrees. Wave heights 2 feet, with a period of 5 seconds. 100 miles south of Destin. Winds were east at 14 knots. Air temperature 86 degrees. Wave heights 4 feet. Wave period 6 seconds. The following weather reports were made at 10 p.m. Pensacola International Airport, skies were clear. The temperature was 83 degrees, the dew point was 72, and the relative humidity was 69%. The wind was east at 7 miles an hour. The pressure was 30.12 inches and rising. Pensacola Naval Air Station, skies were partly cloudy. The temperature was 83 degrees, the dew point was 76, and the relative humidity was 79%. This produces a heat index of 91. The wind was east at 5 miles an hour. The pressure was 30.12 inches and rising. The Pensacola climate summary for this evening, as of 4 p.m., September 8, 2026. Today's high temperature was 90 degrees and the low 76 degrees. No precipitation fell today, which leaves the monthly total at 1.08 inches. The total precipitation for the year still stands at 40.56 inches. Sunset tonight is at 7:03 p.m. Sunrise tomorrow is at 6:30 a.m. Here's your National Weather Service forecast. Tonight, mostly clear. Lows in the mid-70s. East winds around 5 miles per hour. Wednesday, sunny. Highs in the lower 90s. East winds 5 to 10 miles per hour. Wednesday night, partly cloudy. Lows in the mid-70s. East winds around 5 miles per hour in the evening, becoming light and variable. Thursday, mostly sunny. A chance of showers with a slight chance of thunderstorms in the morning, then showers with thunderstorms likely in the afternoon. Humid with highs around 90. East winds around 5 miles per hour, becoming southeast around 5 miles per hour in the afternoon. Chance of rain 80%. Thursday night, mostly cloudy in the evening, then partly cloudy with a chance of showers with a slight chance of thunderstorms after midnight. Humid with lows in the mid-70s. South winds around 5 miles per hour in the evening, becoming light and variable. Chance of rain 50%. Friday, showers likely with a chance of thunderstorms in the morning, then showers with thunderstorms likely in the afternoon. Highs in the upper 80s. Chance of rain 80%. Friday night, mostly cloudy in the evening, then becoming partly cloudy. A slight chance of showers and thunderstorms. Lows in the lower 70s. Chance of rain 20%. Saturday, showers likely with a chance of thunderstorms in the morning, then showers with thunderstorms likely in the afternoon. Highs in the upper 80s. Chance of rain 80%. This is NOAA Weather Radio, from the Mobile Pensacola National Weather Service. The current time is 11:12 p.m. Central Daylight Time. Here's your marine forecast. On the weather map, light to moderate easterly flow will persist through early Wednesday afternoon, and small craft operators on the Gulf should exercise caution starting at midnight tonight. Light onshore flow returns for the rest of the week into the weekend. Seas around 2 to 3 feet will subside to around 1 foot Thursday through the remainder of the forecast. Waterspouts are possible early each morning. On Perdido Bay, Pensacola Bay including Santa Rosa Sound, and Choctawhatchee Bay. For tonight, east winds around 5 knots, increasing to 10 to 15 knots. Waves 1 foot or less. A moderate chop. For Wednesday, east winds 10 to 15 knots with gusts up to 20 knots, becoming southeast 5 to 10 knots in the afternoon. Waves 1 foot or less. A moderate chop. For Wednesday night, east winds around 5 knots. Waves 1 foot or less. Smooth. A chance of showers. A slight chance of thunderstorms after midnight. And for Thursday, east winds around 5 knots, becoming south in the afternoon. Waves 1 foot or less. Light chop. Showers likely with a chance of thunderstorms. On Perdido Bay, Pensacola Bay including Santa Rosa Sound, and Choctawhatchee Bay. For tonight, east winds 5 to 10 knots. Waves 1 foot or less. Light chop. For Wednesday, east winds 5 to 10 knots. Waves 1 foot or less. Light chop. For Wednesday night, east winds around 5 knots. Waves 1 foot or less. Smooth. A chance of showers with a slight chance of thunderstorms. And for Thursday, east winds around 5 knots, becoming south in the afternoon. Waves 1 foot or less. Light chop. Showers likely with a chance of thunderstorms. from the Okaloosa-Walton County line to Pascagoula, and out 20 nautical miles. For tonight, east winds 5 to 10 knots, increasing to 15 to 20 knots. Seas 2 to 3 feet. Wave detail, east 3 feet at 5 seconds. A slight chance of showers and thunderstorms late. For Wednesday, east winds 15 to 20 knots, diminishing to 10 to 15 knots in the afternoon. Seas 2 to 3 feet. Wave detail, east 3 feet at 5 seconds. A slight chance of showers and thunderstorms in the morning. For Wednesday night, southeast winds 5 to 10 knots. Seas around 2 feet. Wave detail, east 2 feet at 5 seconds. A chance of showers in the evening, then showers likely with a chance of thunderstorms after midnight. And for Thursday, east winds 5 to 10 knots, becoming south in the afternoon. Seas around 2 feet in the morning, then 1 foot or less. Wave detail, southeast 1 foot at 5 seconds. Showers likely with a chance of thunderstorms. From the Okaloosa-Walton County line to Pascagoula, from 20 to 60 nautical miles offshore. For tonight, east winds 10 to 15 knots with gusts up to 20 knots. Seas 2 to 3 feet. Wave detail, east 3 feet at 5 seconds. A slight chance of showers and thunderstorms this evening, then a chance of showers and thunderstorms after midnight. For Wednesday, east winds 15 to 20 knots. Seas 2 to 3 feet. Wave detail, east 3 feet at 5 seconds. A chance of showers and thunderstorms. For Wednesday night, southeast winds 5 to 10 knots. Seas 2 to 3 feet. Wave detail, east 3 feet at 5 seconds. A chance of showers with a slight chance of thunderstorms in the evening, then showers likely with a chance of thunderstorms after midnight. And for Thursday, south winds around 5 knots. Seas around 2 feet in the morning, then 1 foot or less. Wave detail, east 2 feet at 5 seconds, becoming southeast 1 foot at 4 seconds. A chance of thunderstorms. Showers likely, mainly in the morning. 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Tidal information, at the mouth of the Mobile River on Wednesday, high tide at 12.03 p.m. Low tide at 10.07 p.m. At the mouth of the Mobile River on Thursday, high tide at 1.34 p.m. Low tide at 9.57 p.m. At Pensacola Bay on Wednesday, high tide at 10.33 a.m. Low tide at 8.54 p.m. At Pensacola Bay on Thursday, high tide at 11.39 a.m. Low tide at 9.13 p.m. At the East Pass in Destin on Wednesday, high tide at 10 a.m. Low tide at 8.20 p.m. At the East Pass in Destin on Thursday, high tide at 11.06 a.m. Low tide at 8.39 p.m. The following marine observations were made as of 11 p.m. Mobile Bay Coast Guard Station. Winds were north at 3 knots. Sea temperature 88 degrees. Air temperature 84 degrees. Weeks Bay, calm. Air temperature was 78 degrees. Pensacola Bay. Sea temperature 88 degrees. Air temperature 87 degrees. The report from the east end of Dauphin Island was not available. Graham Bay, north winds at 3 knots. Air temperature was 83 degrees. And Pettiboy Island, east winds at 5 knots. Air temperature was 83 degrees. 12 miles south of Orange Beach, winds were east at 8 knots. Air temperature was 86 degrees. Gulf water temperature 87 degrees. Wave height 2 feet, with a period of 6 seconds. 100 miles south of Destin. Winds were east at 14 knots. Air temperature 86 degrees. Wave height 4 feet. Wave period 6 seconds. The following weather reports were made at 11 p.m. Pensacola International Airport, skies were clear. The temperature was 83 degrees, the dew point was 71, and the relative humidity was 67%. The wind was east at 5 miles an hour. The pressure was 30.13 inches and rising. At Pensacola Naval Air Station, the pressure was 30.13 inches and rising. The Pensacola climate summary for this evening, as of 4 p.m., September 8, 2026. Today's high temperature was 90 degrees and the low 76 degrees. No precipitation fell today, which leaves the monthly total at 1.08 inches. The total precipitation for the year still stands at 40.56 inches. Sunset tonight is at 7:03 p.m. Sunrise tomorrow is at 6:30 a.m. Across the central Gulf Coast, Gulf Shores, partly cloudy. Temperature was 79 degrees. Wind calm. Milton, partly cloudy. Temperature was 74 degrees. Wind calm. Destin, clear. Temperature was 83 degrees. Wind east at 3 miles an hour. Mobile, clear. Temperature was 77 degrees. Wind calm. Elsewhere, Hattiesburg, clear and 76. New Orleans, partly cloudy and 81. Montgomery, clear and 76. Tallahassee, clear and 81. And at Panama City, clear and 77. Here's your National Weather Service forecast. Tonight, mostly clear. Lows in the mid-70s. East winds around 5 miles per hour. Wednesday, sunny. Highs in the lower 90s. East winds 5 to 10 miles per hour. Wednesday night, partly cloudy. Lows in the mid-70s. East winds around 5 miles per hour in the evening, becoming light and variable. Thursday, mostly sunny. A chance of showers with a slight chance of thunderstorms in the morning, then showers with thunderstorms likely in the afternoon. Humid with highs around 90. East winds around 5 miles per hour, becoming southeast around 5 miles per hour in the afternoon. Chance of rain 80%. Thursday night, mostly cloudy in the evening, then partly cloudy with a chance of showers with a slight chance of thunderstorms after midnight. Humid with lows in the mid-70s. South winds around 5 miles per hour in the evening, becoming light and variable. Chance of rain 50%. Friday, showers likely with a chance of thunderstorms in the morning, then showers with thunderstorms likely in the afternoon. Highs in the upper 80s. Chance of rain 80%. Friday night, mostly cloudy in the evening, then becoming partly cloudy. A slight chance of showers and thunderstorms. Lows in the lower 70s. Chance of rain 20%. Saturday, showers likely with a chance of thunderstorms in the morning, then showers with thunderstorms likely in the afternoon. Highs in the upper 80s. Chance of rain 80%. This is NOAA Weather Radio, from the Mobile Pensacola National Weather Service. The current time is 11:22 p.m. Central Daylight Time. Here's your marine forecast. On the weather map, light to moderate easterly flow will persist through early Wednesday afternoon, and small craft operators on the Gulf should exercise caution starting at midnight tonight. Light onshore flow returns for the rest of the week into the weekend. Seas around 2 to 3 feet will subside to around 1 foot Thursday through the remainder of the forecast. Waterspouts are possible early each morning. On Perdido Bay, Pensacola Bay including Santa Rosa Sound, and Choctawhatchee Bay. For tonight, east winds around 5 knots, increasing to 10 to 15 knots. Waves 1 foot or less. A moderate chop. For Wednesday, east winds 10 to 15 knots with gusts up to 20 knots, becoming southeast 5 to 10 knots in the afternoon. Waves 1 foot or less. A moderate chop. For Wednesday night, east winds around 5 knots. Waves 1 foot or less. Smooth. A chance of showers. A slight chance of thunderstorms after midnight. And for Thursday, east winds around 5 knots, becoming south in the afternoon. Waves 1 foot or less. Light chop. Showers likely with a chance of thunderstorms. On Perdido Bay, Pensacola Bay, including Santa Rosa Sound, and Choctawhatchee Bay. For tonight, east winds 5 to 10 knots. Waves 1 foot or less. Light chop. For Wednesday, east winds 5 to 10 knots. Waves 1 foot or less. Light chop. For Wednesday night, east winds around 5 knots. Waves 1 foot or less. Smooth. A chance of showers with a slight chance of thunderstorms. And for Thursday, east winds around 5 knots, becoming south in the afternoon. Waves 1 foot or less. Light chop. Showers likely with a chance of thunderstorms. From the Okaloosa-Walton County line to Pascagoula, and out 20 nautical miles. For tonight, east winds 5 to 10 knots, increasing to 15 to 20 knots. Seas 2 to 3 feet. Wave detail, east 3 feet at 5 seconds. A slight chance of showers and thunderstorms late. For Wednesday, east winds 15 to 20 knots, diminishing to 10 to 15 knots in the afternoon. Seas 2 to 3 feet. Wave detail, east 3 feet at 5 seconds. A slight chance of showers and thunderstorms in the morning. For Wednesday night, southeast winds 5 to 10 knots. Seas around 2 feet. Wave detail, east 2 feet at 5 seconds. A chance of showers in the evening, then showers likely with a chance of thunderstorms after midnight. And for Thursday, east winds 5 to 10 knots, becoming south in the afternoon. Seas around 2 feet in the morning, then 1 foot or less. Wave detail, southeast 1 foot at 5 seconds. Showers likely with a chance of thunderstorms. From the Okaloosa-Walton County line to Pascagoula, from 20 to 60 nautical miles offshore. For tonight, east winds 10 to 15 knots with gusts up to 20 knots. Seas 2 to 3 feet. Wave detail, east 3 feet at 5 seconds. A slight chance of showers and thunderstorms this evening, then a chance of showers and thunderstorms after midnight. For Wednesday, east winds 15 to 20 knots. Seas 2 to 3 feet. Wave detail, east 3 feet at 5 seconds. A chance of showers and thunderstorms. For Wednesday night, southeast winds 5 to 10 knots. Seas 2 to 3 feet. Wave detail, east 3 feet at 5 seconds. A chance of showers with a slight chance of thunderstorms in the evening, then showers likely with a chance of thunderstorms after midnight. And for Thursday, south winds around 5 knots. Seas around 2 feet in the morning, then 1 foot or less. Wave detail, east 2 feet at 5 seconds, becoming southeast 1 foot at 4 seconds. A chance of thunderstorms. Showers likely, mainly in the morning. The Tropical Weather Outlook. For the North Atlantic, Caribbean Sea and the Gulf of America, tropical cyclone formation is not expected during the next 7 days. Tidal information, at the mouth of the Mobile River on Wednesday, high tide at 12:03 p.m. Low tide at 10:07 p.m. At the mouth of the Mobile River on Thursday, high tide at 1:34 p.m. Low tide at 9:57 p.m. At Pensacola Bay on Wednesday, high tide at 10:33 a.m. Low tide at 8:54 p.m. At Pensacola Bay on Thursday, high tide at 11:39 a.m. Low tide at 9:13 p.m. At the East Pass in Destin on Wednesday, high tide at 10 a.m. Low tide at 8:20 p.m. At the East Pass in Destin on Thursday, high tide at 11:06 a.m. Low tide at 8:39 p.m. The following marine observations were made as of 11 p.m. Mobile Bay Coast Guard Station. Winds were north at 3 knots. Sea temperature 88 degrees. Air temperature 84 degrees. Weeks Bay, calm. Air temperature was 78 degrees. Pensacola Bay. Sea temperature 88 degrees. Air temperature 87 degrees. The report from the east end of Dauphin Island was not available. Graham Bay, north winds at 3 knots. Air temperature was 83 degrees. And Petty Boy Island, east winds at 5 knots. air temperature was 83 degrees. 12 miles south of Orange Beach, winds were east at 8 knots. Air temperature was 86 degrees. Gulf water temperature 87 degrees. Wave height 2 feet, with a period of 6 seconds. 100 miles south of Destin. Winds were east at 14 knots. Air temperature 86 degrees. Wave height 4 feet. Wave period 6 seconds. The following weather reports were made at 11 p.m. Pensacola International Airport, skies were clear. The temperature was 83 degrees, the dew point was 71, and the relative humidity was 67%. The wind was east at 5 miles an hour. The pressure was 30.13 inches and rising. At Pensacola Naval Air Station, the pressure was 30.13 inches and rising. The Pensacola climate summary for this evening, as of 4 p.m., September 8, 2026. Today's high temperature was 90 degrees and the low 76 degrees. No precipitation fell today, which leaves the monthly total at 1.08 inches. The total precipitation for the year still stands at 40.56 inches. Sunset tonight is at 7:03 p.m. Sunrise tomorrow is at 6:30 a.m. Across the central Gulf Coast, Gulf Shores, partly cloudy. Temperature was 79 degrees. Wind calm. Milton, partly cloudy. Temperature was 74 degrees. Wind calm. Destin, clear. Temperature was 83 degrees. Wind east at 3 miles an hour. Mobile, clear. Temperature was 77 degrees. Wind calm. Elsewhere, Hattiesburg, clear and 76. New Orleans, partly cloudy and 81. Montgomery, clear and 76. Tallahassee, clear and 81. And at Panama City, clear and 77. Here's your National Weather Service forecast. Tonight, mostly clear. Lows in the mid-70s. East winds around 5 miles per hour. Wednesday, sunny. Highs in the lower 90s. East winds 5 to 10 miles per hour. Wednesday night, partly cloudy. Lows in the mid-70s. East winds around 5 miles per hour in the evening, becoming light and variable. Thursday, mostly sunny. A chance of showers with a slight chance of thunderstorms in the morning, then showers with thunderstorms likely in the afternoon. Humid with highs around 90. East winds around 5 miles per hour, becoming southeast around 5 miles per hour in the afternoon. Chance of rain 80%. Thursday night, mostly cloudy in the evening, then partly cloudy with a chance of showers with a slight chance of thunderstorms after midnight. Humid with lows in the mid-70s. South winds around 5 miles per hour in the evening, becoming light and variable. Chance of rain 50%. Friday, showers likely with a chance of thunderstorms in the morning, then showers with thunderstorms likely in the afternoon. Highs in the upper 80s. Chance of rain 80%. Friday night, mostly cloudy in the evening, then becoming partly cloudy. A slight chance of showers and thunderstorms. Lows in the lower 70s. Chance of rain 20%. Saturday, showers likely with a chance of thunderstorms in the morning, then showers with thunderstorms likely in the afternoon. Highs in the upper 80s. Chance of rain 80%. This is NOAA Weather Radio, from the Mobile Pensacola National Weather Service. The current time is 11:33 p.m. Central Daylight Time. Here's your marine forecast. On the weather map, light to moderate easterly flow will persist through early Wednesday afternoon, and small craft operators on the Gulf should exercise caution starting at midnight tonight. Light onshore flow returns for the rest of the week into the weekend. Seas around 2 to 3 feet will subside to around 1 foot Thursday through the remainder of the forecast. Waterspouts are possible early each morning. On Perdido Bay, Pensacola Bay including Santa Rosa Sound, and Choctaw Hatchie Bay. For tonight, east winds around 5 knots, increasing to 10 to 15 knots. Waves 1 foot or less. A moderate chop. For Wednesday, east winds 10 to 15 knots with gusts up to 20 knots, becoming southeast 5 to 10 knots in the afternoon. Waves 1 foot or less. A moderate chop.

1 foot or less. Light chop. For Wednesday, east winds 5 to 10 knots. Waves 1 foot or less. Light chop. For Wednesday night, east winds around 5 knots. Waves 1 foot or less. Smooth. A chance of showers with a slight chance of thunderstorms. And for Thursday, east winds around 5 knots, becoming south in the afternoon. Waves 1 foot or less. Light chop. Showers likely with a chance of thunderstorms. From the Okaloosa Walton County line to Pascagoula and out 20 nautical miles. For tonight, east winds 5 to 10 knots, increasing to 15 to 20 knots. Seas 2 to 3 feet. Wave detail, east 3 feet at 5 seconds. A slight chance of showers and thunderstorms late. For Wednesday, east winds 15 to 20 knots, diminishing to 10 to 15 knots in the afternoon. Seas 2 to 3 feet. Wave detail, east 3 feet at 5 seconds. A slight chance of showers and thunderstorms in the morning. For Wednesday night, southeast winds 5 to 10 knots. Seas around 2 feet. Wave detail, east 2 feet at 5 seconds. A chance of showers in the evening, then showers likely with a chance of thunderstorms after midnight. And for Thursday, east winds 5 to 10 knots, becoming south in the afternoon. Seas around 2 feet in the morning, then 1 foot or less. Wave detail, southeast 1 foot at 5 seconds. Showers likely with a chance of thunderstorms. From the Okaloosa-Walton County line to Pascagoula, from 20 to 60 nautical miles offshore. For tonight, east winds 10 to 15 knots with gusts up to 20 knots. Seas 2 to 3 feet. Wave detail, east 3 feet at 5 seconds. A slight chance of showers and thunderstorms this evening, then a chance of showers and thunderstorms after midnight. For Wednesday, east winds 15 to 20 knots. Seas 2 to 3 feet. Wave detail, east 3 feet at 5 seconds. A chance of showers and thunderstorms. For Wednesday night, southeast winds 5 to 10 knots. Seas 2 to 3 feet. Wave detail, east 3 feet at 5 seconds. A chance of showers with a slight chance of thunderstorms in the evening, then showers likely with a chance of thunderstorms after midnight. And for Thursday, south winds around 5 knots. Seas around 2 feet in the morning, then 1 foot or less. Wave detail, east 2 feet at 5 seconds, becoming southeast 1 foot at 4 seconds. A chance of thunderstorms. Showers likely, mainly in the morning. Tidal information, at the mouth of the Mobile River on Wednesday, high tide at 12:03 p.m. Low tide at 10:07 p.m. At the mouth of the Mobile River on Thursday, high tide at 1:34 p.m. Low tide at 9:57 p.m. At Pensacola Bay on Wednesday, high tide at 10:33 a.m. Low tide at 8:54 p.m. At Pensacola Bay on Thursday, high tide at 11:39 a.m. Low tide at 9:13 p.m. At the East Pass in Destin on Wednesday, high tide at 10 a.m. Low tide at 8:20 p.m. At the East Pass in Destin on Thursday, high tide at 11:06 a.m. Low tide at 8:39 p.m. The following marine observations were made as of 11 p.m. Mobile Bay Coast Guard Station. Winds were north at 3 knots. Sea temperature 88 degrees. Air temperature 84 degrees. Weeks Bay, calm. Air temperature was 78 degrees. Pensacola Bay. Sea temperature 88 degrees. Air temperature 87 degrees. The report from the east end of Dauphin Island was not available. Graham Bay, north winds at 3 knots. Air temperature was 83 degrees. And Pettiboy Island, east winds at 5 knots. Air temperature was 83 degrees. 12 miles south of Orange Beach, winds were east at 8 knots. Air temperature was 86 degrees. Gulf water temperature 87 degrees. Wave height 2 feet, with a period of 6 seconds. 100 miles south of Destin. Winds were east at 14 knots.

0: Air temperature 86 degrees. Wave height 4 feet. Wave period 6 seconds. The following weather reports were made at 11 p.m. Pensacola International Airport, skies were clear. The temperature was 83 degrees, the dew point was 71, and the relative humidity was 67%. The wind was east at 5 miles an hour. The pressure was 30.13 inches and rising. At Pensacola Naval Air Station, the pressure was 30.13 inches and rising. The Pensacola climate summary for this evening, as of 4 p.m., September 8, 2026. Today's high temperature was 90 degrees and the low 76 degrees. No precipitation fell today, which leaves the monthly total at 1.08 inches. The total precipitation for the year still stands at 40.56 inches. Sunset tonight is at 7:03 p.m. Sunrise tomorrow is at 6:30 a.m. Across the central Gulf Coast, Gulf Shores, partly cloudy. Temperature was 79 degrees. Wind calm. Milton, partly cloudy. Temperature was 74 degrees. Wind calm. Destin, clear. Temperature was 83 degrees. Wind east at 3 miles an hour. Mobile, clear. Temperature was 77 degrees. Wind calm. Elsewhere, Hattiesburg, clear and 76. New Orleans, partly cloudy and 81. Montgomery, clear and 76. Tallahassee, clear and 81. And in Panama City, clear and 77. Here's your National Weather Service forecast. Tonight, mostly clear. Lows in the mid-70s. East winds around 5 miles per hour. Wednesday, sunny. Highs in the lower 90s. East winds 5 to 10 miles per hour. Wednesday night, partly cloudy. Lows in the mid-70s. East winds around 5 miles per hour in the evening, becoming light and variable. Thursday, mostly sunny. A chance of showers with a slight chance of thunderstorms in the morning, then showers with thunderstorms likely in the afternoon. Humid with highs around 90. East winds around 5 miles per hour, becoming southeast around 5 miles per hour in the afternoon. Chance of rain 80%. Thursday night, mostly cloudy in the evening, then partly cloudy with a chance of showers with a slight chance of thunderstorms after midnight. Humid with lows in the mid-70s. South winds around 5 miles per hour in the evening, becoming light and variable. Chance of rain 50%. Friday, showers likely with a chance of thunderstorms in the morning, then showers with thunderstorms likely in the afternoon. Highs in the upper 80s. Chance of rain 80%. Friday night, mostly cloudy in the evening, then becoming partly cloudy. A slight chance of showers and thunderstorms. Lows in the lower 70s. Chance of rain 20%. Saturday, showers likely with a chance of thunderstorms in the morning, then showers with thunderstorms likely in the afternoon. Highs in the upper 80s. Chance of rain 80%. This is NOAA Weather Radio, from the Mobile Pensacola National Weather Service. The current time is 11:43 p.m. Central Daylight Time. Here's your marine forecast. On the weather map, light to moderate easterly flow will persist through early Wednesday afternoon, and small craft operators on the Gulf should exercise caution starting at midnight tonight. Light onshore flow returns for the rest of the week into the weekend. Seas around 2 to 3 feet will subside to around 1 foot Thursday through the remainder of the forecast. Waterspouts are possible early each morning. On Perdido Bay, Pensacola Bay including Santa Rosa Sound, and Choctawhatchee Bay. For tonight, east winds around 5 knots, increasing to 10 to 15 knots. Waves 1 foot or less. A moderate chop. For Wednesday, east winds 10 to 15 knots with gusts up to 20 knots, becoming southeast 5 to 10 knots in the afternoon. Waves 1 foot or less. A moderate chop. For Wednesday night, east winds around 5 knots. Waves 1 foot or less. Smooth. A chance of showers. a slight chance of thunderstorms after midnight. And for Thursday, east winds around 5 knots, becoming south in the afternoon. Waves 1 foot or less. Light chop. Showers likely with a chance of thunderstorms. On Perdido Bay, Pensacola Bay including Santa Rosa Sound, and Choctawhatchee Bay. For tonight, east winds 5 to 10 knots. Waves 1 foot or less. Light chop. For Wednesday, east winds 5 to 10 knots. Waves 1 foot or less. Light chop. For Wednesday night, east winds around 5 knots. Waves 1 foot or less. Smooth. A chance of showers with a slight chance of thunderstorms. And for Thursday, east winds around 5 knots, becoming south in the afternoon. Waves 1 foot or less. Light chop. Showers likely with a chance of thunderstorms. From the Okaloosa-Walton County line to Pascagoula, and out 20 nautical miles. For tonight, east winds 5 to 10 knots, increasing to 15 to 20 knots. Seas 2 to 3 feet. Wave detail, east 3 feet at 5 seconds. A slight chance of showers and thunderstorms late. For Wednesday, east winds 15 to 20 knots, diminishing to 10 to 15 knots in the afternoon. Seas 2 to 3 feet. Wave detail, east 3 feet at 5 seconds. A slight chance of showers and thunderstorms in the morning. For Wednesday night, southeast winds 5 to 10 knots. Seas around 2 feet. Wave detail, east 2 feet at 5 seconds. A chance of showers in the evening, then showers likely with a chance of thunderstorms after midnight. And for Thursday, east winds 5 to 10 knots, becoming south in the afternoon. Seas around 2 feet in the morning, then 1 foot or less. Wave detail, southeast 1 foot at 5 seconds. Showers likely with a chance of thunderstorms. From the Okaloosa-Walton County line to Pascagoula, from 20 to 60 nautical miles offshore. For tonight, east winds 10 to 15 knots with gusts up to 20 knots. Seas 2 to 3 feet. Wave detail, east 3 feet at 5 seconds. A slight chance of showers and thunderstorms this evening, then a chance of showers and thunderstorms after midnight. For Wednesday, east winds 15 to 20 knots. Seas 2 to 3 feet. Wave detail, east 3 feet at 5 seconds. A chance of showers and thunderstorms. For Wednesday night, southeast winds 5 to 10 knots. Seas 2 to 3 feet. Wave detail, east 3 feet at 5 seconds. A chance of showers with a slight chance of thunderstorms in the evening, then showers likely with a chance of thunderstorms after midnight. And for Thursday, south winds around 5 knots. Seas around 2 feet in the morning, then 1 foot or less. Wave detail, east 2 feet at 5 seconds, becoming southeast 1 foot at 4 seconds. A chance of thunderstorms. Showers likely, mainly in the morning. 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Tidal information, at the mouth of the Mobile River on Wednesday, high tide at 12.03 p.m. Low tide at 10.07 p.m. At the mouth of the Mobile River on Thursday, high tide at 1.34 p.m. Low tide at 9.57 p.m. At Pensacola Bay on Wednesday, high tide at 10.33 a.m. Low tide at 8.54 p.m. At Pensacola Bay on Thursday, high tide at 11.39 a.m. Low tide at 9.13 p.m. At the East Pass in Destin on Wednesday, high tide at 10 a.m. Low tide at 8.20 p.m. At the East Pass in Destin on Thursday, high tide at 11.06 a.m. Low tide at 8.39 p.m. The following marine observations were made as of 11 p.m. Mobile Bay Coast Guard Station. Winds were north at 3 knots. Sea temperature 88 degrees. Air temperature 84 degrees. Weeks Bay, calm. Air temperature was 78 degrees. Pensacola Bay. Sea temperature 88 degrees. Air temperature 87 degrees. The report from the east end of Dauphin Island was not available. Grand Bay, north winds at 3 knots. Air temperature was 83 degrees. And Pettiboy Island, east winds at 5 knots. Air temperature was 83 degrees. 12 miles south of Orange Beach, winds were east at 8 knots. Air temperature was 86 degrees. Gulf water temperature 87 degrees. Wave height 2 feet, with a period of 6 seconds. 100 miles south of Destin. Winds were east at 14 knots. Air temperature 86 degrees. Wave height 4 feet. Wave period 6 seconds. The following weather reports were made at 11 p.m. Pensacola International Airport, skies were clear. The temperature was 83 degrees, the dew point was 71, and the relative humidity was 67%. The wind was east at 5 miles an hour. The pressure was 30.13 inches and rising. At Pensacola Naval Air Station, the pressure was 30.13 inches and rising. Across the central Gulf Coast, Gulf Shores, partly cloudy. Temperature was 79 degrees. Wind calm. Milton, partly cloudy. Temperature was 74 degrees. Wind calm. Destin, clear. Temperature was 83 degrees. Wind east at 3 miles an hour. Mobile, clear. Temperature was 77 degrees. Wind calm. Elsewhere, Hattiesburg, clear and 76. New Orleans, partly cloudy and 81. Montgomery, clear and 76. Tallahassee, clear and 81. And at Panama City, clear and 77. Here's your National Weather Service forecast. Tonight, mostly clear. Lows in the mid-70s. East winds around 5 miles per hour. Wednesday, sunny. Highs in the lower 90s. East winds 5 to 10 miles per hour. Wednesday night, partly cloudy. Lows in the mid-70s. East winds around 5 miles per hour in the evening, becoming light and variable. Thursday, mostly sunny. A chance of showers with a slight chance of thunderstorms in the morning, then showers with thunderstorms likely in the afternoon. Humid with highs around 90. East winds around 5 miles per hour, becoming southeast around 5 miles per hour in the afternoon. Chance of rain 80%. Thursday night, mostly cloudy in the evening, then partly cloudy with a chance of showers with a slight chance of thunderstorms after midnight. Humid with lows in the mid-70s. South winds around 5 miles per hour in the evening, becoming light and variable. Chance of rain 50%. Friday, showers likely with a chance of thunderstorms in the morning, then showers with thunderstorms likely in the afternoon. Highs in the upper 80s. Chance of rain 80%. Friday night, mostly cloudy in the evening, then becoming partly cloudy. A slight chance of showers and thunderstorms. Lows in the lower 70s. Chance of rain 20%. Saturday, showers likely with a chance of thunderstorms in the morning, then showers with thunderstorms likely in the afternoon. Highs in the upper 80s. Chance of rain 80%. The Tropical Weather Outlook. For the North Atlantic, Caribbean Sea and the Gulf of America, tropical cyclone formation is not expected during the next 7 days. This is NOAA Weather Radio, from the Mobile Pensacola National Weather Service. The current time is 11:54 p.m. Central Daylight Time. Here's your marine forecast. On the weather map, light to moderate easterly flow will persist through early Wednesday afternoon, and small craft operators on the Gulf should exercise caution starting at midnight tonight. Light onshore flow returns for the rest of the week into the weekend. Seas around 2 to 3 feet will subside to around 1 foot Thursday through the remainder of the forecast. Waterspouts are possible early each morning. On Perdido Bay, Pensacola Bay including Santa Rosa Sound, and Choctawhatchee Bay. For tonight, east winds around 5 knots, increasing to 10 to 15 knots. Waves 1 foot or less. A moderate chop. For Wednesday, east winds 10 to 15 knots with gusts up to 20 knots, becoming southeast 5 to 10 knots in the afternoon. Waves 1 foot or less. A moderate chop. For Wednesday night, east winds around 5 knots. Waves 1 foot or less. Smooth. A chance of showers. A slight chance of thunderstorms after midnight. And for Thursday, east winds around 5 knots, becoming south in the afternoon. Waves 1 foot or less. Light chop. Showers likely with a chance of thunderstorms. On Perdido Bay, Pensacola Bay including Santa Rosa Sound, and Choctaw Hatchie Bay. For tonight, east winds 5 to 10 knots. Waves 1 foot or less. Light chop. For Wednesday, east winds 5 to 10 knots. Waves 1 foot or less. Light chop. For Wednesday night, east winds around 5 knots. Waves 1 foot or less. Smooth. A chance of showers with a slight chance of thunderstorms. And for Thursday, east winds around 5 knots, becoming south in the afternoon. Waves 1 foot or less. Light chop. Showers likely with a chance of thunderstorms. From the Okaloosa-Walton County line to Pascagoula, and out 20 nautical miles. For tonight, east winds 5 to 10 knots, increasing to 15 to 20 knots. Seas 2 to 3 feet. Wave detail, east 3 feet at 5 seconds. A slight chance of showers and thunderstorms late. For Wednesday, east winds 15 to 20 knots, diminishing to 10 to 15 knots in the afternoon. Seas 2 to 3 feet. Wave detail, east 3 feet at 5 seconds. A slight chance of showers and thunderstorms in the morning. For Wednesday night, southeast winds 5 to 10 knots. Seas around 2 feet. Wave detail, east 2 feet at 5 seconds. A chance of showers in the evening, then showers likely with a chance of thunderstorms after midnight. And for Thursday, east winds 5 to 10 knots, becoming south in the afternoon. Seas around 2 feet in the morning, then 1 foot or less. Wave detail, southeast 1 foot at 5 seconds. Showers likely with a chance of thunderstorms. From the Okaloosa-Walton County line to Pascagoula, from 20 to 60 nautical miles offshore. For tonight, east winds 10 to 15 knots with gusts up to 20 knots. Seas 2 to 3 feet. Wave detail, east 3 feet at 5 seconds. A slight chance of showers and thunderstorms this evening, then a chance of showers and thunderstorms after midnight. For Wednesday, east winds 15 to 20 knots. Seas 2 to 3 feet. Wave detail, east 3 feet at 5 seconds. A chance of showers and thunderstorms. For Wednesday night, southeast winds 5 to 10 knots. Seas 2 to 3 feet. Wave detail, east 3 feet at 5 seconds. A chance of showers with a slight chance of thunderstorms in the evening, then showers likely with a chance of thunderstorms after midnight. And for Thursday, south winds around 5 knots. Seas around 2 feet in the morning, then 1 foot or less. Wave detail, east 2 feet at 5 seconds, becoming southeast 1 foot at 4 seconds. A chance of thunderstorms. Showers likely, mainly in the morning. Tidal information, at the mouth of the Mobile River on Wednesday, high tide at 12.03 p.m. Low tide at 10.07 p.m. At the mouth of the Mobile River on Thursday, high tide at 1.34 p.m. Low tide at 9.57 p.m. At Pensacola Bay on Wednesday, high tide at 10.33 a.m. Low tide at 8.54 p.m. At Pensacola Bay on Thursday, high tide at 11.39 a.m. Low tide at 9.
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0: The following marine observations were made as of 11 p.m. Mobile Bay Coast Guard Station. Winds were north at 3 knots. Sea temperature 88 degrees. Air temperature 84 degrees. Weeks Bay, calm. Air temperature was 78 degrees. Pensacola Bay. Sea temperature 88 degrees. Air temperature 87 degrees. The report from the east end of Dauphin Island was not available. Graham Bay, north winds at 3 knots. Air temperature was 83 degrees. And Pettiboy Island, east winds at 5 knots. Air temperature was 83 degrees. 12 miles south of Orange Beach, winds were east at 8 knots. Air temperature was 86 degrees. Gulf water temperature 87 degrees. Wave height 2 feet, with a period of 6 seconds. 100 miles south of Destin. Winds were east at 14 knots. Air temperature 86 degrees. Wave height 4 feet. Wave period 6 seconds. The following weather reports were made at 11 p.m. Pensacola International Airport, skies were clear. The temperature was 83 degrees, the dew point was 71, and the relative humidity was 67%. The wind was east at 5 miles an hour. The pressure was 30.13 inches and rising. At Pensacola Naval Air Station, the pressure was 30.13 inches and rising. Across the central Gulf Coast, Gulf Shores, partly cloudy. Temperature was 79 degrees. Wind calm. Milton, partly cloudy. Temperature was 74 degrees. Wind calm. Destin, clear. Temperature was 83 degrees. Wind east at 3 miles an hour. Mobile, clear. Temperature was 77 degrees. Wind calm. Elsewhere, Hattiesburg, clear and 76. New Orleans, partly cloudy and 81. Montgomery, clear and 76. Tallahassee, clear and 81. And at Panama City, clear and 77. Here's your National Weather Service forecast. Tonight, mostly clear. Lows in the mid-70s. East winds around 5 miles per hour. Wednesday, sunny. Highs in the lower 90s. East winds 5 to 10 miles per hour. Wednesday night, partly cloudy. Lows in the mid-70s. East winds around 5 miles per hour in the evening, becoming light and variable. Thursday, mostly sunny. A chance of showers with a slight chance of thunderstorms in the morning, then showers with thunderstorms likely in the afternoon. Humid with highs around 90. East winds around 5 miles per hour, becoming southeast around 5 miles per hour in the afternoon. Chance of rain 80%. Thursday night, mostly cloudy in the evening, then partly cloudy with a chance of showers with a slight chance of thunderstorms after midnight. Humid with lows in the mid-70s. South winds around 5 miles per hour in the evening, becoming light and variable. Chance of rain 50%. Friday, showers likely with a chance of thunderstorms in the morning, then showers with thunderstorms likely in the afternoon. Highs in the upper 80s. Chance of rain 80%. Friday night, mostly cloudy in the evening, then becoming partly cloudy. A slight chance of showers and thunderstorms. Lows in the lower 70s. Chance of rain 20%. Saturday, showers likely with a chance of thunderstorms in the morning, then showers with thunderstorms likely in the afternoon. Highs in the upper 80s. Chance of rain 80%. This is NOAA Weather Radio, from the Mobile Pensacola National Weather Service. The current time is 12:04 a.m. Central Daylight Time. Here's your marine forecast. On the weather map, light to moderate easterly flow will persist through early Wednesday afternoon, and small craft operators on the Gulf should exercise caution starting at midnight tonight. Light onshore flow returns for the rest of the week into the weekend. Seas around 2 to 3 feet will subside to around 1 foot Thursday through the remainder of the forecast. Waterspouts are possible early each morning. On Perdido Bay, Pensacola Bay including Santa Rosa Sound, and Choctawhatchee Bay. For tonight, east winds around 5 knots, increasing to 10 to 15 knots. Waves 1 foot or less. A moderate chop. For Wednesday, east winds 10 to 15 knots with gusts up to 20 knots, becoming southeast 5 to 10 knots in the afternoon. Waves 1 foot or less. A moderate chop. For Wednesday night, east winds around 5 knots. Waves 1 foot or less. Smooth. A chance of showers. A slight chance of thunderstorms after midnight. And for Thursday, east winds around 5 knots, becoming south in the afternoon. Waves 1 foot or less. Light chop. Showers likely with a chance of thunderstorms. On Perdido Bay, Pensacola Bay including Santa Rosa Sound, and Choctawhatchee Bay. For tonight, east winds 5 to 10 knots. Waves 1 foot or less. Light chop. For Wednesday, east winds 5 to 10 knots. Waves 1 foot or less. Light chop. For Wednesday night, east winds around 5 knots. Waves 1 foot or less. Smooth. A chance of showers with a slight chance of thunderstorms. And for Thursday, east winds around 5 knots, becoming south in the afternoon. Waves 1 foot or less. Light chop. Showers likely with a chance of thunderstorms. From the Okaloosa-Walton County line to Pascagoula, and out 20 nautical miles. For tonight, east winds 5 to 10 knots, increasing to 15 to 20 knots. Seas 2 to 3 feet. Wave detail, east 3 feet at 5 seconds. A slight chance of showers and thunderstorms late. For Wednesday, east winds 15 to 20 knots, diminishing to 10 to 15 knots in the afternoon. Seas 2 to 3 feet. Wave detail, east 3 feet at 5 seconds. A slight chance of showers and thunderstorms in the morning. For Wednesday night, southeast winds 5 to 10 knots. Seas around 2 feet. Wave detail, east 2 feet at 5 seconds. A chance of showers in the evening, then showers likely with a chance of thunderstorms after midnight. And for Thursday, east winds 5 to 10 knots, becoming south in the afternoon. Seas around 2 feet in the morning, then 1 foot or less. Wave detail, southeast 1 foot at 5 seconds. Showers likely with a chance of thunderstorms. From the Okaloosa-Walton County line to Pascagoula, from 20 to 60 nautical miles offshore. For tonight, east winds 10 to 15 knots with gusts up to 20 knots. Seas 2 to 3 feet. Wave detail, east 3 feet at 5 seconds. A slight chance of showers and thunderstorms this evening, then a chance of showers and thunderstorms after midnight. For Wednesday, east winds 15 to 20 knots. Seas 2 to 3 feet. Wave detail, east 3 feet at 5 seconds. A chance of showers and thunderstorms. For Wednesday night, southeast winds 5 to 10 knots. Seas 2 to 3 feet. Wave detail, east 3 feet at 5 seconds. A chance of showers with a slight chance of thunderstorms in the evening, then showers likely with a chance of thunderstorms after midnight. And for Thursday, south winds around 5 knots. Seas around 2 feet in the morning, then 1 foot or less. Wave detail, east 2 feet at 5 seconds, becoming southeast 1 foot at 4 seconds. A chance of thunderstorms. Showers likely, mainly in the morning. Tidal information, at the mouth of the Mobile River on Wednesday, high tide at 12.03 p.m. Low tide at 10.07 p.m. At the mouth of the Mobile River on Thursday, high tide at 1.34 p.m. Low tide at 9.57 p.m. At Pensacola Bay on Wednesday, high tide at 10.33 a.m. Low tide at 8.54 p.m. At Pensacola Bay on Thursday, high tide at 11.39 a.m. Low tide at 9.13 p.m. At the East Pass in Destin on Wednesday, high tide at 10 a.m. Low tide at 8.20 p.m. At the East Pass in Destin on Thursday, high tide at 11.06 a.m. Low tide at 8.39 p.m. The Tropical Weather Outlook. For the North Atlantic, Caribbean Sea and the Gulf of America, tropical cyclone formation is not expected during the next 7 days. The following marine observations were made as of 11 p.m. Mobile Bay Coast Guard Station. Winds were north at 3 knots. Sea temperature 88 degrees. Air temperature 84 degrees. Weeks Bay, calm. Air temperature was 78 degrees. Pensacola Bay. Sea temperature 88 degrees. Air temperature 87 degrees. The report from the east end of Dauphin Island was not available. Graham Bay, north winds at 3 knots. Air temperature was 83 degrees. And Pettiboy Island, east winds at 5 knots. Air temperature was 83 degrees. 12 miles south of Orange Beach, winds were east at 8 knots. Air temperature was 86 degrees. Gulf water temperature 87 degrees. Wave height 2 feet, with a period of 6 seconds. 100 miles south of Destin. Winds were east at 14 knots. Air temperature 86 degrees. Wave height 4 feet. Wave period 6 seconds. The following weather reports were made at midnight. Pensacola International Airport, skies were clear. The temperature was 82 degrees, the dew point was 71, and the relative humidity was 69%. The wind was east at 6 miles an hour. The pressure was 30.13 inches and steady. At Pensacola Naval Air Station, the pressure was 30.13 inches and steady. Here's your National Weather Service forecast. Tonight, mostly clear. Lows in the mid-70s. East winds around 5 miles per hour. Wednesday, sunny. Highs in the lower 90s. East winds 5 to 10 miles per hour. Wednesday night, partly cloudy. Lows in the mid-70s. East winds around 5 miles per hour in the evening, becoming light and variable. Thursday, mostly sunny. A chance of showers with a slight chance of thunderstorms in the morning, then showers with thunderstorms likely in the afternoon. Humid with highs around 90. East winds around 5 miles per hour, becoming southeast around 5 miles per hour in the afternoon. Chance of rain 80%. Thursday night, mostly cloudy in the evening, then partly cloudy with a chance of showers with a slight chance of thunderstorms after midnight. Humid with lows in the mid-70s. South winds around 5 miles per hour in the evening, becoming light and variable. Chance of rain 50%. Friday, showers likely with a chance of thunderstorms in the morning, then showers with thunderstorms likely in the afternoon. Highs in the upper 80s. Chance of rain 80%. Friday night, mostly cloudy in the evening, then becoming partly cloudy. A slight chance of showers and thunderstorms. Lows in the lower 70s. Chance of rain 20%. Saturday, showers likely with a chance of thunderstorms in the morning, then showers with thunderstorms likely in the afternoon. Highs in the upper 80s. Chance of rain 80%. This is NOAA Weather Radio, from the Mobile Pensacola National Weather Service. The current time is 12:13 a.m. Central Daylight Time. Here's your marine forecast. On the weather map, light to moderate easterly flow will persist through early Wednesday afternoon, and small craft operators on the Gulf should exercise caution starting at midnight tonight. Light onshore flow returns for the rest of the week into the weekend. Seas around 2 to 3 feet will subside to around 1 foot Thursday through the remainder of the forecast. Waterspouts are possible early each morning. On Perdido Bay, Pensacola Bay including Santa Rosa Sound, and Choctaw Hatchie Bay. For tonight, east winds around 5 knots, increasing to 10 to 15 knots. Waves 1 foot or less. A moderate chop. For Wednesday, east winds 10 to 15 knots with gusts up to 20 knots, becoming southeast 5 to 10 knots in the afternoon. Waves 1 foot or less. A moderate chop. For Wednesday night, east winds around 5 knots. Waves 1 foot or less. Smooth. A chance of showers. A slight chance of thunderstorms after midnight. And for Thursday, east winds around 5 knots, becoming south in the afternoon. Waves 1 foot or less. Light chop. Showers likely with a chance of thunderstorms. On Perdido Bay, Pensacola Bay, including Santa Rosa Sound and Choctawhatchee Bay. For tonight, east winds 5 to 10 knots. Waves 1 foot or less. Light chop. For Wednesday, east winds 5 to 10 knots. Waves 1 foot or less. Light chop. For Wednesday night, east winds around 5 knots. Waves 1 foot or less. Smooth. A chance of showers with a slight chance of thunderstorms. And for Thursday, east winds around 5 knots, becoming south in the afternoon. Waves 1 foot or less. Light chop. Showers likely with a chance of thunderstorms. From the Okaloosa-Walton County line to Pascagoula and out 20 nautical miles. For tonight, east winds 5 to 10 knots, increasing to 15 to 20 knots. Seas 2 to 3 feet. Wave detail, east 3 feet at 5 seconds. A slight chance of showers and thunderstorms late. For Wednesday, east winds 15 to 20 knots, diminishing to 10 to 15 knots in the afternoon. Seas 2 to 3 feet. Wave detail, east 3 feet at 5 seconds. A slight chance of showers and thunderstorms in the morning. For Wednesday night, southeast winds 5 to 10 knots. Seas around 2 feet. Wave detail, east 2 feet at 5 seconds. A chance of showers in the evening, then showers likely with a chance of thunderstorms after midnight. And for Thursday, east winds 5 to 10 knots, becoming south in the afternoon. Seas around 2 feet in the morning, then 1 foot or less. Wave detail, southeast 1 foot at 5 seconds. Showers likely with a chance of thunderstorms. From the Okaloosa-Walton County line to Pascagoula, from 20 to 60 nautical miles offshore. For tonight, east winds 10 to 15 knots with gusts up to 20 knots. Seas 2 to 3 feet. Wave detail, east 3 feet at 5 seconds. A slight chance of showers and thunderstorms this evening, then a chance of showers and thunderstorms after midnight. For Wednesday, east winds 15 to 20 knots. Seas 2 to 3 feet. Wave detail, east 3 feet at 5 seconds. A chance of showers and thunderstorms. For Wednesday night, southeast winds 5 to 10 knots. Seas 2 to 3 feet. Wave detail, east 3 feet at 5 seconds. A chance of showers with a slight chance of thunderstorms in the evening, then showers likely with a chance of thunderstorms after midnight. And for Thursday, south winds around 5 knots. Seas around 2 feet in the morning, then 1 foot or less. Wave detail, east 2 feet at 5 seconds, becoming southeast 1 foot at 4 seconds. A chance of thunderstorms. Showers likely, mainly in the morning. 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Tidal information, at the mouth of the Mobile River on Wednesday, high tide at 12.03 p.m. Low tide at 10.07 p.m. At the mouth of the Mobile River on Thursday, high tide at 1.34 p.m. Low tide at 9.57 p.m. At Pensacola Bay on Wednesday, high tide at 10.33 a.m. Low tide at 8.54 p.m. At Pensacola Bay on Thursday, high tide at 11.39 a.m. Low tide at 9.13 p.m. At the East Pass in Destin on Wednesday, high tide at 10 a.m. Low tide at 8.20 p.m. At the East Pass in Destin on Thursday, high tide at 11.06 a.m. Low tide at 8.39 p.m. The following marine observations were made as of midnight. Mobile Bay Coast Guard Station. Winds were northwest at 2 knots. Sea temperature 88 degrees. Air temperature 83 degrees. Weeks Bay, calm. Air temperature was 77 degrees. Pensacola Bay. Sea temperature 88 degrees. Air temperature 87 degrees. The report from the east end of Dauphin Island was not available. Grand Bay, northwest winds at 4 knots. Air temperature was 81 degrees. And Petty Boy Island, East winds at 5 knots. Air temperature was 83 degrees. 12 miles south of Orange Beach. Winds were east at 6 knots. Sea temperature 87 degrees. Air temperature 86 degrees. 100 miles south of Destin. Winds were east at 60 knots. Air temperature 86 degrees. Wave height 4 feet. Wave period 6 seconds. The following weather reports were made at midnight. Pensacola International Airport, skies were clear. The temperature was 82 degrees, the dew point was 71, and the relative humidity was 69%. The wind was east at 6 miles an hour. The pressure was 30.13 inches and steady. At Pensacola Naval Air Station, the pressure was 30.13 inches and steady. Across the central Gulf Coast, Gulf Shores, partly cloudy. Temperature was 79 degrees. Wind calm. Milton, clear. Temperature was 73 degrees. Wind calm. Destin, clear. Temperature was 82 degrees. Wind east at 7 miles an hour. Mary Esther, clear. Temperature was 79 degrees. Wind northeast at 6 miles an hour. Mobile, clear. Temperature was 76 degrees. Wind calm. Elsewhere, Hattiesburg, clear and 74. New Orleans, partly cloudy and 81. Montgomery, clear and 75. Tallahassee, clear and 80. And in Panama City, clear and 77. Here's your National Weather Service forecast. Tonight, mostly clear. Lows in the mid-70s. East winds around 5 miles per hour. Wednesday, sunny. Highs in the lower 90s. East winds 5 to 10 miles per hour. Wednesday night, partly cloudy. Lows in the mid-70s. East winds around 5 miles per hour in the evening, becoming light and variable. Thursday, mostly sunny. A chance of showers with a slight chance of thunderstorms in the morning, then showers with thunderstorms likely in the afternoon. Humid with highs around 90. East winds around 5 miles per hour, becoming southeast around 5 miles per hour in the afternoon. Chance of rain 80%. Thursday night, mostly cloudy in the evening, then partly cloudy with a chance of showers with a slight chance of thunderstorms after midnight. Humid with lows in the mid-70s. South winds around 5 miles per hour in the evening, becoming light and variable. Chance of rain 50%. Friday, showers likely with a chance of thunderstorms in the morning, then showers with thunderstorms likely in the afternoon. Highs in the upper 80s. Chance of rain 80%. Friday night, mostly cloudy in the evening, then becoming partly cloudy. A slight chance of showers and thunderstorms. Lows in the lower 70s. Chance of rain 20%. Saturday, showers likely with a chance of thunderstorms in the morning, then showers with thunderstorms likely in the afternoon. Highs in the upper 80s. Chance of rain 80%. This is NOAA Weather Radio from the Mobile Pensacola National Weather Service. The current time is 12:23 a.m. Central Daylight Time. Here's your marine forecast. On the weather map, light to moderate easterly flow will persist through early Wednesday afternoon, and small craft operators on the Gulf should exercise caution starting at midnight tonight. Light onshore flow returns for the rest of the week into the weekend. Seas around 2 to 3 feet will subside to around 1 foot Thursday through the remainder of the forecast. Waterspouts are possible early each morning. On Perdido Bay, Pensacola Bay including Santa Rosa Sound, and Choctawhatchee Bay. For tonight, east winds around 5 knots, increasing to 10 to 15 knots. Waves 1 foot or less. A moderate chop. For Wednesday, east winds 10 to 15 knots with gusts up to 20 knots, becoming southeast 5 to 10 knots in the afternoon. Waves 1 foot or less. A moderate chop. For Wednesday night, east winds around 5 knots. Waves 1 foot or less. Smooth. A chance of showers. a slight chance of thunderstorms after midnight. And for Thursday, east winds around 5 knots, becoming south in the afternoon. Waves 1 foot or less. Light chop. Showers likely with a chance of thunderstorms. On Perdido Bay, Pensacola Bay including Santa Rosa Sound, and Choctaw Hatchie Bay. For tonight, east winds 5 to 10 knots. Waves 1 foot or less. Light chop. For Wednesday, east winds 5 to 10 knots. Waves 1 foot or less. Light chop. For Wednesday night, east winds around 5 knots. Waves 1 foot or less. Smooth. A chance of showers with a slight chance of thunderstorms. And for Thursday, east winds around 5 knots, becoming south in the afternoon. Waves 1 foot or less. Light chop. Showers likely with a chance of thunderstorms. From the Okaloosa-Walton County line to Pascagoula, and out 20 nautical miles. For tonight, east winds 5 to 10 knots, increasing to 15 to 20 knots. Seas 2 to 3 feet. Wave detail, east 3 feet at 5 seconds. A slight chance of showers and thunderstorms late. For Wednesday, east winds 15 to 20 knots, diminishing to 10 to 15 knots in the afternoon. Seas 2 to 3 feet. Wave detail, east 3 feet at 5 seconds. A slight chance of showers and thunderstorms in the morning. For Wednesday night, southeast winds 5 to 10 knots. Seas around 2 feet. Wave detail, east 2 feet at 5 seconds. A chance of showers in the evening, then showers likely with a chance of thunderstorms after midnight. And for Thursday, east winds 5 to 10 knots, becoming south in the afternoon. Seas around 2 feet in the morning, then 1 foot or less. Wave detail, southeast 1 foot at 5 seconds. Showers likely with a chance of thunderstorms. From the Okaloosa-Walton County line to Pascagoula, from 20 to 60 nautical miles offshore. For tonight, east winds 10 to 15 knots with gusts up to 20 knots. Seas 2 to 3 feet. Wave detail, east 3 feet at 5 seconds. A slight chance of showers and thunderstorms this evening, then a chance of showers and thunderstorms after midnight. For Wednesday, east winds 15 to 20 knots. Seas 2 to 3 feet. Wave detail, east 3 feet at 5 seconds. A chance of showers and thunderstorms. For Wednesday night, southeast winds 5 to 10 knots. Seas 2 to 3 feet. Wave detail, east 3 feet at 5 seconds. A chance of showers with a slight chance of thunderstorms in the evening, then showers likely with a chance of thunderstorms after midnight. And for Thursday, south winds around 5 knots. Seas around 2 feet in the morning, then 1 foot or less. Wave detail, east 2 feet at 5 seconds, becoming southeast 1 foot at 4 seconds. A chance of thunderstorms. Showers likely, mainly in the morning. Tidal information, at the mouth of the Mobile River on Wednesday, high tide at 12:03 p.m. Low tide at 10:07 p.m. At the mouth of the Mobile River on Thursday, high tide at 1:34 p.m. Low tide at 9:57 p.m. At Pensacola Bay on Wednesday, high tide at 10:33 a.m. Low tide at 8:54 p.m. At Pensacola Bay on Thursday, high tide at 11:39 a.m. Low tide at 9:13 p.m. At the East Pass in Destin on Wednesday, high tide at 10 a.m. Low tide at 8:20 p.m. At the East Pass in Destin on Thursday, high tide at 11:06 a.m. Low tide at 8:39 p.m. The following marine observations were made as of midnight. Mobile Bay Coast Guard Station. Winds were northwest at 2 knots. Sea temperature 88 degrees. Air temperature 83 degrees. Weeks Bay, calm. Air temperature was 77 degrees. Pensacola Bay. Sea temperature 88 degrees. Air temperature 87 degrees. The report from the east end of Dauphin Island was not available. Graham Bay, northwest winds at 4 knots. Air temperature was 81 degrees. and Pettiboy Island, east winds at 5 knots. Air temperature was 83 degrees. 12 miles south of Orange Beach. Winds were east at 6 knots. Sea temperature 87 degrees. Air temperature 86 degrees. 100 miles south of Destin. Winds were east at 60 knots. Air temperature 86 degrees. Wave height 4 feet. Wave period 6 seconds. The following weather reports were made at midnight. Pensacola International Airport, skies were clear. The temperature was 82 degrees, the dew point was 71, and the relative humidity was 69%. The wind was east at 6 miles an hour. The pressure was 30.13 inches and steady. At Pensacola Naval Air Station, the pressure was 30.13 inches and steady. Across the central Gulf Coast, Gulf Shores, partly cloudy. Temperature was 79 degrees. Wind calm. Milton, clear. Temperature was 73 degrees. Wind calm. Destin, clear. Temperature was 82 degrees. Wind east at 7 miles an hour. Mary Esther, clear. Temperature was 79 degrees. Wind northeast at 6 miles an hour. Mobile, clear. Temperature was 76 degrees. Wind calm. Elsewhere, Hattiesburg, clear and 74. New Orleans, partly cloudy and 81. Montgomery, clear and 75. Tallahassee, clear and 80. And in Panama City, clear and 77. Here's your National Weather Service forecast. Tonight, mostly clear. Lows in the mid-70s. East winds around 5 miles per hour. Wednesday, sunny. Highs in the lower 90s. East winds 5 to 10 miles per hour. Wednesday night, partly cloudy. Lows in the mid-70s. East winds around 5 miles per hour in the evening, becoming light and variable. Thursday, mostly sunny. A chance of showers with a slight chance of thunderstorms in the morning, then showers with thunderstorms likely in the afternoon. Humid with highs around 90. East winds around 5 miles per hour, becoming southeast around 5 miles per hour in the afternoon. Chance of rain 80%. Thursday night, mostly cloudy in the evening, then partly cloudy with a chance of showers with a slight chance of thunderstorms after midnight. Humid with lows in the mid-70s. South winds around 5 miles per hour in the evening, becoming light and variable. Chance of rain 50%. Friday, showers likely with a chance of thunderstorms in the morning, then showers with thunderstorms likely in the afternoon. Highs in the upper 80s. Chance of rain 80%. Friday night, mostly cloudy in the evening, then becoming partly cloudy. A slight chance of showers and thunderstorms. Lows in the lower 70s. Chance of rain 20%. Saturday, showers likely with a chance of thunderstorms in the morning, then showers with thunderstorms likely in the afternoon. Highs in the upper 80s. Chance of rain 80%. This is NOAA Weather Radio, from the Mobile Pensacola National Weather Service. The current time is 12:33 a.m. Central Daylight Time. Here's your marine forecast. On the weather map, light to moderate easterly flow will persist through early Wednesday afternoon, and small craft operators on the Gulf should exercise caution starting at midnight tonight. Light onshore flow returns for the rest of the week into the weekend. Seas around 2 to 3 feet will subside to around 1 foot Thursday through the remainder of the forecast. Waterspouts are possible early each morning. On Perdido Bay, Pensacola Bay including Santa Rosa Sound, and Choctawhatchee Bay. For tonight, east winds around 5 knots, increasing to 10 to 15 knots. Waves 1 foot or less. A moderate chop. For Wednesday, east winds 10 to 15 knots with gusts up to 20 knots, becoming southeast 5 to 10 knots in the afternoon. Waves 1 foot or less. A moderate chop. For Wednesday night, east winds around 5 knots. Waves 1 foot or less. Smooth. A chance of showers. a slight chance of thunderstorms after midnight. And for Thursday, east winds around 5 knots, becoming south in the afternoon. Waves 1 foot or less. Light chop.

winds around 5 knots, becoming south in the afternoon. Waves 1 foot or less. Light chop. Showers likely with a chance of thunderstorms. From the Okaloosa-Walton County line to Pascagoula, and out 20 nautical miles. For tonight, east winds 5 to 10 knots, increasing to 15 to 20 knots. Seas 2 to 3 feet. Wave detail, east 3 feet at 5 seconds. A slight chance of showers and thunderstorms late. For Wednesday, east winds 15 to 20 knots, diminishing to 10 to 15 knots in the afternoon. Seas 2 to 3 feet. Wave detail, east 3 feet at 5 seconds. A slight chance of showers and thunderstorms in the morning. For Wednesday night, southeast winds 5 to 10 knots. Seas around 2 feet. Wave detail, east 2 feet at 5 seconds. A chance of showers in the evening, then showers likely with a chance of thunderstorms after midnight. And for Thursday, east winds 5 to 10 knots, becoming south in the afternoon. Seas around 2 feet in the morning, then 1 foot or less. Wave detail, southeast 1 foot at 5 seconds. Showers likely with a chance of thunderstorms. From the Okaloosa-Walton County line to Pascagoula, from 20 to 60 nautical miles offshore. For tonight, east winds 10 to 15 knots with gusts up to 20 knots. Seas 2 to 3 feet. Wave detail, east 3 feet at 5 seconds. A slight chance of showers and thunderstorms this evening, then a chance of showers and thunderstorms after midnight. For Wednesday, east winds 15 to 20 knots. Seas 2 to 3 feet. Wave detail, east 3 feet at 5 seconds. A chance of showers and thunderstorms. For Wednesday night, southeast winds 5 to 10 knots. Seas 2 to 3 feet. Wave detail, east 3 feet at 5 seconds. A chance of showers with a slight chance of thunderstorms in the evening, then showers likely with a chance of thunderstorms after midnight. And for Thursday, south winds around 5 knots. Seas around 2 feet in the morning, then 1 foot or less. Wave detail, east 2 feet at 5 seconds, becoming southeast 1 foot at 4 seconds. A chance of thunderstorms. Showers likely, mainly in the morning. The Tropical Weather Outlook. For the North Atlantic, Caribbean Sea and the Gulf of America, tropical cyclone formation is not expected during the next 7 days. Tidal information, at the mouth of the Mobile River on Wednesday, high tide at 12.03 p.m. Low tide at 10.07 p.m. At the mouth of the Mobile River on Thursday, high tide at 1.34 p.m. Low tide at 9.57 p.m. At Pensacola Bay on Wednesday, high tide at 10.33 a.m. Low tide at 8.54 p.m. At Pensacola Bay on Thursday, high tide at 11.39 a.m. Low tide at 9.13 p.m. At the East Pass in Destin on Wednesday, high tide at 10 a.m. Low tide at 8.20 p.m. At the East Pass in Destin on Thursday, high tide at 11.06 a.m. Low tide at 8.39 p.m. The following marine observations were made as of midnight. Mobile Bay Coast Guard Station. Winds were northwest at 2 knots. Sea temperature 88 degrees. Air temperature 83 degrees. Weeks Bay, calm. Air temperature was 77 degrees. Pensacola Bay. Sea temperature 88 degrees. Air temperature 87 degrees. The report from the east end of Dauphin Island was not available. Graham Bay, northwest winds at 4 knots. Air temperature was 81 degrees. And Pettiboy Island, east winds at 5 knots. Air temperature was 83 degrees. 12 miles south of Orange Beach. Winds were east at 6 knots. Sea temperature 87 degrees. Air temperature 86 degrees. 100 miles south of Destin. Winds were east at 60 knots. Air temperature 86 degrees. Wave height 4 feet. Wave period 6 seconds. The following weather reports were made at midnight. Pensacola International Airport, skies were clear. The temperature was

0: 82 degrees, the dew point was 71, and the relative humidity was 69%. The wind was east at 6 miles an hour. The pressure was 30.13 inches and steady. At Pensacola Naval Air Station, the pressure was 30.13 inches and steady. Across the central Gulf Coast, Gulf Shores, partly cloudy. Temperature was 79 degrees. Wind calm. Milton, clear. Temperature was 73 degrees. Wind calm. Destin, clear. Temperature was 82 degrees. Wind east at 7 miles an hour. Mary Esther, clear. Temperature was 79 degrees. Wind northeast at 6 miles an hour. Mobile, clear. Temperature was 76 degrees. Wind calm. Elsewhere, Hattiesburg, clear and 74. New Orleans, partly cloudy and 81. Montgomery, clear and 75. Tallahassee, clear and 80. And in Panama City, clear and 77. Here's your National Weather Service forecast. Tonight, mostly clear. Lows in the mid-70s. East winds around 5 miles per hour. Wednesday, sunny. Highs in the lower 90s. East winds 5 to 10 miles per hour. Wednesday night, partly cloudy. Lows in the mid-70s. East winds around 5 miles per hour in the evening, becoming light and variable. Thursday, mostly sunny. A chance of showers with a slight chance of thunderstorms in the morning, then showers with thunderstorms likely in the afternoon. Humid with highs around 90. East winds around 5 miles per hour, becoming southeast around 5 miles per hour in the afternoon. Chance of rain 80%. Thursday night, mostly cloudy in the evening, then partly cloudy with a chance of showers with a slight chance of thunderstorms after midnight. Humid with lows in the mid-70s. South winds around 5 miles per hour in the evening, becoming light and variable. Chance of rain 50%. Friday, showers likely with a chance of thunderstorms in the morning, then showers with thunderstorms likely in the afternoon. Highs in the upper 80s. Chance of rain 80%. Friday night, mostly cloudy in the evening, then becoming partly cloudy. A slight chance of showers and thunderstorms. Lows in the lower 70s. Chance of rain 20%. Saturday, showers likely with a chance of thunderstorms in the morning, then showers with thunderstorms likely in the afternoon. Highs in the upper 80s. Chance of rain 80%. This is NOAA Weather Radio from the Mobile Pensacola National Weather Service. The current time is 12:43 a.m. Central Daylight Time. Here's your marine forecast. On the weather map, light to moderate easterly flow will persist through early Wednesday afternoon, and small craft operators on the Gulf should exercise caution starting at midnight tonight. Light onshore flow returns for the rest of the week into the weekend. Seas around 2 to 3 feet will subside to around 1 foot Thursday through the remainder of the forecast. Waterspouts are possible early each morning. On Perdido Bay, Pensacola Bay including Santa Rosa Sound, and Choctawhatchee Bay. For tonight, east winds around 5 knots, increasing to 10 to 15 knots. Waves 1 foot or less. A moderate chop. For Wednesday, east winds 10 to 15 knots with gusts up to 20 knots, becoming southeast 5 to 10 knots in the afternoon. Waves 1 foot or less. A moderate chop. For Wednesday night, east winds around 5 knots. Waves 1 foot or less. Smooth. A chance of showers. A slight chance of thunderstorms after midnight. And for Thursday, east winds around 5 knots, becoming south in the afternoon. Waves 1 foot or less. Light chop. Showers likely with a chance of thunderstorms. On Perdido Bay, Pensacola Bay including Santa Rosa Sound, and Choctawhatchee Bay. For tonight, east winds 5 to 10 knots. Waves 1 foot or less. Light chop. For Wednesday, east winds 5 to 10 knots. Waves 1 foot or less. Light chop. For Wednesday night, east winds around 5 knots. Waves 1 foot or less. Smooth. A chance of showers with a slight chance of thunderstorms. And for Thursday, east winds around 5 knots, becoming south in the afternoon. Waves 1 foot or less. Light chop. Showers likely with a chance of thunderstorms. From the Okaloosa-Walton County line to Pascagoula, and out 20 nautical miles. For tonight, east winds 5 to 10 knots, increasing to 15 to 20 knots. Seas 2 to 3 feet. Wave detail, east 3 feet at 5 seconds. A slight chance of showers and thunderstorms late. For Wednesday, east winds 15 to 20 knots, diminishing to 10 to 15 knots in the afternoon. Seas 2 to 3 feet. Wave detail, east 3 feet at 5 seconds. A slight chance of showers and thunderstorms in the morning. For Wednesday night, southeast winds 5 to 10 knots. Seas around 2 feet. Wave detail, east 2 feet at 5 seconds. A chance of showers in the evening, then showers likely with a chance of thunderstorms after midnight. And for Thursday, east winds 5 to 10 knots, becoming south in the afternoon. Seas around 2 feet in the morning, then 1 foot or less. Wave detail, southeast 1 foot at 5 seconds. Showers likely with a chance of thunderstorms. From the Okaloosa-Walton County line to Pascagoula, from 20 to 60 nautical miles offshore. For tonight, east winds 10 to 15 knots with gusts up to 20 knots. Seas 2 to 3 feet. Wave detail, east 3 feet at 5 seconds. A slight chance of showers and thunderstorms this evening, then a chance of showers and thunderstorms after midnight. For Wednesday, east winds 15 to 20 knots. Seas 2 to 3 feet. Wave detail, east 3 feet at 5 seconds. A chance of showers and thunderstorms. For Wednesday night, southeast winds 5 to 10 knots. Sea 2 to 3 feet. Wave detail, east 3 feet at 5 seconds. A chance of showers with a slight chance of thunderstorms in the evening, then showers likely with a chance of thunderstorms after midnight. And for Thursday, south winds around 5 knots. Seas around 2 feet in the morning, then 1 foot or less. Wave detail, east 2 feet at 5 seconds, becoming southeast 1 foot at 4 seconds. A chance of thunderstorms. Showers likely, mainly in the morning. 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Tidal information, at the mouth of the Mobile River on Wednesday, high tide at 12.03 p.m. Low tide at 10.07 p.m. At the mouth of the Mobile River on Thursday, high tide at 1.34 p.m. Low tide at 9.57 p.m. At Pensacola Bay on Wednesday, high tide at 10.33 a.m. Low tide at 8.54 p.m. At Pensacola Bay on Thursday, high tide at 11.39 a.m. Low tide at 9.13 p.m. At the East Pass in Destin on Wednesday, high tide at 10 a.m. Low tide at 8.20 p.m. At the East Pass in Destin on Thursday, high tide at 11.06 a.m. Low tide at 8.39 p.m. The following marine observations were made as of midnight. Mobile Bay Coast Guard Station. Winds were northwest at 2 knots. Sea temperature 88 degrees. Air temperature 83 degrees. Weeks Bay, calm. Air temperature was 77 degrees. Pensacola Bay. Sea temperature 88 degrees. Air temperature 87 degrees. The report from the east end of Dauphin Island was not available. Graham Bay, northwest winds at 4 knots. Air temperature was 81 degrees. And Pettiboy Island, east winds at 5 knots. Air temperature was 83 degrees. 12 miles south of Orange Beach. Winds were east at 6 knots. Sea temperature 87 degrees. Air temperature 86 degrees. 100 miles south of Destin. Winds were east at 60 knots. Air temperature 86 degrees. Wave height 4 feet. Wave period 6 seconds. The following weather reports were made at midnight. Pensacola International Airport, skies were clear. The temperature was 82 degrees, the dew point was 71, and the relative humidity was 69%. The wind was east at 6 miles an hour. The pressure was 30.13 inches and steady. At Pensacola Naval Air Station, the pressure was 30.13 inches and steady. Across the central Gulf Coast, Gulf Shores, partly cloudy. Temperature was 79 degrees. Wind calm. Milton, clear. Temperature was 73 degrees. Wind calm. Destin, clear. Temperature was 82 degrees. Wind east at 7 miles an hour. Mary Esther, clear. Temperature was 79 degrees. Wind northeast at 6 miles an hour. Mobile, clear. Temperature was 76 degrees. Wind calm. Elsewhere, Hattiesburg, clear and 74. New Orleans, partly cloudy and 81. Montgomery, clear and 75. Tallahassee, clear and 80. And at Panama City, clear and 77. Here's your National Weather Service forecast. Tonight, mostly clear. Lows in the mid-70s. East winds around 5 miles per hour. Wednesday, sunny. Highs in the lower 90s. East winds 5 to 10 miles per hour. Wednesday night, partly cloudy. Lows in the mid-70s. East winds around 5 miles per hour in the evening, becoming light and variable. Thursday, mostly sunny. A chance of showers with a slight chance of thunderstorms in the morning, then showers with thunderstorms likely in the afternoon. Humid with highs around 90. East winds around 5 miles per hour, becoming southeast around 5 miles per hour in the afternoon. Chance of rain 80%. Thursday night, mostly cloudy in the evening, then partly cloudy with a chance of showers with a slight chance of thunderstorms after midnight. Humid with lows in the mid-70s. South winds around 5 miles per hour in the evening, becoming light and variable. Chance of rain 50%. Friday, showers likely with a chance of thunderstorms in the morning, then showers with thunderstorms likely in the afternoon. Highs in the upper 80s. Chance of rain 80%. Friday night, mostly cloudy in the evening, then becoming partly cloudy. A slight chance of showers and thunderstorms. Lows in the lower 70s. Chance of rain 20%. Saturday, showers likely with a chance of thunderstorms in the morning, then showers with thunderstorms likely in the afternoon. Highs in the upper 80s. Chance of rain 80%. This is NOAA Weather Radio from the Mobile Pensacola National Weather Service. The current time is 12:54 a.m. Central Daylight Time. Here's your marine forecast. On the weather map, light to moderate easterly flow will persist through early Wednesday afternoon, and small craft operators on the Gulf should exercise caution starting at midnight tonight. Light onshore flow returns for the rest of the week into the weekend. Seas around 2 to 3 feet will subside to around 1 foot Thursday through the remainder of the forecast. Waterspouts are possible early each morning. On Perdido Bay, Pensacola Bay including Santa Rosa Sound, and Choctawhatchee Bay. For tonight, east winds around 5 knots, increasing to 10 to 15 knots. Waves 1 foot or less. A moderate chop. For Wednesday, east winds 10 to 15 knots with gusts up to 20 knots, becoming southeast 5 to 10 knots in the afternoon. Waves 1 foot or less. A moderate chop. For Wednesday night, east winds around 5 knots. Waves 1 foot or less. Smooth. A chance of showers. A slight chance of thunderstorms after midnight. And for Thursday, east winds around 5 knots, becoming south in the afternoon. Waves 1 foot or less. Light chop. Showers likely with a chance of thunderstorms. On Perdido Bay, Pensacola Bay including Santa Rosa Sound, and Choctawhatchee Bay. For tonight, east winds 5 to 10 knots. Waves 1 foot or less. Light chop. For Wednesday, east winds 5 to 10 knots. Waves 1 foot or less. Light chop. For Wednesday night, east winds around 5 knots. Waves 1 foot or less. Smooth. A chance of showers with a slight chance of thunderstorms. And for Thursday, east winds around 5 knots, becoming south in the afternoon. Waves 1 foot or less. Light chop. Showers likely with a chance of thunderstorms. From the Okaloosa-Walton County line to Pascagoula, and out 20 nautical miles. For tonight, east winds 5 to 10 knots, increasing to 15 to 20 knots. Seas 2 to 3 feet. Wave detail, east 3 feet at 5 seconds. A slight chance of showers and thunderstorms late. For Wednesday, east winds 15 to 20 knots, diminishing to 10 to 15 knots in the afternoon. Seas 2 to 3 feet. Wave detail, east 3 feet at 5 seconds. A slight chance of showers and thunderstorms in the morning. For Wednesday night, southeast winds 5 to 10 knots. Seas around 2 feet. Wave detail, east 2 feet at 5 seconds. A chance of showers in the evening, then showers likely with a chance of thunderstorms after midnight. And for Thursday, east winds 5 to 10 knots, becoming south in the afternoon. Seas around 2 feet in the morning, then 1 foot or less. Wave detail, southeast 1 foot at 5 seconds. Showers likely with a chance of thunderstorms. From the Okaloosa-Walton County line to Pascagoula, from 20 to 60 nautical miles offshore. For tonight, east winds 10 to 15 knots with gusts up to 20 knots. Seas 2 to 3 feet. Wave detail, east 3 feet at 5 seconds. A slight chance of showers and thunderstorms this evening, then a chance of showers and thunderstorms after midnight. For Wednesday, east winds 15 to 20 knots. Seas 2 to 3 feet. Wave detail, east 3 feet at 5 seconds. A chance of showers and thunderstorms. For Wednesday night, southeast winds 5 to 10 knots. Seas 2 to 3 feet. Wave detail, east 3 feet at 5 seconds. A chance of showers with a slight chance of thunderstorms in the evening, then showers likely with a chance of thunderstorms after midnight. And for Thursday, south winds around 5 knots. Seas around 2 feet in the morning, then 1 foot or less. Wave detail, east 2 feet at 5 seconds, becoming southeast 1 foot at 4 seconds. A chance of thunderstorms. Showers likely, mainly in the morning. Tidal information, at the mouth of the Mobile River on Wednesday, high tide at 12.03 p.m. Low tide at 10.07 p.m. At the mouth of the Mobile River on Thursday, high tide at 1.34 p.m. Low tide at 9.57 p.m. At Pensacola Bay on Wednesday, high tide at 10.33 a.m. Low tide at 8.54 p.m. At Pensacola Bay on Thursday, high tide at 11.39 a.m. Low tide at 9.13 p.m. At the East Pass in Destin on Wednesday, high tide at 10 a.m. Low tide at 8.20 p.m. At the East Pass in Destin.
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0: 2 knots. Sea temperature 88 degrees. Air temperature 83 degrees. Weeks Bay, calm. Air temperature was 77 degrees. Pensacola Bay. Sea temperature 88 degrees. Air temperature 87 degrees. The report from the east end of Dauphin Island was not available. Graham Bay, northwest winds at 4 knots. Air temperature was 81 degrees. And Pettiboy Island, east winds at 5 knots. Air temperature was 83 degrees. 12 miles south of Orange Beach. Winds were east at 6 knots. Sea temperature 87 degrees. Air temperature 86 degrees. 100 miles south of Destin. Winds were east at 16 knots. Air temperature 86 degrees. Wave height 4 feet. Wave period 6 seconds. The following weather reports were made at midnight. Pensacola International Airport, skies were clear. The temperature was 82 degrees, the dew point was 71, and the relative humidity was 69%. The wind was east at 6 miles an hour. The pressure was 30.13 inches and steady. At Pensacola Naval Air Station, the pressure was 30.13 inches and steady. Across the central Gulf Coast, Gulf Shores, partly cloudy. Temperature was 79 degrees. Wind calm. Milton, clear. Temperature was 73 degrees. Wind calm. Destin, clear. Temperature was 82 degrees. Wind east at 7 miles an hour. Mary Esther, clear. Temperature was 79 degrees. Wind northeast at 6 miles an hour. Mobile, clear. Temperature was 76 degrees. Wind calm. Elsewhere, Hattiesburg, clear and 74. New Orleans, partly cloudy and 81. Montgomery, clear and 75. Tallahassee, clear and 80. And at Panama City, clear and 77. Here's your National Weather Service forecast. Tonight, mostly clear. Lows in the mid-70s. East winds around 5 miles per hour. Wednesday, sunny. Highs in the lower 90s. East winds 5 to 10 miles per hour. Wednesday night, partly cloudy. Lows in the mid-70s. East winds around 5 miles per hour in the evening, becoming light and variable. Thursday, mostly sunny. A chance of showers with a slight chance of thunderstorms in the morning, then showers with thunderstorms likely in the afternoon. Humid with highs around 90. East winds around 5 miles per hour, becoming southeast around 5 miles per hour in the afternoon. Chance of rain 80%. Thursday night, mostly cloudy in the evening, then partly cloudy with a chance of showers with a slight chance of thunderstorms after midnight. Humid with lows in the mid-70s. South winds around 5 miles per hour in the evening, becoming light and variable. Chance of rain 50%. Friday, showers likely with a chance of thunderstorms in the morning, then showers with thunderstorms likely in the afternoon. Highs in the upper 80s. Chance of rain 80%. Friday night, mostly cloudy in the evening, then becoming partly cloudy. A slight chance of showers and thunderstorms. Lows in the lower 70s. Chance of rain 20%. Saturday, showers likely with a chance of thunderstorms in the morning, then showers with thunderstorms likely in the afternoon. Highs in the upper 80s. Chance of rain 80%. This is NOAA Weather Radio, from the Mobile Pensacola National Weather Service. The current time is 1:04 a.m. Central Daylight Time. Here's your marine forecast. On the weather map, light to moderate easterly flow will persist through early Wednesday afternoon, and small craft operators on the Gulf should exercise caution starting at midnight tonight. Light onshore flow returns for the rest of the week into the weekend. Seas around 2 to 3 feet will subside to around 1 foot Thursday through the remainder of the forecast. Waterspouts are possible early each morning. On Perdido Bay, Pensacola Bay including Santa Rosa Sound, and Choctawhatchee Bay. For tonight, east winds around 5 knots, increasing to 10 to 15 knots. Waves 1 foot or less. A moderate chop. For Wednesday, east winds 10 to 15 knots with gusts up to 20 knots, becoming southeast 5 to 10 knots in the afternoon. Waves 1 foot or less. A moderate chop. For Wednesday night, east winds around 5 knots. Waves 1 foot or less. Smooth. A chance of showers. A slight chance of thunderstorms after midnight. And for Thursday, east winds around 5 knots, becoming south in the afternoon. Waves 1 foot or less. Light chop. Showers likely with a chance of thunderstorms. On Perdido Bay, Pensacola Bay including Santa Rosa Sound, and Choctawhatchee Bay. For tonight, East winds 5 to 10 knots. Waves 1 foot or less. Light chop. For Wednesday, east winds 5 to 10 knots. Waves 1 foot or less. Light chop. For Wednesday night, east winds around 5 knots. Waves 1 foot or less. Smooth. A chance of showers with a slight chance of thunderstorms. And for Thursday, east winds around 5 knots, becoming south in the afternoon. Waves 1 foot or less. Light chop. Showers likely with a chance of thunderstorms. From the Okaloosa-Walton County line to Pascagoula, and out 20 nautical miles. For tonight, east winds 5 to 10 knots, increasing to 15 to 20 knots. Seas 2 to 3 feet. Wave detail, east 3 feet at 5 seconds. A slight chance of showers and thunderstorms late. For Wednesday, east winds 15 to 20 knots, diminishing to 10 to 15 knots in the afternoon. Seas 2 to 3 feet. Wave detail, east 3 feet at 5 seconds. A slight chance of showers and thunderstorms in the morning. For Wednesday night, southeast winds 5 to 10 knots. Seas around 2 feet. Wave detail, east 2 feet at 5 seconds. A chance of showers in the evening, then showers likely with a chance of thunderstorms after midnight. And for Thursday, east winds 5 to 10 knots, becoming south in the afternoon. Seas around 2 feet in the morning, then 1 foot or less. Wave detail, southeast 1 foot at 5 seconds. Showers likely with a chance of thunderstorms. From the Okaloosa-Walton County line to Pascagoula, from 20 to 60 nautical miles offshore. For tonight, east winds 10 to 15 knots with gusts up to 20 knots. Seas 2 to 3 feet. Wave detail, east 3 feet at 5 seconds. A slight chance of showers and thunderstorms this evening, then a chance of showers and thunderstorms after midnight. For Wednesday, east winds 15 to 20 knots. Seas 2 to 3 feet. Wave detail, east 3 feet at 5 seconds. A chance of showers and thunderstorms. For Wednesday night, southeast winds 5 to 10 knots. Seas 2 to 3 feet. Wave detail, east 3 feet at 5 seconds. A chance of showers with a slight chance of thunderstorms in the evening, then showers likely with a chance of thunderstorms after midnight. And for Thursday, south winds around 5 knots. Seas around 2 feet in the morning, then 1 foot or less. Wave detail, east 2 feet at 5 seconds, becoming southeast 1 foot at 4 seconds. A chance of thunderstorms. Showers likely, mainly in the morning. The Tropical Weather Outlook. For the North Atlantic, Caribbean Sea and the Gulf of America, tropical cyclone formation is not expected during the next 7 days. Tidal information, at the mouth of the Mobile River on Wednesday, high tide at 12:03 p.m. Low tide at 10:07 p.m. At the mouth of the Mobile River on Thursday, high tide at 1:34 p.m. Low tide at 9:57 p.m. At Pensacola Bay on Wednesday, high tide at 10:33 a.m. Low tide at 8:54 p.m. At Pensacola Bay on Thursday, high tide at 11:39 a.m. Low tide at 9:13 p.m. At the East Pass in Destin on Wednesday, high tide at 10 a.m. Low tide at 8:20 p.m. At the East Pass in Destin on Thursday, high tide at 11:06 a.m. Low tide at 8:39 p.m. The following marine observations were made as of midnight. Mobile Bay Coast Guard Station. Winds were northwest at 2 knots. Sea temperature 88 degrees. Air temperature 83 degrees. Weeks Bay, calm. Air temperature was 77 degrees. Pensacola Bay. Sea temperature 88 degrees. Air temperature 87 degrees. The report from the east end of Dauphin Island was not available. Graham Bay, northwest winds at 4 knots. Air temperature was 81 degrees. And Pettyboy Island, east winds at 5 knots. Air temperature was 83 degrees. 12 miles south of Orange Beach. Winds were east at 6 knots. Sea temperature 87 degrees. Air temperature 86 degrees. 100 miles south of Destin. Winds were east at 60 knots. Air temperature 86 degrees. Wave height 4 feet. Wave period 6 seconds. The following weather reports were made at 1 a.m. Pensacola International Airport, skies were clear. The temperature was 81 degrees, the dew point was 71, and the relative humidity was 71%. The wind was east at 6 miles an hour. The pressure was 30.12 inches and falling. At Pensacola Naval Air Station, the pressure was 30.11 inches and falling. Here's your National Weather Service forecast. Tonight, mostly clear. Lows in the mid-70s. East winds around 5 miles per hour. Wednesday, sunny. Highs in the lower 90s. East winds 5 to 10 miles per hour. Wednesday night, partly cloudy. Lows in the mid-70s. East winds around 5 miles per hour in the evening, becoming light and variable. Thursday, mostly sunny. A chance of showers with a slight chance of thunderstorms in the morning, then showers with thunderstorms likely in the afternoon. Humid with highs around 90. East winds around 5 miles per hour, becoming southeast around 5 miles per hour in the afternoon. Chance of rain 80%. Thursday night, mostly cloudy in the evening, then partly cloudy with a chance of showers with a slight chance of thunderstorms after midnight. Humid with lows in the mid-70s. South winds around 5 miles per hour in the evening, becoming light and variable. Chance of rain 50%. Friday, showers likely with a chance of thunderstorms in the morning, then showers with thunderstorms likely in the afternoon. Highs in the upper 80s. Chance of rain 80%. Friday night, mostly cloudy in the evening, then becoming partly cloudy. A slight chance of showers and thunderstorms. Lows in the lower 70s. Chance of rain 20%. Saturday, showers likely with a chance of thunderstorms in the morning, then showers with thunderstorms likely in the afternoon. Highs in the upper 80s. Chance of rain 80%. This is NOAA Weather Radio, from the Mobile Pensacola National Weather Service. The current time is 1:13 a.m. Central Daylight Time. Here's your marine forecast. On the weather map, light to moderate easterly flow will persist through early Wednesday afternoon, and small craft operators on the Gulf should exercise caution starting at midnight tonight. Light onshore flow returns for the rest of the week into the weekend. Seas around 2 to 3 feet will subside to around 1 foot Thursday through the remainder of the forecast. Waterspouts are possible early each morning. On Perdido Bay, Pensacola Bay including Santa Rosa Sound, and Choctaw Hatchie Bay. For tonight, east winds around 5 knots, increasing to 10 to 15 knots. Waves 1 foot or less. A moderate chop. For Wednesday, east winds 10 to 15 knots with gusts up to 20 knots, becoming southeast 5 to 10 knots in the afternoon. Waves 1 foot or less. A moderate chop. For Wednesday night, east winds around 5 knots. Waves 1 foot or less. Smooth. A chance of showers. A slight chance of thunderstorms after midnight. And for Thursday, east winds around 5 knots, becoming south in the afternoon. Waves 1 foot or less. Light chop. Showers likely with a chance of thunderstorms. On Perdido Bay, Pensacola Bay including Santa Rosa Sound, and Choctaw Hatchie Bay. For tonight, east winds 5 to 10 knots. Waves 1 foot or less. Light chop. For Wednesday, east winds 5 to 10 knots. Waves 1 foot or less. Light chop. For Wednesday night, east winds around 5 knots. Waves 1 foot or less. Smooth. A chance of showers with a slight chance of thunderstorms. And for Thursday, east winds around 5 knots, becoming south in the afternoon. Waves 1 foot or less. Light chop. Showers likely with a chance of thunderstorms. From the Okaloosa-Walton County line to Pascagoula, and out 20 nautical miles. For tonight, east winds 5 to 10 knots, increasing to 15 to 20 knots. Seas 2 to 3 feet. Wave detail, east 3 feet at 5 seconds. A slight chance of showers and thunderstorms late. For Wednesday, east winds 15 to 20 knots, diminishing to 10 to 15 knots in the afternoon. Seas 2 to 3 feet. Wave detail, east 3 feet at 5 seconds. A slight chance of showers and thunderstorms in the morning. For Wednesday night, southeast winds 5 to 10 knots. Seas around 2 feet. Wave detail, east 2 feet at 5 seconds. A chance of showers in the evening, then showers likely with a chance of thunderstorms after midnight. And for Thursday, east winds 5 to 10 knots, becoming south in the afternoon. Seas around 2 feet in the morning, then 1 foot or less. Wave detail, southeast 1 foot at 5 seconds. Showers likely with a chance of thunderstorms. From the Okaloosa-Walton County line to Pascagoula, from 20 to 60 nautical miles offshore. For tonight, east winds 10 to 15 knots with gusts up to 20 knots. Seas 2 to 3 feet. Wave detail, east 3 feet at 5 seconds. A slight chance of showers and thunderstorms this evening, then a chance of showers and thunderstorms after midnight. For Wednesday, east winds 15 to 20 knots. Seas 2 to 3 feet. Wave detail, east 3 feet at 5 seconds. A chance of showers and thunderstorms. For Wednesday night, southeast winds 5 to 10 knots. Seas 2 to 3 feet. Wave detail, east 3 feet at 5 seconds. A chance of showers with a slight chance of thunderstorms in the evening, then showers likely with a chance of thunderstorms after midnight. And for Thursday, south winds around 5 knots. Seas around 2 feet in the morning, then 1 foot or less. Wave detail, east 2 feet at 5 seconds, becoming southeast 1 foot at 4 seconds. A chance of thunderstorms. Showers likely, mainly in the morning. 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Tidal information, at the mouth of the Mobile River on Wednesday, high tide at 12.03 p.m. Low tide at 10.07 p.m. At the mouth of the Mobile River on Thursday, high tide at 1.34 p.m. Low tide at 9.57 p.m. At Pensacola Bay on Wednesday, high tide at 10.33 a.m. Low tide at 8.54 p.m. At Pensacola Bay on Thursday, high tide at 11.39 a.m. Low tide at 9.13 p.m. At the East Pass in Destin on Wednesday, high tide at 10 a.m. Low tide at 8.20 p.m. At the East Pass in Destin on Thursday, high tide at 11.06 a.m. Low tide at 8.39 p.m. The following marine observations were made as of 1 a.m. Mobile Bay Coast Guard Station. Winds were northwest at 2 knots. Sea temperature 89 degrees. Air temperature 81 degrees. Weeks Bay, calm. Air temperature was 76 degrees. Pensacola Bay. Sea temperature 88 degrees. Air temperature 86 degrees. The report from the east end of Dauphin Island was not available. Graham Bay, north winds at 4 knots. Air temperature was 80 degrees. And Pettiboy Island, east winds at 7 knots. Air temperature was 84 degrees. 12 miles south of Orange Beach, winds were east at 6 knots. Air temperature was 86 degrees. Gulf water temperature 87 degrees. Wave height 2 feet, with a period of 6 seconds. 100 miles south of Destin. Winds were east at 14 knots. Air temperature 85 degrees. Wave height 3 feet. Wave period 5 seconds. The following weather reports were made at 1 a.m. Pensacola International Airport, skies were clear. The temperature was 81 degrees. The dew point was 71, and the relative humidity was 71%. The wind was east at 6 miles an hour. The pressure was 30.12 inches and falling. At Pensacola Naval Air Station, the pressure was 30.11 inches and falling. Across the central Gulf Coast, Gulf Shores, partly cloudy. Temperature was 79 degrees. Wind northeast at 5 miles an hour. The report from Milton was not available. Destin, clear. Temperature was 81 degrees. Wind east at 7 miles an hour. Mary Esther, clear. Temperature was 80 degrees. Wind east at 6 miles an hour. Mobile, clear. Temperature was 75 degrees. Wind calm. Elsewhere, Hattiesburg, clear and 74. New Orleans, partly cloudy and 80. Montgomery, clear and 74. Tallahassee, clear and 79. And at Panama City, clear and 78. Here's your National Weather Service forecast. Tonight, mostly clear. Lows in the mid-70s. East winds around 5 miles per hour. Wednesday, sunny. Highs in the lower 90s. East winds 5 to 10 miles per hour. Wednesday night, partly cloudy. Lows in the mid-70s. East winds around 5 miles per hour in the evening, becoming light and variable. Thursday, mostly sunny. A chance of showers with a slight chance of thunderstorms in the morning, then showers with thunderstorms likely in the afternoon. Humid with highs around 90. East winds around 5 miles per hour, becoming southeast around 5 miles per hour in the afternoon. Chance of rain 80%. Thursday night, mostly cloudy in the evening, then partly cloudy with a chance of showers with a slight chance of thunderstorms after midnight. Humid with lows in the mid-70s. South winds around 5 miles per hour in the evening, becoming light and variable. Chance of rain 50%. Friday, showers likely with a chance of thunderstorms in the morning, then showers with thunderstorms likely in the afternoon. Highs in the upper 80s. Chance of rain 80%. Friday night, mostly cloudy in the evening, then becoming partly cloudy. A slight chance of showers and thunderstorms. Lows in the lower 70s. Chance of rain 20%. Saturday, showers likely with a chance of thunderstorms in the morning, then showers with thunderstorms likely in the afternoon. Highs in the upper 80s. Chance of rain 80%. Here's your National Weather Service forecast. Rest of tonight, clear. Near steady temperature in the mid-70s. Northeast winds around 5 miles per hour. Wednesday, sunny. Highs in the lower 90s. East winds 5 to 10 miles per hour. Wednesday night, partly cloudy. Lows in the mid-70s. Southeast winds around 5 miles per hour in the evening, becoming light and variable. Thursday, sunny with a chance of showers with a slight chance of thunderstorms in the morning, then partly sunny with showers with thunderstorms likely in the afternoon. Humid with highs around 90. East winds around 5 miles per hour. Chance of rain 80%. Thursday night, mostly cloudy in the evening, then partly cloudy with a chance of showers and thunderstorms after midnight. Humid with lows in the mid-70s. South winds around 5 miles per hour in the evening, becoming light and variable. Chance of rain 50%. Friday, showers with a chance of thunderstorms in the morning, then showers with thunderstorms likely in the afternoon. Highs in the upper 80s. Chance of rain 80%. Friday night, partly cloudy. A slight chance of showers and thunderstorms in the evening, then a chance of showers and thunderstorms after midnight. Lows in the mid-70s. Chance of rain 50%. Saturday, showers. A chance of thunderstorms in the morning, then thunderstorms likely in the afternoon. Highs in the upper 80s. Chance of rain 90%. This is NOAA Weather Radio from the Mobile Pensacola National Weather Service. The current time is 1:25 a.m. Central Daylight Time. Here's your marine forecast. On the weather map, Light to moderate easterly flow will persist through early Wednesday afternoon, and small craft operators on the Gulf should exercise caution starting at midnight tonight. Light onshore flow returns for the rest of the week into the weekend. Seas around 2 to 3 feet will subside to around 1 foot Thursday through the remainder of the forecast. Waterspouts are possible early each morning. On Perdido Bay, Pensacola Bay including Santa Rosa Sound, and Choctawhatchee Bay. For tonight, east winds around 5 knots, increasing to 10 to 15 knots. Waves 1 foot or less. A moderate chop. For Wednesday, east winds 10 to 15 knots with gusts up to 20 knots, becoming southeast 5 to 10 knots in the afternoon. Waves 1 foot or less. A moderate chop. For Wednesday night, east winds around 5 knots. Waves 1 foot or less. Smooth. A chance of showers. A slight chance of thunderstorms after midnight. And for Thursday, east winds around 5 knots, becoming south in the afternoon. Waves 1 foot or less. Light chop. Showers likely with a chance of thunderstorms. On Perdido Bay, Pensacola Bay including Santa Rosa Sound, and Choctawhatchee Bay. For tonight, east winds 5 to 10 knots. Waves 1 foot or less. Light chop. For Wednesday, east winds 5 to 10 knots. Waves 1 foot or less. Light chop. For Wednesday night, east winds around 5 knots. Waves 1 foot or less. Smooth. A chance of showers with a slight chance of thunderstorms. And for Thursday, east winds around 5 knots, becoming south in the afternoon. Waves 1 foot or less. Light chop. Showers likely with a chance of thunderstorms. From the Okaloosa-Walton County line to Pascagoula, and out 20 nautical miles. For tonight, east winds 5 to 10 knots, increasing to 15 to 20 knots. Seas 2 to 3 feet. Wave detail, east 3 feet at 5 seconds. A slight chance of showers and thunderstorms late. For Wednesday, east winds 15 to 20 knots, diminishing to 10 to 15 knots in the afternoon. Seas 2 to 3 feet. Wave detail, east 3 feet at 5 seconds. A slight chance of showers and thunderstorms in the morning. For Wednesday night, southeast winds 5 to 10 knots. Seas around 2 feet. Wave detail, east 2 feet at 5 seconds. A chance of showers in the evening, then showers likely with a chance of thunderstorms after midnight. And for Thursday, east winds 5 to 10 knots, becoming south in the afternoon. Seas around 2 feet in the morning, then 1 foot or less. Wave detail, southeast 1 foot at 5 seconds. Showers likely with a chance of thunderstorms. From the Okaloosa-Walton County line to Pascagoula, from 20 to 60 nautical miles offshore. For tonight, east winds 10 to 15 knots with gusts up to 20 knots. Seas 2 to 3 feet. Wave detail, east 3 feet at 5 seconds. A slight chance of showers and thunderstorms this evening, then a chance of showers and thunderstorms after midnight. For Wednesday, east winds 15 to 20 knots. Seas 2 to 3 feet. Wave detail, east 3 feet at 5 seconds. A chance of showers and thunderstorms. For Wednesday night, southeast winds 5 to 10 knots. Seas 2 to 3 feet. Wave detail, east 3 feet at 5 seconds. A chance of showers with a slight chance of thunderstorms in the evening, then showers likely with a chance of thunderstorms after midnight. And for Thursday, south winds around 5 knots. Seas around 2 feet in the morning, then 1 foot or less. Wave detail, east 2 feet at 5 seconds, becoming southeast 1 foot at 4 seconds. A chance of thunderstorms. Showers likely, mainly in the morning. Tidal information, at the mouth of the Mobile River on Wednesday, high tide at 12.03 p.m. Low tide at 10.07 p.m. At the mouth of the Mobile River on Thursday, high tide at 1.34 p.m. Low tide at 9.57 p.m. At Pensacola Bay on Wednesday, high tide at 10.33 a.m. low tide at 8:54 p.m. At Pensacola Bay on Thursday, high tide at 11:39 a.m. Low tide at 9:13 p.m. At the East Pass in Destin on Wednesday, high tide at 10 a.m. Low tide at 8:20 p.m. At the East Pass in Destin on Thursday, high tide at 11:06 a.m. Low tide at 8:39 p.m. The following marine observations were made as of 1 a.m. Mobile Bay Coast Guard Station. Winds were northwest at 2 knots. Sea temperature 89 degrees. Air temperature 81 degrees. Weeks Bay, calm. Air temperature was 76 degrees. Pensacola Bay. Sea temperature 88 degrees. Air temperature 86 degrees. The report from the east end of Dauphin Island was not available. Graham Bay, north winds at 4 knots. Air temperature was 80 degrees. And Pettiboy Island, east winds at 7 knots. Air temperature was 84 degrees. 12 miles south of Orange Beach, winds were east at 6 knots. Air temperature was 86 degrees. Gulf water temperature 87 degrees. Wave height 2 feet, with a period of 6 seconds. 100 miles south of Destin. Winds were east at 14 knots. Air temperature 85 degrees. Wave height 3 feet. Wave period 5 seconds. The following weather reports were made at 1 a.m. Pensacola International Airport, skies were clear. The temperature was 81 degrees, the dew point was 71, and the relative humidity was 71%. The wind was east at 6 miles an hour. The pressure was 30.12 inches and falling. At Pensacola Naval Air Station, the pressure was 30.11 inches and falling. Across the central Gulf Coast, Gulf Shores, partly cloudy. Temperature was 79 degrees. Wind northeast at 5 miles an hour. The report from Milton was not available. Destin, clear. Temperature was 81 degrees. Wind east at 7 miles an hour. Mary Esther, clear. Temperature was 80 degrees. Wind east at 6 miles an hour. Mobile, clear. Temperature was 75 degrees. Wind calm. Elsewhere, Hattiesburg, clear and 74. New Orleans, partly cloudy and 80. Montgomery, clear and 74. Tallahassee, clear and 79. And at Panama City, clear and 78. Here's your National Weather Service forecast. Rest of tonight, clear. Near steady temperature in the mid-70s. Northeast winds around 5 miles per hour. Wednesday, sunny. Highs in the lower 90s. East winds 5 to 10 miles per hour. Wednesday night, partly cloudy. Lows in the mid-70s. Southeast winds around 5 miles per hour in the evening, becoming light and variable. Thursday, sunny with a chance of showers with a slight chance of thunderstorms in the morning, then partly sunny with showers with thunderstorms likely in the afternoon. Humid with highs around 90. East winds around 5 miles per hour. Chance of rain 80%. Thursday night, mostly cloudy in the evening, then partly cloudy with a chance of showers and thunderstorms after midnight. Humid with lows in the mid-70s. South winds around 5 miles per hour in the evening, becoming light and variable. Chance of rain 50%. Friday, showers with a chance of thunderstorms in the morning, then showers with thunderstorms likely in the afternoon. Highs in the upper 80s. Chance of rain 80%. Friday night, partly cloudy. A slight chance of showers and thunderstorms in the evening, then a chance of showers and thunderstorms after midnight. Lows in the mid-70s. Chance of rain 50%. Saturday, showers. A chance of thunderstorms in the morning, then thunderstorms likely in the afternoon. Highs in the upper 80s. Chance of rain 90%. This is NOAA Weather Radio, from the Mobile Pensacola National Weather Service. The current time is 1:35 a.m. Central Daylight Time. Here's your marine forecast. On the weather map, Light to moderate easterly flow will persist through early Wednesday afternoon, and small craft operators on the Gulf should exercise caution starting at midnight tonight. Light onshore flow returns for the rest of the week into the weekend. Seas around 2 to 3 feet will subside to around 1 foot Thursday through the remainder of the forecast.

5 knots. Waves 1 foot or less. Smooth. A chance of showers. A slight chance of thunderstorms after midnight. And for Thursday, east winds around 5 knots, becoming south in the afternoon. Waves 1 foot or less. Light chop. Showers likely with a chance of thunderstorms. On Perdido Bay, Pensacola Bay including Santa Rosa Sound, and Choctawhatchee Bay. For tonight, east winds 5 to 10 knots. Waves 1 foot or less. Light chop. For Wednesday, east winds 5 to 10 knots. Waves 1 foot or less. Light chop. For Wednesday night, east winds around 5 knots. Waves 1 foot or less. Smooth. A chance of showers with a slight chance of thunderstorms. And for Thursday, east winds around 5 knots, becoming south in the afternoon. Waves 1 foot or less. Light chop. Showers likely with a chance of thunderstorms. From the Okaloosa-Walton County line to Pascagoula, and out 20 nautical miles. For tonight, east winds 5 to 10 knots, increasing to 15 to 20 knots. Seas 2 to 3 feet. Wave detail, east 3 feet at 5 seconds. A slight chance of showers and thunderstorms late. For Wednesday, east winds 15 to 20 knots, diminishing to 10 to 15 knots in the afternoon. Seas 2 to 3 feet. Wave detail, east 3 feet at 5 seconds. A slight chance of showers and thunderstorms in the morning. For Wednesday night, southeast winds 5 to 10 knots. Seas around 2 feet. Wave detail, east 2 feet at 5 seconds. A chance of showers in the evening, then showers likely with a chance of thunderstorms after midnight. And for Thursday, east winds 5 to 10 knots, becoming south in the afternoon. Seas around 2 feet in the morning, then 1 foot or less. Wave detail, southeast 1 foot at 5 seconds. Showers likely with a chance of thunderstorms. From the Okaloosa-Walton County line to Pascagoula, from 20 to 60 nautical miles offshore. For tonight, east winds 10 to 15 knots with gusts up to 20 knots. Seas 2 to 3 feet. Wave detail, east 3 feet at 5 seconds. A slight chance of showers and thunderstorms this evening, then a chance of showers and thunderstorms after midnight. For Wednesday, east winds 15 to 20 knots. Seas 2 to 3 feet. Wave detail, east 3 feet at 5 seconds. A chance of showers and thunderstorms. For Wednesday night, southeast winds 5 to 10 knots. Seas 2 to 3 feet. Wave detail, east 3 feet at 5 seconds. A chance of showers with a slight chance of thunderstorms in the evening, then showers likely with a chance of thunderstorms after midnight. And for Thursday, south winds around 5 knots. Seas around 2 feet in the morning, then 1 foot or less. Wave detail, east 2 feet at 5 seconds, becoming southeast 1 foot at 4 seconds. A chance of thunderstorms. Showers likely, mainly in the morning. The Tropical Weather Outlook. For the North Atlantic, Caribbean Sea and the Gulf of America, tropical cyclone formation is not expected during the next 7 days. Tidal information, at the mouth of the Mobile River on Wednesday, high tide at 12.03 p.m. Low tide at 10.07 p.m. At the mouth of the Mobile River on Thursday, high tide at 1.34 p.m. Low tide at 9.57 p.m. At Pensacola Bay on Wednesday, high tide at 10.33 a.m. Low tide at 8.54 p.m. At Pensacola Bay on Thursday, high tide at 11.39 a.m. Low tide at 9.13 p.m. At the East Pass in Destin on Wednesday, high tide at 10 a.m. Low tide at 8.20 p.m. At the East Pass in Destin on Thursday, high tide at 11.06 a.m. Low tide at 8.39 p.m. The following marine observations were made as of 1 a.m. Mobile Bay Coast Guard Station. Winds were northwest at 2 knots. Sea temperature 89 degrees. Air temperature 81 degrees. Weeks Bay, calm. Air temperature was 76 degrees.

0: Pensacola Bay. Sea temperature 88 degrees. Air temperature 86 degrees. The report from the east end of Dauphin Island was not available. Graham Bay, north winds at 4 knots. Air temperature was 80 degrees. And Pettiboy Island, east winds at 7 knots. Air temperature was 84 degrees. 12 miles south of Orange Beach, winds were east at 6 knots. Air temperature was 86 degrees. Gulf water temperature 87 degrees. Wave height 2 feet, with a period of 6 seconds. 100 miles south of Destin. Winds were east at 14 knots. Air temperature 85 degrees. Wave height 3 feet. Wave period 5 seconds. The following weather reports were made at 1 a.m. Pensacola International Airport, skies were clear. The temperature was 81 degrees, the dew point was 71, and the relative humidity was 71%. The wind was east at 6 miles an hour. The pressure was 30.12 inches and falling. At Pensacola Naval Air Station, the pressure was 30.11 inches and falling. Across the central Gulf Coast, Gulf Shores, partly cloudy. Temperature was 79 degrees. Wind northeast at 5 miles an hour. The report from Milton was not available. Destin, clear. Temperature was 81 degrees. Wind east at 7 miles an hour. Mary Esther, clear. Temperature was 80 degrees. Wind east at 6 miles an hour. Mobile, clear. Temperature was 75 degrees. Wind calm. Elsewhere, Hattiesburg, clear and 74. New Orleans, partly cloudy and 80. Montgomery, clear and 74. Tallahassee, clear and 79. And at Panama City, clear and 78. Here's your National Weather Service forecast. Rest of tonight, clear. Near steady temperature in the mid-70s. Northeast winds around 5 miles per hour. Wednesday, sunny. Highs in the lower 90s. East winds 5 to 10 miles per hour. Wednesday night, partly cloudy. Lows in the mid-70s. Southeast winds around 5 miles per hour in the evening, becoming light and variable. Thursday, sunny with a chance of showers with a slight chance of thunderstorms in the morning, then partly sunny with showers with thunderstorms likely in the afternoon. Humid with highs around 90. East winds around 5 miles per hour. Chance of rain 80%. Thursday night, mostly cloudy in the evening, then partly cloudy with a chance of showers and thunderstorms after midnight. Humid with lows in the mid-70s. South winds around 5 miles per hour in the evening, becoming light and variable. Chance of rain 50%. Friday, showers with a chance of thunderstorms in the morning, then showers with thunderstorms likely in the afternoon. Highs in the upper 80s. Chance of rain 80%. Friday night, partly cloudy. A slight chance of showers and thunderstorms in the evening, then a chance of showers and thunderstorms after midnight. Lows in the mid-70s. Chance of rain 50%. Saturday, showers. A chance of thunderstorms in the morning, then thunderstorms likely in the afternoon. Highs in the upper 80s. Chance of rain 90%. This is NOAA Weather Radio, from the Mobile Pensacola National Weather Service. The current time is 1:45 a.m. Central Daylight Time. Here's your marine forecast. On the weather map, light to moderate easterly flow will persist through early Wednesday afternoon, and small craft operators on the Gulf should exercise caution starting at midnight tonight. Light onshore flow returns for the rest of the week into the weekend. Seas around 2 to 3 feet will subside to around 1 foot Thursday through the remainder of the forecast. Waterspouts are possible early each morning. On Perdido Bay, Pensacola Bay including Santa Rosa Sound, and Choctaw Hatchie Bay. For tonight, east winds around 5 knots, increasing to 10 to 15 knots. Waves 1 foot or less. A moderate chop. For Wednesday, east winds 10 to 15 knots with gusts up to 20 knots, becoming southeast 5 to 10 knots in the afternoon. waves 1 foot or less. A moderate chop. For Wednesday night, east winds around 5 knots. Waves 1 foot or less. Smooth. A chance of showers. A slight chance of thunderstorms after midnight. And for Thursday, east winds around 5 knots, becoming south in the afternoon. Waves 1 foot or less. Light chop. Showers likely with a chance of thunderstorms. On Perdido Bay, Pensacola Bay including Santa Rosa Sound, and Choctawhatchee Bay. For tonight, east winds 5 to 10 knots. Waves 1 foot or less. Light chop. For Wednesday, east winds 5 to 10 knots. Waves 1 foot or less. Light chop. For Wednesday night, east winds around 5 knots. Waves 1 foot or less. Smooth. A chance of showers with a slight chance of thunderstorms. And for Thursday, east winds around 5 knots, becoming south in the afternoon. Waves 1 foot or less. Light chop. Showers likely with a chance of thunderstorms. From the Okaloosa-Walton County line to Pascagoula, and out 20 nautical miles. For tonight, east winds 5 to 10 knots, increasing to 15 to 20 knots. Seas 2 to 3 feet. Wave detail, east 3 feet at 5 seconds. A slight chance of showers and thunderstorms late. For Wednesday, east winds 15 to 20 knots, diminishing to 10 to 15 knots in the afternoon. Seas 2 to 3 feet. Wave detail, east 3 feet at 5 seconds. A slight chance of showers and thunderstorms in the morning. For Wednesday night, southeast winds 5 to 10 knots. Seas around 2 feet. Wave detail, east 2 feet at 5 seconds. A chance of showers in the evening, then showers likely with a chance of thunderstorms after midnight. And for Thursday, east winds 5 to 10 knots, becoming south in the afternoon. Seas around 2 feet in the morning, then 1 foot or less. Wave detail, southeast 1 foot at 5 seconds. Showers likely with a chance of thunderstorms. From the Okaloosa-Walton County line to Pascagoula, from 20 to 60 nautical miles offshore. For tonight, east winds 10 to 15 knots with gusts up to 20 knots. Seas 2 to 3 feet. Wave detail, east 3 feet at 5 seconds. A slight chance of showers and thunderstorms this evening, then a chance of showers and thunderstorms after midnight. For Wednesday, east winds 15 to 20 knots. Seas 2 to 3 feet. Wave detail, east 3 feet at 5 seconds. A chance of showers and thunderstorms. For Wednesday night, southeast winds 5 to 10 knots. Seas 2 to 3 feet. Wave detail, east 3 feet at 5 seconds. A chance of showers with a slight chance of thunderstorms in the evening, then showers likely with a chance of thunderstorms after midnight. And for Thursday, south winds around 5 knots. Seas around 2 feet in the morning, then 1 foot or less. Wave detail, east 2 feet at 5 seconds, becoming southeast 1 foot at 4 seconds. A chance of thunderstorms. Showers likely, mainly in the morning. 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Tidal information, at the mouth of the Mobile River on Wednesday, high tide at 12.03 p.m. Low tide at 10.07 p.m. At the mouth of the Mobile River on Thursday, high tide at 1.34 p.m. Low tide at 9.57 p.m. At Pensacola Bay on Wednesday, high tide at 10.33 a.m. Low tide at 8.54 p.m. At Pensacola Bay on Thursday, high tide at 11.39 a.m. Low tide at 9.13 p.m. At the East Pass in Destin on Wednesday, high tide at 10 a.m. Low tide at 8.20 p.m. At the East Pass in Destin on Thursday, high tide at 11.06 a.m. Low tide at 8.39 p.m. The following marine observations were made as of 1 a.m. Mobile Bay Coast Guard Station. Winds were northwest at 2 knots. Sea temperature 89 degrees. Air temperature 81 degrees. Weeks Bay, calm. Air temperature was 76 degrees. Pensacola Bay. Sea temperature 88 degrees. Air temperature 86 degrees. The report from the east end of Dauphin Island was not available. Graham Bay, north winds at 4 knots. Air temperature was 80 degrees. And Pettiboy Island, east winds at 7 knots. Air temperature was 84 degrees. 12 miles south of Orange Beach, winds were east at 6 knots. Air temperature was 86 degrees. Gulf water temperature 87 degrees. Wave height 2 feet, with a period of 6 seconds. 100 miles south of Destin. Winds were east at 14 knots. Air temperature 85 degrees. Wave height 3 feet. Wave period 5 seconds. The following weather reports were made at 1 a.m. Pensacola International Airport, skies were clear. The temperature was 81 degrees, the dew point was 71, and the relative humidity was 71%. The wind was east at 6 miles an hour. The pressure was 30.12 inches and falling. At Pensacola Naval Air Station, the pressure was 30.11 inches and falling. Across the central Gulf Coast, Gulf Shores, partly cloudy. Temperature was 79 degrees. Wind northeast at 5 miles an hour. The report from Milton was not available. Destin, clear. Temperature was 81 degrees. Wind east at 7 miles an hour. Mary Esther, clear. Temperature was 80 degrees. Wind east at 6 miles an hour. Mobile, clear. Temperature was 75 degrees. Wind calm. Elsewhere, Hattiesburg, clear and 74. New Orleans, partly cloudy and 80. Montgomery, clear and 74. Tallahassee, clear and 79. And at Panama City, clear and 78. Here's your National Weather Service forecast. Rest of tonight, clear. Near steady temperature in the mid-70s. Northeast winds around 5 miles per hour. Wednesday, sunny. Highs in the lower 90s. East winds 5 to 10 miles per hour. Wednesday night, partly cloudy. Lows in the mid-70s. Southeast winds around 5 miles per hour in the evening, becoming light and variable. Thursday, sunny with a chance of showers with a slight chance of thunderstorms in the morning, then partly sunny with showers with thunderstorms likely in the afternoon. Humid with highs around 90. East winds around 5 miles per hour. Chance of rain 80%. Thursday night, mostly cloudy in the evening, then partly cloudy with a chance of showers and thunderstorms after midnight. Humid with lows in the mid-70s. South winds around 5 miles per hour in the evening, becoming light and variable. Chance of rain 50%. Friday, showers with a chance of thunderstorms in the morning, then showers with thunderstorms likely in the afternoon. Highs in the upper 80s. Chance of rain 80%. Friday night, partly cloudy. A slight chance of showers and thunderstorms in the evening, then a chance of showers and thunderstorms after midnight. Lows in the mid-70s. Chance of rain 50%. Saturday, showers. A chance of thunderstorms in the morning, then thunderstorms likely in the afternoon. Highs in the upper 80s. Chance of rain 90%. This is NOAA Weather Radio, from the Mobile Pensacola National Weather Service. The current time is 1:55 a.m. Central Daylight Time. Here's your marine forecast. On the weather map, light to moderate easterly flow will persist through early Wednesday afternoon, and small craft operators on the Gulf should exercise caution starting at midnight tonight. Light onshore flow returns for the rest of the week into the weekend. Seas around 2 to 3 feet will subside to around 1 foot Thursday through the remainder of the forecast. Waterspouts are possible early each morning. On Perdido Bay, Pensacola Bay including Santa Rosa Sound, and Choctawhatchee Bay. For tonight, east winds around 5 knots, increasing to 10 to 15 knots. Waves 1 foot or less. A moderate chop. For Wednesday, east winds 10 to 15 knots with gusts up to 20 knots, becoming southeast 5 to 10 knots in the afternoon. Waves 1 foot or less. A moderate chop. For Wednesday night, east winds around 5 knots. Waves 1 foot or less. Smooth. A chance of showers. A slight chance of thunderstorms after midnight. And for Thursday, east winds around 5 knots, becoming south in the afternoon. Waves 1 foot or less. Light chop. Showers likely with a chance of thunderstorms. On Perdido Bay, Pensacola Bay including Santa Rosa Sound, and Choctaw Hatchie Bay. For tonight, east winds 5 to 10 knots. Waves 1 foot or less. Light chop. For Wednesday, east winds 5 to 10 knots. Waves 1 foot or less. Light chop. For Wednesday night, east winds around 5 knots. Waves 1 foot or less. Smooth. A chance of showers with a slight chance of thunderstorms. And for Thursday, east winds around 5 knots, becoming south in the afternoon. Waves 1 foot or less. Light chop. Showers likely with a chance of thunderstorms. From the Okaloosa-Walton County line to Pascagoula, and out 20 nautical miles. For tonight, east winds 5 to 10 knots, increasing to 15 to 20 knots. Seas 2 to 3 feet. Wave detail, east 3 feet at 5 seconds. A slight chance of showers and thunderstorms late. For Wednesday, east winds 15 to 20 knots, diminishing to 10 to 15 knots in the afternoon. Seas 2 to 3 feet. Wave detail, east 3 feet at 5 seconds. A slight chance of showers and thunderstorms in the morning. For Wednesday night, southeast winds 5 to 10 knots. Seas around 2 feet. Wave detail, east 2 feet at 5 seconds. A chance of showers in the evening, then showers likely with a chance of thunderstorms after midnight. And for Thursday, east winds 5 to 10 knots, becoming south in the afternoon. Seas around 2 feet in the morning, then 1 foot or less. Wave detail, southeast 1 foot at 5 seconds. Showers likely with a chance of thunderstorms. From the Okaloosa-Walton County line to Pascagoula, from 20 to 60 nautical miles offshore. For tonight, east winds 10 to 15 knots with gusts up to 20 knots. Seas 2 to 3 feet. Wave detail, east 3 feet at 5 seconds. A slight chance of showers and thunderstorms this evening, then a chance of showers and thunderstorms after midnight. For Wednesday, east winds 15 to 20 knots. Seas 2 to 3 feet.
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0: Wave detail, east 3 feet at 5 seconds. A chance of showers with a slight chance of thunderstorms in the evening, then showers likely with a chance of thunderstorms after midnight. And for Thursday, south winds around 5 knots. Seas around 2 feet in the morning, then 1 foot or less. Wave detail, east 2 feet at 5 seconds, becoming southeast 1 foot at 4 seconds. A chance of thunderstorms. Showers likely, mainly in the morning. Tidal information, at the mouth of the Mobile River on Wednesday, high tide at 12:03 p.m. Low tide at 10:07 p.m. At the mouth of the Mobile River on Thursday, high tide at 1:34 p.m. Low tide at 9:57 p.m. At Pensacola Bay on Wednesday, high tide at 10:33 a.m. Low tide at 8:54 p.m. At Pensacola Bay on Thursday, high tide at 11:39 a.m. Low tide at 9:13 p.m. At the East Pass in Destin on Wednesday, high tide at 10 a.m. Low tide at 8:20 p.m. At the East Pass in Destin on Thursday, high tide at 11:06 a.m. Low tide at 8:39 p.m. The following marine observations were made as of 1 a.m. Mobile Bay Coast Guard Station. Winds were northwest at 2 knots. Sea temperature 89 degrees. Air temperature 81 degrees. Weeks Bay, calm. Air temperature was 76 degrees. Pensacola Bay. Sea temperature 88 degrees. Air temperature 86 degrees. The report from the east end of Dauphin Island was not available. Graham Bay, north winds at 4 knots. Air temperature was 80 degrees. And Pettiboy Island, east winds at 7 knots. Air temperature was 84 degrees. 12 miles south of Orange Beach, winds were east at 6 knots. Air temperature was 86 degrees. Gulf water temperature 87 degrees. Wave height 2 feet, with a period of 6 seconds. 100 miles south of Destin. Winds were east at 14 knots. Air temperature 85 degrees. Wave height 3 feet. Wave period 5 seconds. The following weather reports were made at 1 a.m. Pensacola International Airport, skies were clear. The temperature was 81 degrees, the dew point was 71, and the relative humidity was 71%. The wind was east at 6 miles an hour. The pressure was 30.12 inches and falling. At Pensacola Naval Air Station, the pressure was 30.11 inches and falling. The Pensacola climate summary for yesterday, September 8, 2026. Yesterday's high temperature was 90 degrees and the low 76 degrees. No precipitation fell yesterday, which leaves the monthly total at 1.08 inches. This is 0.69 inches below the normal amount of 1.77 inches for September. The total precipitation for the year still stands at 40.56 inches, which is 8.39 inches below normal. The normal high temperature for today is 90 degrees, and the normal low is 73. The record high for today is 98, which occurred in 1954, and the record low is 61, which occurred in 2011. Sunrise today is at 6:30 a.m. and sunset is at 7:02 p.m. Across the central Gulf Coast, Gulf Shores, partly cloudy. Temperature was 79 degrees. Wind northeast at 5 miles an hour. The report from Milton was not available. Destin, clear. Temperature was 81 degrees. Wind east at 7 miles an hour. Mary Esther, clear. Temperature was 80 degrees. Wind east at 6 miles an hour. Mobile, clear. Temperature was 75 degrees. Wind calm. Elsewhere, Hattiesburg, clear and 74. New Orleans, partly cloudy and 80. Montgomery, clear and 74. Tallahassee, clear and 79. And in Panama City, clear and 78. Here's your National Weather Service forecast. Rest of tonight, clear. Near steady temperature in the mid-70s. Northeast winds around 5 miles per hour. Wednesday, sunny. Highs in the lower 90s. East winds 5 to 10 miles per hour. Wednesday night, partly cloudy. Lows in the mid-70s. Southeast winds around 5 miles per hour in the evening, becoming light and variable. Thursday, sunny with a chance of showers with a slight chance of thunderstorms in the morning, then partly sunny with showers with thunderstorms likely in the afternoon. Humid with highs around 90. East winds around 5 miles per hour. Chance of rain 80%. Thursday night, mostly cloudy in the evening, then partly cloudy with a chance of showers and thunderstorms after midnight. Humid with lows in the mid-70s. South winds around 5 miles per hour in the evening, becoming light and variable. Chance of rain 50%. Friday, showers with a chance of thunderstorms in the morning, then showers with thunderstorms likely in the afternoon. Highs in the upper 80s. Chance of rain 80%. Friday night, partly cloudy. A slight chance of showers and thunderstorms in the evening, then a chance of showers and thunderstorms after midnight. Lows in the mid-70s. Chance of rain 50%. Saturday, showers. A chance of thunderstorms in the morning, then thunderstorms likely in the afternoon. Highs in the upper 80s. Chance of rain 90%. This is NOAA Weather Radio, from the Mobile Pensacola National Weather Service. The current time is 2:06 a.m. Central Daylight Time. Here's your marine forecast. On the weather map, light to moderate easterly flow will persist through early Wednesday afternoon, and small craft operators on the Gulf should exercise caution starting at midnight tonight. Light onshore flow returns for the rest of the week into the weekend. Seas around 2 to 3 feet will subside to around 1 foot Thursday through the remainder of the forecast. Waterspouts are possible early each morning. On Perdido Bay, Pensacola Bay including Santa Rosa Sound, and Choctawhatchee Bay. For tonight, east winds around 5 knots, increasing to 10 to 15 knots. Waves 1 foot or less. A moderate chop. For Wednesday, east winds 10 to 15 knots with gusts up to 20 knots, becoming southeast 5 to 10 knots in the afternoon. Waves 1 foot or less. A moderate chop. For Wednesday night, east winds around 5 knots. Waves 1 foot or less. Smooth. A chance of showers. A slight chance of thunderstorms after midnight. And for Thursday, east winds around 5 knots, becoming south in the afternoon. Waves 1 foot or less. Light chop. Showers likely with a chance of thunderstorms. On Perdido Bay, Pensacola Bay including Santa Rosa Sound, and Choctawhatchee Bay. For tonight, east winds 5 to 10 knots. Waves 1 foot or less. Light chop. For Wednesday, east winds 5 to 10 knots. Waves 1 foot or less. Light chop. For Wednesday night, east winds around 5 knots. Waves 1 foot or less. Smooth. A chance of showers with a slight chance of thunderstorms. And for Thursday, east winds around 5 knots, becoming south in the afternoon. Waves 1 foot or less. Light chop. Showers likely with a chance of thunderstorms. From the Okaloosa-Walton County line to Pascagoula, and out 20 nautical miles. For tonight, east winds 5 to 10 knots, increasing to 15 to 20 knots. Seas 2 to 3 feet. Wave detail, east 3 feet at 5 seconds. A slight chance of showers and thunderstorms late. For Wednesday, east winds 15 to 20 knots, diminishing to 10 to 15 knots in the afternoon. Seas 2 to 3 feet. Wave detail, east 3 feet at 5 seconds. A slight chance of showers and thunderstorms in the morning. For Wednesday night, southeast winds 5 to 10 knots. Seas around 2 feet. Wave detail, east 2 feet at 5 seconds. A chance of showers in the evening, then showers likely with a chance of thunderstorms after midnight. And for Thursday, east winds 5 to 10 knots, becoming south in the afternoon. Seas around 2 feet in the morning, then 1 foot or less. Wave detail, southeast 1 foot at 5 seconds. Showers likely with a chance of thunderstorms. From the Okaloosa-Walton County line to Pascagoula, from 20 to 60 nautical miles offshore. For tonight, east winds 10 to 15 knots with gusts up to 20 knots. Seas 2 to 3 feet. Wave detail, east 3 feet at 5 seconds. A slight chance of showers and thunderstorms this evening, then a chance of showers and thunderstorms after midnight. For Wednesday, east winds 15 to 20 knots. Seas 2 to 3 feet. Wave detail, east 3 feet at 5 seconds. A chance of showers and thunderstorms. For Wednesday night, southeast winds 5 to 10 knots. Seas 2 to 3 feet. Wave detail, east 3 feet at 5 seconds. A chance of showers with a slight chance of thunderstorms in the evening, then showers likely with a chance of thunderstorms after midnight. And for Thursday, south winds around 5 knots. Seas around 2 feet in the morning, then 1 foot or less. Wave detail, east 2 feet at 5 seconds, becoming southeast 1 foot at 4 seconds. A chance of thunderstorms. Showers likely, mainly in the morning. The Tropical Weather Outlook. For the North Atlantic, Caribbean Sea and the Gulf of America, tropical cyclone formation is not expected during the next 7 days. tidal information at the mouth of the Mobile River on Wednesday, high tide at 12:03 p.m. Low tide at 10:07 p.m. At the mouth of the Mobile River on Thursday, high tide at 1:34 p.m. Low tide at 9:57 p.m. At Pensacola Bay on Wednesday, high tide at 10:33 a.m. Low tide at 8:54 p.m. At Pensacola Bay on Thursday, high tide at 11:39 a.m. Low tide at 9:13 p.m. At the East Pass in Destin on Wednesday, high tide at 10 a.m. Low tide at 8:20 p.m. At the East Pass in Destin on Thursday, high tide at 11:06 a.m. Low tide at 8:39 p.m. The following marine observations were made as of 1 a.m. Mobile Bay Coast Guard Station. Winds were northwest at 2 knots. Sea temperature 89 degrees. Air temperature 81 degrees. Weeks Bay, calm. Air temperature was 76 degrees. Pensacola Bay. Sea temperature 88 degrees. Air temperature 86 degrees. The report from the east end of Dauphin Island was not available. Graham Bay, north winds at 4 knots. Air temperature was 80 degrees. And Petty Boy Island, east winds at 7 knots. Air temperature was 84 degrees. 12 miles south of Orange Beach, winds were east at 6 knots. Air temperature was 86 degrees. Gulf water temperature 87 degrees. Wave height 2 feet, with a period of 6 seconds. 100 miles south of Destin. Winds were east at 14 knots. Air temperature 85 degrees. Wave height 3 feet. Wave period 5 seconds. The following marine observations were made as of 2 a.m. Mobile Bay Coast Guard Station. Winds were north at 4 knots. Sea temperature 89 degrees. Air temperature 81 degrees. Weeks Bay, calm. Air temperature was 76 degrees. Pensacola Bay. Sea temperature 88 degrees. Air temperature 85 degrees. The report from the east end of Dauphin Island was not available. Graham Bay, north winds at 3 knots. Air temperature was 79 degrees. And Petty Boy Island, northeast winds at 7 knots. Air temperature was 82 degrees. 12 miles south of Orange Beach, winds were east at 6 knots. Air temperature was 86 degrees. Gulf water temperature 87 degrees. Wave height 2 feet, with a period of 6 seconds. 100 miles south of Destin. Winds were northeast at 21 knots. Air temperature 82 degrees. Wave height 4 feet. Wave period 5 seconds. The following weather reports were made at 2 a.m. Pensacola International Airport, skies were clear. The temperature was 80 degrees, the dew point was 70, and the relative humidity was 71%. The wind was northeast at 5 miles an hour. The pressure was 30.11 inches and falling. At Pensacola Naval Air Station, the pressure was 30.11 inches and steady. The Pensacola climate summary for yesterday, September 8, 2026. Yesterday's high temperature was 90 degrees and the low 76 degrees. No precipitation fell yesterday, which leaves the monthly total at 1.08 inches. This is 0.69 inches below the normal amount of 1.77 inches for September. The total precipitation for the year still stands at 40.56 inches, which is 8.39 inches below normal. The normal high temperature for today is 90 degrees, and the normal low is 73. The record high for today is 98, which occurred in 1954, and the record low is 61, which occurred in 2011. Sunrise today is at 6:30 a.m. and sunset is at 7:02 p.m. Across the central Gulf Coast, Gulf Shores, fog. Temperature was 77 degrees. Wind calm. Milton, clear. Temperature was 72 degrees. Wind calm. Destin, clear. Temperature was 81 degrees. Wind east at 9 miles an hour. Mary Esther, clear. temperature was 80 degrees. Wind east at 7 miles an hour. Mobile, clear. Temperature was 74 degrees. Wind calm. Elsewhere, Hattiesburg, clear and 73. New Orleans, partly cloudy and 79. Montgomery, clear and 72. Tallahassee, partly cloudy and 78. And in Panama City, clear and 77. Here's your National Weather Service forecast. Rest of tonight, clear. Near steady temperature in the mid-70s. Northeast winds around 5 miles per hour. Wednesday, sunny. Highs in the lower 90s. East winds 5 to 10 miles per hour. Wednesday night, partly cloudy. Lows in the mid-70s. Southeast winds around 5 miles per hour in the evening, becoming light and variable. Thursday, sunny with a chance of showers with a slight chance of thunderstorms in the morning, then partly sunny with showers with thunderstorms likely in the afternoon. Humid with highs around 90. East winds around 5 miles per hour. Chance of rain 80%. Thursday night, mostly cloudy in the evening, then partly cloudy with a chance of showers and thunderstorms after midnight. Humid with lows in the mid-70s. South winds around 5 miles per hour in the evening, becoming light and variable. Chance of rain 50%. Friday, showers with a chance of thunderstorms in the morning, then showers with thunderstorms likely in the afternoon. Highs in the upper 80s. Chance of rain 80%. Friday night, partly cloudy. A slight chance of showers and thunderstorms in the evening, then a chance of showers and thunderstorms after midnight. Lows in the mid-70s. Chance of rain 50%. Saturday, showers. A chance of thunderstorms in the morning, then thunderstorms likely in the afternoon. Highs in the upper 80s. Chance of rain 90%. 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The current time is 2:18 a.m. Central Daylight Time. Here's your marine forecast. On the weather map, light to moderate easterly flow will persist through early Wednesday afternoon, and small craft operators on the Gulf should exercise caution starting at midnight tonight. Light onshore flow returns for the rest of the week into the weekend. Seas around 2 to 3 feet will subside to around 1 foot Thursday through the remainder of the forecast. Waterspouts are possible early each morning. On Perdido Bay, Pensacola Bay including Santa Rosa Sound, and Choctawhatchee Bay. For tonight, east winds around 5 knots, increasing to 10 to 15 knots. Waves 1 foot or less. A moderate chop. For Wednesday, east winds 10 to 15 knots with gusts up to 20 knots, becoming southeast 5 to 10 knots in the afternoon. Waves 1 foot or less. A moderate chop. For Wednesday night, east winds around 5 knots. Waves 1 foot or less. Smooth. A chance of showers. A slight chance of thunderstorms after midnight. And for Thursday, east winds around 5 knots, becoming south in the afternoon. Waves 1 foot or less. Light chop. Showers likely with a chance of thunderstorms. On Perdido Bay, Pensacola Bay including Santa Rosa Sound, and Choctawhatchee Bay. For tonight, east winds 5 to 10 knots. Waves 1 foot or less. Light chop. For Wednesday, east winds 5 to 10 knots. Waves 1 foot or less. Light chop. For Wednesday night, east winds around 5 knots. Waves 1 foot or less. Smooth. A chance of showers with a slight chance of thunderstorms. And for Thursday, east winds around 5 knots, becoming south in the afternoon. Waves 1 foot or less. Light chop. Showers likely with a chance of thunderstorms. From the Okaloosa-Walton County line to Pascagoula, and out 20 nautical miles. For tonight, east winds 5 to 10 knots, increasing to 15 to 20 knots. seas 2 to 3 feet. Wave detail, east 3 feet at 5 seconds. A slight chance of showers and thunderstorms late. For Wednesday, east winds 15 to 20 knots, diminishing to 10 to 15 knots in the afternoon. Seas 2 to 3 feet. Wave detail, east 3 feet at 5 seconds. A slight chance of showers and thunderstorms in the morning. For Wednesday night, southeast winds 5 to 10 knots. Seas around 2 feet. Wave detail, east 2 feet at 5 seconds. A chance of showers in the evening, then showers likely with a chance of thunderstorms after midnight. And for Thursday, east winds 5 to 10 knots, becoming south in the afternoon. Seas around 2 feet in the morning, then 1 foot or less. Wave detail, southeast 1 foot at 5 seconds. Showers likely with a chance of thunderstorms. From the Okaloosa-Walton County line to Pascagoula, from 20 to 60 nautical miles offshore. For tonight, east winds 10 to 15 knots with gusts up to 20 knots. Seas 2 to 3 feet. Wave detail, east 3 feet at 5 seconds. A slight chance of showers and thunderstorms this evening, then a chance of showers and thunderstorms after midnight. For Wednesday, east winds 15 to 20 knots. Seas 2 to 3 feet. Wave detail, east 3 feet at 5 seconds. A chance of showers and thunderstorms. For Wednesday night, southeast winds 5 to 10 knots. Seas 2 to 3 feet. Wave detail, east 3 feet at 5 seconds. A chance of showers with a slight chance of thunderstorms in the evening, then showers likely with a chance of thunderstorms after midnight. And for Thursday, south winds around 5 knots. Seas around 2 feet in the morning, then 1 foot or less. Wave detail, east 2 feet at 5 seconds, becoming southeast 1 foot at 4 seconds. A chance of thunderstorms. Showers likely, mainly in the morning. Tidal information, at the mouth of the Mobile River on Wednesday, high tide at 12:03 p.m. Low tide at 10:07 p.m. At the mouth of the Mobile River on Thursday, high tide at 1:34 p.m. Low tide at 9:57 p.m. At Pensacola Bay on Wednesday, high tide at 10:33 a.m. Low tide at 8:54 p.m. At Pensacola Bay on Thursday, high tide at 11:39 a.m. Low tide at 9:13 p.m. At the East Pass in Destin on Wednesday, high tide at 10 a.m. Low tide at 8:20 p.m. At the East Pass in Destin on Thursday, high tide at 11:06 a.m. Low tide at 8:39 p.m. The following marine observations were made as of 2 a.m. Mobile Bay Coast Guard Station. Winds were north at 4 knots. Sea temperature 89 degrees. Air temperature 81 degrees. Weeks Bay, calm. Air temperature was 76 degrees. Pensacola Bay. Sea temperature 88 degrees. Air temperature 85 degrees. The report from the east end of Dauphin Island was not available. Graham Bay, north winds at 3 knots. Air temperature was 79 degrees. And Pettiboy Island, northeast winds at 7 knots. Air temperature was 82 degrees. 12 miles south of Orange Beach, winds were east at 6 knots. Air temperature was 86 degrees. Gulf water temperature 87 degrees. Wave height 2 feet, with a period of 6 seconds. 100 miles south of Destin. Winds were northeast at 21 knots. Air temperature 82 degrees. Wave height 4 feet. Wave period 5 seconds. The following weather reports were made at 2 a.m. Pensacola International Airport, skies were clear. The temperature was 80 degrees, the dew point was 70, and the relative humidity was 71%. The wind was northeast at 5 miles an hour. The pressure was 30.11 inches and falling. At Pensacola Naval Air Station. The pressure was 30.11 inches and steady. The Pensacola climate summary for yesterday, September 8, 2026. Yesterday's high temperature was 90 degrees and the low 76 degrees. No precipitation fell yesterday, which leaves the monthly total at 1.08 inches. This is 0.69 inches below the normal amount of 1.77 inches for September. The total precipitation for the year still stands at 40.56 inches, which is 8.39 inches below normal. The normal high temperature for today is 90 degrees, and the normal low is 73. The record high for today is 98, which occurred in 1954, and the record low is 61, which occurred in 2011. Sunrise today is at 6:30 a.m. and sunset is at 7:02 p.m. Across the central Gulf Coast, Gulf Shores, fog. Temperature was 77 degrees. Wind calm. Milton, clear. Temperature was 72 degrees. Wind calm. Destin, clear. Temperature was 81 degrees. Wind east at 9 miles an hour. Mary Esther, clear. Temperature was 80 degrees. Wind east at 7 miles an hour. Mobile, clear. Temperature was 74 degrees. Wind calm. Elsewhere, Hattiesburg, clear and 73. New Orleans, partly cloudy and 79. Montgomery, clear and 72. Tallahassee, partly cloudy and 78. And in Panama City, clear and 77. Here's your National Weather Service forecast. Rest of tonight, clear. Near steady temperature in the mid-70s. Northeast winds around 5 miles per hour. Wednesday, sunny. Highs in the lower 90s. East winds 5 to 10 miles per hour. Wednesday night, partly cloudy. Lows in the mid-70s. Southeast winds around 5 miles per hour in the evening, becoming light and variable. Thursday, sunny with a chance of showers with a slight chance of thunderstorms in the morning, then partly sunny with showers with thunderstorms likely in the afternoon. Humid with highs around 90. East winds around 5 miles per hour. Chance of rain 80%. Thursday night, mostly cloudy in the evening, then partly cloudy with a chance of showers and thunderstorms after midnight. Humid with lows in the mid-70s. South winds around 5 miles per hour in the evening, becoming light and variable. Chance of rain 50%. Friday, showers with a chance of thunderstorms in the morning, then showers with thunderstorms likely in the afternoon. Highs in the upper 80s. Chance of rain 80%. Friday night, partly cloudy. A slight chance of showers and thunderstorms in the evening, then a chance of showers and thunderstorms after midnight. Lows in the mid-70s. Chance of rain 50%. Saturday, showers. A chance of thunderstorms in the morning, then thunderstorms likely in the afternoon. Highs in the upper 80s. Chance of rain 90%. This is NOAA Weather Radio from the Mobile Pensacola National Weather Service. The current time is 2:29 a.m. Central Daylight Time. Here's your marine forecast. On the weather map, light to moderate easterly flow will persist through early Wednesday afternoon, and small craft operators on the Gulf should exercise caution starting at midnight tonight. Light onshore flow returns for the rest of the week into the weekend. Seas around 2 to 3 feet will subside to around 1 foot Thursday through the remainder of the forecast. Waterspouts are possible early each morning. On Perdido Bay, Pensacola Bay including Santa Rosa Sound, and Choctawhatchee Bay. For tonight, east winds around 5 knots, increasing to 10 to 15 knots. Waves 1 foot or less. A moderate chop. For Wednesday, east winds 10 to 15 knots with gusts up to 20 knots, becoming southeast 5 to 10 knots in the afternoon. Waves 1 foot or less. A moderate chop. For Wednesday night, east winds around 5 knots. Waves 1 foot or less. Smooth. A chance of showers. A slight chance of thunderstorms after midnight. And for Thursday, east winds around 5 knots, becoming south in the afternoon. Waves 1 foot or less. Light chop. Showers likely with a chance of thunderstorms. On Perdido Bay, Pensacola Bay including Santa Rosa Sound, and Choctawhatchee Bay. for tonight. East winds 5 to 10 knots. Waves 1 foot or less. Light chop. For Wednesday, east winds 5 to 10 knots. Waves 1 foot or less. Light chop. For Wednesday night, east winds around 5 knots. Waves 1 foot or less. Smooth. A chance of showers with a slight chance of thunderstorms. And for Thursday, east winds around 5 knots, becoming south in the afternoon. Waves 1 foot or less. Light chop. Showers likely with a chance of thunderstorms. From the Okaloosa-Walton County line to Pascagoula, and out 20 nautical miles. For tonight, east winds 5 to 10 knots, increasing to 15 to 20 knots. Seas 2 to 3 feet. Wave detail, east 3 feet at 5 seconds. A slight chance of showers and thunderstorms late. For Wednesday, east winds 15 to 20 knots, diminishing to 10 to 15 knots in the afternoon. Seas 2 to 3 feet. Wave detail, east 3 feet at 5 seconds. A slight chance of showers and thunderstorms in the morning. For Wednesday night, southeast winds 5 to 10 knots. Seas around 2 feet. Wave detail, east 2 feet at 5 seconds. A chance of showers in the evening, then showers likely with a chance of thunderstorms after midnight. And for Thursday, east winds 5 to 10 knots, becoming south in the afternoon. Seas around 2 feet in the morning, then 1 foot or less. Wave detail, southeast 1 foot at 5 seconds. Showers likely with a chance of thunderstorms. From the Okaloosa-Walton County line to Pascagoula, from 20 to 60 nautical miles offshore. For tonight, east winds 10 to 15 knots with gusts up to 20 knots. Seas 2 to 3 feet. Wave detail, east 3 feet at 5 seconds. A slight chance of showers and thunderstorms this evening, then a chance of showers and thunderstorms after midnight. For Wednesday, east winds 15 to 20 knots. Seas 2 to 3 feet. Wave detail, east 3 feet at 5 seconds. A chance of showers and thunderstorms. For Wednesday night, southeast winds 5 to 10 knots. Seas 2 to 3 feet. Wave detail, east 3 feet at 5 seconds. A chance of showers with a slight chance of thunderstorms in the evening, then showers likely with a chance of thunderstorms after midnight. And for Thursday, south winds around 5 knots. Seas around 2 feet in the morning, then 1 foot or less. Wave detail, east 2 feet at 5 seconds, becoming southeast 1 foot at 4 seconds. A chance of thunderstorms. Showers likely, mainly in the morning. Tidal information, at the mouth of the Mobile River on Wednesday, high tide at 12.03 p.m. Low tide at 10.07 p.m. At the mouth of the Mobile River on Thursday, high tide at 1.34 p.m. Low tide at 9.57 p.m. At Pensacola Bay on Wednesday, high tide at 10.33 a.m. Low tide at 8.54 p.m. At Pensacola Bay on Thursday, high tide at 11.39 a.m. Low tide at 9.13 p.m. At the East Pass in Destin on Wednesday, high tide at 10 a.m. Low tide at 8.20 p.m. At the East Pass in Destin on Thursday, high tide at 11.06 a.m. Low tide at 8.39 p.m. The following marine observations were made as of 2 a.m. Mobile Bay Coast Guard Station. Winds were north at 4 knots. Sea temperature 89 degrees. Air temperature 81 degrees. Weeks Bay, calm. Air temperature was 76 degrees. Pensacola Bay. Sea temperature 88 degrees. Air temperature 85 degrees. The report from the east end of Dauphin Island was not available. Graham Bay, north winds at 3 knots. Air temperature was 79 degrees. And Pettiboy Island, northeast winds at 7 knots. Air temperature was 82 degrees. 12 miles south of Orange Beach, winds were east at 6 knots. Air temperature was 86 degrees. Gulf water temperature 87 degrees. Wave height 2 feet, with a period of 6 seconds. 100 miles south of Destin. Winds were northeast at 21 knots.

climate summary for yesterday, September 8, 2026. Yesterday's high temperature was 90 degrees and the low 76 degrees. No precipitation fell yesterday, which leaves the monthly total at 1.08 inches. This is 0.69 inches below the normal amount of 1.77 inches for September. The total precipitation for the year still stands at 40.56 inches, which is 8.39 inches below normal. The normal high temperature for today is 90 degrees, and the normal low is 73. The record high for today is 98, which occurred in 1954, and the record low is 61, which occurred in 2011. Sunrise today is at 6:30 a.m. and sunset is at 7:02 p.m. Across the central Gulf Coast, Gulf Shores, fog. Temperature was 77 degrees. Wind calm. Milton, clear. Temperature was 72 degrees. Wind calm. Destin, clear. Temperature was 81 degrees. Wind east at 9 miles an hour. Mary Esther, clear. Temperature was 80 degrees. Wind east at 7 miles an hour. Mobile, clear. Temperature was 74 degrees. Wind calm. Elsewhere, Hattiesburg, clear and 73. New Orleans, partly cloudy and 79. Montgomery, clear and 72. Tallahassee, partly cloudy and 78. And at Panama City, clear and 77. The Tropical Weather Outlook. For the North Atlantic, Caribbean Sea and the Gulf of America, tropical cyclone formation is not expected during the next 7 days. Here's your National Weather Service forecast. Rest of tonight, clear. Near steady temperature in the mid-70s. Northeast winds around 5 miles per hour. Wednesday, sunny. Highs in the lower 90s. East winds 5 to 10 miles per hour. Wednesday night, partly cloudy. Lows in the mid-70s. Southeast winds around 5 miles per hour in the evening, becoming light and variable. Thursday, sunny with a chance of showers with a slight chance of thunderstorms in the morning, then partly sunny with showers with thunderstorms likely in the afternoon. Humid with highs around 90. East winds around 5 miles per hour. Chance of rain 80%. Thursday night, mostly cloudy in the evening, then partly cloudy with a chance of showers and thunderstorms after midnight. Humid with lows in the mid-70s. South winds around 5 miles per hour in the evening, becoming light and variable. Chance of rain 50%. Friday, showers with a chance of thunderstorms in the morning, then showers with thunderstorms likely in the afternoon. Highs in the upper 80s. Chance of rain 80%. Friday night, partly cloudy. A slight chance of showers and thunderstorms in the evening, then a chance of showers and thunderstorms after midnight. Lows in the mid-70s. Chance of rain 50%. Saturday, showers. A chance of thunderstorms in the morning, then thunderstorms likely in the afternoon. Highs in the upper 80s. Chance of rain 90%. This is NOAA Weather Radio from the Mobile Pensacola National Weather Service. The current time is 2:40 a.m. Central Daylight Time. Here's your marine forecast. On the weather map, light to moderate easterly flow will persist through early Wednesday afternoon, and small craft operators on the Gulf should exercise caution starting at midnight tonight. Light onshore flow returns for the rest of the week into the weekend. Seas around 2 to 3 feet will subside to around 1 foot Thursday through the remainder of the forecast. Waterspouts are possible early each morning. On Perdido Bay, Pensacola Bay including Santa Rosa Sound, and Choctaw Hatchie Bay. For tonight, east winds around 5 knots, increasing to 10 to 15 knots. Waves 1 foot or less. A moderate chop. For Wednesday, east winds 10 to 15 knots with gusts up to 20 knots, becoming southeast 5 to 10 knots in the afternoon. Waves 1 foot or less. A moderate chop. For Wednesday night, east winds around 5 knots. Waves 1 foot or less. Smooth. A chance of showers. A slight chance of thunderstorms after

0: after midnight. And for Thursday, east winds around 5 knots, becoming south in the afternoon. Waves 1 foot or less. Light chop. Showers likely with a chance of thunderstorms. On Perdido Bay, Pensacola Bay including Santa Rosa Sound, and Choctawhatchee Bay. For tonight, east winds 5 to 10 knots. Waves 1 foot or less. Light chop. For Wednesday, east winds 5 to 10 knots. Waves 1 foot or less. Light chop. For Wednesday night, east winds around 5 knots. Waves 1 foot or less. Smooth. A chance of showers with a slight chance of thunderstorms. And for Thursday, east winds around 5 knots, becoming south in the afternoon. Waves 1 foot or less. Light chop. Showers likely with a chance of thunderstorms. From the Okaloosa-Walton County line to Pascagoula, and out 20 nautical miles. For tonight, east winds 5 to 10 knots, increasing to 15 to 20 knots. Seas 2 to 3 feet. Wave detail, east 3 feet at 5 seconds. A slight chance of showers and thunderstorms late. For Wednesday, east winds 15 to 20 knots, diminishing to 10 to 15 knots in the afternoon. Seas 2 to 3 feet. Wave detail, east 3 feet at 5 seconds. A slight chance of showers and thunderstorms in the morning. For Wednesday night, southeast winds 5 to 10 knots. Seas around 2 feet. Wave detail, east 2 feet at 5 seconds. A chance of showers in the evening, then showers likely with a chance of thunderstorms after midnight. And for Thursday, east winds 5 to 10 knots, becoming south in the afternoon. Seas around 2 feet in the morning, then 1 foot or less. Wave detail, southeast 1 foot at 5 seconds. Showers likely with a chance of thunderstorms. From the Okaloosa-Walton County line to Pascagoula, from 20 to 60 nautical miles offshore. For tonight, east winds 10 to 15 knots with gusts up to 20 knots. Seas 2 to 3 feet. Wave detail, east 3 feet at 5 seconds. A slight chance of showers and thunderstorms this evening, then a chance of showers and thunderstorms after midnight. For Wednesday, east winds 15 to 20 knots. Seas 2 to 3 feet. Wave detail, east 3 feet at 5 seconds. A chance of showers and thunderstorms. For Wednesday night, southeast winds 5 to 10 knots. Seas 2 to 3 feet. Wave detail, east 3 feet at 5 seconds. A chance of showers with a slight chance of thunderstorms in the evening, then showers likely with a chance of thunderstorms after midnight. And for Thursday, south winds around 5 knots. Seas around 2 feet in the morning, then 1 foot or less. Wave detail, east 2 feet at 5 seconds, becoming southeast 1 foot at 4 seconds. A chance of thunderstorms. Showers likely, mainly in the morning. Tidal information, at the mouth of the Mobile River on Wednesday, high tide at 12:03 p.m. Low tide at 10:07 p.m. At the mouth of the Mobile River on Thursday, high tide at 1:34 p.m. Low tide at 9:57 p.m. At Pensacola Bay on Wednesday, high tide at 10:33 a.m. Low tide at 8:54 p.m. At Pensacola Bay on Thursday, high tide at 11:39 a.m. Low tide at 9:13 p.m. At the East Pass in Destin on Wednesday, high tide at 10 a.m. Low tide at 8:20 p.m. At the East Pass in Destin on Thursday, high tide at 11:06 a.m. Low tide at 8:39 p.m. The following marine observations were made as of 2 a.m. Mobile Bay Coast Guard Station. Winds were north at 4 knots. Sea temperature 89 degrees. Air temperature 81 degrees. Weeks Bay, calm. Air temperature was 76 degrees. Pensacola Bay. Sea temperature 88 degrees. Air temperature 85 degrees. The report from the east end of Dauphin Island was not available. Graham Bay, north winds at 3 knots. Air temperature was 79 degrees. and Pettiboy Island, northeast winds at 7 knots. Air temperature was 82 degrees. 12 miles south of Orange Beach, winds were east at 6 knots. Air temperature was 86 degrees. Gulf water temperature 87 degrees. Wave height 2 feet, with a period of 6 seconds. 100 miles south of Destin. Winds were northeast at 21 knots. Air temperature 82 degrees. Wave height 4 feet. Wave period 5 seconds. 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The following weather reports were made at 2 a.m. Pensacola International Airport, skies were clear. The temperature was 80 degrees, the dew point was 70, and the relative humidity was 71%. The wind was northeast at 5 miles an hour. The pressure was 30.11 inches and falling. At Pensacola Naval Air Station, the pressure was 30.11 inches and steady. The Pensacola climate summary for yesterday, September 8, 2026. Yesterday's high temperature was 90 degrees and the low 76 degrees. No precipitation fell yesterday, which leaves the monthly total at 1.08 inches. This is 0.69 inches below the normal amount of 1.77 inches for September. The total precipitation for the year still stands at 40.56 inches, which is 8.39 inches below normal. The normal high temperature for today is 90 degrees, and the normal low is 73. The record high for today is 98, which occurred in 1954, and the record low is 61, which occurred in 2011. Sunrise today is at 6:30 a.m. and sunset is at 7:02 p.m. Across the central Gulf Coast, Gulf Shores, fog. Temperature was 77 degrees. Wind calm. Milton, clear. Temperature was 72 degrees. Wind calm. Destin, clear. Temperature was 81 degrees. Wind east at 9 miles an hour. Mary Esther, clear. Temperature was 80 degrees. Wind east at 7 miles an hour. Mobile, clear. Temperature was 74 degrees. Wind calm. Elsewhere, Hattiesburg, clear and 73. New Orleans, partly cloudy and 79. Montgomery, clear and 72. Tallahassee, partly cloudy and 78. And at Panama City, clear and 77. Here's your National Weather Service forecast. Rest of tonight, clear. Near steady temperature in the mid-70s. Northeast winds around 5 miles per hour. Wednesday, sunny. Highs in the lower 90s. East winds 5 to 10 miles per hour. Wednesday night, partly cloudy. Lows in the mid-70s. Southeast winds around 5 miles per hour in the evening, becoming light and variable. Thursday, sunny with a chance of showers with a slight chance of thunderstorms in the morning, then partly sunny with showers with thunderstorms likely in the afternoon. Humid with highs around 90. East winds around 5 miles per hour. Chance of rain 80%. Thursday night, mostly cloudy in the evening, then partly cloudy with a chance of showers and thunderstorms after midnight. Humid with lows in the mid-70s. South winds around 5 miles per hour in the evening, becoming light and variable. Chance of rain 50%. Friday, showers with a chance of thunderstorms in the morning, then showers with thunderstorms likely in the afternoon. Highs in the upper 80s. Chance of rain 80%. Friday night, partly cloudy. A slight chance of showers and thunderstorms in the evening, then a chance of showers and thunderstorms after midnight. Lows in the mid-70s. Chance of rain 50%. Saturday, showers. A chance of thunderstorms in the morning, then thunderstorms likely in the afternoon. Highs in the upper 80s. Chance of rain 90%. Here's your National Weather Service forecast. Today, sunny. Highs in the lower 90s. East winds 5 to 10 miles per hour. Tonight, partly cloudy. Lows in the mid-70s. Southeast winds around 5 miles per hour in the evening, becoming light and variable. Thursday, sunny with a chance of showers with a slight chance of thunderstorms in the morning, then partly sunny with showers with thunderstorms likely in the afternoon. Humid with highs around 90. East winds around 5 miles per hour. Chance of rain 80%. Thursday night, mostly cloudy in the evening, then partly cloudy with a chance of showers and thunderstorms after midnight. Humid with lows in the mid-70s. South winds around 5 miles per hour in the evening, becoming light and variable. Chance of rain 50%. Friday, showers with a chance of thunderstorms in the morning, then showers with thunderstorms likely in the afternoon. Humid with highs in the upper 80s. South winds around 5 miles per hour. Chance of rain 80%. Friday night, partly cloudy. A slight chance of showers and thunderstorms in the evening, then a chance of showers and thunderstorms after midnight. Lows in the mid-70s. Chance of rain 50%. Saturday, showers. A chance of thunderstorms in the morning, then thunderstorms likely in the afternoon. Highs in the upper 80s. Chance of rain 90%. Saturday night, mostly cloudy in the evening, then clearing. A slight chance of showers and thunderstorms. Lows in the lower 70s. Chance of rain 20%. This is NOAA Weather Radio from the Mobile Pensacola National Weather Service. The current time is 2:53 a.m. Central Daylight Time. Here's your marine forecast. On the weather map, moderate easterly flow will persist through early this afternoon at around 10-15 kts, 12-18 kts 20 nanometers to 60 nanometers. Small craft operators on the Gulf should exercise caution through this evening. Light onshore flow returns for the rest of the week into the weekend. Seas around 2 to 3 feet will subside to around 1 foot Thursday through the remainder of the forecast. Waterspouts are possible early each morning. On Perdido Bay, Pensacola Bay including Santa Rosa Sound, and Choctawhatchee Bay. For today, east winds 10 to 15 knots with gusts up to 20 knots, becoming southeast 5 to 10 knots late. Waves 1 foot or less. A moderate chop. For tonight, southeast winds 5 to 10 knots, becoming east after midnight. Waves 1 foot or less. Light chop. A slight chance of showers and thunderstorms in the evening, then a chance of showers and thunderstorms after midnight. For Thursday, east winds 5 to 10 knots, becoming south in the afternoon. Waves 1 foot or less. Light chop. A chance of thunderstorms. A chance of showers in the morning, then showers likely in the afternoon. And for Thursday night, south winds around 5 knots. Waves 1 foot or less. Smooth. A slight chance of showers and thunderstorms in the evening, then a chance of showers and thunderstorms after midnight. On Perdido Bay, Pensacola Bay including Santa Rosa Sound, and Choctawhatchee Bay. For today, east winds 5 to 10 knots, becoming southeast late. Waves 1 foot or less. Light chop. For tonight, east winds around 5 knots. Waves 1 foot or less. Smooth. A slight chance of showers and thunderstorms. For Thursday, east winds around 5 knots, becoming south in the afternoon. Waves 1 foot or less. Light chop. A chance of thunderstorms. A chance of showers in the morning, then showers likely in the afternoon. And for Thursday night, south winds around 5 knots. Waves 1 foot or less. Smooth. A slight chance of showers and thunderstorms in the evening, then a chance of showers and thunderstorms after midnight. From the Okaloosa-Walton County line to Pascagoula, and out 20 nautical miles. For today, east winds 10 to 15 knots. Seas 2 to 3 feet. Wave detail, east 3 feet at 5 seconds. A slight chance of showers and thunderstorms until late afternoon. For tonight, southeast winds 5 to 10 knots. Seas 2 to 3 feet. Wave detail, east 2 feet at 5 seconds. a chance of showers. A slight chance of thunderstorms in the evening, then a chance of thunderstorms after midnight. For Thursday, east winds 5 to 10 knots, becoming south in the afternoon. Seas around 2 feet in the morning, then 1 foot or less. Wave detail, southeast 2 feet at 5 seconds, becoming southeast 1 foot at 4 seconds. Showers likely with a chance of thunderstorms. And for Thursday night, south winds 5 to 10 knots. Seas 1 foot or less. Wave detail, southeast 1 foot at 4 seconds. A slight chance of showers and thunderstorms in the evening, then showers likely with a chance of thunderstorms after midnight. From the Okaloosa-Walton County line to Pascagoula, from 20 to 60 nautical miles offshore. For today, east winds 15 to 20 knots, diminishing to 10 to 15 knots with gusts up to 20 knots late. Seas 2 to 3 feet. Wave detail, east 3 feet at 5 seconds. A chance of showers and thunderstorms. For tonight, southeast winds 5 to 10 knots. Seas 2 to 3 feet. Wave detail, east 3 feet at 5 seconds. A slight chance of showers and thunderstorms in the evening, then a chance of showers and thunderstorms after midnight. For Thursday, south winds 5 to 10 knots. Seas around 2 feet in the morning, then 1 foot or less. Wave detail, east 2 feet at 5 seconds, becoming southeast 1 foot at 4 seconds. A chance of thunderstorms. A chance of showers in the morning, then showers likely in the afternoon. And for Thursday night, south winds 5 to 10 knots. Seas 1 foot or less. Wave detail, south 1 foot at 3 seconds. A slight chance of showers and thunderstorms in the evening, then showers likely with a chance of thunderstorms after midnight. Tidal information, at the mouth of the Mobile River on Wednesday, high tide at 12.03 p.m. Low tide at 10.07 p.m. At the mouth of the Mobile River on Thursday, high tide at 1.34 p.m. Low tide at 9.57 p.m. At Pensacola Bay on Wednesday, high tide at 10.33 a.m. Low tide at 8.54 p.m. At Pensacola Bay on Thursday, high tide at...
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0: 11.06 a.m. Low tide at 8.39 p.m. The following marine observations were made as of 2 a.m. Mobile Bay Coast Guard Station. Winds were north at 4 knots. Sea temperature 89 degrees. Air temperature 81 degrees. Weeks Bay. Calm. Air temperature was 76 degrees. Pensacola Bay. Sea temperature 88 degrees. Air temperature 85 degrees. The report from the east end of Dauphin Island was not available. Graham Bay, north winds at 3 knots. Air temperature was 79 degrees. And Pettiboy Island, northeast winds at 7 knots. Air temperature was 82 degrees. 12 miles south of Orange Beach, winds were east at 6 knots. Air temperature was 86 degrees. Gulf water temperature 87 degrees. Wave height 2 feet, with a period of 6 seconds. 100 miles south of Destin. Winds were northeast at 21 knots. Air temperature 82 degrees. Wave height 4 feet. Wave period 5 seconds. The following weather reports were made at 2 a.m. Pensacola International Airport, skies were clear. The temperature was 80 degrees, the dew point was 70, and the relative humidity was 71%. The wind was northeast at 5 miles an hour. The pressure was 30.11 inches and falling. At Pensacola Naval Air Station, the pressure was 30.11 inches and steady. The Pensacola climate summary for yesterday, September 8, 2026. Yesterday's high temperature was 90 degrees and the low 76 degrees. No precipitation fell yesterday, which leaves the monthly total at 1.08 inches. This is 0.69 inches below the normal amount of 1.77 inches for September. The total precipitation for the year still stands at 40.56 inches, which is 8.39 inches below normal. The normal high temperature for today is 90 degrees, and the normal low is 73. The record high for today is 98, which occurred in 1954, and the record low is 61, which occurred in 2011. Sunrise today is at 6:30 a.m. and sunset is at 7:02 p.m. Across the central Gulf Coast, Gulf Shores, fog. Temperature was 77 degrees. Wind calm. Milton, clear. Temperature was 72 degrees. Wind calm. Destin, clear. Temperature was 81 degrees. Wind east at 9 miles an hour. Mary Esther, clear. Temperature was 80 degrees. Wind east at 7 miles an hour. Mobile, clear. Temperature was 74 degrees. Wind calm. Elsewhere, Hattiesburg, clear and 73. New Orleans, partly cloudy and 79. Montgomery, clear and 72. Tallahassee, partly cloudy and 78. And in Panama City, clear and 77. Here's your National Weather Service forecast. Today, sunny. Highs in the lower 90s. East winds 5 to 10 miles per hour. Tonight, partly cloudy. Lows in the mid-70s. Southeast winds around 5 miles per hour in the evening, becoming light and variable. Thursday, sunny with a chance of showers with a slight chance of thunderstorms in the morning, then partly sunny with showers with thunderstorms likely in the afternoon. Humid with highs around 90. East winds around 5 miles per hour. Chance of rain 80%. Thursday night, mostly cloudy in the evening, then partly cloudy with a chance of showers and thunderstorms after midnight. Humid with lows in the mid-70s. South winds around 5 miles per hour in the evening, becoming light and variable. Chance of rain 50%. Friday, showers with a chance of thunderstorms in the morning, then showers with thunderstorms likely in the afternoon. Humid with highs in the upper 80s. South winds around 5 miles per hour. Chance of rain 80%. Friday night, partly cloudy. A slight chance of showers and thunderstorms in the evening, then a chance of showers and thunderstorms after midnight. Lows in the mid-70s. Chance of rain 50%. Saturday, showers. A chance of thunderstorms in the morning, then thunderstorms likely in the afternoon. Highs in the upper 80s. Chance of rain 90%. Saturday night, mostly cloudy in the evening, then clearing. A slight chance of showers and thunderstorms. Lows in the lower 70s. Chance of rain 20%. This is NOAA Weather Radio from the Mobile Pensacola National Weather Service. The current time is 3:05 a.m. Central Daylight Time. Here's your marine forecast. On the weather map, moderate easterly flow will persist through early this afternoon at around 10-15 kts, 12-18 kts, 20 nanometers to 60 nanometers. Small craft operators on the Gulf should exercise caution through this evening. Light onshore flow returns for the rest of the week into the weekend. Seas around 2 to 3 feet will subside to around 1 foot Thursday through the remainder of the forecast. Waterspouts are possible early each morning. On Perdido Bay, Pensacola Bay including Santa Rosa Sound, and Choctawhatchee Bay. For today, east winds 10 to 15 knots with gusts up to 20 knots, becoming southeast 5 to 10 knots late. Waves 1 foot or less. A moderate chop. For tonight, southeast winds 5 to 10 knots, becoming east after midnight. Waves 1 foot or less. Light chop. A slight chance of showers and thunderstorms in the evening, then a chance of showers and thunderstorms after midnight. For Thursday, east winds 5 to 10 knots, becoming south in the afternoon. Waves 1 foot or less. Light chop. A chance of thunderstorms. A chance of showers in the morning, then showers likely in the afternoon. And for Thursday night, south winds around 5 knots. Waves 1 foot or less. Smooth. a slight chance of showers and thunderstorms in the evening, then a chance of showers and thunderstorms after midnight. On Perdido Bay, Pensacola Bay including Santa Rosa Sound, and Choctawhatchee Bay. For today, east winds 5 to 10 knots, becoming southeast late. Waves 1 foot or less. Light chop. For tonight, east winds around 5 knots. Waves 1 foot or less. Smooth. A slight chance of showers and thunderstorms. For Thursday, east winds around 5 knots, becoming south in the afternoon. Waves 1 foot or less. Light chop. A chance of thunderstorms. A chance of showers in the morning, then showers likely in the afternoon. And for Thursday night, south winds around 5 knots. Waves 1 foot or less. Smooth. A slight chance of showers and thunderstorms in the evening, then a chance of showers and thunderstorms after midnight. From the Okaloosa-Walton County line to Pascagoula, and out 20 nautical miles. For today, east winds 10 to 15 knots. Seas 2 to 3 feet. Wave detail, east 3 feet at 5 seconds. A slight chance of showers and thunderstorms until late afternoon. For tonight, southeast winds 5 to 10 knots. Seas 2 to 3 feet. Wave detail, east 2 feet at 5 seconds. A chance of showers. A slight chance of thunderstorms in the evening, then a chance of thunderstorms after midnight. For Thursday, east winds 5 to 10 knots, becoming south in the afternoon. Seas around 2 feet in the morning, then 1 foot or less. Wave detail, southeast 2 feet at 5 seconds, becoming southeast 1 foot at 4 seconds. Showers likely with a chance of thunderstorms. And for Thursday night, south winds 5 to 10 knots. Seas 1 foot or less. Wave detail, southeast 1 foot at 4 seconds. A slight chance of showers and thunderstorms in the evening, then showers likely with a chance of thunderstorms after midnight. From the Okaloosa-Walton County line to Pascagoula, from 20 to 60 nautical miles offshore. For today, east winds 15 to 20 knots, diminishing to 10 to 15 knots with gusts up to 20 knots late. Seas 2 to 3 feet. Wave detail, east 3 feet at 5 seconds. A chance of showers and thunderstorms. For tonight, southeast winds 5 to 10 knots. Seas 2 to 3 feet. Wave detail, east 3 feet at 5 seconds. A slight chance of showers and thunderstorms in the evening, then a chance of showers and thunderstorms after midnight. For Thursday, south winds 5 to 10 knots. Seas around 2 feet in the morning, then 1 foot or less. Wave detail, east 2 feet at 5 seconds, becoming southeast 1 foot at 4 seconds. A chance of thunderstorms. A chance of showers in the morning, then showers likely in the afternoon. And for Thursday night, south winds 5 to 10 knots. Seas 1 foot or less. Wave detail, south 1 foot at 3 seconds. A slight chance of showers and thunderstorms in the evening, then showers likely with a chance of thunderstorms after midnight. The Tropical Weather Outlook. For the North Atlantic, Caribbean Sea and the Gulf of America, tropical cyclone formation is not expected during the next 7 days. Tidal information, at the mouth of the Mobile River on Wednesday, high tide at 12.03 p.m. Low tide at 10.07 p.m. At the mouth of the Mobile River on Thursday, high tide at 1.34 p.m. Low tide at 9.57 p.m. At Pensacola Bay on Wednesday, high tide at 10.33 a.m. Low tide at 8.54 p.m. At Pensacola Bay on Thursday, high tide at 11.39 a.m. Low tide at 9.13 p.m. At the East Pass in Destin on Wednesday, high tide at 10 a.m. Low tide at 8.20 p.m. At the East Pass in Destin on Thursday, high tide at 11.06 a.m. Low tide at 8.39 p.m. The following marine observations were made as of 2 a.m. Mobile Bay Coast Guard Station. Winds were north at 4 knots. Sea temperature 89 degrees. Air temperature 81 degrees. Weeks Bay, calm. air temperature was 76 degrees. Pensacola Bay. Sea temperature 88 degrees. Air temperature 85 degrees. The report from the east end of Dauphin Island was not available. Graham Bay, north winds at 3 knots. Air temperature was 79 degrees. And Pettiboy Island, northeast winds at 7 knots. Air temperature was 82 degrees. 12 miles south of Orange Beach, winds were east at 6 knots. Air temperature was 86 degrees. Gulf water temperature 87 degrees. Wave height 2 feet, with a period of 6 seconds. 100 miles south of Destin. Winds were northeast at 21 knots. Air temperature 82 degrees. Wave height 4 feet. Wave period 5 seconds. The following weather reports were made at 3 a.m. Pensacola International Airport, skies were clear. The temperature was 80 degrees, the dew point was 70, and the relative humidity was 71%. The wind was east at 8 miles an hour. The pressure was 30.11 inches and steady. At Pensacola Naval Air Station, the pressure was 30.10 inches and falling. The Pensacola climate summary for yesterday, September 8, 2026. Yesterday's high temperature was 90 degrees and the low 76 degrees. No precipitation fell yesterday, which leaves the monthly total at 1.08 inches. This is 0.69 inches below the normal amount of 1.77 inches for September. The total precipitation for the year still stands at 40.56 inches, which is 8.39 inches below normal. The normal high temperature for today is 90 degrees, and the normal low is 73. The record high for today is 98, which occurred in 1954, and the record low is 61, which occurred in 2011. Sunrise today is at 6:30 a.m. and sunset is at 7:02 p.m. Here's your National Weather Service forecast. Today, sunny. Highs in the lower 90s. East winds 5 to 10 miles per hour. Tonight, partly cloudy. Lows in the mid-70s. Southeast winds around 5 miles per hour in the evening, becoming light and variable. Thursday, sunny with a chance of showers with a slight chance of thunderstorms in the morning, then partly sunny with showers with thunderstorms likely in the afternoon. Humid with highs around 90. East winds around 5 miles per hour. Chance of rain 80%. Thursday night, mostly cloudy in the evening, then partly cloudy with a chance of showers and thunderstorms after midnight. Humid with lows in the mid-70s. South winds around 5 miles per hour in the evening, becoming light and variable. Chance of rain 50%. Friday, showers with a chance of thunderstorms in the morning, then showers with thunderstorms likely in the afternoon. Humid with highs in the upper 80s. South winds around 5 miles per hour. Chance of rain 80%. Friday night, partly cloudy. A slight chance of showers and thunderstorms in the evening, then a chance of showers and thunderstorms after midnight. Lows in the mid-70s. Chance of rain 50%. Saturday, showers. A chance of thunderstorms in the morning, then thunderstorms likely in the afternoon. Highs in the upper 80s. Chance of rain 90%. Saturday night, mostly cloudy in the evening, then clearing. A slight chance of showers and thunderstorms. Lows in the lower 70s. Chance of rain 20%. This is NOAA Weather Radio, from the Mobile Pensacola National Weather Service. The current time is 3:16 a.m. Central Daylight Time. Here's your marine forecast. On the weather map, moderate easterly flow will persist through early this afternoon at around 10-15 kts, 12-18 kts 20 nanometers to 60 nanometers. Small craft operators on the Gulf should exercise caution through this evening. Light onshore flow returns for the rest of the week into the weekend. Seas around 2 to 3 feet will subside to around 1 foot Thursday through the remainder of the forecast. Waterspouts are possible early each morning. On Perdido Bay, Pensacola Bay including Santa Rosa Sound, and Choctawhatchee Bay. For today, east winds 10 to 15 knots with gusts up to 20 knots, becoming southeast 5 to 10 knots late. Waves 1 foot or less. A moderate chop. For tonight, southeast winds 5 to 10 knots, becoming east after midnight. Waves 1 foot or less. Light chop. A slight chance of showers and thunderstorms in the evening, then a chance of showers and thunderstorms after midnight. For Thursday, east winds 5 to 10 knots, becoming south in the afternoon. Waves 1 foot or less. Light chop. A chance of thunderstorms. A chance of showers in the morning, then showers likely in the afternoon. And for Thursday night, south winds around 5 knots. Waves 1 foot or less. Smooth. A slight chance of showers and thunderstorms in the evening, then a chance of showers and thunderstorms after midnight. On Perdido Bay, Pensacola Bay including Santa Rosa Sound, and Choctawhatchee Bay. For today, east winds 5 to 10 knots, becoming southeast late. Waves 1 foot or less. Light chop. For tonight, east winds around 5 knots. Waves 1 foot or less. Smooth. A slight chance of showers and thunderstorms. For Thursday, east winds around 5 knots, becoming south in the afternoon. Waves 1 foot or less. Light chop. A chance of thunderstorms. A chance of showers in the morning, then showers likely in the afternoon. And for Thursday night, south winds around 5 knots. Waves 1 foot or less. Smooth. A slight chance of showers and thunderstorms in the evening, then a chance of showers and thunderstorms after midnight. From the Okaloosa-Walton County line to Pascagoula, and out 20 nautical miles. For today, east winds 10 to 15 knots. Seas 2 to 3 feet. Wave detail, east 3 feet at 5 seconds. A slight chance of showers and thunderstorms until late afternoon. For tonight, southeast winds 5 to 10 knots. Seas 2 to 3 feet. Wave detail, east 2 feet at 5 seconds. A chance of showers. A slight chance of thunderstorms in the evening, then a chance of thunderstorms after midnight. For Thursday, east winds 5 to 10 knots, becoming south in the afternoon. Seas around 2 feet in the morning, then 1 foot or less. Wave detail, southeast 2 feet at 5 seconds, becoming southeast 1 foot at 4 seconds. Showers likely with a chance of thunderstorms. And for Thursday night, south winds 5 to 10 knots. Seas 1 foot or less. Wave detail, southeast 1 foot at 4 seconds. A slight chance of showers and thunderstorms in the evening, then showers likely with a chance of thunderstorms after midnight. From the Okaloosa-Walton County line to Pascagoula, from 20 to 60 nautical miles offshore. For today, east winds 15 to 20 knots, diminishing to 10 to 15 knots with gusts up to 20 knots late. Seas 2 to 3 feet. Wave detail, east 3 feet at 5 seconds. A chance of showers and thunderstorms. For tonight, southeast winds 5 to 10 knots. Seas 2 to 3 feet. Wave detail, east 3 feet at 5 seconds. A slight chance of showers and thunderstorms in the evening, then a chance of showers and thunderstorms after midnight. For Thursday, south winds 5 to 10 knots. Seas around 2 feet in the morning, then 1 foot or less. Wave detail, east 2 feet at 5 seconds, becoming southeast 1 foot at 4 seconds. A chance of thunderstorms. A chance of showers in the morning, then showers likely in the afternoon. And for Thursday night, south winds 5 to 10 knots. Seas 1 foot or less. Wave detail, south 1 foot at 3 seconds. A slight chance of showers and thunderstorms in the evening, then showers likely with a chance of thunderstorms after midnight. 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Tidal information, at the mouth of the Mobile River on Wednesday, high tide at 12:03 p.m. Low tide at 10:07 p.m. at the mouth of the Mobile River on Thursday, high tide at 1:34 p.m. Low tide at 9:57 p.m. At Pensacola Bay on Wednesday, high tide at 10:33 a.m. Low tide at 8:54 p.m. At Pensacola Bay on Thursday, high tide at 11:39 a.m. Low tide at 9:13 p.m. At the East Pass in Destin on Wednesday, high tide at 10 a.m. Low tide at 8:20 p.m. At the East Pass in Destin on Thursday, high tide at 11:06 a.m. Low tide at 8:39 p.m. The following marine observations were made as of 3 a.m. Mobile Bay Coast Guard Station. Winds were east at 6 knots. Sea temperature 89 degrees. Air temperature 83 degrees. Weeks Bay, calm. Air temperature was 75 degrees. Pensacola Bay. Sea temperature 88 degrees. Air temperature 84 degrees. The report from the east end of Dauphin Island was not available. Graham Bay, north winds at 4 knots. Air temperature was 79 degrees. And Pettiboy Island, northeast winds at 8 knots. Air temperature was 83 degrees. 12 miles south of Orange Beach. Winds were east at 14 knots. Sea temperature 87 degrees. Air temperature 87 degrees. 100 miles south of Destin. Winds were east at 70 knots. Air temperature 85 degrees. Wave height 4 feet. Wave period 5 seconds. The following weather reports were made at 3 a.m. Pensacola International Airport, skies were clear. The temperature was 80 degrees, the dew point was 70, and the relative humidity was 71%. The wind was east at 8 miles an hour. The pressure was 30.11 inches and steady. At Pensacola Naval Air Station, the pressure was 30.10 inches and falling. The Pensacola climate summary for yesterday, September 8, 2026. Yesterday's high temperature was 90 degrees and the low 76 degrees. No precipitation fell yesterday, which leaves the monthly total at 1.08 inches. This is 0.69 inches below the normal amount of 1.77 inches for September. The total precipitation for the year still stands at 40.56 inches, which is 8.39 inches below normal. The normal high temperature for today is 90 degrees, and the normal low is 73. The record high for today is 98, which occurred in 1954, and the record low is 61, which occurred in 2011. Sunrise today is at 6:30 a.m. and sunset is at 7:02 p.m. Across the central Gulf Coast, Gulf Shores, clear. Temperature was 77 degrees. Wind northeast at 6 miles an hour. Milton, clear. Temperature was 72 degrees. Wind calm. Destin, clear. Temperature was 80 degrees. Wind east at 9 miles an hour. Mary Esther, clear. Temperature was 81 degrees. Wind east at 7 miles an hour. Mobile, clear. Temperature was 74 degrees. Wind calm. Elsewhere, Hattiesburg, clear and 73. New Orleans, partly cloudy and 80. Montgomery, clear and 72. Tallahassee, mostly cloudy and 78. And at Panama City, clear and 75. Here's your National Weather Service forecast. Today, sunny. Highs in the lower 90s. East winds 5 to 10 miles per hour. Tonight, partly cloudy. Lows in the mid-70s. Southeast winds around 5 miles per hour in the evening, becoming light and variable. Thursday, sunny with a chance of showers with a slight chance of thunderstorms in the morning, then partly sunny with showers with thunderstorms likely in the afternoon. Humid with highs around 90. East winds around 5 miles per hour. Chance of rain 80%. Thursday night, mostly cloudy in the evening, then partly cloudy with a chance of showers and thunderstorms after midnight. Humid with lows in the mid-70s. South winds around 5 miles per hour in the evening, becoming light and variable. Chance of rain 50%. Friday, showers with a chance of thunderstorms in the morning, then showers with thunderstorms likely in the afternoon. Humid with highs in the upper 80s. South winds around 5 miles per hour. Chance of rain 80%. Friday night, partly cloudy. A slight chance of showers and thunderstorms in the evening, then a chance of showers and thunderstorms after midnight. Lows in the mid-70s. Chance of rain 50%. Saturday, showers. A chance of thunderstorms in the morning, then thunderstorms likely in the afternoon. Highs in the upper 80s. Chance of rain 90%. Saturday night, mostly cloudy in the evening, then clearing. A slight chance of showers and thunderstorms. Lows in the lower 70s. Chance of rain 20%. This is NOAA Weather Radio from the Mobile Pensacola National Weather Service. The current time is 3:27 a.m. Central Daylight Time. Here's your marine forecast. On the weather map, moderate easterly flow will persist through early this afternoon at around 10-15 kts, 12-18 kts 20 nanometers to 60 nanometers. Small craft operators on the Gulf should exercise caution through this evening. Light onshore flow returns for the rest of the week into the weekend. Seas around 2 to 3 feet will subside to around 1 foot Thursday through the remainder of the forecast. Waterspouts are possible early each morning. On Perdido Bay, Pensacola Bay including Santa Rosa Sound, and Choctawhatchee Bay. For today, east winds 10 to 15 knots with gusts up to 20 knots, becoming southeast 5 to 10 knots late. Waves 1 foot or less. A moderate chop. For tonight, southeast winds 5 to 10 knots, becoming east after midnight. Waves 1 foot or less. Light chop. A slight chance of showers and thunderstorms in the evening, then a chance of showers and thunderstorms after midnight. For Thursday, east winds 5 to 10 knots, becoming south in the afternoon. Waves 1 foot or less. Light chop. A chance of thunderstorms. A chance of showers in the morning, then showers likely in the afternoon. And for Thursday night, south winds around 5 knots. Waves 1 foot or less. Smooth. A slight chance of showers and thunderstorms in the evening, then a chance of showers and thunderstorms after midnight. On Perdido Bay, Pensacola Bay including Santa Rosa Sound, and Choctawhatchee Bay. For today, east winds 5 to 10 knots, becoming southeast late. Waves 1 foot or less. Light chop. For tonight, east winds around 5 knots. Waves 1 foot or less. Smooth. A slight chance of showers and thunderstorms. For Thursday, east winds around 5 knots, becoming south in the afternoon. Waves 1 foot or less. Light chop. A chance of thunderstorms. A chance of showers in the morning, then showers likely in the afternoon. And for Thursday night, south winds around 5 knots. Waves 1 foot or less. Smooth. A slight chance of showers and thunderstorms in the evening, then a chance of showers and thunderstorms after midnight. From the Okaloosa-Walton County line to Pascagoula, and out 20 nautical miles. For today, east winds 10 to 15 knots. Seas 2 to 3 feet. Wave detail, east 3 feet at 5 seconds. A slight chance of showers and thunderstorms until late afternoon. For tonight, southeast winds 5 to 10 knots. Seas 2 to 3 feet. Wave detail, east 2 feet at 5 seconds. A chance of showers. A slight chance of thunderstorms in the evening, then a chance of thunderstorms after midnight. For Thursday, east winds 5 to 10 knots, becoming south in the afternoon. Seas around 2 feet in the morning, then 1 foot or less. Wave detail, southeast 2 feet at 5 seconds, becoming southeast 1 foot at 4 seconds. Showers likely with a chance of thunderstorms. And for Thursday night, south winds 5 to 10 knots. Seas 1 foot or less. Wave detail, southeast 1 foot at 4 seconds. a slight chance of showers and thunderstorms in the evening, then showers likely with a chance of thunderstorms after midnight. From the Okaloosa-Walton County line to Pascagoula, from 20 to 60 nautical miles offshore. For today, east winds 15 to 20 knots, diminishing to 10 to 15 knots with gusts up to 20 knots late. Seas 2 to 3 feet. Wave detail, east 3 feet at 5 seconds. A chance of showers and thunderstorms. For tonight, southeast winds 5 to 10 knots. Seas 2 to 3 feet. Wave detail, east 3 feet at 5 seconds. A slight chance of showers and thunderstorms in the evening, then a chance of showers and thunderstorms after midnight. For Thursday, south winds 5 to 10 knots. Seas around 2 feet in the morning, then 1 foot or less. Wave detail, east 2 feet at 5 seconds, becoming southeast 1 foot at 4 seconds. A chance of thunderstorms. A chance of showers in the morning, then showers likely in the afternoon. And for Thursday night, south winds 5 to 10 knots. Seas 1 foot or less. Wave detail, south 1 foot at 3 seconds. A slight chance of showers and thunderstorms in the evening, then showers likely with a chance of thunderstorms after midnight. Tidal information, at the mouth of the Mobile River on Wednesday, high tide at 12.03 p.m. Low tide at 10.07 p.m. At the mouth of the Mobile River on Thursday, high tide at 1.34 p.m. Low tide at 9.57 p.m. At Pensacola Bay on Wednesday, high tide at 10.33 a.m. Low tide at 8.54 p.m. At Pensacola Bay on Thursday, high tide at 11.39 a.m. Low tide at 9.13 p.m. At the East Pass in Destin on Wednesday, high tide at 10 a.m. Low tide at 8.20 p.m. At the East Pass in Destin on Thursday, high tide at 11.06 a.m. Low tide at 8.39 p.m. The following marine observations were made as of 3 a.m. Mobile Bay Coast Guard Station. Winds were east at 6 knots. Sea temperature 89 degrees. Air temperature 83 degrees. Weeks Bay, calm. Air temperature was 75 degrees. Pensacola Bay. Sea temperature 88 degrees. Air temperature 84 degrees. The report from the east end of Dauphin Island was not available. Graham Bay, north winds at 4 knots. Air temperature was 79 degrees. And Pettiboy Island, northeast winds at 8 knots. Air temperature was 83 degrees. 12 miles south of Orange Beach. Winds were east at 14 knots. Sea temperature 87 degrees. Air temperature 87 degrees. 100 miles south of Destin. Winds were east at 17 knots. Air temperature 85 degrees. Wave height 4 feet. Wave period 5 seconds. The following weather reports were made at 3 a.m. Pensacola International Airport, skies were clear. The temperature was 80 degrees, the dew point was 70, and the relative humidity was 71%. The wind was east at 8 miles an hour. The pressure was 30.11 inches and steady. At Pensacola Naval Air Station, the pressure was 30.10 inches and falling. The Pensacola climate summary for yesterday, September 8, 2026. Yesterday's high temperature was 90 degrees and the low 76 degrees. No precipitation fell yesterday, which leaves the monthly total at 1.08 inches. This is 0.69 inches below the normal amount of 1.77 inches for September. The total precipitation for the year still stands at 40.56 inches, which is 8.39 inches below normal. The normal high temperature for today is 90 degrees, and the normal low is 73. The record high for today is 98, which occurred in 1954, and the record low is 61, which occurred in 2011. Sunrise today is at 6:30 a.m. and sunset is at 7:02 p.m. Across the central Gulf Coast, Gulf Shores, clear. Temperature was 77 degrees. Wind northeast at 6 miles an hour. Milton, clear. temperature was 72 degrees. Wind calm. Destin, clear. Temperature was 80 degrees. Wind east at 9 miles an hour. Mary Esther, clear.

east winds 5 to 10 miles per hour. Tonight, partly cloudy. Lows in the mid-70s. Southeast winds around 5 miles per hour in the evening, becoming light and variable. Thursday, sunny with a chance of showers with a slight chance of thunderstorms in the morning, then partly sunny with showers with thunderstorms likely in the afternoon. Humid with highs around 90. East winds around 5 miles per hour. Chance of rain 80%. Thursday night, mostly cloudy in the evening, then partly cloudy with a chance of showers and thunderstorms after midnight. Humid with lows in the mid-70s. South winds around 5 miles per hour in the evening, becoming light and variable. Chance of rain 50%. Friday, showers with a chance of thunderstorms in the morning, then showers with thunderstorms likely in the afternoon. Humid with highs in the upper 80s. South winds around 5 miles per hour. Chance of rain 80%. Friday night, partly cloudy. A slight chance of showers and thunderstorms in the evening, then a chance of showers and thunderstorms after midnight. Lows in the mid-70s. Chance of rain 50%. Saturday, showers. A chance of thunderstorms in the morning, then thunderstorms likely in the afternoon. Highs in the upper 80s. Chance of rain 90%. Saturday night, mostly cloudy in the evening, then clearing. A slight chance of showers and thunderstorms. Lows in the lower 70s. Chance of rain 20%. The Tropical Weather Outlook. For the North Atlantic, Caribbean Sea and the Gulf of America, tropical cyclone formation is not expected during the next 7 days. This is NOAA Weather Radio, from the Mobile Pensacola National Weather Service. The current time is 3:39 a.m. Central Daylight Time. Here's your marine forecast. On the weather map, moderate easterly flow will persist through early this afternoon at around 10-15 kts, 12-18 kts 20 nanometers to 60 nanometers. Small craft operators on the Gulf should exercise caution through this evening. Light onshore flow returns for the rest of the week into the weekend. Seas around 2 to 3 feet will subside to around 1 foot Thursday through the remainder of the forecast. Waterspouts are possible early each morning. On Perdido Bay, Pensacola Bay including Santa Rosa Sound, and Choctaw Hatchie Bay. For today, east winds 10 to 15 knots with gusts up to 20 knots, becoming southeast 5 to 10 knots late. Waves 1 foot or less. A moderate southeast winds 5 to 10 knots, becoming east after midnight. Waves 1 foot or less. Light chop. A slight chance of showers and thunderstorms in the evening, then a chance of showers and thunderstorms after midnight. For Thursday, east winds 5 to 10 knots, becoming south in the afternoon. Waves 1 foot or less. Light chop. A chance of thunderstorms. A chance of showers in the morning, then showers likely in the afternoon. And for Thursday night, south winds around 5 knots. Waves 1 foot or less. Smooth. A slight chance of showers and thunderstorms in the evening, then a chance of showers and thunderstorms after midnight. On Perdido Bay, Pensacola Bay including Santa Rosa Sound, and Choctaw Hatchie Bay. For today, east winds 5 to 10 knots, becoming southeast late. Waves 1 foot or less. Light chop. For tonight, east winds around 5 knots. Waves 1 foot or less. Smooth. A slight chance of showers and thunderstorms. For Thursday, east winds around 5 knots, becoming south in the afternoon. Waves 1 foot or less. Light chop. A chance of thunderstorms. A chance of showers in the morning, then showers likely in the afternoon. And for Thursday night, south winds around 5 knots. Waves 1 foot or less. Smooth. A slight chance of showers and thunderstorms in the evening, then a chance of showers and thunderstorms after midnight. From the Okaloosa-Walton County line to Pascagoula, and out 20 nautical miles. For today, east winds 10 to 15 knots. Seas 2 to 3 feet. Wave detail, east 3.

0: peaked at 5 seconds. A slight chance of showers and thunderstorms until late afternoon. For tonight, southeast winds 5 to 10 knots. Seas 2 to 3 feet. Wave detail, east 2 feet at 5 seconds. A chance of showers. A slight chance of thunderstorms in the evening, then a chance of thunderstorms after midnight. For Thursday, east winds 5 to 10 knots, becoming south in the afternoon. Seas around 2 feet in the morning, then 1 foot or less. Wave detail, southeast 2 feet at 5 seconds, becoming southeast 1 foot at 4 seconds. Showers likely with a chance of thunderstorms. And for Thursday night, south winds 5 to 10 knots. Seas 1 foot or less. Wave detail, southeast 1 foot at 4 seconds. A slight chance of showers and thunderstorms in the evening, then showers likely with a chance of thunderstorms after midnight. From the Okaloosa-Walton County line to Pascagoula, from 20 to 60 nautical miles offshore. For today, east winds 15 to 20 knots, diminishing to 10 to 15 knots with gusts up to 20 knots late. Seas 2 to 3 feet. Wave detail, east 3 feet at 5 seconds. A chance of showers and thunderstorms. For tonight, southeast winds 5 to 10 knots. Seas 2 to 3 feet. Wave detail, east 3 feet at 5 seconds. A slight chance of showers and thunderstorms in the evening, then a chance of showers and thunderstorms after midnight. For Thursday, south winds 5 to 10 knots. Seas around 2 feet in the morning, then 1 foot or less. Wave detail, east 2 feet at 5 seconds, becoming southeast 1 foot at 4 seconds. A chance of thunderstorms. A chance of showers in the morning, then showers likely in the afternoon. And for Thursday night, south winds 5 to 10 knots. Seas 1 foot or less. Wave detail, south 1 foot at 3 seconds. A slight chance of showers and thunderstorms in the evening, then showers likely with a chance of thunderstorms after midnight. Tidal information, at the mouth of the Mobile River on Wednesday, high tide at 12:03 p.m. Low tide at 10:07 p.m. At the mouth of the Mobile River on Thursday, high tide at 1:34 p.m. Low tide at 9:57 p.m. At Pensacola Bay on Wednesday, high tide at 10:33 a.m. Low tide at 8:54 p.m. At Pensacola Bay on Thursday, high tide at 11:39 a.m. Low tide at 9:13 p.m. At the East Pass in Destin on Wednesday, high tide at 10 a.m. Low tide at 8:20 p.m. At the East Pass in Destin on Thursday, high tide at 11:06 a.m. Low tide at 8:39 p.m. The following marine observations were made as of 3 a.m. Mobile Bay Coast Guard Station. Winds were east at 6 knots. Sea temperature 89 degrees. Air temperature 83 degrees. Weeks Bay, calm. Air temperature was 75 degrees. Pensacola Bay. Sea temperature 88 degrees. Air temperature 84 degrees. The report from the east end of Dauphin Island was not available. Graham Bay, north winds at 4 knots. Air temperature was 79 degrees. And Pettiboy Island, northeast winds at 8 knots. Air temperature was 83 degrees. 12 miles south of Orange Beach. Winds were east at 14 knots. Sea temperature 87 degrees. Air temperature 87 degrees. 100 miles south of Destin. Winds were east at 70 knots. Air temperature 85 degrees. Wave height 4 feet. Wave period 5 seconds. 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We broadcast on a frequency of 162.40 MHz from the Mobile Pensacola National Weather Service. The following weather reports were made at 3 a.m. Pensacola International Airport, skies were clear. The temperature was 80 degrees, the dew point was 70, and the relative humidity was 71%. The wind was east at 8 miles an hour. The pressure was 30.11 inches and steady. At Pensacola Naval Air Station. the pressure was 30.10 inches and falling. The Pensacola climate summary for yesterday, September 8, 2026. Yesterday's high temperature was 90 degrees and the low 76 degrees. No precipitation fell yesterday, which leaves the monthly total at 1.08 inches. This is 0.69 inches below the normal amount of 1.77 inches for September. The total precipitation for the year still stands at 40.56 inches, which is 8.39 inches below normal. The normal high temperature for today is 90 degrees, and the normal low is 73. The record high for today is 98, which occurred in 1954, and the record low is 61, which occurred in 2011. Sunrise today is at 6:30 a.m. and sunset is at 7:02 p.m. Across the central Gulf Coast, Gulf Shores, clear. Temperature was 77 degrees. Wind northeast at 6 miles an hour. Milton, clear. Temperature was 72 degrees. Wind calm. Destin, clear. Temperature was 80 degrees. Wind east at 9 miles an hour. Mary Esther, clear. Temperature was 81 degrees. Wind east at 7 miles an hour. Mobile, clear. Temperature was 74 degrees. Wind calm. Elsewhere, Hattiesburg, clear and 73. New Orleans, partly cloudy and 80. Montgomery, clear and 72. Tallahassee, mostly cloudy and 78. And at Panama City, clear and 75. Here's your National Weather Service forecast. Today, sunny. Highs in the lower 90s. East winds 5 to 10 miles per hour. Tonight, partly cloudy. Lows in the mid-70s. Southeast winds around 5 miles per hour in the evening, becoming light and variable. Thursday, sunny with a chance of showers with a slight chance of thunderstorms in the morning, then partly sunny with showers with thunderstorms likely in the afternoon. Humid with highs around 90. East winds around 5 miles per hour. Chance of rain 80%. Thursday night, mostly cloudy in the evening, then partly cloudy with a chance of showers and thunderstorms after midnight. Humid with lows in the mid-70s. South winds around 5 miles per hour in the evening, becoming light and variable. Chance of rain 50%. Friday, showers with a chance of thunderstorms in the morning, then showers with thunderstorms likely in the afternoon. Humid with highs in the upper 80s. South winds around 5 miles per hour. Chance of rain 80%. Friday night, partly cloudy. A slight chance of showers and thunderstorms in the evening, then a chance of showers and thunderstorms after midnight. Lows in the mid-70s. Chance of rain 50%. Saturday, showers. A chance of thunderstorms in the morning, then thunderstorms likely in the afternoon. Highs in the upper 80s. Chance of rain 90%. Saturday night, mostly cloudy in the evening, then clearing. A slight chance of showers and thunderstorms. Lows in the lower 70s. Chance of rain 20%. This is NOAA Weather Radio from the Mobile Pensacola National Weather Service. The current time is 3:51 a.m. Central Daylight Time. Here's your marine forecast. On the weather map, moderate easterly flow will persist through early this afternoon at around 10-15 kts, 12-18 kts 20 nanometers to 60 nanometers. Small craft operators on the Gulf should exercise caution through this evening. Light onshore flow returns for the rest of the week into the weekend. Seas around 2 to 3 feet will subside to around 1 foot Thursday through the remainder of the forecast. Waterspouts are possible early each morning. On Perdido Bay, Pensacola Bay including Santa Rosa Sound, and Choctawhatchee Bay. For today, east winds 10 to 15 knots with gusts up to 20 knots, becoming southeast 5 to 10 knots late. Waves 1 foot or less. A moderate chop. For tonight, southeast winds 5 to 10 knots, becoming east after midnight. Waves 1 foot or less. Light chop. A slight chance of showers and thunderstorms in the evening, then a chance of showers and thunderstorms after midnight. For Thursday, east winds 5 to 10 knots, becoming south in the afternoon. Waves 1 foot or less. Light chop. A chance of thunderstorms. A chance of showers in the morning, then showers likely in the afternoon. And for Thursday night, south winds around 5 knots. Waves 1 foot or less. Smooth. A slight chance of showers and thunderstorms in the evening, then a chance of showers and thunderstorms after midnight. On Perdido Bay, Pensacola Bay including Santa Rosa Sound, and Choctawhatchee Bay. For today, east winds 5 to 10 knots, becoming southeast late. Waves 1 foot or less. Light chop. For tonight, east winds around 5 knots. Waves 1 foot or less. Smooth. A slight chance of showers and thunderstorms. For Thursday, east winds around 5 knots, becoming south in the afternoon. Waves 1 foot or less. Light chop. A chance of thunderstorms. A chance of showers in the morning, then showers likely in the afternoon. And for Thursday night, south winds around 5 knots. Waves 1 foot or less. Smooth. A slight chance of showers and thunderstorms in the evening, then a chance of showers and thunderstorms after midnight. From the Okaloosa-Walton County line to Pascagoula, and out 20 nautical miles. For today, east winds 10 to 15 knots. Seas 2 to 3 feet. Wave detail, east 3 feet at 5 seconds. A slight chance of showers and thunderstorms until late afternoon. For tonight, southeast winds 5 to 10 knots. Seas 2 to 3 feet. Wave detail, east 2 feet at 5 seconds. A chance of showers. A slight chance of thunderstorms in the evening, then a chance of thunderstorms after midnight. For Thursday, east winds 5 to 10 knots, becoming south in the afternoon. Seas around 2 feet in the morning, then 1 foot or less. Wave detail, southeast 2 feet at 5 seconds, becoming southeast 1 foot at 4 seconds. Showers likely with a chance of thunderstorms. And for Thursday night, south winds 5 to 10 knots. Seas 1 foot or less. Wave detail, southeast 1 foot at 4 seconds. A slight chance of showers and thunderstorms in the evening, then showers likely with a chance of thunderstorms after midnight. From the Okaloosa-Walton County line to Pascagoula, from 20 to 60 nautical miles offshore. For today, east winds 15 to 20 knots, diminishing to 10 to 15 knots with gusts up to 20 knots late. Seas 2 to 3 feet. Wave detail, east 3 feet at 5 seconds. A chance of showers and thunderstorms. For tonight, southeast winds 5 to 10 knots. Seas 2 to 3 feet. Wave detail, east 3 feet at 5 seconds. A slight chance of showers and thunderstorms in the evening, then a chance of showers and thunderstorms after midnight. For Thursday, south winds 5 to 10 knots. Seas around 2 feet in the morning, then 1 foot or less. Wave detail, east 2 feet at 5 seconds, becoming southeast 1 foot at 4 seconds. A chance of thunderstorms. A chance of showers in the morning, then showers likely in the afternoon. And for Thursday night, south winds 5 to 10 knots. Seas 1 foot or less. Wave detail, south 1 foot at 3 seconds. A slight chance of showers and thunderstorms in the evening, then showers likely with a chance of thunderstorms after midnight. Tidal information, at the mouth of the Mobile River on Wednesday, high tide at 12:03 p.m. Low tide at 10:07 p.m. At the mouth of the Mobile River on Thursday, high tide at 1:34 p.m. Low tide at 9:57 p.m. At Pensacola Bay on Wednesday, high tide at 10:33 a.m. Low tide at 8:54 p.m. At Pensacola Bay on Thursday, high tide at 11:39 a.m. Low tide at 9:13 p.m. At the East Pass in Destin on Wednesday, high tide at 10 a.m. Low tide at 8:20 p.m. At the East Pass in Destin on Thursday, high tide at 11:06 a.m. low tide at 8:39 p.m. The following marine observations were made as of 3 a.m. Mobile Bay Coast Guard Station. Winds were east at 6 knots. Sea temperature 89 degrees. Air temperature 83 degrees. Weeks Bay, calm. Air temperature was 75 degrees. Pensacola Bay. Sea temperature 88 degrees. Air temperature 84 degrees. The report from the east end of Dauphin Island was not available. Graham Bay, north winds at 4 knots. Air temperature was 79 degrees. And Pettiboy Island, northeast winds at 8 knots. Air temperature was 83 degrees. 12 miles south of Orange Beach. Winds were east at 14 knots. Sea temperature 87 degrees. Air temperature 87 degrees. 100 miles south of Destin. Winds were east at 70 knots. Air temperature 85 degrees. Wave height 4 feet. Wave period 5 seconds. The following weather reports were made at 3 a.m. Pensacola International Airport, skies were clear. The temperature was 80 degrees, the dew point was 70, and the relative humidity was 71%. The wind was east at 8 miles an hour. The pressure was 30.11 inches and steady. At Pensacola Naval Air Station, the pressure was 30.10 inches and falling. The Pensacola climate summary for yesterday, September 8, 2026. Yesterday's high temperature was 90 degrees and the low 76 degrees. No precipitation fell yesterday, which leaves the monthly total at 1.08 inches. This is 0.69 inches below the normal amount of 1.7.
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0: Low is 73. The record high for today is 98, which occurred in 1954, and the record low is 61, which occurred in 2011. Sunrise today is at 6:30 a.m. and sunset is at 7:02 p.m. Across the central Gulf Coast, Gulf Shores, clear. Temperature was 77 degrees. Wind northeast at 6 miles an hour. Milton, clear. Temperature was 72 degrees. Wind calm. Destin, clear. Temperature was 80 degrees. Wind east at 9 miles an hour. Mary Esther, clear. Temperature was 81 degrees. Wind east at 7 miles an hour. Mobile, clear. Temperature was 74 degrees. Wind calm. Elsewhere, Hattiesburg, clear and 73. New Orleans, partly cloudy and 80. Montgomery, clear and 72. Tallahassee, mostly cloudy and 78. And at Panama City, clear and 75. Here's your National Weather Service forecast. Today, sunny. Highs in the lower 90s. East winds 5 to 10 miles per hour. Tonight, partly cloudy. Lows in the mid-70s. Southeast winds around 5 miles per hour in the evening, becoming light and variable. Thursday, sunny with a chance of showers with a slight chance of thunderstorms in the morning, then partly sunny with showers with thunderstorms likely in the afternoon. Humid with highs around 90. East winds around 5 miles per hour. Chance of rain 80%. Thursday night, mostly cloudy in the evening, then partly cloudy with a chance of showers and thunderstorms after midnight. Humid with lows in the mid-70s. South winds around 5 miles per hour in the evening, becoming light and variable. Chance of rain 50%. Friday, showers with a chance of thunderstorms in the morning, then showers with thunderstorms likely in the afternoon. Humid with highs in the upper 80s. South winds around 5 miles per hour. Chance of rain 80%. Friday night, partly cloudy. A slight chance of showers and thunderstorms in the evening, then a chance of showers and thunderstorms after midnight. Lows in the mid-70s. Chance of rain 50%. Saturday, showers. A chance of thunderstorms in the morning, then thunderstorms likely in the afternoon. Highs in the upper 80s. Chance of rain 90%. Saturday night, mostly cloudy in the evening, then clearing. A slight chance of showers and thunderstorms. Lows in the lower 70s. Chance of rain 20%. This is NOAA Weather Radio, from the Mobile Pensacola National Weather Service. The current time is 4:03 a.m. Central Daylight Time. Here's your marine forecast. On the weather map, moderate easterly flow will persist through early this afternoon at around 10-15 kts, 12-18 kts 20 nanometers to 60 nanometers. Small craft operators on the Gulf should exercise caution through this evening. Light onshore flow returns for the rest of the week into the weekend. Seas around 2 to 3 feet will subside to around 1 foot Thursday through the remainder of the forecast. Waterspouts are possible early each morning. On Perdido Bay, Pensacola Bay including Santa Rosa Sound, and Choctawhatchee Bay. For today, east winds 10 to 15 knots with gusts up to 20 knots, becoming southeast 5 to 10 knots late. Waves 1 foot or less. A moderate chop. For tonight, southeast winds 5 to 10 knots, becoming east after midnight. Waves 1 foot or less. Light chop. A slight chance of showers and thunderstorms in the evening, then a chance of showers and thunderstorms after midnight. For Thursday, east winds 5 to 10 knots, becoming south in the afternoon. Waves 1 foot or less. Light chop. A chance of thunderstorms. A chance of showers in the morning, then showers likely in the afternoon. And for Thursday night, south winds around 5 knots. Waves 1 foot or less. Smooth. A slight chance of showers and thunderstorms in the evening, then a chance of showers and thunderstorms after midnight. On Perdido Bay, Pensacola Bay including Santa Rosa Sound, and Choctawhatchee Bay. For today, east winds 5 to 10 knots, becoming southeast late. Waves 1 foot or less. Light chop. For tonight, east winds around 5 knots. Waves 1 foot or less. Smooth. A slight chance of showers and thunderstorms. For Thursday, east winds around 5 knots, becoming south in the afternoon. Waves 1 foot or less. Light chop. A chance of thunderstorms. A chance of showers in the morning, then showers likely in the afternoon. And for Thursday night, south winds around 5 knots. Waves 1 foot or less. Smooth. A slight chance of showers and thunderstorms in the evening, then a chance of showers and thunderstorms after midnight. From the Okaloosa-Walton County line to Pascagoula, and out 20 nautical miles. For today, east winds 10 to 15 knots. Seas 2 to 3 feet. Wave detail, east 3 feet at 5 seconds. A slight chance of showers and thunderstorms until late afternoon. For tonight, southeast winds 5 to 10 knots. Seas 2 to 3 feet. Wave detail, east 2 feet at 5 seconds. A chance of showers. A slight chance of thunderstorms in the evening, then a chance of thunderstorms after midnight. For Thursday, east winds 5 to 10 knots, becoming south in the afternoon. Seas around 2 feet in the morning, then 1 foot or less. Wave detail, southeast 2 feet at 5 seconds, becoming southeast 1 foot at 4 seconds. Showers likely with a chance of thunderstorms. And for Thursday night, south winds 5 to 10 knots. Seas 1 foot or less. Wave detail, southeast 1 foot at 4 seconds. A slight chance of showers and thunderstorms in the evening, then showers likely with a chance of thunderstorms after midnight. From the Okaloosa-Walton County line to Pascagoula, from 20 to 60 nautical miles offshore. For today, east winds 15 to 20 knots, diminishing to 10 to 15 knots with gusts up to 20 knots late. Seas 2 to 3 feet. Wave detail, east 3 feet at 5 seconds. A chance of showers and thunderstorms. For tonight, southeast winds 5 to 10 knots. Seas 2 to 3 feet. Wave detail, east 3 feet at 5 seconds. A slight chance of showers and thunderstorms in the evening, then a chance of showers and thunderstorms after midnight. For Thursday, south winds 5 to 10 knots. Seas around 2 feet in the morning, then 1 foot or less. Wave detail, east 2 feet at 5 seconds, becoming southeast 1 foot at 4 seconds. A chance of thunderstorms. A chance of showers in the morning, then showers likely in the afternoon. And for Thursday night, south winds 5 to 10 knots. Seas 1 foot or less. Wave detail, south 1 foot at 3 seconds. A slight chance of showers and thunderstorms in the evening, then showers likely with a chance of thunderstorms after midnight. The Tropical Weather Outlook. For the North Atlantic, Caribbean Sea and the Gulf of America, tropical cyclone formation is not expected during the next 7 days. Tidal information, at the mouth of the Mobile River on Wednesday, high tide at 12.03 p.m. Low tide at 10.07 p.m. At the mouth of the Mobile River on Thursday, high tide at 1.34 p.m. Low tide at 9.57 p.m. At Pensacola Bay on Wednesday, high tide at 10.33 a.m. Low tide at 8.54 p.m. At Pensacola Bay on Thursday, high tide at 11.39 a.m. Low tide at 9.13 p.m. At the East Pass in Destin on Wednesday, high tide at 10 a.m. Low tide at 8.20 p.m. At the East Pass in Destin on Thursday, high tide at 11.06 a.m. Low tide at 8.39 p.m. The following marine observations were made as of 3 a.m. Mobile Bay Coast Guard Station. Winds were east at 6 knots. Sea temperature 89 degrees. Air temperature 83 degrees. Weeks Bay, calm. Air temperature was 75 degrees. Pensacola Bay. Sea temperature 88 degrees. Air temperature 84 degrees. The report from the east end of Dauphin Island was not available. Graham Bay, north winds at 4 knots. Air temperature was 79 degrees. And Pettiboy Island, northeast winds at 8 knots. Air temperature was 83 degrees. 12 miles south of Orange Beach. Winds were east at 14 knots. Sea temperature 87 degrees. Air temperature 87 degrees. 100 miles south of Destin. Winds were east at 17 knots. Air temperature 85 degrees. Wave height 4 feet. Wave period 5 seconds. The Pensacola climate summary for yesterday, September 8, 2026. Yesterday's high temperature was 90 degrees and the low 76 degrees. No precipitation fell yesterday, which leaves the monthly total at 1.08 inches. This is 0.69 inches below the normal amount of 1.77 inches for September. The total precipitation for the year still stands at 40.56 inches, which is 8.39 inches below normal. The normal high temperature for today is 90 degrees, and the normal low is 73. The record high for today is 98, which occurred in 1954, and the record low is 61, which occurred in 2011. Sunrise today is at 6:30 a.m. and sunset is at 7:02 p.m. Here's your National Weather Service forecast. Today, sunny. Highs in the lower 90s. East winds 5 to 10 miles per hour. Tonight, partly cloudy. Lows in the mid-70s. Southeast winds around 5 miles per hour in the evening, becoming light and variable. Thursday, sunny with a chance of showers with a slight chance of thunderstorms in the morning, then partly sunny with showers with thunderstorms likely in the afternoon. Humid with highs around 90. East winds around 5 miles per hour. Chance of rain 80%. Thursday night, mostly cloudy in the evening, then partly cloudy with a chance of showers and thunderstorms after midnight. Humid with lows in the mid-70s. South winds around 5 miles per hour in the evening, becoming light and variable. Chance of rain 50%. Friday, showers with a chance of thunderstorms in the morning, then showers with thunderstorms likely in the afternoon. Humid with highs in the upper 80s. South winds around 5 miles per hour. chance of rain 80%. Friday night, partly cloudy. A slight chance of showers and thunderstorms in the evening, then a chance of showers and thunderstorms after midnight. Lows in the mid-70s. Chance of rain 50%. Saturday, showers. A chance of thunderstorms in the morning, then thunderstorms likely in the afternoon. Highs in the upper 80s. Chance of rain 90%. Saturday night, mostly cloudy in the evening, then clearing. A slight chance of showers and thunderstorms. Lows in the lower 70s. Chance of rain 20%. This is NOAA Weather Radio, from the Mobile Pensacola National Weather Service. The current time is 4:13 a.m. Central Daylight Time. Here's your marine forecast. On the weather map, moderate easterly flow will persist through early this afternoon at around 10-15 kts, 12-18 kts 20 nanometers to 60 nanometers. Small craft operators on the Gulf should exercise caution through this evening. Light onshore flow returns for the rest of the week into the weekend. Seas around 2 to 3 feet will subside to around 1 foot Thursday through the remainder of the forecast. Waterspouts are possible early each morning. On Perdido Bay, Pensacola Bay including Santa Rosa Sound, and Choctawhatchee Bay. For today, east winds 10 to 15 knots with gusts up to 20 knots, becoming southeast 5 to 10 knots late. Waves 1 foot or less. A moderate chop. For tonight, southeast winds 5 to 10 knots, becoming east after midnight. Waves 1 foot or less. Light chop. A slight chance of showers and thunderstorms in the evening, then a chance of showers and thunderstorms after midnight. For Thursday, east winds 5 to 10 knots, becoming south in the afternoon. Waves 1 foot or less. Light chop. A chance of thunderstorms. A chance of showers in the morning, then showers likely in the afternoon. And for Thursday night, south winds around 5 knots. Waves 1 foot or less. Smooth. A slight chance of showers and thunderstorms in the evening, then a chance of showers and thunderstorms after midnight. On Perdido Bay, Pensacola Bay including Santa Rosa Sound, and Choctawhatchee Bay. For today, east winds 5 to 10 knots, becoming southeast late. Waves 1 foot or less. Light chop. For tonight, east winds around 5 knots. Waves 1 foot or less. Smooth. A slight chance of showers and thunderstorms. For Thursday, east winds around 5 knots, becoming south in the afternoon. Waves 1 foot or less. Light chop. A chance of thunderstorms. A chance of showers in the morning, then showers likely in the afternoon. And for Thursday night, south winds around 5 knots. Waves 1 foot or less. Smooth. A slight chance of showers and thunderstorms in the evening, then a chance of showers and thunderstorms after midnight. From the Okaloosa-Walton County line to Pascagoula, and out 20 nautical miles. For today, east winds 10 to 15 knots. Seas 2 to 3 feet. Wave detail, east 3 feet at 5 seconds. A slight chance of showers and thunderstorms until late afternoon. For tonight, southeast winds 5 to 10 knots. Seas 2 to 3 feet. Wave detail, east 2 feet at 5 seconds. A chance of showers. A slight chance of thunderstorms in the evening, then a chance of thunderstorms after midnight. For Thursday, east winds 5 to 10 knots, becoming south in the afternoon. Seas around 2 feet in the morning, then 1 foot or less. Wave detail, southeast 2 feet at 5 seconds, becoming southeast 1 foot at 4 seconds. Showers likely with a chance of thunderstorms. And for Thursday night, south winds 5 to 10 knots. Seas 1 foot or less. Wave detail, southeast 1 foot at 4 seconds. A slight chance of showers and thunderstorms in the evening, then showers likely with a chance of thunderstorms after midnight. From the Okaloosa-Walton County line to Pascagoula, from 20 to 60 nautical miles offshore. For today, East winds 15 to 20 knots, diminishing to 10 to 15 knots with gusts up to 20 knots late. Seas 2 to 3 feet. Wave detail, east 3 feet at 5 seconds. A chance of showers and thunderstorms. For tonight, southeast winds 5 to 10 knots. Seas 2 to 3 feet. Wave detail, east 3 feet at 5 seconds. A slight chance of showers and thunderstorms in the evening, then a chance of showers and thunderstorms after midnight. For Thursday, south winds 5 to 10 knots. Seas around 2 feet in the morning, then 1 foot or less. Wave detail, east 2 feet at 5 seconds, becoming southeast 1 foot at 4 seconds. A chance of thunderstorms. A chance of showers in the morning, then showers likely in the afternoon. And for Thursday night, south winds 5 to 10 knots. Seas 1 foot or less. Wave detail, south 1 foot at 3 seconds. A slight chance of showers and thunderstorms in the evening, then showers likely with a chance of thunderstorms after midnight. 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Tidal information, at the mouth of the Mobile River on Wednesday, high tide at 12.03 p.m. Low tide at 10.07 p.m. At the mouth of the Mobile River on Thursday, high tide at 1.34 p.m. Low tide at 9.57 p.m. At Pensacola Bay on Wednesday, high tide at 10.33 a.m. Low tide at 8.54 p.m. At Pensacola Bay on Thursday, high tide at 11.39 a.m. Low tide at 9.13 p.m. At the East Pass in Destin on Wednesday, high tide at 10 a.m. Low tide at 8.20 p.m. At the East Pass in Destin on Thursday, high tide at 11.06 a.m. Low tide at 8.39 p.m. The following marine observations were made as of 4 a.m. Mobile Bay Coast Guard Station. Winds were east at 7 knots. Sea temperature 89 degrees. Air temperature 83 degrees. Weeks Bay, calm. Air temperature was 74 degrees. Pensacola Bay. Sea temperature 87 degrees. Air temperature 83 degrees. The report from the east end of Dauphin Island was not available. Graham Bay, north winds at 5 knots. Air temperature was 78 degrees. And Pettiboy Island, north winds at 8 knots. Air temperature was 81 degrees. 12 miles south of Orange Beach, winds were east at 60 knots. Air temperature was 86 degrees. Gulf water temperature 86 degrees. Wave heights 3 feet, with a period of 4 seconds. 100 miles south of Destin. Winds were east at 60 knots. Air temperature 84 degrees. Wave height 5 feet. Wave period 6 seconds. The following weather reports were made at 4 a.m. Pensacola International Airport, skies were clear. The temperature was 79 degrees, the dew point was 72, and the relative humidity was 79%. The wind was northeast at 6 miles an hour. The pressure was 30.10 inches and falling. At Pensacola Naval Air Station, the pressure was 30.09 inches and falling. The Pensacola climate summary for yesterday, September 8, 2026. Yesterday's high temperature was 90 degrees and the low 76 degrees. No precipitation fell yesterday, which leaves the monthly total at 1.08 inches. This is 0.69 inches below the normal amount of 1.77 inches for September. The total precipitation for the year still stands at 40.56 inches, which is 8.39 inches below normal. The normal high temperature for today is 90 degrees, and the normal low is 73. The record high for today is 98, which occurred in 1954, and the record low is 61, which occurred in 2011. Sunrise today is at 6:30 a.m. and sunset is at 7:02 p.m. Across the central Gulf Coast, Gulf Shores, clear. Temperature was 77 degrees. Wind northeast at 6 miles an hour. Milton, clear. Temperature was 72 degrees. Wind calm. Destin, clear. Temperature was 79 degrees. Wind east at 6 miles an hour. Mary Esther, clear. Temperature was 78 degrees. Wind northeast at 6 miles an hour. Mobile, clear. Temperature was 75 degrees. Wind northeast at 6 miles an hour. Elsewhere, Hattiesburg, clear and 72. New Orleans, partly cloudy and 80. Montgomery, clear and 73. Tallahassee, cloudy and 77. And at Panama City, clear and 75. Here's your National Weather Service forecast. Today, sunny. Highs in the lower 90s. East winds 5 to 10 miles per hour. Tonight, partly cloudy. Lows in the mid-70s. Southeast winds around 5 miles per hour in the evening, becoming light and variable. Thursday, sunny with a chance of showers with a slight chance of thunderstorms in the morning, then partly sunny with showers with thunderstorms likely in the afternoon. Humid with highs around 90. East winds around 5 miles per hour. Chance of rain 80%. Thursday night, mostly cloudy in the evening, then partly cloudy with a chance of showers and thunderstorms after midnight. Humid with lows in the mid-70s. South winds around 5 miles per hour in the evening, becoming light and variable. Chance of rain 50%. Friday, showers with a chance of thunderstorms in the morning, then showers with thunderstorms likely in the afternoon. Humid with highs in the upper 80s. South winds around 5 miles per hour. Chance of rain 80%. Friday night, partly cloudy. A slight chance of showers and thunderstorms in the evening, then a chance of showers and thunderstorms after midnight. Lows in the mid-70s. Chance of rain 50%. Saturday, showers. A chance of thunderstorms in the morning, then thunderstorms likely in the afternoon. Highs in the upper 80s. Chance of rain 90%. Saturday night, mostly cloudy in the evening, then clearing. A slight chance of showers and thunderstorms. Lows in the lower 70s. Chance of rain 20%. This is NOAA Weather Radio from the Mobile Pensacola National Weather Service. The current time is 4:25 a.m. Central Daylight Time. Here's your marine forecast. On the weather map, moderate easterly flow will persist through early this afternoon at around 10-15 kts, 12-18 kts 20 nanometers to 60 nanometers. Small craft operators on the Gulf should exercise caution through this evening. Light onshore flow returns for the rest of the week into the weekend. Seas around 2 to 3 feet will subside to around 1 foot Thursday through the remainder of the forecast. Waterspouts are possible early each morning. On Perdido Bay, Pensacola Bay including Santa Rosa Sound, and Choctawhatchee Bay. For today, east winds 10 to 15 knots with gusts up to 20 knots, becoming southeast 5 to 10 knots late. Waves 1 foot or less. A moderate chop. For tonight, southeast winds 5 to 10 knots, becoming east after midnight. Waves 1 foot or less. Light chop. A slight chance of showers and thunderstorms in the evening, then a chance of showers and thunderstorms after midnight. For Thursday, east winds 5 to 10 knots, becoming south in the afternoon. Waves 1 foot or less. Light chop. A chance of thunderstorms. A chance of showers in the morning, then showers likely in the afternoon. And for Thursday night, south winds around 5 knots. Waves 1 foot or less. Smooth. A slight chance of showers and thunderstorms in the evening, then a chance of showers and thunderstorms after midnight. On Perdido Bay, Pensacola Bay including Santa Rosa Sound, and Choctawhatchee Bay. For today, east winds 5 to 10 knots, becoming southeast late. Waves 1 foot or less. Light chop. For tonight, east winds around 5 knots. Waves 1 foot or less. Smooth. A slight chance of showers and thunderstorms. For Thursday, east winds around 5 knots, becoming south in the afternoon. Waves 1 foot or less. Light chop. A chance of thunderstorms. A chance of showers in the morning, then showers likely in the afternoon. And for Thursday night, south winds around 5 knots. Waves 1 foot or less. Smooth. A slight chance of showers and thunderstorms in the evening, then a chance of showers and thunderstorms after midnight. From the Okaloosa-Walton County line to Pascagoula, and out 20 nautical miles. For today, east winds 10 to 15 knots. Seas 2 to 3 feet. Wave detail, east 3 feet at 5 seconds. A slight chance of showers and thunderstorms until late afternoon. For tonight, southeast winds 5 to 10 knots. Seas 2 to 3 feet. Wave detail, east 2 feet at 5 seconds. A chance of showers. A slight chance of thunderstorms in the evening, then a chance of thunderstorms after midnight. For Thursday, east winds 5 to 10 knots, becoming south in the afternoon. Seas around 2 feet in the morning, then 1 foot or less. Wave detail, southeast 2 feet at 5 seconds, becoming southeast 1 foot at 4 seconds. Showers likely with a chance of thunderstorms. And for Thursday night, south winds 5 to 10 knots. Seas 1 foot or less. Wave detail, southeast 1 foot at 4 seconds. A slight chance of showers and thunderstorms in the evening, then showers likely with a chance of thunderstorms after midnight. From the Okaloosa-Walton County line to Pascagoula, from 20 to 60 nautical miles offshore. For today, east winds 15 to 20 knots, diminishing to 10 to 15 knots with gusts up to 20 knots late. Seas 2 to 3 feet. Wave detail, east 3 feet at 5 seconds. A chance of showers and thunderstorms. For tonight, southeast winds 5 to 10 knots. Seas 2 to 3 feet. Wave detail, east 3 feet at 5 seconds. A slight chance of showers and thunderstorms in the evening, then a chance of showers and thunderstorms after midnight. For Thursday, south winds 5 to 10 knots. Seas around 2 feet in the morning, then 1 foot or less. Wave detail, east 2 feet at 5 seconds, becoming southeast 1 foot at 4 seconds. A chance of thunderstorms. A chance of showers in the morning, then showers likely in the afternoon. And for Thursday night, south winds 5 to 10 knots. Seas 1 foot or less. Wave detail, south 1 foot at 3 seconds. A slight chance of showers and thunderstorms in the evening, then showers likely with a chance of thunderstorms after midnight. Tidal information, at the mouth of the Mobile River on Wednesday, high tide at 12.03 p.m. Low tide at 10.07 p.m. At the mouth of the Mobile River on Thursday, high tide at 1.34 p.m. Low tide at 9.57 p.m. At Pensacola Bay on Wednesday, high tide at 10.33 a.m. Low tide at 8.54 p.m. At Pensacola Bay on Thursday, high tide at 11.39 a.m. Low tide at 9.13 p.m. At the East Pass in Destin on Wednesday, high tide at 10 a.m. Low tide at 8.20 p.m. At the East Pass in Destin on Thursday, high tide at 11.06 a.m. Low tide at 8.39 p.m. The following marine observations were made as of 4 a.m. Mobile Bay Coast Guard Station. Winds were east at 7 knots. Sea temperature 89 degrees. Air temperature 83 degrees. Weeks Bay, calm. Air temperature was 74 degrees. Pensacola Bay. Sea temperature 87 degrees. Air temperature 83 degrees. The report from the east end of Dauphin Island was not available. Graham Bay, north winds at 5 knots. Air temperature was 78 degrees. And Pettiboy Island, north winds at 8 knots. Air temperature was 81 degrees. 12 miles south of Orange Beach, winds were east at 60 knots. Air temperature was 86 degrees. Gulf water temperature 86 degrees. Wave heights 3 feet, with a period of 4 seconds. 100 miles south of Destin. Winds were east at 60 knots. Air temperature 84 degrees. Wave height 5 feet. Wave period 6 seconds. The following weather reports were made at 4 a.m. Pensacola International Airport, skies were clear. The temperature was 79 degrees, the dew point was 72, and the relative humidity was 79%. The wind was northeast at 6 miles an hour. The pressure was 30.10 inches and falling. At Pensacola Naval Air Station, the pressure was 30.09 inches and falling. The Pensacola climate summary for yesterday, September 8, 2026. Yesterday's high temperature was 90 degrees and the low 76 degrees. No precipitation fell yesterday, which leaves the monthly total at 1.08 inches. This is 0.69 inches below the normal amount of 1.77 inches for September. The total precipitation for the year still stands at 40.56 inches, which is 8.39 inches below normal. The normal high temperature for today is 90 degrees, and the normal low is 73. The record high for today is 98, which occurred in 1954, and the record low is 61, which occurred in 2011. Sunrise today is at 6:30 a.m. and sunset is at 7:02 p.m. Across the central Gulf Coast, Gulf Shores, clear. Temperature was 77 degrees. Wind northeast at 6 miles an hour. Milton, clear. Temperature was 72 degrees. Wind calm. Destin, clear. Temperature was 79 degrees. Wind east at 6 miles an hour. Mary Esther, clear. Temperature was 78 degrees. Wind northeast at 6 miles an hour. Mobile, clear. Temperature was 75 degrees. Wind northeast at 6 miles an hour. Elsewhere, Hattiesburg, clear and 72. New Orleans, partly cloudy and 80. Montgomery, clear and 73. Tallahassee, cloudy and 77. And at Panama City, clear and 75. Here's your National Weather Service forecast. Today, sunny. Highs in the lower 90s. East winds 5 to 10 miles per hour. Tonight, partly cloudy. Lows in the mid-70s. Southeast winds around 5 miles per hour in the evening, becoming light and variable. Thursday, sunny with a chance of showers with a slight chance of thunderstorms in the morning, then partly sunny with showers with thunderstorms likely in the afternoon. Humid with highs around 90. East winds around 5 miles per hour. Chance of rain 80%. Thursday night, mostly cloudy in the evening, then partly cloudy with a chance of showers and thunderstorms after midnight. Humid with lows in the mid-70s. South winds around 5 miles per hour in the evening, becoming light and variable. Chance of rain 50%. Friday, showers with a chance of thunderstorms in the morning, then showers with thunderstorms likely in the afternoon. Humid with highs in the upper 80s. South winds around 5 miles per hour. Chance of rain 80%. Friday night, partly cloudy. A slight chance of showers and thunderstorms in the evening, then a chance of showers and thunderstorms after midnight. Lows in the mid-70s. Chance of rain 50%. Saturday, showers. A chance of thunderstorms in the morning, then thunderstorms likely in the afternoon. Highs in the upper 80s. Chance of rain 90%. Saturday night, mostly cloudy in the evening, then clearing. A slight chance of showers and thunderstorms. Lows in the lower 70s. Chance of rain 20%. This is NOAA Weather Radio, from the Mobile Pensacola National Weather Service. The current time is 4:36 a.m. Central Daylight Time. Here's your marine forecast. On the weather map, moderate easterly flow will persist through early this afternoon at around 10-15 kts, 12-18 kts 20 nanometers to 60 nanometers. Small craft operators on the Gulf should exercise caution through this evening. Light onshore flow returns for the rest of the week into the weekend. Seas around 2 to 3 feet will subside to around 1 foot Thursday through the remainder of the forecast. Waterspouts are possible early each morning. On Perdido Bay, Pensacola Bay, including Santa Rosa Sound, and Choctawhatchee Bay. For today, east winds 10 to 15 knots.

and for Thursday night, south winds around 5 knots. Waves 1 foot or less. Smooth. A slight chance of showers and thunderstorms in the evening, then a chance of showers and thunderstorms after midnight. On Perdido Bay, Pensacola Bay including Santa Rosa Sound, and Choctawhatchee Bay. For today, east winds 5 to 10 knots, becoming southeast late. Waves 1 foot or less. Light chop. For tonight, east winds around 5 knots. Waves 1 foot or less. Smooth. A slight chance of showers and thunderstorms. For Thursday, east winds around 5 knots, becoming south in the afternoon. Waves 1 foot or less. Light chop. A chance of thunderstorms. A chance of showers in the morning, then showers likely in the afternoon. And for Thursday night, south winds around 5 knots. Waves 1 foot or less. Smooth. A slight chance of showers and thunderstorms in the evening, then a chance of showers and thunderstorms after midnight. From the Okaloosa-Walton County line to Pascagoula, and out 20 nautical miles. For today, east winds 10 to 15 knots. Seas 2 to 3 feet. Wave detail, east 3 feet at 5 seconds. A slight chance of showers and thunderstorms until late afternoon. For tonight, southeast winds 5 to 10 knots. Seas 2 to 3 feet. Wave detail, east 2 feet at 5 seconds. A chance of showers. A slight chance of thunderstorms in the evening. Then a chance of thunderstorms after midnight. For Thursday, east winds 5 to 10 knots, becoming south in the afternoon. Seas around 2 feet in the morning, then 1 foot or less. Wave detail, southeast 2 feet at 5 seconds, becoming southeast 1 foot at 4 seconds. Showers likely with a chance of thunderstorms. And for Thursday night, south winds 5 to 10 knots. Seas 1 foot or less. Wave detail, southeast 1 foot at 4 seconds. A slight chance of showers and thunderstorms in the evening, then showers likely with a chance of thunderstorms after midnight. From the Okaloosa-Walton County line to Pascagoula, from 20 to 60 nautical miles offshore. For today, east winds 15 to 20 knots, diminishing to 10 to 15 knots with gusts up to 20 knots late. Seas 2 to 3 feet. Wave detail, east 3 feet at 5 seconds. A chance of showers and thunderstorms. For tonight, southeast winds 5 to 10 knots. Seas 2 to 3 feet. Wave detail, east 3 feet at 5 seconds. A slight chance of showers and thunderstorms in the evening, then a chance of showers and thunderstorms after midnight. For Thursday, south winds 5 to 10 knots. Seas around 2 feet in the morning, then 1 foot or less. Wave detail, east 2 feet at 5 seconds, becoming southeast 1 foot at 4 seconds. A chance of thunderstorms. A chance of showers in the morning, then showers likely in the afternoon. And for Thursday night, south winds 5 to 10 knots. Seas 1 foot or less. Wave detail, south 1 foot at 3 seconds. A slight chance of showers and thunderstorms in the evening, then showers likely with a chance of thunderstorms after midnight. The Tropical Weather Outlook. For the North Atlantic, Caribbean Sea and the Gulf of America, tropical cyclone formation is not expected during the next 7 days. Tidal information, at the mouth of the Mobile River on Wednesday, high tide at 12.03 p.m. Low tide at 10.07 p.m. At the mouth of the Mobile River on Thursday, high tide at 1:34 p.m. Low tide at 9:57 p.m. At Pensacola Bay on Wednesday, high tide at 10:33 a.m. Low tide at 8:54 p.m. At Pensacola Bay on Thursday, high tide at 11:39 a.m. Low tide at 9:13 p.m. At the East Pass in Destin on Wednesday, high tide at 10 a.m. Low tide at 8:20 p.m. At the East Pass in Destin on Thursday, high tide at 11:06 a.m. Low tide at 8:39 p.m. The following marine observations were made as of 4 a.m. Mobile Bay Coast Guard Station. Winds were east at 7.

0: knots. Sea temperature 89 degrees. Air temperature 83 degrees. Weeks Bay, calm. Air temperature was 74 degrees. Pensacola Bay. Sea temperature 87 degrees. Air temperature 83 degrees. The report from the east end of Dauphin Island was not available. Graham Bay, north winds at 5 knots. Air temperature was 78 degrees. And Pettiboy Island, north winds at 8 knots. Air temperature was 81 degrees. 12 miles south of Orange Beach, winds were east at 60 knots. Air temperature was 86 degrees. Gulf water temperature 86 degrees. Wave heights 3 feet, with a period of 4 seconds. 100 miles south of Destin. Winds were east at 60 knots. Air temperature 84 degrees. Wave height 5 feet. Wave period 6 seconds. The following weather reports were made at 4 a.m. Pensacola International Airport, skies were clear. The temperature was 79 degrees, the dew point was 72, and the relative humidity was 79%. The wind was northeast at 6 miles an hour. The pressure was 30.10 inches and falling. At Pensacola Naval Air Station, the pressure was 30.09 inches and falling. The Pensacola climate summary for yesterday, September 8, 2026. Yesterday's high temperature was 90 degrees and the low 76 degrees. No precipitation fell yesterday, which leaves the monthly total at 1.08 inches. This is 0.69 inches below the normal amount of 1.77 inches for September. The total precipitation for the year still stands at 40.56 inches, which is 8.39 inches below normal. The normal high temperature for today is 90 degrees, and the normal low is 73. The record high for today is 98, which occurred in 1954, and the record low is 61, which occurred in 2011. Sunrise today is at 6:30 a.m. and sunset is at 7:02 p.m. Across the central Gulf Coast, Gulf Shores, clear. Temperature was 77 degrees. Wind northeast at 6 miles an hour. Milton, clear. Temperature was 72 degrees. Wind calm. Destin, clear. Temperature was 79 degrees. Wind east at 6 miles an hour. Mary Esther, clear. Temperature was 78 degrees. Wind northeast at 6 miles an hour. Mobile, clear. Temperature was 75 degrees. Wind northeast at 6 miles an hour. Elsewhere, Hattiesburg, clear and 72. New Orleans, partly cloudy and 80. Montgomery, clear and 73. Tallahassee, cloudy and 77. And in Panama City, clear and 75. Here's your National Weather Service forecast. Today, sunny. Highs in the lower 90s. East winds 5 to 10 miles per hour. Tonight, partly cloudy. Lows in the mid-70s. Southeast winds around 5 miles per hour in the evening, becoming light and variable. Thursday, sunny with a chance of showers with a slight chance of thunderstorms in the morning, then partly sunny with showers with thunderstorms likely in the afternoon. Humid with highs around 90. East winds around 5 miles per hour. Chance of rain 80%. Thursday night, mostly cloudy in the evening, then partly cloudy with a chance of showers and thunderstorms after midnight. Humid with lows in the mid-70s. South winds around 5 miles per hour in the evening, becoming light and variable. Chance of rain 50%. Friday, showers with a chance of thunderstorms in the morning, then showers with thunderstorms likely in the afternoon. Humid with highs in the upper 80s. South winds around 5 miles per hour. Chance of rain 80%. Friday night, partly cloudy. A slight chance of showers and thunderstorms in the evening, then a chance of showers and thunderstorms after midnight. Lows in the mid-70s. Chance of rain 50%. Saturday, showers. A chance of thunderstorms in the morning, then thunderstorms likely in the afternoon. Highs in the upper 80s. chance of rain 90%. Saturday night, mostly cloudy in the evening, then clearing. A slight chance of showers and thunderstorms. Lows in the lower 70s. Chance of rain 20%. 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The current time is 4:48 a.m. Central Daylight Time. Here's your marine forecast. On the weather map, moderate easterly flow will persist through early this afternoon at around 10-15 kts, 12-18 kts 20 nanometers to 60 nanometers. Small craft operators on the Gulf should exercise caution through this evening. Light onshore flow returns for the rest of the week into the weekend. Seas around 2 to 3 feet will subside to around 1 foot Thursday through the remainder of the forecast. Waterspouts are possible early each morning. On Perdido Bay, Pensacola Bay including Santa Rosa Sound, and Choctawhatchee Bay. For today, east winds 10 to 15 knots with gusts up to 20 knots, becoming southeast 5 to 10 knots late. Waves 1 foot or less. A moderate chop. For tonight, southeast winds 5 to 10 knots, becoming east after midnight. Waves 1 foot or less. Light chop. A slight chance of showers and thunderstorms in the evening, then a chance of showers and thunderstorms after midnight. For Thursday, east winds 5 to 10 knots, becoming south in the afternoon. Waves 1 foot or less. Light chop. A chance of thunderstorms. A chance of showers in the morning, then showers likely in the afternoon. And for Thursday night, south winds around 5 knots. Waves 1 foot or less. Smooth. A slight chance of showers and thunderstorms in the evening, then a chance of showers and thunderstorms after midnight. On Perdido Bay, Pensacola Bay including Santa Rosa Sound, and Choctawhatchee Bay. For today, east winds 5 to 10 knots, becoming southeast late. Waves 1 foot or less. Light chop. For tonight, east winds around 5 knots. Waves 1 foot or less. Smooth. A slight chance of showers and thunderstorms. For Thursday, east winds around 5 knots, becoming south in the afternoon. Waves 1 foot or less. Light chop. A chance of thunderstorms. A chance of showers in the morning, then showers likely in the afternoon. And for Thursday night, south winds around 5 knots. Waves 1 foot or less. Smooth. A slight chance of showers and thunderstorms in the evening, then a chance of showers and thunderstorms after midnight. From the Okaloosa-Walton County line to Pascagoula, and out 20 nautical miles. For today, east winds 10 to 15 knots. Seas 2 to 3 feet. Wave detail, east 3 feet at 5 seconds. A slight chance of showers and thunderstorms until late afternoon. For tonight, southeast winds 5 to 10 knots. Seas 2 to 3 feet. Wave detail, east 2 feet at 5 seconds. A chance of showers. A slight chance of thunderstorms in the evening, then a chance of thunderstorms after midnight. For Thursday, east winds 5 to 10 knots, becoming south in the afternoon. Seas around 2 feet in the morning, then 1 foot or less. Wave detail, southeast 2 feet at 5 seconds, becoming southeast 1 foot at 4 seconds. Showers likely with a chance of thunderstorms. And for Thursday night, south winds 5 to 10 knots. Seas 1 foot or less. Wave detail, southeast 1 foot at 4 seconds. A slight chance of showers and thunderstorms in the evening, then showers likely with a chance of thunderstorms after midnight. From the Okaloosa-Walton County line to Pascagoula, from 20 to 60 nautical miles offshore. For today, east winds 15 to 20 knots, diminishing to 10 to 15 knots with gusts up to 20 knots late. Seas 2 to 3 feet. Wave detail, east 3 feet at 5 seconds. A chance of showers and thunderstorms. For tonight, southeast winds 5 to 10 knots. Seas 2 to 3 feet. Wave detail, east 3 feet at 5 seconds. A slight chance of showers and thunderstorms in the evening, then a chance of showers and thunderstorms after midnight. For Thursday, south winds 5 to 10 knots. Seas around 2 feet in the morning, then 1 foot or less. Wave detail, east 2 feet at 5 seconds, becoming southeast 1 foot at 4 seconds. A chance of thunderstorms. A chance of showers in the morning, then showers likely in the afternoon. And for Thursday night, south winds 5 to 10 knots. Seas 1 foot or less. Wave detail, south 1 foot at 3 seconds. A slight chance of showers and thunderstorms in the evening, then showers likely with a chance of thunderstorms after midnight. Tidal information, at the mouth of the Mobile River on Wednesday, high tide at 12.03 p.m. Low tide at 10.07 p.m. At the mouth of the Mobile River on Thursday, high tide at 1.34 p.m. Low tide at 9.57 p.m. At Pensacola Bay on Wednesday, high tide at 10.33 a.m. Low tide at 8.54 p.m. At Pensacola Bay on Thursday, high tide at 11.39 a.m. Low tide at 9.13 p.m. At the East Pass in Destin on Wednesday, high tide at 10 a.m. Low tide at 8.20 p.m. At the East Pass in Destin on Thursday, high tide at 11.06 a.m. Low tide at 8.39 p.m. The following marine observations were made as of 4 a.m. Mobile Bay Coast Guard Station. Winds were east at 7 knots. Sea temperature 89 degrees. Air temperature 83 degrees. Weeks Bay, calm. Air temperature was 74 degrees. Pensacola Bay. Sea temperature 87 degrees. Air temperature 83 degrees. The report from the east end of Dauphin Island was not available. Graham Bay, north winds at 5 knots. Air temperature was 78 degrees. And Pettiboy Island, north winds at 8 knots. Air temperature was 81 degrees. 12 miles south of Orange Beach, winds were east at 60 knots. Air temperature was 86 degrees. Gulf water temperature 86 degrees. Wave heights 3 feet, with a period of 4 seconds. 100 miles south of Destin. Winds were east at 60 knots. Air temperature 84 degrees. Wave height 5 feet. Wave period 6 seconds. The following weather reports were made at 4 a.m. Pensacola International Airport, skies were clear. The temperature was 79 degrees, the dew point was 72, and the relative humidity was 79%. The wind was northeast at 6 miles an hour. The pressure was 30.10 inches and falling. At Pensacola Naval Air Station, the pressure was 30.09 inches and falling. The Pensacola climate summary for yesterday, September 8, 2026. Yesterday's high temperature was 90 degrees and the low 76 degrees. No precipitation fell yesterday, which leaves the monthly total at 1.08 inches. This is 0.69 inches below the normal amount of 1.77 inches for September. The total precipitation for the year still stands at 40.56 inches, which is 8.39 inches below normal. The normal high temperature for today is 90 degrees, and the normal low is 73. The record high for today is 98, which occurred in 1954, and the record low is 61, which occurred in 2011. Sunrise today is at 6:30 a.m. and sunset is at 7:02 p.m. Across the central Gulf Coast, Gulf Shores, clear. Temperature was 77 degrees. Wind northeast at 6 miles an hour. Milton, clear. Temperature was 72 degrees. Wind calm. Destin, clear. Temperature was 79 degrees. Wind east at 6 miles an hour. Mary Esther, clear. Temperature was 78 degrees. Wind northeast at 6 miles an hour. Mobile, clear. Temperature was 75 degrees. Wind northeast at 6 miles an hour. Elsewhere, Hattiesburg, clear and 72. New Orleans, partly cloudy and 80. Montgomery, clear and 73. Tallahassee, cloudy and 77. And in Panama City, clear and 75. Here's your National Weather Service forecast. Today, sunny. Highs in the lower 90s. East winds 5 to 10 miles per hour. Tonight, partly cloudy. Lows in the mid-70s. Southeast winds around 5 miles per hour in the evening, becoming light and variable. Thursday, sunny with a chance of showers with a slight chance of thunderstorms in the morning, then partly sunny with showers with thunderstorms likely in the afternoon. Humid with highs around 90. East winds around 5 miles per hour. Chance of rain 80%. Thursday night, mostly cloudy in the evening, then partly cloudy with a chance of showers and thunderstorms after midnight. Humid with lows in the mid-70s. South winds around 5 miles per hour in the evening, becoming light and variable. Chance of rain 50%. Friday, showers with a chance of thunder.
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0: Cloudy. A slight chance of showers and thunderstorms in the evening, then a chance of showers and thunderstorms after midnight. Lows in the mid-70s. Chance of rain 50%. Saturday, showers. A chance of thunderstorms in the morning, then thunderstorms likely in the afternoon. Highs in the upper 80s. Chance of rain 90%. Saturday night, mostly cloudy in the evening, then clearing. A slight chance of showers and thunderstorms. Lows in the lower 70s. Chance of rain 20%. This is NOAA Weather Radio from the Mobile Pensacola National Weather Service. The current time is 5 a.m. Central Daylight Time. Here's your marine forecast. On the weather map, moderate easterly flow will persist through early this afternoon at around 10-15 kts, 12-18 kts 20 nanometers to 60 nanometers. Small craft operators on the Gulf should exercise caution through this evening. Light onshore flow returns for the rest of the week into the weekend. Seas around 2 to 3 feet will subside to around 1 foot Thursday through the remainder of the forecast. Waterspouts are possible early each morning. On Perdido Bay, Pensacola Bay including Santa Rosa Sound, and Choctawhatchee Bay. For today, east winds 10 to 15 knots with gusts up to 20 knots, becoming southeast 5 to 10 knots late. Waves 1 foot or less. A moderate chop. For tonight, southeast winds 5 to 10 knots, becoming east after midnight. Waves 1 foot or less. Light chop. A slight chance of showers and thunderstorms in the evening, then a chance of showers and thunderstorms after midnight. For Thursday, east winds 5 to 10 knots, becoming south in the afternoon. Waves 1 foot or less. Light chop. A chance of thunderstorms. A chance of showers in the morning, then showers likely in the afternoon. And for Thursday night, south winds around 5 knots. Waves 1 foot or less. Smooth. A slight chance of showers and thunderstorms in the evening, then a chance of showers and thunderstorms after midnight. On Perdido Bay, Pensacola Bay including Santa Rosa Sound, and Choctawhatchee Bay. For today, east winds 5 to 10 knots, becoming southeast late. Waves 1 foot or less. Light chop. For tonight, east winds around 5 knots. Waves 1 foot or less. Smooth. A slight chance of showers and thunderstorms. For Thursday, east winds around 5 knots, becoming south in the afternoon. Waves 1 foot or less. Light chop. A chance of thunderstorms. A chance of showers in the morning, then showers likely in the afternoon. And for Thursday night, south winds around 5 knots. Waves 1 foot or less. Smooth. A slight chance of showers and thunderstorms in the evening, then a chance of showers and thunderstorms after midnight. from the Okaloosa-Walton County line to Pascagoula, and out 20 nautical miles. For today, east winds 10 to 15 knots. Seas 2 to 3 feet. Wave detail, east 3 feet at 5 seconds. A slight chance of showers and thunderstorms until late afternoon. For tonight, southeast winds 5 to 10 knots. Seas 2 to 3 feet. Wave detail, east 2 feet at 5 seconds. A chance of showers. A slight chance of thunderstorms in the evening, then a chance of thunderstorms after midnight. For Thursday, east winds 5 to 10 knots, becoming south in the afternoon. Seas around 2 feet in the morning, then 1 foot or less. Wave detail, southeast 2 feet at 5 seconds, becoming southeast 1 foot at 4 seconds. Showers likely with a chance of thunderstorms. And for Thursday night, south winds 5 to 10 knots. Seas 1 foot or less. Wave detail, southeast 1 foot at 4 seconds. A slight chance of showers and thunderstorms in the evening, then showers likely with a chance of thunderstorms after midnight. From the Okaloosa-Walton County line to Pascagoula, from 20 to 60 nautical miles offshore. For today, east winds 15 to 20 knots, diminishing to 10 to 15 knots with gusts up to 20 knots late. Seas 2 to 3 feet. Wave detail, east 3 feet at 5 seconds. A chance of showers and thunderstorms. For tonight, southeast winds 5 to 10 knots. Seas 2 to 3 feet. Wave detail, east 3 feet at 5 seconds. A slight chance of showers and thunderstorms in the evening, then a chance of showers and thunderstorms after midnight. For Thursday, south winds 5 to 10 knots. Seas around 2 feet in the morning, then 1 foot or less. Wave detail, east 2 feet at 5 seconds, becoming southeast 1 foot at 4 seconds. A chance of thunderstorms. A chance of showers in the morning, then showers likely in the afternoon. And for Thursday night, south winds 5 to 10 knots. Seas 1 foot or less. Wave detail, south 1 foot at 3 seconds. A slight chance of showers and thunderstorms in the evening, then showers likely with a chance of thunderstorms after midnight. Tidal information, at the mouth of the Mobile River on Wednesday, high tide at 12:03 p.m. Low tide at 10:07 p.m. At the mouth of the Mobile River on Thursday, high tide at 1:34 p.m. Low tide at 9:57 p.m. At Pensacola Bay on Wednesday, high tide at 10:33 a.m. Low tide at 8:54 p.m. At Pensacola Bay on Thursday, high tide at 11:39 a.m. Low tide at 9:13 p.m. At the East Pass in Destin on Wednesday, high tide at 10 a.m. Low tide at 8:20 p.m. At the East Pass in Destin on Thursday, high tide at 11:06 a.m. Low tide at 8:39 p.m. The following marine observations were made as of 4 a.m. Mobile Bay Coast Guard Station. Winds were east at 7 knots. Sea temperature 89 degrees. Air temperature 83 degrees. Weeks Bay, calm. Air temperature was 74 degrees. Pensacola Bay. Sea temperature 87 degrees. Air temperature 83 degrees. The report from the east end of Dauphin Island was not available. Graham Bay, north winds at 5 knots. Air temperature was 78 degrees. And Pettiboy Island, north winds at 8 knots. Air temperature was 81 degrees. 12 miles south of Orange Beach, winds were east at 60 knots. Air temperature was 86 degrees. Gulf water temperature 86 degrees. Wave heights 3 feet, with a period of 4 seconds. 100 miles south of Destin. Winds were east at 60 knots. Air temperature 84 degrees. Wave height 5 feet. Wave period 6 seconds. The tropical weather outlook. For the North Atlantic, Caribbean Sea and the Gulf of America, tropical cyclone formation is not expected during the next 7 days. The following weather reports were made at 4 a.m. Pensacola International Airport, skies were clear. The temperature was 79 degrees, the dew point was 72, and the relative humidity was 79%. The wind was northeast at 6 miles an hour. The pressure was 30.10 inches and falling. At Pensacola Naval Air Station, the pressure was 30.09 inches and falling. The Pensacola climate summary for yesterday, September 8, 2026. Yesterday's high temperature was 90 degrees and the low 76 degrees. No precipitation fell yesterday, which leaves the monthly total at 1.08 inches. This is 0.69 inches below the normal amount of 1.77 inches for September. The total precipitation for the year still stands at 40.56 inches, which is 8.39 inches below normal. The normal high temperature for today is 90 degrees, and the normal low is 73. The record high for today is 98, which occurred in 1954, and the record low is 61, which occurred in 2011. Sunrise today is at 6:30 a.m. and sunset is at 7:02 p.m. Across the central Gulf Coast, Gulf Shores, clear. Temperature was 77 degrees. Wind northeast at 6 miles an hour. Milton, clear. Temperature was 72 degrees. Wind calm. Destin, clear. Temperature was 79 degrees. Wind east 6 miles an hour. Mary Esther, clear. Temperature was 78 degrees. Wind northeast at 6 miles an hour. Mobile, clear. Temperature was 75 degrees. Wind northeast at 6 miles an hour. Elsewhere, Hattiesburg, clear and 72. New Orleans, partly cloudy and 80. Montgomery, clear and 73. Tallahassee, cloudy and 77. And at Panama City, clear and 75. Here's your National Weather Service forecast. Today, sunny. Highs in the lower 90s. East winds 5 to 10 miles per hour. Tonight, partly cloudy. Lows in the mid-70s. Southeast winds around 5 miles per hour in the evening, becoming light and variable. Thursday, sunny with a chance of showers with a slight chance of thunderstorms in the morning, then partly sunny with showers with thunderstorms likely in the afternoon. Humid with highs around 90. East winds around 5 miles per hour. Chance of rain 80%. Thursday night, mostly cloudy in the evening, then partly cloudy with a chance of showers and thunderstorms after midnight. Humid with lows in the mid-70s. South winds around 5 miles per hour in the evening, becoming light and variable. Chance of rain 50%. Friday, showers with a chance of thunderstorms in the morning, then showers with thunderstorms likely in the afternoon. Humid with highs in the upper 80s. South winds around 5 miles per hour. Chance of rain 80%. Friday night, partly cloudy. A slight chance of showers and thunderstorms in the evening, then a chance of showers and thunderstorms after midnight. Lows in the mid-70s. Chance of rain 50%. Saturday, showers. A chance of thunderstorms in the morning, then thunderstorms likely in the afternoon. Highs in the upper 80s. Chance of rain 90%. Saturday night, mostly cloudy in the evening, then clearing. A slight chance of showers and thunderstorms. Lows in the lower 70s. Chance of rain 20%. This is NOAA Weather Radio from the Mobile Pensacola National Weather Service. The current time is 5:12 a.m. Central Daylight Time. Here's your marine forecast. On the weather map, moderate easterly flow will persist through early this afternoon at around 10-15 kts, 12-18 kts 20 nanometers to 60 nanometers. Small craft operators on the Gulf should exercise caution through this evening. Light onshore flow returns for the rest of the week into the weekend. Seas around 2 to 3 feet will subside to around 1 foot Thursday through the remainder of the forecast. Waterspouts are possible early each morning. On Perdido Bay, Pensacola Bay including Santa Rosa Sound, and Choctawhatchee Bay. For today, east winds 10 to 15 knots with gusts up to 20 knots, becoming southeast 5 to 10 knots late. Waves 1 foot or less. A moderate chop. For tonight, southeast winds 5 to 10 knots, becoming east after midnight. Waves 1 foot or less. Light chop. A slight chance of showers and thunderstorms in the evening, then a chance of showers and thunderstorms after midnight. For Thursday, east winds 5 to 10 knots, becoming south in the afternoon. Waves 1 foot or less. Light chop. A chance of thunderstorms. A chance of showers in the morning, then showers likely in the afternoon. And for Thursday night, south winds around 5 knots. Waves 1 foot or less. Smooth. A slight chance of showers and thunderstorms in the evening, then a chance of showers and thunderstorms after midnight. On Perdido Bay, Pensacola Bay including Santa Rosa Sound, and Choctaw Hatchie Bay. For today, east winds 5 to 10 knots, becoming southeast late. Waves 1 foot or less. Light chop. For tonight, east winds around 5 knots. Waves 1 foot or less. Smooth. A slight chance of showers and thunderstorms. For Thursday, east winds around 5 knots, becoming south in the afternoon. Waves 1 foot or less. Light chop. A chance of thunderstorms. A chance of showers in the morning, then showers likely in the afternoon. And for Thursday night, south winds around 5 knots. Waves 1 foot or less. Smooth. A slight chance of showers and thunderstorms in the evening, then a chance of showers and thunderstorms after midnight. From the Okaloosa-Walton County line to Pascagoula, and out 20 nautical miles. For today, east winds 10 to 15 knots. Seas 2 to 3 feet. Wave detail, east 3 feet at 5 seconds. A slight chance of showers and thunderstorms until late afternoon. For tonight, southeast winds 5 to 10 knots. Seas 2 to 3 feet. Wave detail, east 2 feet at 5 seconds. A chance of showers. A slight chance of thunderstorms in the evening, then a chance of thunderstorms after midnight. For Thursday, east winds 5 to 10 knots, becoming south in the afternoon. Seas around 2 feet in the morning, then 1 foot or less. Wave detail, southeast 2 feet at 5 seconds, becoming southeast 1 foot at 4 seconds. Showers likely with a chance of thunderstorms. And for Thursday night, south winds 5 to 10 knots. Seas 1 foot or less. Wave detail, southeast 1 foot at 4 seconds. A slight chance of showers and thunderstorms in the evening, then showers likely with a chance of thunderstorms after midnight. From the Okaloosa-Walton County line to Pascagoula, from 20 to 60 nautical miles offshore. For today, east winds 15 to 20 knots, diminishing to 10 to 15 knots with gusts up to 20 knots late. Seas 2 to 3 feet. Wave detail, east 3 feet at 5 seconds. A chance of showers and thunderstorms. For tonight, southeast winds 5 to 10 knots. Seas 2 to 3 feet. Wave detail, east 3 feet at 5 seconds. A slight chance of showers and thunderstorms in the evening, then a chance of showers and thunderstorms after midnight. For Thursday, south winds 5 to 10 knots. Seas around 2 feet in the morning, then 1 foot or less. Wave detail, east 2 feet at 5 seconds, becoming southeast 1 foot at 4 seconds. A chance of thunderstorms. A chance of showers in the morning, then showers likely in the afternoon. And for Thursday night, south winds 5 to 10 knots. Seas 1 foot or less. Wave detail, south 1 foot at 3 seconds. A slight chance of showers and thunderstorms in the evening, then showers likely with a chance of thunderstorms after midnight. 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Tidal information, at the mouth of the Mobile River on Wednesday, high tide at 12.03 p.m. Low tide at 10.07 p.m. At the mouth of the Mobile River on Thursday, high tide at 1.34 p.m. low tide at 9:57 p.m. At Pensacola Bay on Wednesday, high tide at 10:33 a.m. Low tide at 8:54 p.m. At Pensacola Bay on Thursday, high tide at 11:39 a.m. Low tide at 9:13 p.m. At the East Pass in Destin on Wednesday, high tide at 10 a.m. Low tide at 8:20 p.m. At the East Pass in Destin on Thursday, high tide at 11:06 a.m. Low tide at 8:39 p.m. The following marine observations were made as of 5 a.m. Mobile Bay Coast Guard Station. Winds were northeast at 7 knots. Sea temperature 89 degrees. Air temperature 80 degrees. Weeks Bay, calm. Air temperature was 75 degrees. Pensacola Bay. Sea temperature 88 degrees. Air temperature 82 degrees. The report from the east end of Dauphin Island was not available. Graham Bay, north winds at 5 knots. Air temperature was 78 degrees. And Pettiboy Island, northeast winds at 11 knots. Air temperature was 81 degrees. 12 miles south of Orange Beach. Winds were east at 14 knots. Sea temperature 87 degrees. Air temperature 85 degrees. 100 miles south of Destin. Winds were east at 14 knots. Air temperature 84 degrees. Wave height 4 feet. Wave period 6 seconds. The following weather reports were made at 5 a.m. Pensacola International Airport, skies were clear. The temperature was 78 degrees, the dew point was 72, and the relative humidity was 81%. The wind was northeast at 7 miles an hour. The pressure was 30.11 inches and rising. At Pensacola Naval Air Station, the pressure was 30.10 inches and rising. The Pensacola climate summary for yesterday, September 8, 2026. Yesterday's high temperature was 90 degrees and the low 76 degrees. No precipitation fell yesterday, which leaves the monthly total at 1.08 inches. This is 0.69 inches below the normal amount of 1.77 inches for September. The total precipitation for the year still stands at 40.56 inches, which is 8.39 inches below normal. The normal high temperature for today is 90 degrees, and the normal low is 73. The record high for today is 98, which occurred in 1954, and the record low is 61, which occurred in 2011. Sunrise today is at 6:30 a.m. and sunset is at 7:02 p.m. Across the central Gulf Coast, Gulf Shores, clear. Temperature was 77 degrees. Wind north at 7 miles an hour. The report from Milton was not available. Destin, clear. Temperature was 78 degrees. Wind east at 6 miles an hour. Mary Esther, clear. Temperature was 78 degrees. Wind northeast at 6 miles an hour. Mobile, clear. Temperature was 74 degrees. Wind northeast at 8 miles an hour. Elsewhere, Hattiesburg, clear and 71. New Orleans, partly cloudy and 80. Montgomery, clear and 71. Tallahassee, cloudy and 78. And at Panama City, clear and 74. Here's your National Weather Service forecast. Today, sunny. Highs in the lower 90s. East winds 5 to 10 miles per hour. Tonight, partly cloudy. Lows in the mid-70s. Southeast winds around 5 miles per hour in the evening, becoming light and variable. Thursday, sunny with a chance of showers with a slight chance of thunderstorms in the morning, then partly sunny with showers with thunderstorms likely in the afternoon. Humid with highs around 90. East winds around 5 miles per hour. Chance of rain 80%. Thursday night, mostly cloudy in the evening, then partly cloudy with a chance of showers and thunderstorms after midnight. Humid with lows in the mid-70s. South winds around 5 miles per hour in the evening, becoming light and variable. Chance of rain 50%. Friday, showers with a chance of thunderstorms in the morning, then showers with thunderstorms likely in the afternoon. Humid with highs in the upper 80s. South winds around 5 miles per hour. Chance of rain 80%. Friday night, partly cloudy. A slight chance of showers and thunderstorms in the evening, then a chance of showers and thunderstorms after midnight. Lows in the mid-70s. Chance of rain 50%. Saturday, showers. A chance of thunderstorms in the morning, then thunderstorms likely in the afternoon. Highs in the upper 80s. Chance of rain 90%. Saturday night, mostly cloudy in the evening, then clearing. A slight chance of showers and thunderstorms. Lows in the lower 70s. Chance of rain 20%. This is NOAA Weather Radio, from the Mobile Pensacola National Weather Service. The current time is 5:24 a.m. Central Daylight Time. Here's your marine forecast. On the weather map, moderate easterly flow will persist through early this afternoon at around 10-15 kts, 12-18 kts 20 nanometers to 60 nanometers. Small craft operators on the Gulf should exercise caution through this evening. Light onshore flow returns for the rest of the week into the weekend. Seas around 2 to 3 feet will subside to around 1 foot Thursday through the remainder of the forecast. Waterspouts are possible early each morning. On Perdido Bay, Pensacola Bay including Santa Rosa Sound, and Choctawhatchee Bay. For today, east winds 10 to 15 knots with gusts up to 20 knots, becoming southeast 5 to 10 knots late. Waves 1 foot or less. A moderate chop. For tonight, southeast winds 5 to 10 knots, becoming east after midnight. Waves 1 foot or less. Light chop. A slight chance of showers and thunderstorms in the evening, then a chance of showers and thunderstorms after midnight. For Thursday, east winds 5 to 10 knots, becoming south in the afternoon. Waves 1 foot or less. Light chop. A chance of thunderstorms. A chance of showers in the morning, then showers likely in the afternoon. And for Thursday night, south winds around 5 knots. Waves 1 foot or less. Smooth. A slight chance of showers and thunderstorms in the evening, then a chance of showers and thunderstorms after midnight. On Perdido Bay, Pensacola Bay including Santa Rosa Sound, and Choctawhatchee Bay. For today, east winds 5 to 10 knots, becoming southeast late. Waves 1 foot or less. Light chop. For tonight, east winds around 5 knots. Waves 1 foot or less. Smooth. A slight chance of showers and thunderstorms. For Thursday, east winds around 5 knots, becoming south in the afternoon. Waves 1 foot or less. Light chop. A chance of thunderstorms. A chance of showers in the morning, then showers likely in the afternoon. And for Thursday night, south winds around 5 knots. Waves 1 foot or less. Smooth. A slight chance of showers and thunderstorms in the evening, then a chance of showers and thunderstorms after midnight. From the Okaloosa-Walton County line to Pascagoula, and out 20 nautical miles. For today, east winds 10 to 15 knots. Seas 2 to 3 feet. Wave detail, east 3 feet at 5 seconds. A slight chance of showers and thunderstorms until late afternoon. For tonight, southeast winds 5 to 10 knots. Seas 2 to 3 feet. Wave detail, east 2 feet at 5 seconds. A chance of showers. A slight chance of thunderstorms in the evening, then a chance of thunderstorms after midnight. For Thursday, east winds 5 to 10 knots, becoming south in the afternoon. Seas around 2 feet in the morning, then 1 foot or less. Wave detail, southeast 2 feet at 5 seconds, becoming southeast 1 foot at 4 seconds. Showers likely with a chance of thunderstorms. And for Thursday night, south winds 5 to 10 knots. Seas 1 foot or less. Wave detail, southeast 1 foot at 4 seconds. A slight chance of showers and thunderstorms in the evening, then showers likely with a chance of thunderstorms after midnight. from the Okaloosa Walton County line to Pascagoula, from 20 to 60 nautical miles offshore. For today, east winds 15 to 20 knots, diminishing to 10 to 15 knots with gusts up to 20 knots late. Seas 2 to 3 feet. Wave detail, east 3 feet at 5 seconds. A chance of showers and thunderstorms. For tonight, southeast winds 5 to 10 knots. Seas 2 to 3 feet. Wave detail, east 3 feet at 5 seconds. A slight chance of showers and thunderstorms in the evening, then a chance of showers and thunderstorms after midnight. For Thursday, south winds 5 to 10 knots. Seas around 2 feet in the morning, then 1 foot or less. Wave detail, east 2 feet at 5 seconds, becoming southeast 1 foot at 4 seconds. A chance of thunderstorms. A chance of showers in the morning, then showers likely in the afternoon. And for Thursday night, south winds 5 to 10 knots. Seas 1 foot or less. Wave detail, south 1 foot at 3 seconds. A slight chance of showers and thunderstorms in the evening, then showers likely with a chance of thunderstorms after midnight. Tidal information, at the mouth of the Mobile River on Wednesday, high tide at 12:03 p.m. Low tide at 10:07 p.m. At the mouth of the Mobile River on Thursday, high tide at 1:34 p.m. Low tide at 9:57 p.m. At Pensacola Bay on Wednesday, high tide at 10:33 a.m. Low tide at 8:54 p.m. At Pensacola Bay on Thursday, high tide at 11:39 a.m. Low tide at 9:13 p.m. At the East Pass in Destin on Wednesday, high tide at 10 a.m. Low tide at 8:20 p.m. At the East Pass in Destin on Thursday, high tide at 11:06 a.m. Low tide at 8:39 p.m. The following marine observations were made as of 5 a.m. Mobile Bay Coast Guard Station. Winds were northeast at 7 knots. Sea temperature 89 degrees. Air temperature 80 degrees. Weeks Bay, calm. Air temperature was 75 degrees. Pensacola Bay. Sea temperature 88 degrees. Air temperature 82 degrees. The report from the east end of Dauphin Island was not available. Graham Bay, north winds at 5 knots. Air temperature was 78 degrees. And Pettiboy Island, northeast winds at 11 knots. Air temperature was 81 degrees. 12 miles south of Orange Beach. Winds were east at 14 knots. Sea temperature 87 degrees. Air temperature 85 degrees. 100 miles south of Destin. Winds were east at 14 knots. Air temperature 84 degrees. Wave height 4 feet. Wave period 6 seconds. The following weather reports were made at 5 a.m. Pensacola International Airport, skies were clear. The temperature was 78 degrees, the dew point was 72, and the relative humidity was 81%. The wind was northeast at 7 miles an hour. The pressure was 30.11 inches and rising. At Pensacola Naval Air Station, the pressure was 30.10 inches and rising. The Pensacola climate summary for yesterday, September 8, 2026. Yesterday's high temperature was 90 degrees and the low 76 degrees. No precipitation fell yesterday, which leaves the monthly total at 1.08 inches. This is 0.69 inches below the normal amount of 1.77 inches for September. The total precipitation for the year still stands at 40.56 inches, which is 8.39 inches below normal. The normal high temperature for today is 90 degrees, and the normal low is 73. The record high for today is 98, which occurred in 1954, and the record low is 61, which occurred in 2011. Sunrise today is at 6:30 a.m. and sunset is at 7:02 p.m. Across the central Gulf Coast, Gulf Shores, clear. Temperature was 77 degrees. Wind north at 7 miles an hour. The report from Milton was not available. Destin, clear. Temperature was 78 degrees. Wind east at 6 miles an hour. Mary Esther, clear. Temperature was 78 degrees. Wind northeast at 6 miles an hour. Mobile, clear. Temperature was 74 degrees. Wind northeast at 8 miles an hour. Elsewhere, Hattiesburg, clear and 71. New Orleans, partly cloudy and 80. Montgomery, clear and 71. Tallahassee, cloudy and 78. And in Panama City, clear and 74. Here's your National Weather Service forecast. Today, sunny. Highs in the lower 90s. East winds 5 to 10 miles per hour. Tonight, partly cloudy. Lows in the mid-70s. Southeast winds around 5 miles per hour in the evening, becoming light and variable. Thursday, sunny with a chance of showers with a slight chance of thunderstorms in the morning, then partly sunny with showers with thunderstorms likely in the afternoon. Humid with highs around 90. East winds around 5 miles per hour. Chance of rain 80%. Thursday night, mostly cloudy in the evening, then partly cloudy with a chance of showers and thunderstorms after midnight. Humid with lows in the mid-70s. South winds around 5 miles per hour in the evening, becoming light and variable. Chance of rain 50%. Friday, showers with a chance of thunderstorms in the morning, then showers with thunderstorms likely in the afternoon. Humid with highs in the upper 80s. South winds around 5 miles per hour. Chance of rain 80%. Friday night, partly cloudy. A slight chance of showers and thunderstorms in the evening, then a chance of showers and thunderstorms after midnight. Lows in the mid-70s. Chance of rain 50%. Saturday, showers. A chance of thunderstorms in the morning, then thunderstorms likely in the afternoon. Highs in the upper 80s. Chance of rain 90%. Saturday night, mostly cloudy in the evening, then clearing. A slight chance of showers and thunderstorms. Lows in the lower 70s. Chance of rain 20%. This is NOAA Weather Radio from the Mobile Pensacola National Weather Service. The current time is 5:35 a.m. Central Daylight Time. Here's your marine forecast. On the weather map, moderate easterly flow will persist through early this afternoon at around 10-15 kts, 12-18 kts 20 nanometers to 60 nanometers. Small craft operators on the Gulf should exercise caution through this evening. Light onshore flow returns for the rest of the week into the weekend. Seas around 2 to 3 feet will subside to around 1 foot Thursday through the remainder of the forecast. Waterspouts are possible early each morning. On Perdido Bay, Pensacola Bay including Santa Rosa Sound, and Choctawhatchee Bay. For today, east winds 10 to 15 knots with gusts up to 20 knots, becoming southeast 5 to 10 knots late. Waves 1 foot or less. A moderate chop. For tonight, southeast winds 5 to 10 knots, becoming east after midnight. Waves 1 foot or less. Light chop. A slight chance of showers and thunderstorms in the evening, then a chance of showers and thunderstorms after midnight. For Thursday, east winds 5 to 10 knots, becoming south in the afternoon. Waves 1 foot or less. Light chop. A chance of thunderstorms. A chance of showers in the morning, then showers likely in the afternoon. And for Thursday night, south winds around 5 knots. Waves 1 foot or less. Smooth. A slight chance of showers and thunderstorms in the evening, then a chance of showers and thunderstorms after midnight. On Perdido Bay, Pensacola Bay including Santa Rosa Sound, and Choctawhatchee Bay. For today, east winds 5 to 10 knots, becoming southeast late. Waves 1 foot or less. Light chop. For tonight, east winds around 5 knots. Waves 1 foot or less. Smooth. A slight chance of showers and thunderstorms. For Thursday, east winds around 5 knots, becoming south in the afternoon. Waves 1 foot or less. Light chop. A chance of thunderstorms. A chance of showers in the morning, then showers likely in the afternoon. And for Thursday night, South winds around 5 knots. Waves 1 foot or less. Smooth. A slight chance of showers and thunderstorms in the evening, then a chance of showers.

For Thursday, east winds 5 to 10 knots, becoming south in the afternoon. Seas around 2 feet in the morning, then 1 foot or less. Wave detail, southeast 2 feet at 5 seconds, becoming southeast 1 foot at 4 seconds. Showers likely with a chance of thunderstorms. And for Thursday night, south winds 5 to 10 knots. Seas 1 foot or less. Wave detail, southeast 1 foot at 4 seconds. A slight chance of showers and thunderstorms in the evening, then showers likely with a chance of thunderstorms after midnight. From the Okaloosa-Walton County line to Pascagoula, from 20 to 60 nautical miles offshore. For today, east winds 15 to 20 knots, diminishing to 10 to 15 knots with gusts up to 20 knots late. Seas 2 to 3 feet. Wave detail, east 3 feet at 5 seconds. A chance of showers and thunderstorms. For tonight, southeast winds 5 to 10 knots. Seas 2 to 3 feet. Wave detail, east 3 feet at 5 seconds. A slight chance of showers and thunderstorms in the evening, then a chance of showers and thunderstorms after midnight. For Thursday, south winds 5 to 10 knots. Seas around 2 feet in the morning, then 1 foot or less. Wave detail, east 2 feet at 5 seconds, becoming southeast 1 foot at 4 seconds. A chance of thunderstorms. A chance of showers in the morning, then showers likely in the afternoon. And for Thursday night, south winds 5 to 10 knots. Seas 1 foot or less. Wave detail, south 1 foot at 3 seconds. A slight chance of showers and thunderstorms in the evening, then showers likely with a chance of thunderstorms after midnight. The Tropical Weather Outlook. For the North Atlantic, Caribbean Sea and the Gulf of America, tropical cyclone formation is not expected during the next 7 days. Tidal information, at the mouth of the Mobile River on Wednesday, high tide at 12:03 p.m. Low tide at 10:07 p.m. At the mouth of the Mobile River on Thursday, high tide at 1:34 p.m. Low tide at 9:57 p.m. At Pensacola Bay on Wednesday, high tide at 10:33 a.m. Low tide at 8:54 p.m. At Pensacola Bay on Thursday, high tide at 11:39 a.m. Low tide at 9:13 p.m. At the East Pass in Destin on Wednesday, high tide at 10 a.m. Low tide at 8:20 p.m. At the East Pass in Destin on Thursday, high tide at 11:06 a.m. Low tide at 8:39 p.m. The following marine observations were made as of 5 a.m. Mobile Bay Coast Guard Station. Winds were northeast at 7 knots. Sea temperature 89 degrees. Air temperature 80 degrees. Weeks Bay, calm. Air temperature was 75 degrees. Pensacola Bay. Sea temperature 88 degrees. Air temperature 82 degrees. The report from the east end of Dauphin Island was not available. Graham Bay, north winds at 5 knots. Air temperature was 78 degrees. And Pettiboy Island, northeast winds at 11 knots. Air temperature was 81 degrees. 12 miles south of Orange Beach. Winds were east at 14 knots. Sea temperature 87 degrees. Air temperature 85 degrees. 100 miles south of Destin. Winds were east at 14 knots. Air temperature 84 degrees. Wave height 4 feet. Wave period 6 seconds. The following weather reports were made at 5 a.m. Pensacola International Airport, skies were clear. The temperature was 78 degrees, the dew point was 72, and the relative humidity was 81%. The wind was northeast at 7 miles an hour. The pressure was 30.11 inches and rising. At Pensacola Naval Air Station, the pressure was 30.10 inches and rising. The Pensacola climate summary for yesterday, September 8, 2026. Yesterday's high temperature was 90 degrees and the low 76 degrees. No precipitation fell yesterday, which leaves the monthly total at 1.08 inches. This is 0.69 inches below the normal amount of 1.77 inches for September.

0: The total precipitation for the year still stands at 40.56 inches, which is 8.39 inches below normal. The normal high temperature for today is 90 degrees, and the normal low is 73. The record high for today is 98, which occurred in 1954, and the record low is 61, which occurred in 2011. Sunrise today is at 6:30 a.m. and sunset is at 7:02 p.m. Across the central Gulf Coast, Gulf Shores, clear. Temperature was 77 degrees. Wind north at 7 miles an hour. The report from Milton was not available. Destin, clear. Temperature was 78 degrees. Wind east at 6 miles an hour. Mary Esther, clear. Temperature was 78 degrees. Wind northeast at 6 miles an hour. Mobile, clear. Temperature was 74 degrees. Wind northeast at 8 miles an hour. Elsewhere, Hattiesburg, clear and 71. New Orleans, partly cloudy and 80. Montgomery, clear and 71. Tallahassee, cloudy and 78. And in Panama City, clear and 74. Here's your National Weather Service forecast. Today, sunny. Highs in the lower 90s. East winds 5 to 10 miles per hour. Tonight, partly cloudy. Lows in the mid-70s. Southeast winds around 5 miles per hour in the evening, becoming light and variable. Thursday, sunny with a chance of showers with a slight chance of thunderstorms in the morning, then partly sunny with showers with thunderstorms likely in the afternoon. Humid with highs around 90. East winds around 5 miles per hour. Chance of rain 80%. Thursday night, mostly cloudy in the evening, then partly cloudy with a chance of showers and thunderstorms after midnight. Humid with lows in the mid-70s. South winds around 5 miles per hour in the evening, becoming light and variable. Chance of rain 50%. Friday, showers with a chance of thunderstorms in the morning, then showers with thunderstorms likely in the afternoon. Humid with highs in the upper 80s. South winds around 5 miles per hour. Chance of rain 80%. Friday night, partly cloudy. A slight chance of showers and thunderstorms in the evening, then a chance of showers and thunderstorms after midnight. Lows in the mid-70s. Chance of rain 50%. Saturday, showers. A chance of thunderstorms in the morning, then thunderstorms likely in the afternoon. Highs in the upper 80s. Chance of rain 90%. Saturday night, mostly cloudy in the evening, then clearing. A slight chance of showers and thunderstorms. Lows in the lower 70s. Chance of rain 20%. 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The current time is 5:47 a.m. Central Daylight Time. Here's your marine forecast. On the weather map, moderate easterly flow will persist through early this afternoon at around 10-15 kts, 12-18 kts 20 nanometers to 60 nanometers. Small craft operators on the Gulf should exercise caution through this evening. Light onshore flow returns for the rest of the week into the weekend. Seas around 2 to 3 feet will subside to around 1 foot Thursday through the remainder of the forecast. Waterspouts are possible early each morning. On Perdido Bay, Pensacola Bay including Santa Rosa Sound, and Choctawhatchee Bay. For today, east winds 10 to 15 knots with gusts up to 20 knots, becoming southeast 5 to 10 knots late. Waves 1 foot or less. A moderate chop. For tonight, southeast winds 5 to 10 knots, becoming east after midnight. Waves 1 foot or less. Light chop. A slight chance of showers and thunderstorms in the evening, then a chance of showers and thunderstorms after midnight. For Thursday, east winds 5 to 10 knots, becoming south in the afternoon. Waves 1 foot or less. Light chop. A chance of thunderstorms. a chance of showers in the morning, then showers likely in the afternoon. And for Thursday night, south winds around 5 knots. Waves 1 foot or less. Smooth. A slight chance of showers and thunderstorms in the evening, then a chance of showers and thunderstorms after midnight. On Perdido Bay, Pensacola Bay including Santa Rosa Sound, and Choctawhatchee Bay. For today, east winds 5 to 10 knots, becoming southeast late. Waves 1 foot or less. Light chop. For tonight, east winds around 5 knots. Waves 1 foot or less. Smooth. A slight chance of showers and thunderstorms. For Thursday, east winds around 5 knots, becoming south in the afternoon. Waves 1 foot or less. Light chop. A chance of thunderstorms. A chance of showers in the morning, then showers likely in the afternoon. And for Thursday night, south winds around 5 knots. Waves 1 foot or less. Smooth. A slight chance of showers and thunderstorms in the evening, then a chance of showers and thunderstorms after midnight. From the Okaloosa-Walton County line to Pascagoula, and out 20 nautical miles. For today, east winds 10 to 15 knots. Seas 2 to 3 feet. Wave detail, east 3 feet at 5 seconds. A slight chance of showers and thunderstorms until late afternoon. For tonight, southeast winds 5 to 10 knots. Seas 2 to 3 feet. Wave detail, east 2 feet at 5 seconds. A chance of showers. A slight chance of thunderstorms in the evening, then a chance of thunderstorms after midnight. For Thursday, east winds 5 to 10 knots, becoming south in the afternoon. Seas around 2 feet in the morning, then 1 foot or less. Wave detail, southeast 2 feet at 5 seconds, becoming southeast 1 foot at 4 seconds. Showers likely with a chance of thunderstorms. And for Thursday night, south winds 5 to 10 knots. Seas 1 foot or less. Wave detail, southeast 1 foot at 4 seconds. A slight chance of showers and thunderstorms in the evening, then showers likely with a chance of thunderstorms after midnight. From the Okaloosa-Walton County line to Pascagoula, from 20 to 60 nautical miles offshore. For today, east winds 15 to 20 knots, diminishing to 10 to 15 knots with gusts up to 20 knots late. Seas 2 to 3 feet. Wave detail, east 3 feet at 5 seconds. A chance of showers and thunderstorms. For tonight, southeast winds 5 to 10 knots. Seas 2 to 3 feet. Wave detail, east 3 feet at 5 seconds. A slight chance of showers and thunderstorms in the evening, then a chance of showers and thunderstorms after midnight. For Thursday, south winds 5 to 10 knots. Seas around 2 feet in the morning, then 1 foot or less. Wave detail, east 2 feet at 5 seconds, becoming southeast 1 foot at 4 seconds. A chance of thunderstorms. A chance of showers in the morning, then showers likely in the afternoon. And for Thursday night, south winds 5 to 10 knots. Seas 1 foot or less. Wave detail, south 1 foot at 3 seconds. A slight chance of showers and thunderstorms in the evening, then showers likely with a chance of thunderstorms after midnight. Tidal information, at the mouth of the Mobile River on Wednesday, high tide at 12:03 p.m. Low tide at 10:07 p.m. At the mouth of the Mobile River on Thursday, high tide at 1:34 p.m. Low tide at 9:57 p.m. At Pensacola Bay on Wednesday, high tide at 10:33 a.m. Low tide at 8:54 p.m. At Pensacola Bay on Thursday, high tide at 11:39 a.m. Low tide at 9:13 p.m. At the East Pass in Destin on Wednesday, high tide at 10 a.m. Low tide at 8:20 p.m. At the East Pass in Destin on Thursday, high tide at 11:06 a.m. Low tide at 8:39 p.m. The following marine observations were made as of 5 a.m. Mobile Bay Coast Guard Station. Winds were northeast at 7 knots. Sea temperature 89 degrees. Air temperature 80 degrees. Weeks Bay, calm. Air temperature was 75 degrees. Pensacola Bay. Sea temperature 88 degrees. Air temperature 82 degrees. The report from the east end of Dauphin Island was not available. Graham Bay, north winds at 5 knots. Air temperature was 78 degrees. And Pettiboy Island, northeast winds at 11 knots. Air temperature was 81 degrees. 12 miles south of Orange Beach. Winds were east at 14 knots. Sea temperature 87 degrees. Air temperature 85 degrees. 100 miles south of Destin. Winds were east at 14 knots. Air temperature 84 degrees. Wave height 4 feet. Wave period 6 seconds. The following weather reports were made at 5 a.m. Pensacola International Airport, skies were clear. The temperature was 78 degrees, the dew point was 72, and the relative humidity was 81%. The wind was northeast at 7 miles an hour. The pressure was 30.11 inches and rising. At Pensacola Naval Air Station, the pressure was 30.10 inches and rising. The Pensacola climate summary for yesterday, September 8, 2026. Yesterday's high temperature was 90 degrees and the low 76 degrees. No precipitation fell yesterday, which leaves the monthly total at 1.08 inches. This is 0.69 inches below the normal amount of 1.77 inches for September. The total precipitation for the year still stands at 40.56 inches, which is 8.39 inches below normal. The normal high temperature for today is 90 degrees, and the normal low is 73. The record high for today is 98, which occurred in 1954, and the record low is 61, which occurred in 2011. Sunrise today is at 6:30 a.m. and sunset is at 7:02 p.m. Across the central Gulf Coast, Gulf Shores, clear. Temperature was 77 degrees. Wind north at 7 miles an hour. The report from Milton was not available. Destin, clear. Temperature was 78 degrees. Wind east at 6 miles an hour. Mary Esther, clear. Temperature was 78 degrees. Wind northeast at 6 miles an hour. Mobile, clear. Temperature was 74 degrees. Wind northeast at 8 miles an hour. Elsewhere, Hattiesburg, clear and 71. New Orleans, partly cloudy and 80. Montgomery, clear and 71. Tallahassee, cloudy and 78. And at Panama City, clear and 74. Here's your National Weather Service forecast. Today, sunny. Highs in the lower 90s. East winds 5 to 10 miles per hour. Tonight, partly cloudy. Lows in the mid-70s. Southeast winds around 5 miles per hour in the evening, becoming light and variable. Thursday, sunny with a chance of showers with a slight chance of thunderstorms in the morning, then partly sunny with showers with thunderstorms likely in the afternoon. Humid with highs around 90. East winds around 5 miles per hour. Chance of rain 80%. Thursday night, mostly cloudy in the evening, then partly cloudy with a chance of showers and thunderstorms after midnight. Humid with lows in the mid-70s. South winds around 5 miles per hour in the evening, becoming light and variable. Chance of rain 50%. Friday, showers with a chance of thunderstorms in the morning, then showers with thunderstorms likely in the afternoon. Humid with highs in the upper 80s. South winds around 5 miles per hour. Chance of rain 80%. Friday night, partly cloudy. A slight chance of showers and thunderstorms in the evening, then a chance of showers and thunderstorms after midnight. Lows in the mid-70s. Chance of rain 50%. Saturday, showers. A chance of thunderstorms in the morning, then thunderstorms likely in the afternoon. Highs in the upper 80s. Chance of rain 90%. Saturday night, mostly cloudy in the evening, then clearing. A slight chance of showers and thunderstorms. Lows in the lower 70s. Chance of rain 20%. 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The current time is 5:59 a.m. Central Daylight Time. Here's your marine forecast. On the weather map, moderate easterly flow will persist through early this afternoon at around 10-15 kts, 12-18 kts 20 nanometers to 60 nanometers. Small craft operators on the Gulf should exercise caution through this evening. Light onshore flow returns for the rest of the week.
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0: In Choctaw-Hatchie Bay. For today, east winds 10 to 15 knots with gusts up to 20 knots, becoming southeast 5 to 10 knots late. Waves 1 foot or less. A moderate chop. For tonight, southeast winds 5 to 10 knots, becoming east after midnight. Waves 1 foot or less. Light chop. A slight chance of showers and thunderstorms in the evening, then a chance of showers and thunderstorms after midnight. For Thursday, east winds 5 to 10 knots, becoming south in the afternoon. Waves 1 foot or less. Light chop. A chance of thunderstorms. A chance of showers in the morning, then showers likely in the afternoon. And for Thursday night, south winds around 5 knots. Waves 1 foot or less. Smooth. A slight chance of showers and thunderstorms in the evening, then a chance of showers and thunderstorms after midnight. On Perdido Bay, Pensacola Bay including Santa Rosa Sound, and Choctaw-Hatchie Bay. For today, east winds 5 to 10 knots, becoming southeast late. Waves 1 foot or less. Light chop. For tonight, east winds around 5 knots. Waves 1 foot or less. Smooth. A slight chance of showers and thunderstorms. For Thursday, east winds around 5 knots, becoming south in the afternoon. Waves 1 foot or less. Light chop. A chance of thunderstorms. A chance of showers in the morning, then showers likely in the afternoon. And for Thursday night, south winds around 5 knots. Waves 1 foot or less. Smooth. A slight chance of showers and thunderstorms in the evening, then a chance of showers and thunderstorms after midnight. From the Okaloosa-Walton County line to Pascagoula, and out 20 nautical miles. For today, east winds 10 to 15 knots. Seas 2 to 3 feet. Wave detail, east 3 feet at 5 seconds. A slight chance of showers and thunderstorms until late afternoon. For tonight, southeast winds 5 to 10 knots. Seas 2 to 3 feet. Wave detail, east 2 feet at 5 seconds. A chance of showers. A slight chance of thunderstorms in the evening, then a chance of thunderstorms after midnight. For Thursday, east winds 5 to 10 knots, becoming south in the afternoon. Seas around 2 feet in the morning, then 1 foot or less. Wave detail, southeast 2 feet at 5 seconds, becoming southeast 1 foot at 4 seconds. Showers likely with a chance of thunderstorms. And for Thursday night, south winds 5 to 10 knots. Seas 1 foot or less. Wave detail, southeast 1 foot at 4 seconds. A slight chance of showers and thunderstorms in the evening, then showers likely with a chance of thunderstorms after midnight. From the Okaloosa-Walton County line to Pascagoula, from 20 to 60 nautical miles offshore. For today, east winds 15 to 20 knots, diminishing to 10 to 15 knots with gusts up to 20 knots late. Seas 2 to 3 feet. Wave detail, east 3 feet at 5 seconds. A chance of showers and thunderstorms. For tonight, southeast winds 5 to 10 knots. Seas 2 to 3 feet. Wave detail, east 3 feet at 5 seconds. A slight chance of showers and thunderstorms in the evening, then a chance of showers and thunderstorms after midnight. For Thursday, south winds 5 to 10 knots. Seas around 2 feet in the morning, then 1 foot or less. Wave detail, east 2 feet at 5 seconds, becoming southeast 1 foot at 4 seconds. A chance of thunderstorms. A chance of showers in the morning, then showers likely in the afternoon. And for Thursday night, south winds 5 to 10 knots. Seas 1 foot or less. Wave detail, south 1 foot at 3 seconds. A slight chance of showers and thunderstorms in the evening, then showers likely with a chance of thunderstorms after midnight. Tidal information, at the mouth of the Mobile River on Wednesday, high tide at 12:03 p.m. Low tide at 10:07 p.m. At the mouth of the Mobile River on Thursday, high tide at 1:34 p.m. Low tide at 9:57 p.m. At Pensacola Bay on Wednesday, high tide at 10:33 a.m. Low tide at 8:54 p.m. At Pensacola Bay on Thursday, high tide at 11:39 a.m. Low tide at 9:13 p.m. At the East Pass in Destin on Wednesday, high tide at 10 a.m. Low tide at 8:20 p.m. At the East Pass in Destin on Thursday, high tide at 11:06 a.m. Low tide at 8:39 p.m. The following marine observations were made as of 5 a.m. Mobile Bay Coast Guard Station. Winds were northeast at 7 knots. Sea temperature 89 degrees. Air temperature 80 degrees. Weeks Bay, calm. Air temperature was 75 degrees. Pensacola Bay. Sea temperature 88 degrees. Air temperature 82 degrees. The report from the east end of Dauphin Island was not available. Graham Bay, north winds at 5 knots. Air temperature was 78 degrees. And Pettiboy Island, northeast winds at 11 knots. Air temperature was 81 degrees. 12 miles south of Orange Beach. Winds were east at 14 knots. Sea temperature 87 degrees. Air temperature 85 degrees. 100 miles south of Destin. Winds were east at 14 knots. Air temperature 84 degrees. Wave height 4 feet. Wave period 6 seconds. The following weather reports were made at 5 a.m. Pensacola International Airport, skies were clear. The temperature was 78 degrees, the dew point was 72, and the relative humidity was 81%. The wind was northeast at 7 miles an hour. The pressure was 30.11 inches and rising. At Pensacola Naval Air Station, the pressure was 30.10 inches and rising. The Pensacola climate summary for yesterday, September 8, 2026. Yesterday's high temperature was 90 degrees and the low 76 degrees. No precipitation fell yesterday, which leaves the monthly total at 1.08 inches. This is 0.69 inches below the normal amount of 1.77 inches for September. The total precipitation for the year still stands at 40.56 inches, which is 8.39 inches below normal. The normal high temperature for today is 90 degrees, and the normal low is 73. The record high for today is 98, which occurred in 1954, and the record low is 61, which occurred in 2011. Sunrise today is at 6:30 a.m. and sunset is at 7:02 p.m. Across the central Gulf Coast, Gulf Shores, clear. Temperature was 77 degrees. Wind north at 7 miles an hour. The report from Milton was not available. Destin, clear. Temperature was 78 degrees. Wind east at 6 miles an hour. Mary Esther, clear. Temperature was 78 degrees. Wind northeast at 6 miles an hour. Mobile, clear. Temperature was 74 degrees. Wind northeast at 8 miles an hour. Elsewhere, Hattiesburg, clear and 71. New Orleans, partly cloudy and 80. Montgomery, clear and 71. Tallahassee, cloudy and 78. And at Panama City, clear and 74. Here's your National Weather Service forecast. Today, sunny. Highs in the lower 90s. East winds 5 to 10 miles per hour. Tonight, partly cloudy. Lows in the mid-70s. Southeast winds around 5 miles per hour in the evening, becoming light and variable. Thursday, sunny with a chance of showers with a slight chance of thunderstorms in the morning, then partly sunny with showers with thunderstorms likely in the afternoon. Humid with highs around 90. East winds around 5 miles per hour. Chance of rain 80%. Thursday night, mostly cloudy in the evening, then partly cloudy with a chance of showers and thunderstorms after midnight. Humid with lows in the mid-70s. South winds around 5 miles per hour in the evening, becoming light and variable. Chance of rain 50%. Friday, showers with a chance of thunderstorms in the morning, then showers with thunderstorms likely in the afternoon. Humid with highs in the upper 80s. South winds around 5 miles per hour. Chance of rain 80%. Friday night, partly cloudy. A slight chance of showers and thunderstorms in the evening, then a chance of showers and thunderstorms after midnight. Lows in the mid-70s. Chance of rain 50%. Saturday, showers. A chance of thunderstorms in the morning, then thunderstorms likely in the afternoon. Highs in the upper 80s. Chance of rain 90%. Saturday night, mostly cloudy in the evening, then clearing. A slight chance of showers and thunderstorms. Lows in the lower 70s. Chance of rain 20%. This is NOAA Weather Radio from the Mobile Pensacola National Weather Service. The current time is 6:10 a.m. Central Daylight Time. Here's your marine forecast. On the weather map, moderate easterly flow will persist through early this afternoon at around 10-15 kts, 12-18 kts 20 nanometers to 60 nanometers. Small craft operators on the Gulf should exercise caution through this evening. Light onshore flow returns for the rest of the week into the weekend. Seas around 2 to 3 feet will subside to around 1 foot Thursday through the remainder of the forecast. Waterspouts are possible early each morning. On Perdido Bay, Pensacola Bay including Santa Rosa Sound, and Choctawhatchee Bay. For today, east winds 10 to 15 knots with gusts up to 20 knots, becoming southeast 5 to 10 knots late. Waves 1 foot or less. A moderate chop. For tonight, southeast winds 5 to 10 knots, becoming east after midnight. Waves 1 foot or less. Light chop. A slight chance of showers and thunderstorms in the evening, then a chance of showers and thunderstorms after midnight. For Thursday, east winds 5 to 10 knots, becoming south in the afternoon. Waves 1 foot or less. Light chop. A chance of thunderstorms. A chance of showers in the morning, then showers likely in the afternoon. And for Thursday night, south winds around 5 knots. Waves 1 foot or less. Smooth. A slight chance of showers and thunderstorms in the evening, then a chance of showers and thunderstorms after midnight. On Perdido Bay, Pensacola Bay including Santa Rosa Sound, and Choctawhatchee Bay. For today, east winds 5 to 10 knots, becoming southeast late. Waves 1 foot or less. Light chop. For tonight, east winds around 5 knots. Waves 1 foot or less. Smooth. A slight chance of showers and thunderstorms. For Thursday, east winds around 5 knots, becoming south in the afternoon. Waves 1 foot or less. Light chop. A chance of thunderstorms. A chance of showers in the morning, then showers likely in the afternoon. And for Thursday night, south winds around 5 knots. Waves 1 foot or less. Smooth. A slight chance of showers and thunderstorms in the evening, then a chance of showers and thunderstorms after midnight. From the Okaloosa-Walton County line to Pascagoula, and out 20 nautical miles. For today, east winds 10 to 15 knots. Seas 2 to 3 feet. Wave detail, east 3 feet at 5 seconds. A slight chance of showers and thunderstorms until late afternoon. For tonight, southeast winds 5 to 10 knots. Seas 2 to 3 feet. Wave detail, east 2 feet at 5 seconds. A chance of showers. A slight chance of thunderstorms in the evening, then a chance of thunderstorms after midnight. For Thursday, east winds 5 to 10 knots, becoming south in the afternoon. Seas around 2 feet in the morning, then 1 foot or less. Wave detail, southeast 2 feet at 5 seconds, becoming southeast 1 foot at 4 seconds. Showers likely with a chance of thunderstorms. And for Thursday night, south winds 5 to 10 knots. Seas 1 foot or less. Wave detail, southeast 1 foot at 4 seconds. A slight chance of showers and thunderstorms in the evening, then showers likely with a chance of thunderstorms after midnight. From the Okaloosa-Walton County line to Pascagoula, from 20 to 60 nautical miles offshore. For today, east winds 15 to 20 knots, diminishing to 10 to 15 knots with gusts up to 20 knots late. Seas 2 to 3 feet. Wave detail, east 3 feet at 5 seconds. A chance of showers and thunderstorms. For tonight, southeast winds 5 to 10 knots. Seas 2 to 3 feet. Wave detail, east 3 feet at 5 seconds. A slight chance of showers and thunderstorms in the evening, then a chance of showers and thunderstorms after midnight. For Thursday, south winds 5 to 10 knots. Seas around 2 feet in the morning, then 1 foot or less. Wave detail, east 2 feet at 5 seconds, becoming southeast 1 foot at 4 seconds. A chance of thunderstorms. A chance of showers in the morning, then showers likely in the afternoon. And for Thursday night, south winds 5 to 10 knots. Seas 1 foot or less. Wave detail, south 1 foot at 3 seconds. A slight chance of showers and thunderstorms in the evening, then showers likely with a chance of thunderstorms after midnight. Tidal information, at the mouth of the Mobile River on Wednesday, high tide at 12.03 p.m. Low tide at 10.07 p.m. At the mouth of the Mobile River on Thursday, high tide at 1.34 p.m. Low tide at 9.57 p.m. At Pensacola Bay on Wednesday, high tide at 10.33 a.m. Low tide at 8.54 p.m. At Pensacola Bay on Thursday, high tide at 11.39 a.m. Low tide at 9.13 p.m. At the East Pass in Destin on Wednesday, high tide at 10 a.m. Low tide at 8.20 p.m. At the East Pass in Destin on Thursday, high tide at 11.06 a.m. Low tide at 8.39 p.m. The Tropical Weather Outlook. For the North Atlantic, Caribbean Sea and the Gulf of America, tropical cyclone formation is not expected during the next 7 days. 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The following marine observations were made as of 6 a.m. Mobile Bay Coast Guard Station. Winds were northeast at 6 knots. Sea temperature 89 degrees. Air temperature 80 degrees. Weeks Bay, calm. Air temperature was 75 degrees. Pensacola Bay. Sea temperature 88 degrees. Air temperature 80 degrees. The report from the east end of Dauphin Island was not available. Graham Bay, north winds at 4 knots. Air temperature was 78 degrees. And Pettiboy Island, northeast winds at 11 knots. Air temperature was 82 degrees. 12 miles south of Orange Beach, winds were east at 14 knots. Air temperature was 85 degrees. Gulf water temperature 86 degrees. Wave heights 3 feet, with a period of 6 seconds. 100 miles south of Destin. Winds were east at 12 knots. Air temperature 84 degrees. Wave height 4 feet. Wave period 6 seconds. The following weather reports were made at 6 a.m. Pensacola International Airport, skies were clear. The temperature was 76 degrees, the dew point was 71, and the relative humidity was 85%. The wind was northeast at 7 miles an hour. The pressure was 30.13 inches and rising. Pensacola Naval Air Station, skies were partly cloudy. The temperature was 80 degrees, The dew point was 73, and the relative humidity was 79%. The wind was east at 12 miles an hour. The pressure was 30.12 inches and rising. The Pensacola climate summary for yesterday, September 8, 2026. Yesterday's high temperature was 90 degrees and the low 76 degrees. No precipitation fell yesterday, which leaves the monthly total at 1.08 inches. This is 0.69 inches below the normal amount of 1.77 inches for September. The total precipitation for the year still stands at 40.56 inches, which is 8.39 inches below normal. The normal high temperature for today is 90 degrees, and the normal low is 73. The record high for today is 98, which occurred in 1954, and the record low is 61, which occurred in 2011. Sunrise today is at 6:30 a.m. and sunset is at 7:02 p.m. Across the central Gulf Coast, Gulf Shores, clear. Temperature was 75 degrees. Wind northeast at 6 miles an hour. Milton, clear. Temperature was 72 degrees. Wind northeast at 6 miles an hour. Destin, clear. Temperature was 77 degrees. Wind northeast at 8 miles an hour. Mary Esther, clear. Temperature was 76 degrees. Wind northeast at 7 miles an hour. Mobile, clear. Temperature was 74 degrees. Wind northeast at 7 miles an hour. Elsewhere, Hattiesburg, clear and 71. New Orleans, partly cloudy and 80. Montgomery, clear and 71. Tallahassee, cloudy and 77. And in Panama City, partly cloudy and 74. Here's your National Weather Service forecast. Today, sunny. Highs in the lower 90s. East winds 5 to 10 miles per hour. Tonight, partly cloudy. Lows in the mid-70s. Southeast winds around 5 miles per hour in the evening, becoming light and variable. Thursday, sunny with a chance of showers with a slight chance of thunderstorms in the morning, then partly sunny with showers with thunderstorms likely in the afternoon. Humid with highs around 90. East winds around 5 miles per hour. Chance of rain 80%. Thursday night, mostly cloudy in the evening, then partly cloudy with a chance of showers and thunderstorms after midnight. Humid with lows in the mid-70s. South winds around 5 miles per hour in the evening, becoming light and variable. Chance of rain 50%. Friday, showers with a chance of thunderstorms in the morning, then showers with thunderstorms likely in the afternoon. Humid with highs in the upper 80s. South winds around 5 miles per hour. Chance of rain 80%. Friday night, partly cloudy. A slight chance of showers and thunderstorms in the evening, then a chance of showers and thunderstorms after midnight. Lows in the mid-70s. Chance of rain 50%. Saturday, showers. A chance of thunderstorms in the morning, then thunderstorms likely in the afternoon. Highs in the upper 80s. Chance of rain 90%. Saturday night, mostly cloudy in the evening, then clearing. A slight chance of showers and thunderstorms. Lows in the lower 70s. Chance of rain 20%. Here's your National Weather Service forecast. Today, sunny. Highs in the lower 90s. Northeast winds 5 to 10 miles per hour. Tonight, partly cloudy. Lows in the mid-70s. East winds around 5 miles per hour in the evening, becoming light and variable. Thursday, sunny with a chance of showers with a slight chance of thunderstorms in the morning, then partly sunny with showers with thunderstorms likely in the afternoon. Humid with highs around 90. East winds around 5 miles per hour. Chance of rain 80%. Thursday night, mostly cloudy in the evening, then partly cloudy with a chance of showers and thunderstorms after midnight. Humid with lows in the mid-70s. South winds around 5 miles per hour in the evening, becoming light and variable. Chance of rain 50%. Friday, showers with a chance of thunderstorms in the morning, then showers with thunderstorms likely in the afternoon. humid with highs in the upper 80s. South winds around 5 miles per hour. Chance of rain 80%. Friday night, partly cloudy. A slight chance of showers and thunderstorms in the evening, then a chance of showers and thunderstorms after midnight. Lows in the mid-70s. Chance of rain 50%. Saturday, showers. A chance of thunderstorms in the morning, then thunderstorms likely in the afternoon. Highs in the upper 80s. Chance of rain 90%. Saturday night, mostly cloudy in the evening, then clearing. A slight chance of showers and thunderstorms. Lows in the lower 70s. Chance of rain 20%. This is NOAA Weather Radio, from the Mobile Pensacola National Weather Service. The current time is 6:24 a.m. Central Daylight Time. Here's your marine forecast. On the weather map, moderate easterly flow will persist through early this afternoon at around 10-15 kts, 12-18 kts 20 nanometers to 60 nanometers. Small craft operators on the Gulf should exercise caution through this evening. Light onshore flow returns for the rest of the week into the weekend. Seas around 2 to 3 feet will subside to around 1 foot Thursday through the remainder of the forecast. Waterspouts are possible early each morning. On Perdido Bay, Pensacola Bay including Santa Rosa Sound, and Choctawhatchee Bay. For today, northeast winds 10 to 15 knots, becoming southeast 5 to 10 knots late. Waves 1 foot or less. A moderate chop. For tonight, east winds around 5 knots. Waves 1 foot or less. Smooth. A chance of showers. A slight chance of thunderstorms in the evening. Then a chance of thunderstorms after midnight. For Thursday, east winds 5 to 10 knots, becoming south in the afternoon. Waves 1 foot or less. Light chop. A chance of thunderstorms. A chance of showers in the morning, then showers likely in the afternoon. And for Thursday night, south winds around 5 knots. Waves 1 foot or less. Smooth. A slight chance of showers and thunderstorms in the evening, then a chance of showers and thunderstorms after midnight. On Perdido Bay, Pensacola Bay including Santa Rosa Sound, and Choctawhatchee Bay. For today, northeast winds 5 to 10 knots, becoming southeast late. Waves 1 foot or less. Light chop. For tonight, east winds around 5 knots. Waves 1 foot or less. Smooth. A slight chance of thunderstorms. A chance of showers, mainly in the evening. For Thursday, east winds around 5 knots, becoming south in the afternoon. Waves 1 foot or less. Light chop. A chance of thunderstorms. A chance of showers in the morning, then showers likely in the afternoon. And for Thursday night, south winds around 5 knots. Waves 1 foot or less. Smooth. A slight chance of showers and thunderstorms in the evening, then a chance of showers and thunderstorms after midnight. From the Okaloosa-Walton County line to Pascagoula, and out 20 nautical miles. For today, east winds 10 to 15 knots with gusts up to 20 knots, diminishing to 5 to 10 knots late. Seas 2 to 3 feet. Wave detail, east 3 feet at 5 seconds. A slight chance of showers and thunderstorms early this morning. For tonight, southeast winds 5 to 10 knots. Seas 2 to 3 feet. Wave detail, east 2 feet at 5 seconds. A chance of showers. A slight chance of thunderstorms in the evening, then a chance of thunderstorms after midnight. For Thursday, east winds 5 to 10 knots, becoming south in the afternoon. Seas around 2 feet in the morning, then 1 foot or less. Wave detail, southeast 2 feet at 5 seconds, becoming southeast 1 foot at 4 seconds. Showers likely with a chance of thunderstorms. And for Thursday night, south winds 5 to 10 knots. Seas 1 foot or less. Wave detail, southeast 1 foot at 4 seconds. A slight chance of showers and thunderstorms in the evening, then showers likely with a chance of thunderstorms after midnight. From the Okaloosa Walton County line to Pascagoula, from 20 to 60 nautical miles offshore. For today, east winds 10 to 15 knots, increasing to 15 to 20 knots late this morning and early afternoon, then diminishing to 10 to 15 knots late. Seas 2 to 3 feet. Wave detail, east 3 feet at 5 seconds. A chance of showers and thunderstorms until late afternoon, then a slight chance of showers and thunderstorms late. For tonight, southeast winds 5 to 10 knots. Seas 2 to 3 feet. Wave detail, east 3 feet at 5 seconds. A slight chance of showers and thunderstorms in the evening, then a chance of showers and thunderstorms after midnight. For Thursday, south winds 5 to 10 knots. Seas around 2 feet in the morning, then 1 foot or less. Wave detail, east 2 feet at 5 seconds, becoming southeast 1 foot at 4 seconds. A chance of thunderstorms. A chance of showers in the morning, then showers likely in the afternoon. And for Thursday night, south winds 5 to 10 knots. Seas 1 foot or less. Wave detail, south 1 foot at 3 seconds. A slight chance of showers and thunderstorms in the evening, then showers likely with a chance of thunderstorms after midnight. Tidal information, at the mouth of the Mobile River on Wednesday, high tide at 12:03 p.m. Low tide at 10:07 p.m. At the mouth of the Mobile River on Thursday, high tide at 1:34 p.m. Low tide at 9:57 p.m. At Pensacola Bay on Wednesday, high tide at 10:33 a.m. Low tide at 8:54 p.m. At Pensacola Bay on Thursday, high tide at 11:39 a.m. Low tide at 9:13 p.m. At the East Pass in Destin on Wednesday, high tide at 10 a.m. Low tide at 8:20 p.m. At the East Pass in Destin on Thursday, high tide at 11:06 a.m. Low tide at 8:39 p.m. The following marine observations were made as of 6 a.m. Mobile Bay Coast Guard Station. Winds were northeast at 6 knots. Sea temperature 89 degrees. Air temperature 80 degrees. Weeks Bay, calm. Air temperature was 75 degrees. Pensacola Bay. Sea temperature 88 degrees. Air temperature 80 degrees. The report from the east end of Dauphin Island was not available. Graham Bay, north winds at 4 knots. Air temperature was 78 degrees. And Pettiboy Island, northeast winds at 11 knots. Air temperature was 82 degrees. 12 miles south of Orange Beach, winds were east at 14 knots. Air temperature was 85 degrees. Gulf water temperature 86 degrees. Wave heights 3 feet, with a period of 6 seconds. 100 miles south of Destin. Winds were east at 12 knots. Air temperature 84 degrees. Wave height 4 feet. Wave period 6 seconds. The following weather reports were made at 6 a.m. Pensacola International Airport, skies were clear. The temperature was 76 degrees, the dew point was 71, and the relative humidity was 85%. The wind was northeast at 7 miles an hour. The pressure was 30.13 inches and rising. Pensacola Naval Air Station, skies were partly cloudy. The temperature was 80 degrees, the dew point was 73, and the relative humidity was 79%. The wind was east at 12 miles an hour. The pressure was 30.12 inches and rising. The Pensacola climate summary for yesterday, September 8, 2026. Yesterday's high temperature was 90 degrees and the low 76 degrees. No precipitation fell yesterday, which leaves the monthly total at 1.08 inches. This is 0.69 inches below the normal amount of 1.77 inches for September. The total precipitation for the year still stands at 40.56 inches, which is 8.39 inches below normal. The normal high temperature for today is 90 degrees, and the normal low is 73. The record high for today is 98, which occurred in 1954, and the record low is 61, which occurred in 2011. Sunrise today is at 6:30 a.m. and sunset is at 7:02 p.m. Across the central Gulf Coast, Gulf Shores, clear. Temperature was 75 degrees. Wind northeast at 6 miles an hour. Milton, clear. Temperature was 72 degrees. Wind northeast at 6 miles an hour. Destin, clear. Temperature was 77 degrees. Wind northeast at 8 miles an hour. Mary Esther, clear. Temperature was 76 degrees. Wind northeast at 7 miles an hour. Mobile, clear. Temperature was 74 degrees. Wind northeast at 7 miles an hour. Elsewhere, Hattiesburg, clear and 71. New Orleans, partly cloudy and 80. Montgomery, clear and 71. Tallahassee, cloudy and 77. And in Panama City, partly cloudy and 74. Here's your National Weather Service forecast. Today, sunny. Highs in the lower 90s. Northeast winds 5 to 10 miles per hour. Tonight, partly cloudy. Lows in the mid-70s. East winds around 5 miles per hour in the evening, becoming light and variable. Thursday, sunny with a chance of showers with a slight chance of thunderstorms in the morning, then partly sunny with showers with thunderstorms likely in the afternoon. Humid with highs around 90. East winds around 5 miles per hour. Chance of rain 80%. Thursday night, mostly cloudy in the evening, then partly cloudy with a chance of showers and thunderstorms after midnight. Humid with lows in the mid-70s. South winds around 5 miles per hour in the evening, becoming light and variable. Chance of rain 50%. Friday, showers with a chance of thunderstorms in the morning, then showers with thunderstorms likely in the afternoon. Humid with highs in the upper 80s. South winds around 5 miles per hour. Chance of rain 80%. Friday night, partly cloudy. A slight chance of showers and thunderstorms in the evening, then a chance of showers and thunderstorms after midnight. Lows in the mid-70s. Chance of rain 50%. Saturday, showers. A chance of thunderstorms in the morning, then thunderstorms likely in the afternoon. Highs in the upper 80s. Chance of rain 90%. Saturday night, mostly cloudy in the evening, then clearing. A slight chance of showers and thunderstorms. Lows in the lower 70s. Chance of rain 20%. This is NOAA Weather Radio from the Mobile Pensacola National Weather Service. The current time is 6:36 a.m. Central Daylight Time. Here's your marine forecast. On the weather map, moderate easterly flow will persist through early this afternoon at around 10-15 kts, 12-18 kts 20 nanometers to 60 nanometers. Small craft operators on the Gulf should exercise caution through this evening. Light onshore flow returns for the rest of the week into the weekend. Seas around 2 to 3 feet will subside to around 1 foot Thursday through the remainder of the forecast. Waterspouts are possible early each morning. On Perdido Bay, Pensacola Bay including Santa Rosa Sound, and Choctawhatchee Bay. For today, northeast winds 10 to 15 knots, becoming southeast 5 to 10 knots late. Waves 1 foot or less. A moderate chop. For tonight, east winds around 5 knots. Waves 1 foot or less. Smooth. A chance of showers. A slight chance of thunderstorms in the evening, then a chance of thunderstorms after midnight. For Thursday, east winds 5 to 10 knots, becoming south in the afternoon. Waves 1 foot or less. Light chop. A chance of thunderstorms. A chance of showers in the morning, then showers likely in the afternoon. And for Thursday night, south winds around 5 knots. Waves 1 foot or less. Smooth. A slight chance of showers and thunderstorms in the evening, then a chance of showers and thunderstorms after midnight. On Perdido Bay, Pensacola Bay including Santa Rosa Sound, and Choctawhatchee Bay. For today, northeast winds 5 to 10 knots, becoming southeast late. Waves 1 foot or less. might chop. For tonight, east winds around 5 knots. Waves 1 foot or less. Smooth. A slight chance of thunderstorms. A chance of showers.

Nautical miles. For today, east winds 10 to 15 knots with gusts up to 20 knots, diminishing to 5 to 10 knots late. Seas 2 to 3 feet. Wave detail, east 3 feet at 5 seconds. A slight chance of showers and thunderstorms early this morning. For tonight, southeast winds 5 to 10 knots. Seas 2 to 3 feet. Wave detail, east 2 feet at 5 seconds. A chance of showers. A slight chance of thunderstorms in the evening, then a chance of thunderstorms after midnight. For Thursday, east winds 5 to 10 knots, becoming south in the afternoon. Seas around 2 feet in the morning, then 1 foot or less. Wave detail, southeast 2 feet at 5 seconds, becoming southeast 1 foot at 4 seconds. Showers likely with a chance of thunderstorms. And for Thursday night, south winds 5 to 10 knots. Seas 1 foot or less. Wave detail, southeast 1 foot at 4 seconds. A slight chance of showers and thunderstorms in the evening, then showers likely with a chance of thunderstorms after midnight. From the Okaloosa-Walton County line to Pascagoula, from 20 to 60 nautical miles offshore. For today, east winds 10 to 15 knots, increasing to 15 to 20 knots late this morning and early afternoon, then diminishing to 10 to 15 knots late. Seas 2 to 3 feet. Wave detail, east 3 feet at 5 seconds. A chance of showers and thunderstorms until late afternoon, then a slight chance of showers and thunderstorms late. For tonight, southeast winds 5 to 10 knots. Seas 2 to 3 feet. Wave detail, east 3 feet at 5 seconds. A slight chance of showers and thunderstorms in the evening, then a chance of showers and thunderstorms after midnight. For Thursday, south winds 5 to 10 knots. Seas around 2 feet in the morning, then 1 foot or less. Wave detail, east 2 feet at 5 seconds, becoming southeast 1 foot at 4 seconds. A chance of thunderstorms. A chance of showers in the morning, then showers likely in the afternoon. And for Thursday night, south winds 5 to 10 knots. Seas 1 foot or less. Wave detail, south 1 foot at 3 seconds. A slight chance of showers and thunderstorms in the evening, then showers likely with a chance of thunderstorms after midnight. Tidal information, at the mouth of the Mobile River on Wednesday, high tide at 12:03 p.m. Low tide at 10:07 p.m. At the mouth of the Mobile River on Thursday, high tide at 1:34 p.m. Low tide at 9:57 p.m. At Pensacola Bay on Wednesday, high tide at 10:33 a.m. Low tide at 8:54 p.m. At Pensacola Bay on Thursday, high tide at 11:39 a.m. Low tide at 9:13 p.m. At the East Pass in Destin on Wednesday, high tide at 10 a.m. Low tide at 8:20 p.m. At the East Pass in Destin on Thursday, high tide at 11:06 a.m. Low tide at 8:39 p.m. The following marine observations were made as of 6 a.m. Mobile Bay Coast Guard Station. Winds were northeast at 6 knots. Sea temperature 89 degrees. Air temperature 80 degrees. Weeks Bay, calm. Air temperature was 75 degrees. Pensacola Bay. Sea temperature 88 degrees. Air temperature 80 degrees. The report from the east end of Dauphin Island was not available. Graham Bay, north winds at 4 knots. Air temperature was 78 degrees. And Pettiboy Island, northeast winds at 11 knots. Air temperature was 82 degrees. 12 miles south of Orange Beach, winds were east at 14 knots. Air temperature was 85 degrees. Gulf water temperature 86 degrees. Wave heights 3 feet, with a period of 6 seconds. 100 miles south of Destin. Winds were east at 12 knots. Air temperature 84 degrees. Wave height 4 feet. Wave period 6 seconds. The tropical weather outlook. For the North Atlantic, Caribbean Sea and the Gulf of America, tropical cyclone formation is not expected during the next 7 days. The following weather reports were made at

0: 6 a.m. Pensacola International Airport, skies were clear. The temperature was 76 degrees, the dew point was 71, and the relative humidity was 85%. The wind was northeast at 7 miles an hour. The pressure was 30.13 inches and rising. Pensacola Naval Air Station, skies were partly cloudy. The temperature was 80 degrees, the dew point was 73, and the relative humidity was 79%. The wind was east at 12 miles an hour. The pressure was 30.12 inches and rising. The Pensacola climate summary for yesterday, September 8, 2026. Yesterday's high temperature was 90 degrees and the low 76 degrees. No precipitation fell yesterday, which leaves the monthly total at 1.08 inches. This is 0.69 inches below the normal amount of 1.77 inches for September. The total precipitation for the year still stands at 40.56 inches, which is 8.39 inches below normal. The normal high temperature for today is 90 degrees, and the normal low is 73. The record high for today is 98, which occurred in 1954, and the record low is 61, which occurred in 2011. Sunrise today is at 6:30 a.m. and sunset is at 7:02 p.m. Across the central Gulf Coast, Gulf Shores, clear. Temperature was 75 degrees. Wind northeast at 6 miles an hour. Milton, clear. Temperature was 72 degrees. Wind northeast at 6 miles an hour. Destin, clear. Temperature was 77 degrees. Wind northeast at 8 miles an hour. Mary Esther, clear. Temperature was 76 degrees. Wind northeast at 7 miles an hour. Mobile, clear. Temperature was 74 degrees. Wind northeast at 7 miles an hour. Elsewhere, Hattiesburg, clear and 71. New Orleans, partly cloudy and 80. Montgomery, clear and 71. Tallahassee, cloudy and 77. And in Panama City, partly cloudy and 74. 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Here's your National Weather Service forecast. Today, sunny. Highs in the lower 90s. Northeast winds 5 to 10 miles per hour. Tonight, partly cloudy. Lows in the mid-70s. East winds around 5 miles per hour in the evening, becoming light and variable. Thursday, sunny with a chance of showers with a slight chance of thunderstorms in the morning, then partly sunny with showers with thunderstorms likely in the afternoon. Humid with highs around 90. East winds around 5 miles per hour. Chance of rain 80%. Thursday night, mostly cloudy in the evening, then partly cloudy with a chance of showers and thunderstorms after midnight. Humid with lows in the mid-70s. South winds around 5 miles per hour in the evening, becoming light and variable. Chance of rain 50%. Friday, showers with a chance of thunderstorms in the morning, then showers with thunderstorms likely in the afternoon. Humid with highs in the upper 80s. South winds around 5 miles per hour. Chance of rain 80%. Friday night, partly cloudy. A slight chance of showers and thunderstorms in the evening, then a chance of showers and thunderstorms after midnight. Lows in the mid-70s. Chance of rain 50%. Saturday, showers. A chance of thunderstorms in the morning, then thunderstorms likely in the afternoon. Highs in the upper 80s. Chance of rain 90%. Saturday night, mostly cloudy in the evening, then clearing. A slight chance of showers and thunderstorms. Lows in the lower 70s. Chance of rain 20%. This is NOAA Weather Radio, from the Mobile, Pensacola National Weather Service. The current time is 6:49 a.m. Central Daylight Time. Here's your marine forecast. On the weather map, Moderate easterly flow will persist through early this afternoon at around 10-15 kts, 12-18 kts 20 nanometers to 60 nanometers. Small craft operators on the Gulf should exercise caution through this evening. Light onshore flow returns for the rest of the week into the weekend. Seas around 2 to 3 feet will subside to around 1 foot Thursday through the remainder of the forecast. Waterspouts are possible early each morning. On Perdido Bay, Pensacola Bay including Santa Rosa Sound, and Choctawhatchee Bay. For today, northeast winds 10 to 15 knots, becoming southeast 5 to 10 knots late. Waves 1 foot or less. A moderate chop. For tonight, east winds around 5 knots. Waves 1 foot or less. Smooth. A chance of showers. A slight chance of thunderstorms in the evening, then a chance of thunderstorms at night. For Thursday, east winds 5 to 10 knots, becoming south in the afternoon. Waves 1 foot or less. Light chop. A chance of thunderstorms. A chance of showers in the morning, then showers likely in the afternoon. And for Thursday night, south winds around 5 knots. Waves 1 foot or less. Smooth. A slight chance of showers and thunderstorms in the evening, then a chance of showers and thunderstorms after midnight. On Perdido Bay, Pensacola Bay including Santa Rosa Sound, and Choctawhatchee Bay. For today, northeast winds 5 to 10 knots, becoming southeast late. Waves 1 foot or less. Light chop. For tonight, east winds around 5 knots. Waves 1 foot or less. Smooth. A slight chance of thunderstorms. A chance of showers, mainly in the evening. For Thursday, east winds around 5 knots, becoming south in the afternoon. Waves 1 foot or less. Light chop. A chance of thunderstorms. A chance of showers in the morning, then showers likely in the afternoon. And for Thursday night, south winds around 5 knots. Waves 1 foot or less. Smooth. A slight chance of showers and thunderstorms in the evening, then a chance of showers and thunderstorms after midnight. From the Okaloosa-Walton County line to Pascagoula, and out 20 nautical miles. For today, east winds 10 to 15 knots with gusts up to 20 knots, diminishing to 5 to 10 knots late. Seas 2 to 3 feet. Wave detail, east 3 feet at 5 seconds. A slight chance of showers and thunderstorms early this morning. For tonight, southeast winds 5 to 10 knots. Seas 2 to 3 feet. Wave detail, east 2 feet at 5 seconds. A chance of showers. A slight chance of thunderstorms in the evening, then a chance of thunderstorms after midnight. For Thursday, east winds 5 to 10 knots, becoming south in the afternoon. Seas around 2 feet in the morning, then 1 foot or less. Wave detail, southeast 2 feet at 5 seconds, becoming southeast 1 foot at 4 seconds. Showers likely with a chance of thunderstorms. And for Thursday night, south winds 5 to 10 knots. Seas 1 foot or less. Wave detail, southeast 1 foot at 4 seconds. A slight chance of showers and thunderstorms in the evening, then showers likely with a chance of thunderstorms after midnight. From the Okaloosa-Walton County line to Pascagoula, from 20 to 60 nautical miles offshore. For today, east winds 10 to 15 knots, increasing to 15 to 20 knots late this morning and early afternoon, then diminishing to 10 to 15 knots late. Seas 2 to 3 feet. Wave detail, east 3 feet at 5 seconds. A chance of showers and thunderstorms until late afternoon, then a slight chance of showers and thunderstorms late. For tonight, southeast winds 5 to 10 knots. Seas 2 to 3 feet. Wave detail, east 3 feet at 5 seconds. A slight chance of showers and thunderstorms in the evening, then a chance of showers and thunderstorms after midnight. For Thursday, south winds 5 to 10 knots. Seas around 2 feet in the morning, then 1 foot or less. Wave detail, east 2 feet at 5 seconds, becoming southeast 1 foot at 4 seconds. A chance of thunderstorms. a chance of showers in the morning, then showers likely in the afternoon. And for Thursday night, south winds 5 to 10 knots. Seas 1 foot or less. Wave detail, south 1 foot at 3 seconds. A slight chance of showers and thunderstorms in the evening, then showers likely with a chance of thunderstorms after midnight. Tidal information, at the mouth of the Mobile River on Wednesday, high tide at 12.03 p.m. Low tide at 10.07 p.m. At the mouth of the Mobile River on Thursday, high tide at 1.34 p.m. Low tide at 9.57 p.m. At Pensacola Bay on Wednesday, high tide at 10.33 a.m. Low tide at 8.54 p.m. At Pensacola Bay on Thursday, high tide at 11.39 a.m. Low tide at 9.13 p.m. At the East Pass in Destin on Wednesday, high tide at 10 a.m. Low tide at 8.20 p.m. At the East Pass in Destin on Thursday, high tide at 11.06 a.m. Low tide at 8.39 p.m. The following marine observations were made as of 6 a.m. Mobile Bay Coast Guard Station. Winds were northeast at 6 knots. Sea temperature 89 degrees. Air temperature 80 degrees. Weeks Bay, calm. Air temperature was 75 degrees. Pensacola Bay. Sea temperature 88 degrees. Air temperature 80 degrees. The report from the east end of Dauphin Island was not available. Grand Bay, north winds at 4 knots. Air temperature was 78 degrees. And Pettiboy Island, northeast winds at 11 knots. Air temperature was 82 degrees. 12 miles south of Orange Beach, winds were east at 14 knots. Air temperature was 85 degrees. Gulf water temperature 86 degrees. Wave heights 3 feet, with a period of 6 seconds. 100 miles south of Destin. Winds were east at 12 knots. Air temperature 84 degrees. Wave heights 4 feet. Wave period 6 seconds. The following weather reports were made at 6 a.m. Pensacola International Airport, skies were clear. The temperature was 76 degrees, the dew point was 71, and the relative humidity was 85%. The wind was northeast at 7 miles an hour. The pressure was 30.13 inches and rising. Pensacola Naval Air Station, skies were partly cloudy. The temperature was 80 degrees, the dew point was 73, and the relative humidity was 79%. The wind was east at 12 miles an hour. The pressure was 30.12 inches and rising. The Pensacola climate summary for yesterday, September 8, 2026. Yesterday's high temperature was 90 degrees and the low 76 degrees. No precipitation fell yesterday, which leaves the monthly total at 1.08 inches. This is 0.69 inches below the normal amount of 1.77 inches for September. The total precipitation for the year still stands at 40.56 inches, which is 8.39 inches below normal. The normal high temperature for today is 90 degrees, and the normal low is 73. The record high for today is 98, which occurred in 1954, and the record low is 61, which occurred in 2011. Sunrise today is at 6:30 a.m. and sunset is at 7:02 p.m. Across the central Gulf Coast, Gulf Shores, clear. Temperature was 75 degrees. Wind northeast at 6 miles an hour. Milton, clear. Temperature was 72 degrees. Wind northeast at 6 miles an hour. Destin, clear. Temperature was 77 degrees. Wind northeast at 8 miles an hour. Mary Esther, clear. Temperature was 76 degrees. Wind northeast at 7 miles an hour. Mobile, clear. Temperature was 74 degrees. Wind northeast at 7 miles an hour. Elsewhere, Hattiesburg, clear and 71. New Orleans, partly cloudy and 80. Montgomery, clear and 71. Tallahassee, cloudy and 77. And at Panama City, partly cloudy and 74. Here's your National Weather Service forecast. Today, sunny. Highs in the lower 90s.
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0: Showers with a slight chance of thunderstorms in the morning, then partly sunny with showers with thunderstorms likely in the afternoon. Humid with highs around 90. East winds around 5 miles per hour. Chance of rain 80%. Thursday night, mostly cloudy in the evening, then partly cloudy with a chance of showers and thunderstorms after midnight. Humid with lows in the mid-70s. South winds around 5 miles per hour in the evening, becoming light and variable. Chance of rain 50%. Friday, showers with a chance of thunderstorms in the morning, then showers with thunderstorms likely in the afternoon. Humid with highs in the upper 80s. South winds around 5 miles per hour. Chance of rain 80%. Friday night, partly cloudy. A slight chance of showers and thunderstorms in the evening, then a chance of showers and thunderstorms after midnight. Lows in the mid-70s. Chance of rain 50%. Saturday, showers. A chance of thunderstorms in the morning, then thunderstorms likely in the afternoon. Highs in the upper 80s. Chance of rain 90%. Saturday night, mostly cloudy in the evening, then clearing. A slight chance of showers and thunderstorms. Lows in the lower 70s. Chance of rain 20%. This is NOAA Weather Radio from the Mobile Pensacola National Weather Service. The current time is 7:01 a.m. Central Daylight Time. Here's your marine forecast. On the weather map, moderate easterly flow will persist through early this afternoon at around 10-15 kts, 12-18 kts 20 nanometers to 60 nanometers. Small craft operators on the Gulf should exercise caution through this evening. Light onshore flow returns for the rest of the week into the weekend. Seas around 2 to 3 feet will subside to around 1 foot Thursday through the remainder of the forecast. Waterspouts are possible early each morning. On Perdido Bay, Pensacola Bay including Santa Rosa Sound, and Choctawhatchee Bay. For today, northeast winds 10 to 15 knots, becoming southeast 5 to 10 knots late. Waves 1 foot or less. A moderate chop. For tonight, east winds around 5 knots. Waves 1 foot or less. Smooth. A chance of showers. A slight chance of thunderstorms in the evening, then a chance of thunderstorms after midnight. For Thursday, east winds 5 to 10 knots, becoming south in the afternoon. Waves 1 foot or less. Light chop. A chance of thunderstorms. A chance of showers in the morning, then showers likely in the afternoon. And for Thursday night, south winds around 5 knots. Waves 1 foot or less. Smooth. A slight chance of showers and thunderstorms in the evening, then a chance of showers and thunderstorms after midnight. On Perdido Bay, Pensacola Bay including Santa Rosa Sound, and Choctawhatchee Bay. For today, northeast winds 5 to 10 knots, becoming southeast late. Waves 1 foot or less. Light chop. For tonight, east winds around 5 knots. Waves 1 foot or less. Smooth. A slight chance of thunderstorms. A chance of showers, mainly in the evening. For Thursday, east winds around 5 knots, becoming south in the afternoon. Waves 1 foot or less. Light chop. A chance of thunderstorms. A chance of showers in the morning, then showers likely in the afternoon. And for Thursday night, south winds around 5 knots. Waves 1 foot or less. Smooth. A slight chance of showers and thunderstorms in the evening, then a chance of showers and thunderstorms after midnight. From the Okaloosa-Walton County line to Pascagoula, and out 20 nautical miles. For today, east winds 10 to 15 knots with gusts up to 20 knots, diminishing to 5 to 10 knots late. Seas 2 to 3 feet. Wave detail, east 3 feet at 5 seconds. a slight chance of showers and thunderstorms early this morning. For tonight, southeast winds 5 to 10 knots. Seas 2 to 3 feet. Wave detail, east 2 feet at 5 seconds. A chance of showers. A slight chance of thunderstorms in the evening, then a chance of thunderstorms after midnight. For Thursday, east winds 5 to 10 knots, becoming south in the afternoon. Seas around 2 feet in the morning, then 1 foot or less. Wave detail, southeast 2 feet at 5 seconds, becoming southeast 1 foot at 4 seconds. Showers likely with a chance of thunderstorms. And for Thursday night, south winds 5 to 10 knots. Seas 1 foot or less. Wave detail, southeast 1 foot at 4 seconds. A slight chance of showers and thunderstorms in the evening, then showers likely with a chance of thunderstorms after midnight. From the Okaloosa-Walton County line to Pascagoula, from 20 to 60 nautical miles offshore. For today, east winds 10 to 15 knots, increasing to 15 to 20 knots late this morning and early afternoon, then diminishing to 10 to 15 knots late. Seas 2 to 3 feet. Wave detail, east 3 feet at 5 seconds. A chance of showers and thunderstorms until late afternoon, then a slight chance of showers and thunderstorms late. For tonight, southeast winds 5 to 10 knots. Seas 2 to 3 feet. Wave detail, east 3 feet at 5 seconds. A slight chance of showers and thunderstorms in the evening, then a chance of showers and thunderstorms after midnight. For Thursday, south winds 5 to 10 knots. Seas around 2 feet in the morning, then 1 foot or less. Wave detail, east 2 feet at 5 seconds, becoming southeast 1 foot at 4 seconds. A chance of thunderstorms. A chance of showers in the morning, then showers likely in the afternoon. And for Thursday night, south winds 5 to 10 knots. Seas 1 foot or less. Wave detail, south 1 foot at 3 seconds. A slight chance of showers and thunderstorms in the evening, then showers likely with a chance of thunderstorms after midnight. Tidal information, at the mouth of the Mobile River on Wednesday, high tide at 12:03 p.m. Low tide at 10:07 p.m. At the mouth of the Mobile River on Thursday, high tide at 1:34 p.m. Low tide at 9:57 p.m. At Pensacola Bay on Wednesday, high tide at 10:33 a.m. Low tide at 8:54 p.m. At Pensacola Bay on Thursday, high tide at 11:39 a.m. Low tide at 9:13 p.m. At the East Pass in Destin on Wednesday, high tide at 10 a.m. Low tide at 8:20 p.m. At the East Pass in Destin on Thursday, high tide at 11:06 a.m. Low tide at 8:39 p.m. The following marine observations were made as of 6 a.m. Mobile Bay Coast Guard Station. Winds were northeast at 6 knots. Sea temperature 89 degrees. Air temperature 80 degrees. Weeks Bay, calm. Air temperature was 75 degrees. Pensacola Bay. Sea temperature 88 degrees. Air temperature 80 degrees. The report from the east end of Dauphin Island was not available. Graham Bay, north winds at 4 knots. Air temperature was 78 degrees. And Pettiboy Island, northeast winds at 11 knots. Air temperature was 82 degrees. 12 miles south of Orange Beach, winds were east at 14 knots. Air temperature was 85 degrees. Gulf water temperature 86 degrees. Wave heights 3 feet, with a period of 6 seconds. 100 miles south of Destin. Winds were east at 12 knots. Air temperature 84 degrees. Wave height 4 feet. Wave period 6 seconds. The following weather reports were made at 6 a.m. Pensacola International Airport, skies were clear. The temperature was 76 degrees, the dew point was 71, and the relative humidity was 85%. The wind was northeast at 7 miles an hour. The pressure was 30.13 inches and rising. Pensacola Naval Air Station, skies were partly cloudy. The temperature was 80 degrees, the dew point was 73, and the relative humidity was 79%. The wind was east at 12 miles an hour. The pressure was 30.12 inches and rising. The Pensacola climate summary for yesterday, September 8, 2026. Yesterday's high temperature was 90 degrees and the low 76 degrees. No precipitation fell yesterday, which leaves the monthly total at 1.08 inches. This is 0.69 inches below the normal amount of 1.77 inches for September. The total precipitation for the year still stands at 40.56 inches, which is 8.39 inches below normal. The normal high temperature for today is 90 degrees, and the normal low is 73. The record high for today is 98, which occurred in 1954, and the record low is 61, which occurred in 2011. Sunrise today is at 6:30 a.m. and sunset is at 7:02 p.m. Here's your National Weather Service forecast. Today, sunny. Highs in the lower 90s. Northeast winds 5 to 10 miles per hour. Tonight, partly cloudy. Lows in the mid-70s. East winds around 5 miles per hour in the evening, becoming light and variable. Thursday, sunny with a chance of showers with a slight chance of thunderstorms in the morning, then partly sunny with showers with thunderstorms likely in the afternoon. Humid with highs around 90. East winds around 5 miles per hour. Chance of rain 80%. Thursday night, mostly cloudy in the evening, then partly cloudy with a chance of showers and thunderstorms after midnight. Humid with lows in the mid-70s. South winds around 5 miles per hour in the evening, becoming light and variable. Chance of rain 50%. Friday, showers with a chance of thunderstorms in the morning, then showers with thunderstorms likely in the afternoon. Humid with highs in the upper 80s. South winds around 5 miles per hour. Chance of rain 80%. Friday night, partly cloudy. A slight chance of showers and thunderstorms in the evening, then a chance of showers and thunderstorms after midnight. Lows in the mid-70s. Chance of rain 50%. Saturday, showers. A chance of thunderstorms in the morning, then thunderstorms likely in the afternoon. Highs in the upper 80s. Chance of rain 90%. Saturday night, mostly cloudy in the evening, then clearing. A slight chance of showers and thunderstorms. Lows in the lower 70s. Chance of rain 20%. This is NOAA Weather Radio, from the Mobile Pensacola National Weather Service. The current time is 7:12 a.m. Central Daylight Time. Here's your marine forecast. On the weather map, moderate easterly flow will persist through early this afternoon at around 10-15 kts, 12-18 kts 20 nanometers to 60 nanometers. Small craft operators on the Gulf should exercise caution through this evening. Light onshore flow returns for the rest of the week into the weekend. Seas around 2 to 3 feet will subside to around 1 foot Thursday through the remainder of the forecast. Waterspouts are possible early each morning. On Perdido Bay, Pensacola Bay including Santa Rosa Sound, and Choctawhatchee Bay. For today, northeast winds 10 to 15 knots, becoming southeast 5 to 10 knots late. Waves 1 foot or less. A moderate chop. For tonight, east winds around 5 knots. Waves 1 foot or less. Smooth. A chance of showers. A slight chance of thunderstorms in the evening, then a chance of thunderstorms after midnight. For Thursday, east winds 5 to 10 knots, becoming south in the afternoon. Waves 1 foot or less. Light chop. A chance of thunderstorms. A chance of showers in the morning, then showers likely in the afternoon. And for Thursday night, south winds around 5 knots. Waves 1 foot or less. Smooth. A slight chance of showers and thunderstorms in the evening, then a chance of showers and thunderstorms after midnight. On Perdido Bay, Pensacola Bay including Santa Rosa Sound, and Choctawhatchee Bay. For today, northeast winds 5 to 10 knots, becoming southeast late. Waves 1 foot or less. light chop. For tonight, east winds around 5 knots. Waves 1 foot or less. Smooth. A slight chance of thunderstorms. A chance of showers, mainly in the evening. For Thursday, east winds around 5 knots, becoming south in the afternoon. Waves 1 foot or less. Light chop. A chance of thunderstorms. A chance of showers in the morning, then showers likely in the afternoon. And for Thursday night, south winds around 5 knots. Waves 1 foot or less. Smooth. A slight chance of showers and thunderstorms in the evening, then a chance of showers and thunderstorms after midnight. From the Okaloosa-Walton County line to Pascagoula, and out 20 nautical miles. For today, east winds 10 to 15 knots with gusts up to 20 knots, diminishing to 5 to 10 knots late. Seas 2 to 3 feet. Wave detail, east 3 feet at 5 seconds. A slight chance of showers and thunderstorms early this morning. For tonight, southeast winds 5 to 10 knots. Seas 2 to 3 feet. Wave detail, east 2 feet at 5 seconds. A chance of showers. A slight chance of thunderstorms in the evening, then a chance of thunderstorms after midnight. For Thursday, east winds 5 to 10 knots, becoming south in the afternoon. Seas around 2 feet in the morning, then 1 foot or less. Wave detail, southeast 2 feet at 5 seconds, becoming southeast 1 foot at 4 seconds. Showers likely with a chance of thunderstorms. And for Thursday night, south winds 5 to 10 knots. Seas 1 foot or less. Wave detail, southeast 1 foot at 4 seconds. A slight chance of showers and thunderstorms in the evening, then showers likely with a chance of thunderstorms after midnight. From the Okaloosa-Walton County line to Pascagoula, from 20 to 60 nautical miles offshore. For today, east winds 10 to 15 knots, increasing to 15 to 20 knots late this morning and early afternoon, then diminishing to 10 to 15 knots late. Seas 2 to 3 feet. Wave detail, east 3 feet at 5 seconds. A chance of showers and thunderstorms until late afternoon, then a slight chance of showers and thunderstorms late. For tonight, southeast winds 5 to 10 knots. Seas 2 to 3 feet. Wave detail, east 3 feet at 5 seconds. A slight chance of showers and thunderstorms in the evening, then a chance of showers and thunderstorms after midnight. For Thursday, south winds 5 to 10 knots. Seas around 2 feet in the morning, then 1 foot or less. Wave detail, east 2 feet at 5 seconds, becoming southeast 1 foot at 4 seconds. A chance of thunderstorms. A chance of showers in the morning, then showers likely in the afternoon. And for Thursday night, south winds 5 to 10 knots. Seas 1 foot or less. Wave detail, south 1 foot at 3 seconds. A slight chance of showers and thunderstorms in the evening, then showers likely with a chance of thunderstorms after midnight. The Tropical Weather Outlook. For the North Atlantic, Caribbean Sea and the Gulf of America, tropical cyclone formation is not expected during the next 7 days. 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Tidal information, at the mouth of the Mobile River on Wednesday, high tide at 12.03 p.m. Low tide at 10.07 p.m. At the mouth of the Mobile River on Thursday, high tide at 1.34 p.m. Low tide at 9.57 p.m. At Pensacola Bay on Wednesday, high tide at 10.33 a.m. Low tide at 8.54 p.m. At Pensacola Bay on Thursday, high tide at 11.39 a.m. Low tide at 9.13 p.m. At the East Pass in Destin on Wednesday, high tide at 10 a.m. Low tide at 8.20 p.m. At the East Pass in Destin on Thursday, high tide at 11.06 a.m. Low tide at 8.39 p.m. The following marine observations were made as of 7 a.m. Mobile Bay Coast Guard Station. Winds were northeast at 9 knots. Sea temperature 89 degrees. Air temperature 78 degrees. Weeks Bay, north winds at 1 knot. Air temperature was 74 degrees. Pensacola Bay. Sea temperature 88 degrees. Air temperature 78 degrees. The report from the east end of Dauphin Island was not available. Graham Bay, north winds at 5 knots. Air temperature was 78 degrees. And Pettiboy Island, northeast winds at 14 knots. Air temperature was 82 degrees. 12 miles south of Orange Beach, winds were northeast at 60 knots. Air temperature was 84 degrees. Gulf water temperature 87 degrees. Wave heights 3 feet, with a period of 5 seconds. 100 miles south of Destin. Winds were east at 10 knots. Air temperature 84 degrees. Wave height 4 feet. Wave period 6 seconds. The following weather reports were made at 7 a.m. Pensacola International Airport, skies were clear. The temperature was 75 degrees, the dew point was 71, and the relative humidity was 87%. The wind was northeast at 9 miles an hour. The pressure was 30.15 inches and rising. Pensacola Naval Air Station, skies were partly cloudy. The temperature was 79 degrees, the dew point was 72, and the relative humidity was 79%. The wind was east at 14 miles an hour. The pressure was 30.14 inches and rising. The Pensacola climate summary for yesterday, September 8, 2026. Yesterday's high temperature was 90 degrees and the low 76 degrees. No precipitation fell yesterday, which leaves the monthly total at 1.08 inches. This is 0.69 inches below the normal amount of 1.77 inches for September. The total precipitation for the year still stands at 40.56 inches, which is 8.39 inches below normal. The normal high temperature for today is 90 degrees, and the normal low is 73. The record high for today is 98, which occurred in 1954, and the record low is 61, which occurred in 2011. Sunrise today is at 6:30 a.m. and sunset is at 7:02 p.m. Across the central Gulf Coast, Gulf Shores, clear. Temperature was 75 degrees. Wind northeast at 7 miles an hour, gusting to 13. Milton, partly cloudy. Temperature was 72 degrees. Wind northeast at 6 miles an hour. Destin, partly cloudy. Temperature was 77 degrees. Wind east at 8 miles an hour. Mary Esther, clear. Temperature was 76 degrees. Wind northeast at 9 miles an hour. Mobile, partly cloudy. Temperature was 74 degrees. Wind northeast at 7 miles an hour. Elsewhere, Hattiesburg, clear and 71. New Orleans, partly cloudy and 80. Montgomery, clear and 72. Tallahassee, cloudy and 78. And in Panama City, cloudy and 75. Here's your National Weather Service forecast. Today, sunny. Highs in the lower 90s. Northeast winds 5 to 10 miles per hour. Tonight, partly cloudy. Lows in the mid-70s. East winds around 5 miles per hour in the evening, becoming light and variable. Thursday, sunny with a chance of showers with a slight chance of thunderstorms in the morning, then partly sunny with showers with thunderstorms likely in the afternoon. Humid with highs around 90. East winds around 5 miles per hour. Chance of rain 80%. Thursday night, mostly cloudy in the evening, then partly cloudy with a chance of showers and thunderstorms after midnight. Humid with lows in the mid-70s. South winds around 5 miles per hour in the evening, becoming light and variable. Chance of rain 50%. Friday, showers with a chance of thunderstorms in the morning, then showers with thunderstorms likely in the afternoon. Humid with highs in the upper 80s. South winds around 5 miles per hour. Chance of rain 80%. Friday night, partly cloudy. A slight chance of showers and thunderstorms in the evening, then a chance of showers and thunderstorms after midnight. Lows in the mid-70s. Chance of rain 50%. Saturday, showers. A chance of thunderstorms in the morning, then thunderstorms likely in the afternoon. Highs in the upper 80s. Chance of rain 90%. Saturday night, mostly cloudy in the evening, then clearing. A slight chance of showers and thunderstorms. Lows in the lower 70s. Chance of rain 20%. This is NOAA Weather Radio from the Mobile Pensacola National Weather Service. The current time is 7:25 a.m. Central Daylight Time. Here's your marine forecast. On the weather map, moderate easterly flow will persist through early this afternoon at around 10-15 kts, 12-18 kts 20 nanometers to 60 nanometers. Small craft operators on the Gulf should exercise caution through this evening. Light onshore flow returns for the rest of the week into the weekend. Seas around 2 to 3 feet will subside to around 1 foot Thursday through the remainder of the forecast. Waterspouts are possible early each morning. On Perdido Bay, Pensacola Bay including Santa Rosa Sound, and Choctawhatchee Bay. For today, northeast winds 10 to 15 knots, becoming southeast 5 to 10 knots late. Waves 1 foot or less. A moderate chop. For tonight, east winds around 5 knots. Waves 1 foot or less. Smooth. A chance of showers. A slight chance of thunderstorms in the evening. Then a chance of thunderstorms after midnight. For Thursday, east winds 5 to 10 knots, becoming south in the afternoon. Waves 1 foot or less. Light chop. A chance of thunderstorms. A chance of showers in the morning, then showers likely in the afternoon. And for Thursday night, south winds around 5 knots. Waves 1 foot or less. Smooth. A slight chance of showers and thunderstorms in the evening, then a chance of showers and thunderstorms after midnight. On Perdido Bay, Pensacola Bay including Santa Rosa Sound, and Choctawhatchee Bay. For today, northeast winds 5 to 10 knots, becoming southeast late. Waves 1 foot or less. Light chop. For tonight, east winds around 5 knots. Waves 1 foot or less. Smooth. A slight chance of thunderstorms. A chance of showers, mainly in the evening. For Thursday, east winds around 5 knots, becoming south in the afternoon. Waves 1 foot or less. Light chop. A chance of thunderstorms. A chance of showers in the morning, then showers likely in the afternoon. And for Thursday night, south winds around 5 knots. Waves 1 foot or less. Smooth. A slight chance of showers and thunderstorms in the evening, then a chance of showers and thunderstorms after midnight. From the Okaloosa-Walton County line to Pascagoula, and out 20 nautical miles. For today, east winds 10 to 15 knots with gusts up to 20 knots, diminishing to 5 to 10 knots late. Seas 2 to 3 feet. Wave detail, east 3 feet at 5 seconds. A slight chance of showers and thunderstorms early this morning. For tonight, southeast winds 5 to 10 knots. Seas 2 to 3 feet. Wave detail, east 2 feet at 5 seconds. A chance of showers. A slight chance of thunderstorms in the evening, then a chance of thunderstorms after midnight. For Thursday, east winds 5 to 10 knots, becoming south in the afternoon. Seas around 2 feet in the morning, then 1 foot or less. Wave detail, southeast 2 feet at 5 seconds, becoming southeast 1 foot at 4 seconds. Showers likely with a chance of thunderstorms. And for Thursday night, south winds 5 to 10 knots. Seas 1 foot or less. Wave detail, southeast 1 foot at 4 seconds. A slight chance of showers and thunderstorms in the evening, then showers likely with a chance of thunderstorms after midnight. From the Okaloosa-Walton County line to Pascagoula, from 20 to 60 nautical miles offshore. For today, east winds 10 to 15 knots, increasing to 15 to 20 knots late this morning and early afternoon, then diminishing to 10 to 15 knots late. Seas 2 to 3 feet. Wave detail, east 3 feet at 5 seconds. A chance of showers and thunderstorms until late afternoon, then a slight chance of showers and thunderstorms late. For tonight, southeast winds 5 to 10 knots. Seas 2 to 3 feet. Wave detail, east 3 feet at 5 seconds. A slight chance of showers and thunderstorms in the evening, then a chance of showers and thunderstorms after midnight. For Thursday, south winds 5 to 10 knots. Seas around 2 feet in the morning, then 1 foot or less. Wave detail, east 2 feet at 5 seconds, becoming southeast 1 foot at 4 seconds. A chance of thunderstorms. A chance of showers in the morning, then showers likely in the afternoon. And for Thursday night, south winds 5 to 10 knots. Seas 1 foot or less. Wave detail, south 1 foot at 3 seconds. A slight chance of showers and thunderstorms in the evening, then showers likely with a chance of thunderstorms after midnight. Tidal information, at the mouth of the Mobile River on Wednesday, high tide at 12:03 p.m. Low tide at 10:07 p.m. At the mouth of the Mobile River on Thursday, high tide at 1:34 p.m. Low tide at 9:57 p.m. At Pensacola Bay on Wednesday, high tide at 10:33 a.m. Low tide at 8:54 p.m. At Pensacola Bay on Thursday, high tide at 11:39 a.m. Low tide at 9:13 p.m. At the East Pass in Destin on Wednesday, high tide at 10 a.m. Low tide at 8:20 p.m. At the East Pass in Destin on Thursday, high tide at 11:06 a.m. Low tide at 8:39 p.m. The following marine observations were made as of 7 a.m. Mobile Bay Coast Guard Station. Winds were northeast at 9 knots. Sea temperature 89 degrees. Air temperature 78 degrees. Weeks Bay, north winds at 1 knot. Air temperature was 74 degrees. Pensacola Bay. Sea temperature 88 degrees. Air temperature 78 degrees. The report from the east end of Dauphin Island was not available. Graham Bay, north winds at 5 knots. Air temperature was 78 degrees. And Pettiboy Island, northeast winds at 14 knots. Air temperature was 82 degrees. 12 miles south of Orange Beach, winds were northeast at 16 knots. Air temperature was 84 degrees. Gulf water temperature 87 degrees. Wave heights 3 feet, with a period of 5 seconds. 100 miles south of Destin. Winds were east at 10 knots. Air temperature 84 degrees. Wave height 4 feet. Wave period 6 seconds. The following weather reports were made at 7 a.m. Pensacola International Airport, skies were clear. The temperature was 75 degrees, the dew point was 71, and the relative humidity was 87%. The wind was northeast at 9 miles an hour. The pressure was 30.15 inches and rising. Pensacola Naval Air Station, skies were partly cloudy. The temperature was 79 degrees, the dew point was 72, and the relative humidity was 79%. The wind was east at 14 miles an hour. The pressure was 30.14 inches and rising. The Pensacola climate summary for yesterday, September 8, 2026. Yesterday's high temperature was 90 degrees and the low 76 degrees. No precipitation fell yesterday, which leaves the monthly total at 1.08 inches. This is 0.69 inches below the normal amount of 1.77 inches for September. The total precipitation for the year still stands at 40.56 inches, which is 8.39 inches below normal. The normal high temperature for today is 90 degrees, and the normal low is 73. The record high for today is 98, which occurred in 1954, and the record low is 61, which occurred in 2011. Sunrise today is at 6:30 a.m. and sunset is at 7:02 p.m. Across the central Gulf Coast, Gulf Shores, clear. temperature was 75 degrees. Wind northeast at 7 miles an hour, gusting to 13. Milton, partly cloudy. Temperature was 72 degrees. Wind northeast at 6 miles an hour. Destin, partly cloudy. Temperature was 77 degrees. Wind east at 8 miles an hour. Mary Esther, clear. Temperature was 76 degrees. Wind northeast at 9 miles an hour. Mobile, partly cloudy. Temperature was 74 degrees. Wind northeast at 7 miles an hour. Elsewhere, Hattiesburg, clear and 71. New Orleans, partly cloudy and 80. Montgomery, clear and 72. Tallahassee, cloudy and 78. And at Panama City, cloudy and 75. Here's your National Weather Service forecast. Today, sunny. Highs in the lower 90s. Northeast winds 5 to 10 miles per hour. Tonight, partly cloudy. Lows in the mid-70s. East winds around 5 miles per hour in the evening, becoming light and variable. Thursday, sunny with a chance of showers with a slight chance of thunderstorms in the morning, then partly sunny with showers with thunderstorms likely in the afternoon. Humid with highs around 90. East winds around 5 miles per hour. Chance of rain 80%. Thursday night, mostly cloudy in the evening, then partly cloudy with a chance of showers and thunderstorms after midnight. Humid with lows in the mid-70s. South winds around 5 miles per hour in the evening, becoming light and variable. Chance of rain 50%. Friday, showers with a chance of thunderstorms in the morning, then showers with thunderstorms likely in the afternoon. Humid with highs in the upper 80s. South winds around 5 miles per hour. Chance of rain 80%. Friday night, partly cloudy. A slight chance of showers and thunderstorms in the evening, then a chance of showers and thunderstorms after midnight. Lows in the mid-70s. Chance of rain 50%. Saturday, showers. A chance of thunderstorms in the morning, then thunderstorms likely in the afternoon. Highs in the upper 80s. Chance of rain 90%. Saturday night, mostly cloudy in the evening, then clearing. A slight chance of showers and thunderstorms. Lows in the lower 70s. Chance of rain 20%. This is NOAA Weather Radio from the Mobile Pensacola National Weather Service. The current time is 7:37 a.m. Central Daylight Time. Here's your marine forecast. On the weather map, moderate easterly flow will persist through early this afternoon at around 10-15 kts, 12-18 kts 20 nanometers to 60 nanometers. Small craft operators on the Gulf should exercise caution through this evening. Light onshore flow returns for the rest of the week into the weekend. Seas around 2 to 3 feet will subside to around 1 foot Thursday through the remainder of the forecast. Waterspouts are possible early each morning. On Perdido Bay, Pensacola Bay including Santa Rosa Sound, and Choctawhatchee Bay. For today, northeast winds 10 to 15 knots, becoming southeast 5 to 10 knots late. Waves 1 foot or less. A moderate chop. For tonight, east winds around 5 knots. Waves 1 foot or less. Smooth. A chance of showers. A slight chance of thunderstorms in the evening, then a chance of thunderstorms after midnight. For Thursday, east winds 5 to 10 knots, becoming south in the afternoon. Waves 1 foot or less. Light chop. A chance of thunderstorms. A chance of showers in the morning, then showers likely in the afternoon. And for Thursday night, south winds around 5 knots. Waves 1 foot or less. Smooth. A slight chance of showers and thunderstorms in the evening, then a chance of showers and thunderstorms after midnight. On Perdido Bay, Pensacola Bay including Santa Rosa Sound, and Choctawhatchee Bay. For today, northeast winds 5 to 10 knots, becoming southeast late. Waves 1 foot or less. Light chop. For tonight, east winds around 5 knots. Waves 1 foot or less. smooth. A slight chance of thunderstorms. A chance of showers, mainly in the evening. For Thursday, east winds around 5 knots, becoming south in the afternoon. Waves 1 foot or less. Light chop. A chance of thunderstorms. A chance of showers in the morning, then showers likely in the afternoon. And for Thursday night, south winds around

southeast winds 5 to 10 knots. Seas 2 to 3 feet. Wave detail, east 2 feet at 5 seconds. A chance of showers. A slight chance of thunderstorms in the evening, then a chance of thunderstorms after midnight. For Thursday, east winds 5 to 10 knots, becoming south in the afternoon. Seas around 2 feet in the morning, then 1 foot or less. Wave detail, southeast 2 feet at 5 seconds, becoming southeast 1 foot at 4 seconds. Showers likely with a chance of thunderstorms. And for Thursday night, south winds 5 to 10 knots. Seas 1 foot or less. Wave detail, southeast 1 foot at 4 seconds. A slight chance of showers and thunderstorms in the evening, then showers likely with a chance of thunderstorms after midnight. From the Okaloosa-Walton County line to Pascagoula, from 20 to 60 nautical miles offshore. For today, east winds 10 to 15 knots, increasing to 15 to 20 knots late this morning and early afternoon, then diminishing to 10 to 15 knots late. Seas 2 to 3 feet. Wave detail, east 3 feet at 5 seconds. A chance of showers and thunderstorms until late afternoon, then a slight chance of showers and thunderstorms late. For tonight, southeast winds 5 to 10 knots. Seas 2 to 3 feet. Wave detail, east 3 feet at 5 seconds. A slight chance of showers and thunderstorms in the evening, then a chance of showers and thunderstorms after midnight. For Thursday, south winds 5 to 10 knots. Seas around 2 feet in the morning, then 1 foot or less. Wave detail, east 2 feet at 5 seconds, becoming southeast 1 foot at 4 seconds. A chance of thunderstorms. A chance of showers in the morning, then showers likely in the afternoon. And for Thursday night, south winds 5 to 10 knots. Seas 1 foot or less. Wave detail, south 1 foot at 3 seconds. A slight chance of showers and thunderstorms in the evening, then showers likely with a chance of thunderstorms after midnight. Tidal information, at the mouth of the Mobile River on Wednesday, high tide at 12:03 p.m. Low tide at 10:07 p.m. At the mouth of the Mobile River on Thursday, high tide at 1:34 p.m. Low tide at 9:57 p.m. At Pensacola Bay on Wednesday, high tide at 10:33 a.m. Low tide at 8:54 p.m. At Pensacola Bay on Thursday, high tide at 11:39 a.m. Low tide at 9:13 p.m. At the East Pass in Destin on Wednesday, high tide at 10 a.m. Low tide at 8:20 p.m. At the East Pass in Destin on Thursday, high tide at 11:06 a.m. Low tide at 8:39 p.m. The following marine observations were made as of 7 a.m. Mobile Bay Coast Guard Station. Winds were northeast at 9 knots. Sea temperature 89 degrees. Air temperature 78 degrees. Weeks Bay, north winds at 1 knot. Air temperature was 74 degrees. Pensacola Bay. Sea temperature 88 degrees. Air temperature 78 degrees. The report from the east end of Dauphin Island was not available. Graham Bay, north winds at 5 knots. Air temperature was 78 degrees. And Pettiboy Island, northeast winds at 14 knots. Air temperature was 82 degrees. 12 miles south of Orange Beach, winds were northeast at 60 knots. Air temperature was 84 degrees. Gulf water temperature 87 degrees. Wave heights 3 feet, with a period of 5 seconds. 100 miles south of Destin. Winds were east at 10 knots. Air temperature 84 degrees. Wave heights 4 feet. Wave period 6 seconds. The Tropical Weather Outlook. For the North Atlantic, Caribbean Sea and the Gulf of America, tropical cyclone formation is not expected during the next 7 days. The following weather reports were made at 7 a.m. Pensacola International Airport, skies were clear. The temperature was 75 degrees, the dew point was 71, and the relative humidity was 87%. The wind was northeast at 9 miles an hour. The pressure was 30.15 inches in

0: rising. Pensacola Naval Air Station, skies were partly cloudy. The temperature was 79 degrees, the dew point was 72, and the relative humidity was 79%. The wind was east at 14 miles an hour. The pressure was 30.14 inches and rising. The Pensacola climate summary for yesterday, September 8, 2026. Yesterday's high temperature was 90 degrees and the low 76 degrees. No precipitation fell yesterday, which leaves the monthly total at 1.08 inches. This is 0.69 inches below the normal amount of 1.77 inches for September. The total precipitation for the year still stands at 40.56 inches, which is 8.39 inches below normal. The normal high temperature for today is 90 degrees, and the normal low is 73. The record high for today is 98, which occurred in 1954, and the record low is 61, which occurred in 2011. Sunrise today is at 6:30 a.m. and sunset is at 7:02 p.m. Across the central Gulf Coast, Gulf Shores, clear. Temperature was 75 degrees. Wind northeast at 7 miles an hour, gusting to 13. Milton, partly cloudy. Temperature was 72 degrees. Wind northeast at 6 miles an hour. Destin, partly cloudy. Temperature was 77 degrees. Wind east at 8 miles an hour. Mary Esther, clear. Temperature was 76 degrees. Wind northeast at 9 miles an hour. Mobile, partly cloudy. Temperature was 74 degrees. Wind northeast at 7 miles an hour. Elsewhere, Hattiesburg, clear and 71. New Orleans, partly cloudy and 80. Montgomery, clear and 72. Tallahassee, cloudy and 78. And at Panama City, cloudy and 75. 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Here's your National Weather Service forecast. Today, sunny. Highs in the lower 90s. Northeast winds 5 to 10 miles per hour. Tonight, partly cloudy. Lows in the mid-70s. East winds around 5 miles per hour in the evening, becoming light and variable. Thursday, sunny with a chance of showers with a slight chance of thunderstorms in the morning, then partly sunny with showers with thunderstorms likely in the afternoon. Humid with highs around 90. East winds around 5 miles per hour. Chance of rain 80%. Thursday night, mostly cloudy in the evening, then partly cloudy with a chance of showers and thunderstorms after midnight. Humid with lows in the mid-70s. South winds around 5 miles per hour in the evening, becoming light and variable. Chance of rain 50%. Friday, showers with a chance of thunderstorms in the morning, then showers with thunderstorms likely in the afternoon. Humid with highs in the upper 80s. South winds around 5 miles per hour. Chance of rain 80%. Friday night, partly cloudy. A slight chance of showers and thunderstorms in the evening, then a chance of showers and thunderstorms after midnight. Lows in the mid-70s. Chance of rain 50%. Saturday, showers. A chance of thunderstorms in the morning, then thunderstorms likely in the afternoon. Highs in the upper 80s. Chance of rain 90%. Saturday night, mostly cloudy in the evening, then clearing. A slight chance of showers and thunderstorms. Lows in the lower 70s. Chance of rain 20%. This is NOAA Weather Radio, from the Mobile Pensacola National Weather Service. The current time is 7:49 a.m. Central Daylight Time. Here's your marine forecast. On the weather map, moderate easterly flow will persist through early this afternoon at around 10-15 kts, 12-18 kts 20 nanometers to 60 nanometers. Small craft operators on the Gulf should exercise caution through this evening. Light onshore flow returns for the rest of the week into the weekend. Seas around 2 to 3 feet will subside to around 1 foot Thursday through the remainder of the forecast. Waterspouts are possible early each morning. On Perdido Bay, Pensacola Bay including Santa Rosa Sound, and Choctawhatchee Bay. For today, northeast winds 10 to 15 knots, becoming southeast 5 to 10 knots late. Waves 1 foot or less. A moderate chop. For tonight, east winds around 5 knots. Waves 1 foot or less. Smooth. A chance of showers. A slight chance of thunderstorms in the evening, then a chance of thunderstorms after midnight. For Thursday, east winds 5 to 10 knots, becoming south in the afternoon. Waves 1 foot or less. Light chop. A chance of thunderstorms. A chance of showers in the morning, then showers likely in the afternoon. And for Thursday night, south winds around 5 knots. Waves 1 foot or less. Smooth. A slight chance of showers and thunderstorms in the evening, then a chance of showers and thunderstorms after midnight. On Perdido Bay, Pensacola Bay including Santa Rosa Sound, and Choctawhatchee Bay. For today, northeast winds 5 to 10 knots, becoming southeast late. Waves 1 foot or less. Light chop. For tonight, east winds around 5 knots. Waves 1 foot or less. Smooth. A slight chance of thunderstorms. A chance of showers, mainly in the evening. For Thursday, east winds around 5 knots, becoming south in the afternoon. Waves 1 foot or less. Light chop. A chance of thunderstorms. A chance of showers in the morning, then showers likely in the afternoon. And for Thursday night, south winds around 5 knots. Waves 1 foot or less. Smooth. A slight chance of showers and thunderstorms in the evening, then a chance of showers and thunderstorms after midnight. From the Okaloosa-Walton County line to Pascagoula, and out 20 nautical miles. For today, east winds 10 to 15 knots with gusts up to 20 knots, diminishing to 5 to 10 knots late. Seas 2 to 3 feet. Wave detail, east 3 feet at 5 seconds. A slight chance of showers and thunderstorms early this morning. For tonight, southeast winds 5 to 10 knots. Seas 2 to 3 feet. Wave detail, east 2 feet at 5 seconds. A chance of showers. A slight chance of thunderstorms in the evening, then a chance of thunderstorms after midnight. For Thursday, east winds 5 to 10 knots, becoming south in the afternoon. Seas around 2 feet in the morning, then 1 foot or less. Wave detail, southeast 2 feet at 5 seconds, becoming southeast 1 foot at 4 seconds. Showers likely with a chance of thunderstorms. And for Thursday night, south winds 5 to 10 knots. Seas 1 foot or less. Wave detail, southeast 1 foot at 4 seconds. A slight chance of showers and thunderstorms in the evening, then showers likely with a chance of thunderstorms after midnight. From the Okaloosa-Walton County line to Pascagoula, from 20 to 60 nautical miles offshore. For today, east winds 10 to 15 knots, increasing to 15 to 20 knots late this morning and early afternoon, then diminishing to 10 to 15 knots late. Seas 2 to 3 feet. Wave detail, east 3 feet at 5 seconds. A chance of showers and thunderstorms until late afternoon, then a slight chance of showers and thunderstorms late. For tonight, southeast winds 5 to 10 knots. Seas 2 to 3 feet. Wave detail, east 3 feet at 5 seconds. A slight chance of showers and thunderstorms in the evening, then a chance of showers and thunderstorms after midnight. For Thursday, south winds 5 to 10 knots. Seas around 2 feet in the morning, then 1 foot or less. Wave detail, east 2 feet at 5 seconds, becoming southeast 1 foot at 4 seconds. A chance of thunderstorms. A chance of showers in the morning, then showers likely in the afternoon. And for Thursday night, south winds 5 to 10 knots. Seas 1 foot or less. Wave detail, south 1 foot at 3 seconds. A slight chance of showers and thunderstorms in the evening, then showers likely with a chance of thunderstorms after midnight. Tidal information, at the mouth of the Mobile River on Wednesday, high tide at 12.03 p.m. Low tide at 10.07 p.m. At the mouth of the Mobile River on Thursday, high tide at 1.34 p.m. Low tide at 9.57 p.m. At Pensacola Bay on Wednesday, high tide at 10.33 a.m. Low tide at 8.54 p.m. At Pensacola Bay on Thursday, high tide at 11.39 a.m. Low tide at 9.13 p.m. At the East Pass in Destin on Wednesday, high tide at 10 a.m. Low tide at 8.20 p.m. At the East Pass in Destin on Thursday, high tide at 11.06 a.m. Low tide at 8.39 p.m. The following marine observations were made as of 7 a.m. Mobile Bay Coast Guard Station. Winds were northeast at 9 knots. Sea temperature 89 degrees. Air temperature 78 degrees. Weeks Bay, north winds at 1 knot. Air temperature was 74 degrees. Pensacola Bay. Sea temperature 88 degrees. Air temperature 78 degrees. The report from the east end of Dauphin Island was not available. Graham Bay, north winds at 5 knots. Air temperature was 78 degrees. And Pettiboy Island, northeast winds at 14 knots. Air temperature was 82 degrees. 12 miles south of Orange Beach, winds were northeast at 60 knots. Air temperature was 84 degrees. Gulf water temperature 87 degrees. Wave heights 3 feet, with a period of 5 seconds. 100 miles south of Destin. Winds were east at 10 knots. Air temperature 84 degrees. Wave height 4 feet. Wave period 6 seconds. The following weather reports were made at 7 a.m. Pensacola International Airport, skies were clear. The temperature was 75 degrees, the dew point was 71, and the relative humidity was 87%. The wind was northeast at 9 miles an hour. The pressure was 30.15 inches and rising. Pensacola Naval Air Station, skies were partly cloudy. The temperature was 79 degrees, the dew point was 72, and the relative humidity was 79%. The wind was east at 14 miles an hour. The pressure was 30.14 inches and rising. The Pensacola climate summary for yesterday, September 8, 2026. Yesterday's high temperature was 90 degrees and the low 76 degrees. No precipitation fell yesterday, which leaves the monthly total at 1.08 inches. This is 0.69 inches below the normal amount of 1.77 inches for September. The total precipitation for the year still stands at 40.56 inches, which is 8.39 inches below normal. The normal high temperature for today is 90 degrees, and the normal low is 73. The record high for today is 98, which occurred in 1954, and the record low is 61, which occurred in 2011. Sunrise today is at 6:30 a.m. and sunset is at 7:02 p.m. Across the central Gulf Coast, Gulf Shores, clear. Temperature was 75 degrees. Wind northeast at 7 miles an hour, gusting to 13. Milton, partly cloudy. Temperature was 72 degrees. Wind northeast at 6 miles an hour. Destin, partly cloudy. Temperature was 77 degrees. Wind east at 8 miles an hour. Mary Esther, clear. Temperature was 76 degrees. Wind northeast at 9 miles an hour. Mobile, partly cloudy. Temperature was 74 degrees. Wind northeast at 7 miles an hour.
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0: Panama City, cloudy and 75. Here's your National Weather Service forecast. Today, sunny. Highs in the lower 90s. Northeast winds 5 to 10 miles per hour. Tonight, partly cloudy. Lows in the mid-70s. East winds around 5 miles per hour in the evening, becoming light and variable. Thursday, sunny with a chance of showers with a slight chance of thunderstorms in the morning, then partly sunny with showers with thunderstorms likely in the afternoon. Humid with highs around 90. East winds around 5 miles per hour. Chance of rain 80%. Thursday night, mostly cloudy in the evening, then partly cloudy with a chance of showers and thunderstorms after midnight. Humid with lows in the mid-70s. South winds around 5 miles per hour in the evening, becoming light and variable. Chance of rain 50%. Friday, showers with a chance of thunderstorms in the morning, then showers with thunderstorms likely in the afternoon. Humid with highs in the upper 80s. South winds around 5 miles per hour. Chance of rain 80%. Friday night, partly cloudy. A slight chance of showers and thunderstorms in the evening, then a chance of showers and thunderstorms after midnight. Lows in the mid-70s. Chance of rain 50%. Saturday, showers. A chance of thunderstorms in the morning, then thunderstorms likely in the afternoon. Highs in the upper 80s. Chance of rain 90%. Saturday night, mostly cloudy in the evening, then clearing. A slight chance of showers and thunderstorms. Lows in the lower 70s. Chance of rain 20%. 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The current time is 8:01 a.m. Central Daylight Time. Here's your marine forecast. On the weather map, moderate easterly flow will persist through early this afternoon at around 10-15 kts, 12-18 kts 20 nanometers to 60 nanometers. Small craft operators on the Gulf should exercise caution through this evening. Light onshore flow returns for the rest of the week into the weekend. Seas around 2 to 3 feet will subside to around 1 foot Thursday through the remainder of the forecast. Waterspouts are possible early each morning. On Perdido Bay, Pensacola Bay including Santa Rosa Sound, and Choctaw Hatchie Bay. For today, northeast winds 10 to 15 knots, becoming southeast 5 to 10 knots late. Waves 1 foot or less. A moderate chop. For tonight, east winds around 5 knots. Waves 1 foot or less. Smooth. A chance of showers. A slight chance of thunderstorms in the evening, then a chance of thunderstorms after midnight. For Thursday, east winds 5 to 10 knots, becoming south in the afternoon. Waves 1 foot or less. Light chop. A chance of thunderstorms. A chance of showers in the morning, then showers likely in the afternoon. And for Thursday night, south winds around 5 knots. Waves 1 foot or less. Smooth. A slight chance of showers and thunderstorms in the evening, then a chance of showers and thunderstorms after midnight. On Perdido Bay, Pensacola Bay including Santa Rosa Sound, and Choctaw Hatchie Bay. For today, northeast winds 5 to 10 knots, becoming southeast late. Waves 1 foot or less. Light chop. For tonight, east winds around 5 knots. Waves 1 foot or less. Smooth. A slight chance of thunderstorms. A chance of showers, mainly in the evening. For Thursday, east winds around 5 knots, becoming south in the afternoon. Waves 1 foot or less. Light chop. A chance of thunderstorms. A chance of showers in the morning, then showers likely in the afternoon. And for Thursday night, south winds around 5 knots. Waves 1 foot or less. Smooth. A slight chance of showers and thunderstorms in the evening, then a chance of showers and thunderstorms after midnight. From the Okaloosa-Walton County line to Pascagoula, and out 20 nautical miles. For today, east winds 10 to 15 knots with gusts up to 20 knots, diminishing to 5 to 10 knots late. Seas 2 to 3 feet. Wave detail, east 3 feet at 5 seconds. A slight chance of showers and thunderstorms early this morning. For tonight, southeast winds 5 to 10 knots. Seas 2 to 3 feet. Wave detail, east 2 feet at 5 seconds. A chance of showers. A slight chance of thunderstorms in the evening, then a chance of thunderstorms after midnight. For Thursday, east winds 5 to 10 knots, becoming south in the afternoon. Seas around 2 feet in the morning, then 1 foot or less. Wave detail, southeast 2 feet at 5 seconds, becoming southeast 1 foot at 4 seconds. Showers likely with a chance of thunderstorms. And for Thursday night, south winds 5 to 10 knots. Seas 1 foot or less. Wave detail, southeast 1 foot at 4 seconds. A slight chance of showers and thunderstorms in the evening, then showers likely with a chance of thunderstorms after midnight. From the Okaloosa-Walton County line to Pascagoula, from 20 to 60 nautical miles offshore. For today, east winds 10 to 15 knots, increasing to 15 to 20 knots late this morning and early afternoon, then diminishing to 10 to 15 knots late. Seas 2 to 3 feet. Wave detail, east 3 feet at 5 seconds. A chance of showers and thunderstorms until late afternoon, then a slight chance of showers and thunderstorms late. For tonight, southeast winds 5 to 10 knots. Seas 2 to 3 feet. Wave detail, east 3 feet at 5 seconds. A slight chance of showers and thunderstorms in the evening, then a chance of showers and thunderstorms after midnight. For Thursday, south winds 5 to 10 knots. Seas around 2 feet in the morning, then 1 foot or less. Wave detail, east 2 feet at 5 seconds, becoming southeast 1 foot at 4 seconds. A chance of thunderstorms. A chance of showers in the morning, then showers likely in the afternoon. And for Thursday night, south winds 5 to 10 knots. Seas 1 foot or less. Wave detail, south 1 foot at 3 seconds. A slight chance of showers and thunderstorms in the evening, then showers likely with a chance of thunderstorms after midnight. Tidal information, at the mouth of the Mobile River on Wednesday, high tide at 12.03 p.m. Low tide at 10.07 p.m. At the mouth of the Mobile River on Thursday, high tide at 1.34 p.m. Low tide at 9.57 p.m. At Pensacola Bay on Wednesday, high tide at 10.33 a.m. Low tide at 8.54 p.m. At Pensacola Bay on Thursday, high tide at 11.39 a.m. Low tide at 9.13 p.m. At the East Pass in Destin on Wednesday, high tide at 10 a.m. Low tide at 8.20 p.m. At the East Pass in Destin on Thursday, high tide at 11.06 a.m. Low tide at 8.39 p.m. The following marine observations were made as of 7 a.m. Mobile Bay Coast Guard Station. Winds were northeast at 9 knots. Sea temperature 89 degrees. Air temperature 78 degrees. Weeks Bay, north winds at 1 knot. Air temperature was 74 degrees. Pensacola Bay. Sea temperature 88 degrees. Air temperature 78 degrees. The report from the east end of Dauphin Island was not available. Graham Bay, north winds at 5 knots. Air temperature was 78 degrees. And Pettiboy Island, northeast winds at 14 knots. Air temperature was 82 degrees. 12 miles south of Orange Beach, winds were northeast at 60 knots. Air temperature was 84 degrees. Gulf water temperature 87 degrees. Wave heights 3 feet, with a period of 5 seconds. 100 miles south of Destin. Winds were east at 10 knots. Air temperature 84 degrees. Wave height 4 feet. Wave period 6 seconds. The following weather reports were made at 7 a.m. Pensacola International Airport, skies were clear. The temperature was 75 degrees, the dew point was 71, and the relative humidity was 87%. The wind was northeast at 9 miles an hour. The pressure was 30.15 inches and rising. Pensacola Naval Air Station, skies were partly cloudy. The temperature was 79 degrees, the dew point was 72, and the relative humidity was 79%. The wind was east at 14 miles an hour. The pressure was 30.14 inches and rising. The Pensacola climate summary for yesterday, September 8, 2026. Yesterday's high temperature was 90 degrees and the low 76 degrees. No precipitation fell yesterday, which leaves the monthly total at 1.08 inches. This is 0.69 inches below the normal amount of 1.77 inches for September. The total precipitation for the year still stands at 40.56 inches, which is 8.39 inches below normal. The normal high temperature for today is 90 degrees, and the normal low is 73. The record high for today is 98, which occurred in 1954, and the record low is 61, which occurred in 2011. Sunrise today is at 6:30 a.m. and sunset is at 7:02 p.m. Here's your National Weather Service forecast. Today, sunny. Highs in the lower 90s. Northeast winds 5 to 10 miles per hour. Tonight, partly cloudy. Lows in the mid-70s. East winds around 5 miles per hour in the evening, becoming light and variable. Thursday, sunny with a chance of showers with a slight chance of thunderstorms in the morning, then partly sunny with showers with thunderstorms likely in the afternoon. Humid with highs around 90. East winds around 5 miles per hour. Chance of rain 80%. Thursday night, mostly cloudy in the evening, then partly cloudy with a chance of showers and thunderstorms after midnight. Humid with lows in the mid-70s. South winds around 5 miles per hour in the evening, becoming light and variable. Chance of rain 50%. Friday, showers with a chance of thunderstorms in the morning, then showers with thunderstorms likely in the afternoon. Humid with highs in the upper 80s. South winds around 5 miles per hour. Chance of rain 80%. Friday night, partly cloudy. A slight chance of showers and thunderstorms in the evening, then a chance of showers and thunderstorms after midnight. Lows in the mid-70s. Chance of rain 50%. Saturday, showers. A chance of thunderstorms in the morning, then thunderstorms likely in the afternoon. Highs in the upper 80s. Chance of rain 90%. Saturday night, mostly cloudy in the evening, then clearing. A slight chance of showers and thunderstorms. Lows in the lower 70s. Chance of rain 20%. This is NOAA Weather Radio from the Mobile Pensacola National Weather Service. The current time is 8:12 a.m. Central Daylight Time. Here's your marine forecast. On the weather map, moderate easterly flow will persist through early this afternoon at around 10-15 kts, 12-18 kts 20 nanometers to 60 nanometers. Small craft operators on the Gulf should exercise caution through this evening. Light onshore flow returns for the rest of the week into the weekend. Seas around 2 to 3 feet will subside to around 1 foot Thursday through the remainder of the forecast. Waterspouts are possible early each morning. On Perdido Bay, Pensacola Bay including Santa Rosa Sound, and Choctawhatchee Bay. For today, northeast winds 10 to 15 knots, becoming southeast 5 to 10 knots late. Waves 1 foot or less. A moderate chop. For tonight, east winds around 5 knots. Waves 1 foot or less. Smooth. A chance of showers. A slight chance of thunderstorms in the evening, then a chance of thunderstorms after midnight. For Thursday, east winds 5 to 10 knots, becoming south in the afternoon. Waves 1 foot or less. Light chop. A chance of thunderstorms. A chance of showers in the morning, then showers likely in the afternoon. And for Thursday night, south winds around 5 knots. Waves 1 foot or less. Smooth. A slight chance of showers and thunderstorms in the evening, then a chance of showers and thunderstorms after midnight. On Perdido Bay, Pensacola Bay including Santa Rosa Sound, and Choctawhatchee Bay. For today, northeast winds 5 to 10 knots, becoming southeast late. Waves 1 foot or less. Light chop. For tonight, east winds around 5 knots. Waves 1 foot or less. Smooth. A slight chance of thunderstorms. A chance of showers, mainly in the evening. For Thursday, east winds around 5 knots, becoming south in the afternoon. Waves 1 foot or less. Light chop. A chance of thunderstorms. A chance of showers in the morning, then showers likely in the afternoon. And for Thursday night, south winds around 5 knots. Waves 1 foot or less. Smooth. A slight chance of showers and thunderstorms in the evening, then a chance of showers and thunderstorms after midnight. From the Okaloosa Walton County line to Pascagoula, and out 20 nautical miles. For today, east winds 10 to 15 knots with gusts up to 20 knots, diminishing to 5 to 10 knots late. Seas 2 to 3 feet. Wave detail, east 3 feet at 5 seconds. A slight chance of showers and thunderstorms early this morning. For tonight, southeast winds 5 to 10 knots. Seas 2 to 3 feet. Wave detail, east 2 feet at 5 seconds. A chance of showers. A slight chance of thunderstorms in the evening, then a chance of thunderstorms after midnight. For Thursday, east winds 5 to 10 knots, becoming south in the afternoon. Seas around 2 feet in the morning, then 1 foot or less. Wave detail, southeast 2 feet at 5 seconds, becoming southeast 1 foot at 4 seconds. Showers likely with a chance of thunderstorms. And for Thursday night, south winds 5 to 10 knots. Seas 1 foot or less. Wave detail, southeast 1 foot at 4 seconds. A slight chance of showers and thunderstorms in the evening, then showers likely with a chance of thunderstorms after midnight. From the Okaloosa-Walton County line to Pascagoula, from 20 to 60 nautical miles offshore. For today, east winds 10 to 15 knots, increasing to 15 to 20 knots late this morning and early afternoon, then diminishing to 10 to 15 knots late. Seas 2 to 3 feet. Wave detail, east 3 feet at 5 seconds. A chance of showers and thunderstorms until late afternoon, then a slight chance of showers and thunderstorms late. For tonight, southeast winds 5 to 10 knots. Seas 2 to 3 feet. Wave detail, east 3 feet at 5 seconds. A slight chance of showers and thunderstorms in the evening, then a chance of showers and thunderstorms after midnight. For Thursday, south winds 5 to 10 knots. Seas around 2 feet in the morning, then 1 foot or less. Wave detail, east 2 feet at 5 seconds, becoming southeast 1 foot at 4 seconds. A chance of thunderstorms. A chance of showers in the morning, then showers likely in the afternoon. And for Thursday night, south winds 5 to 10 knots. Seas 1 foot or less. Wave detail, south 1 foot at 3 seconds. A slight chance of showers and thunderstorms in the evening, then showers likely with a chance of thunderstorms after midnight. The Tropical Weather Outlook. For the North Atlantic, Caribbean Sea and the Gulf of America, tropical cyclone formation is not expected during the next 7 days. 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Tidal information, at the mouth of the Mobile River on Wednesday, high tide at 12.03 p.m. Low tide at 10.07 p.m. At the mouth of the Mobile River on Thursday, high tide at 1.34 p.m. Low tide at 9.57 p.m. At Pensacola Bay on Wednesday, high tide at 10.33 a.m. Low tide at 8.54 p.m. At Pensacola Bay on Thursday, high tide at 11.39 a.m. Low tide at 9.13 p.m. At the East Pass in Destin on Wednesday, high tide at 10 a.m. Low tide at 8.20 p.m. At the East Pass in Destin on Thursday, high tide at 11.06 a.m. Low tide at 8.39 p.m. The following marine observations were made as of 8 a.m. Mobile Bay Coast Guard Station. Winds were northeast at 6 knots. Sea temperature 89 degrees. Air temperature 78 degrees. Weeks Bay, north winds at 2 knots. Air temperature was 75 degrees. Pensacola Bay. Sea temperature 88 degrees. Air temperature 79 degrees. the report from the east end of Dauphin Island was not available. Graham Bay, northeast winds at 7 knots. Air temperature was 79 degrees. And Pettiboy Island, northeast winds at 14 knots. Air temperature was 81 degrees. 12 miles south of Orange Beach, winds were northeast at 17 knots. Air temperature was 82 degrees. Gulf water temperature 86 degrees. Wave height 4 feet, with a period of 6 seconds. 100 miles south of Destin. Winds were east at 10 knots. Air temperature 84 degrees. Wave height 4 feet. Wave period 6 seconds. The following weather reports were made at 8 a.m. Pensacola International Airport, skies were sunny. The temperature was 77 degrees, the dew point was 72, and the relative humidity was 84%. The wind was northeast at 8 miles an hour. The pressure was 30.16 inches and rising. Pensacola Naval Air Station, skies were mostly sunny. The temperature was 80 degrees, the dew point was 74, and the relative humidity was 81%. The wind was east at 13 miles an hour. The pressure was 30.15 inches and rising. The Pensacola climate summary for yesterday, September 8, 2026. Yesterday's high temperature was 90 degrees and the low 76 degrees. No precipitation fell yesterday, which leaves the monthly total at 1.08 inches. This is 0.69 inches below the normal amount of 1.77 inches for September. The total precipitation for the year still stands at 40.56 inches, which is 8.39 inches below normal. The normal high temperature for today is 90 degrees, and the normal low is 73. The record high for today is 98, which occurred in 1954, and the record low is 61, which occurred in 2011. Sunrise today is at 6:30 a.m. and sunset is at 7:02 p.m. Across the central Gulf Coast, Gulf Shores, sunny. Temperature was 77 degrees. Wind northeast at 9 miles an hour. The report from Milton was not available. Destin, sunny. Temperature was 78 degrees. Wind northeast at 9 miles an hour. Mary Esther, sunny. Temperature was 78 degrees. Wind northeast at 10 miles an hour. Mobile, mostly sunny. Temperature was 77 degrees. Wind northeast at 7 miles an hour. Elsewhere, Hattiesburg, sunny and 75. New Orleans, mostly sunny and 83. Montgomery, sunny and 76. Tallahassee, cloudy and 78. And at Panama City, cloudy and 76. Here's your National Weather Service forecast. Today, sunny. Highs in the lower 90s. Northeast winds 5 to 10 miles per hour. Tonight, partly cloudy. Lows in the mid-70s. East winds around 5 miles per hour in the evening, becoming light and variable. Thursday, sunny with a chance of showers with a slight chance of thunderstorms in the morning, then partly sunny with showers with thunderstorms likely in the afternoon. Humid with highs around 90. East winds around 5 miles per hour. Chance of rain 80%. Thursday night, mostly cloudy in the evening, then partly cloudy with a chance of showers and thunderstorms after midnight. Humid with lows in the mid-70s. South winds around 5 miles per hour in the evening, becoming light and variable. Chance of rain 50%. Friday, showers with a chance of thunderstorms in the morning, then showers with thunderstorms likely in the afternoon. Humid with highs in the upper 80s. South winds around 5 miles per hour. Chance of rain 80%. Friday night, partly cloudy. A slight chance of showers and thunderstorms in the evening, then a chance of showers and thunderstorms after midnight. Lows in the mid-70s. Chance of rain 50%. Saturday, showers. A chance of thunderstorms in the morning, then thunderstorms likely in the afternoon. Highs in the upper 80s. Chance of rain 90%. Saturday night, mostly cloudy in the evening, then clearing. A slight chance of showers and thunderstorms. Lows in the lower 70s. Chance of rain 20%. This is NOAA Weather Radio from the Mobile Pensacola National Weather Service. The current time is 8:25 a.m. Central Daylight Time. Here's your marine forecast. On the weather map, moderate easterly flow will persist through early this afternoon at around 10-15 kts, 12-18 kts, 20 nanometers to 60 nanometers. Small craft operators on the Gulf should exercise caution through this evening. Light onshore flow returns for the rest of the week into the weekend. Seas around 2 to 3 feet will subside to around 1 foot Thursday through the remainder of the forecast. Waterspouts are possible early each morning. On Perdido Bay, Pensacola Bay including Santa Rosa Sound, and Choctawhatchee Bay. For today, northeast winds 10 to 15 knots, becoming southeast 5 to 10 knots late. Waves 1 foot or less. A moderate chop. For tonight, east winds around 5 knots. Waves 1 foot or less. Smooth. A chance of showers. A slight chance of thunderstorms in the evening, then a chance of thunderstorms after midnight. For Thursday, east winds 5 to 10 knots, becoming south in the afternoon. Waves 1 foot or less. Light chop. A chance of thunderstorms. A chance of showers in the morning, then showers likely in the afternoon. And for Thursday night, south winds around 5 knots. Waves 1 foot or less. Smooth. A slight chance of showers and thunderstorms in the evening, then a chance of showers and thunderstorms after midnight. On Perdido Bay, Pensacola Bay including Santa Rosa Sound, and Choctawhatchee Bay. For today, northeast winds 5 to 10 knots, becoming southeast late. Waves 1 foot or less. Light chop. For tonight, east winds around 5 knots. Waves 1 foot or less. Smooth. A slight chance of thunderstorms. A chance of showers, mainly in the evening. For Thursday, east winds around 5 knots, becoming south in the afternoon. Waves 1 foot or less. Light chop. A chance of thunderstorms. A chance of showers in the morning, then showers likely in the afternoon. And for Thursday night, south winds around 5 knots. Waves 1 foot or less. Smooth. A slight chance of showers and thunderstorms in the evening, then a chance of showers and thunderstorms after midnight. From the Okaloosa Walton County line to Pascagoula, and out 20 nautical miles. For today, east winds 10 to 15 knots with gusts up to 20 knots, diminishing to 5 to 10 knots late. Seas 2 to 3 feet. Wave detail, east 3 feet at 5 seconds. A slight chance of showers and thunderstorms early this morning. For tonight, southeast winds 5 to 10 knots. Seas 2 to 3 feet. Wave detail, east 2 feet at 5 seconds. A chance of showers. A slight chance of thunderstorms in the evening, then a chance of thunderstorms after midnight. For Thursday, east winds 5 to 10 knots, becoming south in the afternoon. Seas around 2 feet in the morning, then 1 foot or less. Wave detail, southeast 2 feet at 5 seconds, becoming southeast 1 foot at 4 seconds. Showers likely with a chance of thunderstorms. And for Thursday night, south winds 5 to 10 knots. Seas 1 foot or less. Wave detail, southeast 1 foot at 4 seconds. A slight chance of showers and thunderstorms in the evening, then showers likely with a chance of thunderstorms after midnight. From the Okaloosa-Walton County line to Pascagoula, from 20 to 60 nautical miles offshore. For today, east winds 10 to 15 knots, increasing to 15 to 20 knots late this morning and early afternoon, then diminishing to 10 to 15 knots late. Seas 2 to 3 feet. Wave detail, east 3 feet at 5 seconds. A chance of showers and thunderstorms until late afternoon, then a slight chance of showers and thunderstorms late. For tonight, southeast winds 5 to 10 knots. Seas 2 to 3 feet. Wave detail, east 3 feet at 5 seconds. a slight chance of showers and thunderstorms in the evening, then a chance of showers and thunderstorms after midnight. For Thursday, south winds 5 to 10 knots. Seas around 2 feet in the morning, then 1 foot or less. Wave detail, east 2 feet at 5 seconds, becoming southeast 1 foot at 4 seconds. A chance of thunderstorms. A chance of showers in the morning, then showers likely in the afternoon. And for Thursday night, south winds 5 to 10 knots. Seas 1 foot or less. Wave detail, south 1 foot at 3 seconds. A slight chance of showers and thunderstorms in the evening, then showers likely with a chance of thunderstorms after midnight. Tidal information, at the mouth of the Mobile River on Wednesday, high tide at 12.03 p.m. Low tide at 10.07 p.m. At the mouth of the Mobile River on Thursday, high tide at 1.34 p.m. Low tide at 9.57 p.m. At Pensacola Bay on Wednesday, high tide at 10.33 a.m. Low tide at 8.54 p.m. At Pensacola Bay on Thursday, high tide at 11.39 a.m. Low tide at 9.13 p.m. At the East Pass in Destin on Wednesday, high tide at 10 a.m. Low tide at 8.20 p.m. At the East Pass in Destin on Thursday, high tide at 11.06 a.m. Low tide at 8.39 p.m. The following marine observations were made as of 8 a.m. Mobile Bay Coast Guard Station. Winds were northeast at 6 knots. Sea temperature 89 degrees. Air temperature 78 degrees. Weeks Bay, north winds at 2 knots. Air temperature was 75 degrees. Pensacola Bay. Sea temperature 88 degrees. Air temperature 79 degrees. The report from the east end of Dauphin Island was not available. Graham Bay, northeast winds at 7 knots. Air temperature was 79 degrees. And Pettiboy Island, northeast winds at 14 knots. Air temperature was 81 degrees. 12 miles south of Orange Beach, winds were northeast at 17 knots. Air temperature was 82 degrees. Gulf water temperature 86 degrees. Wave height 4 feet, with a period of 6 seconds. 100 miles south of Destin. Winds were east at 10 knots. Air temperature 84 degrees. Wave height 4 feet. Wave period 6 seconds. The following weather reports were made at 8 a.m. Pensacola International Airport, skies were sunny. The temperature was 77 degrees, the dew point was 72, and the relative humidity was 84%. The wind was northeast at 8 miles an hour. The pressure was 30.16 inches and rising. Pensacola Naval Air Station, skies were mostly sunny. The temperature was 80 degrees, the dew point was 74, and the relative humidity was 81%. The wind was east at 13 miles an hour. The pressure was 30.15 inches and rising. The Pensacola climate summary for yesterday, September 8, 2026. Yesterday's high temperature was 90 degrees and the low 76 degrees. No precipitation fell yesterday, which leaves the monthly total at 1.08 inches. This is 0.69 inches below the normal amount of 1.77 inches for September. The total precipitation for the year still stands at 40.56 inches, which is 8.39 inches below normal. The normal high temperature for today is 90 degrees, and the normal low is 73. The record high for today is 98, which occurred in 1954, and the record low is 61, which occurred in 2011. Sunrise today is at 6:30 a.m. and sunset is at 7:02 p.m. Across the central Gulf Coast, Gulf Shores, sunny. Temperature was 77 degrees. Wind northeast at 9 miles an hour. The report from Milton was not available. Destin, sunny. Temperature was 78 degrees. Wind northeast at 9 miles an hour. Mary Esther, sunny. Temperature was 78 degrees. Wind northeast at 10 miles an hour. Mobile, mostly sunny. Temperature was 77 degrees. Wind northeast at 7 miles an hour. Elsewhere, Hattiesburg, sunny and 75. New Orleans, mostly sunny and 83. Montgomery, sunny and 76. Tallahassee, cloudy and 78. And in Panama City, cloudy and 76. Here's your National Weather Service forecast. Today, sunny. Highs in the lower 90s. Northeast winds 5 to 10 miles per hour. Tonight, partly cloudy. Lows in the mid-70s. East winds around 5 miles per hour in the evening, becoming light and variable. Thursday, sunny with a chance of showers with a slight chance of thunderstorms in the morning, then partly sunny with showers with thunderstorms likely in the afternoon. Humid with highs around 90. East winds around 5 miles per hour. Chance of rain 80%. Thursday night, mostly cloudy in the evening, then partly cloudy with a chance of showers and thunderstorms after midnight. Humid with lows in the mid-70s. South winds around 5 miles per hour in the evening, becoming light and variable. Chance of rain 50%. Friday, showers with a chance of thunderstorms in the morning, then showers with thunderstorms likely in the afternoon. Humid with highs in the upper 80s. South winds around 5 miles per hour. Chance of rain 80%. Friday night, partly cloudy. A slight chance of showers and thunderstorms in the evening, then a chance of showers and thunderstorms after midnight. Lows in the mid-70s. Chance of rain 50%. Saturday, showers. A chance of thunderstorms in the morning, then thunderstorms likely in the afternoon. Highs in the upper 80s. Chance of rain 90%. Saturday night, mostly cloudy in the evening, then clearing. A slight chance of showers and thunderstorms. Lows in the lower 70s. Chance of rain 20%. This is NOAA Weather Radio from the Mobile Pensacola National Weather Service. The current time is 8:37 a.m. Central Daylight Time. Here's your marine forecast. On the weather map, moderate easterly flow will persist through early this afternoon at around 10-15 kts, 12-18 kts 20 nanometers to 60 nanometers. Small craft operators on the Gulf should exercise caution through this evening. Light onshore flow returns for the rest of the week into the weekend. Seas around 2 to 3 feet will subside to around 1 foot Thursday through the remainder of the forecast. Waterspouts are possible early each morning. On Perdido Bay, Pensacola Bay including Santa Rosa Sound, and Choctawhatchee Bay. For today, northeast winds 10 to 15 knots, becoming southeast 5 to 10 knots late. Waves 1 foot or less. A moderate chop. For tonight, east winds around 5 knots. Waves 1 foot or less. Smooth. A chance of showers. A slight chance of thunderstorms in the evening, then a chance of thunderstorms after midnight. For Thursday, east winds 5 to 10 knots, becoming south in the afternoon. Waves 1 foot or less. Light chop. A chance of thunderstorms. A chance of showers in the morning, then showers likely in the afternoon. And for Thursday night, south winds around 5 knots. Waves 1 foot or less. Smooth. A slight chance of showers and thunderstorms in the evening, then a chance of showers and thunderstorms after midnight. On Perdido Bay, Pensacola Bay including Santa Rosa Sound, and Choctawhatchee Bay. For today, northeast winds 5 to 10 knots, becoming southeast late. Waves 1 foot or less. Light chop. For tonight, east winds around 5 knots. Waves 1 foot or less. Smooth. A slight chance of thunderstorms. A chance of showers, mainly in the evening. For Thursday, east winds around 5 knots, becoming south in the afternoon. Waves 1 foot or less. Light chop. A chance of thunderstorms. A chance of showers in the morning, then showers likely in the afternoon. And for Thursday night, south winds around 5 knots. Waves 1 foot or less. Smooth. A slight chance of showers and thunderstorms in the evening, then a chance of showers and thunderstorms after midnight. from the Okaloosa Walton County line to Pascagoula and out 20 nautical miles. For today, east winds 10 to 15 knots with

around 2 feet in the morning, then 1 foot or less. Wave detail, southeast 2 feet at 5 seconds, becoming southeast 1 foot at 4 seconds. Showers likely with a chance of thunderstorms. And for Thursday night, south winds 5 to 10 knots. Seas 1 foot or less. Wave detail, southeast 1 foot at 4 seconds. A slight chance of showers and thunderstorms in the evening, then showers likely with a chance of thunderstorms after midnight. From the Okaloosa-Walton County line to Pascagoula, from 20 to 60 nautical miles offshore. For today, east winds 10 to 15 knots, increasing to 15 to 20 knots late this morning and early afternoon, then diminishing to 10 to 15 knots late. Seas 2 to 3 feet. Wave detail, east 3 feet at 5 seconds. A chance of showers and thunderstorms until late afternoon, then a slight chance of showers and thunderstorms late. For tonight, southeast winds 5 to 10 knots. Seas 2 to 3 feet. Wave detail, east 3 feet at 5 seconds. A slight chance of showers and thunderstorms in the evening, then a chance of showers and thunderstorms after midnight. For Thursday, south winds 5 to 10 knots. Seas around 2 feet in the morning, then 1 foot or less. Wave detail, east 2 feet at 5 seconds, becoming southeast 1 foot at 4 seconds. A chance of thunderstorms. A chance of showers in the morning, then showers likely in the afternoon. And for Thursday night, south winds 5 to 10 knots. Seas 1 foot or less. Wave detail, south 1 foot at 3 seconds. A slight chance of showers and thunderstorms in the evening, then showers likely with a chance of thunderstorms after midnight. Tidal information, at the mouth of the Mobile River on Wednesday, high tide at 12.03 p.m. Low tide at 10.07 p.m. At the mouth of the Mobile River on Thursday, high tide at 1.34 p.m. Low tide at 9.57 p.m. At Pensacola Bay on Wednesday, high tide at 10.33 a.m. Low tide at 8.54 p.m. At Pensacola Bay on Thursday, high tide at 11.39 a.m. Low tide at 9.13 p.m. At the East Pass in Destin on Wednesday, high tide at 10 a.m. Low tide at 8.20 p.m. At the East Pass in Destin on Thursday, high tide at 11.06 a.m. Low tide at 8.39 p.m. The following marine observations were made as of 8 a.m. Mobile Bay Coast Guard Station. Winds were northeast at 6 knots. Sea temperature 89 degrees. Air temperature 78 degrees. Weeks Bay, north winds at 2 knots. Air temperature was 75 degrees. Pensacola Bay. Sea temperature 88 degrees. Air temperature 79 degrees. The report from the east end of Dauphin Island was not available. Graham Bay, northeast winds at 7 knots. Air temperature was 79 degrees. And Pettiboy Island, northeast winds at 14 knots. Air temperature was 81 degrees. 12 miles south of Orange Beach, winds were northeast at 17 knots. Air temperature was 82 degrees. Gulf water temperature 86 degrees. Wave height 4 feet, with a period of 6 seconds. 100 miles south of Destin. Winds were east at 10 knots. Air temperature 84 degrees. Wave height 4 feet. Wave period 6 seconds. The tropical weather outlook. For the North Atlantic, Caribbean Sea and the Gulf of America, tropical cyclone formation is not expected during the next 7 days. The following weather reports were made at 8 a.m. Pensacola International Airport, skies were sunny. The temperature was 77 degrees, the dew point was 72, and the relative humidity was 84%. The wind was northeast at 8 miles an hour. The pressure was 30.16 inches and rising. Pensacola Naval Air Station, skies were mostly sunny. The temperature was 80 degrees, the dew point was 74, and the relative humidity was 81%. The wind was east at 13 miles an hour. The pressure was 30.15 inches and rising. The Pensacola Climate Summary for yesterday, September 8,

0: 2026. Yesterday's high temperature was 90 degrees and the low 76 degrees. No precipitation fell yesterday, which leaves the monthly total at 1.08 inches. This is 0.69 inches below the normal amount of 1.77 inches for September. The total precipitation for the year still stands at 40.56 inches, which is 8.39 inches below normal. The normal high temperature for today is 90 degrees, and the normal low is 73. The record high for today is 98, which occurred in 1954, and the record low is 61, which occurred in 2011. Sunrise today is at 6:30 a.m. and sunset is at 7:02 p.m. Across the central Gulf Coast, Gulf Shores, sunny. Temperature was 77 degrees. Wind northeast at 9 miles an hour. The report from Milton was not available. Destin, sunny. Temperature was 78 degrees. Wind northeast at 9 miles an hour. Mary Esther, sunny. Temperature was 78 degrees. Wind northeast at 10 miles an hour. Mobile, mostly sunny. Temperature was 77 degrees. Wind northeast at 7 miles an hour. Elsewhere, Hattiesburg, sunny and 75. New Orleans, mostly sunny and 83. Montgomery, sunny and 76. Tallahassee, cloudy and 78. And at Panama City, cloudy and 76. 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Here's your National Weather Service forecast. Today, sunny. Highs in the lower 90s. Northeast winds 5 to 10 miles per hour. Tonight, partly cloudy. Lows in the mid-70s. East winds around 5 miles per hour in the evening, becoming light and variable. Thursday, sunny with a chance of showers with a slight chance of thunderstorms in the morning, then partly sunny with showers with thunderstorms likely in the afternoon. Humid with highs around 90. East winds around 5 miles per hour. Chance of rain 80%. Thursday night, mostly cloudy in the evening, then partly cloudy with a chance of showers and thunderstorms after midnight. Humid with lows in the mid-70s. South winds around 5 miles per hour in the evening, becoming light and variable. Chance of rain 50%. Friday, showers with a chance of thunderstorms in the morning, then showers with thunderstorms likely in the afternoon. Humid with highs in the upper 80s. South winds around 5 miles per hour. Chance of rain 80%. Friday night, partly cloudy. A slight chance of showers and thunderstorms in the evening, then a chance of showers and thunderstorms after midnight. Lows in the mid-70s. Chance of rain 50%. Saturday, showers. A chance of thunderstorms in the morning, then thunderstorms likely in the afternoon. Highs in the upper 80s. Chance of rain 90%. Saturday night, mostly cloudy in the evening, then clearing. A slight chance of showers and thunderstorms. Lows in the lower 70s. Chance of rain 20%. This is NOAA Weather Radio, from the Mobile, Pensacola National Weather Service. The current time is 8:49 a.m. Central Daylight Time. Here's your marine forecast. On the weather map, moderate easterly flow will persist through early this afternoon at around 10-15 kts, 12-18 kts 20 nanometers to 60 nanometers. Small craft operators on the Gulf should exercise caution through this evening. Light onshore flow returns for the rest of the week into the weekend. Seas around 2 to 3 feet will subside to around 1 foot Thursday through the remainder of the forecast. Water spouts are possible early each morning. On Perdido Bay, Pensacola Bay including Santa Rosa Sound, and Choctawhatchee Bay. For today, northeast winds 10 to 15 knots, becoming southeast 5 to 10 knots late. Waves 1 foot or less. A moderate chop. For tonight, east winds around 5 knots. Waves 1 foot or less. Smooth. A chance of showers. A slight chance of thunderstorms in the evening, then a chance of thunderstorms after midnight. For Thursday, east winds 5 to 10 knots, becoming south in the afternoon. Waves 1 foot or less. Light chop. A chance of thunderstorms. A chance of showers in the morning, then showers likely in the afternoon. And for Thursday night, south winds around 5 knots. Waves 1 foot or less. Smooth. A slight chance of showers and thunderstorms in the evening, then a chance of showers and thunderstorms after midnight. On Perdido Bay, Pensacola Bay including Santa Rosa Sound, and Choctaw Hatchie Bay. For today, northeast winds 5 to 10 knots, becoming southeast late. Waves 1 foot or less. Light chop. For tonight, east winds around 5 knots. Waves 1 foot or less. Smooth. A slight chance of thunderstorms. A chance of showers, mainly in the evening. For Thursday, east winds around 5 knots, becoming south in the afternoon. Waves 1 foot or less. Light chop. A chance of thunderstorms. A chance of showers in the morning, then showers likely in the afternoon. And for Thursday night, south winds around 5 knots. Waves 1 foot or less. Smooth. A slight chance of showers and thunderstorms in the evening, then a chance of showers and thunderstorms after midnight. From the Okaloosa-Walton County line to Pascagoula, and out 20 nautical miles. For today, east winds 10 to 15 knots with gusts up to 20 knots, diminishing to 5 to 10 knots late. Seas 2 to 3 feet. Wave detail, east 3 feet at 5 seconds. A slight chance of showers and thunderstorms early this morning. For tonight, southeast winds 5 to 10 knots. Seas 2 to 3 feet. Wave detail, east 2 feet at 5 seconds. A chance of showers. A slight chance of thunderstorms in the evening, then a chance of thunderstorms after midnight. For Thursday, east winds 5 to 10 knots, becoming south in the afternoon. Seas around 2 feet in the morning, then 1 foot or less. Wave detail, southeast 2 feet at 5 seconds, becoming southeast 1 foot at 4 seconds. Showers likely with a chance of thunderstorms. And for Thursday night, south winds 5 to 10 knots. Seas 1 foot or less. Wave detail, southeast 1 foot at 4 seconds. A slight chance of showers and thunderstorms in the evening, then showers likely with a chance of thunderstorms after midnight. From the Okaloosa-Walton County line to Pascagoula, from 20 to 60 nautical miles offshore. For today, east winds 10 to 15 knots, increasing to 15 to 20 knots late this morning and early afternoon, then diminishing to 10 to 15 knots late. Seas 2 to 3 feet. Wave detail, east 3 feet at 5 seconds. A chance of showers and thunderstorms until late afternoon, then a slight chance of showers and thunderstorms late. For tonight, southeast winds 5 to 10 knots. Seas 2 to 3 feet. Wave detail, east 3 feet at 5 seconds. A slight chance of showers and thunderstorms in the evening, then a chance of showers and thunderstorms after midnight. For Thursday, south winds 5 to 10 knots. Seas around 2 feet in the morning, then 1 foot or less. Wave detail, east 2 feet at 5 seconds, becoming southeast 1 foot at 4 seconds. A chance of thunderstorms. A chance of showers in the morning, then showers likely in the afternoon. And for Thursday night, south winds 5 to 10 knots. Seas 1 foot or less. Wave detail, south 1 foot at 3 seconds. A slight chance of showers and thunderstorms in the evening, then showers likely with a chance of thunderstorms after midnight. Tidal information, at the mouth of the Mobile River on Wednesday, high tide at 12.03 p.m. Low tide at 10.07 p.m. At the mouth of the Mobile River on Thursday, high tide at 1.34 p.m. Low tide at 9.57 p.m. At Pensacola Bay on Wednesday, high tide at 10.33 a.m. Low tide at 8.54 p.m. At Pensacola Bay on Thursday, high tide at 11.39 a.m. Low tide at 9.13 p.m. at the East Pass in Destin on Wednesday, high tide at 10 a.m. Low tide at 8:20 p.m. At the East Pass in Destin on Thursday, high tide at 11:06 a.m. Low tide at 8:39 p.m. The following marine observations were made as of 8 a.m. Mobile Bay Coast Guard Station. Winds were northeast at 6 knots. Sea temperature 89 degrees. Air temperature 78 degrees. Weeks Bay, north winds at 2 knots. Air temperature was 75 degrees. Pensacola Bay. Sea temperature 88 degrees. Air temperature 79 degrees. The report from the east end of Dauphin Island was not available. Graham Bay, northeast winds at 7 knots. Air temperature was 79 degrees. And Pettiboy Island, northeast winds at 14 knots. Air temperature was 81 degrees. 12 miles south of Orange Beach, winds were northeast at 17 knots. Air temperature was 82 degrees. Gulf water temperature 86 degrees. Wave height 4 feet, with a period of 6 seconds. 100 miles south of Destin. Winds were east at 10 knots. Air temperature 84 degrees. Wave height 4 feet. Wave period 6 seconds. The following weather reports were made at 8 a.m. Pensacola International Airport, skies were sunny. The temperature was 77 degrees, the dew point was 72, and the relative humidity was 84%. The wind was northeast at 8 miles an hour. The pressure was 30.16 inches and rising. Pensacola Naval Air Station, skies were mostly sunny. The temperature was 80 degrees, the dew point was 74, and the relative humidity was 81%. The wind was east at 13 miles an hour. The pressure was 30.15 inches and rising. The Pensacola climate summary for yesterday, September 8, 2026. Yesterday's high temperature was 90 degrees and the low 76 degrees. No precipitation fell yesterday, which leaves the monthly total at 1.08 inches. This is 0.69 inches below the normal amount of 1.77 inches for September. The total precipitation for the year still stands at 40.56 inches, which is 8.39 inches below normal. The normal high temperature for today is 90 degrees, and the normal low is 73. The record high for today is 98, which occurred in 1954, and the record low is 61, which occurred in 2011. Sunrise today is at 6:30 a.m. and sunset is at 7:02 p.m. Across the central Gulf Coast, Gulf Shores, sunny. Temperature was 77 degrees. Wind northeast at 9 miles an hour. The report from Milton was not available. Destin, sunny. Temperature was 78 degrees. Wind northeast at 9 miles an hour. Mary Esther, sunny. Temperature was 78 degrees. Wind northeast at 10 miles an hour. Mobile, mostly sunny. Temperature was 77 degrees.
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0: And 78. And at Panama City, cloudy and 76. Here's your National Weather Service forecast. Today, sunny. Highs in the lower 90s. Northeast winds 5 to 10 miles per hour. Tonight, partly cloudy. Lows in the mid-70s. East winds around 5 miles per hour in the evening, becoming light and variable. Thursday, sunny with a chance of showers with a slight chance of thunderstorms in the morning, then partly sunny with showers with thunderstorms likely in the afternoon. Humid with highs around 90. East winds around 5 miles per hour. Chance of rain 80%. Thursday night, mostly cloudy in the evening, then partly cloudy with a chance of showers and thunderstorms after midnight. Humid with lows in the mid-70s. South winds around 5 miles per hour in the evening, becoming light and variable. Chance of rain 50%. Friday, showers with a chance of thunderstorms in the morning, then showers with thunderstorms likely in the afternoon. Humid with highs in the upper 80s. South winds around 5 miles per hour. Chance of rain 80%. Friday night, partly cloudy. A slight chance of showers and thunderstorms in the evening, then a chance of showers and thunderstorms after midnight. Lows in the mid-70s. Chance of rain 50%. Saturday, showers. A chance of thunderstorms in the morning, then thunderstorms likely in the afternoon. Highs in the upper 80s. Chance of rain 90%. Saturday night, mostly cloudy in the evening, then clearing. A slight chance of showers and thunderstorms. Lows in the lower 70s. Chance of rain 20%. This is NOAA Weather Radio, from the Mobile Pensacola National Weather Service. The current time is 9:01 a.m. Central Daylight Time. Here's your marine forecast. On the weather map, moderate easterly flow will persist through early this afternoon at around 10-15 kts, 12-18 kts 20 nanometers to 60 nanometers. Small craft operators on the Gulf should exercise caution.

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The preceding signal was a test of the NOAA Weather Radio Warning Alarm Device for stations K-East C-61 Mobile, K-East C-86 Milton, WWF 55 Jackson, KIH 59 Dozier, WNG 646 Brutum, WNG 640 Leakesville, and WNG 607 Greenville. During potentially dangerous weather situations, specially built receivers can be automatically activated to warn of the impending hazard. Tests of the signal and your receiver's performance are normally conducted by the National Weather Service between 9 and 10 a.m. and between 6 and 8 p.m. each Wednesday. If there is a threat of or existing severe weather within the area Wednesday, the test will be postponed until the next available good weather day. Reception of this broadcast, and especially the warning alarm, will vary at any given location. This variability, which is normally more noticeable at greater distances from the transmitter, can occur even if you are using a good quality receiver, which is in good working order. The warning alarm will be activated for hazardous watches and warnings, which affect the following counties. In Mississippi, George, Greene, Jackson, Perry, Stone, and Wayne. In Alabama, Baldwin, Butler, Choctaw, Clark, Coffee, Conecuh, Covington, Crenshaw, Escambia, Geneva, Lowndes, Mobile, Monroe, Pike, Washington, and Wilcox. And in the Florida Panhandle, Escambia, Okaloosa, Santa Rosa, and Walton. This has been a test of the NOAA Weather Radio Warning Alarm Device. We now return you to our normal program. Here's your marine forecast. On the weather map, moderate easterly flow will persist through early this afternoon at around 10-15 kts, 12-18 kts 20 nanometers to 60 nanometers. Small craft operators on the Gulf should exercise caution through this evening. Light onshore flow returns for the rest of the week into the weekend. Seas around 2 to 3 feet will subside to around 1 foot Thursday through the remainder of the forecast. Waterspouts are possible early each morning. On Perdido Bay, Pensacola Bay including Santa Rosa Sound, and Choctawhatchee Bay. For today, northeast winds 10 to 15 knots, becoming southeast 5 to 10 knots late. Waves 1 foot or less. A moderate chop. For tonight, east winds around 5 knots. Waves 1 foot or less. Smooth. A chance of showers. A slight chance of thunderstorms in the evening, then a chance of thunderstorms after midnight. For Thursday, east winds 5 to 10 knots, becoming south in the afternoon. Waves 1 foot or less. Light chop. A chance of thunderstorms. A chance of showers in the morning, then showers likely in the afternoon. And for Thursday night, south winds around 5 knots. Waves 1 foot or less. Smooth. A slight chance of showers and thunderstorms in the evening, then a chance of showers and thunderstorms after midnight. On Perdido Bay, Pensacola Bay including Santa Rosa Sound, and Choctawhatchee Bay. For today, northeast winds 5 to 10 knots, becoming southeast late. Waves 1 foot or less. Light chop. For tonight, east winds around 5 knots. Waves 1 foot or less. Smooth. A slight chance of thunderstorms. A chance of showers, mainly in the evening. For Thursday, east winds around 5 knots, becoming south in the afternoon. Waves 1 foot or less. Light chop. A chance of thunderstorms. A chance of showers in the morning, then showers likely in the afternoon. And for Thursday night, south winds around 5 knots. Waves 1 foot or less. Smooth. A slight chance of showers and thunderstorms in the evening, then a chance of showers and thunderstorms after midnight. From the Okaloosa-Walton County line to Pascagoula, and out 20 nautical miles. For today, east winds 10 to 15 knots with gusts up to 20 knots, diminishing to 5 to 10 knots late. Seas 2 to 3 feet. Wave detail, east 3 feet at 5 seconds. A slight chance of showers and thunderstorms early this morning. For tonight,
southeast winds 5 to 10 knots. Seas 2 to 3 feet. Wave detail, east 2 feet at 5 seconds. A chance of showers. A slight chance of thunderstorms in the evening, then a chance of thunderstorms after midnight. For Thursday, east winds 5 to 10 knots, becoming south in the afternoon. Seas around 2 feet in the morning, then 1 foot or less. Wave detail, southeast 2 feet at 5 seconds, becoming southeast 1 foot at 4 seconds. Showers likely with a chance of thunderstorms. And for Thursday night, south winds 5 to 10 knots. Seas 1 foot or less. Wave detail, southeast 1 foot at 4 seconds. A slight chance of showers and thunderstorms in the evening, then showers likely with a chance of thunderstorms after midnight. From the Okaloosa-Walton County line to Pascagoula, from 20 to 60 nautical miles offshore. For today, east winds 10 to 15 knots, increasing to 15 to 20 knots late this morning and early afternoon, then diminishing to 10 to 15 knots late. Seas 2 to 3 feet. Wave detail, east 3 feet at 5 seconds. A chance of showers and thunderstorms until late afternoon, then a slight chance of showers and thunderstorms late. For tonight, southeast winds 5 to 10 knots. Seas 2 to 3 feet. Wave detail, east 3 feet at 5 seconds. A slight chance of showers and thunderstorms in the evening, then a chance of showers and thunderstorms after midnight. For Thursday, south winds 5 to 10 knots. Seas around 2 feet in the morning, then 1 foot or less. Wave detail, east 2 feet at 5 seconds, becoming southeast 1 foot at 4 seconds. A chance of thunderstorms. A chance of showers in the morning, then showers likely in the afternoon. And for Thursday night, south winds 5 to 10 knots. Seas 1 foot or less. Wave detail, south 1 foot at 3 seconds. A slight chance of showers and thunderstorms in the evening, then showers likely with a chance of thunderstorms after midnight. Tidal information, at the mouth of the Mobile River on Wednesday, high tide at 12:03 p.m. Low tide at 10:07 p.m. At the mouth of the Mobile River on Thursday, high tide at 1:34 p.m. Low tide at 9:57 p.m. At Pensacola Bay on Wednesday, high tide at 10:33 a.m. Low tide at 8:54 p.m. At Pensacola Bay on Thursday, high tide at 11:39 a.m. Low tide at 9:13 p.m. At the East Pass in Destin on Wednesday, high tide at 10 a.m. Low tide at 8:20 p.m. At the East Pass in Destin on Thursday, high tide at 11:06 a.m. Low tide at 8:39 p.m. The following marine observations were made as of 8 a.m. Mobile Bay Coast Guard Station. Winds were northeast at 6 knots. Sea temperature 89 degrees. Air temperature 78 degrees. Weeks Bay, north winds at 2 knots. Air temperature was 75 degrees. Pensacola Bay. Sea temperature 88 degrees. Air temperature 79 degrees. The report from the east end of Dauphin Island was not available. Graham Bay, northeast winds at 7 knots. Air temperature was 79 degrees. And Pettiboy Island, northeast winds at 14 knots. Air temperature was 81 degrees. 12 miles south of Orange Beach, winds were northeast at 17 knots. Air temperature was 82 degrees. Gulf water temperature 86 degrees. Wave height 4 feet, with a period of 6 seconds. 100 miles south of Destin. Winds were east at 10 knots. Air temperature 84 degrees. Wave height 4 feet. Wave period 6 seconds. The following weather reports were made at 9 a.m. Pensacola International Airport, skies were sunny. The temperature was 81 degrees, the dew point was 74, and the relative humidity was 79%. The wind was east at 9 miles an hour, gusting to 17. The pressure was 30.16 inches and steady. Pensacola Naval Air Station, skies were mostly sunny.
the temperature was 83 degrees, the dew point was 75, and the relative humidity was 77%. This produces a heat index of 90. The wind was east at 14 miles an hour, gusting to 21. The pressure was 30.16 inches and rising. The Pensacola climate summary for yesterday, September 8, 2026. Yesterday's high temperature was 90 degrees and the low 76 degrees. No precipitation fell yesterday, which leaves the monthly total at 1.08 inches. This is 0.69 inches below the normal amount of 1.77 inches for September. The total precipitation for the year still stands at 40.56 inches, which is 8.39 inches below normal. The normal high temperature for today is 90 degrees, and the normal low is 73. The record high for today is 98, which occurred in 1954, and the record low is 61, which occurred in 2011. Sunrise today is at 6:30 a.m. and sunset is at 7:02 p.m. Here's your National Weather Service forecast. Today, sunny. Highs in the lower 90s. Northeast winds 5 to 10 miles per hour. Tonight, partly cloudy. Lows in the mid-70s. East winds around 5 miles per hour in the evening, becoming light and variable. Thursday, sunny with a chance of showers with a slight chance of thunderstorms in the morning, then partly sunny with showers with thunderstorms likely in the afternoon. Humid with highs around 90. East winds around 5 miles per hour. Chance of rain 80%. Thursday night, mostly cloudy in the evening, then partly cloudy with a chance of showers and thunderstorms after midnight. Humid with lows in the mid-70s. South winds around 5 miles per hour in the evening, becoming light and variable. Chance of rain 50%. Friday, showers with a chance of thunderstorms in the morning, then showers with thunderstorms likely in the afternoon. Humid with highs in the upper 80s. South winds around 5 miles per hour. Chance of rain 80%. Friday night, partly cloudy. A slight chance of showers and thunderstorms in the evening, then a chance of showers and thunderstorms after midnight. Lows in the mid-70s. Chance of rain 50%. Saturday, showers. A chance of thunderstorms in the morning, then thunderstorms likely in the afternoon. Highs in the upper 80s. Chance of rain 90%. Saturday night, mostly cloudy in the evening, then clearing. A slight chance of showers and thunderstorms. Lows in the lower 70s. Chance of rain 20%. The Tropical Weather Outlook. For the North Atlantic, Caribbean Sea and the Gulf of America, tropical cyclone formation is not expected during the next 7 days. This is NOAA Weather Radio, from the Mobile Pensacola National Weather Service. The current time is 9:15 a.m. Central Daylight Time. Here's your marine forecast. On the weather map, moderate easterly flow will persist through early this afternoon at around 10-15 kts, 12-18 kts 20 nanometers to 60 nanometers. Small craft operators on the Gulf should exercise caution through this evening. Light onshore flow returns for the rest of the week into the weekend. Seas around 2 to 3 feet will subside to around 1 foot Thursday through the remainder of the forecast. Waterspouts are possible early each morning. On Perdido Bay, Pensacola Bay including Santa Rosa Sound, and Choctawhatchee Bay. For today, northeast winds 10 to 15 knots, becoming southeast 5 to 10 knots late. Waves 1 foot or less. A moderate chop. For tonight, east winds around 5 knots. Waves 1 foot or less. Smooth. A chance of showers. A slight chance of thunderstorms in the evening, then a chance of thunderstorms after midnight. For Thursday, east winds 5 to 10 knots, becoming south in the afternoon. Waves 1 foot or less. Light chop. A chance of thunderstorms. A chance of showers in the morning, then showers likely in the afternoon. And for Thursday night, south winds around 5 knots. Waves 1 foot or less. Smooth. A slight chance of showers and thunderstorms in the evening,
then a chance of showers and thunderstorms after midnight. On Perdido Bay, Pensacola Bay including Santa Rosa Sound, and Choctawhatchee Bay. For today, northeast winds 5 to 10 knots, becoming southeast late. Waves 1 foot or less. Light chop. For tonight, east winds around 5 knots. Waves 1 foot or less. Smooth. A slight chance of thunderstorms. A chance of showers, mainly in the evening. For Thursday, east winds around 5 knots, becoming south in the afternoon. Waves 1 foot or less. Light chop. A chance of thunderstorms. A chance of showers in the morning, then showers likely in the afternoon. And for Thursday night, south winds around 5 knots. Waves 1 foot or less. Smooth. A slight chance of showers and thunderstorms in the evening, then a chance of showers and thunderstorms after midnight. From the Okaloosa-Walton County line to Pascagoula, and out 20 nautical miles. For today, east winds 10 to 15 knots with gusts up to 20 knots, diminishing to 5 to 10 knots late. Seas 2 to 3 feet. Wave detail, east 3 feet at 5 seconds. A slight chance of showers and thunderstorms early this morning. For tonight, southeast winds 5 to 10 knots. Seas 2 to 3 feet. Wave detail, east 2 feet at 5 seconds. A chance of showers. A slight chance of thunderstorms in the evening, then a chance of thunderstorms after midnight. For Thursday, east winds 5 to 10 knots, becoming south in the afternoon. Seas around 2 feet in the morning, then 1 foot or less. Wave detail, southeast 2 feet at 5 seconds, becoming southeast 1 foot at 4 seconds. Showers likely with a chance of thunderstorms. And for Thursday night, south winds 5 to 10 knots. Seas 1 foot or less. Wave detail, southeast 1 foot at 4 seconds. A slight chance of showers and thunderstorms in the evening, then showers likely with a chance of thunderstorms after midnight. From the Okaloosa-Walton County line to Pascagoula, from 20 to 60 nautical miles offshore. For today, east winds 10 to 15 knots, increasing to 15 to 20 knots late this morning and early afternoon, then diminishing to 10 to 15 knots late. Seas 2 to 3 feet. Wave detail, east 3 feet at 5 seconds. A chance of showers and thunderstorms until late afternoon, then a slight chance of showers and thunderstorms late. For tonight, southeast winds 5 to 10 knots. Seas 2 to 3 feet. Wave detail, east 3 feet at 5 seconds. A slight chance of showers and thunderstorms in the evening, then a chance of showers and thunderstorms after midnight. For Thursday, south winds 5 to 10 knots. Seas around 2 feet in the morning, then 1 foot or less. Wave detail, east 2 feet at 5 seconds, becoming southeast 1 foot at 4 seconds. A chance of thunderstorms. A chance of showers in the morning, then showers likely in the afternoon. And for Thursday night, south winds 5 to 10 knots. Seas 1 foot or less. Wave detail, south 1 foot at 3 seconds. A slight chance of showers and thunderstorms in the evening, then showers likely with a chance of thunderstorms after midnight. 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Tidal information, at the mouth of the Mobile River on Wednesday, high tide at 12.03 p.m. Low tide at 10.07 p.m. At the mouth of the Mobile River on Thursday, high tide at 1.34 p.m. Low tide at 9.57 p.m. At Pensacola Bay on Wednesday, high tide at 10.33 a.m. Low tide at 8.54 p.m. At Pensacola Bay on Thursday, high tide at 11.39 a.m. Low tide at 9.13 p.m. At the East Pass in Destin on Wednesday, high tide at 10 a.m. Low tide at 8.20 p.m. At the East Pass in Destin on Thursday, high tide at 11.06 a.m. Low tide at 8.39 p.m.
The following marine observations were made as of 9 a.m. Mobile Bay Coast Guard Station. Winds were northeast at 8 knots. Sea temperature 88 degrees. Air temperature 79 degrees. Weeks Bay, northeast winds at 3 knots. Air temperature was 77 degrees. Pensacola Bay. Sea temperature 87 degrees. Air temperature 80 degrees. The report from the east end of Dauphin Island was not available. Graham Bay, northeast winds at 9 knots. Air temperature was 80 degrees. And Pettiboy Island, northeast winds at 13 knots. Air temperature was 81 degrees. 12 miles south of Orange Beach. Winds were northeast at 17 knots. Sea temperature 87 degrees. Air temperature 82 degrees. 100 miles south of Destin. Winds were east at 10 knots. Air temperature 84 degrees. Wave height 4 feet. Wave period 6 seconds. The following weather reports were made at 9 a.m. Pensacola International Airport, skies were sunny. The temperature was 81 degrees, the dew point was 74, and the relative humidity was 79%. The wind was east at 9 miles an hour, gusting to 17. The pressure was 30.16 inches and steady. Pensacola Naval Air Station, skies were mostly sunny. The temperature was 83 degrees, the dew point was 75, and the relative humidity was 77%. This produces a heat index of 90. The wind was east at 14 miles an hour, gusting to 21. The pressure was 30.16 inches and rising. The Pensacola climate summary for yesterday, September 8, 2026. Yesterday's high temperature was 90 degrees and the low 76 degrees. No precipitation fell yesterday, which leaves the monthly total at 1.08 inches. This is 0.69 inches below the normal amount of 1.77 inches for September. The total precipitation for the year still stands at 40.56 inches, which is 8.39 inches below normal. The normal high temperature for today is 90 degrees, and the normal low is 73. The record high for today is 98, which occurred in 1954, and the record low is 61, which occurred in 2011. Sunrise today is at 6:30 a.m. and sunset is at 7:02 p.m. Across the central Gulf Coast, Gulf Shores, sunny. Temperature was 81 degrees. Wind east at 12 miles an hour. The report from Milton was not available. Destin, partly sunny. Temperature was 80 degrees. Wind east at 10 miles an hour. Mary Esther, mostly sunny. Temperature was 82 degrees. Wind east at 14 miles an hour. Mobile, mostly sunny. Temperature was 81 degrees. Wind variable at 6 miles an hour. Elsewhere, Hattiesburg, sunny and 81. New Orleans, partly sunny and 84. Montgomery, sunny and 80. Tallahassee, cloudy and 79. And at Panama City, cloudy and 77. Here's your National Weather Service forecast. Today, sunny. Highs in the lower 90s. Northeast winds 5 to 10 miles per hour. Tonight, partly cloudy. Lows in the mid-70s. East winds around 5 miles per hour in the evening, becoming light and variable. Thursday, sunny with a chance of showers with a slight chance of thunderstorms in the morning, then partly sunny with showers with thunderstorms likely in the afternoon. Humid with highs around 90. East winds around 5 miles per hour. Chance of rain 80%. Thursday night, mostly cloudy in the evening, then partly cloudy with a chance of showers and thunderstorms after midnight. Humid with lows in the mid-70s. South winds around 5 miles per hour in the evening, becoming light and variable. Chance of rain 50%. Friday, showers with a chance of thunderstorms in the morning, then showers with thunderstorms likely in the afternoon. Humid with highs in the upper 80s. South winds around 5 miles per hour. Chance of rain 80%. Friday night, partly cloudy.
a slight chance of showers and thunderstorms in the evening, then a chance of showers and thunderstorms after midnight. Lows in the mid-70s. Chance of rain 50%. Saturday, showers. A chance of thunderstorms in the morning, then thunderstorms likely in the afternoon. Highs in the upper 80s. Chance of rain 90%. Saturday night, mostly cloudy in the evening, then clearing. A slight chance of showers and thunderstorms. Lows in the lower 70s. Chance of rain 20%. This is NOAA Weather Radio from the Mobile Pensacola National Weather Service. The current time is 9:28 a.m. Central Daylight Time. Here's your marine forecast. On the weather map, moderate easterly flow will persist through early this afternoon at around 10-15 kts, 12-18 kts, 20 nanometers to 60 nanometers. Small craft operators on the Gulf should exercise caution through this evening. Light onshore flow returns for the rest of the week into the weekend. Seas around 2 to 3 feet will subside to around 1 foot Thursday through the remainder of the forecast. Waterspouts are possible early each morning. On Perdido Bay, Pensacola Bay including Santa Rosa Sound, and Choctawhatchee Bay. For today, northeast winds 10 to 15 knots, becoming southeast 5 to 10 knots late. Waves 1 foot or less. A moderate chop. For tonight, east winds around 5 knots. Waves 1 foot or less. Smooth. A chance of showers. A slight chance of thunderstorms in the evening, then a chance of thunderstorms after midnight. For Thursday, east winds 5 to 10 knots, becoming south in the afternoon. Waves 1 foot or less. Light chop. A chance of thunderstorms. A chance of showers in the morning, then showers likely in the afternoon. And for Thursday night, south winds around 5 knots. Waves 1 foot or less. Smooth. A slight chance of showers and thunderstorms in the evening, then a chance of showers and thunderstorms after midnight. On Perdido Bay, Pensacola Bay including Santa Rosa Sound, and Choctawhatchee Bay. For today, northeast winds 5 to 10 knots, becoming southeast late. Waves 1 foot or less. Light chop. For tonight, east winds around 5 knots. Waves 1 foot or less. Smooth. A slight chance of thunderstorms. A chance of showers, mainly in the evening. For Thursday, east winds around 5 knots, becoming south in the afternoon. Waves 1 foot or less. Light chop. A chance of thunderstorms. A chance of showers in the morning, then showers likely in the afternoon. And for Thursday night, south winds around 5 knots. Waves 1 foot or less. Smooth. A slight chance of showers and thunderstorms in the evening, then a chance of showers and thunderstorms after midnight. From the Okaloosa-Walton County line to Pascagoula, and out 20 nautical miles. For today, east winds 10 to 15 knots with gusts up to 20 knots, diminishing to 5 to 10 knots late. Seas 2 to 3 feet. Wave detail, east 3 feet at 5 seconds. A slight chance of showers and thunderstorms early this morning. For tonight, southeast winds 5 to 10 knots. Seas 2 to 3 feet. Wave detail, east 2 feet at 5 seconds. A chance of showers. A slight chance of thunderstorms in the evening, then a chance of thunderstorms after midnight. For Thursday, east winds 5 to 10 knots, becoming south in the afternoon. Seas around 2 feet in the morning, then 1 foot or less. Wave detail, southeast 2 feet at 5 seconds, becoming southeast 1 foot at 4 seconds. Showers likely with a chance of thunderstorms. And for Thursday night, south winds 5 to 10 knots. Seas 1 foot or less. Wave detail, southeast 1 foot at 4 seconds. A slight chance of showers and thunderstorms in the evening, then showers likely with a chance of thunderstorms after midnight. From the Okaloosa-Walton County line to Pascagoula, from 20 to 60 nautical miles offshore. For today, east winds 10 to 15 knots,
increasing to 15 to 20 knots late this morning and early afternoon, then diminishing to 10 to 15 knots late. Seas 2 to 3 feet. Wave detail, east 3 feet at 5 seconds. A chance of showers and thunderstorms until late afternoon, then a slight chance of showers and thunderstorms late. For tonight, southeast winds 5 to 10 knots. Seas 2 to 3 feet. Wave detail, east 3 feet at 5 seconds. A slight chance of showers and thunderstorms in the evening, then a chance of showers and thunderstorms after midnight. For Thursday, south winds 5 to 10 knots. Seas around 2 feet in the morning, then 1 foot or less. Wave detail, east 2 feet at 5 seconds, becoming southeast 1 foot at 4 seconds. A chance of thunderstorms. A chance of showers in the morning, then showers likely in the afternoon. And for Thursday night, south winds 5 to 10 knots. Seas 1 foot or less. Wave detail, south 1 foot at 3 seconds. A slight chance of showers and thunderstorms in the evening, then showers likely with a chance of thunderstorms after midnight. Tidal information, at the mouth of the Mobile River on Wednesday, high tide at 12.03 p.m. Low tide at 10.07 p.m. At the mouth of the Mobile River on Thursday, high tide at 1.34 p.m. Low tide at 9.57 p.m. At Pensacola Bay on Wednesday, high tide at 10.33 a.m. Low tide at 8.54 p.m. At Pensacola Bay on Thursday, high tide at 11.39 a.m. Low tide at 9.13 p.m. At the East Pass in Destin on Wednesday, high tide at 10 a.m. Low tide at 8.20 p.m. At the East Pass in Destin on Thursday, high tide at 11.06 a.m. Low tide at 8.39 p.m. The following marine observations were made as of 9 a.m. Mobile Bay Coast Guard Station. Winds were northeast at 8 knots. Sea temperature 88 degrees. Air temperature 79 degrees. Weeks Bay, northeast winds at 3 knots. Air temperature was 77 degrees. Pensacola Bay. Sea temperature 87 degrees. Air temperature 80 degrees. The report from the east end of Dauphin Island was not available. Graham Bay, northeast winds at 9 knots. Air temperature was 80 degrees. And Pettiboy Island, northeast winds at 13 knots. Air temperature was 81 degrees. 12 miles south of Orange Beach. Winds were northeast at 17 knots. Sea temperature 87 degrees. Air temperature 82 degrees. 100 miles south of Destin. Winds were east at 10 knots. Air temperature 84 degrees. Wave height 4 feet. Wave period 6 seconds. The following weather reports were made at 9 a.m. Pensacola International Airport, skies were sunny. The temperature was 81 degrees, the dew point was 74, and the relative humidity was 79%. The wind was east at 9 miles an hour, gusting to 17. The pressure was 30.16 inches and steady. Pensacola Naval Air Station, skies were mostly sunny. The temperature was 83 degrees. The dew point was 75, and the relative humidity was 77%. This produces a heat index of 90. The wind was east at 14 miles an hour, gusting to 21. The pressure was 30.16 inches and rising. The Pensacola climate summary for yesterday, September 8, 2026. Yesterday's high temperature was 90 degrees and the low 76 degrees. No precipitation fell yesterday, which leaves the monthly total at 1.08 inches. This is 0.69 inches below the normal amount of 1.77 inches for September. The total precipitation for the year still stands at 40.56 inches, which is 8.39 inches below normal. The normal high temperature for today is 90 degrees, and the normal low is 73. The record high for today is 98, which occurred in 1954, and the record low is 61, which occurred in 2011. Sunrise today is at 6:30 a.m. and sunset is at 7:02 p.m. Across the central Gulf Coast, Gulf Shores, sunny.
temperature was 81 degrees. Wind east at 12 miles an hour. The report from Milton was not available. Destin, partly sunny. Temperature was 80 degrees. Wind east at 10 miles an hour. Mary Esther, mostly sunny. Temperature was 82 degrees. Wind east at 14 miles an hour. Mobile, mostly sunny. Temperature was 81 degrees. Wind variable at 6 miles an hour. Elsewhere, Hattiesburg, sunny and 81. New Orleans, partly sunny and 84. Montgomery, sunny and 80. Tallahassee, cloudy and 79. And at Panama City, cloudy and 77. Here's your National Weather Service forecast. Today, sunny. Highs in the lower 90s. Northeast winds 5 to 10 miles per hour. Tonight, partly cloudy. Lows in the mid-70s. East winds around 5 miles per hour in the evening, becoming light and variable. Thursday, sunny with a chance of showers with a slight chance of thunderstorms in the morning, then partly sunny with showers with thunderstorms likely in the afternoon. Humid with highs around 90. East winds around 5 miles per hour. Chance of rain 80%. Thursday night, mostly cloudy in the evening, then partly cloudy with a chance of showers and thunderstorms after midnight. Humid with lows in the mid-70s. South winds around 5 miles per hour in the evening, becoming light and variable. Chance of rain 50%. Friday, showers with a chance of thunderstorms in the morning, then showers with thunderstorms likely in the afternoon. Humid with highs in the upper 80s. South winds around 5 miles per hour. Chance of rain 80%. Friday night, partly cloudy. A slight chance of showers and thunderstorms in the evening, then a chance of showers and thunderstorms after midnight. Lows in the mid-70s. Chance of rain 50%. Saturday, showers. A chance of thunderstorms in the morning, then thunderstorms likely in the afternoon. Highs in the upper 80s. Chance of rain 90%. Saturday night, mostly cloudy in the evening, then clearing. A slight chance of showers and thunderstorms. Lows in the lower 70s. Chance of rain 20%. This is NOAA Weather Radio from the Mobile Pensacola National Weather Service. The current time is 9:40 a.m. Central Daylight Time. Here's your marine forecast. On the weather map, moderate easterly flow will persist through early this afternoon at around 10-15 kts, 12-18 kts 20 nanometers to 60 nanometers. Small craft operators on the Gulf should exercise caution through this evening. Light onshore flow returns for the rest of the week into the weekend. Seas around 2 to 3 feet will subside to around 1 foot Thursday through the remainder of the forecast. Waterspouts are possible early each morning. On Perdido Bay, Pensacola Bay including Santa Rosa Sound, and Choctawhatchee Bay. For today, northeast winds 10 to 15 knots, becoming southeast 5 to 10 knots late. Waves 1 foot or less.

evening, then a chance of showers and thunderstorms after midnight. On Perdido Bay, Pensacola Bay including Santa Rosa Sound, and Choctawhatchee Bay. For today, northeast winds 5 to 10 knots, becoming southeast late. Waves 1 foot or less. Light chop. For tonight, east winds around 5 knots. Waves 1 foot or less. Smooth. A slight chance of thunderstorms. A chance of showers, mainly in the evening. For Thursday, east winds around 5 knots, becoming south in the afternoon. Waves 1 foot or less. Light chop. A chance of thunderstorms. A chance of showers in the morning, then showers likely in the afternoon. And for Thursday night, south winds around 5 knots. Waves 1 foot or less. Smooth. A slight chance of showers and thunderstorms in the evening, then a chance of showers and thunderstorms after midnight. From the Okaloosa-Walton County line to Pascagoula, and out 20 nautical miles. For today, east winds 10 to 15 knots with gusts up to 20 knots, diminishing to 5 to 10 knots late. Seas 2 to 3 feet. Wave detail, east 3 feet at 5 seconds. A slight chance of showers and thunderstorms early this morning. For tonight, southeast winds 5 to 10 knots. Seas 2 to 3 feet. Wave detail, east 2 feet at 5 seconds. A chance of showers. A slight chance of thunderstorms in the evening, then a chance of thunderstorms after midnight. For Thursday, east winds 5 to 10 knots, becoming south in the afternoon. Seas around 2 feet in the morning, then 1 foot or less. Wave detail, southeast 2 feet at 5 seconds, becoming southeast 1 foot at 4 seconds. Showers likely with a chance of thunderstorms. And for Thursday night, south winds 5 to 10 knots. Seas 1 foot or less. Wave detail, southeast 1 foot at 4 seconds. A slight chance of showers and thunderstorms in the evening, then showers likely with a chance of thunderstorms after midnight. From the Okaloosa-Walton County line to Pascagoula, from 20 to 60 nautical miles offshore. For today, east winds 10 to 15 knots, increasing to 15 to 20 knots late this morning and early afternoon, then diminishing to 10 to 15 knots late. Seas 2 to 3 feet. Wave detail, east 3 feet at 5 seconds. A chance of showers and thunderstorms until late afternoon, then a slight chance of showers and thunderstorms late. For tonight, southeast winds 5 to 10 knots. Seas 2 to 3 feet. Wave detail, east 3 feet at 5 seconds. A slight chance of showers and thunderstorms in the evening, then a chance of showers and thunderstorms after midnight. For Thursday, south winds 5 to 10 knots. Seas around 2 feet in the morning, then 1 foot or less. Wave detail, east 2 feet at 5 seconds, becoming southeast 1 foot at 4 seconds. A chance of thunderstorms. A chance of showers in the morning, then showers likely in the afternoon. And for Thursday night, south winds 5 to 10 knots. Seas 1 foot or less. Wave detail, south 1 foot at 3 seconds. A slight chance of showers and thunderstorms in the evening, then showers likely with a chance of thunderstorms after midnight. The Tropical Weather Outlook. For the North Atlantic, Caribbean Sea and the Gulf of America, tropical cyclone formation is not expected during the next 7 days. Tidal information, at the mouth of the Mobile River on Wednesday, high tide at 12.03 p.m. Low tide at 10.07 p.m. At the mouth of the Mobile River on Thursday, high tide at 1.34 p.m. Low tide at 9.57 p.m. At Pensacola Bay on Wednesday, high tide at 10.33 a.m. Low tide at 8.54 p.m. At Pensacola Bay on Thursday, high tide at 11.39 a.m. Low tide at 9.13 p.m. At the East Pass in Destin on Wednesday, high tide at 10 a.m. Low tide at 8.20 p.m. At the East Pass in Destin on Thursday, high tide at 11.06 a.m. Low tide at 8.39 p.m. The following marine observations were made as of 9 a.m. Mobile Bay Coast Guard Station.

0: Winds were northeast at 8 knots. Sea temperature 88 degrees. Air temperature 79 degrees. Weeks Bay, northeast winds at 3 knots. Air temperature was 77 degrees. Pensacola Bay. Sea temperature 87 degrees. Air temperature 80 degrees. The report from the east end of Dauphin Island was not available. Graham Bay, northeast winds at 9 knots. Air temperature was 80 degrees. And Pettiboy Island, northeast winds at 13 knots. Air temperature was 81 degrees. 12 miles south of Orange Beach. Winds were northeast at 70 knots. Sea temperature 87 degrees. Air temperature 82 degrees. 100 miles south of Destin. Winds were east at 10 knots. Air temperature 84 degrees. Wave height 4 feet. Wave period 6 seconds. 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The following weather reports were made at 9 a.m. Pensacola International Airport, skies were sunny. The temperature was 81 degrees, the dew point was 74, and the relative humidity was 79%. The wind was east at 9 miles an hour, gusting to 17. The pressure was 30.16 inches and steady. Pensacola Naval Air Station, skies were mostly sunny. The temperature was 83 degrees, the dew point was 75, and the relative humidity was 77%. This produces a heat index of 90. The wind was east at 14 miles an hour, gusting to 21. The pressure was 30.16 inches and rising. The Pensacola climate summary for yesterday, September 8, 2026. Yesterday's high temperature was 90 degrees and the low 76 degrees. No precipitation fell yesterday, which leaves the monthly total at 1.08 inches. This is 0.69 inches below the normal amount of 1.77 inches for September. The total precipitation for the year still stands at 40.56 inches, which is 8.39 inches below normal. The normal high temperature for today is 90 degrees, and the normal low is 73. The record high for today is 98, which occurred in 1954, and the record low is 61, which occurred in 2011. Sunrise today is at 6:30 a.m. and sunset is at 7:02 p.m. Across the central Gulf Coast, Gulf Shores, sunny. Temperature was 81 degrees. Wind east at 12 miles an hour. The report from Milton was not available. Destin, partly sunny. Temperature was 80 degrees. Wind east at 10 miles an hour. Mary Esther, mostly sunny. Temperature was 82 degrees. Wind east at 14 miles an hour. Mobile, mostly sunny. Temperature was 81 degrees. Wind variable at 6 miles an hour. Elsewhere, Hattiesburg, sunny and 81. New Orleans, partly sunny and 84. Montgomery, sunny and 80. Tallahassee, cloudy and 79. And at Panama City, cloudy and 77. Here's your National Weather Service forecast. Today, sunny. Highs in the lower 90s. Northeast winds 5 to 10 miles per hour. Tonight, partly cloudy. Lows in the mid-70s. East winds around 5 miles per hour in the evening, becoming light and variable. Thursday, sunny with a chance of showers with a slight chance of thunderstorms in the morning, then partly sunny with showers with thunderstorms likely in the afternoon. Humid with highs around 90. East winds around 5 miles per hour. Chance of rain 80%. Thursday night, mostly cloudy in the evening, then partly cloudy with a chance of showers and thunderstorms after midnight. Humid with lows in the mid-70s. South winds around 5 miles per hour in the evening, becoming light and variable. Chance of rain 50%. Friday, showers with a chance of thunderstorms in the morning, then showers with thunderstorms likely in the afternoon. Humid with highs in the upper 80s. South winds around 5 miles per hour. chance of rain 80%. Friday night, partly cloudy. A slight chance of showers and thunderstorms in the evening, then a chance of showers and thunderstorms after midnight. Lows in the mid-70s. Chance of rain 50%. Saturday, showers. A chance of thunderstorms in the morning, then thunderstorms likely in the afternoon. Highs in the upper 80s. Chance of rain 90%. Saturday night, mostly cloudy in the evening, then clearing. A slight chance of showers and thunderstorms. Lows in the lower 70s. Chance of rain 20%. This is NOAA Weather Radio from the Mobile Pensacola National Weather Service. The current time is 9:52 a.m. Central Daylight Time. Here's your marine forecast. On the weather map, moderate easterly flow will persist through early this afternoon at around 10-15 kts, 12-18 kts 20 nanometers to 60 nanometers. Small craft operators on the Gulf should exercise caution through this evening. Light onshore flow returns for the rest of the week into the weekend. Seas around 2 to 3 feet will subside to around 1 foot Thursday through the remainder of the forecast. Waterspouts are possible early each morning. On Perdido Bay, Pensacola Bay including Santa Rosa Sound, and Choctawhatchee Bay. For today, northeast winds 10 to 15 knots, becoming southeast 5 to 10 knots late. Waves 1 foot or less. A moderate chop. For tonight, east winds around 5 knots. Waves 1 foot or less. Smooth. A chance of showers. A slight chance of thunderstorms in the evening, then a chance of thunderstorms after midnight. For Thursday, east winds 5 to 10 knots, becoming south in the afternoon. Waves 1 foot or less. Light chop. A chance of thunderstorms. A chance of showers in the morning, then showers likely in the afternoon. And for Thursday night, south winds around 5 knots. Waves 1 foot or less. Smooth. A slight chance of showers and thunderstorms in the evening, then a chance of showers and thunderstorms after midnight. On Perdido Bay, Pensacola Bay including Santa Rosa Sound, and Choctawhatchee Bay. For today, northeast winds 5 to 10 knots, becoming southeast late. Waves 1 foot or less. Light chop. For tonight, east winds around 5 knots. Waves 1 foot or less. Smooth. A slight chance of thunderstorms. A chance of showers, mainly in the evening. For Thursday, east winds around 5 knots, becoming south in the afternoon. Waves 1 foot or less. Light chop. A chance of thunderstorms. A chance of showers in the morning, then showers likely in the afternoon. And for Thursday night, south winds around 5 knots. Waves 1 foot or less. Smooth. A slight chance of showers and thunderstorms in the evening, then a chance of showers and thunderstorms after midnight. From the Okaloosa-Walton County line to Pascagoula, and out 20 nautical miles. For today, east winds 10 to 15 knots with gusts up to 20 knots, diminishing to 5 to 10 knots late. Seas 2 to 3 feet. Wave detail, east 3 feet at 5 seconds. A slight chance of showers and thunderstorms early this morning. For tonight, southeast winds 5 to 10 knots. Seas 2 to 3 feet. Wave detail, east 2 feet at 5 seconds. A chance of showers. A slight chance of thunderstorms in the evening, then a chance of thunderstorms after midnight. For Thursday, east winds 5 to 10 knots, becoming south in the afternoon. Seas around 2 feet in the morning, then 1 foot or less. Wave detail, southeast 2 feet at 5 seconds, becoming southeast 1 foot at 4 seconds. Showers likely with a chance of thunderstorms. And for Thursday night, south winds 5 to 10 knots. Seas 1 foot or less. Wave detail, southeast 1 foot at 4 seconds. A slight chance of showers and thunderstorms in the evening, then showers likely with a chance of thunderstorms after midnight. From the Okaloosa-Walton County line to Pascagoula, from 20 to 60 nautical miles offshore. For today, east winds 10 to 15 knots, increasing to 15 to 20 knots late this morning and early afternoon, then diminishing to 10 to 15 knots late. Seas 2 to 3 feet. Wave detail, east 3 feet at 5 seconds. A chance of showers and thunderstorms until late afternoon, then a slight chance of showers and thunderstorms late. For tonight, southeast winds 5 to 10 knots. Seas 2 to 3 feet. Wave detail, east 3 feet at 5 seconds. A slight chance of showers and thunderstorms in the evening, then a chance of showers and thunderstorms after midnight. For Thursday, south winds 5 to 10 knots. Seas around 2 feet in the morning, then 1 foot or less. Wave detail, east 2 feet at 5 seconds, becoming southeast 1 foot at 4 seconds. A chance of thunderstorms. A chance of showers in the morning, then showers likely in the afternoon. And for Thursday night, south winds 5 to 10 knots. Seas 1 foot or less. Wave detail, south 1 foot at 3 seconds. A slight chance of showers and thunderstorms in the evening, then showers likely with a chance of thunderstorms after midnight. Tidal information, at the mouth of the Mobile River on Wednesday, high tide at 12:03 p.m. Low tide at 10:07 p.m. At the mouth of the Mobile River on Thursday, high tide at 1:34 p.m. Low tide at 9:57 p.m. At Pensacola Bay on Wednesday, high tide at 10:33 a.m. Low tide at 8:54 p.m. At Pensacola Bay on Thursday, high tide at 11:39 a.m. Low tide at 9:13 p.m. At the East Pass in Destin on Wednesday, high tide at 10 a.m. Low tide at 8:20 p.m. At the East Pass in Destin on Thursday, high tide at 11:06 a.m. Low tide at 8:39 p.m. The following marine observations were made as of 9 a.m. Mobile Bay Coast Guard Station. Winds were northeast at 8 knots. Sea temperature 88 degrees. Air temperature 79 degrees. Weeks Bay, northeast winds at 3 knots. Air temperature was 77 degrees. Pensacola Bay. Sea temperature 87 degrees. Air temperature 80 degrees. The report from the east end of Dauphin Island was not available. Graham Bay, northeast winds at 9 knots. Air temperature was 80 degrees. And Pettiboy Island, northeast winds at 13 knots.
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0: 100 miles south of Destin. Winds were east at 10 knots. Air temperature 84 degrees. Wave height 4 feet. Wave period 6 seconds. The following weather reports were made at 9 a.m. Pensacola International Airport, skies were sunny. The temperature was 81 degrees, the dew point was 74, and the relative humidity was 79%. The wind was east at 9 miles an hour, gusting to 17. The pressure was 30.16 inches and steady. Pensacola Naval Air Station, skies were mostly sunny. The temperature was 83 degrees, the dew point was 75, and the relative humidity was 77%. This produces a heat index of 90. The wind was east at 14 miles an hour, gusting to 21. The pressure was 30.16 inches and rising. Across the central Gulf Coast, Gulf Shores, sunny. Temperature was 81 degrees. Wind east at 12 miles an hour. The report from Milton was not available. Destin, partly sunny. Temperature was 80 degrees. Wind east at 10 miles an hour. Mary Esther, mostly sunny. Temperature was 82 degrees. Wind east at 14 miles an hour. Mobile, mostly sunny. Temperature was 81 degrees. Wind variable at 6 miles an hour. Elsewhere, Hattiesburg, sunny and 81. New Orleans, partly sunny and 84. Montgomery, sunny and 80. Tallahassee, cloudy and 79. And at Panama City, cloudy and 77. Here's your National Weather Service forecast. Today, sunny. Highs in the lower 90s. Northeast winds 5 to 10 miles per hour. Tonight, partly cloudy. Lows in the mid-70s. East winds around 5 miles per hour in the evening, becoming light and variable. Thursday, sunny with a chance of showers with a slight chance of thunderstorms in the morning, then partly sunny with showers with thunderstorms likely in the afternoon. Humid with highs around 90. East winds around 5 miles per hour. Chance of rain 80%. Thursday night, mostly cloudy in the evening, then partly cloudy with a chance of showers and thunderstorms after midnight. Humid with lows in the mid-70s. South winds around 5 miles per hour in the evening, becoming light and variable. Chance of rain 50%. Friday, showers with a chance of thunderstorms in the morning, then showers with thunderstorms likely in the afternoon. Humid with highs in the upper 80s. South winds around 5 miles per hour. Chance of rain 80%. Friday night, partly cloudy. A slight chance of showers and thunderstorms in the evening, then a chance of showers and thunderstorms after midnight. Lows in the mid-70s. Chance of rain 50%. Saturday, showers. A chance of thunderstorms in the morning, then thunderstorms likely in the afternoon. Highs in the upper 80s. Chance of rain 90%. Saturday night, mostly cloudy in the evening, then clearing. A slight chance of showers and thunderstorms. Lows in the lower 70s. Chance of rain 20%. This is NOAA Weather Radio from the Mobile Pensacola National Weather Service. The current time is 10:03 a.m. Central Daylight Time. Here's your marine forecast. On the weather map, moderate easterly flow will persist through early this afternoon at around 10-15 kts, 12-18 kts 20 nanometers to 60 nanometers. Small craft operators on the Gulf should exercise caution through this evening. Light onshore flow returns for the rest of the week into the weekend. Seas around 2 to 3 feet will subside to around 1 foot Thursday through the remainder of the forecast. Waterspouts are possible early each morning. On Perdido Bay, Pensacola Bay including Santa Rosa Sound, and Choctaw Hatchie Bay. For today, northeast winds 10 to 15 knots, becoming southeast 5 to 10 knots late. Waves 1 foot or less. A moderate chop. For tonight, east winds around 5 knots. Waves 1 foot or less. Smooth. A chance of showers. A slight chance of thunderstorms in the evening, then a chance of thunderstorms after midnight. For Thursday, east winds 5 to 10 knots, becoming south in the afternoon. Waves 1 foot or less. Light chop. A chance of thunderstorms. A chance of showers in the morning, then showers likely in the afternoon. And for Thursday night, south winds around 5 knots. Waves 1 foot or less. Smooth. A slight chance of showers and thunderstorms in the evening, then a chance of showers and thunderstorms after midnight. On Perdido Bay, Pensacola Bay including Santa Rosa Sound, and Choctaw Hatchie Bay. For today, northeast winds 5 to 10 knots, becoming southeast late. Waves 1 foot or less. Light chop. For tonight, east winds around 5 knots. Waves 1 foot or less. Smooth. A slight chance of thunderstorms. A chance of showers, mainly in the evening. For Thursday, east winds around 5 knots, becoming south in the afternoon. Waves 1 foot or less. Light chop. A chance of thunderstorms. A chance of showers in the morning, then showers likely in the afternoon. And for Thursday night, south winds around 5 knots. Waves 1 foot or less. Smooth. A slight chance of showers and thunderstorms in the evening, then a chance of showers and thunderstorms after midnight. From the Okaloosa-Walton County line to Pascagoula, and out 20 nautical miles. For today, east winds 10 to 15 knots with gusts up to 20 knots, diminishing to 5 to 10 knots late. Seas 2 to 3 feet. Wave detail, east 3 feet at 5 seconds. a slight chance of showers and thunderstorms early this morning. For tonight, southeast winds 5 to 10 knots. Seas 2 to 3 feet. Wave detail, east 2 feet at 5 seconds. A chance of showers. A slight chance of thunderstorms in the evening, then a chance of thunderstorms after midnight. For Thursday, east winds 5 to 10 knots, becoming south in the afternoon. Seas around 2 feet in the morning, then 1 foot or less. Wave detail, southeast 2 feet at 5 seconds, becoming southeast 1 foot at 4 seconds. Showers likely with a chance of thunderstorms. And for Thursday night, south winds 5 to 10 knots. Seas 1 foot or less. Wave detail, southeast 1 foot at 4 seconds. A slight chance of showers and thunderstorms in the evening, then showers likely with a chance of thunderstorms after midnight. From the Okaloosa-Walton County line to Pascagoula, from 20 to 60 nautical miles offshore. For today, east winds 10 to 15 knots, increasing to 15 to 20 knots late this morning and early afternoon, then diminishing to 10 to 15 knots late. Seas 2 to 3 feet. Wave detail, east 3 feet at 5 seconds. A chance of showers and thunderstorms until late afternoon, then a slight chance of showers and thunderstorms late. For tonight, southeast winds 5 to 10 knots. Seas 2 to 3 feet. Wave detail, east 3 feet at 5 seconds. A slight chance of showers and thunderstorms in the evening, then a chance of showers and thunderstorms after midnight. For Thursday, south winds 5 to 10 knots. Seas around 2 feet in the morning, then 1 foot or less. Wave detail, east 2 feet at 5 seconds, becoming southeast 1 foot at 4 seconds. A chance of thunderstorms. A chance of showers in the morning, then showers likely in the afternoon. And for Thursday night, south winds 5 to 10 knots. Seas 1 foot or less. Wave detail, south 1 foot at 3 seconds. A slight chance of showers and thunderstorms in the evening, then showers likely with a chance of thunderstorms after midnight. Tidal information, at the mouth of the Mobile River on Wednesday, high tide at 12.03 p.m. Low tide at 10.07 p.m. At the mouth of the Mobile River on Thursday, high tide at 1.34 p.m. Low tide at 9.57 p.m. At Pensacola Bay on Wednesday, high tide at 10.33 a.m. Low tide at 8.54 p.m. At Pensacola Bay on Thursday, high tide at 11.39 a.m. Low tide at 9.13 p.m. At the East Pass in Destin on Wednesday, high tide at 10 a.m. Low tide at 8.20 p.m. At the East Pass in Destin on Thursday, high tide at 11.06 a.m. Low tide at 8.39 p.m. The following marine observations were made as of 9 a.m. Mobile Bay Coast Guard Station. Winds were northeast at 8 knots. Sea temperature 88 degrees. Air temperature 79 degrees. Weeks Bay, northeast winds at 3 knots. Air temperature was 77 degrees. Pensacola Bay. Sea temperature 87 degrees. Air temperature 80 degrees. The report from the east end of Dauphin Island was not available. Graham Bay, northeast winds at 9 knots. Air temperature was 80 degrees. And Pettiboy Island, northeast winds at 13 knots. Air temperature was 81 degrees. 12 miles south of Orange Beach. Winds were northeast at 17 knots. Sea temperature 87 degrees. Air temperature 82 degrees. 100 miles south of Destin. Winds were east at 10 knots. Air temperature 84 degrees. Wave height 4 feet. Wave period 6 seconds. Here's your National Weather Service forecast. Today, sunny. Highs in the lower 90s. Northeast winds 5 to 10 miles per hour. Tonight, partly cloudy. Lows in the mid 70s. East winds around 5 miles per hour in the evening, becoming light and variable. Thursday. Sunny with a chance of showers with a slight chance of thunderstorms in the morning, then partly sunny with showers with thunderstorms likely in the afternoon. humid with highs around 90. East winds around 5 miles per hour. Chance of rain 80%. Thursday night, mostly cloudy in the evening, then partly cloudy with a chance of showers and thunderstorms after midnight. Humid with lows in the mid-70s. South winds around 5 miles per hour in the evening, becoming light and variable. Chance of rain 50%. Friday, showers with a chance of thunderstorms in the morning, then showers with thunderstorms likely in the afternoon. Humid with highs in the upper 80s. South winds around 5 miles per hour. Chance of rain 80%. Friday night, partly cloudy. A slight chance of showers and thunderstorms in the evening, then a chance of showers and thunderstorms after midnight. Lows in the mid-70s. Chance of rain 50%. Saturday, showers. A chance of thunderstorms in the morning, then thunderstorms likely in the afternoon. Highs in the upper 80s. Chance of rain 90%. Saturday night, mostly cloudy in the evening, then clearing. A slight chance of showers and thunderstorms. Lows in the lower 70s. Chance of rain 20%. This is NOAA Weather Radio from the Mobile Pensacola National Weather Service. The current time is 10:13 a.m. Central Daylight Time. Here's your marine forecast. On the weather map, moderate easterly flow will persist through early this afternoon at around 10-15 kts, 12-18 kts 20 nanometers to 60 nanometers. Small craft operators on the Gulf should exercise caution through this evening. Light onshore flow returns for the rest of the week into the weekend. Seas around 2 to 3 feet will subside to around 1 foot Thursday through the remainder of the forecast. Waterspouts are possible early each morning. On Perdido Bay, Pensacola Bay including Santa Rosa Sound, and Choctawhatchee Bay. For today, northeast winds 10 to 15 knots, becoming southeast 5 to 10 knots late. Waves 1 foot or less. A moderate chop. For tonight, east winds around 5 knots. Waves 1 foot or less. Smooth. A chance of showers. A slight chance of thunderstorms in the evening, then a chance of thunderstorms after midnight. For Thursday, east winds 5 to 10 knots, becoming south in the afternoon. Waves 1 foot or less. Light chop. A chance of thunderstorms. A chance of showers in the morning, then showers likely in the afternoon. And for Thursday night, south winds around 5 knots. Waves 1 foot or less. Smooth. A slight chance of showers and thunderstorms in the evening, then a chance of showers and thunderstorms after midnight. On Perdido Bay, Pensacola Bay including Santa Rosa Sound, and Choctawhatchee Bay. For today, northeast winds 5 to 10 knots, becoming southeast late. Waves 1 foot or less. Light chop. For tonight, east winds around 5 knots. Waves 1 foot or less. Smooth. A slight chance of thunderstorms. A chance of showers, mainly in the evening. For Thursday, east winds around 5 knots, becoming south in the afternoon. Waves 1 foot or less. Light chop. A chance of thunderstorms. A chance of showers in the morning, then showers likely in the afternoon. And for Thursday night, south winds around 5 knots. Waves 1 foot or less. Smooth. A slight chance of showers and thunderstorms in the evening, then a chance of showers and thunderstorms after midnight. From the Okaloosa-Walton County line to Pascagoula, and out 20 nautical miles. For today, east winds 10 to 15 knots with gusts up to 20 knots, diminishing to 5 to 10 knots late. Seas 2 to 3 feet. Wave detail, east 3 feet at 5 seconds. A slight chance of showers and thunderstorms early this morning. For tonight, southeast winds 5 to 10 knots. Seas 2 to 3 feet. Wave detail, east 2 feet at 5 seconds. A chance of showers. A slight chance of thunderstorms in the evening, then a chance of thunderstorms after midnight. For Thursday, east winds 5 to 10 knots, becoming south in the afternoon. sees around 2 feet in the morning, then 1 foot or less. Wave detail, southeast 2 feet at 5 seconds, becoming southeast 1 foot at 4 seconds. Showers likely with a chance of thunderstorms. And for Thursday night, south winds 5 to 10 knots. Seas 1 foot or less. Wave detail, southeast 1 foot at 4 seconds. A slight chance of showers and thunderstorms in the evening, then showers likely with a chance of thunderstorms after midnight. From the Okaloosa-Walton County line to Pascagoula, from 20 to 60 nautical miles offshore. For today, east winds 10 to 15 knots, increasing to 15 to 20 knots late this morning and early afternoon, then diminishing to 10 to 15 knots late. Seas 2 to 3 feet. Wave detail, east 3 feet at 5 seconds. A chance of showers and thunderstorms until late afternoon, then a slight chance of showers and thunderstorms late. For tonight, southeast winds 5 to 10 knots. Seas 2 to 3 feet. Wave detail, east 3 feet at 5 seconds. A slight chance of showers and thunderstorms in the evening, then a chance of showers and thunderstorms after midnight. For Thursday, south winds 5 to 10 knots. Seas around 2 feet in the morning, then 1 foot or less. Wave detail, east 2 feet at 5 seconds, becoming southeast 1 foot at 4 seconds. A chance of thunderstorms. A chance of showers in the morning, then showers likely in the afternoon. And for Thursday night, south winds 5 to 10 knots. Seas 1 foot or less. Wave detail, south 1 foot at 3 seconds. A slight chance of showers and thunderstorms in the evening, then showers likely with a chance of thunderstorms after midnight. The Tropical Weather Outlook. For the North Atlantic, Caribbean Sea and the Gulf of America, tropical cyclone formation is not expected during the next 7 days. 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From the Mobile Pensacola National Weather Service. Tidal information, at the mouth of the Mobile River on Wednesday, high tide at 12.03 p.m. Low tide at 10.07 p.m. At the mouth of the Mobile River on Thursday, high tide at 1.34 p.m. Low tide at 9.57 p.m. At Pensacola Bay on Wednesday, high tide at 10.33 a.m. Low tide at 8.54 p.m. At Pensacola Bay on Thursday, high tide at 11.39 a.m. Low tide at 9.13 p.m. At the East Pass in Destin on Wednesday, high tide at 10 a.m. Low tide at 8.20 p.m. At the East Pass in Destin on Thursday, high tide at 11.06 a.m. Low tide at 8.39 p.m. The following weather reports were made at 10 a.m. Pensacola International Airport, skies were sunny. The temperature was 82 degrees, the dew point was 74, and the relative humidity was 76%. The wind was east at 9 miles an hour. The pressure was 30.17 inches and rising. Pensacola Naval Air Station, skies were mostly sunny. The temperature was 83 degrees, the dew point was 75, and the relative humidity was 77%. This produces a heat index of 90. The wind was east at 15 miles an hour. The pressure was 30.16 inches and steady. Across the central Gulf Coast, Gulf Shores, sunny. Temperature was 84 degrees. Wind northeast at 7 miles an hour. Heat index was 92. Milton, mostly sunny. Temperature was 83 degrees. Wind northeast at 8 miles an hour. Destin, partly sunny. Temperature was 80 degrees. Wind east at 8 miles an hour, gusting to 18. Mary Esther, mostly sunny. Temperature was 84 degrees. Wind east at 7 miles an hour. Heat index was 91. Mobile, mostly sunny. Temperature was 84 degrees. Wind northeast at 5 miles an hour. Heat index was 91. Elsewhere, Hattiesburg, sunny and 86. New Orleans, partly sunny and 86. Montgomery, sunny and 84. Tallahassee, cloudy and 82. And in Panama City, partly sunny and 81. Here's your National Weather Service forecast. Today, sunny. Highs in the lower 90s. Northeast winds 5 to 10 miles per hour. Tonight, partly cloudy. Lows in the mid-70s. East winds around 5 miles per hour in the evening, becoming light and variable. Thursday, sunny with a chance of showers with a slight chance of thunderstorms in the morning, then partly sunny with showers with thunderstorms likely in the afternoon. Humid with highs around 90. East winds around 5 miles per hour. Chance of rain 80%. Thursday night, mostly cloudy in the evening, then partly cloudy with a chance of showers and thunderstorms after midnight. Humid with lows in the mid-70s. South winds around 5 miles per hour in the evening, becoming light and variable. Chance of rain 50%. Friday, showers with a chance of thunderstorms in the morning, then showers with thunderstorms likely in the afternoon. Humid with highs in the upper 80s. South winds around 5 miles per hour. Chance of rain 80%. Friday night, partly cloudy. A slight chance of showers and thunderstorms in the evening, then a chance of showers and thunderstorms after midnight. Lows in the mid-70s. Chance of rain 50%. Saturday, showers. A chance of thunderstorms in the morning, then thunderstorms likely in the afternoon. Highs in the upper 80s. Chance of rain 90%. Saturday night, mostly cloudy in the evening, then clearing. A slight chance of showers and thunderstorms. Lows in the lower 70s. Chance of rain 20%. This is NOAA Weather Radio from the Mobile Pensacola National Weather Service. The current time is 10:23 a.m. Central Daylight Time. Here's your marine forecast. On the weather map, moderate easterly flow will persist through early this afternoon at around 10-15 kts, 12-18 kts, 20 nanometers to 60 nanometers. Small craft operators on the Gulf should exercise caution through this evening. Light onshore flow returns for the rest of the week into the weekend. Seas around 2 to 3 feet will subside to around 1 foot Thursday through the remainder of the forecast. Waterspouts are possible early each morning. On Perdido Bay, Pensacola Bay including Santa Rosa Sound, and Choctaw Hatchie Bay. For today, northeast winds 10 to 15 knots, becoming southeast 5 to 10 knots late. Waves 1 foot or less. A moderate chop. For tonight, east winds around 5 knots. Waves 1 foot or less. Smooth. A chance of showers. A slight chance of thunderstorms in the evening, then a chance of thunderstorms after midnight. For Thursday, east winds 5 to 10 knots, becoming south in the afternoon. Waves 1 foot or less. Light chop. A chance of thunderstorms. A chance of showers in the morning, then showers likely in the afternoon. And for Thursday night, south winds around 5 knots. Waves 1 foot or less. Smooth. A slight chance of showers and thunderstorms in the evening, then a chance of showers and thunderstorms after midnight. On Perdido Bay, Pensacola Bay including Santa Rosa Sound, and Choctaw Hatchie Bay. For today, northeast winds 5 to 10 knots, becoming southeast late. Waves 1 foot or less. Light chop. For tonight, east winds around 5 knots. Waves 1 foot or less. Smooth. A slight chance of thunderstorms. A chance of showers, mainly in the evening. For Thursday, east winds around 5 knots, becoming south in the afternoon. Waves 1 foot or less. Light chop. A chance of thunderstorms. A chance of showers in the morning, then showers likely in the afternoon. And for Thursday night, south winds around 5 knots. Waves 1 foot or less. Smooth. A slight chance of showers and thunderstorms in the evening, then a chance of showers and thunderstorms after midnight. From the Okaloosa-Walton County line to Pascagoula, and out 20 nautical miles. For today, East winds 10 to 15 knots with gusts up to 20 knots, diminishing to 5 to 10 knots late. Seas 2 to 3 feet. Wave detail, east 3 feet at 5 seconds. A slight chance of showers and thunderstorms early this morning. For tonight, southeast winds 5 to 10 knots. Seas 2 to 3 feet. Wave detail, east 2 feet at 5 seconds. A chance of showers. A slight chance of thunderstorms in the evening, then a chance of thunderstorms after midnight. For Thursday, east winds 5 to 10 knots, becoming south in the afternoon. Seas around 2 feet in the morning, then 1 foot or less. Wave detail, southeast 2 feet at 5 seconds, becoming southeast 1 foot at 4 seconds. Showers likely with a chance of thunderstorms. And for Thursday night, south winds 5 to 10 knots. Seas 1 foot or less. Wave detail, southeast 1 foot at 4 seconds. A slight chance of showers and thunderstorms in the evening, then showers likely with a chance of thunderstorms after midnight. From the Okaloosa-Walton County line to Pascagoula, from 20 to 60 nautical miles offshore. For today, east winds 10 to 15 knots, increasing to 15 to 20 knots late this morning and early afternoon, then diminishing to 10 to 15 knots late. Seas 2 to 3 feet. Wave detail, east 3 feet at 5 seconds. A chance of showers and thunderstorms until late afternoon, then a slight chance of showers and thunderstorms late. For tonight, southeast winds 5 to 10 knots. Seas 2 to 3 feet. Wave detail, east 3 feet at 5 seconds. A slight chance of showers and thunderstorms in the evening, then a chance of showers and thunderstorms after midnight. For Thursday, south winds 5 to 10 knots. Seas around 2 feet in the morning, then 1 foot or less. Wave detail, east 2 feet at 5 seconds, becoming southeast 1 foot at 4 seconds. A chance of thunderstorms. A chance of showers in the morning, then showers likely in the afternoon. And for Thursday night, south winds 5 to 10 knots. Seas 1 foot or less. Wave detail, south 1 foot at 3 seconds. A slight chance of showers and thunderstorms in the evening, then showers likely with a chance of thunderstorms after midnight. Tidal information, at the mouth of the Mobile River on Wednesday, high tide at 12.03 p.m. Low tide at 10.07 p.m. At the mouth of the Mobile River on Thursday, high tide at 1.34 p.m. Low tide at 9.57 p.m. At Pensacola Bay on Wednesday, high tide at 10.33 a.m. Low tide at 8.54 p.m. At Pensacola Bay on Thursday, high tide at 11.39 a.m. Low tide at 9.13 p.m. At the East Pass in Destin on Wednesday, high tide at 10 a.m. Low tide at 8.20 p.m. At the East Pass in Destin on Thursday, high tide at 11.06 a.m. Low tide at 8.39 p.m. The following weather reports were made at 10 a.m. Pensacola International Airport, skies were sunny. The temperature was 82 degrees, the dew point was 74, and the relative humidity was 76%. The wind was east at 9 miles an hour. The pressure was 30.17 inches and rising. Pensacola Naval Air Station, skies were mostly sunny. The temperature was 83 degrees, the dew point was 75, and the relative humidity was 77%. This produces a heat index of 90. The wind was east at 15 miles an hour. The pressure was 30.16 inches and steady. Across the central Gulf Coast, Gulf Shores, sunny. Temperature was 84 degrees. Wind northeast at 7 miles an hour. Heat index was 92. Milton, mostly sunny. Temperature was 83 degrees. Wind northeast at 8 miles an hour. Destin, partly sunny. Temperature was 80 degrees. Wind east at 8 miles an hour, gusting to 18. Mary Esther, mostly sunny. Temperature was 84 degrees. Wind east at 7 miles an hour. Heat index was 91. Mobile, mostly sunny. Temperature was 84 degrees. Wind northeast at 5 miles an hour. Heat index was 91. Elsewhere, Hattiesburg, sunny and 86. New Orleans, partly sunny and 86. Montgomery, sunny and 84. Tallahassee, cloudy and 82. And in Panama City, partly sunny and 81. Here's your National Weather Service forecast. Today, sunny. Highs in the lower 90s. Northeast winds 5 to 10 miles per hour. Tonight, partly cloudy. Lows in the mid-70s. East winds around 5 miles per hour in the evening, becoming light and variable. Thursday, sunny with a chance of showers with a slight chance of thunderstorms in the morning, then partly sunny with showers with thunderstorms likely in the afternoon. Humid with highs around 90. East winds around 5 miles per hour. Chance of rain 80%. Thursday night, mostly cloudy in the evening, then partly cloudy with a chance of showers and thunderstorms after midnight. Humid with lows in the mid-70s. South winds around 5 miles per hour in the evening, becoming light and variable. Chance of rain 50%. Friday, showers with a chance of thunderstorms in the morning, then showers with thunderstorms likely in the afternoon. Humid with highs in the upper 80s. South winds around 5 miles per hour. Chance of rain 80%. Friday night, partly cloudy. A slight chance of showers and thunderstorms in the evening, then a chance of showers and thunderstorms after midnight. Lows in the mid-70s. Chance of rain 50%. Saturday, showers. A chance of thunderstorms in the morning, then thunderstorms likely in the afternoon. Highs in the upper 80s. Chance of rain 90%. Saturday night, mostly cloudy in the evening, then clearing. A slight chance of showers and thunderstorms. Lows in the lower 70s. Chance of rain 20%. This is NOAA Weather Radio from the Mobile Pensacola National Weather Service. The current time is 10:33 a.m. Central Daylight Time. Here's your marine forecast. On the weather map, moderate easterly flow will persist through early this afternoon at around 10-15 kts, 12-18 kts 20 nanometers to 60 nanometers. Small craft operators on the Gulf should exercise caution through this evening. Light onshore flow returns for the rest of the week into the weekend. Seas around 2 to 3 feet will subside to around 1 foot Thursday through the remainder of the forecast. Water spouts are possible early each morning. On Perdido Bay, Pensacola Bay including Santa Rosa Sound, and Choctawhatchee Bay. For today, northeast winds 10 to 15 knots, becoming southeast 5 to 10 knots late. Waves 1 foot or less. A moderate chop. For tonight, east winds around 5 knots. Waves 1 foot or less. Smooth. A chance of showers. A slight chance of thunderstorms in the evening, then a chance of thunderstorms after midnight. For Thursday, east winds 5 to 10 knots, becoming south in the afternoon. Waves 1 foot or less. Light chop. A chance of thunderstorms. A chance of showers in the morning, then showers likely in the afternoon. And for Thursday night, south winds around 5 knots. Waves 1 foot or less. Smooth. A slight chance of showers and thunderstorms in the evening, then a chance of showers and thunderstorms after midnight. On Perdido Bay, Pensacola Bay including Santa Rosa Sound, and Choctawhatchee Bay. For today, northeast winds 5 to 10 knots, becoming southeast late. Waves 1 foot or less. Light chop. For tonight, east winds around 5 knots. Waves 1 foot or less. Smooth. A slight chance of thunderstorms. A chance of showers, mainly in the evening. For Thursday, east winds around 5 knots, becoming south in the afternoon. Waves 1 foot or less. Light chop. A chance of thunderstorms. A chance of showers in the morning, then showers likely in the afternoon. And for Thursday night, south winds around 5 knots. Waves 1 foot or less. Smooth. A slight chance of showers and thunderstorms in the evening, then a chance of showers and thunderstorms after midnight. From the Okaloosa Walton County line to Pascagoula, and out 20 nautical miles. For today, east winds 10 to 15 knots with gusts up to 20 knots, diminishing to 5 to 10 knots late. Seas 2 to 3 feet. Wave detail, east 3 feet at 5 seconds. A slight chance of showers and thunderstorms early this morning. For tonight, southeast winds 5 to 10 knots. Seas 2 to 3 feet. Wave detail, east 2 feet at 5 seconds. A chance of showers. A slight chance of thunderstorms in the evening, then a chance of thunderstorms after midnight. For Thursday, east winds 5 to 10 knots, becoming south in the afternoon. Seas around 2 feet in the morning, then 1 foot or less. Wave detail, southeast 2 feet at 5 seconds, becoming southeast 1 foot at 4 seconds. Showers likely with a chance of thunderstorms. And for Thursday night, south winds 5 to 10 knots. Seas 1 foot or less. Wave detail, southeast 1 foot at 4 seconds. A slight chance of showers and thunderstorms in the evening, then showers likely with a chance of thunderstorms after midnight. From the Okaloosa-Walton County line to Pascagoula, from 20 to 60 nautical miles offshore. For today, east winds 10 to 15 knots, increasing to 15 to 20 knots late this morning and early afternoon, then diminishing to 10 to 15 knots late. Seas 2 to 3 feet. Wave detail, east 3 feet at 5 seconds. A chance of showers and thunderstorms until late afternoon, then a slight chance of showers and thunderstorms late. For tonight, southeast winds 5 to 10 knots. Seas 2 to 3 feet. Wave detail, east 3 feet at 5 seconds. A slight chance of showers and thunderstorms in the evening, then a chance of showers and thunderstorms after midnight. For Thursday, south winds 5 to 10 knots. Seas around 2 feet in the morning, then 1 foot or less. Wave detail, east 2 feet at 5 seconds, becoming southeast 1 foot at 4 seconds. A chance of thunderstorms. A chance of showers in the morning, then showers likely in the afternoon. And for Thursday night, south winds 5 to 10 knots. Seas 1 foot or less. Wave detail, south 1 foot at 3 seconds. A slight chance of showers and thunderstorms in the evening, then showers likely with a chance of thunderstorms after midnight. Tidal information, at the mouth of the Mobile River on Wednesday, high tide at 12:03 p.m. Low tide at 10:07 p.m. At the mouth of the Mobile River on Thursday, high tide at 1:34 p.m. Low tide at 9:57 p.m. At Pensacola Bay on Wednesday, high tide at 10:33 a.m. Low tide at 8:54 p.m. At Pensacola Bay on Thursday, high tide at 11:39 a.m. Low tide at 9:13 p.m. At the East Pass in Destin on Wednesday, high tide at 10 a.m. Low tide at 8:20 p.m. At the East Pass in Destin on Thursday, high tide at 11:06 a.m. Low tide at 8:39 p.m. The following weather reports were made at 10 a.m. Pensacola International Airport, skies were sunny. The temperature was 82 degrees, the dew point was 74, and the relative humidity was 76%. The wind was east at 9 miles an hour. The pressure was 30.17 inches and rising. Pensacola Naval Air Station, skies were mostly sunny. The temperature was 83 degrees, the dew point was 75, and the relative humidity was 77%. This produces a heat index of 90. The wind was east at 15 miles an hour. The pressure was 30.16 inches and steady. Across the central Gulf Coast, Gulf Shores, sunny. Temperature was 84 degrees. Wind northeast at 7 miles an hour. Heat index was 92. Milton, mostly sunny. Temperature was 83 degrees. Wind northeast at 8 miles an hour. Destin, partly sunny. Temperature was 80 degrees. Wind east at 8 miles an hour, gusting to 18. Mary Esther, mostly sunny. Temperature was 84 degrees. Wind east at 7 miles an hour. Heat index was 91.

90s. Northeast winds 5 to 10 miles per hour. Tonight, partly cloudy. Lows in the mid-70s. East winds around 5 miles per hour in the evening, becoming light and variable. Thursday, sunny with a chance of showers with a slight chance of thunderstorms in the morning, then partly sunny with showers with thunderstorms likely in the afternoon. Humid with highs around 90. East winds around 5 miles per hour. Chance of rain 80%. Thursday night, mostly cloudy in the evening, then partly cloudy with a chance of showers and thunderstorms after midnight. Humid with lows in the mid-70s. South winds around 5 miles per hour in the evening, becoming light and variable. Chance of rain 50%. Friday, showers with a chance of thunderstorms in the morning, then showers with thunderstorms likely in the afternoon. Humid with highs in the upper 80s. South winds around 5 miles per hour. Chance of rain 80%. Friday night, partly cloudy. A slight chance of showers and thunderstorms in the evening, then a chance of showers and thunderstorms after midnight. Lows in the mid-70s. Chance of rain 50%. Saturday, showers. A chance of thunderstorms in the morning, then thunderstorms likely in the afternoon. Highs in the upper 80s. Chance of rain 90%. Saturday night, mostly cloudy in the evening, then clearing. A slight chance of showers and thunderstorms. Lows in the lower 70s. Chance of rain 20%. The Tropical Weather Outlook. For the North Atlantic, Caribbean Sea and the Gulf of America, tropical cyclone formation is not expected during the next 7 days. This is NOAA Weather Radio, from the Mobile Pensacola National Weather Service. The current time is 10:44 a.m. Central Daylight Time. Here's your marine forecast. On the weather map, moderate easterly flow will persist through early this afternoon at around 10-15 kts, 12-18 kts 20 nanometers to 60 nanometers. Small craft operators on the Gulf should exercise caution through this evening. Light onshore flow returns for the rest of the week into the weekend. Seas around 2 to 3 feet will subside to around 1 foot Thursday through the remainder of the forecast. Water spouts are possible early each morning. On Perdido Bay, Pensacola Bay including Santa Rosa Sound, and Choctawhatchee Bay. For today, northeast winds 10 to 15 knots, becoming southeast 5 to 10 knots late. Waves 1 foot or less. A moderate chop. For tonight, east winds around 5 knots. Waves 1 foot or less. Smooth. A chance of showers. A slight chance of thunderstorms in the evening, then a chance of thunderstorms after midnight. For Thursday, east winds 5 to 10 knots, becoming south in the afternoon. Waves 1 foot or less. Light chop. A chance of thunderstorms. A chance of showers in the morning, then showers likely in the afternoon. And for Thursday night, south winds around 5 knots. Waves 1 foot or less. Smooth. A slight chance of showers and thunderstorms in the evening, then a chance of showers and thunderstorms after midnight. On Perdido Bay, Pensacola Bay including Santa Rosa Sound, and Choctawhatchee Bay. For today, northeast winds 5 to 10 knots, becoming southeast late. Waves 1 foot or less. Light chop. For tonight, east winds around 5 knots. Waves 1 foot or less. Smooth. A slight chance of thunderstorms. A chance of showers, mainly in the evening. For Thursday, east winds around 5 knots, becoming south in the afternoon. Waves 1 foot or less. Light chop. A chance of thunderstorms. A chance of showers in the morning, then showers likely in the afternoon. And for Thursday night, south winds around 5 knots. Waves 1 foot or less. Smooth. A slight chance of showers and thunderstorms in the evening, then a chance of showers and thunderstorms after midnight. From the Okaloosa-Walton County line to Pascagoula, and out 20 nautical miles. For today, east winds 10 to 15 knots with gusts up to 20 knots, diminishing to 5 to 10 knots late.

0: seas 2 to 3 feet. Wave detail, east 3 feet at 5 seconds. A slight chance of showers and thunderstorms early this morning. For tonight, southeast winds 5 to 10 knots. Seas 2 to 3 feet. Wave detail, east 2 feet at 5 seconds. A chance of showers. A slight chance of thunderstorms in the evening, then a chance of thunderstorms after midnight. For Thursday, east winds 5 to 10 knots, becoming south in the afternoon. Seas around 2 feet in the morning, then 1 foot or less. Wave detail, southeast 2 feet at 5 seconds, becoming southeast 1 foot at 4 seconds. Showers likely with a chance of thunderstorms. And for Thursday night, south winds 5 to 10 knots. Seas 1 foot or less. Wave detail, southeast 1 foot at 4 seconds. A slight chance of showers and thunderstorms in the evening, then showers likely with a chance of thunderstorms after midnight. From the Okaloosa-Walton County line to Pascagoula, from 20 to 60 nautical miles offshore. For today, east winds 10 to 15 knots, increasing to 15 to 20 knots late this morning and early afternoon, then diminishing to 10 to 15 knots late. Seas 2 to 3 feet. Wave detail, east 3 feet at 5 seconds. A chance of showers and thunderstorms until late afternoon, then a slight chance of showers and thunderstorms late. For tonight, southeast winds 5 to 10 knots. Seas 2 to 3 feet. Wave detail, east 3 feet at 5 seconds. A slight chance of showers and thunderstorms in the evening, then a chance of showers and thunderstorms after midnight. For Thursday, south winds 5 to 10 knots. Seas around 2 feet in the morning, then 1 foot or less. Wave detail, east 2 feet at 5 seconds, becoming southeast 1 foot at 4 seconds. A chance of thunderstorms. A chance of showers in the morning, then showers likely in the afternoon. And for Thursday night, south winds 5 to 10 knots. Seas 1 foot or less. Wave detail, south 1 foot at 3 seconds. A slight chance of showers and thunderstorms in the evening, then showers likely with a chance of thunderstorms after midnight. 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Tidal information, at the mouth of the Mobile River on Wednesday, high tide at 12.03 p.m. Low tide at 10.07 p.m. At the mouth of the Mobile River on Thursday, high tide at 1.34 p.m. Low tide at 9.57 p.m. At Pensacola Bay on Wednesday, high tide at 10.33 a.m. Low tide at 8.54 p.m. At Pensacola Bay on Thursday, high tide at 11.39 a.m. Low tide at 9.13 p.m. At the East Pass in Destin on Wednesday, high tide at 10 a.m. Low tide at 8.20 p.m. At the East Pass in Destin on Thursday, high tide at 11.06 a.m. Low tide at 8.39 p.m. The following weather reports were made at 10 a.m. Pensacola International Airport, skies were sunny. The temperature was 82 degrees, the dew point was 74, and the relative humidity was 76%. The wind was east at 9 miles an hour. The pressure was 30.17 inches and rising. Pensacola Naval Air Station, skies were mostly sunny. The temperature was 83 degrees, the dew point was 75, and the relative humidity was 77%. This produces a heat index of 90. The wind was east at 15 miles an hour. The pressure was 30.16 inches and steady. Across the central Gulf Coast, Gulf Shores, sunny. Temperature was 84 degrees. Wind northeast at 7 miles an hour. Heat index was 92. Milton, mostly sunny. Temperature was 83 degrees. Wind northeast at 8 miles an hour. Destin, partly sunny. Temperature was 80 degrees. Wind east at 8 miles an hour, gusting to 18. Mary Esther, mostly sunny. Temperature was 84 degrees. Wind east at 7 miles an hour. heat index was 91. Mobile, mostly sunny. Temperature was 84 degrees. Wind northeast at 5 miles an hour. Heat index was 91. Elsewhere, Hattiesburg, sunny and 86. New Orleans, partly sunny and 86. Montgomery, sunny and 84. Tallahassee, cloudy and 82. And at Panama City, partly sunny and 81. Here's your National Weather Service forecast. Today, sunny. Highs in the lower 90s. Northeast winds 5 to 10 miles per hour. Tonight, partly cloudy. Lows in the mid-70s. East winds around 5 miles per hour in the evening, becoming light and variable. Thursday, sunny with a chance of showers with a slight chance of thunderstorms in the morning, then partly sunny with showers with thunderstorms likely in the afternoon. Humid with highs around 90. East winds around 5 miles per hour. Chance of rain 80%. Thursday night, mostly cloudy in the evening, then partly cloudy with a chance of showers and thunderstorms after midnight. Humid with lows in the mid-70s. South winds around 5 miles per hour in the evening, becoming light and variable. Chance of rain 50%. Friday, showers with a chance of thunderstorms in the morning, then showers with thunderstorms likely in the afternoon. Humid with highs in the upper 80s. South winds around 5 miles per hour. Chance of rain 80%. Friday night, partly cloudy. A slight chance of showers and thunderstorms in the evening, then a chance of showers and thunderstorms after midnight. Lows in the mid-70s. Chance of rain 50%. Saturday, showers. A chance of thunderstorms in the morning, then thunderstorms likely in the afternoon. Highs in the upper 80s. Chance of rain 90%. Saturday night, mostly cloudy in the evening, then clearing. A slight chance of showers and thunderstorms. Lows in the lower 70s. Chance of rain 20%. This is NOAA Weather Radio from the Mobile Pensacola National Weather Service. The current time is 10:54 a.m. Central Daylight Time. Here's your marine forecast. On the weather map, moderate easterly flow will persist through early this afternoon at around 10-15 kts, 12-18 kts 20 nanometers to 60 nanometers. Small craft operators on the Gulf should exercise caution through this evening. Light onshore flow returns for the rest of the week into the weekend. Seas around 2 to 3 feet will subside to around 1 foot Thursday through the remainder of the forecast. Waterspouts are possible early each morning. On Perdido Bay, Pensacola Bay including Santa Rosa Sound, and Choctawhatchee Bay. For today, northeast winds 10 to 15 knots, becoming southeast 5 to 10 knots late. Waves 1 foot or less. A moderate chop. For tonight, east winds around 5 knots. Waves 1 foot or less. Smooth. A chance of showers. A slight chance of thunderstorms in the evening, then a chance of thunderstorms after midnight. For Thursday, east winds 5 to 10 knots, becoming south in the afternoon. Waves 1 foot or less. Light chop. A chance of thunderstorms. A chance of showers in the morning, then showers likely in the afternoon. And for Thursday night, south winds around 5 knots. Waves 1 foot or less. Smooth. A slight chance of showers and thunderstorms in the evening, then a chance of showers and thunderstorms after midnight. On Perdido Bay, Pensacola Bay including Santa Rosa Sound, and Choctawhatchee Bay. For today, northeast winds 5 to 10 knots, becoming southeast late. Waves 1 foot or less. Light chop. For tonight, east winds around 5 knots. Waves 1 foot or less. Smooth. A slight chance of thunderstorms. A chance of showers, mainly in the evening. For Thursday, east winds around 5 knots, becoming south in the afternoon. Waves 1 foot or less. Light chop. A chance of thunderstorms. A chance of showers in the morning, then showers likely in the afternoon. And for Thursday night, south winds around 5 knots. Waves 1 foot or less. Smooth. A slight chance of showers and thunderstorms in the evening, then a chance of showers and thunderstorms after midnight. From the Okaloosa Walton County line to Pascagoula, and out 20 nautical miles. For today, east winds 10 to 15 knots with gusts up to 20 knots, diminishing to 5 to 10 knots late. Seas 2 to 3 feet. Wave detail, east 3 feet at 5 seconds. A slight chance of showers and thunderstorms early this morning. For tonight, southeast winds 5 to 10 knots. Seas 2 to 3 feet. Wave detail, east 2 feet at 5 seconds. A chance of showers. A slight chance of thunderstorms in the evening, then a chance of thunderstorms after midnight. For Thursday, east winds 5 to 10 knots, becoming south in the afternoon. Seas around 2 feet in the morning, then 1 foot or less. Wave detail, southeast 2 feet at 5 seconds, becoming southeast 1 foot at 4 seconds. Showers likely with a chance of thunderstorms. And for Thursday night, south winds 5 to 10 knots. Seas 1 foot or less. Wave detail, southeast 1 foot at 4 seconds. A slight chance of showers and thunderstorms in the evening, then showers likely with a chance of thunderstorms after midnight. From the Okaloosa-Walton County line to Pascagoula, from 20 to 60 nautical miles offshore. For today, east winds 10 to 15 knots, increasing to 15 to 20 knots late this morning and early afternoon, then diminishing to 10 to 15 knots late. Seas 2 to 3 feet. Wave detail, east 3 feet at 5 seconds. A chance of showers and thunderstorms until late afternoon, then a slight chance of showers and thunderstorms late. For tonight, southeast winds 5 to 10 knots. Seas 2 to 3 feet. Wave detail, east 3 feet at 5 seconds. A slight chance of showers and thunderstorms in the evening, then a chance of showers and thunderstorms.
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0: A chance of thunderstorms. A chance of showers in the morning, then showers likely in the afternoon. And for Thursday night, south winds 5 to 10 knots. Seas 1 foot or less. Wave detail, south 1 foot at 3 seconds. A slight chance of showers and thunderstorms in the evening, then showers likely with a chance of thunderstorms after midnight. Tidal information, at the mouth of the Mobile River on Wednesday, high tide at 12:03 p.m. Low tide at 10:07 p.m. At the mouth of the Mobile River on Thursday, high tide at 1:34 p.m. Low tide at 9:57 p.m. At Pensacola Bay on Wednesday, high tide at 10:33 a.m. Low tide at 8:54 p.m. At Pensacola Bay on Thursday, high tide at 11:39 a.m. Low tide at 9:13 p.m. At the East Pass in Destin on Wednesday, high tide at 10 a.m. Low tide at 8:20 p.m. At the East Pass in Destin on Thursday, high tide at 11:06 a.m. Low tide at 8:39 p.m. The following weather reports were made at 10 a.m. Pensacola International Airport, skies were sunny. The temperature was 82 degrees, the dew point was 74, and the relative humidity was 76%. The wind was east at 9 miles an hour. The pressure was 30.17 inches and rising. Pensacola Naval Air Station, skies were mostly sunny. The temperature was 83 degrees, the dew point was 75, and the relative humidity was 77%. This produces a heat index of 90. The wind was east at 15 miles an hour. The pressure was 30.16 inches and steady. Across the central Gulf Coast, Gulf Shores, sunny. Temperature was 84 degrees. Wind northeast at 7 miles an hour. Heat index was 92. Milton, mostly sunny. Temperature was 83 degrees. Wind northeast at 8 miles an hour. Destin, partly sunny. Temperature was 80 degrees. Wind east at 8 miles an hour, gusting to 18. Mary Esther, mostly sunny. Temperature was 84 degrees. Wind east at 7 miles an hour. Heat index was 91. Mobile, mostly sunny. Temperature was 84 degrees. Wind northeast at 5 miles an hour. Heat index was 91. Elsewhere, Hattiesburg, sunny and 86. New Orleans, partly sunny and 86. Montgomery, sunny and 84. Tallahassee, cloudy and 82. And at Panama City, partly sunny and 81. Here's your National Weather Service forecast. Today, sunny. Highs in the lower 90s. Northeast winds 5 to 10 miles per hour. Tonight, partly cloudy. Lows in the mid-70s. East winds around 5 miles per hour in the evening, becoming light and variable. Thursday, sunny with a chance of showers with a slight chance of thunderstorms in the morning, then partly sunny with showers with thunderstorms likely in the afternoon. Humid with highs around 90. East winds around 5 miles per hour. Chance of rain 80%. Thursday night, mostly cloudy in the evening, then partly cloudy with a chance of showers and thunderstorms after midnight. Humid with lows in the mid-70s. South winds around 5 miles per hour in the evening, becoming light and variable. Chance of rain 50%. Friday, showers with a chance of thunderstorms in the morning, then showers with thunderstorms likely in the afternoon. Humid with highs in the upper 80s. South winds around 5 miles per hour. Chance of rain 80%. Friday night, partly cloudy. A slight chance of showers and thunderstorms in the evening, then a chance of showers and thunderstorms after midnight. Lows in the mid-70s. Chance of rain 50%. Saturday, showers. A chance of thunderstorms in the morning, then thunderstorms likely in the afternoon. Highs in the upper 80s. Chance of rain 90%. Saturday night, mostly cloudy in the evening, then clearing. A slight chance of showers and thunderstorms. Lows in the lower 70s. Chance of rain 20%. This is NOAA Weather Radio from the Mobile Pensacola National Weather Service. The current time is 11:04 a.m. Central Daylight Time. Here's your marine forecast. On the weather map, moderate easterly flow will persist through early this afternoon at around 10-15 kts, 12-18 kts 20 nanometers to 60 nanometers. Small craft operators on the Gulf should exercise caution through this evening. Light onshore flow returns for the rest of the week into the weekend. Seas around 2 to 3 feet will subside to around 1 foot Thursday through the remainder of the forecast. Waterspouts are possible early each morning. On Perdido Bay, Pensacola Bay including Santa Rosa Sound, and Choctawhatchee Bay. For today, northeast winds 10 to 15 knots, becoming southeast 5 to 10 knots late. Waves 1 foot or less. A moderate chop. For tonight, east winds around 5 knots. Waves 1 foot or less. Smooth. A chance of showers. A slight chance of thunderstorms in the evening, then a chance of thunderstorms after midnight. For Thursday, east winds 5 to 10 knots, becoming south in the afternoon. Waves 1 foot or less. Light chop. A chance of thunderstorms. A chance of showers in the morning, then showers likely in the afternoon. And for Thursday night, south winds around 5 knots. Waves 1 foot or less. Smooth. A slight chance of showers and thunderstorms in the evening, then a chance of showers and thunderstorms after midnight. On Perdido Bay, Pensacola Bay including Santa Rosa Sound, and Choctawhatchee Bay. For today, northeast winds 5 to 10 knots, becoming southeast late. Waves 1 foot or less. Light chop. For tonight, east winds around 5 knots. Waves 1 foot or less. Smooth. A slight chance of thunderstorms. A chance of showers, mainly in the evening. For Thursday, east winds around 5 knots, becoming south in the afternoon. Waves 1 foot or less. light chop, a chance of thunderstorms, a chance of showers in the morning, then showers likely in the afternoon. And for Thursday night, south winds around 5 knots. Waves 1 foot or less. Smooth. A slight chance of showers and thunderstorms in the evening, then a chance of showers and thunderstorms after midnight. From the Okaloosa-Walton County line to Pascagoula, and out 20 nautical miles. For today, east winds 10 to 15 knots with gusts up to 20 knots, diminishing to 5 to 10 knots late. Seas 2 to 3 feet. Wave detail, east 3 feet at 5 seconds. A slight chance of showers and thunderstorms early this morning. For tonight, southeast winds 5 to 10 knots. Seas 2 to 3 feet. Wave detail, east 2 feet at 5 seconds. A chance of showers. A slight chance of thunderstorms in the evening, then a chance of thunderstorms after midnight. For Thursday, east winds 5 to 10 knots, becoming south in the afternoon. Seas around 2 feet in the morning, then 1 foot or less. Wave detail, southeast 2 feet at 5 seconds, becoming southeast 1 foot at 4 seconds. Showers likely with a chance of thunderstorms. And for Thursday night, south winds 5 to 10 knots. Seas 1 foot or less. Wave detail, southeast 1 foot at 4 seconds. A slight chance of showers and thunderstorms in the evening, then showers likely with a chance of thunderstorms after midnight. From the Okaloosa-Walton County line to Pascagoula, from 20 to 60 nautical miles offshore. For today, east winds 10 to 15 knots, increasing to 15 to 20 knots late this morning and early afternoon, then diminishing to 10 to 15 knots late. Seas 2 to 3 feet. Wave detail, east 3 feet at 5 seconds. A chance of showers and thunderstorms until late afternoon, then a slight chance of showers and thunderstorms late. For tonight, southeast winds 5 to 10 knots. Seas 2 to 3 feet. Wave detail, east 3 feet at 5 seconds. A slight chance of showers and thunderstorms in the evening, then a chance of showers and thunderstorms after midnight. For Thursday, south winds 5 to 10 knots. Seas around 2 feet in the morning, then 1 foot or less. Wave detail, east 2 feet at 5 seconds, becoming southeast 1 foot at 4 seconds. A chance of thunderstorms. A chance of showers in the morning, then showers likely in the afternoon. And for Thursday night, south winds 5 to 10 knots. Seas 1 foot or less. Wave detail, south 1 foot at 3 seconds. A slight chance of showers and thunderstorms in the evening, then showers likely with a chance of thunderstorms after midnight. Tidal information, at the mouth of the Mobile River on Wednesday, high tide at 12.03 p.m. Low tide at 10.07 p.m. At the mouth of the Mobile River on Thursday, high tide at 1.34 p.m. Low tide at 9.57 p.m. At Pensacola Bay on Wednesday, high tide at 10.33 a.m. Low tide at 8.54 p.m. At Pensacola Bay on Thursday, high tide at 11.39 a.m. Low tide at 9.13 p.m. At the East Pass in Destin on Wednesday, high tide at 10 a.m. Low tide at 8.20 p.m. At the East Pass in Destin on Thursday, high tide at 11.06 a.m. Low tide at 8.39 p.m. The following weather reports were made at 11 a.m. Pensacola International Airport, skies were sunny. The temperature was 85 degrees, the dew point was 74, and the relative humidity was 69%. This produces a heat index of 92. The wind was east at 8 miles an hour. The pressure was 30.17 inches and steady. Pensacola Naval Air Station, skies were mostly sunny. The temperature was 85 degrees, the dew point was 74, and the relative humidity was 69%. This produces a heat index of 92. The wind was east at 9 miles an hour. The pressure was 30.17 inches and rising. Here's your National Weather Service forecast. Today, sunny. Highs in the lower 90s. Northeast winds 5 to 10 miles per hour. Tonight, partly cloudy. Lows in the mid-70s. East winds around 5 miles per hour in the evening, becoming light and variable. Thursday, sunny with a chance of showers with a slight chance of thunderstorms in the morning, then partly sunny with showers with thunderstorms likely in the afternoon. Humid with highs around 90. East winds around 5 miles per hour. Chance of rain 80%. Thursday night, mostly cloudy in the evening, then partly cloudy with a chance of showers and thunderstorms after midnight. Humid with lows in the mid-70s. South winds around 5 miles per hour in the evening, becoming light and variable. Chance of rain 50%. Friday, showers with a chance of thunderstorms in the morning, then showers with thunderstorms likely in the afternoon. Humid with highs in the upper 80s. South winds around 5 miles per hour. Chance of rain 80%. Friday night, partly cloudy. A slight chance of showers and thunderstorms in the evening, then a chance of showers and thunderstorms after midnight. Lows in the mid-70s. Chance of rain 50%. Saturday, showers. A chance of thunderstorms in the morning, then thunderstorms likely in the afternoon. Highs in the upper 80s. Chance of rain 90%. Saturday night, mostly cloudy in the evening, then clearing. A slight chance of showers and thunderstorms. Lows in the lower 70s. Chance of rain 20%. The Tropical Weather Outlook. For the North Atlantic, Caribbean Sea and the Gulf of America, tropical cyclone formation is not expected during the next 7 days. This is NOAA Weather Radio, from the Mobile Pensacola National Weather Service. The current time is 11:14 a.m. Central Daylight Time. Here's your marine forecast. On the weather map, moderate easterly flow will persist through early this afternoon at around 10-15 kts, 12-18 kts 20 nanometers to 60 nanometers. Small craft operators on the Gulf should exercise caution through this evening. Light onshore flow returns for the rest of the week into the weekend. Seas around 2 to 3 feet will subside to around 1 foot Thursday through the remainder of the forecast. Waterspouts are possible early each morning. On Perdido Bay, Pensacola Bay including Santa Rosa Sound, and Choctawhatchee Bay. For today, northeast winds 10 to 15 knots, becoming southeast 5 to 10 knots late. Waves 1 foot or less. A moderate chop. For tonight, east winds around 5 knots. Waves 1 foot or less. Smooth. A chance of showers. A slight chance of thunderstorms in the evening, then a chance of thunderstorms after midnight. For Thursday, east winds 5 to 10 knots, becoming south in the afternoon. Waves 1 foot or less. Light chop. A chance of thunderstorms. A chance of showers in the morning, then showers likely in the afternoon. And for Thursday night, south winds around 5 knots. Waves 1 foot or less. Smooth. A slight chance of showers and thunderstorms in the evening, then a chance of showers and thunderstorms after midnight. On Perdido Bay, Pensacola Bay including Santa Rosa Sound, and Choctawhatchee Bay. For today, northeast winds 5 to 10 knots, becoming southeast late. Waves 1 foot or less. Light chop. For tonight, east winds around 5 knots. Waves 1 foot or less. Smooth. A slight chance of thunderstorms. A chance of showers, mainly in the evening. For Thursday, east winds around 5 knots, becoming south in the afternoon. Waves 1 foot or less. Light chop. A chance of thunderstorms. A chance of showers in the morning, then showers likely in the afternoon. And for Thursday night, south winds around 5 knots. Waves 1 foot or less. Smooth. A slight chance of showers and thunderstorms in the evening, then a chance of showers and thunderstorms after midnight. From the Okaloosa-Walton County line to Pascagoula, and out 20 nautical miles. For today, east winds 10 to 15 knots with gusts up to 20 knots, diminishing to 5 to 10 knots late. Seas 2 to 3 feet. Wave detail, east 3 feet at 5 seconds. A slight chance of showers and thunderstorms early this morning. For tonight, southeast winds 5 to 10 knots. Seas 2 to 3 feet. Wave detail, east 2 feet at 5 seconds. A chance of showers. A slight chance of thunderstorms in the evening, then a chance of thunderstorms after midnight. For Thursday, east winds 5 to 10 knots, becoming south in the afternoon. Seas around 2 feet in the morning, then 1 foot or less. Wave detail, southeast 2 feet at 5 seconds, becoming southeast 1 foot at 4 seconds. Showers likely with a chance of thunderstorms. And for Thursday night, south winds 5 to 10 knots. Seas 1 foot or less. Wave detail, southeast 1 foot at 4 seconds. A slight chance of showers and thunderstorms in the evening, then showers likely with a chance of thunderstorms after midnight. From the Okaloosa-Walton County line to Pascagoula, from 20 to 60 nautical miles offshore. For today, east winds 10 to 15 knots, increasing to 15 to 20 knots late this morning and early afternoon, then diminishing to 10 to 15 knots late. Seas 2 to 3 feet. Wave detail, east 3 feet at 5 seconds. A chance of showers and thunderstorms until late afternoon, then a slight chance of showers and thunderstorms late. For tonight, southeast winds 5 to 10 knots. Seas 2 to 3 feet. Wave detail, east 3 feet at 5 seconds. A slight chance of showers and thunderstorms in the evening, then a chance of showers and thunderstorms after midnight. For Thursday, south winds 5 to 10 knots. Seas around 2 feet in the morning, then 1 foot or less. Wave detail, east 2 feet at 5 seconds, becoming southeast 1 foot at 4 seconds. A chance of thunderstorms. A chance of showers in the morning, then showers likely in the afternoon. And for Thursday night, south winds 5 to 10 knots. Seas 1 foot or less. Wave detail, south 1 foot at 3 seconds. A slight chance of showers and thunderstorms in the evening, then showers likely with a chance of thunderstorms after midnight. 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The following marine observations were made as of 11 a.m. Mobile Bay Coast Guard Station. Winds were northeast at 5 knots. Sea temperature 87 degrees. Air temperature 83 degrees. Weeks Bay, northeast winds at 3 knots. Air temperature was 84 degrees. Pensacola Bay. Sea temperature 88 degrees. Air temperature 85 degrees. The report from the east end of Dauphin Island was not available. Graham Bay, northeast winds at 9 knots. Air temperature was 83 degrees. And Pettiboy Island, northeast winds at 11 knots. Air temperature was 82 degrees. 12 miles south of Orange Beach. Winds were northeast at 14 knots. Sea temperature 87 degrees. Air temperature 82 degrees. 100 miles south of Destin. Winds were northeast at 10 knots. Air temperature 84 degrees. The following weather reports were made at 11 a.m. Pensacola International Airport, skies were sunny. The temperature was 85 degrees, the dew point was 74, and the relative humidity was 69%. This produces a heat index of 92. The wind was east at 8 miles an hour. The pressure was 30.17 inches and steady. Pensacola Naval Air Station, skies were mostly sunny. The temperature was 85 degrees, the dew point was 74, and the relative humidity was 69%. This produces a heat index of 92. The wind was east at 9 miles an hour. The pressure was 30.17 inches and rising. Across the central Gulf Coast, at Gulf Shores, it was sunny. The temperature was 86 degrees, the dew point 75, and the relative humidity 70%, producing a heat index of 95. The pressure was 30.16 inches and steady. Milton, mostly sunny. Temperature was 85 degrees. Wind northeast at 9 miles an hour. Heat index was 92. Destin, sunny. Temperature was 83 degrees. Wind east at 8 miles an hour. Heat index was 90. Mary Esther, mostly sunny. Temperature was 86 degrees. Wind northeast at 8 miles an hour. Heat index was 94. Mobile, mostly sunny. Temperature was 88 degrees. Wind northeast at 9 miles an hour. Heat index was 95. Elsewhere, Hattiesburg, sunny and 89. New Orleans, partly sunny and 88. Montgomery, mostly sunny and 87. Tallahassee, cloudy and 85. And in Panama City, partly sunny and 83. Here's your National Weather Service forecast. Today, sunny. Highs in the lower 90s. Northeast winds 5 to 10 miles per hour. Tonight, partly cloudy. Lows in the mid-70s. East winds around 5 miles per hour in the evening, becoming light and variable. Thursday, sunny with a chance of showers with a slight chance of thunderstorms in the morning, then partly sunny with showers with thunderstorms likely in the afternoon. Humid with highs around 90. East winds around 5 miles per hour. Chance of rain 80%. Thursday night, mostly cloudy in the evening, then partly cloudy with a chance of showers and thunderstorms after midnight. Humid with lows in the mid-70s. South winds around 5 miles per hour in the evening, becoming light and variable. Chance of rain 50%. Friday, showers with a chance of thunderstorms in the morning, then showers with thunderstorms likely in the afternoon. Humid with highs in the upper 80s. South winds around 5 miles per hour. Chance of rain 80%. Friday night, partly cloudy. A slight chance of showers and thunderstorms in the evening, then a chance of showers and thunderstorms after midnight. Lows in the mid-70s. Chance of rain 50%. Saturday, showers. A chance of thunderstorms in the morning, then thunderstorms likely in the afternoon. Highs in the upper 80s. Chance of rain 90%. Saturday night, mostly cloudy in the evening, then clearing. A slight chance of showers and thunderstorms. Lows in the lower 70s. Chance of rain 20%. This is NOAA Weather Radio from the Mobile Pensacola National Weather Service. The current time is 11:25 a.m. Central Daylight Time. Here's your marine forecast. On the weather map, moderate easterly flow will persist through early this afternoon at around 10-15 kts, 12-18 kts 20 nanometers to 60 nanometers. Small craft operators on the Gulf should exercise caution through this evening. Light onshore flow returns for the rest of the week into the weekend. Seas around 2 to 3 feet will subside to around 1 foot Thursday through the remainder of the forecast. Waterspouts are possible early each morning. On Perdido Bay, Pensacola Bay including Santa Rosa Sound, and Choctawhatchee Bay. For today, northeast winds 10 to 15 knots, becoming southeast 5 to 10 knots late. Waves 1 foot or less. A moderate chop. For tonight, east winds around 5 knots. Waves 1 foot or less. Smooth. A chance of showers. A slight chance of thunderstorms in the evening, then a chance of thunderstorms after midnight. For Thursday, east winds 5 to 10 knots, becoming south in the afternoon. Waves 1 foot or less. Light chop. A chance of thunderstorms. A chance of showers in the morning, then showers likely in the afternoon. And for Thursday night, south winds around 5 knots. Waves 1 foot or less. Smooth. A slight chance of showers and thunderstorms in the evening, then a chance of showers and thunderstorms after midnight. On Perdido Bay, Pensacola Bay including Santa Rosa Sound, and Choctawhatchee Bay. For today, northeast winds 5 to 10 knots, becoming southeast late. Waves 1 foot or less. Light chop. For tonight, east winds around 5 knots. Waves 1 foot or less. Smooth. a slight chance of thunderstorms. A chance of showers, mainly in the evening. For Thursday, east winds around 5 knots, becoming south in the afternoon. Waves 1 foot or less. Light chop. A chance of thunderstorms. A chance of showers in the morning, then showers likely in the afternoon. And for Thursday night, south winds around 5 knots. Waves 1 foot or less. Smooth. A slight chance of showers and thunderstorms in the evening, then a chance of showers and thunderstorms after midnight. From the Okaloosa-Walton County line to Pascagoula, and out 20 nautical miles. For today, east winds 10 to 15 knots with gusts up to 20 knots, diminishing to 5 to 10 knots late. Seas 2 to 3 feet. Wave detail, east 3 feet at 5 seconds. A slight chance of showers and thunderstorms early this morning. For tonight, southeast winds 5 to 10 knots. Seas 2 to 3 feet. Wave detail, east 2 feet at 5 seconds. A chance of showers. A slight chance of thunderstorms in the evening, then a chance of thunderstorms after midnight. For Thursday, east winds 5 to 10 knots, becoming south in the afternoon. Seas around 2 feet in the morning, then 1 foot or less. Wave detail, southeast 2 feet at 5 seconds, becoming southeast 1 foot at 4 seconds. Showers likely with a chance of thunderstorms. And for Thursday night, south winds 5 to 10 knots. Seas 1 foot or less. Wave detail, southeast 1 foot at 4 seconds. A slight chance of showers and thunderstorms in the evening, then showers likely with a chance of thunderstorms after midnight. From the Okaloosa-Walton County line to Pascagoula, from 20 to 60 nautical miles offshore. For today, east winds 10 to 15 knots, increasing to 15 to 20 knots late this morning and early afternoon, then diminishing to 10 to 15 knots late. Seas 2 to 3 feet. Wave detail, east 3 feet at 5 seconds. A chance of showers and thunderstorms until late afternoon, then a slight chance of showers and thunderstorms late. For tonight, southeast winds 5 to 10 knots. Seas 2 to 3 feet. Wave detail, east 3 feet at 5 seconds. A slight chance of showers and thunderstorms in the evening, then a chance of showers and thunderstorms after midnight. For Thursday, south winds 5 to 10 knots. Seas around 2 feet in the morning, then 1 foot or less. Wave detail, east 2 feet at 5 seconds, becoming southeast 1 foot at 4 seconds. A chance of thunderstorms. A chance of showers in the morning, then showers likely in the afternoon. And for Thursday night, south winds 5 to 10 knots. Seas 1 foot or less. Wave detail, south 1 foot at 3 seconds. A slight chance of showers and thunderstorms in the evening, then showers likely with a chance of thunderstorms after midnight. Tidal information, at the mouth of the Mobile River on Wednesday, high tide at 12:03 p.m. Low tide at 10:07 p.m. At the mouth of the Mobile River on Thursday, high tide at 1:34 p.m. Low tide at 9:57 p.m. At Pensacola Bay on Wednesday, high tide at 10:33 a.m. Low tide at 8:54 p.m. At Pensacola Bay on Thursday, high tide at 11:39 a.m. Low tide at 9:13 p.m. At the East Pass in Destin on Wednesday, high tide at 10 a.m. Low tide at 8:20 p.m. At the East Pass in Destin on Thursday, high tide at 11:06 a.m. Low tide at 8:39 p.m. The following marine observations were made as of 11 a.m. Mobile Bay Coast Guard Station. Winds were northeast at 5 knots. Sea temperature 87 degrees. Air temperature 83 degrees. Weeks Bay, northeast winds at 3 knots. Air temperature was 84 degrees. Pensacola Bay. Sea temperature 88 degrees. Air temperature 85 degrees. The report from the east end of Dauphin Island was not available. Graham Bay, northeast winds at 9 knots. Air temperature was 83 degrees. And Pettiboy Island, northeast winds at 11 knots. Air temperature was 82 degrees. 12 miles south of Orange Beach. Winds were northeast at 14 knots. Sea temperature 87 degrees. Air temperature 82 degrees. 100 miles south of Destin. Winds were northeast at 10 knots. Air temperature 84 degrees. The following weather reports were made at 11 a.m. Pensacola International Airport, skies were sunny. The temperature was 85 degrees, the dew point was 74, and the relative humidity was 69%. This produces a heat index of 92. The wind was east at 8 miles an hour. The pressure was 30.17 inches and steady. Pensacola Naval Air Station, skies were mostly sunny. The temperature was 85 degrees, the dew point was 74, and the relative humidity was 69%. This produces a heat index of 92. The wind was east at 9 miles an hour. The pressure was 30.17 inches and rising. Across the central Gulf Coast, at Gulf Shores, it was sunny. The temperature was 86 degrees, the dew point 75, and the relative humidity 70%, producing a heat index of 95. The pressure was 30.16 inches and steady. Milton, mostly sunny. Temperature was 85 degrees. Wind northeast at 9 miles an hour. Heat index was 92. Destin, sunny. Temperature was 83 degrees. Wind east at 8 miles an hour. Heat index was 90. Mary Esther, mostly sunny. Temperature was 86 degrees. Wind northeast at 8 miles an hour. Heat index was 94. Mobile, mostly sunny. Temperature was 88 degrees. Wind northeast at 9 miles an hour. Heat index was 95. Elsewhere, Hattiesburg, sunny and 89. New Orleans, partly sunny and 88. Montgomery, mostly sunny and 87. Tallahassee, cloudy and 85. And at Panama City, partly sunny and 83. Here's your National Weather Service forecast. Today, sunny. Highs in the lower 90s. Northeast winds 5 to 10 miles per hour. Tonight, partly cloudy. Lows in the mid-70s. East winds around 5 miles per hour in the evening, becoming light and variable. Thursday, sunny with a chance of showers with a slight chance of thunderstorms in the morning, then partly sunny with showers with thunderstorms likely in the afternoon. Humid with highs around 90. East winds around 5 miles per hour. Chance of rain 80%. Thursday night, mostly cloudy in the evening, then partly cloudy with a chance of showers and thunderstorms after midnight. Humid with lows in the mid-70s. South winds around 5 miles per hour in the evening, becoming light and variable. Chance of rain 50%. Friday, showers with a chance of thunderstorms in the morning, then showers with thunderstorms likely in the afternoon. Humid with highs in the upper 80s. South winds around 5 miles per hour. Chance of rain 80%. Friday night, partly cloudy. A slight chance of showers and thunderstorms in the evening, then a chance of showers and thunderstorms after midnight. Lows in the mid-70s. Chance of rain 50%. Saturday, showers. A chance of thunderstorms in the morning, then thunderstorms likely in the afternoon. Highs in the upper 80s. Chance of rain 90%. Saturday night, mostly cloudy in the evening, then clearing. A slight chance of showers and thunderstorms. Lows in the lower 70s. Chance of rain 20%. This is NOAA Weather Radio, from the Mobile Pensacola National Weather Service. The current time is 11:36 a.m. Central Daylight Time. Here's your marine forecast. On the weather map, moderate easterly flow will persist through early this afternoon at around 10-15 kts, 12-18 kts 20 nanometers to 60 nanometers. Small craft operators on the Gulf should exercise caution through this evening. Light onshore flow returns for the rest of the week into the weekend. Seas around 2 to 3 feet will subside to around 1 foot Thursday through the remainder of the forecast. Waterspouts are possible early each morning. On Perdido Bay, Pensacola Bay including Santa Rosa Sound, and Choctawhatchee Bay. For today, northeast winds 10 to 15 knots, becoming southeast 5 to 10 knots late. Waves 1 foot or less. A moderate chop. For tonight, east winds around 5 knots. Waves 1 foot or less. Smooth. A chance of showers. A slight chance of thunderstorms in the evening, then a chance of thunderstorms after midnight. For Thursday, east winds 5 to 10 knots, becoming south in the afternoon. Waves 1 foot or less. Light chop. A chance of thunderstorms. A chance of showers in the morning, then showers likely in the afternoon. And for Thursday night, south winds around 5 knots. Waves 1 foot or less. Smooth. A slight chance of showers and thunderstorms in the evening, then a chance of showers and thunderstorms after midnight. On Perdido Bay, Pensacola Bay including Santa Rosa Sound, and Choctawhatchee Bay. For today, northeast winds 5 to 10 knots, becoming southeast late. Waves 1 foot or less. Light chop. For tonight, east winds around 5 knots. Waves 1 foot or less. Smooth. A slight chance of thunderstorms. A chance of showers, mainly in the evening. For Thursday, east winds around 5 knots, becoming south in the afternoon. Waves 1 foot or less. Light chop. A chance of thunderstorms. A chance of showers in the morning, then showers likely in the afternoon. And for Thursday night, south winds around 5 knots. Waves 1 foot or less. Smooth. A slight chance of showers and thunderstorms in the evening, then a chance of showers and thunderstorms after midnight. From the Okaloosa-Walton County line to Pascagoula, and out 20 nautical miles. For today, east winds 10 to 15 knots with gusts up to 20 knots, diminishing to 5 to 10 knots late. Seas 2 to 3 feet. Wave detail, east 3 feet at 5 seconds. A slight chance of showers and thunderstorms early this morning. For tonight, southeast winds 5 to 10 knots. Seas 2 to 3 feet. Wave detail, east 2 feet at 5 seconds. A chance of showers. A slight chance of thunderstorms in the evening, then a chance of thunderstorms after midnight. For Thursday, east winds 5 to 10 knots, becoming south in the afternoon. Seas around 2 feet in the morning, then 1 foot or less. Wave detail, southeast 2 feet at 5 seconds, becoming southeast 1 foot at 4 seconds. Showers likely with a chance of thunderstorms. And for Thursday night, south winds 5 to 10 knots. Seas 1 foot or less. Wave detail, southeast 1 foot at 4 seconds. A slight chance of showers and thunderstorms in the evening, then showers likely with a chance of thunderstorms after midnight. From the Okaloosa-Walton County line to Pascagoula, from 20 to 60 nautical miles offshore. For today, east winds 10 to 15 knots, increasing to 15 to 20 knots late this morning and early afternoon, then diminishing to 10 to 15 knots late. Seas 2 to 3 feet. Wave detail, east 3 feet at 5 seconds. A chance of showers and thunderstorms until late afternoon, then a slight chance of showers and thunderstorms late. For tonight, southeast winds 5 to 10 knots. Seas 2 to 3 feet. Wave detail, east 3 feet at 5 seconds. A slight chance of showers and thunderstorms in the evening, then a chance of showers and thunderstorms after midnight. For Thursday, south winds 5 to 10 knots. Seas around 2 feet in the morning, then 1 foot or less. Wave detail, east 2 feet at 5 seconds, becoming southeast 1 foot at 4 seconds. A chance of thunderstorms. A chance of showers in the morning, then showers likely in the afternoon. And for Thursday night, south winds 5 to 10 knots. Seas 1 foot or less. Wave detail, south 1 foot at 3 seconds. A slight chance of showers and thunderstorms in the evening, then showers likely with a chance of thunderstorms after midnight. Tidal information, at the mouth of the Mobile River on Wednesday, high tide at 12:03 p.m.

tide at 11:06 a.m. Low tide at 8:39 p.m. The following marine observations were made as of 11 a.m. Mobile Bay Coast Guard Station. Winds were northeast at 5 knots. Sea temperature 87 degrees. Air temperature 83 degrees. Weeks Bay, northeast winds at 3 knots. Air temperature was 84 degrees. Pensacola Bay. Sea temperature 88 degrees. Air temperature 85 degrees. The report from the east end of Dauphin Island was not available. Graham Bay, northeast winds at 9 knots. Air temperature was 83 degrees. And Pettiboy Island, northeast winds at 11 knots. Air temperature was 82 degrees. 12 miles south of Orange Beach. Winds were northeast at 14 knots. Sea temperature 87 degrees. Air temperature 82 degrees. 100 miles south of Destin. Winds were northeast at 10 knots. Air temperature 84 degrees. The tropical weather outlook. For the North Atlantic, Caribbean Sea and the Gulf of America, tropical cyclone formation is not expected during the next 7 days. The following weather reports were made at 11 a.m. Pensacola International Airport, skies were sunny. The temperature was 85 degrees, the dew point was 74, and the relative humidity was 69%. This produces a heat index of 92. The wind was east at 8 miles an hour. The pressure was 30.17 inches and steady. Pensacola Naval Air Station, skies were mostly sunny. The temperature was 85 degrees, the dew point was 74, and the relative humidity was 69%. This produces a heat index of 92. The wind was east at 9 miles an hour. The pressure was 30.17 inches and rising. Across the central Gulf Coast, at Gulf Shores, it was sunny. The temperature was 86 degrees, the dew point 75, and the relative humidity 70%, producing a heat index of 95. The pressure was 30.16 inches and steady. Milton, mostly sunny. Temperature was 85 degrees. Wind northeast at 9 miles an hour. Heat index was 92. Destin, sunny. Temperature was 83 degrees. Wind east at 8 miles an hour. Heat index was 90. Mary Esther, mostly sunny. Temperature was 86 degrees. Wind northeast at 8 miles an hour. Heat index was 94. Mobile, mostly sunny. Temperature was 88 degrees. Wind northeast at 9 miles an hour. Heat index was 95. Elsewhere, Hattiesburg, sunny and 89. New Orleans, partly sunny and 88. Montgomery, mostly sunny and 87. Tallahassee, cloudy and 85. And at Panama City, partly sunny and 83. Here's your National Weather Service forecast. Today, sunny. Highs in the lower 90s. Northeast winds 5 to 10 miles per hour. Tonight, partly cloudy. Lows in the mid-70s. East winds around 5 miles per hour in the evening, becoming light and variable. Thursday, sunny with a chance of showers with a slight chance of thunderstorms in the morning, then partly sunny with showers with thunderstorms likely in the afternoon. Humid with highs around 90. East winds around 5 miles per hour. Chance of rain 80%. Thursday night, mostly cloudy in the evening, then partly cloudy with a chance of showers and thunderstorms after midnight. Humid with lows in the mid-70s. South winds around 5 miles per hour in the evening, becoming light and variable. Chance of rain 50%. Friday, showers with a chance of thunderstorms in the morning, then showers with thunderstorms likely in the afternoon. Humid with highs in the upper 80s. South winds around 5 miles per hour. Chance of rain 80%. Friday night, partly cloudy. A slight chance of showers and thunderstorms in the evening, then a chance of showers and thunderstorms after midnight. Lows in the mid-70s. Chance of rain 50%. Saturday, showers. A chance of thunderstorms in the morning.

0: then thunderstorms likely in the afternoon. Highs in the upper 80s. Chance of rain 90%. Saturday night, mostly cloudy in the evening, then clearing. A slight chance of showers and thunderstorms. Lows in the lower 70s. Chance of rain 20%. 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The current time is 11:48 a.m. Central Daylight Time. Here's your marine forecast. On the weather map, moderate easterly flow will persist through early this afternoon at around 10-15 kts, 12-18 kts 20 nanometers to 60 nanometers. Small craft operators on the Gulf should exercise caution through this evening. Light onshore flow returns for the rest of the week into the weekend. Seas around 2 to 3 feet will subside to around 1 foot Thursday through the remainder of the forecast. Waterspouts are possible early each morning. On Perdido Bay, Pensacola Bay including Santa Rosa Sound, and Choctawhatchee Bay. For today, northeast winds 10 to 15 knots, becoming southeast 5 to 10 knots late. Waves 1 foot or less. A moderate chop. For tonight, east winds around 5 knots. Waves 1 foot or less. Smooth. A chance of showers. A slight chance of thunderstorms in the evening, then a chance of thunderstorms after midnight. For Thursday, east winds 5 to 10 knots, becoming south in the afternoon. Waves 1 foot or less. Light chop. A chance of thunderstorms. A chance of showers in the morning, then showers likely in the afternoon. And for Thursday night, south winds around 5 knots. Waves 1 foot or less. Smooth. A slight chance of showers and thunderstorms in the evening, then a chance of showers and thunderstorms after midnight. On Perdido Bay, Pensacola Bay including Santa Rosa Sound, and Choctawhatchee Bay. For today, northeast winds 5 to 10 knots, becoming southeast late. Waves 1 foot or less. Light chop. For tonight, east winds around 5 knots. Waves 1 foot or less. Smooth. A slight chance of thunderstorms. A chance of showers, mainly in the evening. For Thursday, east winds around 5 knots, becoming south in the afternoon. Waves 1 foot or less. Light chop. A chance of thunderstorms. A chance of showers in the morning, then showers likely in the afternoon. And for Thursday night, south winds around 5 knots. Waves 1 foot or less. Smooth. A slight chance of showers and thunderstorms in the evening, then a chance of showers and thunderstorms after midnight. From the Okaloosa-Walton County line to Pascagoula, and out 20 nautical miles. For today, east winds 10 to 15 knots with gusts up to 20 knots, diminishing to 5 to 10 knots late. Seas 2 to 3 feet. Wave detail, east 3 feet at 5 seconds. A slight chance of showers and thunderstorms early this morning. For tonight, southeast winds 5 to 10 knots. Seas 2 to 3 feet. Wave detail, east 2 feet at 5 seconds. A chance of showers. A slight chance of thunderstorms in the evening, then a chance of thunderstorms after midnight. For Thursday, east winds 5 to 10 knots, becoming south in the afternoon. Seas around 2 feet in the morning, then 1 foot or less. Wave detail, southeast 2 feet at 5 seconds, becoming southeast 1 foot at 4 seconds. Showers likely with a chance of thunderstorms. And for Thursday night, south winds 5 to 10 knots. Seas 1 foot or less. Wave detail, southeast 1 foot at 4 seconds. A slight chance of showers and thunderstorms in the evening, then showers likely with a chance of thunderstorms after midnight. From the Okaloosa-Walton County line to Pascagoula, from 20 to 60 nautical miles offshore. For today, east winds 10 to 15 knots, increasing to 15 to 20 knots late this morning and early afternoon. then diminishing to 10 to 15 knots late. Seas 2 to 3 feet. Wave detail, east 3 feet at 5 seconds. A chance of showers and thunderstorms until late afternoon, then a slight chance of showers and thunderstorms late. For tonight, southeast winds 5 to 10 knots. Seas 2 to 3 feet. Wave detail, east 3 feet at 5 seconds. A slight chance of showers and thunderstorms in the evening, then a chance of showers and thunderstorms after midnight. For Thursday, south winds 5 to 10 knots. Seas around 2 feet in the morning, then 1 foot or less. Wave detail, east 2 feet at 5 seconds, becoming southeast 1 foot at 4 seconds. A chance of thunderstorms. A chance of showers in the morning, then showers likely in the afternoon. And for Thursday night, south winds 5 to 10 knots. Seas 1 foot or less. Wave detail, south 1 foot at 3 seconds. A slight chance of showers and thunderstorms in the evening, then showers likely with a chance of thunderstorms after midnight. Tidal information, at the mouth of the Mobile River on Wednesday, high tide at 12.03 p.m. Low tide at 10.07 p.m. At the mouth of the Mobile River on Thursday, high tide at 1.34 p.m. Low tide at 9.57 p.m. At Pensacola Bay on Wednesday, high tide at 10.33 a.m. Low tide at 8.54 p.m. At Pensacola Bay on Thursday, high tide at 11.39 a.m. Low tide at 9.13 p.m. At the East Pass in Destin on Wednesday, high tide at 10 a.m. Low tide at 8.20 p.m. At the East Pass in Destin on Thursday, high tide at 11.06 a.m. Low tide at 8.39 p.m. The following marine observations were made as of 11 a.m. Mobile Bay Coast Guard Station. Winds were northeast at 5 knots. Sea temperature 87 degrees. Air temperature 83 degrees. Weeks Bay, northeast winds at 3 knots. Air temperature was 84 degrees. Pensacola Bay. Sea temperature 88 degrees. Air temperature 85 degrees. The report from the east end of Dauphin Island was not available. Graham Bay, northeast winds at 9 knots. Air temperature was 83 degrees. And Pettiboy Island, northeast winds at 11 knots. Air temperature was 82 degrees. 12 miles south of Orange Beach. Winds were northeast at 14 knots. Sea temperature 87 degrees. Air temperature 82 degrees. 100 miles south of Destin. Winds were northeast at 10 knots. Air temperature 84 degrees. The following weather reports were made at 11 a.m. Pensacola International Airport, skies were sunny. The temperature was 85 degrees. The dew point was 74, and the relative humidity was 69%. This produces a heat index of 92. The wind was east at 8 miles an hour. The pressure was 30.17 inches and steady. Pensacola Naval Air Station, skies were mostly sunny. The temperature was 85 degrees, the dew point was 74, and the relative humidity was 69%. This produces a heat index of 92. The wind was east at 9 miles an hour. The pressure was 30.17 inches and rising. Across the central Gulf Coast, at Gulf Shores, it was sunny. The temperature was 86 degrees, the dew point 75, and the relative humidity 70%, producing a heat index of 95. The pressure was 30.16 inches and steady. Milton, mostly sunny. Temperature was 85 degrees. Wind northeast at 9 miles an hour. Heat index was 92. Destin, sunny. Temperature was 83 degrees. Wind east at 8 miles an hour. Heat index was 90. Mary Esther, mostly sunny. Temperature was 86 degrees. Wind northeast at 8 miles an hour. Heat index was 94. Mobile, mostly sunny. Temperature was 88 degrees. Wind northeast at 9 miles an hour. Heat index was 95. Elsewhere, Hattiesburg, sunny and 89. New Orleans, partly sunny and 88. Montgomery, mostly sunny and 87. Tallahassee, cloudy and 85. And at Panama City, partly sunny and 83. Here's your National Weather Service forecast. Today, sunny. Highs in the lower 90s. Northeast winds 5 to 10 miles per hour. Tonight, partly cloudy. Lows in the mid-70s. East winds around 5 miles per hour in the evening, becoming light and variable. Thursday, sunny with a chance of showers with a slight chance of thunderstorms in the morning, then partly sunny with showers with thunderstorms likely in the afternoon. Humid with highs around 90. East winds around 5 miles per hour. Chance of rain 80%. Thursday night, mostly cloudy in the evening, then partly cloudy with a chance of showers and thunderstorms after midnight. Humid with lows in the mid-70s. South winds around 5 miles per hour in the evening, becoming light and variable. Chance of rain 50%. Friday, showers with a chance of thunderstorms in the morning, then showers with thunderstorms likely in the afternoon. Humid with highs in the upper 80s. South winds around 5 miles per hour. Chance of rain 80%. Friday night, partly cloudy. A slight chance of showers and thunderstorms in the evening, then a chance of showers and thunderstorms after midnight. Lows in the mid-70s. Chance of rain 50%. Saturday.
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0: A slight chance of showers and thunderstorms. Lows in the lower 70s. Chance of rain 20%. This is NOAA Weather Radio from the Mobile Pensacola National Weather Service. The current time is 12 p.m. Central Daylight Time. Here's your marine forecast. On the weather map, moderate easterly flow will persist through early this afternoon at around 10-15 kts, 12-18 kts 20 nanometers to 60 nanometers. Small craft operators on the Gulf should exercise caution through this evening. Light onshore flow returns for the rest of the week into the weekend. Seas around 2 to 3 feet will subside to around 1 foot Thursday through the remainder of the forecast. Waterspouts are possible early each morning. On Perdido Bay, Pensacola Bay including Santa Rosa Sound, and Choctawhatchee Bay. For today, northeast winds 10 to 15 knots, becoming southeast 5 to 10 knots late. Waves 1 foot or less. A moderate chop. For tonight, east winds around 5 knots. Waves 1 foot or less. Smooth. A chance of showers. A slight chance of thunderstorms in the evening, then a chance of thunderstorms after midnight. For Thursday, east winds 5 to 10 knots, becoming south in the afternoon. Waves 1 foot or less. Light chop. A chance of thunderstorms. A chance of showers in the morning, then showers likely in the afternoon. And for Thursday night, south winds around 5 knots. Waves 1 foot or less. Smooth. A slight chance of showers and thunderstorms in the evening, then a chance of showers and thunderstorms after midnight. On Perdido Bay, Pensacola Bay including Santa Rosa Sound, and Choctawhatchee Bay. For today, northeast winds 5 to 10 knots, becoming southeast late. Waves 1 foot or less. Light chop. For tonight, east winds around 5 knots. Waves 1 foot or less. Smooth. A slight chance of thunderstorms. A chance of showers, mainly in the evening. For Thursday, east winds around 5 knots, becoming south in the afternoon. Waves 1 foot or less. Light chop. A chance of thunderstorms. A chance of showers in the morning, then showers likely in the afternoon. And for Thursday night, south winds around 5 knots. Waves 1 foot or less. Smooth. A slight chance of showers and thunderstorms in the evening, then a chance of showers and thunderstorms after midnight. From the Okaloosa-Walton County line to Pascagoula, and out 20 nautical miles. For today, east winds 10 to 15 knots with gusts up to 20 knots, diminishing to 5 to 10 knots late. Seas 2 to 3 feet. Wave detail, east 3 feet at 5 seconds. A slight chance of showers and thunderstorms early this morning. For tonight, southeast winds 5 to 10 knots. Seas 2 to 3 feet. Wave detail, east 2 feet at 5 seconds. A chance of showers. A slight chance of thunderstorms in the evening, then a chance of thunderstorms after midnight. For Thursday, east winds 5 to 10 knots, becoming south in the afternoon. Seas around 2 feet in the morning, then 1 foot or less. Wave detail, southeast 2 feet at 5 seconds, becoming southeast 1 foot at 4 seconds. Showers likely with a chance of thunderstorms. And for Thursday night, south winds 5 to 10 knots. Seas 1 foot or less. Wave detail, southeast 1 foot at 4 seconds. A slight chance of showers and thunderstorms in the evening, then showers likely with a chance of thunderstorms after midnight. From the Okaloosa Walton County line to Pascagoula, from 20 to 60 nautical miles offshore. For today, east winds 10 to 15 knots, increasing to 15 to 20 knots late this morning and early afternoon, then diminishing to 10 to 15 knots late. Seas 2 to 3 feet. Wave detail, east 3 feet at 5 seconds. A chance of showers and thunderstorms until late afternoon, then a slight chance of showers and thunderstorms late. For tonight, southeast winds 5 to 10 knots. Seas 2 to 3 feet. Wave detail, east 3 feet at 5 seconds. A slight chance of showers and thunderstorms in the evening, then a chance of showers and thunderstorms after midnight. For Thursday, south winds 5 to 10 knots. Seas around 2 feet in the morning, then 1 foot or less. Wave detail, east 2 feet at 5 seconds, becoming southeast 1 foot at 4 seconds. A chance of thunderstorms. A chance of showers in the morning, then showers likely in the afternoon. And for Thursday night, south winds 5 to 10 knots. Seas 1 foot or less. Wave detail, south 1 foot at 3 seconds. A slight chance of showers and thunderstorms in the evening, then showers likely with a chance of thunderstorms after midnight. Tidal information, at the mouth of the Mobile River on Wednesday, high tide at 12.03 p.m. Low tide at 10.07 p.m. At the mouth of the Mobile River on Thursday, high tide at 1.34 p.m. Low tide at 9.57 p.m. At Pensacola Bay on Wednesday, high tide at 10.33 a.m. Low tide at 8.54 p.m. At Pensacola Bay on Thursday, high tide at 11.39 a.m. Low tide at 9.13 p.m. At the East Pass in Destin on Wednesday, high tide at 10 a.m. Low tide at 8.20 p.m. At the East Pass in Destin on Thursday, high tide at 11.06 a.m. Low tide at 8.39 p.m. The following marine observations were made as of 11 a.m. Mobile Bay Coast Guard Station. Winds were northeast at 5 knots. Sea temperature 87 degrees. Air temperature 83 degrees. Weeks Bay, northeast winds at 3 knots. Air temperature was 84 degrees. Pensacola Bay. Sea temperature 88 degrees. Air temperature 85 degrees. The report from the east end of Dauphin Island was not available. Graham Bay, northeast winds at 9 knots. Air temperature was 83 degrees. And Pettiboy Island, northeast winds at 11 knots. Air temperature was 82 degrees. 12 miles south of Orange Beach. Winds were northeast at 14 knots. Sea temperature 87 degrees. Air temperature 82 degrees. 100 miles south of Destin. Winds were northeast at 10 knots. Air temperature 84 degrees. The following weather reports were made at 11 a.m. Pensacola International Airport, skies were sunny. The temperature was 85 degrees, the dew point was 74, and the relative humidity was 69%. This produces a heat index of 92. The wind was east at 8 miles an hour. The pressure was 30.17 inches and steady. Pensacola Naval Air Station, skies were mostly sunny. The temperature was 85 degrees, the dew point was 74, and the relative humidity was 69%. This produces a heat index of 92. The wind was east at 9 miles an hour. The pressure was 30.17 inches and rising. Across the central Gulf Coast, at Gulf Shores, it was sunny. The temperature was 86 degrees, the dew point 75, and the relative humidity 70%, producing a heat index of 95. The pressure was 30.16 inches and steady. Milton, mostly sunny. Temperature was 85 degrees. Wind northeast at 9 miles an hour. Heat index was 92. Destin, sunny. Temperature was 83 degrees. Wind east at 8 miles an hour. Heat index was 90. Mary Esther, mostly sunny. Temperature was 86 degrees. Wind northeast at 8 miles an hour. Heat index was 94. Mobile, mostly sunny. Temperature was 88 degrees. Wind northeast at 9 miles an hour. Heat index was 95. Elsewhere, Hattiesburg, sunny and 89. New Orleans, partly sunny and 88. Montgomery, mostly sunny and 87. Tallahassee, cloudy and 85. And at Panama City, partly sunny and 83. Here's your National Weather Service forecast. Today, sunny. Highs in the lower 90s. Northeast winds 5 to 10 miles per hour. Tonight, partly cloudy. Lows in the mid-70s. East winds around 5 miles per hour in the evening, becoming light and variable. Thursday, sunny with a chance of showers with a slight chance of thunderstorms in the morning, then partly sunny with showers with thunderstorms likely in the afternoon. Humid with highs around 90. East winds around 5 miles per hour. Chance of rain 80%. Thursday night, mostly cloudy in the evening, then partly cloudy with a chance of showers and thunderstorms after midnight. Humid with lows in the mid-70s. South winds around 5 miles per hour in the evening, becoming light and variable. Chance of rain 50%. Friday, showers with a chance of thunderstorms in the morning, then showers with thunderstorms likely in the afternoon. Humid with highs in the upper 80s. South winds around 5 miles per hour. Chance of rain 80%. Friday night, partly cloudy. A slight chance of showers and thunderstorms in the evening, then a chance of showers and thunderstorms after midnight. Lows in the mid-70s. Chance of rain 50%. Saturday, showers. A chance of thunderstorms in the morning, then thunderstorms likely in the afternoon. Highs in the upper 80s. Chance of rain 90%. Saturday night, mostly cloudy in the evening, then clearing. A slight chance of showers and thunderstorms. Lows in the lower 70s. Chance of rain 20%. This is NOAA Weather Radio from the Mobile Pensacola National Weather Service. The current time is 12:11 p.m. Central Daylight Time. Here's your marine forecast. On the weather map, moderate easterly flow will persist through early this afternoon at around 10-15 kts, 12-18 kts 20 nanometers to 60 nanometers. Small craft operators on the Gulf should exercise caution through this evening. Light onshore flow returns for the rest of the week into the weekend. Seas around 2 to 3 feet will subside to around 1 foot Thursday through the remainder of the forecast. Waterspouts are possible early each morning. On Perdido Bay, Pensacola Bay including Santa Rosa Sound, and Choctawhatchee Bay. For today, northeast winds 10 to 15 knots, becoming southeast 5 to 10 knots late. Waves 1 foot or less. A moderate chop. For tonight, east winds around 5 knots. Waves 1 foot or less. Smooth. A chance of showers. A slight chance of thunderstorms in the evening, then a chance of thunderstorms after midnight. For Thursday, east winds 5 to 10 knots, becoming south in the afternoon. waves 1 foot or less. Light chop. A chance of thunderstorms. A chance of showers in the morning, then showers likely in the afternoon. And for Thursday night, south winds around 5 knots. Waves 1 foot or less. Smooth. A slight chance of showers and thunderstorms in the evening, then a chance of showers and thunderstorms after midnight. On Perdido Bay, Pensacola Bay including Santa Rosa Sound, and Choctaw Hatchie Bay. For today, northeast winds 5 to 10 knots, becoming southeast late. Waves 1 foot or less. Light chop. For tonight, east winds around 5 knots. Waves 1 foot or less. Smooth. A slight chance of thunderstorms. A chance of showers, mainly in the evening. For Thursday, east winds around 5 knots, becoming south in the afternoon. Waves 1 foot or less. Light chop. A chance of thunderstorms. A chance of showers in the morning, then showers likely in the afternoon. And for Thursday night, south winds around 5 knots. Waves 1 foot or less. Smooth. A slight chance of showers and thunderstorms in the evening, then a chance of showers and thunderstorms after midnight. From the Okaloosa-Walton County line to Pascagoula, and out 20 nautical miles. For today, east winds 10 to 15 knots with gusts up to 20 knots, diminishing to 5 to 10 knots late. Seas 2 to 3 feet. Wave detail, east 3 feet at 5 seconds. A slight chance of showers and thunderstorms early this morning. For tonight, southeast winds 5 to 10 knots. Seas 2 to 3 feet. Wave detail, east 2 feet at 5 seconds. A chance of showers. A slight chance of thunderstorms in the evening, then a chance of thunderstorms after midnight. For Thursday, east winds 5 to 10 knots, becoming south in the afternoon. Seas around 2 feet in the morning, then 1 foot or less. Wave detail, southeast 2 feet at 5 seconds, becoming southeast 1 foot at 4 seconds. Showers likely with a chance of thunderstorms. And for Thursday night, south winds 5 to 10 knots. Seas 1 foot or less. Wave detail, southeast 1 foot at 4 seconds. A slight chance of showers and thunderstorms in the evening, then showers likely with a chance of thunderstorms after midnight. From the Okaloosa-Walton County line to Pascagoula, from 20 to 60 nautical miles offshore. For today, east winds 10 to 15 knots, increasing to 15 to 20 knots late this morning and early afternoon, then diminishing to 10 to 15 knots late. Seas 2 to 3 feet. Wave detail, east 3 feet at 5 seconds. A chance of showers and thunderstorms until late afternoon, then a slight chance of showers and thunderstorms late. For tonight, southeast winds 5 to 10 knots. Seas 2 to 3 feet. Wave detail, east 3 feet at 5 seconds. A slight chance of showers and thunderstorms in the evening, then a chance of showers and thunderstorms after midnight. For Thursday, south winds 5 to 10 knots. Seas around 2 feet in the morning, then 1 foot or less. Wave detail, east 2 feet at 5 seconds, becoming southeast 1 foot at 4 seconds. A chance of thunderstorms. A chance of showers in the morning, then showers likely in the afternoon. And for Thursday night, south winds 5 to 10 knots. Seas 1 foot or less. Wave detail, south 1 foot at 3 seconds. A slight chance of showers and thunderstorms in the evening, then showers likely with a chance of thunderstorms after midnight. 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Tidal information, at the mouth of the Mobile River on Wednesday, high tide at 12.03 p.m. Low tide at 10.07 p.m. At the mouth of the Mobile River on Thursday, high tide at 1.34 p.m. Low tide at 9.57 p.m. At Pensacola Bay on Wednesday, high tide at 10.33 a.m. Low tide at 8.54 p.m. At Pensacola Bay on Thursday, high tide at 11.39 a.m. low tide at 9:13 p.m. At the East Pass in Destin on Wednesday, high tide at 10 a.m. Low tide at 8:20 p.m. At the East Pass in Destin on Thursday, high tide at 11:06 a.m. Low tide at 8:39 p.m. The Tropical Weather Outlook. For the North Atlantic, Caribbean Sea and the Gulf of America, tropical cyclone formation is not expected during the next 7 days. The following marine observations were made as of noon. Mobile Bay Coast Guard Station. Winds were east at 7 knots. Sea temperature 87 degrees. Air temperature 86 degrees. Weeks Bay, northeast winds at 4 knots. Air temperature was 87 degrees. Pensacola Bay. Sea temperature 88 degrees. Air temperature 86 degrees. The report from the east end of Dauphin Island was not available. Graham Bay, northeast winds at 8 knots. Air temperature was 85 degrees. And Pettiboy Island, northeast winds at 11 knots. Air temperature was 83 degrees. 12 miles south of Orange Beach. Winds were northeast at 14 knots. Sea temperature 87 degrees. Air temperature 82 degrees. 100 miles south of Destin. Winds were northeast at 8 knots. Air temperature 84 degrees. The following weather reports were made at noon. Pensacola International Airport, skies were mostly sunny. The temperature was 88 degrees, the dew point was 74, and the relative humidity was 63%. This produces a heat index of 96. The wind was north at 8 miles an hour. The pressure was 30.16 inches and falling. Pensacola Naval Air Station, skies were mostly sunny. The temperature was 88 degrees, the dew point was 76, and the relative humidity was 67%. This produces a heat index of 99. The wind was east at 12 miles an hour. The pressure was 30.14 inches and falling. Across the central Gulf Coast, Gulf Shores, mostly sunny. Temperature was 88 degrees. Wind east at 7 miles an hour, gusting to 14. Heat index was 97. Milton, partly sunny. Temperature was 86 degrees. Wind east at 12 miles an hour. Heat index was 94. Destin, sunny. Temperature was 85 degrees. Wind east at 10 miles an hour. Heat index was 92. Mary Esther, mostly sunny. Temperature was 88 degrees. Wind northeast at 7 miles an hour. Heat index was 97. Mobile, mostly sunny. Temperature was 90 degrees. Wind northeast at 13 miles an hour. Heat index was 97. Elsewhere, Hattiesburg, sunny and 92. New Orleans, partly sunny and 87. Montgomery, mostly sunny and 88. Tallahassee, cloudy and 87. And in Panama City, partly sunny and 86. Here's your National Weather Service forecast. Today, sunny. Highs in the lower 90s. Northeast winds 5 to 10 miles per hour. Tonight, partly cloudy. Lows in the mid-70s. East winds around 5 miles per hour in the evening, becoming light and variable. Thursday, sunny with a chance of showers with a slight chance of thunderstorms in the morning, then partly sunny with showers with thunderstorms likely in the afternoon. Humid with highs around 90. East winds around 5 miles per hour. Chance of rain 80%. Thursday night, mostly cloudy in the evening, then partly cloudy with a chance of showers and thunderstorms after midnight. Humid with lows in the mid-70s. South winds around 5 miles per hour in the evening, becoming light and variable. Chance of rain 50%. Friday, showers with a chance of thunderstorms in the morning, then showers with thunderstorms likely in the afternoon. Humid with highs in the upper 80s. South winds around 5 miles per hour. Chance of rain 80%. Friday night, partly cloudy. A slight chance of showers and thunderstorms in the evening, then a chance of showers and thunderstorms after midnight. Lows in the mid-70s. Chance of rain 50%. Saturday, showers. A chance of thunderstorms in the morning, then thunderstorms likely in the afternoon. Highs in the upper 80s. Chance of rain 90%. Saturday night, mostly cloudy in the evening, then clearing. A slight chance of showers and thunderstorms. Lows in the lower 70s. Chance of rain 20%. This is NOAA Weather Radio, from the Mobile Pensacola National Weather Service. The current time is 12:23 p.m. Central Daylight Time. Here's your marine forecast. On the weather map, moderate easterly flow will persist through early this afternoon at around 10-15 kts, 12-18 kts 20 nanometers to 60 nanometers. Small craft operators on the Gulf should exercise caution through this evening. Light onshore flow returns for the rest of the week into the weekend. Seas around 2 to 3 feet will subside to around 1 foot Thursday through the remainder of the forecast. Waterspouts are possible early each morning. On Perdido Bay, Pensacola Bay including Santa Rosa Sound, and Choctawhatchee Bay. For today, northeast winds 10 to 15 knots, becoming southeast 5 to 10 knots late. Waves 1 foot or less. A moderate chop. For tonight, east winds around 5 knots. Waves 1 foot or less. Smooth. A chance of showers. A slight chance of thunderstorms in the evening, then a chance of thunderstorms after midnight. For Thursday, east winds 5 to 10 knots, becoming south in the afternoon. Waves 1 foot or less. Light chop. A chance of thunderstorms. A chance of showers in the morning, then showers likely in the afternoon. And for Thursday night, south winds around 5 knots. Waves 1 foot or less. Smooth. A slight chance of showers and thunderstorms in the evening, then a chance of showers and thunderstorms after midnight. On Perdido Bay, Pensacola Bay including Santa Rosa Sound, and Choctawhatchee Bay. For today, northeast winds 5 to 10 knots, becoming southeast late. Waves 1 foot or less. Light chop. For tonight, east winds around 5 knots. Waves 1 foot or less. Smooth. A slight chance of thunderstorms. A chance of showers, mainly in the evening. For Thursday, east winds around 5 knots, becoming south in the afternoon. Waves 1 foot or less. Light chop. A chance of thunderstorms. A chance of showers in the morning, then showers likely in the afternoon. And for Thursday night, south winds around 5 knots. Waves 1 foot or less. Smooth. A slight chance of showers and thunderstorms in the evening, then a chance of showers and thunderstorms after midnight. From the Okaloosa-Walton County line to Pascagoula, and out 20 nautical miles. For today, east winds 10 to 15 knots with gusts up to 20 knots, diminishing to 5 to 10 knots late. Seas 2 to 3 feet. Wave detail, east 3 feet at 5 seconds. A slight chance of showers and thunderstorms early this morning. For tonight, southeast winds 5 to 10 knots. Seas 2 to 3 feet. Wave detail, east 2 feet at 5 seconds. A chance of showers. A slight chance of thunderstorms in the evening, then a chance of thunderstorms after midnight. For Thursday, east winds 5 to 10 knots, becoming south in the afternoon. Seas around 2 feet in the morning, then 1 foot or less. Wave detail, southeast 2 feet at 5 seconds, becoming southeast 1 foot at 4 seconds. Showers likely with a chance of thunderstorms. And for Thursday night, south winds 5 to 10 knots. Seas 1 foot or less. Wave detail, southeast 1 foot at 4 seconds. A slight chance of showers and thunderstorms in the evening, then showers likely with a chance of thunderstorms after midnight. From the Okaloosa-Walton County line to Pascagoula, from 20 to 60 nautical miles offshore. For today, east winds 10 to 15 knots, increasing to 15 to 20 knots late this morning and early afternoon, then diminishing to 10 to 15 knots late. Seas 2 to 3 feet. Wave detail, east 3 feet at 5 seconds. A chance of showers and thunderstorms until late afternoon, then a slight chance of showers and thunderstorms late. For tonight, southeast winds 5 to 10 knots. Seas 2 to 3 feet. Wave detail, east 3 feet at 5 seconds. A slight chance of showers and thunderstorms in the evening, then a chance of showers and thunderstorms after midnight. For Thursday, south winds 5 to 10 knots. Seas around 2 feet in the morning, then 1 foot or less. Wave detail, east 2 feet at 5 seconds, becoming southeast 1 foot at 4 seconds. A chance of thunderstorms. A chance of showers in the morning, then showers likely in the afternoon. And for Thursday night, south winds 5 to 10 knots. Seas 1 foot or less. Wave detail, south 1 foot at 3 seconds. A slight chance of showers and thunderstorms in the evening, then showers likely with a chance of thunderstorms after midnight. Tidal information, at the mouth of the Mobile River on Wednesday, high tide at 12.03 p.m. Low tide at 10.07 p.m. At the mouth of the Mobile River on Thursday, high tide at 1.34 p.m. Low tide at 9.57 p.m. At Pensacola Bay on Wednesday, high tide at 10.33 a.m. Low tide at 8.54 p.m. At Pensacola Bay on Thursday, high tide at 11.39 a.m. Low tide at 9.13 p.m. At the East Pass in Destin on Wednesday, high tide at 10 a.m. Low tide at 8.20 p.m. At the East Pass in Destin on Thursday, high tide at 11.06 a.m. Low tide at 8.39 p.m. The following marine observations were made as of noon. Mobile Bay Coast Guard Station. Winds were east at 7 knots. Sea temperature 87 degrees. Air temperature 86 degrees. Weeks Bay, northeast winds at 4 knots. Air temperature was 87 degrees. Pensacola Bay. Sea temperature 88 degrees. Air temperature 86 degrees. The report from the east end of Dauphin Island was not available. Graham Bay, northeast winds at 8 knots. Air temperature was 85 degrees. And Pettiboy Island, northeast winds at 11 knots. Air temperature was 83 degrees. 12 miles south of Orange Beach. Winds were northeast at 14 knots. Sea temperature 87 degrees. Air temperature 82 degrees. 100 miles south of Destin. Winds were northeast at 8 knots. Air temperature 84 degrees. The following weather reports were made at noon. Pensacola International Airport, skies were mostly sunny. The temperature was 88 degrees, the dew point was 74, and the relative humidity was 63%. This produces a heat index of 96. The wind was north at 8 miles an hour. The pressure was 30.16 inches and falling. Pensacola Naval Air Station, skies were mostly sunny. The temperature was 88 degrees, the dew point was 76, and the relative humidity was 67%. This produces a heat index of 99. The wind was east at 12 miles an hour. The pressure was 30.14 inches and falling. Across the central Gulf Coast, Gulf Shores, mostly sunny. Temperature was 88 degrees. Wind east at 7 miles an hour, gusting to 14. Heat index was 97. Milton, partly sunny. Temperature was 86 degrees. Wind east at 12 miles an hour. Heat index was 94. Destin, sunny. Temperature was 85 degrees. Wind east at 10 miles an hour. Heat index was 92. Mary Esther, mostly sunny. Temperature was 88 degrees. Wind northeast at 7 miles an hour. Heat index was 97. Mobile, mostly sunny. Temperature was 90 degrees. Wind northeast at 13 miles an hour. Heat index was 97. Elsewhere, Hattiesburg, sunny and 92. New Orleans, partly sunny and 87. Montgomery, mostly sunny and 88. Tallahassee, cloudy and 87. And in Panama City, partly sunny and 86. Here's your National Weather Service forecast. Today, sunny. Highs in the lower 90s. Northeast winds 5 to 10 miles per hour. Tonight, partly cloudy. Lows in the mid-70s. East winds around 5 miles per hour in the evening, becoming light and variable. Thursday, sunny with a chance of showers with a slight chance of thunderstorms in the morning, then partly sunny with showers with thunderstorms likely in the afternoon. Humid with highs around 90. East winds around 5 miles per hour. Chance of rain 80%. Thursday night, mostly cloudy in the evening, then partly cloudy with a chance of showers and thunderstorms after midnight. Humid with lows in the mid-70s. South winds around 5 miles per hour in the evening, becoming light and variable. Chance of rain 50%. Friday, showers with a chance of thunderstorms in the morning, then showers with thunderstorms likely in the afternoon. Humid with highs in the upper 80s. South winds around 5 miles per hour. Chance of rain 80%. Friday night, partly cloudy. A slight chance of showers and thunderstorms in the evening, then a chance of showers and thunderstorms after midnight. Lows in the mid-70s. Chance of rain 50%. Saturday, showers. A chance of thunderstorms in the morning, then thunderstorms likely in the afternoon. Highs in the upper 80s. Chance of rain 90%. Saturday night, mostly cloudy in the evening, then clearing. A slight chance of showers and thunderstorms. Lows in the lower 70s. Chance of rain 20%. This is NOAA Weather Radio from the Mobile Pensacola National Weather Service. The current time is 12:34 p.m. Central Daylight Time. Here's your marine forecast. On the weather map, moderate easterly flow will persist through early this afternoon at around 10-15 kts, 12-18 kts 20 nanometers to 60 nanometers. Small craft operators on the Gulf should exercise caution through this evening. Light onshore flow returns for the rest of the week into the weekend. Seas around 2 to 3 feet will subside to around 1 foot Thursday through the remainder of the forecast. Waterspouts are possible early each morning. On Perdido Bay, Pensacola Bay including Santa Rosa Sound, and Choctawhatchee Bay. For today, northeast winds 10 to 15 knots, becoming southeast 5 to 10 knots late. Waves 1 foot or less. A moderate chop. For tonight, east winds around 5 knots. Waves 1 foot or less. Smooth. A chance of showers. A slight chance of thunderstorms in the evening, then a chance of thunderstorms after midnight. For Thursday, east winds 5 to 10 knots, becoming south in the afternoon. Waves 1 foot or less. Light chop. A chance of thunderstorms. A chance of showers in the morning, then showers likely in the afternoon. And for Thursday night, south winds around 5 knots. Waves 1 foot or less. Smooth. A slight chance of showers and thunderstorms in the evening, then a chance of showers and thunderstorms after midnight. On Perdido Bay, Pensacola Bay including Santa Rosa Sound, and Choctawhatchee Bay. For today, northeast winds 5 to 10 knots, becoming southeast late. Waves 1 foot or less. Light chop. For tonight, east winds around 5 knots. Waves 1 foot or less. Smooth. A slight chance of thunderstorms. A chance of showers, mainly in the evening. For Thursday, east winds around 5 knots, becoming south in the afternoon. Waves 1 foot or less. Light chop. A chance of thunderstorms. A chance of showers in the morning, then showers likely in the afternoon. And for Thursday night, south winds around 5 knots. Waves 1 foot or less. Smooth. A slight chance of showers and thunderstorms in the evening, then a chance of showers and thunderstorms after midnight. From the Okaloosa-Walton County line to Pascagoula and out 20 nautical miles. For today, east winds 10 to 15 knots with gusts up to 20 knots, diminishing to 5 to 10 knots late. Seas 2 to 3 feet. Wave detail, east 3 feet at 5 seconds. A slight chance of showers and thunderstorms early this morning. For tonight, southeast winds 5 to 10 knots. Seas 2 to 3 feet. Wave detail, east 2 feet at 5 seconds. A chance of showers. A slight chance of thunderstorms in the evening, then a chance of thunderstorms after midnight. For Thursday, east winds 5 to 10 knots, becoming south in the afternoon. Seas around 2 feet in the morning, then 1 foot or less. Wave detail, southeast 2 feet at 5 seconds, becoming southeast 1 foot at 4 seconds. Showers likely with a chance of thunderstorms. And for Thursday night, south winds 5 to 10 knots. Seas 1 foot or less. Wave detail, southeast 1 foot at 4 seconds. A slight chance of showers and thunderstorms in the evening, then showers likely with a chance of thunderstorms after midnight. From the Okaloosa-Walton County line to Pascagoula, from 20 to 60 nautical miles offshore. For today, east winds 10 to 15 knots, increasing to 15 to 20 knots late this morning and early afternoon, then diminishing to 10 to 15 knots late. Seas 2 to 3 feet. Wave detail, east 3 feet at 5 seconds. A chance of showers and thunderstorms until late afternoon, then a slight chance of showers and thunderstorms late. For tonight, southeast winds 5 to 10 knots. Seas 2 to 3 feet. Wave detail, east 3 feet at 5 seconds. A slight chance of showers and thunderstorms in the evening, then a chance of showers and thunderstorms after midnight. For Thursday, south winds 5 to 10 knots. Seas around 2 feet in the morning, then 1 foot or less. Wave detail, east 2 feet at 5 seconds, becoming southeast 1 foot at 4 seconds. A chance of thunderstorms. A chance of showers in the morning, then showers likely in the afternoon. And for Thursday night, south winds 5 to 10 knots. Seas 1 foot or less. Wave detail, south 1 foot at 3 seconds. A slight chance of showers and thunderstorms in the evening, then showers likely with a chance of thunderstorms after midnight. The Tropical Weather Outlook. For the North Atlantic, Caribbean Sea and the Gulf of America, tropical cyclone formation is not expected during the next 7 days. Tidal information, at the mouth of the Mobile River on Wednesday, high tide at 12.03 p.m. Low tide at 10.07 p.m. At the mouth of the Mobile River on Thursday, high tide at 1.34 p.m. Low tide at 9.57 p.m. At Pensacola Bay on Wednesday, high tide at 10.33 a.m. Low tide at 8.54 p.m. At Pensacola Bay on Thursday, high tide at 11.39 a.m. Low tide at 9.13 p.m. At the East Pass in Destin on Wednesday, high tide at 10 a.m. Low tide at 8.20 p.m. At the East Pass in Destin on Thursday, high tide at 11.06 a.m. Low tide at 8.39 p.m. The following marine observations were made as of noon. Mobile Bay Coast Guard Station. Winds were east at 7 knots. Sea temperature 87 degrees. Air temperature 86 degrees. Weeks Bay, northeast winds at 4 knots. Air temperature was 87 degrees. Pensacola Bay. Sea temperature 88 degrees. Air temperature 86 degrees. The report from the east end of Dauphin Island was not available. Graham Bay, northeast winds at 8 knots. Air temperature was 85 degrees. And Pettiboy Island, northeast winds at 11 knots. Air temperature was 83 degrees. 12 miles south of Orange Beach. Winds were northeast at 14 knots. Sea temperature 87 degrees. Air temperature 82 degrees. 100 miles south of Destin. Winds were northeast at 8 knots. Air temperature 84 degrees. The following weather reports were made at noon. Pensacola International Airport, skies were mostly sunny. The temperature was 88 degrees, the dew point was 74, and the relative humidity was 63%. This produces a heat index of 96. The wind was north at 8 miles an hour.

heat index was 97. Milton, partly sunny. Temperature was 86 degrees. Wind east at 12 miles an hour. Heat index was 94. Destin, sunny. Temperature was 85 degrees. Wind east at 10 miles an hour. Heat index was 92. Mary Esther, mostly sunny. Temperature was 88 degrees. Wind northeast at 7 miles an hour. Heat index was 97. Mobile, mostly sunny. Temperature was 90 degrees. Wind northeast at 13 miles an hour. Heat index was 97. Elsewhere, Hattiesburg, sunny and 92. New Orleans, partly sunny and 87. Montgomery, mostly sunny and 88. Tallahassee, cloudy and 87. And at Panama City, partly sunny and 86. Here's your National Weather Service forecast. Today, sunny. Highs in the lower 90s. Northeast winds 5 to 10 miles per hour. Tonight, partly cloudy. Lows in the mid-70s. East winds around 5 miles per hour in the evening, becoming light and variable. Thursday, sunny with a chance of showers with a slight chance of thunderstorms in the morning, then partly sunny with showers with thunderstorms likely in the afternoon. Humid with highs around 90. East winds around 5 miles per hour. Chance of rain 80%. Thursday night, mostly cloudy in the evening, then partly cloudy with a chance of showers and thunderstorms after midnight. Humid with lows in the mid-70s. South winds around 5 miles per hour in the evening, becoming light and variable. Chance of rain 50%. Friday, showers with a chance of thunderstorms in the morning, then showers with thunderstorms likely in the afternoon. Humid with highs in the upper 80s. South winds around 5 miles per hour. Chance of rain 80%. Friday night, partly cloudy. A slight chance of showers and thunderstorms in the evening, then a chance of showers and thunderstorms after midnight. Lows in the mid-70s. Chance of rain 50%. Saturday, showers. A chance of thunderstorms in the morning, then thunderstorms likely in the afternoon. Highs in the upper 80s. Chance of rain 90%. Saturday night, mostly cloudy in the evening, then clearing. A slight chance of showers and thunderstorms. Lows in the lower 70s. Chance of rain 20%. This is NOAA Weather Radio from the Mobile Pensacola National Weather Service. The current time is 12:46 p.m. Central Daylight Time. Here's your marine forecast. On the weather map, moderate easterly flow will persist through early this afternoon at around 10-15 kts, 12-18 kts 20 nanometers to 60 nanometers. Small craft operators on the Gulf should exercise caution through this evening. Light onshore flow returns for the rest of the week into the weekend. Seas around 2 to 3 feet will subside to around 1 foot Thursday through the remainder of the forecast. Waterspouts are possible early each morning. On Perdido Bay, Pensacola Bay including Santa Rosa Sound, and Choctawhatchee Bay. For today, northeast winds 10 to 15 knots, becoming southeast 5 to 10 knots late. Waves 1 foot or less. A moderate chop. For tonight, east winds around 5 knots. Waves 1 foot or less. Smooth. A chance of showers. A slight chance of thunderstorms in the evening, then a chance of thunderstorms after midnight. For Thursday, east winds 5 to 10 knots, becoming south in the afternoon. Waves 1 foot or less. Light chop. A chance of thunderstorms. A chance of showers in the morning, then showers likely in the afternoon. And for Thursday night, south winds around 5 knots. Waves 1 foot or less. Smooth. A slight chance of showers and thunderstorms in the evening, then a chance of showers and thunderstorms after midnight. On Perdido Bay, Pensacola Bay including Santa Rosa Sound, and Choctawhatchee Bay. For today, northeast winds 5 to 10 knots, becoming southeast late. Waves 1 foot or less. Light chop. For tonight,

0: East winds around 5 knots. Waves 1 foot or less. Smooth. A slight chance of thunderstorms. A chance of showers, mainly in the evening. For Thursday, east winds around 5 knots, becoming south in the afternoon. Waves 1 foot or less. Light chop. A chance of thunderstorms. A chance of showers in the morning, then showers likely in the afternoon. And for Thursday night, south winds around 5 knots. Waves 1 foot or less. Smooth. A slight chance of showers and thunderstorms in the evening, then a chance of showers and thunderstorms after midnight. From the Okaloosa-Walton County line to Pascagoula, and out 20 nautical miles. For today, east winds 10 to 15 knots with gusts up to 20 knots, diminishing to 5 to 10 knots late. Seas 2 to 3 feet. Wave detail, east 3 feet at 5 seconds. A slight chance of showers and thunderstorms early this morning. For tonight, southeast winds 5 to 10 knots. Seas 2 to 3 feet. Wave detail, east 2 feet at 5 seconds. A chance of showers. A slight chance of thunderstorms in the evening, then a chance of thunderstorms after midnight. For Thursday, east winds 5 to 10 knots, becoming south in the afternoon. Seas around 2 feet in the morning, then 1 foot or less. Wave detail, southeast 2 feet at 5 seconds, becoming southeast 1 foot at 4 seconds. Showers likely with a chance of thunderstorms. And for Thursday night, south winds 5 to 10 knots. Seas 1 foot or less. Wave detail, southeast 1 foot at 4 seconds. A slight chance of showers and thunderstorms in the evening, then showers likely with a chance of thunderstorms after midnight. From the Okaloosa-Walton County line to Pascagoula, from 20 to 60 nautical miles offshore. For today, east winds 10 to 15 knots, increasing to 15 to 20 knots late this morning and early afternoon, then diminishing to 10 to 15 knots late. Seas 2 to 3 feet. Wave detail, east 3 feet at 5 seconds. A chance of showers and thunderstorms until late afternoon, then a slight chance of showers and thunderstorms late. For tonight, southeast winds 5 to 10 knots. Seas 2 to 3 feet. Wave detail, east 3 feet at 5 seconds. A slight chance of showers and thunderstorms in the evening, then a chance of showers and thunderstorms after midnight. For Thursday, south winds 5 to 10 knots. Seas around 2 feet in the morning, then 1 foot or less. Wave detail, east 2 feet at 5 seconds, becoming southeast 1 foot at 4 seconds. A chance of thunderstorms. A chance of showers in the morning, then showers likely in the afternoon. And for Thursday night, south winds 5 to 10 knots. Seas 1 foot or less. Wave detail, south 1 foot at 3 seconds. A slight chance of showers and thunderstorms in the evening, then showers likely with a chance of thunderstorms after midnight. 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Tidal information, at the mouth of the Mobile River on Wednesday, high tide at 12.03 p.m. Low tide at 10.07 p.m. At the mouth of the Mobile River on Thursday, high tide at 1.34 p.m. Low tide at 9.57 p.m. At Pensacola Bay on Wednesday, high tide at 10.33 a.m. Low tide at 8.54 p.m. At Pensacola Bay on Thursday, high tide at 11.39 a.m. Low tide at 9.13 p.m. At the East Pass in Destin on Wednesday, high tide at 10 a.m. Low tide at 8.20 p.m. At the East Pass in Destin on Thursday, high tide at 11.06 a.m. Low tide at 8.39 p.m. The following marine observations were made as of noon. Mobile Bay Coast Guard Station. Winds were east at 7 knots. Sea temperature 87 degrees. Air temperature 86 degrees. Weeks Bay, northeast winds at 4 knots. Air temperature was 87 degrees. Pensacola Bay. C Sea temperature 88 degrees. Air temperature 86 degrees. The report from the east end of Dauphin Island was not available. Grand Bay, northeast winds at 8 knots. Air temperature was 85 degrees. And Pettiboy Island, northeast winds at 11 knots. Air temperature was 83 degrees. 12 miles south of Orange Beach. Winds were northeast at 14 knots. Sea temperature 87 degrees. Air temperature 82 degrees. 100 miles south of Destin. Winds were northeast at 8 knots. Air temperature 84 degrees. The following weather reports were made at noon. Pensacola International Airport, skies were mostly sunny. The temperature was 88 degrees, the dew point was 74, and the relative humidity was 63%. This produces a heat index of 96. The wind was north at 8 miles an hour. The pressure was 30.16 inches and falling. Pensacola Naval Air Station, skies were mostly sunny. The temperature was 88 degrees, the dew point was 76, and the relative humidity was 67%. This produces a heat index of 99. The wind was east at 12 miles an hour. The pressure was 30.14 inches and falling. Across the central Gulf Coast, Gulf Shores, mostly sunny. Temperature was 88 degrees. Wind east at 7 miles an hour, gusting to 14. Heat index was 97. Milton, partly sunny. Temperature was 86 degrees. Wind east at 12 miles an hour. Heat index was 94. Destin, sunny. Temperature was 85 degrees. Wind east at 10 miles an hour. Heat index was 92. Mary Esther, mostly sunny. Temperature was 88 degrees. Wind northeast at 7 miles an hour. Heat index was 97. Mobile, mostly sunny. Temperature was 90 degrees. Wind northeast at 13 miles an hour. Heat index was 97. Elsewhere, Hattiesburg, sunny and 92. New Orleans, partly sunny and 87. Montgomery, mostly sunny and 88. Tallahassee, cloudy and 87. And in Panama City, partly sunny and 86. Here's your National Weather Service forecast. Today, sunny. Highs in the lower 90s. Northeast winds 5 to 10 miles per hour. Tonight, partly cloudy. Lows in the mid-70s. East winds around 5 miles per hour in the evening, becoming light and variable. Thursday, sunny with a chance of showers with a slight chance of thunderstorms in the morning, then partly sunny with showers with thunderstorms likely in the afternoon. Humid with highs around 90. East winds around 5 miles per hour. Chance of rain 80%. Thursday night, mostly cloudy in the evening, then partly cloudy with a chance of showers and thunderstorms after midnight. Humid with lows in the mid-70s. South winds around 5 miles per hour in the evening, becoming light and variable. Chance of rain 50%. Friday, showers with a chance of thunderstorms in the morning, then showers with thunderstorms likely in the afternoon. Humid with highs in the upper 80s. South winds around 5 miles per hour. Chance of rain 80%. Friday night, partly cloudy. A slight chance of showers and thunderstorms in the evening, then a chance of showers and thunderstorms after midnight. Lows in the mid-70s. Chance of rain 50%. Saturday, showers. A chance of thunderstorms in the morning, then thunderstorms likely in the afternoon. Highs in the upper 80s. Chance of rain 90%. Saturday night, mostly cloudy in the evening, then clearing. A slight chance of showers and thunderstorms. Lows in the lower 70s. Chance of rain 20%. This is NOAA Weather Radio from the Mobile Pensacola National Weather Service. The current time is 12:58 p.m. Central Daylight Time. Here's your marine forecast. On the weather map, Moderate easterly flow will persist through early this afternoon at around 10-15 kts, 12-18 kts 20 nanometers to 60 nanometers. Small craft operators on the Gulf should exercise caution through this evening. Light onshore flow returns for the rest of the week into the weekend. Seas around 2 to 3 feet will subside to around 1 foot Thursday through the remainder of the forecast. Waterspouts are possible early each morning. On Perdido Bay, Pensacola Bay including Santa Rosa Sound, and Choctawhatchee Bay. For today, northeast winds 10 to 15 knots, becoming southeast 5 to 10 knots late. Waves 1 foot or less. A moderate chop. For tonight, east winds around 5 knots. Waves 1 foot or less. Smooth. A chance of showers. A slight chance of thunderstorms in the evening, then a chance of thunderstorms after midnight. For Thursday, east winds 5 to 10 knots, becoming south in the afternoon. Waves 1 foot or less. Light chop. A chance of thunderstorms.
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0: In the evening, then a chance of showers and thunderstorms after midnight. On Perdido Bay, Pensacola Bay including Santa Rosa Sound, and Choctawhatchee Bay. For today, northeast winds 5 to 10 knots, becoming southeast late. Waves 1 foot or less. Light chop. For tonight, east winds around 5 knots. Waves 1 foot or less. Smooth. A slight chance of thunderstorms. A chance of showers, mainly in the evening. For Thursday, east winds around 5 knots, becoming south in the afternoon. Waves 1 foot or less. Light chop. A chance of thunderstorms. A chance of showers in the morning, then showers likely in the afternoon. And for Thursday night, south winds around 5 knots. Waves 1 foot or less. Smooth. A slight chance of showers and thunderstorms in the evening, then a chance of showers and thunderstorms after midnight. From the Okaloosa-Walton County line to Pascagoula, and out 20 nautical miles. For today, east winds 10 to 15 knots with gusts up to 20 knots, diminishing to 5 to 10 knots late. Seas 2 to 3 feet. Wave detail, east 3 feet at 5 seconds. A slight chance of showers and thunderstorms early this morning. For tonight, southeast winds 5 to 10 knots. Seas 2 to 3 feet. Wave detail, east 2 feet at 5 seconds. A chance of showers. A slight chance of thunderstorms in the evening, then a chance of thunderstorms after midnight. For Thursday, east winds 5 to 10 knots, becoming south in the afternoon. Seas around 2 feet in the morning, then 1 foot or less. Wave detail, southeast 2 feet at 5 seconds, becoming southeast 1 foot at 4 seconds. Showers likely with a chance of thunderstorms. And for Thursday night, south winds 5 to 10 knots. Seas 1 foot or less. Wave detail, southeast 1 foot at 4 seconds. A slight chance of showers and thunderstorms in the evening, then showers likely with a chance of thunderstorms after midnight. From the Okaloosa-Walton County line to Pascagoula, from 20 to 60 nautical miles offshore. For today, east winds 10 to 15 knots, increasing to 15 to 20 knots late this morning and early afternoon, then diminishing to 10 to 15 knots late. Seas 2 to 3 feet. Wave detail, east 3 feet at 5 seconds. A chance of showers and thunderstorms until late afternoon, then a slight chance of showers and thunderstorms late. For tonight, southeast winds 5 to 10 knots. Seas 2 to 3 feet. Wave detail, east 3 feet at 5 seconds. A slight chance of showers and thunderstorms in the evening, then a chance of showers and thunderstorms after midnight. For Thursday, south winds 5 to 10 knots. Seas around 2 feet in the morning, then 1 foot or less. Wave detail, east 2 feet at 5 seconds, becoming southeast 1 foot at 4 seconds. a chance of thunderstorms, a chance of showers in the morning, then showers likely in the afternoon. And for Thursday night, south winds 5 to 10 knots. Seas 1 foot or less. Wave detail, south 1 foot at 3 seconds. A slight chance of showers and thunderstorms in the evening, then showers likely with a chance of thunderstorms after midnight. Tidal information, at the mouth of the Mobile River on Wednesday, high tide at 12:03 p.m. Low tide at 10:07 p.m. At the mouth of the Mobile River on Thursday, high tide at 1:34 p.m. Low tide at 9:57 p.m. At Pensacola Bay on Wednesday, high tide at 10:33 a.m. Low tide at 8:54 p.m. At Pensacola Bay on Thursday, high tide at 11:39 a.m. Low tide at 9:13 p.m. At the East Pass in Destin on Wednesday, high tide at 10 a.m. Low tide at 8:20 p.m. At the East Pass in Destin on Thursday, high tide at 11:06 a.m. Low tide at 8:39 p.m. The following marine observations were made as of noon. Mobile Bay Coast Guard Station. Winds were east at 7 knots. Sea temperature 87 degrees. Air temperature 86 degrees. Weeks Bay, northeast winds at 4 knots. Air temperature was 87 degrees. Pensacola Bay. Sea temperature 88 degrees. Air temperature 86 degrees. The report from the east end of Dauphin Island was not available. Graham Bay, northeast winds at 8 knots. Air temperature was 85 degrees. And Pettiboy Island, northeast winds at 11 knots. Air temperature was 83 degrees. 12 miles south of Orange Beach. Winds were northeast at 14 knots. Sea temperature 87 degrees. Air temperature 82 degrees. 100 miles south of Destin. Winds were northeast at 8 knots. Air temperature 84 degrees. The following weather reports were made at noon. Pensacola International Airport, skies were mostly sunny. The temperature was 88 degrees, the dew point was 74, and the relative humidity was 63%. This produces a heat index of 96. The wind was north at 8 miles an hour. The pressure was 30.16 inches and falling. Pensacola Naval Air Station, skies were mostly sunny. The temperature was 88 degrees, the dew point was 76, and the relative humidity was 67%. This produces a heat index of 99. The wind was east at 12 miles an hour. The pressure was 30.14 inches and falling. Across the central Gulf Coast, Gulf Shores, mostly sunny. Temperature was 88 degrees. Wind east at 7 miles an hour, gusting to 14. Heat index was 97. Milton, partly sunny. Temperature was 86 degrees. Wind east at 12 miles an hour. Heat index was 94. Destin, sunny. Temperature was 85 degrees. Wind east at 10 miles an hour. Heat index was 92. Mary Esther, mostly sunny. Temperature was 88 degrees. Wind northeast at 7 miles an hour. Heat index was 97. Mobile, mostly sunny. Temperature was 90 degrees. Wind northeast at 13 miles an hour. Heat index was 97. Elsewhere, Hattiesburg, sunny and 92. New Orleans, partly sunny and 87. Montgomery, mostly sunny and 88. Tallahassee, cloudy and 87. And at Panama City, partly sunny and 86. Here's your National Weather Service forecast. Today, sunny. Highs in the lower 90s. Northeast winds 5 to 10 miles per hour. Tonight, partly cloudy. Lows in the mid-70s. East winds around 5 miles per hour in the evening, becoming light and variable. Thursday, sunny with a chance of showers with a slight chance of thunderstorms in the morning, then partly sunny with showers with thunderstorms likely in the afternoon. Humid with highs around 90. East winds around 5 miles per hour. Chance of rain 80%. Thursday night, mostly cloudy in the evening, then partly cloudy with a chance of showers and thunderstorms after midnight. Humid with lows in the mid-70s. South winds around 5 miles per hour in the evening, becoming light and variable. Chance of rain 50%. Friday, showers with a chance of thunderstorms in the morning, then showers with thunderstorms likely in the afternoon. Humid with highs in the upper 80s. South winds around 5 miles per hour. Chance of rain 80%. Friday night, partly cloudy. A slight chance of showers and thunderstorms in the evening, then a chance of showers and thunderstorms after midnight. Lows in the mid-70s. Chance of rain 50%. Saturday, showers. A chance of thunderstorms in the morning, then thunderstorms likely in the afternoon. Highs in the upper 80s. Chance of rain 90%. Saturday night, mostly cloudy in the evening, then clearing. A slight chance of showers and thunderstorms. Lows in the lower 70s. Chance of rain 20%. This is NOAA Weather Radio from the Mobile Pensacola National Weather Service. The current time is 1:09 p.m. Central Daylight Time. Here's your marine forecast. On the weather map, moderate easterly flow will persist through early this afternoon at around 10-15 kts, 12-18 kts 20 nanometers to 60 nanometers. Small craft operators on the Gulf should exercise caution through this evening. Light onshore flow returns for the rest of the week into the weekend. Seas around 2 to 3 feet will subside to around 1 foot Thursday through the remainder of the forecast. Waterspouts are possible early each morning. On Perdido Bay, Pensacola Bay including Santa Rosa Sound, and Choctawhatchee Bay. For today, northeast winds 10 to 15 knots, becoming southeast 5 to 10 knots late. Waves 1 foot or less. A moderate chop. For tonight, east winds around 5 knots. Waves 1 foot or less. Smooth. A chance of showers. A slight chance of thunderstorms in the evening. Then a chance of thunderstorms after midnight. For Thursday, east winds 5 to 10 knots, becoming south in the afternoon. Waves 1 foot or less. Light chop. A chance of thunderstorms. A chance of showers in the morning, then showers likely in the afternoon. And for Thursday night, south winds around 5 knots. Waves 1 foot or less. Smooth. A slight chance of showers and thunderstorms in the evening, then a chance of showers and thunderstorms after midnight. On Perdido Bay, Pensacola Bay including Santa Rosa Sound, and Choctawhatchee Bay. For today, northeast winds 5 to 10 knots, becoming southeast late. Waves 1 foot or less. Light chop. For tonight, east winds around 5 knots. Waves 1 foot or less. Smooth. A slight chance of thunderstorms. A chance of showers, mainly in the evening. For Thursday, east winds around 5 knots, becoming south in the afternoon. Waves 1 foot or less. Light chop. A chance of thunderstorms. A chance of showers in the morning, then showers likely in the afternoon. And for Thursday night, south winds around 5 knots. Waves 1 foot or less. Smooth. A slight chance of showers and thunderstorms in the evening, then a chance of showers and thunderstorms after midnight. From the Okaloosa-Walton County line to Pascagoula, and out 20 nautical miles. For today, east winds 10 to 15 knots with gusts up to 20 knots, diminishing to 5 to 10 knots late. Seas 2 to 3 feet. Wave detail, east 3 feet at 5 seconds. A slight chance of showers and thunderstorms early this morning. For tonight, southeast winds 5 to 10 knots. Seas 2 to 3 feet. Wave detail, east 2 feet at 5 seconds. A chance of showers. A slight chance of thunderstorms in the evening, then a chance of thunderstorms after midnight. For Thursday, east winds 5 to 10 knots, becoming south in the afternoon. Seas around 2 feet in the morning, then 1 foot or less. Wave detail, southeast 2 feet at 5 seconds, becoming southeast 1 foot at 4 seconds. Showers likely with a chance of thunderstorms. And for Thursday night, south winds 5 to 10 knots. Seas 1 foot or less. Wave detail, southeast 1 foot at 4 seconds. A slight chance of showers and thunderstorms in the evening, then showers likely with a chance of thunderstorms after midnight. From the Okaloosa-Walton County line to Pascagoula, from 20 to 60 nautical miles offshore. For today, east winds 10 to 15 knots, increasing to 15 to 20 knots late this morning and early afternoon, then diminishing to 10 to 15 knots late. Seas 2 to 3 feet. Wave detail, east 3 feet at 5 seconds. A chance of showers and thunderstorms until late afternoon, then a slight chance of showers and thunderstorms late. For tonight, southeast winds 5 to 10 knots. Seas 2 to 3 feet. Wave detail, east 3 feet at 5 seconds. A slight chance of showers and thunderstorms in the evening, then a chance of showers and thunderstorms after midnight. For Thursday, south winds 5 to 10 knots. Seas around 2 feet in the morning, then 1 foot or less. Wave detail, east 2 feet at 5 seconds, becoming southeast 1 foot at 4 seconds. A chance of thunderstorms. A chance of showers in the morning, then showers likely in the afternoon. And for Thursday night, south winds 5 to 10 knots. Seas 1 foot or less. Wave detail, south 1 foot at 3 seconds. A slight chance of showers and thunderstorms in the evening, then showers likely with a chance of thunderstorms after midnight. The Tropical Weather Outlook. For the North Atlantic, Caribbean Sea and the Gulf of America, tropical cyclone formation is not expected during the next 7 days. Tidal information, at the mouth of the Mobile River on Wednesday, high tide at 12.03 p.m. Low tide at 10.07 p.m. At the mouth of the Mobile River on Thursday, high tide at 1.34 p.m. Low tide at 9.57 p.m. At Pensacola Bay on Wednesday, high tide at 10.33 a.m. Low tide at 8.54 p.m. At Pensacola Bay on Thursday, high tide at 11.39 a.m. Low tide at 9.13 p.m. At the East Pass in Destin on Wednesday, high tide at 10 a.m. Low tide at 8.20 p.m. At the East Pass in Destin on Thursday, high tide at 11.06 a.m. Low tide at 8.39 p.m. The following marine observations were made as of 1 p.m. Mobile Bay Coast Guard Station. Winds were northeast at 8 knots. Sea temperature 87 degrees. Air temperature 87 degrees. Weeks Bay, north winds at 4 knots. Air temperature was 89 degrees. Pensacola Bay. Sea temperature 88 degrees. Air temperature 87 degrees. The report from the east end of Dauphin Island was not available. Graham Bay, northeast winds at 8 knots. Air temperature was 87 degrees. And Pettiboy Island, east winds at 8 knots. Air temperature was 86 degrees. 12 miles south of Orange Beach. Air temperature 82 degrees. 100 miles south of Destin. Winds were east at 10 knots. 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The following weather reports were made at 1 p.m. Pensacola International Airport, skies were mostly sunny. The temperature was 88 degrees, the dew point was 73, and the relative humidity was 61%. This produces a heat index of 95. The wind was northeast at 10 miles an hour. The pressure was 30.13 inches and falling. Pensacola Naval Air Station, skies were partly sunny. The temperature was 90 degrees, the dew point was 74, and the relative humidity was 59%. This produces a heat index of 99. The wind was south at 8 miles an hour. The pressure was 30.13 inches and falling. Across the central Gulf Coast, Gulf Shores, partly sunny. Temperature was 90 degrees. Wind east at 7 miles an hour, gusting to 16. Heat index was 100. Milton, partly sunny. Temperature was 86 degrees. Wind northeast at 12 miles an hour. Heat index was 94. Destin, sunny. Temperature was 87 degrees. Wind east at 12 miles an hour. Heat index was 95. Mary Esther, mostly sunny. Temperature was 90 degrees. Wind east at 10 miles an hour. Heat index was 98. Mobile, mostly sunny. Temperature was 91 degrees. Wind northeast at 12 miles an hour. Heat index was 96. Elsewhere, Hattiesburg, sunny and 94. New Orleans, partly sunny and 89. Montgomery, mostly sunny and 88. Tallahassee, partly sunny and 90. And at Panama City, partly sunny and 87. Here's your National Weather Service forecast. Today, sunny. Highs in the lower 90s. Northeast winds 5 to 10 miles per hour. Tonight, partly cloudy. Lows in the mid-70s. East winds around 5 miles per hour in the evening, becoming light and variable. Thursday, sunny with a chance of showers with a slight chance of thunderstorms in the morning, then partly sunny with showers with thunderstorms likely in the afternoon. Humid with highs around 90. East winds around 5 miles per hour. Chance of rain 80%. Thursday night, mostly cloudy in the evening, then partly cloudy with a chance of showers and thunderstorms after midnight. Humid with lows in the mid-70s. South winds around 5 miles per hour in the evening, becoming light and variable. Chance of rain 50%. Friday, showers with a chance of thunderstorms in the morning, then showers with thunderstorms likely in the afternoon. Humid with highs in the upper 80s. South winds around 5 miles per hour. Chance of rain 80%. Friday night, partly cloudy. A slight chance of showers and thunderstorms in the evening, then a chance of showers and thunderstorms after midnight. Lows in the mid-70s. Chance of rain 50%. Saturday, showers. A chance of thunderstorms in the morning, then thunderstorms likely in the afternoon. Highs in the upper 80s. Chance of rain 90%. Saturday night, mostly cloudy in the evening, then clearing. A slight chance of showers and thunderstorms. Lows in the lower 70s. Chance of rain 20%. This is NOAA Weather Radio from the Mobile, Pensacola National Weather Service. The current time is 1:21 p.m. Central Daylight Time. Here's your marine forecast. On the weather map, moderate easterly flow will persist through early this afternoon at around 10-15 kts, 12-18 kts 20 nanometers to 60 nanometers. Small craft operators on the Gulf should exercise caution through this evening. Light onshore flow returns for the rest of the week into the weekend. Seas around 2 to 3 feet will subside to around 1 foot Thursday through the remainder of the forecast. Waterspouts are possible early each morning. On Perdido Bay, Pensacola Bay including Santa Rosa Sound, and Choctawhatchee Bay. For today, northeast winds 10 to 15 knots, becoming southeast 5 to 10 knots late. Waves 1 foot or less. A moderate chop. For tonight, east winds around 5 knots. Waves 1 foot or less. Smooth. A chance of showers. A slight chance of thunderstorms in the evening, then a chance of thunderstorms after midnight. For Thursday, east winds 5 to 10 knots, becoming south in the afternoon. Waves 1 foot or less. Light chop. A chance of thunderstorms. A chance of showers in the morning, then showers likely in the afternoon. And for Thursday night, south winds around 5 knots. Waves 1 foot or less. Smooth. A slight chance of showers and thunderstorms in the evening, then a chance of showers and thunderstorms after midnight. On Perdido Bay, Pensacola Bay including Santa Rosa Sound, and Choctawhatchee Bay. For today, northeast winds 5 to 10 knots, becoming southeast late. Waves 1 foot or less. Light chop. For tonight, east winds around 5 knots. Waves 1 foot or less. Smooth. A slight chance of thunderstorms. A chance of showers, mainly in the evening. For Thursday, east winds around 5 knots, becoming south in the afternoon. Waves 1 foot or less. Light chop. A chance of thunderstorms. A chance of showers in the morning, then showers likely in the afternoon. And for Thursday night, south winds around 5 knots. Waves 1 foot or less. Smooth. A slight chance of showers and thunderstorms in the evening, then a chance of showers and thunderstorms after midnight. From the Okaloosa-Walton County line to Pascagoula, and out 20 nautical miles. For today, east winds 10 to 15 knots with gusts up to 20 knots, diminishing to 5 to 10 knots late. Seas 2 to 3 feet. Wave detail, east 3 feet at 5 seconds. A slight chance of showers and thunderstorms early this morning. For tonight, southeast winds 5 to 10 knots. Seas 2 to 3 feet. Wave detail, east 2 feet at 5 seconds. A chance of showers. A slight chance of thunderstorms in the evening, then a chance of thunderstorms after midnight. For Thursday, east winds 5 to 10 knots, becoming south in the afternoon. Seas around 2 feet in the morning, then 1 foot or less. Wave detail, southeast 2 feet at 5 seconds, becoming southeast 1 foot at 4 seconds. Showers likely with a chance of thunderstorms. And for Thursday night, south winds 5 to 10 knots. Seas 1 foot or less. Wave detail, southeast 1 foot at 4 seconds. A slight chance of showers and thunderstorms in the evening, then showers likely with a chance of thunderstorms after midnight. From the Okaloosa-Walton County line to Pascagoula, from 20 to 60 nautical miles offshore. For today, east winds 10 to 15 knots, increasing to 15 to 20 knots late this morning and early afternoon, then diminishing to 10 to 15 knots late. Seas 2 to 3 feet. Wave detail, east 3 feet at 5 seconds. A chance of showers and thunderstorms until late afternoon, then a slight chance of showers and thunderstorms late. For tonight, southeast winds 5 to 10 knots. Seas 2 to 3 feet. Wave detail, east 3 feet at 5 seconds. A slight chance of showers and thunderstorms in the evening, then a chance of showers and thunderstorms after midnight. For Thursday, south winds 5 to 10 knots. Seas around 2 feet in the morning, then 1 foot or less. Wave detail, east 2 feet at 5 seconds, becoming southeast 1 foot at 4 seconds. A chance of thunderstorms. A chance of showers in the morning, then showers likely in the afternoon. And for Thursday night, south winds 5 to 10 knots. Seas 1 foot or less. Wave detail, south 1 foot at 3 seconds. A slight chance of showers and thunderstorms in the evening, then showers likely with a chance of thunderstorms after midnight. Tidal information, at the mouth of the Mobile River on Wednesday, high tide at 12.03 p.m. Low tide at 10.07 p.m. At the mouth of the Mobile River on Thursday, high tide at 1.34 p.m. Low tide at 9.57 p.m. At Pensacola Bay on Wednesday, high tide at 10.33 a.m. Low tide at 8.54 p.m. At Pensacola Bay on Thursday, high tide at 11.39 a.m. Low tide at 9.13 p.m. At the East Pass in Destin on Wednesday, high tide at 10 a.m. Low tide at 8.20 p.m. At the East Pass in Destin on Thursday, high tide at 11.06 a.m. Low tide at 8.39 p.m. The following marine observations were made as of 1 p.m. Mobile Bay Coast Guard Station. Winds were northeast at 8 knots. Sea temperature 87 degrees. Air temperature 87 degrees. Weeks Bay, north winds at 4 knots. Air temperature was 89 degrees. Pensacola Bay. Sea temperature 88 degrees. Air temperature 87 degrees. The report from the east end of Dauphin Island was not available. Grand Bay, northeast winds at 8 knots. Air temperature was 87 degrees. And Pettiboy Island, east winds at 8 knots. Air temperature was 86 degrees. 12 miles south of Orange Beach. Air temperature 82 degrees. 100 miles south of Destin. Winds were east at 10 knots. The following weather reports were made at 1 p.m. Pensacola International Airport, skies were mostly sunny. The temperature was 88 degrees, the dew point was 73, and the relative humidity was 61%. This produces a heat index of 95. The wind was northeast at 10 miles an hour. The pressure was 30.13 inches and falling. Pensacola Naval Air Station, skies were partly sunny. The temperature was 90 degrees, the dew point was 74, and the relative humidity was 59%. This produces a heat index of 99. The wind was south at 8 miles an hour. The pressure was 30.13 inches and falling. Across the central Gulf Coast, Gulf Shores, partly sunny. Temperature was 90 degrees. Wind east at 7 miles an hour, gusting to 16. Heat index was 100. Milton, partly sunny. Temperature was 86 degrees. Wind northeast at 12 miles an hour. Heat index was 94. Destin, sunny. Temperature was 87 degrees. Wind east at 12 miles an hour. Heat index was 95. Mary Esther, mostly sunny. Temperature was 90 degrees. Wind east at 10 miles an hour. Heat index was 98. Mobile, mostly sunny. Temperature was 91 degrees. Wind northeast at 12 miles an hour. Heat index was 96. Elsewhere, Hattiesburg, sunny and 94. New Orleans, partly sunny and 89. Montgomery, mostly sunny and 88. Tallahassee, partly sunny and 90. And at Panama City, partly sunny and 87. Here's your National Weather Service forecast. This afternoon, sunny. Near steady temperature around 90. East winds 5 to 10 miles per hour. Tonight, mostly clear in the evening, then becoming partly cloudy. Lows in the mid-70s. East winds around 5 miles per hour in the evening, becoming light and variable. Thursday, sunny with a chance of showers and thunderstorms in the morning, then partly sunny with showers and thunderstorms likely in the afternoon. Humid with highs around 90. East winds around 5 miles per hour, becoming south around 5 miles per hour in the afternoon. Chance of rain 70%. Thursday night, mostly cloudy in the evening, then mostly clear with a chance of showers and thunderstorms after midnight. Humid with lows in the mid-70s. South winds around 5 miles per hour in the evening, becoming light and variable. Chance of rain 50%. Friday, showers. A chance of thunderstorms in the morning, then thunderstorms likely in the afternoon. Humid with highs in the upper 80s. South winds 5 to 10 miles per hour. Chance of rain 90%. Friday night, partly cloudy. A slight chance of showers and thunderstorms in the evening, then a chance of showers and thunderstorms after midnight. Lows in the mid-70s. Chance of rain 40%. Saturday, showers with a chance of thunderstorms in the morning, then showers with thunderstorms likely in the afternoon. Highs around 90. Chance of rain 90%. Heat index values up to 105. Saturday night, mostly cloudy in the evening, then clearing. A slight chance of showers and thunderstorms. Lows in the lower 70s. Chance of rain 20%. This is NOAA Weather Radio from the Mobile Pensacola National Weather Service. The current time is 1:32 p.m. Central Daylight Time. Here's your marine forecast. On the weather map, moderate easterly flow will persist through early this afternoon at around 10-15 kts, 12-18 kts 20 nanometers to 60 nanometers. Small craft operators on the Gulf should exercise caution through this evening. Light onshore flow returns for the rest of the week into the weekend. Seas around 2 to 3 feet will subside to around 1 foot Thursday through the remainder of the forecast. Waterspouts are possible early each morning. On Perdido Bay, Pensacola Bay including Santa Rosa Sound, and Choctawhatchee Bay. For today, northeast winds 10 to 15 knots, becoming southeast 5 to 10 knots late. Waves 1 foot or less. A moderate chop. For tonight, east winds around 5 knots. Waves 1 foot or less. Smooth. A chance of showers. A slight chance of thunderstorms in the evening, then a chance of thunderstorms after midnight. For Thursday, east winds 5 to 10 knots, becoming south in the afternoon. Waves 1 foot or less. Light chop. A chance of thunderstorms. A chance of showers in the morning, then showers likely in the afternoon. And for Thursday night, south winds around 5 knots. Waves 1 foot or less. Smooth. A slight chance of showers and thunderstorms in the evening, then a chance of showers and thunderstorms after midnight. On Perdido Bay, Pensacola Bay including Santa Rosa Sound, and Choctawhatchee Bay. For today, northeast winds 5 to 10 knots, becoming southeast late. Waves 1 foot or less. Light chop. For tonight, east winds around 5 knots. Waves 1 foot or less. Smooth. A slight chance of thunderstorms. A chance of showers, mainly in the evening. For Thursday, east winds around 5 knots, becoming south in the afternoon. Waves 1 foot or less. Light chop. A chance of thunderstorms. A chance of showers in the morning, then showers likely in the afternoon. And for Thursday night, south winds around 5 knots. Waves 1 foot or less. Smooth. A slight chance of showers and thunderstorms in the evening, then a chance of showers and thunderstorms after midnight. From the Okaloosa-Walton County line to Pascagoula, and out 20 nautical miles. For today, east winds 10 to 15 knots with gusts up to 20 knots, diminishing to 5 to 10 knots late. Seas 2 to 3 feet. Wave detail, east 3 feet at 5 seconds. A slight chance of showers and thunderstorms early this morning. For tonight, southeast winds 5 to 10 knots. Seas 2 to 3 feet. Wave detail, east 2 feet at 5 seconds. A chance of showers. A slight chance of thunderstorms in the evening, then a chance of thunderstorms after midnight. For Thursday, east winds 5 to 10 knots, becoming south in the afternoon. Seas around 2 feet in the morning, then 1 foot or less. Wave detail, southeast 2 feet at 5 seconds, becoming southeast 1 foot at 4 seconds. Showers likely with a chance of thunderstorms. And for Thursday night, south winds 5 to 10 knots. Seas 1 foot or less. Wave detail, southeast 1 foot at 4 seconds. A slight chance of showers and thunderstorms in the evening, then showers likely with a chance of thunderstorms after midnight. From the Okaloosa-Walton County line to Pascagoula, from 20 to 60 nautical miles offshore. For today, east winds 10 to 15 knots, increasing to 15 to 20 knots late this morning and early afternoon, then diminishing to 10 to 15 knots late. Seas 2 to 3 feet. Wave detail, east 3 feet at 5 seconds. A chance of showers and thunderstorms until late afternoon, then a slight chance of showers and thunderstorms late. For tonight, southeast winds 5 to 10 knots. Seas 2 to 3 feet. Wave detail, east 3 feet at 5 seconds. A slight chance of showers and thunderstorms in the evening, then a chance of showers and thunderstorms after midnight. For Thursday, south winds 5 to 10 knots. Seas around 2 feet in the morning, then 1 foot or less. Wave detail, east 2 feet at 5 seconds, becoming southeast 1 foot at 4 seconds. A chance of thunderstorms. A chance of showers in the morning, then showers likely in the afternoon. And for Thursday night, south winds 5 to 10 knots. Seas 1 foot or less. Wave detail, south 1 foot at 3 seconds. A slight chance of showers and thunderstorms in the evening, then showers likely with a chance of thunderstorms after midnight. Tidal information, at the mouth of the Mobile River on Wednesday, high tide at 12.03 p.m. Low tide at 10.07 p.m. At the mouth of the Mobile River on Thursday, high tide at 1.34 p.m. Low tide at 9.57 p.m. At Pensacola Bay on Wednesday, high tide at 10.33 a.m. Low tide at 8.54 p.m. At Pensacola Bay on Thursday, high tide at 11.39 a.m. Low tide at 9.13 p.m. At the East Pass in Destin on Wednesday, high tide at 10 a.m. Low tide at 8.20 p.m. At the East Pass in Destin on Thursday, high tide at 11.06 a.m. Low tide at 8.39 p.m. The following marine observations were made as of 1 p.m. Mobile Bay Coast Guard Station. Winds were northeast at 8 knots. Sea temperature 87 degrees. Air temperature 87 degrees. Weeks Bay, north winds at 4 knots. Air temperature was 89 degrees. Pensacola Bay. Sea temperature 88 degrees. Air temperature 87 degrees. The report from the east end of Dauphin Island was not available. Graham Bay, northeast winds at 8 knots. Air temperature was 87 degrees. And Pettiboy Island, east winds at 8 knots. Air temperature was 86 degrees. 12 miles south of Orange Beach. Air temperature 82 degrees. 100 miles south of Destin. Winds were east at 10 knots. The tropical weather outlook. For the North Atlantic, Caribbean Sea and the Gulf of America, tropical cyclone formation is not expected during the next 7 days. The following weather reports were made at 1 p.m. Pensacola International Airport, skies were mostly sunny. The temperature was 88 degrees, the dew point was 73, and the relative humidity was 61%. This produces a heat index of 95. The wind was northeast at 10 miles an hour. The pressure was 30.13 inches and falling. Pensacola Naval Air Station, skies were partly sunny. The temperature was 90 degrees, the dew point was 74, and the relative humidity was 59%. This produces a heat index of 99. The wind was south at 8 miles an hour. The pressure was 30.13 inches and falling. Across the central Gulf Coast, Gulf Shores, partly sunny. Temperature was 90 degrees. Wind east at 7 miles an hour, gusting to 16. Heat index was 100. Milton, partly sunny. Temperature was 86 degrees. Wind northeast at 12 miles an hour. Heat index was 94. Destin, sunny. Temperature was 87 degrees. Wind east at 12 miles an hour. Heat index was 95. Mary Esther, mostly sunny. Temperature was 90 degrees. Wind east at 10 miles an hour. Heat index was 98. Mobile, mostly sunny. Temperature was 91 degrees. Wind northeast at 12 miles an hour. Heat index was 96. Elsewhere, Hattiesburg, sunny and 94. New Orleans, partly sunny and 89. Montgomery, mostly sunny and 88. Tallahassee, partly sunny and 90. And at Panama City, partly sunny and 87. Here's your National Weather Service forecast. This afternoon, sunny. Near steady temperature around 90. East winds 5 to 10 miles per hour. Tonight, mostly clear in the evening, then becoming partly cloudy. Lows in the mid-70s. East winds around 5 miles per hour in the evening, becoming light and variable. Thursday, sunny with a chance of showers and thunderstorms in the morning, then partly sunny with showers and thunderstorms likely in the afternoon. Humid with highs around 90. East winds around 5 miles per hour, becoming south around 5 miles per hour in the afternoon. Chance of rain 70%. Thursday night, mostly cloudy in the evening, then mostly clear with a chance of showers and thunderstorms after midnight. humid with lows in the mid-70s. South winds around 5 miles per hour in the evening, becoming light and variable. Chance of rain 50%. Friday, showers. A chance of thunderstorms in the morning, then thunderstorms likely in the afternoon. Humid with highs in the upper 80s.

Evening, then clearing. A slight chance of showers and thunderstorms. Lows in the lower 70s. Chance of rain 20%. This is NOAA Weather Radio from the Mobile Pensacola National Weather Service. The current time is 1:44 p.m. Central Daylight Time. Here's your marine forecast. On the weather map, moderate easterly flow will persist through early this afternoon at around 10-15 kts, 12-18 kts, 20 nanometers to 60 nanometers. Small craft operators on the Gulf should exercise caution through this evening. Light onshore flow returns for the rest of the week into the weekend. Seas around 2 to 3 feet will subside to around 1 foot Thursday through the remainder of the forecast. Waterspouts are possible early each morning. On Perdido Bay, Pensacola Bay including Santa Rosa Sound, and Choctawhatchee Bay. For today, northeast winds 10 to 15 knots, becoming southeast 5 to 10 knots late. Waves 1 foot or less. A moderate chop. For tonight, east winds around 5 knots. Waves 1 foot or less. Smooth. A chance of showers. A slight chance of thunderstorms in the evening, then a chance of thunderstorms after midnight. For Thursday, east winds 5 to 10 knots, becoming south in the afternoon. Waves 1 foot or less. Light chop. A chance of thunderstorms. A chance of showers in the morning, then showers likely in the afternoon. And for Thursday night, south winds around 5 knots. Waves 1 foot or less. Smooth. A slight chance of showers and thunderstorms in the evening, then a chance of showers and thunderstorms after midnight. On Perdido Bay, Pensacola Bay including Santa Rosa Sound, and Choctawhatchee Bay. For today, northeast winds 5 to 10 knots, becoming southeast late. Waves 1 foot or less. Light chop. For tonight, east winds around 5 knots. Waves 1 foot or less. Smooth. A slight chance of thunderstorms. A chance of showers, mainly in the evening. For Thursday, east winds around 5 knots, becoming south in the afternoon. Waves 1 foot or less. Light chop. A chance of thunderstorms. A chance of showers in the morning, then showers likely in the afternoon. And for Thursday night, south winds around 5 knots. Waves 1 foot or less. Smooth. A slight chance of showers and thunderstorms in the evening, then a chance of showers and thunderstorms after midnight. From the Okaloosa-Walton County line to Pascagoula, and out 20 nautical miles. For today, east winds 10 to 15 knots with gusts up to 20 knots, diminishing to 5 to 10 knots late. Seas 2 to 3 feet. Wave detail, east 3 feet at 5 seconds. A slight chance of showers and thunderstorms early this morning. For tonight, southeast winds 5 to 10 knots. Seas 2 to 3 feet. Wave detail, east 2 feet at 5 seconds. A chance of showers. A slight chance of thunderstorms in the evening, then a chance of thunderstorms after midnight. For Thursday, east winds 5 to 10 knots, becoming south in the afternoon. Seas around 2 feet in the morning, then 1 foot or less. Wave detail, southeast 2 feet at 5 seconds, becoming southeast 1 foot at 4 seconds. Showers likely with a chance of thunderstorms. And for Thursday night, south winds 5 to 10 knots. Seas 1 foot or less. Wave detail, southeast 1 foot at 4 seconds. A slight chance of showers and thunderstorms in the evening, then showers likely with a chance of thunderstorms after midnight. From the Okaloosa-Walton County line to Pascagoula, from 20 to 60 nautical miles offshore. For today, east winds 10 to 15 knots, increasing to 15 to 20 knots late this morning and early afternoon, then diminishing to 10 to 15 knots late. Seas 2 to 3 feet. Wave detail, east 3 feet at 5 seconds. A chance of showers and thunderstorms until late afternoon, then a slight chance of showers and thunderstorms late. For tonight, southeast winds 5 to 10 knots. Seas 2 to 3 feet. Wave detail, east 3 feet.

0: feet at 5 seconds. A slight chance of showers and thunderstorms in the evening, then a chance of showers and thunderstorms after midnight. For Thursday, south winds 5 to 10 knots. Seas around 2 feet in the morning, then 1 foot or less. Wave detail, east 2 feet at 5 seconds, becoming southeast 1 foot at 4 seconds. A chance of thunderstorms. A chance of showers in the morning, then showers likely in the afternoon. And for Thursday night, south winds 5 to 10 knots. Seas 1 foot or less. Wave detail, south 1 foot at 3 seconds. A slight chance of showers and thunderstorms in the evening, then showers likely with a chance of thunderstorms after midnight. 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Tidal information, at the mouth of the Mobile River on Wednesday, high tide at 12.03 p.m. Low tide at 10.07 p.m. At the mouth of the Mobile River on Thursday, high tide at 1.34 p.m. Low tide at 9.57 p.m. At Pensacola Bay on Wednesday, high tide at 10 a.m. Low tide at 8.54 p.m. At Pensacola Bay on Thursday, high tide at 11.39 a.m. Low tide at 9.13 p.m. At the East Pass in Destin on Wednesday, high tide at 10 a.m. Low tide at 8.20 p.m. At the East Pass in Destin on Thursday, high tide at 11.06 a.m. Low tide at 8.39 p.m. The following marine observations were made as of 1 p.m. Mobile Bay Coast Guard Station. Winds were northeast at 8 knots. Sea temperature 87 degrees. Air temperature 87 degrees. Weeks Bay, north winds at 4 knots. Air temperature was 89 degrees. Pensacola Bay. Sea temperature 88 degrees. Air temperature 87 degrees. The report from the east end of Dauphin Island was not available. Graham Bay, northeast winds at 8 knots. Air temperature was 87 degrees. And Pettiboy Island, east winds at 8 knots. Air temperature was 86 degrees. 12 miles south of Orange Beach. Air temperature 82 degrees. 100 miles south of Destin. Winds were east at 10 knots. The following weather reports were made at 1 p.m. Pensacola International Airport, skies were mostly sunny. The temperature was 88 degrees, the dew point was 73, and the relative humidity was 61%. This produces a heat index of 95. The wind was northeast at 10 miles an hour. The pressure was 30.13 inches and falling. Pensacola Naval Air Station, skies were partly sunny. The temperature was 90 degrees, the dew point was 74, and the relative humidity was 59%. This produces a heat index of 99. The wind was south at 8 miles an hour. The pressure was 30.13 inches and falling. Across the central Gulf Coast, Gulf Shores, partly sunny. Temperature was 90 degrees. Wind east at 7 miles an hour, gusting to 16. Heat index was 100. Milton, partly sunny. Temperature was 86 degrees. Wind northeast at 12 miles an hour. Heat index was 94. Destin, sunny. Temperature was 87 degrees. Wind east at 12 miles an hour. Heat index was 95. Mary Esther, mostly sunny. Temperature was 90 degrees. Wind east at 10 miles an hour. Heat index was 98. Mobile, mostly sunny. Temperature was 91 degrees. Wind northeast at 12 miles an hour. Heat index was 96. Elsewhere, Hattiesburg, sunny and 94. New Orleans, partly sunny and 89. Montgomery, mostly sunny and 88. Tallahassee, partly sunny and 90. And at Panama City, partly sunny and 87. Here's your National Weather Service forecast. This afternoon, sunny. Near steady temperature around 90. east winds 5 to 10 miles per hour. Tonight, mostly clear in the evening, then becoming partly cloudy. Lows in the mid-70s. East winds around 5 miles per hour in the evening, becoming light and variable. Thursday, sunny with a chance of showers and thunderstorms in the morning, then partly sunny with showers and thunderstorms likely in the afternoon. Humid with highs around 90. East winds around 5 miles per hour, becoming south around 5 miles per hour in the afternoon. Chance of rain 70%. Thursday night, mostly cloudy in the evening, then mostly clear with a chance of showers and thunderstorms after midnight. Humid with lows in the mid-70s. South winds around 5 miles per hour in the evening, becoming light and variable. Chance of rain 50%. Friday, showers. A chance of thunderstorms in the morning, then thunderstorms likely in the afternoon. Humid with highs in the upper 80s. South winds 5 to 10 miles per hour. Chance of rain 90%. Friday night, partly cloudy. A slight chance of showers and thunderstorms in the evening, then a chance of showers and thunderstorms after midnight. Lows in the mid-70s. Chance of rain 40%. Saturday, showers with a chance of thunderstorms in the morning, then showers with thunderstorms likely in the afternoon. Highs around 90. Chance of rain 90%. Heat index values up to 105. Saturday night, mostly cloudy in the evening, then clearing. A slight chance of showers and thunderstorms. Lows in the lower 70s. Chance of rain 20%. This is NOAA Weather Radio from the Mobile Pensacola National Weather Service. The current time is 1:56 p.m. Central Daylight Time. Here's your marine forecast. On the weather map, moderate easterly flow will persist through early this afternoon at around 10-15 kts, 12-18 kts 20 nanometers to 60 nanometers. Small craft operators on the Gulf should exercise caution through this evening. Light onshore flow returns for the rest of the week into the weekend. Seas around 2 to 3 feet will subside to around 1 foot Thursday through the remainder of the forecast. Waterspouts are possible early each morning. On Perdido Bay, Pensacola Bay including Santa Rosa Sound, and Choctawhatchee Bay. For today, northeast winds 10 to 15 knots, becoming southeast 5 to 10 knots late. Waves 1 foot or less. A moderate chop. For tonight, east winds around 5 knots. Waves 1 foot or less. Smooth. A chance of showers. A slight chance of thunderstorms in the evening, then a chance of thunderstorms after midnight. For Thursday, east winds 5 to 10 knots, becoming south in the afternoon. Waves 1 foot or less. Light chop. A chance of thunderstorms. A chance of showers in the morning, then showers likely in the afternoon. And for Thursday night, south winds around 5 knots. Waves 1 foot or less. Smooth. A slight chance of showers and thunderstorms in the evening, then a chance of showers and thunderstorms after midnight. On Perdido Bay, Pensacola Bay including Santa Rosa Sound, and Choctawhatchee Bay. For today, northeast winds 5 to 10 knots, becoming southeast late. Waves 1 foot or less. Light chop. For tonight, east winds around 5 knots. Waves 1 foot or less. Smooth. A slight chance of thunderstorms. A chance of showers, mainly in the evening. For Thursday, east winds around 5 knots, becoming south in the afternoon. Waves 1 foot or less. Light chop. A chance of thunderstorms. A chance of showers in the morning, then showers likely in the afternoon. And for Thursday night, south winds around 5 knots. Waves 1 foot or less. Smooth. A slight chance of showers and thunderstorms in the evening, then a chance of showers and thunderstorms after midnight. From the Okaloosa-Walton County line to Pascagoula, and out 20 nautical miles. For today, east winds 10 to 15 knots with gusts up to 20 knots, diminishing to 5 to 10 knots late. Seas 2 to 3 feet. Wave detail, east 3 feet at 5 seconds. A slight chance of showers and thunderstorms early this morning. For tonight, southeast winds 5 to 10 knots. Seas 2 to 3 feet. Wave detail, east 2 feet at 5 seconds. A chance of showers. A slight chance of thunderstorms in the evening, then a chance of thunderstorms after midnight. For Thursday, east winds 5 to 10 knots, becoming south.
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0: Thunderstorms. And for Thursday night, south winds 5 to 10 knots. Seas 1 foot or less. Wave detail, southeast 1 foot at 4 seconds. A slight chance of showers and thunderstorms in the evening, then showers likely with a chance of thunderstorms after midnight. From the Okaloosa-Walton County line to Pascagoula, from 20 to 60 nautical miles offshore. For today, east winds 10 to 15 knots, increasing to 15 to 20 knots late this morning and early afternoon, then diminishing to 10 to 15 knots late. Seas 2 to 3 feet. Wave detail, east 3 feet at 5 seconds. A chance of showers and thunderstorms until late afternoon, then a slight chance of showers and thunderstorms late. For tonight, southeast winds 5 to 10 knots. Seas 2 to 3 feet. Wave detail, east 3 feet at 5 seconds. A slight chance of showers and thunderstorms in the evening, then a chance of showers and thunderstorms after midnight. For Thursday, south winds 5 to 10 knots. Seas around 2 feet in the morning, then 1 foot or less. Wave detail, east 2 feet at 5 seconds, becoming southeast 1 foot at 4 seconds. A chance of thunderstorms. A chance of showers in the morning, then showers likely in the afternoon. And for Thursday night, south winds 5 to 10 knots. Seas 1 foot or less. Wave detail, south 1 foot at 3 seconds. A slight chance of showers and thunderstorms in the evening, then showers likely with a chance of thunderstorms after midnight. Tidal information, at the mouth of the Mobile River on Wednesday, high tide at 12.03 p.m. Low tide at 10.07 p.m. At the mouth of the Mobile River on Thursday, high tide at 1:34 p.m. Low tide at 9:57 p.m. At Pensacola Bay on Wednesday, high tide at 10:33 a.m. Low tide at 8:54 p.m. At Pensacola Bay on Thursday, high tide at 11:39 a.m. Low tide at 9:13 p.m. At the East Pass in Destin on Wednesday, high tide at 10 a.m. Low tide at 8:20 p.m. At the East Pass in Destin on Thursday, high tide at 11:06 a.m. Low tide at 8:39 p.m. The following marine observations were made as of 1 p.m. Mobile Bay Coast Guard Station. Winds were northeast at 8 knots. Sea temperature 87 degrees. Air temperature 87 degrees. Weeks Bay, north winds at 4 knots. Air temperature was 89 degrees. Pensacola Bay. Sea temperature 88 degrees. Air temperature 87 degrees. The report from the east end of Dauphin Island was not available. Graham Bay, northeast winds at 8 knots. Air temperature was 87 degrees. And Pettiboy Island, east winds at 8 knots. Air temperature was 86 degrees. 12 miles south of Orange Beach. Air temperature 82 degrees. 100 miles south of Destin. Winds were east at 10 knots. The following weather reports were made at 1 p.m. Pensacola International Airport, skies were mostly sunny. The temperature was 88 degrees, the dew point was 73, and the relative humidity was 61%. This produces a heat index of 95. The wind was northeast at 10 miles an hour. The pressure was 30.13 inches and falling. Pensacola Naval Air Station, skies were partly sunny. The temperature was 90 degrees, the dew point was 74, and the relative humidity was 59%. This produces a heat index of 99. The wind was south at 8 miles an hour. The pressure was 30.13 inches and falling. Across the central Gulf Coast, Gulf Shores, partly sunny. Temperature was 90 degrees. Wind east at 7 miles an hour, gusting to 16. Heat index was 100. Milton, partly sunny. Temperature was 86 degrees. Wind northeast at 12 miles an hour. Heat index was 94. Destin, sunny. Temperature was 87 degrees. Wind east at 12 miles an hour. Heat index was 95. Mary Esther, mostly sunny. Temperature was 90 degrees. Wind east at 10 miles an hour. Heat index was 98. Mobile, mostly sunny. Temperature was 91 degrees. Wind northeast at 12 miles an hour. Heat index was 96. Elsewhere, Hattiesburg, sunny and 94. New Orleans, partly sunny and 89. Montgomery, mostly sunny and 88. Tallahassee, partly sunny and 90. And at Panama City, partly sunny and 87. Here's your National Weather Service forecast. This afternoon, sunny. Near steady temperature around 90. East winds 5 to 10 miles per hour. Tonight, mostly clear in the evening, then becoming partly cloudy. Lows in the mid-70s. East winds around 5 miles per hour in the evening, becoming light and variable. Thursday, sunny with a chance of showers and thunderstorms in the morning, then partly sunny with showers and thunderstorms likely in the afternoon. Humid with highs around 90. East winds around 5 miles per hour, becoming south around 5 miles per hour in the afternoon. Chance of rain 70%. Thursday night, mostly cloudy in the evening, then mostly clear with a chance of showers and thunderstorms after midnight. Humid with lows in the mid-70s. South winds around 5 miles per hour in the evening, becoming light and variable. Chance of rain 50%. Friday, showers. A chance of thunderstorms in the morning, then thunderstorms likely in the afternoon. Humid with highs in the upper 80s. South winds 5 to 10 miles per hour. Chance of rain 90%. Friday night, partly cloudy. A slight chance of showers and thunderstorms in the evening, then a chance of showers and thunderstorms after midnight. Lows in the mid-70s. Chance of rain 40%. Saturday, showers with a chance of thunderstorms in the morning, then showers with thunderstorms likely in the afternoon. Highs around 90. Chance of rain 90%. Heat index values up to 105. Saturday night, mostly cloudy in the evening, then clearing. A slight chance of showers and thunderstorms. Lows in the lower 70s. Chance of rain 20%. This is NOAA Weather Radio from the Mobile, Pensacola National Weather Service. The current time is 2:07 p.m. Central Daylight Time. Here's your marine forecast. On the weather map, moderate easterly flow will persist through early this afternoon at around 10-15 kts, 12-18 kts 20 nanometers to 60 nanometers. Small craft operators on the Gulf should exercise caution through this evening. Light onshore flow returns for the rest of the week into the weekend. Seas around 2 to 3 feet will subside to around 1 foot Thursday through the remainder of the forecast. Waterspouts are possible early each morning. On Perdido Bay, Pensacola Bay including Santa Rosa Sound, and Choctawhatchee Bay. For today, northeast winds 10 to 15 knots, becoming southeast 5 to 10 knots late. Waves 1 foot or less. A moderate chop. For tonight, east winds around 5 knots. Waves 1 foot or less. Smooth. A chance of showers. A slight chance of thunderstorms in the evening, then a chance of thunderstorms after midnight. For Thursday, east winds 5 to 10 knots, becoming south in the afternoon. Waves 1 foot or less. Light chop. A chance of thunderstorms. A chance of showers in the morning, then showers likely in the afternoon. And for Thursday night, south winds around 5 knots. Waves 1 foot or less. Smooth. A slight chance of showers and thunderstorms in the evening, then a chance of showers and thunderstorms after midnight. On Perdido Bay, Pensacola Bay including Santa Rosa Sound, and Choctawhatchee Bay. For today, northeast winds 5 to 10 knots, becoming southeast late. Waves 1 foot or less. Light chop. For tonight, east winds around 5 knots. Waves 1 foot or less. Smooth. A slight chance of thunderstorms. A chance of showers, mainly in the evening. For Thursday, east winds around 5 knots, becoming south in the afternoon. Waves 1 foot or less. Light chop. A chance of thunderstorms. A chance of showers in the morning, then showers likely in the afternoon. And for Thursday night, south winds around 5 knots. Waves 1 foot or less. Smooth. A slight chance of showers and thunderstorms in the evening, then a chance of showers and thunderstorms after midnight. From the Okaloosa-Walton County line to Pascagoula, and out 20 nautical miles. For today, east winds 10 to 15 knots with gusts up to 20 knots, diminishing to 5 to 10 knots late. Seas 2 to 3 feet. Wave detail, east 3 feet at 5 seconds. A slight chance of showers and thunderstorms early this morning. For tonight, southeast winds 5 to 10 knots. Seas 2 to 3 feet. Wave detail, east 2 feet at 5 seconds. A chance of showers. A slight chance of thunderstorms in the evening, then a chance of thunderstorms after midnight. For Thursday, east winds 5 to 10 knots, becoming south in the afternoon. Seas around 2 feet in the morning, then 1 foot or less. Wave detail, southeast 2 feet at 5 seconds, becoming southeast 1 foot at 4 seconds. Showers likely with a chance of thunderstorms. And for Thursday night, south winds 5 to 10 knots. Seas 1 foot or less. Wave detail, southeast 1 foot at 4 seconds. A slight chance of showers and thunderstorms in the evening, then showers likely with a chance of thunderstorms after midnight. From the Okaloosa-Walton County line to Pascagoula, from 20 to 60 nautical miles offshore. For today, east winds 10 to 15 knots, increasing to 15 to 20 knots late this morning and early afternoon, then diminishing to 10 to 15 knots late. Seas 2 to 3 feet. Wave detail, east 3 feet at 5 seconds. A chance of showers and thunderstorms until late afternoon, then a slight chance of showers and thunderstorms late. For tonight, southeast winds 5 to 10 knots. Seas 2 to 3 feet. Wave detail, east 3 feet at 5 seconds. A slight chance of showers and thunderstorms in the evening, then a chance of showers and thunderstorms after midnight. For Thursday, south winds 5 to 10 knots. Seas around 2 feet in the morning, then 1 foot or less. Wave detail, east 2 feet at 5 seconds, becoming southeast 1 foot at 4 seconds. A chance of thunderstorms. A chance of showers in the morning, then showers likely in the afternoon. And for Thursday night, south winds 5 to 10 knots. Seas 1 foot or less. Wave detail, south 1 foot at 3 seconds. A slight chance of showers and thunderstorms in the evening, then showers likely with a chance of thunderstorms after midnight. The Tropical Weather Outlook. For the North Atlantic, Caribbean Sea and the Gulf of America, tropical cyclone formation is not expected during the next 7 days. Tidal information, at the mouth of the Mobile River on Wednesday, high tide at 12.03 p.m. Low tide at 10.07 p.m. At the mouth of the Mobile River on Thursday, high tide at 1.34 p.m. Low tide at 9.57 p.m. At Pensacola Bay on Wednesday, high tide at 10.33 a.m. Low tide at 8.54 p.m. At Pensacola Bay on Thursday, high tide at 11.39 a.m. Low tide at 9.13 p.m. At the East Pass in Destin on Wednesday, high tide at 10 a.m. Low tide at 8.20 p.m. At the East Pass in Destin on Thursday, high tide at 11.06 a.m. Low tide at 8.39 p.m. The following marine observations were made as of 2 p.m. Mobile Bay Coast Guard Station. Winds were east at 8 knots. Sea temperature 87 degrees. Air temperature 89 degrees. Weeks Bay, northeast winds at 4 knots. Air temperature was 89 degrees. Pensacola Bay. Sea temperature 88 degrees. Air temperature 91 degrees. The report from the east end of Dauphin Island was not available. Graham Bay, east winds at 9 knots. Air temperature was 89 degrees. And Pettiboy Island, east winds at 9 knots. Air temperature was 85 degrees. 12 miles south of Orange Beach. Winds were northeast at 14 knots. Air temperature 82 degrees. 100 miles south of Destin. Winds were east at 10 knots. The following weather reports were made at 2 p.m. Pensacola International Airport, skies were mostly sunny. The temperature was 90 degrees, the dew point was 73, and the relative humidity was 57%. This produces a heat index of 98. The wind was northeast at 10 miles an hour, gusting to 18. The pressure was 30.11 inches and falling. Pensacola Naval Air Station, skies were partly sunny. The temperature was 91 degrees, the dew point was 74, and the relative humidity was 57%. This produces a heat index of 100. The wind was south at 9 miles an hour. The pressure was 30.10 inches and falling. Across the central Gulf Coast, Gulf Shores, mostly sunny. Temperature was 90 degrees. Wind southeast at 7 miles an hour. Heat index was 102. Milton, partly sunny. Temperature was 87 degrees. Wind east at 8 miles an hour. Heat index was 95. Destin, sunny. Temperature was 89 degrees. Wind east at 9 miles an hour, gusting to 18. Heat index was 97. Mary Esther, mostly sunny. Temperature was 91 degrees. Wind northeast at 7 miles an hour. Heat index was 101. Mobile, mostly sunny. Temperature was 92 degrees. Wind east at 12 miles an hour, gusting to 17. Heat index was 97. Elsewhere, Hattiesburg, sunny and 95. New Orleans, partly sunny and 90. Montgomery, mostly sunny and 89. Tallahassee, partly sunny and 91. And at Panama City, mostly sunny and 89. 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Here's your National Weather Service forecast. This afternoon, sunny. Near steady temperature around 90. East winds 5 to 10 miles per hour. Tonight, mostly clear in the evening, then becoming partly cloudy. Lows in the mid-70s. East winds around 5 miles per hour in the evening, becoming light and variable. Thursday, sunny with a chance of showers and thunderstorms in the morning, then partly sunny with showers and thunderstorms likely in the afternoon. Humid with highs around 90. East winds around 5 miles per hour, becoming south around 5 miles per hour in the afternoon. Chance of rain 70%. Thursday night, mostly cloudy in the evening, then mostly clear with a chance of showers and thunderstorms after midnight. Humid with lows in the mid-70s. South winds around 5 miles per hour in the evening, becoming light and variable. Chance of rain 50%. Friday, showers. A chance of thunderstorms in the morning, then thunderstorms likely in the afternoon. Humid with highs in the upper 80s. South winds 5 to 10 miles per hour. Chance of rain 90%. Friday night, partly cloudy. A slight chance of showers and thunderstorms in the evening, then a chance of showers and thunderstorms after midnight. Lows in the mid-70s. Chance of rain 40%. Saturday, showers with a chance of thunderstorms in the morning, then showers with thunderstorms likely in the afternoon. Highs around 90. Chance of rain 90%. Heat index values up to 105. Saturday night, mostly cloudy in the evening, then clearing. A slight chance of showers and thunderstorms. Lows in the lower 70s. Chance of rain 20%. This is NOAA Weather Radio, from the Mobile Pensacola National Weather Service. The current time is 2:19 p.m. Central Daylight Time. Here's your marine forecast. On the weather map, moderate easterly flow will persist through early this afternoon at around 10-15 kts, 12-18 kts 20 nanometers to 60 nanometers. Small craft operators on the Gulf should exercise caution through this evening. Light onshore flow returns for the rest of the week into the weekend. Seas around 2 to 3 feet will subside to around 1 foot Thursday through the remainder of the forecast. Waterspouts are possible early each morning. On Perdido Bay, Pensacola Bay including Santa Rosa Sound, and Choctawhatchee Bay. For today, northeast winds 10 to 15 knots, becoming southeast 5 to 10 knots late. Waves 1 foot or less. A moderate chop. For tonight, east winds around 5 knots. Waves 1 foot or less. Smooth. A chance of showers. A slight chance of thunderstorms in the evening, then a chance of thunderstorms after midnight. For Thursday, east winds 5 to 10 knots, becoming south in the afternoon. Waves 1 foot or less. Light chop. A chance of thunderstorms. A chance of showers in the morning, then showers likely in the afternoon. And for Thursday night, south winds around 5 knots. Waves 1 foot or less. Smooth. A slight chance of showers and thunderstorms in the evening, then a chance of showers and thunderstorms after midnight. On Perdido Bay, Pensacola Bay including Santa Rosa Sound, and Choctawhatchee Bay. For today, northeast winds 5 to 10 knots, becoming southeast late. Waves 1 foot or less. Light chop. For tonight, east winds around 5 knots. Waves 1 foot or less. Smooth. A slight chance of thunderstorms. A chance of showers, mainly in the evening. For Thursday, east winds around 5 knots, becoming south in the afternoon. Waves 1 foot or less. Light chop. A chance of thunderstorms. A chance of showers in the morning, then showers likely in the afternoon. And for Thursday night, south winds around 5 knots. Waves 1 foot or less. Smooth. A slight chance of showers and thunderstorms in the evening, then a chance of showers and thunderstorms after midnight. From the Okaloosa-Walton County line to Pascagoula, and out 20 nautical miles. For today, east winds 10 to 15 knots with gusts up to 20 knots, diminishing to 5 to 10 knots late. Seas 2 to 3 feet. Wave detail, east 3 feet at 5 seconds. A slight chance of showers and thunderstorms early this morning. For tonight, southeast winds 5 to 10 knots. Seas 2 to 3 feet. Wave detail, east 2 feet at 5 seconds. A chance of showers. A slight chance of thunderstorms in the evening, then a chance of thunderstorms after midnight. For Thursday, east winds 5 to 10 knots, becoming south in the afternoon. Seas around 2 feet in the morning, then 1 foot or less. Wave detail, southeast 2 feet at 5 seconds, becoming southeast 1 foot at 4 seconds. Showers likely with a chance of thunderstorms. And for Thursday night, south winds 5 to 10 knots. Seas 1 foot or less. Wave detail, southeast 1 foot at 4 seconds. A slight chance of showers and thunderstorms in the evening, then showers likely with a chance of thunderstorms after midnight. From the Okaloosa-Walton County line to Pascagoula, from 20 to 60 nautical miles offshore. For today, east winds 10 to 15 knots, increasing to 15 to 20 knots late this morning and early afternoon, then diminishing to 10 to 15 knots late. Seas 2 to 3 feet. Wave detail, east 3 feet at 5 seconds. A chance of showers and thunderstorms until late afternoon, then a slight chance of showers and thunderstorms late. For tonight, southeast winds 5 to 10 knots. Seas 2 to 3 feet. Wave detail, east 3 feet at 5 seconds. A slight chance of showers and thunderstorms in the evening, then a chance of showers and thunderstorms after midnight. For Thursday, south winds 5 to 10 knots. Seas around 2 feet in the morning, then 1 foot or less. Wave detail, east 2 feet at 5 seconds, becoming southeast 1 foot at 4 seconds. A chance of thunderstorms. A chance of showers in the morning, then showers likely in the afternoon. And for Thursday night, south winds 5 to 10 knots. Seas 1 foot or less. Wave detail, south 1 foot at 3 seconds. A slight chance of showers and thunderstorms in the evening, then showers likely with a chance of thunderstorms after midnight. Tidal information, at the mouth of the Mobile River on Wednesday, high tide at 12.03 p.m. Low tide at 10.07 p.m. At the mouth of the Mobile River on Thursday, high tide at 1.34 p.m. Low tide at 9.57 p.m. At Pensacola Bay on Wednesday, high tide at 10.33 a.m. Low tide at 8.54 p.m. At Pensacola Bay on Thursday, high tide at 11.39 a.m. Low tide at 9.13 p.m. At the East Pass in Destin on Wednesday, high tide at 10 a.m. Low tide at 8.20 p.m. At the East Pass in Destin on Thursday, high tide at 11.06 a.m. Low tide at 8.39 p.m. The following marine observations were made as of 2 p.m. Mobile Bay Coast Guard Station. Winds were east at 8 knots. Sea temperature 87 degrees. Air temperature 89 degrees. Weeks Bay, northeast winds at 4 knots. Air temperature was 89 degrees. Pensacola Bay. Sea temperature 88 degrees. Air temperature 91 degrees. The report from the east end of Dauphin Island was not available. Graham Bay, east winds at 9 knots. Air temperature was 89 degrees. And Pettiboy Island, east winds at 9 knots. Air temperature was 85 degrees. 12 miles south of Orange Beach. Winds were northeast at 14 knots. Air temperature 82 degrees. 100 miles south of Destin. Winds were east at 10 knots. The following weather reports were made at 2 p.m. Pensacola International Airport, skies were mostly sunny. The temperature was 90 degrees, the dew point was 73, and the relative humidity was 57%. This produces a heat index of 98. The wind was northeast at 10 miles an hour, gusting to 18. The pressure was 30.11 inches and falling. Pensacola Naval Air Station, skies were partly sunny. The temperature was 91 degrees, the dew point was 74, and the relative humidity was 57%. This produces a heat index of 100. The wind was south at 9 miles an hour. The pressure was 30.10 inches and falling. Across the central Gulf Coast, Gulf Shores, mostly sunny. Temperature was 90 degrees. Wind southeast at 7 miles an hour. Heat index was 102. Milton, partly sunny. Temperature was 87 degrees. Wind east at 8 miles an hour. Heat index was 95. Destin, sunny. Temperature was 89 degrees. Wind east at 9 miles an hour, gusting to 18. Heat index was 97. Mary Esther, mostly sunny. Temperature was 91 degrees. Wind northeast at 7 miles an hour. Heat index was 101. Mobile, mostly sunny. Temperature was 92 degrees. Wind east at 12 miles an hour, gusting to 17. Heat index was 97. Elsewhere, Hattiesburg, sunny and 95. New Orleans, partly sunny and 90. Montgomery, mostly sunny and 89. Tallahassee, partly sunny and 91. And in Panama City, mostly sunny and 89. Here's your National Weather Service forecast. This afternoon, sunny. Near steady temperature around 90. East winds 5 to 10 miles per hour. Tonight, mostly clear in the evening, then becoming partly cloudy. Lows in the mid-70s. East winds around 5 miles per hour in the evening, becoming light and variable. Thursday, sunny with a chance of showers and thunderstorms in the morning, then partly sunny with showers and thunderstorms likely in the afternoon. Humid with highs around 90. East winds around 5 miles per hour, becoming south around 5 miles per hour in the afternoon. Chance of rain 70%. Thursday night, mostly cloudy in the evening, then mostly clear with a chance of showers and thunderstorms after midnight. Humid with lows in the mid-70s. South winds around 5 miles per hour in the evening, becoming light and variable. Chance of rain 50%. Friday, showers. A chance of thunderstorms in the morning, then thunderstorms likely in the afternoon. Humid with highs in the upper 80s. South winds 5 to 10 miles per hour. Chance of rain 90%. Friday night, partly cloudy. A slight chance of showers and thunderstorms in the evening, then a chance of showers and thunderstorms after midnight. Lows in the mid-70s. Chance of rain 40%. Saturday, showers with a chance of thunderstorms in the morning, then showers with thunderstorms likely in the afternoon. Highs around 90. Chance of rain 90%. Heat index values up to 105. Saturday night, mostly cloudy in the evening, then clearing. A slight chance of showers and thunderstorms. Lows in the lower 70s. Chance of rain 20%. This is NOAA Weather Radio from the Mobile Pensacola National Weather Service. The current time is 2:31 p.m. Central Daylight Time. Here's your marine forecast. On the weather map, moderate easterly flow will persist through early this afternoon at around 10-15 kts, 12-18 kts, 20 nanometers to 60 nanometers. Small craft operators on the Gulf should exercise caution through this evening. Light onshore flow returns for the rest of the week into the weekend. Seas around 2 to 3 feet will subside to around 1 foot Thursday through the remainder of the forecast. Waterspouts are possible early each morning. On Perdido Bay, Pensacola Bay including Santa Rosa Sound, and Choctawhatchee Bay. For today, northeast winds 10 to 15 knots, becoming southeast 5 to 10 knots late. Waves 1 foot or less. A moderate chop. For tonight, east winds around 5 knots. Waves 1 foot or less. Smooth. A chance of showers. A slight chance of thunderstorms in the evening, then a chance of thunderstorms after midnight. For Thursday, east winds 5 to 10 knots, becoming south in the afternoon. Waves 1 foot or less. Light chop. A chance of thunderstorms. A chance of showers in the morning, then showers likely in the afternoon. And for Thursday night, south winds around 5 knots. Waves 1 foot or less. Smooth. A slight chance of showers and thunderstorms in the evening, then a chance of showers and thunderstorms after midnight. On Perdido Bay, Pensacola Bay including Santa Rosa Sound, and Choctawhatchee Bay. For today, northeast winds 5 to 10 knots, becoming southeast late. Waves 1 foot or less. Light chop. For tonight, east winds around 5 knots. Waves 1 foot or less. Smooth. A slight chance of thunderstorms. A chance of showers, mainly in the evening. For Thursday, east winds around 5 knots, becoming south in the afternoon. Waves 1 foot or less. Light chop. A chance of thunderstorms. A chance of showers in the morning, then showers likely in the afternoon. And for Thursday night, south winds around 5 knots. Waves 1 foot or less. Smooth. A slight chance of showers and thunderstorms in the evening, then a chance of showers and thunderstorms after midnight. From the Okaloosa-Walton County line to Pascagoula, and out 20 nautical miles. For today, east winds 10 to 15 knots with gusts up to 20 knots, diminishing to 5 to 10 knots late. Seas 2 to 3 feet. Wave detail, east 3 feet at 5 seconds. A slight chance of showers and thunderstorms early this morning. For tonight, southeast winds 5 to 10 knots. Seas 2 to 3 feet. Wave detail, east 2 feet at 5 seconds. A chance of showers. A slight chance of thunderstorms in the evening, then a chance of thunderstorms after midnight. For Thursday, east winds 5 to 10 knots, becoming south in the afternoon. Seas around 2 feet in the morning, then 1 foot or less. Wave detail, southeast 2 feet at 5 seconds, becoming southeast 1 foot at 4 seconds. Showers likely with a chance of thunderstorms. And for Thursday night, south winds 5 to 10 knots. Seas 1 foot or less. Wave detail, southeast 1 foot at 4 seconds. A slight chance of showers and thunderstorms in the evening, then showers likely with a chance of thunderstorms after midnight. From the Okaloosa-Walton County line to Pascagoula, from 20 to 60 nautical miles offshore. For today, east winds 10 to 15 knots, increasing to 15 to 20 knots late this morning and early afternoon, then diminishing to 10 to 15 knots late. Seas 2 to 3 feet. Wave detail, east 3 feet at 5 seconds. A chance of showers and thunderstorms until late afternoon, then a slight chance of showers and thunderstorms late. For tonight, southeast winds 5 to 10 knots. Seas 2 to 3 feet. Wave detail, east 3 feet at 5 seconds. A slight chance of showers and thunderstorms in the evening, then a chance of showers and thunderstorms after midnight. For Thursday, south winds 5 to 10 knots. Seas around 2 feet in the morning, then 1 foot or less. Wave detail, east 2 feet at 5 seconds, becoming southeast 1 foot at 4 seconds. A chance of thunderstorms. A chance of showers in the morning, then showers likely in the afternoon. And for Thursday night, south winds 5 to 10 knots. Seas 1 foot or less. Wave detail, south 1 foot at 3 seconds. A slight chance of showers and thunderstorms in the evening, then showers likely with a chance of thunderstorms after midnight. Tidal information, at the mouth of the Mobile River on Wednesday, high tide at 12.03 p.m. Low tide at 10.07 p.m. At the mouth of the Mobile River on Thursday, high tide at 1.34 p.m. Low tide at 9.57 p.m. At Pensacola Bay on Wednesday, high tide at 10.33 a.m. Low tide at 8.54 p.m. At Pensacola Bay on Thursday, high tide at 11.39 a.m. Low tide at 9.13 p.m. At the East Pass in Destin on Wednesday, high tide at 10 a.m. Low tide at 8.20 p.m. At the East Pass in Destin on Thursday, high tide at 11.06 a.m. Low tide at 8.39 p.m. The following marine observations were made as of 2 p.m. Mobile Bay Coast Guard Station. Winds were east at 8 knots. Sea temperature 87 degrees. Air temperature 89 degrees. Weeks Bay, northeast winds at 4 knots. Air temperature was 89 degrees. Pensacola Bay. Sea temperature 88 degrees. Air temperature 91 degrees. The report from the east end of Dauphin Island was not available. Graham Bay, east winds at 9 knots. Air temperature was 89 degrees. And Pettiboy Island, east winds at 9 knots. Air temperature was 85 degrees. 12 miles south of Orange Beach. Winds were northeast at 14 knots. Air temperature 82 degrees. 100 miles south of Destin. Winds were east at 10 knots. The following weather reports were made at 2 p.m. Pensacola International Airport, skies were mostly sunny. The temperature was 90 degrees, the dew point was 73, and the relative humidity was 57%. This produces a heat index of 98. The wind was northeast at 10 miles an hour, gusting to 18. The pressure was 30.11 inches and falling. Pensacola Naval Air Station, skies were partly sunny. The temperature was 91 degrees. The dew point was 74, and the relative humidity was 57%. This produces a heat index of 100. The wind was south at 9 miles an hour. The pressure was 30.10 inches and falling. Across the central Gulf Coast, Gulf Shores, mostly sunny. Temperature was 90 degrees. Wind southeast at 7 miles an hour. Heat index was 102. Milton, partly sunny. Temperature was 87 degrees. Wind east at 8 miles an hour. Heat index was 95. Destin, sunny. Temperature was 89 degrees. Wind east at 9 miles an hour, gusting to 18. Heat index was 97. Mary Esther, mostly sunny. Temperature was 91 degrees. Wind northeast at 7 miles an hour. Heat index was 101. Mobile, mostly sunny. Temperature was 92 degrees. Wind east at 12 miles an hour, gusting to 17. Heat index was 97. Elsewhere, Hattiesburg, sunny and 95. New Orleans, partly sunny and 90. Montgomery, mostly sunny and 89. Tallahassee, partly sunny and 91. And in Panama City, mostly sunny and 89. The Tropical Weather Outlook. For the North Atlantic, Caribbean Sea and the Gulf of America, tropical cyclone formation is not expected during the next 7 days. Here's your National Weather Service forecast. This afternoon, sunny. Near steady temperature around 90. East winds 5 to 10 miles per hour. Tonight, mostly clear in the evening, then becoming partly cloudy. Lows in the mid-70s. East winds around 5 miles per hour in the evening, becoming light and variable. Thursday, sunny with a chance of showers and thunderstorms in the morning, then partly sunny with showers and thunderstorms likely in the afternoon. Humid with highs around 90. East winds around 5 miles per hour, becoming south around 5 miles per hour in the afternoon. Chance of rain 70%. Thursday night, mostly cloudy in the evening, then mostly clear with a chance of showers and thunderstorms after midnight. Humid with lows in the mid-70s. South winds around 5 miles per hour in the evening, becoming light and variable. Chance of rain 50%. Friday, showers. A chance of thunderstorms in the morning, then thunderstorms likely in the afternoon. Humid with highs in the upper 80s. South winds 5 to 10 miles per hour. Chance of rain 90%. Friday night, partly cloudy. A slight chance of showers and thunderstorms in the evening, then a chance of showers and thunderstorms after midnight. Lows in the mid-70s. Chance of rain 40%. Saturday, showers with a chance of thunderstorms in the morning, then showers with thunderstorms likely in the afternoon. Highs around 90. Chance of rain 90%. Heat index values up to 105. Saturday night, mostly cloudy in the evening, then clearing. A slight chance of showers and thunderstorms. Lows in the lower 70s. Chance of rain 20%. This is NOAA Weather Radio, from the Mobile Pensacola National Weather Service. The current time is 2:42 p.m. Central Daylight Time. Here's your marine forecast. On the weather map, moderate easterly flow will persist through early this afternoon at around 10-15 kts, 12-18 kts 20 nanometers to 60 nanometers. Small craft operators on the Gulf should exercise caution through this evening. Light onshore flow returns for the rest of the week into the weekend. Seas around 2 to 3 feet will subside to around 1 foot Thursday through the remainder of the forecast. Waterspouts are possible early each morning. On Perdido Bay, Pensacola Bay including Santa Rosa Sound, and Choctaw Hatchie Bay. For today, northeast winds 10 to 15 knots, becoming southeast 5 to 10 knots late. Waves 1 foot or less. A moderate chop. For tonight, east winds around 5 knots. Waves 1 foot or less. Smooth. A chance of showers. A slight chance of thunderstorms in the evening, then a chance of thunderstorms after midnight. For Thursday, east winds 5 to 10 knots, becoming south in the afternoon. waves 1 foot or less. Light chop. A chance of thunderstorms. A chance of showers in the morning.

or less. Smooth. A slight chance of thunderstorms. A chance of showers, mainly in the evening. For Thursday, east winds around 5 knots, becoming south in the afternoon. Waves 1 foot or less. Light chop. A chance of thunderstorms. A chance of showers in the morning, then showers likely in the afternoon. And for Thursday night, south winds around 5 knots. Waves 1 foot or less. Smooth. A slight chance of showers and thunderstorms in the evening, then a chance of showers and thunderstorms after midnight. From the Okaloosa-Walton County line to Pascagoula, and out 20 nautical miles. For today, east winds 10 to 15 knots with gusts up to 20 knots, diminishing to 5 to 10 knots late. Seas 2 to 3 feet. Wave detail, east 3 feet at 5 seconds. A slight chance of showers and thunderstorms early this morning. For tonight, southeast winds 5 to 10 knots. Seas 2 to 3 feet. Wave detail, east 2 feet at 5 seconds. A chance of showers. A slight chance of thunderstorms in the evening, then a chance of thunderstorms after midnight. For Thursday, east winds 5 to 10 knots, becoming south in the afternoon. Seas around 2 feet in the morning, then 1 foot or less. Wave detail, southeast 2 feet at 5 seconds, becoming southeast 1 foot at 4 seconds. Showers likely with a chance of thunderstorms. And for Thursday night, south winds 5 to 10 knots. Seas 1 foot or less. Wave detail, southeast 1 foot at 4 seconds. A slight chance of showers and thunderstorms in the evening, then showers likely with a chance of thunderstorms after midnight. From the Okaloosa-Walton County line to Pascagoula, from 20 to 60 nautical miles offshore. For today, east winds 10 to 15 knots, increasing to 15 to 20 knots late this morning and early afternoon, then diminishing to 10 to 15 knots late. Seas 2 to 3 feet. Wave detail, east 3 feet at 5 seconds. A chance of showers and thunderstorms until late afternoon, then a slight chance of showers and thunderstorms late. For tonight, southeast winds 5 to 10 knots. Seas 2 to 3 feet. Wave detail, east 3 feet at 5 seconds. A slight chance of showers and thunderstorms in the evening, then a chance of showers and thunderstorms after midnight. For Thursday, south winds 5 to 10 knots. Seas around 2 feet in the morning, then 1 foot or less. Wave detail, east 2 feet at 5 seconds, becoming southeast 1 foot at 4 seconds. A chance of thunderstorms. A chance of showers in the morning, then showers likely in the afternoon. And for Thursday night, south winds 5 to 10 knots. Seas 1 foot or less. Wave detail, south 1 foot at 3 seconds. A slight chance of showers and thunderstorms in the evening, then showers likely with a chance of thunderstorms after midnight. 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Tidal information, at the mouth of the Mobile River on Wednesday, high tide at 12.03 p.m. Low tide at 10.07 p.m. At the mouth of the Mobile River on Thursday, high tide at 1.34 p.m. Low tide at 9.57 p.m. At Pensacola Bay on Wednesday, high tide at 10.33 a.m. Low tide at 8.54 p.m. At Pensacola Bay on Thursday, high tide at 11.39 a.m. Low tide at 9.13 p.m. At the East Pass in Destin on Wednesday, high tide at 10 a.m. Low tide at 8.20 p.m. At the East Pass in Destin on Thursday, high tide at 11.06 a.m. Low tide at 8.39 p.m. The following marine observations were made as of 2 p.m. Mobile Bay Coast Guard Station. Winds were east at 8 knots. Sea temperature 87 degrees. Air temperature 89 degrees. Weeks Bay, northeast winds at 4 knots. Air temperature was 89 degrees. Pensacola Bay. Sea temperature 88 degrees. Air temperature 91.

0: degrees. The report from the east end of Dauphin Island was not available. Grand Bay, east winds at 9 knots. Air temperature was 89 degrees. And Pettiboy Island, east winds at 9 knots. Air temperature was 85 degrees. 12 miles south of Orange Beach. Winds were northeast at 14 knots. Air temperature 82 degrees. 100 miles south of Destin. Winds were east at 10 knots. The following weather reports were made at 2 p.m. Pensacola International Airport, skies were mostly sunny. The temperature was 90 degrees, the dew point was 73, and the relative humidity was 57%. This produces a heat index of 98. The wind was northeast at 10 miles an hour, gusting to 18. The pressure was 30.11 inches and falling. Pensacola Naval Air Station, skies were partly sunny. The temperature was 91 degrees, the dew point was 74, and the relative humidity was 57%. This produces a heat index of 100. The wind was south at 9 miles an hour. The pressure was 30.10 inches and falling. Across the central Gulf Coast, Gulf Shores, mostly sunny. Temperature was 90 degrees. Wind southeast at 7 miles an hour. Heat index was 102. Milton, partly sunny. Temperature was 87 degrees. Wind east at 8 miles an hour. Heat index was 95. Destin, sunny. Temperature was 89 degrees. Wind east at 9 miles an hour, gusting to 18. Heat index was 97. Mary Esther, mostly sunny. Temperature was 91 degrees. Wind northeast at 7 miles an hour. Heat index was 101. Mobile, mostly sunny. Temperature was 92 degrees. Wind east at 12 miles an hour, gusting to 17. Heat index was 97. Elsewhere, Hattiesburg, sunny and 95. New Orleans, partly sunny and 90. Montgomery, mostly sunny and 89. Tallahassee, partly sunny and 91. And in Panama City, mostly sunny and 89. Here's your National Weather Service forecast. This afternoon, sunny. Near steady temperature around 90. East winds 5 to 10 miles per hour. Tonight, mostly clear in the evening, then becoming partly cloudy. Lows in the mid-70s. East winds around 5 miles per hour in the evening, becoming light and variable. Thursday, sunny with a chance of showers and thunderstorms in the morning, then partly sunny with showers and thunderstorms likely in the afternoon. Humid with highs around 90. East winds around 5 miles per hour, becoming south around 5 miles per hour in the afternoon. Chance of rain 70%. Thursday night, mostly cloudy in the evening, then mostly clear with a chance of showers and thunderstorms after midnight. Humid with lows in the mid-70s. South winds around 5 miles per hour in the evening, becoming light and variable. Chance of rain 50%. Friday, showers. A chance of thunderstorms in the morning, then thunderstorms likely in the afternoon. Humid with highs in the upper 80s. South winds 5 to 10 miles per hour. Chance of rain 90%. Friday night, partly cloudy. A slight chance of showers and thunderstorms in the evening, then a chance of showers and thunderstorms after midnight. Lows in the mid-70s. Chance of rain 40%. Saturday, showers with a chance of thunderstorms in the morning, then showers with thunderstorms likely in the afternoon. Highs around 90. Chance of rain 90%. Heat index values up to 105. Saturday night, mostly cloudy in the evening, then clearing. A slight chance of showers and thunderstorms. Lows in the lower 70s. Chance of rain 20%. This is NOAA Weather Radio from the Mobile Pensacola National Weather Service. The current time is 2:54 p.m. Central Daylight Time. Here's your marine forecast. On the weather map, Moderate easterly flow will persist through early this afternoon at around 10-15 kts, 12-18 kts, 20 nanometers to 60 nanometers. Small craft operators on the Gulf should exercise caution through this evening. Light onshore flow returns for the rest of the week into the weekend. Seas around 2 to 3 feet will subside to around 1 foot Thursday through the remainder of the forecast. Waterspouts are possible early each morning. On Perdido Bay, Pensacola Bay including Santa Rosa Sound, and Choctawhatchee Bay. For today, northeast winds 10 to 15 knots, becoming southeast 5 to 10 knots late. Waves 1 foot or less. A moderate chop. For tonight, east winds around 5 knots. Waves 1 foot or less. Smooth. A chance of showers. A slight chance of thunderstorms in the evening, then a chance of thunderstorms after midnight. For Thursday, east winds 5 to 10 knots, becoming south in the afternoon. Waves 1 foot or less. Light chop. A chance of thunderstorms. A chance of showers in the morning, then showers likely in the afternoon. And for Thursday night, south winds around 5 knots. Waves 1 foot or less. Smooth. A slight chance of showers and thunderstorms in the evening, then a chance of showers and thunderstorms after midnight. On Perdido Bay, Pensacola Bay including Santa Rosa Sound, and Choctawhatchee Bay. For today, northeast winds 5 to 10 knots, becoming southeast late. Waves 1 foot or less. Light chop. For tonight, east winds around 5 knots. Waves 1 foot or less. Smooth. A slight chance of thunderstorms. A chance of showers, mainly in the evening. For Thursday, east winds around 5 knots, becoming south in the afternoon. Waves 1 foot or less. Light chop. A chance of thunderstorms. A chance of showers in the morning, then showers likely in the afternoon. And for Thursday night, south winds around 5 knots. Waves 1 foot or less. Smooth. A slight chance of showers and thunderstorms in the evening, then a chance of showers and thunderstorms after midnight. From the Okaloosa-Walton County line to Pascagoula, and out 20 nautical miles. For today, east winds 10 to 15 knots with gusts up to 20 knots, diminishing to 5 to 10 knots late. Seas 2 to 3 feet. Wave detail, east 3 feet at 5 seconds. A slight chance of showers and thunderstorms early this morning. For tonight, southeast winds 5 to 10 knots. Seas 2 to 3 feet. Wave detail, east 2 feet at 5 seconds. A chance of showers. A slight chance of thunderstorms in the evening, then a chance of thunderstorms after midnight. For Thursday, east winds 5 to 10 knots, becoming south in the afternoon. Seas around 2 feet in the morning, then 1 foot or less. Wave detail, southeast 2 feet at 5 seconds, becoming southeast 1 foot at 4 seconds. Showers likely with a chance of thunderstorms. And for Thursday night, south winds 5 to 10 knots. Seas 1 foot or less. Wave detail, southeast 1 foot at 4 seconds. A slight chance of showers and thunderstorms in the evening, then showers likely with a chance of thunderstorms after midnight. From the Okaloosa-Walton County line to Pascagoula, from 20 to 60 nautical miles offshore. For today, east winds 10 to 15 knots, increasing to 15 to 20 knots late this morning and early afternoon, then diminishing to 10 to 15 knots late. Seas 2 to 3 feet. Wave detail, east 3 feet at 5 seconds. A chance of showers and thunderstorms until late afternoon, then a slight chance of showers and thunderstorms late. For tonight, southeast winds 5 to 10 knots. Seas 2 to 3 feet. Wave detail, east 3 feet at 5 seconds. A slight chance of showers and thunderstorms in the evening, then a chance of showers and thunderstorms after midnight. For Thursday, south winds 5 to 10 knots. Seas around 2 feet in the morning, then 1 foot or less. Wave detail, east 2.
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0: Sees 1 foot or less. Wave detail, south 1 foot at 3 seconds. A slight chance of showers and thunderstorms in the evening, then showers likely with a chance of thunderstorms after midnight. Tidal information, at the mouth of the Mobile River on Wednesday, high tide at 12.03 p.m. Low tide at 10.07 p.m. At the mouth of the Mobile River on Thursday, high tide at 1.34 p.m. Low tide at 9.57 p.m. At Pensacola Bay on Wednesday, high tide at 10.33 a.m. Low tide at 8.54 p.m. At Pensacola Bay on Thursday, high tide at 11.39 a.m. Low tide at 9.13 p.m. At the East Pass in Destin on Wednesday, high tide at 10 a.m. Low tide at 8.20 p.m. At the East Pass in Destin on Thursday, high tide at 11.06 a.m. Low tide at 8.39 p.m. The following marine observations were made as of 2 p.m. Mobile Bay Coast Guard Station. Winds were east at 8 knots. Sea temperature 87 degrees. Air temperature 89 degrees. Weeks Bay, northeast winds at 4 knots. Air temperature was 89 degrees. Pensacola Bay. Sea temperature 88 degrees. Air temperature 91 degrees. The report from the east end of Dauphin Island was not available. Graham Bay, east winds at 9 knots. Air temperature was 89 degrees. And Pettiboy Island, east winds at 9 knots. Air temperature was 85 degrees. 12 miles south of Orange Beach. Winds were northeast at 14 knots. Air temperature 82 degrees. 100 miles south of Destin. Winds were east at 10 knots. The following weather reports were made at 2 p.m. Pensacola International Airport, skies were mostly sunny. The temperature was 90 degrees, the dew point was 73, and the relative humidity was 57%. This produces a heat index of 98. The wind was northeast at 10 miles an hour, gusting to 18. The pressure was 30.11 inches and falling. Pensacola Naval Air Station, skies were partly sunny. The temperature was 91 degrees, the dew point was 74, and the relative humidity was 57%. This produces a heat index of 100. The wind was south at 9 miles an hour. The pressure was 30.10 inches and falling. Across the central Gulf Coast, Gulf Shores, mostly sunny. Temperature was 90 degrees. Wind southeast at 7 miles an hour. Heat index was 102. Milton, partly sunny. Temperature was 87 degrees. Wind east at 8 miles an hour. Heat index was 95. Destin, sunny. Temperature was 89 degrees. Wind east at 9 miles an hour, gusting to 18. Heat index was 97. Mary Esther, mostly sunny. Temperature was 91 degrees. Wind northeast at 7 miles an hour. Heat index was 101. Mobile, mostly sunny. Temperature was 92 degrees. Wind east at 12 miles an hour, gusting to 17. Heat index was 97. Elsewhere, Hattiesburg, sunny and 95. New Orleans, partly sunny and 90. Montgomery, mostly sunny and 89. Tallahassee, partly sunny and 91. And at Panama City, mostly sunny and 89. Here's your National Weather Service forecast. Tonight, mostly clear this evening, then becoming partly cloudy. Lows in the mid-70s. East winds around 5 miles per hour this evening, becoming light and variable. Thursday, sunny with a chance of showers and thunderstorms in the morning, then partly sunny with showers and thunderstorms likely in the afternoon. Humid with highs around 90. East winds around 5 miles per hour, becoming south around 5 miles per hour in the afternoon. Chance of rain 70%. Thursday night, mostly cloudy in the evening, then mostly clear with a chance of showers and thunderstorms after midnight. Humid with lows in the mid-70s. South winds around 5 miles per hour in the evening, becoming light and variable. Chance of rain 50%. Friday, showers. A chance of thunderstorms in the morning, then thunderstorms likely in the afternoon. Humid with highs in the upper 80s. South winds 5 to 10 miles per hour. Chance of rain 90%. Friday night, partly cloudy. A slight chance of showers and thunderstorms in the evening, then a chance of showers and thunderstorms after midnight. Humid with lows in the mid-70s. South winds around 5 miles per hour in the evening, becoming light and variable. Chance of rain 40%. Saturday, showers with a chance of thunderstorms in the morning, then showers with thunderstorms likely in the afternoon. Highs around 90. Chance of rain 90%. Heat index values up to 105. Saturday night, mostly cloudy in the evening, then clearing. A slight chance of showers and thunderstorms. Lows in the lower 70s. Chance of rain 20%. Sunday, mostly sunny. A slight chance of showers and thunderstorms in the morning, then showers likely with a chance of thunderstorms in the afternoon. Highs in the lower 90s. Chance of rain 70%. Heat index values up to 105. 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The current time is 3:06 p.m. Central Daylight Time. Here's your marine forecast. On the weather map, a moderate easterly flow will persist through this evening. Small craft operators on the Gulf should exercise caution through this evening. Light onshore flow returns for the rest of the week into the weekend. Seas around 2 to 3 feet will subside to around 1 foot Thursday through the remainder of the forecast. Waterspouts are possible early each morning. On Perdido Bay, Pensacola Bay including Santa Rosa Sound, and Choctawhatchee Bay. For tonight, southeast winds 5 to 10 knots, becoming east late this evening and overnight. Waves 1 foot or less. Light chop. A slight chance of showers and thunderstorms this evening, then a chance of showers and thunderstorms after midnight. For Thursday, east winds 5 to 10 knots, becoming south in the afternoon. Waves 1 foot or less. Light chop. A chance of showers and thunderstorms. For Thursday night, south winds 5 to 10 knots, diminishing to around 5 knots after midnight. Waves 1 foot or less. Light chop. A slight chance of showers and thunderstorms in the evening, then a chance of showers and thunderstorms after midnight. And for Friday, south winds around 5 knots, increasing to 5 to 10 knots in the afternoon. Waves 1 foot or less. Light chop. A chance of thunderstorms. Showers. On Perdido Bay, Pensacola Bay including Santa Rosa Sound, and Choctawhatchee Bay. For tonight, east winds around 5 knots. Waves 1 foot or less. Smooth. A slight chance of thunderstorms. A chance of showers until early morning, then a slight chance of showers late. For Thursday, east winds around 5 knots, becoming south in the afternoon. Waves 1 foot or less. Light chop. A chance of showers and thunderstorms. For Thursday night, south winds around 5 knots. Waves 1 foot or less. Smooth. A slight chance of showers and thunderstorms in the evening, then showers likely with a chance of thunderstorms after midnight. And for Friday, south winds around 5 knots, increasing to 5 to 10 knots in the afternoon. Waves 1 foot or less. Light chop. A chance of thunderstorms. Showers. From the Okaloosa-Walton County line to Pascagoula, and out 20 nautical miles. For tonight, east winds 5 to 10 knots. Seas around 2 feet. Wave detail, east 2 feet at 5 seconds. A slight chance of thunderstorms this evening. A chance of showers. A chance of thunderstorms after midnight. For Thursday, east winds 5 to 10 knots, becoming south in the afternoon. seas around 2 feet in the morning, then 1 foot or less. Wave detail, southeast 2 feet at 5 seconds, becoming southeast 1 foot at 5 seconds. A chance of thunderstorms. Showers likely, mainly in the morning. For Thursday night, south winds 5 to 10 knots. Seas 1 foot or less. Wave detail, southeast 1 foot at 4 seconds. A slight chance of showers and thunderstorms in the evening, then showers likely with a chance of thunderstorms after midnight. And for Friday, south winds 5 to 10 knots. Seas 1 foot or less. Wave detail, south 1 foot at 3 seconds. A chance of thunderstorms. Showers, mainly in the morning. From the Okaloosa-Walton County line to Pascagoula, from 20 to 60 nautical miles offshore. For tonight, east winds 10 to 15 knots, becoming southeast 5 to 10 knots late. Seas 2 to 3 feet. Wave detail, east 3 feet at 5 seconds. A slight chance of showers and thunderstorms early this evening. A chance of showers and thunderstorms after midnight. For Thursday, south winds 5 to 10 knots. Seas around 2 feet in the morning, then 1 foot or less. Wave detail, east 2 feet at 5 seconds, becoming southeast 1 foot at 4 seconds. A chance of thunderstorms. Showers likely, mainly in the morning. For Thursday night, south winds 5 to 10 knots. Seas 1 foot or less. Wave detail, south 1 foot at 4 seconds. A slight chance of showers and thunderstorms in the evening, then a chance of showers and thunderstorms after midnight. And for Friday, south winds 5 to 10 knots. Seas 1 foot or less. Wave detail, south 1 foot at 3 seconds. A chance of thunderstorms. Showers likely, mainly in the morning. The Tropical Weather Outlook. For the North Atlantic, Caribbean Sea and the Gulf of America, tropical cyclone formation is not expected during the next 7 days. Tidal information, at the mouth of the Mobile River on Wednesday, high tide at 12.03 p.m. Low tide at 10.07 p.m. At the mouth of the Mobile River on Thursday, high tide at 1.34 p.m. Low tide at 9.57 p.m. At Pensacola Bay on Wednesday, high tide at 10.33 a.m. Low tide at 8.54 p.m. At Pensacola Bay on Thursday, high tide at 11.39 a.m. Low tide at 9.13 p.m. At the East Pass in Destin on Wednesday, high tide at 10 a.m. Low tide at 8.20 p.m. At the East Pass in Destin on Thursday, high tide at 11.06 a.m. Low tide at 8.39 p.m. The following marine observations were made as of 2 p.m. Mobile Bay Coast Guard Station. Winds were east at 8 knots. Sea temperature 87 degrees. Air temperature 89 degrees. Weeks Bay, northeast winds at 4 knots. Air temperature was 89 degrees. Pensacola Bay. Sea temperature 88 degrees. Air temperature 91 degrees. The report from the east end of Dauphin Island was not available. Graham Bay, east winds at 9 knots. Air temperature was 89 degrees. And Pettiboy Island, east winds at 9 knots. Air temperature was 85 degrees. 12 miles south of Orange Beach. Winds were northeast at 14 knots. Air temperature 82 degrees. 100 miles south of Destin. Winds were east at 10 knots. The following marine observations were made as of 3 p.m. Mobile Bay Coast Guard Station. Winds were northeast at 8 knots. Sea temperature 88 degrees. Air temperature 89 degrees. Weeks Bay, northeast winds at 4 knots. Air temperature was 91 degrees. Pensacola Bay. Sea temperature 88 degrees. Air temperature 92 degrees. The report from the east end of Dauphin Island was not available. Graham Bay, east winds at 12 knots. Air temperature was 89 degrees. And Pettiboy Island, east winds at 10 knots. Air temperature was 86 degrees. 12 miles south of Orange Beach. Winds were east at 10 knots. Air temperature 83 degrees. The report from 100 miles south of Destin was not available. The following weather reports were made at 3 p.m. Pensacola International Airport, skies were mostly sunny. The temperature was 91 degrees, the dew point was 73, and the relative humidity was 55%. This produces a heat index of 99. The wind was northeast at 8 miles an hour. The pressure was 30.08 inches and falling. Pensacola Naval Air Station, skies were mostly sunny. The temperature was 91 degrees, the dew point was 75, and the relative humidity was 59%. This produces a heat index of 101. The wind was south at 9 miles an hour. The pressure was 30.08 inches and falling. Across the central Gulf Coast, Gulf Shores, mostly sunny. Temperature was 90 degrees. Wind southeast at 10 miles an hour. Heat index was 102. Milton, partly sunny. Temperature was 87 degrees. Wind east at 9 miles an hour. Heat index was 95. Destin, sunny. Temperature was 91 degrees. Wind east at 7 miles an hour. Heat index was 99. Mary Esther, mostly sunny. Temperature was 91 degrees. Wind southeast at 14 miles an hour. Heat index was 100. Mobile, mostly sunny. Temperature was 91 degrees. Wind variable at 7 miles an hour, gusting to 17. Heat index was 96. Elsewhere, Hattiesburg, mostly sunny and 95. New Orleans, partly sunny and 89. Montgomery, partly sunny and 92. Tallahassee, partly sunny and 92. And at Panama City, sunny and 91. Here's your National Weather Service forecast. Tonight, mostly clear this evening, then becoming partly cloudy. Lows in the mid-70s. East winds around 5 miles per hour this evening, becoming light and variable. Thursday, sunny with a chance of showers and thunderstorms in the morning, then partly sunny with showers and thunderstorms likely in the afternoon. Humid with highs around 90. East winds around 5 miles per hour, becoming south around 5 miles per hour in the afternoon. Chance of rain 70%. Thursday night, mostly cloudy in the evening, then mostly clear with a chance of showers and thunderstorms after midnight. Humid with lows in the mid-70s. South winds around 5 miles per hour in the evening, becoming light and variable. Chance of rain 50%. Friday, showers. A chance of thunderstorms in the morning, then thunderstorms likely in the afternoon. Humid with highs in the upper 80s. South winds 5 to 10 miles per hour. Chance of rain 90%. Friday night, partly cloudy. A slight chance of showers and thunderstorms in the evening, then a chance of showers and thunderstorms after midnight. Humid with lows in the mid-70s. South winds around 5 miles per hour in the evening, becoming light and variable. Chance of rain 40%. Saturday, showers with a chance of thunderstorms in the morning, then showers with thunderstorms likely in the afternoon. Highs around 90. Chance of rain 90%. Heat index values up to 105. Saturday night, mostly cloudy in the evening, then clearing. A slight chance of showers and thunderstorms. Lows in the lower 70s. Chance of rain 20%. Sunday, mostly sunny. A slight chance of showers and thunderstorms in the morning, then showers likely with a chance of thunderstorms in the afternoon. Highs in the lower 90s. Chance of rain 70%. Heat index values up to 105. 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The current time is 3:19 p.m. Central Daylight Time. Here's your marine forecast. On the weather map, A moderate easterly flow will persist through this evening. Small craft operators on the Gulf should exercise caution through this evening. Light onshore flow returns for the rest of the week into the weekend. Seas around 2 to 3 feet will subside to around 1 foot Thursday through the remainder of the forecast. Waterspouts are possible early each morning. On Perdido Bay, Pensacola Bay including Santa Rosa Sound, and Choctawhatchee Bay. For tonight, southeast winds 5 to 10 knots, becoming east late this evening and overnight. Waves 1 foot or less. Light chop. A slight chance of showers and thunderstorms this evening, then a chance of showers and thunderstorms after midnight. For Thursday, east winds 5 to 10 knots, becoming south in the afternoon. Waves 1 foot or less. Light chop. A chance of showers and thunderstorms. For Thursday night, south winds 5 to 10 knots, diminishing to around 5 knots after midnight. Waves 1 foot or less. Light chop. A slight chance of showers and thunderstorms in the evening, then a chance of showers and thunderstorms after midnight. And for Friday, south winds around 5 knots, increasing to 5 to 10 knots in the afternoon. Waves 1 foot or less. Light chop. A chance of thunderstorms. Showers. On Perdido Bay, Pensacola Bay including Santa Rosa Sound, and Choctawhatchee Bay. For tonight, east winds around 5 knots. Waves 1 foot or less. Smooth. A slight chance of thunderstorms. A chance of showers until early morning, then a slight chance of showers late. For Thursday, east winds around 5 knots, becoming south in the afternoon. Waves 1 foot or less. Light chop. A chance of showers and thunderstorms. For Thursday night, south winds around 5 knots. Waves 1 foot or less. Smooth. A slight chance of showers and thunderstorms in the evening, then showers likely with a chance of thunderstorms after midnight. And for Friday, south winds around 5 knots, increasing to 5 to 10 knots in the afternoon. Waves 1 foot or less. Light chop. A chance of thunderstorms. Showers. From the Okaloosa-Walton County line to Pascagoula, and out 20 nautical miles. For tonight, east winds 5 to 10 knots. Seas around 2 feet. Wave detail, east 2 feet at 5 seconds. A slight chance of thunderstorms this evening. A chance of showers. A chance of thunderstorms after midnight. For Thursday, east winds 5 to 10 knots, becoming south in the afternoon. Seas around 2 feet in the morning, then 1 foot or less. Wave detail, southeast 2 feet at 5 seconds, becoming southeast 1 foot at 5 seconds. A chance of thunderstorms. Showers likely, mainly in the morning. For Thursday night, south winds 5 to 10 knots. Seas 1 foot or less. Wave detail, southeast 1 foot at 4 seconds. A slight chance of showers and thunderstorms in the evening, then showers likely with a chance of thunderstorms after midnight. And for Friday, south winds 5 to 10 knots. Seas 1 foot or less. Wave detail, south 1 foot at 3 seconds. A chance of thunderstorms. Showers, mainly in the morning. From the Okaloosa-Walton County line to Pascagoula, from 20 to 60 nautical miles offshore. For tonight, east winds 10 to 15 knots, becoming southeast 5 to 10 knots late. Seas 2 to 3 feet. Wave detail, east 3 feet at 5 seconds. A slight chance of showers and thunderstorms early this evening. A chance of showers and thunderstorms after midnight. For Thursday, south winds 5 to 10 knots. Seas around 2 feet in the morning, then 1 foot or less. Wave detail, east 2 feet at 5 seconds, becoming southeast 1 foot at 4 seconds. A chance of thunderstorms. Showers likely, mainly in the morning. For Thursday night, south winds 5 to 10 knots. Seas 1 foot or less. Wave detail, south 1 foot at 4 seconds. A slight chance of showers and thunderstorms in the evening, then a chance of showers and thunderstorms after midnight. And for Friday, south winds 5 to 10 knots. Seas 1 foot or less. Wave detail, south 1 foot at 3 seconds. A chance of thunderstorms. Showers likely, mainly in the morning. Tidal information, at the mouth of the Mobile River on Wednesday, high tide at 12.03 p.m. Low tide at 10.07 p.m. At the mouth of the Mobile River on Thursday, high tide at 1.34 p.m. Low tide at 9.57 p.m. At Pensacola Bay on Wednesday, high tide at 10.33 a.m. Low tide at 8.54 p.m. At Pensacola Bay on Thursday, high tide at 11.39 a.m. Low tide at 9.13 p.m. At the East Pass in Destin on Wednesday, high tide at 10 a.m. Low tide at 8.20 p.m. At the East Pass in Destin on Thursday, high tide at 11.06 a.m. Low tide at 8.39 p.m. The following marine observations were made as of 3 p.m. Mobile Bay Coast Guard Station. Winds were northeast at 8 knots. Sea temperature 88 degrees. Air temperature 89 degrees. Weeks Bay, northeast winds at 4 knots. Air temperature was 91 degrees. Pensacola Bay. Sea temperature 88 degrees. Air temperature 92 degrees. The report from the east end of Dauphin Island was not available. Graham Bay, east winds at 12 knots. Air temperature was 89 degrees. And Pettiboy Island, east winds at 10 knots. Air temperature was 86 degrees. 12 miles south of Orange Beach. Winds were east at 10 knots. Air temperature 83 degrees. The report from 100 miles south of Destin was not available. The following weather reports were made at 3 p.m. Pensacola International Airport, skies were mostly sunny. The temperature was 91 degrees, the dew point was 73, and the relative humidity was 55%. This produces a heat index of 99. The wind was northeast at 8 miles an hour. The pressure was 30.08 inches and falling. Pensacola Naval Air Station, skies were mostly sunny. The temperature was 91 degrees, the dew point was 75, and the relative humidity was 59%. This produces a heat index of 101. The wind was south at 9 miles an hour. The pressure was 30.08 inches and falling. Across the central Gulf Coast, Gulf Shores, mostly sunny. Temperature was 90 degrees. Wind southeast at 10 miles an hour. Heat index was 102. Milton, partly sunny. Temperature was 87 degrees. Wind east at 9 miles an hour. Heat index was 95. Destin, sunny. Temperature was 91 degrees. Wind east at 7 miles an hour. Heat index was 99. Mary Esther, mostly sunny. Temperature was 91 degrees. Wind southeast at 14 miles an hour. Heat index was 100. Mobile, mostly sunny. Temperature was 91 degrees. Wind variable at 7 miles an hour, gusting to 17. Heat index was 96. Elsewhere, Hattiesburg, mostly sunny and 95. New Orleans, partly sunny and 89. Montgomery, partly sunny and 92. Tallahassee, partly sunny and 92. And at Panama City, sunny and 91. Here's your National Weather Service forecast. Tonight, mostly clear this evening, then becoming partly cloudy. Lows in the mid-70s. East winds around 5 miles per hour this evening, becoming light and variable. Thursday, sunny with a chance of showers and thunderstorms in the morning, then partly sunny with showers and thunderstorms likely in the afternoon. Humid with highs around 90. East winds around 5 miles per hour, becoming south around 5 miles per hour in the afternoon. Chance of rain 70%. Thursday night, mostly cloudy in the evening, then mostly clear with a chance of showers and thunderstorms after midnight. Humid with lows in the mid-70s. South winds around 5 miles per hour in the evening, becoming light and variable. Chance of rain 50%. Friday, showers. A chance of thunderstorms in the morning, then thunderstorms likely in the afternoon. Humid with highs in the upper 80s. South winds 5 to 10 miles per hour. Chance of rain 90%. Friday night, partly cloudy. A slight chance of showers and thunderstorms in the evening, then a chance of showers and thunderstorms after midnight. Humid with lows in the mid-70s. South winds around 5 miles per hour in the evening, becoming light and variable. Chance of rain 40%. Saturday, showers with a chance of thunderstorms in the morning, then showers with thunderstorms likely in the afternoon. Highs around 90. Chance of rain 90%. Heat index values up to 105. Saturday night, mostly cloudy in the evening, then clearing. A slight chance of showers and thunderstorms. Lows in the lower 70s. Chance of rain 20%. Sunday, mostly sunny. A slight chance of showers and thunderstorms in the morning, then showers likely with a chance of thunderstorms in the afternoon. Highs in the lower 90s. Chance of rain 70%. Heat index values up to 105. 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The current time is 3:31 p.m. Central Daylight Time. Here's your marine forecast. On the weather map, a moderate easterly flow will persist through this evening. Small craft operators on the Gulf should exercise caution through this evening. Light onshore flow returns for the rest of the week into the weekend. Seas around 2 to 3 feet will subside to around 1 foot Thursday through the remainder of the forecast. Waterspouts are possible early each morning. On Perdido Bay, Pensacola Bay including Santa Rosa Sound, and Choctawhatchee Bay. For tonight, southeast winds 5 to 10 knots, becoming east late this evening and overnight. Waves 1 foot or less. Light chop. A slight chance of showers and thunderstorms this evening, then a chance of showers and thunderstorms after midnight. For Thursday, east winds 5 to 10 knots, becoming south in the afternoon. Waves 1 foot or less. Light chop. A chance of showers and thunderstorms. For Thursday night, south winds 5 to 10 knots, diminishing to around 5 knots after midnight. Waves 1 foot or less. Light chop. A slight chance of showers and thunderstorms in the evening, then a chance of showers and thunderstorms after midnight. And for Friday, south winds around 5 knots, increasing to 5 to 10 knots in the afternoon. Waves 1 foot or less. Light chop. A chance of thunderstorms. Showers. On Perdido Bay, Pensacola Bay including Santa Rosa Sound, and Choctawhatchee Bay. For tonight, east winds around 5 knots. Waves 1 foot or less. Smooth. A slight chance of thunderstorms. A chance of showers until early morning, then a slight chance of showers late. For Thursday, east winds around 5 knots, becoming south in the afternoon. Waves 1 foot or less. Light chop. A chance of showers and thunderstorms. For Thursday night, south winds around 5 knots. Waves 1 foot or less. Smooth. A slight chance of showers and thunderstorms in the evening, then showers likely with a chance of thunderstorms after midnight. And for Friday, south winds around 5 knots, increasing to 5 to 10 knots in the afternoon. Waves 1 foot or less. Light chop. A chance of thunderstorms. Showers. From the Okaloosa-Walton County line to Pascagoula, and out 20 nautical miles. For tonight, east winds 5 to 10 knots. Seas around 2 feet. Wave detail, east 2 feet at 5 seconds. A slight chance of thunderstorms this evening. A chance of showers. A chance of thunderstorms after midnight. For Thursday, east winds 5 to 10 knots, becoming south in the afternoon. Seas around 2 feet in the morning, then 1 foot or less. Wave detail, southeast 2 feet at 5 seconds, becoming southeast 1 foot at 5 seconds. A chance of thunderstorms. Showers likely, mainly in the morning. For Thursday night, South winds 5 to 10 knots. Seas 1 foot or less. Wave detail, southeast 1 foot at 4 seconds. A slight chance of showers and thunderstorms in the evening, then showers likely with a chance of thunderstorms after midnight. And for Friday, south winds 5 to 10 knots. Seas 1 foot or less. Wave detail, south 1 foot at 3 seconds. A chance of thunderstorms. Showers, mainly in the morning. From the Okaloosa-Walton County line to Pascagoula, from 20 to 60 nautical miles offshore. For tonight, east winds 10 to 15 knots, becoming southeast 5 to 10 knots late. Seas 2 to 3 feet. Wave detail, east 3 feet at 5 seconds. A slight chance of showers and thunderstorms early this evening. A chance of showers and thunderstorms after midnight. For Thursday, south winds 5 to 10 knots. Seas around 2 feet in the morning, then 1 foot or less. Wave detail, east 2 feet at 5 seconds, becoming southeast 1 foot at 4 seconds. A chance of thunderstorms. Showers likely, mainly in the morning. For Thursday night, south winds 5 to 10 knots. Seas 1 foot or less. Wave detail, south 1 foot at 4 seconds. A slight chance of showers and thunderstorms in the evening, then a chance of showers and thunderstorms after midnight. And for Friday, south winds 5 to 10 knots. Seas 1 foot or less. Wave detail, south 1 foot at 3 seconds. A chance of thunderstorms. Showers likely, mainly in the morning. Tidal information, at the mouth of the Mobile River on Wednesday, high tide at 12.03 p.m. Low tide at 10.07 p.m. At the mouth of the Mobile River on Thursday, high tide at 1.34 p.m. Low tide at 9.57 p.m. At Pensacola Bay on Wednesday, high tide at 10.33 a.m. Low tide at 8.54 p.m. At Pensacola Bay on Thursday, high tide at 11.39 a.m. Low tide at 9.13 p.m. At the East Pass in Destin on Wednesday, high tide at 10 a.m. Low tide at 8.20 p.m. At the East Pass in Destin on Thursday, high tide at 11.06 a.m. Low tide at 8.39 p.m. The following marine observations were made as of 3 p.m. Mobile Bay Coast Guard Station. Winds were northeast at 8 knots. Sea temperature 88 degrees. Air temperature 89 degrees. Weeks Bay, northeast winds at 4 knots. Air temperature was 91 degrees. Pensacola Bay. Sea temperature 88 degrees. Air temperature 92 degrees. The report from the east end of Dauphin Island was not available. Graham Bay, east winds at 12 knots. Air temperature was 89 degrees. And Pettiboy Island, east winds at 10 knots. Air temperature was 86 degrees. 12 miles south of Orange Beach. Winds were east at 10 knots. Air temperature 83 degrees. The report from 100 miles south of Destin was not available. The following weather reports were made at 3 p.m. Pensacola International Airport, skies were mostly sunny. The temperature was 91 degrees, the dew point was 73, and the relative humidity was 55%. This produces a heat index of 99. The wind was northeast at 8 miles an hour. The pressure was 30.08 inches and falling. Pensacola Naval Air Station, skies were mostly sunny. The temperature was 91 degrees, the dew point was 75, and the relative humidity was 59%. This produces a heat index of 101. The wind was south at 9 miles an hour. The pressure was 30.08 inches and falling. Across the central Gulf Coast, Gulf Shores, mostly sunny. Temperature was 90 degrees. Wind southeast at 10 miles an hour. Heat index was 102. Milton, partly sunny. Temperature was 87 degrees. Wind east at 9 miles an hour. Heat index was 95. Destin, sunny. Temperature was 91 degrees. Wind east at 7 miles an hour. Heat index was 99. Mary Esther, mostly sunny. Temperature was 91 degrees. Wind southeast at 14 miles an hour. Heat index was 100. Mobile, mostly sunny. Temperature was 91 degrees. Wind variable at 7 miles an hour, gusting to 17. Heat index was 96. Elsewhere, Hattiesburg, mostly sunny and 95. New Orleans, partly sunny and 89. Montgomery, partly sunny and 92. Tallahassee, partly sunny and 92. And at Panama City, sunny and 91. The Tropical Weather Outlook. For the North Atlantic, Caribbean Sea and the Gulf of America, tropical cyclone formation is not expected during the next 7 days. Here's your National Weather Service forecast. Tonight, mostly clear this evening, then becoming partly cloudy. Lows in the mid-70s. East winds around 5 miles per hour this evening, becoming light and variable. Thursday, sunny with a chance of showers and thunderstorms in the morning, then partly sunny with showers and thunderstorms likely in the afternoon. Humid with highs around 90. East winds around 5 miles per hour, becoming south around 5 miles per hour in the afternoon. Chance of rain 70%. Thursday night, mostly cloudy in the evening, then mostly clear with a chance of showers and thunderstorms after midnight. Humid with lows in the mid-70s. South winds around 5 miles per hour in the evening, becoming light and variable. Chance of rain 50%. Friday, showers. A chance of thunderstorms in the morning, then thunderstorms likely in the afternoon. Humid with highs in the upper 80s. South winds 5 to 10 miles per hour. Chance of rain 90%. Friday night, partly cloudy. A slight chance of showers and thunderstorms in the evening, then a chance of showers and thunderstorms after midnight. Humid with lows in the mid-70s. South winds around 5 miles per hour in the evening, becoming light and variable. Chance of rain 40%. Saturday, showers with a chance of thunderstorms in the morning, then showers with thunderstorms likely in the afternoon. Highs around 90. Chance of rain 90%. Heat index values up to 105. Saturday night, mostly cloudy in the evening, then clearing. A slight chance of showers and thunderstorms. Lows in the lower 70s. Chance of rain 20%. Sunday, mostly sunny. A slight chance of showers and thunderstorms in the morning, then showers likely with a chance of thunderstorms in the afternoon. Highs in the lower 90s. Chance of rain 70%. Heat index values up to 105. 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The current time is 3:42 p.m. Central Daylight Time. Here's your marine forecast. On the weather map, a moderate easterly flow will persist through this evening. Small craft operators on the Gulf should exercise caution through this evening. Light onshore flow returns for the rest of the week into the weekend. Seas around 2 to 3 feet will subside to around 1 foot Thursday through the remainder of the forecast. Waterspouts are possible early each morning. On Perdido Bay, Pensacola Bay including Santa Rosa Sound, and Choctawhatchee Bay. For tonight, southeast winds 5 to 10 knots, becoming east late this evening and overnight. Waves 1 foot or less. Light chop. A slight chance of showers and thunderstorms this evening, then a chance of showers and thunderstorms after midnight. For Thursday, east winds 5 to 10 knots, becoming south in the afternoon. Waves 1 foot or less. Light chop. A chance of showers and thunderstorms. For Thursday night, south winds 5 to 10 knots, diminishing to around 5 knots after midnight. Waves 1 foot or less. Light chop. A slight chance of showers and thunderstorms in the evening, then a chance of showers and thunderstorms after midnight. And for Friday, south winds around 5 knots, increasing to 5 to 10 knots in the afternoon. Waves 1 foot or less. Light chop. A chance of thunderstorms. Showers. On Perdido Bay, Pensacola Bay, including Santa Rosa Sound and Choctawhatchee Bay. For tonight, east winds around 5 knots. Waves 1 foot or less. Smooth. A slight chance of thunderstorms. A chance of showers until early morning, then a slight chance

might drop. A chance of thunderstorms. Showers. From the Okaloosa-Walton County line to Pascagoula, and out 20 nautical miles. For tonight, east winds 5 to 10 knots. Seas around 2 feet. Wave detail, east 2 feet at 5 seconds. A slight chance of thunderstorms this evening. A chance of showers. A chance of thunderstorms after midnight. For Thursday, east winds 5 to 10 knots, becoming south in the afternoon. Seas around 2 feet in the morning, then 1 foot or less. Wave detail, southeast 2 feet at 5 seconds, becoming southeast 1 foot at 5 seconds. A chance of thunderstorms. Showers likely, mainly in the morning. For Thursday night, south winds 5 to 10 knots. Seas 1 foot or less. Wave detail, southeast 1 foot at 4 seconds. A slight chance of showers and thunderstorms in the evening, then showers likely with a chance of thunderstorms after midnight. And for Friday, south winds 5 to 10 knots. Seas 1 foot or less. Wave detail, south 1 foot at 3 seconds. A chance of thunderstorms. Showers, mainly in the morning. From the Okaloosa-Walton County line to Pascagoula, from 20 to 60 nautical miles offshore. For tonight, east winds 10 to 15 knots, becoming southeast 5 to 10 knots late. Seas 2 to 3 feet. Wave detail, east 3 feet at 5 seconds. A slight chance of showers and thunderstorms early this evening. A chance of showers and thunderstorms after midnight. For Thursday, south winds 5 to 10 knots. Seas around 2 feet in the morning, then 1 foot or less. Wave detail, east 2 feet at 5 seconds, becoming southeast 1 foot at 4 seconds. A chance of thunderstorms. Showers likely, mainly in the morning. For Thursday night, south winds 5 to 10 knots. Seas 1 foot or less. Wave detail, south 1 foot at 4 seconds. A slight chance of showers and thunderstorms in the evening, then a chance of showers and thunderstorms after midnight. And for Friday, south winds 5 to 10 knots. Seas 1 foot or less. Wave detail, south 1 foot at 3 seconds. A chance of thunderstorms. Showers likely, mainly in the morning. 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Tidal information, at the mouth of the Mobile River on Wednesday, high tide at 12.03 p.m. Low tide at 10.07 p.m. At the mouth of the Mobile River on Thursday, high tide at 1.34 p.m. Low tide at 9.57 p.m. At Pensacola Bay on Wednesday, high tide at 10.33 a.m. Low tide at 8.54 p.m. At Pensacola Bay on Thursday, high tide at 11.39 a.m. Low tide at 9.13 p.m. At the East Pass in Destin on Wednesday, high tide at 10 a.m. Low tide at 8.20 p.m. At the East Pass in Destin on Thursday, high tide at 11.06 a.m. Low tide at 8.39 p.m. The following marine observations were made as of 3 p.m. Mobile Bay Coast Guard Station. Winds were northeast at 8 knots. Sea temperature 88 degrees. Air temperature 89 degrees. Weeks Bay, northeast winds at 4 knots. Air temperature was 91 degrees. Pensacola Bay. Sea temperature 88 degrees. Air temperature 92 degrees. The report from the east end of Dauphin Island was not available. Graham Bay, east winds at 12 knots. Air temperature was 89 degrees. And Pettiboy Island, east winds at 10 knots. Air temperature was 86 degrees. 12 miles south of Orange Beach. Winds were east at 10 knots. Air temperature 83 degrees. The report from 100 miles south of Destin was not available. The following weather reports were made at 3 p.m. Pensacola International Airport, skies were mostly sunny. The temperature was 91 degrees. The dew point was 7.

0: 23, and the relative humidity was 55%. This produces a heat index of 99. The wind was northeast at 8 miles an hour. The pressure was 30.08 inches and falling. Pensacola Naval Air Station, skies were mostly sunny. The temperature was 91 degrees, the dew point was 75, and the relative humidity was 59%. This produces a heat index of 101. The wind was south at 9 miles an hour. The pressure was 30.08 inches and falling. Across the central Gulf Coast, Gulf Shores, mostly sunny. Temperature was 90 degrees. Wind southeast at 10 miles an hour. Heat index was 102. Milton, partly sunny. Temperature was 87 degrees. Wind east at 9 miles an hour. Heat index was 95. Destin, sunny. Temperature was 91 degrees. Wind east at 7 miles an hour. Heat index was 99. Mary Esther, mostly sunny. Temperature was 91 degrees. Wind southeast at 14 miles an hour. Heat index was 100. Mobile, mostly sunny. Temperature was 91 degrees. Wind variable at 7 miles an hour, gusting to 17. Heat index was 96. Elsewhere, Hattiesburg, mostly sunny and 95. New Orleans, partly sunny and 89. Montgomery, partly sunny and 92. Tallahassee, partly sunny and 92. And at Panama City, sunny and 91. Here's your National Weather Service forecast. Tonight, mostly clear this evening, then becoming partly cloudy. Lows in the mid-70s. East winds around 5 miles per hour this evening, becoming light and variable. Thursday, sunny with a chance of showers and thunderstorms in the morning, then partly sunny with showers and thunderstorms likely in the afternoon. Humid with highs around 90. East winds around 5 miles per hour, becoming south around 5 miles per hour in the afternoon. Chance of rain 70%. Thursday night, mostly cloudy in the evening, then mostly clear with a chance of showers and thunderstorms after midnight. Humid with lows in the mid-70s. South winds around 5 miles per hour in the evening, becoming light and variable. Chance of rain 50%. Friday, showers. A chance of thunderstorms in the morning, then thunderstorms likely in the afternoon. Humid with highs in the upper 80s. South winds 5 to 10 miles per hour. Chance of rain 90%. Friday night, partly cloudy. A slight chance of showers and thunderstorms in the evening, then a chance of showers and thunderstorms after midnight. Humid with lows in the mid-70s. South winds around 5 miles per hour in the evening, becoming light and variable. Chance of rain 40%. Saturday, showers with a chance of thunderstorms in the morning, then showers with thunderstorms likely in the afternoon. Highs around 90. Chance of rain 90%. Heat index values up to 105. Saturday night, mostly cloudy in the evening, then clearing. A slight chance of showers and thunderstorms. Lows in the lower 70s. Chance of rain 20%. Sunday, mostly sunny. A slight chance of showers and thunderstorms in the morning, then showers likely with a chance of thunderstorms in the afternoon. Highs in the lower 90s. Chance of rain 70%. Heat index values up to 105. 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The current time is 3:54 p.m. Central Daylight Time. Here's your marine forecast. On the weather map, a moderate easterly flow will persist through this evening. Small craft operators on the Gulf should exercise caution through this evening. Light onshore flow returns for the rest of the week into the weekend. Seas around 2 to 3 feet will subside to around 1 foot Thursday through the remainder of the forecast. Waterspouts are possible early each morning. On Perdido Bay, Pensacola Bay including Santa Rosa Sound, and Choctawhatchee Bay. For tonight, southeast winds 5 to 10 knots, becoming east late this evening and overnight. Waves 1 foot or less. slight chop. A slight chance of showers and thunderstorms this evening, then a chance of showers and thunderstorms after midnight. For Thursday, east winds 5 to 10 knots, becoming south in the afternoon. Waves 1 foot or less. Light chop. A chance of showers and thunderstorms. For Thursday night, south winds 5 to 10 knots, diminishing to around 5 knots after midnight. Waves 1 foot or less. Light chop. A slight chance of showers and thunderstorms in the evening, then a chance of showers and thunderstorms after midnight. And for Friday, south winds around 5 knots, increasing to 5 to 10 knots in the afternoon. Waves 1 foot or less. Light chop. A chance of thunderstorms. Showers. On Perdido Bay, Pensacola Bay including Santa Rosa Sound, and Choctaw Hatchie Bay. For tonight, east winds around 5 knots. Waves 1 foot or less. Smooth. A slight chance of thunderstorms. A chance of showers until early morning, then a slight chance of showers late. For Thursday, east winds around 5 knots, becoming south in the afternoon. Waves 1 foot or less. Light chop. A chance of showers and thunderstorms. For Thursday night, south winds around 5 knots. Waves 1 foot or less. Smooth. A slight chance of showers and thunderstorms in the evening, then showers likely with a chance of thunderstorms after midnight. And for Friday, south winds around 5 knots, increasing to 5 to 10 knots in the afternoon. Waves 1 foot or less. Light chop. A chance of thunderstorms. Showers. From the Okaloosa-Walton County line to Pascagoula, and out 20 nautical miles. For tonight, east winds 5 to 10 knots. Seas around 2 feet. Wave detail, east 2 feet at 5 seconds. A slight chance of thunderstorms this evening. A chance of showers. A chance of thunderstorms after midnight. For Thursday, east winds 5 to 10 knots, becoming south in the afternoon. Seas around 2 feet in the morning, then 1 foot or less. Wave detail, southeast 2 feet at 5 seconds, becoming southeast 1 foot at 5 seconds. A chance of thunderstorms. Showers likely, mainly in the morning. For Thursday night, south winds 5 to 10 knots. Seas 1 foot or less. Wave detail, southeast 1 foot at 4 seconds. A slight chance of showers and thunderstorms in the evening, then showers likely with a chance of thunderstorms after midnight. And for Friday, south winds 5 to 10 knots. Seas 1 foot or less. Wave detail, south 1 foot at 3 seconds. A chance of thunderstorms. Showers, mainly in the morning. From the Okaloosa-Walton County line to Pascagoula, from 20 to 60 nautical miles offshore. For tonight, east winds 10 to 15 knots, becoming southeast 5 to 10 knots late. Seas 2 to 3 feet. Wave detail, east 3 feet at 5 seconds. A slight chance of showers and thunderstorms early this evening. A chance of showers and thunderstorms after midnight. For Thursday, south winds 5 to 10 knots. Seas around 2 feet in the morning, then 1 foot or less. Wave detail, east 2 feet at 5 seconds, becoming southeast 1 foot at 4 seconds. A chance of thunderstorms. Showers likely, mainly in the morning. For Thursday night, south winds 5 to 10 knots.
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0: South winds 5 to 10 knots. Seas 1 foot or less. Wave detail, south 1 foot at 3 seconds. A chance of thunderstorms. Showers likely, mainly in the morning. Tidal information, at the mouth of the Mobile River on Wednesday, high tide at 12.03 p.m. Low tide at 10.07 p.m. At the mouth of the Mobile River on Thursday, high tide at 1.34 p.m. Low tide at 9.57 p.m. At Pensacola Bay on Wednesday, High tide at 10:33 a.m. Low tide at 8:54 p.m. At Pensacola Bay on Thursday, high tide at 11:39 a.m. Low tide at 9:13 p.m. At the East Pass in Destin on Wednesday, high tide at 10 a.m. Low tide at 8:20 p.m. At the East Pass in Destin on Thursday, high tide at 11:06 a.m. Low tide at 8:39 p.m. The following marine observations were made as of 3 p.m. Mobile Bay Coast Guard Station. Winds were northeast at 8 knots. Sea temperature 88 degrees. Air temperature 89 degrees. Weeks Bay, northeast winds at 4 knots. Air temperature was 91 degrees. Pensacola Bay. Sea temperature 88 degrees. Air temperature 92 degrees. The report from the east end of Dauphin Island was not available. Graham Bay, east winds at 12 knots. Air temperature was 89 degrees. And Pettiboy Island, east winds at 10 knots. Air temperature was 86 degrees. 12 miles south of Orange Beach. Winds were east at 10 knots. Air temperature 83 degrees. The report from 100 miles south of Destin was not available. The following weather reports were made at 3 p.m. Pensacola International Airport, skies were mostly sunny. The temperature was 91 degrees, the dew point was 73, and the relative humidity was 55%. This produces a heat index of 99. The wind was northeast at 8 miles an hour. The pressure was 30.08 inches and falling. Pensacola Naval Air Station, skies were mostly sunny. The temperature was 91 degrees, the dew point was 75, and the relative humidity was 59%. This produces a heat index of 101. The wind was south at 9 miles an hour. The pressure was 30.08 inches and falling. Across the central Gulf Coast, Gulf Shores, mostly sunny. Temperature was 90 degrees. Wind southeast at 10 miles an hour. Heat index was 102. Milton, partly sunny. Temperature was 87 degrees. Wind east at 9 miles an hour. Heat index was 95. Destin, sunny. Temperature was 91 degrees. Wind east at 7 miles an hour. Heat index was 99. Mary Esther, mostly sunny. Temperature was 91 degrees. Wind southeast at 14 miles an hour. Heat index was 100. Mobile, mostly sunny. Temperature was 91 degrees. Wind variable at 7 miles an hour, gusting to 17. Heat index was 96. Elsewhere, Hattiesburg, mostly sunny and 95. New Orleans, partly sunny and 89. Montgomery, partly sunny and 92. Tallahassee, partly sunny and 92. And at Panama City, sunny and 91. Here's your National Weather Service forecast. Tonight, mostly clear this evening, then becoming partly cloudy. Lows in the mid-70s. East winds around 5 miles per hour this evening, becoming light and variable. Thursday, sunny with a chance of showers and thunderstorms in the morning, then partly sunny with showers and thunderstorms likely in the afternoon. Humid with highs around 90. East winds around 5 miles per hour, becoming south around 5 miles per hour in the afternoon. Chance of rain 70%. Thursday night, mostly cloudy in the evening, then mostly clear with a chance of showers and thunderstorms after midnight. Humid with lows in the mid-70s. South winds around 5 miles per hour in the evening, becoming light and variable. Chance of rain 50%. Friday, showers. A chance of thunderstorms in the morning, then thunderstorms likely in the afternoon. Humid with highs in the upper 80s. South winds 5 to 10 miles per hour. Chance of rain 90%. Friday night, partly cloudy. A slight chance of showers and thunderstorms in the evening, then a chance of showers and thunderstorms after midnight. Humid with lows in the mid-70s. South winds around 5 miles per hour in the evening, becoming light and variable. chance of rain 40%. Saturday, showers with a chance of thunderstorms in the morning, then showers with thunderstorms likely in the afternoon. Highs around 90. Chance of rain 90%. Heat index values up to 105. Saturday night, mostly cloudy in the evening, then clearing. A slight chance of showers and thunderstorms. Lows in the lower 70s. Chance of rain 20%. Sunday, mostly sunny. A slight chance of showers and thunderstorms in the morning, then showers likely with a chance of thunderstorms in the afternoon. Highs in the lower 90s. Chance of rain 70%. Heat index values up to 105. 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The current time is 4:06 p.m. Central Daylight Time. Here's your marine forecast. On the weather map, a moderate easterly flow will persist through this evening. Small craft operators on the Gulf should exercise caution through this evening. Light onshore flow returns for the rest of the week into the weekend. Seas around 2 to 3 feet will subside to around 1 foot Thursday through the remainder of the forecast. Waterspouts are possible early each morning. On Perdido Bay, Pensacola Bay including Santa Rosa Sound, and Choctawhatchee Bay. For tonight, southeast winds 5 to 10 knots, becoming east late this evening and overnight. Waves 1 foot or less. Light chop. A slight chance of showers and thunderstorms this evening, then a chance of showers and thunderstorms after midnight. For Thursday, east winds 5 to 10 knots, becoming south in the afternoon. Waves 1 foot or less. Light chop. A chance of showers and thunderstorms. For Thursday night, south winds 5 to 10 knots, diminishing to around 5 knots after midnight. Waves 1 foot or less. Light chop. A slight chance of showers and thunderstorms in the evening, then a chance of showers and thunderstorms after midnight. And for Friday, south winds around 5 knots, increasing to 5 to 10 knots in the afternoon. Waves 1 foot or less. Light chop. A chance of thunderstorms. Showers. On Perdido Bay, Pensacola Bay including Santa Rosa Sound, and Choctawhatchee Bay. For tonight, east winds around 5 knots. Waves 1 foot or less. Smooth. A slight chance of thunderstorms. A chance of showers until early morning, then a slight chance of showers late. For Thursday, east winds around 5 knots, becoming south in the afternoon. Waves 1 foot or less. Light chop. A chance of showers and thunderstorms. For Thursday night, south winds around 5 knots. Waves 1 foot or less. Smooth. A slight chance of showers and thunderstorms in the evening, then showers likely with a chance of thunderstorms after midnight. And for Friday, south winds around 5 knots, increasing to 5 to 10 knots in the afternoon. Waves 1 foot or less. Light chop. A chance of thunderstorms. Showers. From the Okaloosa-Walton County line to Pascagoula, and out 20 nautical miles. For tonight, east winds 5 to 10 knots. Seas around 2 feet. Wave detail, east 2 feet at 5 seconds. A slight chance of thunderstorms this evening. A chance of showers. A chance of thunderstorms after midnight. For Thursday, east winds 5 to 10 knots, becoming south in the afternoon. Seas around 2 feet in the morning, then 1 foot or less. Wave detail, southeast 2 feet at 5 seconds, becoming southeast 1 foot at 5 seconds. A chance of thunderstorms. Showers likely, mainly in the morning. For Thursday night, south winds 5 to 10 knots. Seas 1 foot or less. Wave detail, southeast 1 foot at 4 seconds. A slight chance of showers and thunderstorms in the evening, then showers likely with a chance of thunderstorms after midnight. And for Friday, south winds 5 to 10 knots. Seas 1 foot or less. Wave detail, south 1 foot at 3 seconds. A chance of thunderstorms. Showers, mainly in the morning. From the Okaloosa-Walton County line to Pascagoula, from 20 to 60 nautical miles offshore. For tonight, east winds 10 to 15 knots, becoming southeast 5 to 10 knots late. Seas 2 to 3 feet. Wave detail, east 3 feet at 5 seconds. A slight chance of showers and thunderstorms early this evening. A chance of showers and thunderstorms after midnight. For Thursday, south winds 5 to 10 knots. Seas around 2 feet in the morning, then 1 foot or less. Wave detail, east 2 feet at 5 seconds, becoming southeast 1 foot at 4 seconds. A chance of thunderstorms. Showers likely, mainly in the morning. For Thursday night, south winds 5 to 10 knots. Seas 1 foot or less. Wave detail, south 1 foot at 4 seconds. A slight chance of showers and thunderstorms in the evening, then a chance of showers and thunderstorms after midnight. And for Friday, south winds 5 to 10 knots. Seas 1 foot or less. Wave detail, south 1 foot at 3 seconds. A chance of thunderstorms. Showers likely, mainly in the morning. The Tropical Weather Outlook. For the North Atlantic, Caribbean Sea and the Gulf of America, tropical cyclone formation is not expected during the next 7 days. Tidal information, at the mouth of the Mobile River on Wednesday, high tide at 12.03 p.m. Low tide at 10.07 p.m. At the mouth of the Mobile River on Thursday, high tide at 1.34 p.m. Low tide at 9.57 p.m. At Pensacola Bay on Wednesday, high tide at 10.33 a.m. Low tide at 8.54 p.m. At Pensacola Bay on Thursday, high tide at 11.39 a.m. Low tide at 9.13 p.m. At the East Pass in Destin on Wednesday, high tide at 10 a.m. Low tide at 8.20 p.m. At the East Pass in Destin on Thursday, high tide at 11.06 a.m. Low tide at 8.39 p.m. The following marine observations were made as of 3 p.m. Mobile Bay Coast Guard Station. Winds were northeast at 8 knots. Sea temperature 88 degrees. Air temperature 89 degrees. Weeks Bay, northeast winds at 4 knots. Air temperature was 91 degrees. Pensacola Bay. Sea temperature 88 degrees. Air temperature 92 degrees. The report from the east end of Dauphin Island was not available. Graham Bay, east winds at 12 knots. Air temperature was 89 degrees. And Pettiboy Island, east winds at 10 knots. Air temperature was 86 degrees. 12 miles south of Orange Beach. Winds were east at 10 knots. Air temperature 83 degrees. The report from 100 miles south of Destin was not available. The following marine observations were made as of 4 p.m. Mobile Bay Coast Guard Station. Winds were east at 9 knots. Sea temperature 88 degrees. Air temperature 90 degrees. Weeks Bay, northeast winds at 3 knots. Air temperature was 90 degrees. Pensacola Bay. Sea temperature 88 degrees. Air temperature 90 degrees. The report from the east end of Dauphin Island was not available. Graham Bay, east winds at 11 knots. Air temperature was 90 degrees. And Pettiboy Island, southeast winds at 10 knots. Air temperature was 85 degrees. 12 miles south of Orange Beach. Sea temperature 87 degrees. Air temperature 84 degrees. The report from 100 miles south of Destin was not available. The following weather reports were made at 4 p.m. Pensacola International Airport, skies were mostly sunny. The temperature was 88 degrees, the dew point was 77, and the relative humidity was 69%. This produces a heat index of 100. The wind was southeast at 8 miles an hour. The pressure was 30.07 inches and falling. Pensacola Naval Air Station, skies were mostly sunny. The temperature was 92 degrees, the dew point was 76, and the relative humidity was 59%. This produces a heat index of 104. The wind was south at 9 miles an hour. The pressure was 30.06 inches and falling. Across the central Gulf Coast, Gulf Shores, mostly sunny. Temperature was 90 degrees. Wind southeast at 9 miles an hour. Heat index was 102. Milton, partly sunny. Temperature was 86 degrees. Wind northeast at 13 miles an hour. Heat index was 94. Destin, sunny. Temperature was 90 degrees. Wind east at 8 miles an hour. Heat index was 97. Mary Esther, mostly sunny. Temperature was 92 degrees. Wind east at 9 miles an hour. Heat index was 102. Mobile, mostly sunny. Temperature was 90 degrees. Wind northeast at 10 miles an hour. Heat index was 96. Elsewhere, Hattiesburg, mostly sunny and 94. New Orleans, partly sunny and 88. Montgomery, sunny and 91. Tallahassee, partly sunny and 92. And at Panama City, mostly sunny and 91. Here's your National Weather Service forecast. Tonight, mostly clear this evening, then becoming partly cloudy. Lows in the mid-70s. East winds around 5 miles per hour this evening, becoming light and variable. Thursday, sunny with a chance of showers and thunderstorms in the morning, then partly sunny with showers and thunderstorms likely in the afternoon. Humid with highs around 90. East winds around 5 miles per hour, becoming south around 5 miles per hour in the afternoon. Chance of rain 70%. Thursday night, mostly cloudy in the evening, then mostly clear with a chance of showers and thunderstorms after midnight. Humid with lows in the mid-70s. South winds around 5 miles per hour in the evening, becoming light and variable. Chance of rain 50%. Friday, showers. A chance of thunderstorms in the morning, then thunderstorms likely in the afternoon. Humid with highs in the upper 80s. South winds 5 to 10 miles per hour. Chance of rain 90%. Friday night, partly cloudy. A slight chance of showers and thunderstorms in the evening, then a chance of showers and thunderstorms after midnight. Humid with lows in the mid-70s. South winds around 5 miles per hour in the evening, becoming light and variable. Chance of rain 40%. Saturday, showers with a chance of thunderstorms in the morning, then showers with thunderstorms likely in the afternoon. Highs around 90. Chance of rain 90%. Heat index values up to 105. Saturday night, mostly cloudy in the evening, then clearing. A slight chance of showers and thunderstorms. Lows in the lower 70s. Chance of rain 20%. Sunday, mostly sunny. A slight chance of showers and thunderstorms in the morning, then showers likely with a chance of thunderstorms in the afternoon. Highs in the lower 90s. Chance of rain 70%. Heat index values up to 105. 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The current time is 4:19 p.m. Central Daylight Time. Here's your marine forecast. On the weather map, a moderate easterly flow will persist through this evening. Small craft operators on the Gulf should exercise caution through this evening. Light onshore flow returns for the rest of the week into the weekend. Seas around 2 to 3 feet will subside to around 1 foot Thursday through the remainder of the forecast. Waterspouts are possible early each morning. On Perdido Bay, Pensacola Bay including Santa Rosa Sound, and Choctawhatchee Bay. For tonight, southeast winds 5 to 10 knots, becoming east late this evening and overnight. Waves 1 foot or less. Light chop. A slight chance of showers and thunderstorms this evening, then a chance of showers and thunderstorms after midnight. For Thursday, east winds 5 to 10 knots, becoming south in the afternoon. waves 1 foot or less. Light chop. A chance of showers and thunderstorms. For Thursday night, south winds 5 to 10 knots, diminishing to around 5 knots after midnight. Waves 1 foot or less. Light chop. A slight chance of showers and thunderstorms in the evening, then a chance of showers and thunderstorms after midnight. And for Friday, south winds around 5 knots, increasing to 5 to 10 knots in the afternoon. Waves 1 foot or less. Light chop. A chance of thunderstorms. Showers. On Perdido Bay, Pensacola Bay including Santa Rosa Sound, and Choctaw Hatchie Bay. For tonight, east winds around 5 knots. Waves 1 foot or less. Smooth. A slight chance of thunderstorms. A chance of showers until early morning, then a slight chance of showers late. For Thursday, east winds around 5 knots, becoming south in the afternoon. Waves 1 foot or less. Light chop. A chance of showers and thunderstorms. For Thursday night, south winds around 5 knots. Waves 1 foot or less. Smooth. A slight chance of showers and thunderstorms in the evening, then showers likely with a chance of thunderstorms after midnight. And for Friday, south winds around 5 knots, increasing to 5 to 10 knots in the afternoon. Waves 1 foot or less. Light chop. A chance of thunderstorms. Showers. From the Okaloosa-Walton County line to Pascagoula, and out 20 nautical miles. For tonight, east winds 5 to 10 knots. Seas around 2 feet. Wave detail, east 2 feet at 5 seconds. A slight chance of thunderstorms this evening. A chance of showers. A chance of thunderstorms after midnight. For Thursday, east winds 5 to 10 knots, becoming south in the afternoon. Seas around 2 feet in the morning, then 1 foot or less. Wave detail, southeast 2 feet at 5 seconds, becoming southeast 1 foot at 5 seconds. A chance of thunderstorms. Showers likely, mainly in the morning. For Thursday night, south winds 5 to 10 knots. Seas 1 foot or less. Wave detail, southeast 1 foot at 4 seconds. A slight chance of showers and thunderstorms in the evening, then showers likely with a chance of thunderstorms after midnight. And for Friday, south winds 5 to 10 knots. Seas 1 foot or less. Wave detail, south 1 foot at 3 seconds. A chance of thunderstorms. Showers, mainly in the morning. From the Okaloosa-Walton County line to Pascagoula, from 20 to 60 nautical miles offshore. For tonight, east winds 10 to 15 knots, becoming southeast 5 to 10 knots late. Seas 2 to 3 feet. Wave detail, east 3 feet at 5 seconds. A slight chance of showers and thunderstorms early this evening. A chance of showers and thunderstorms after midnight. For Thursday, south winds 5 to 10 knots. Seas around 2 feet in the morning, then 1 foot or less. Wave detail, east 2 feet at 5 seconds, becoming southeast 1 foot at 4 seconds. A chance of thunderstorms. Showers likely, mainly in the morning. For Thursday night, south winds 5 to 10 knots. Seas 1 foot or less. Wave detail, south 1 foot at 4 seconds. A slight chance of showers and thunderstorms in the evening, then a chance of showers and thunderstorms after midnight. And for Friday, south winds 5 to 10 knots. Seas 1 foot or less. Wave detail, south 1 foot at 3 seconds. A chance of thunderstorms. Showers likely, mainly in the morning. Tidal information, at the mouth of the Mobile River on Wednesday, high tide at 12:03 p.m. Low tide at 10:07 p.m. At the mouth of the Mobile River on Thursday, high tide at 1:34 p.m. Low tide at 9:57 p.m. At Pensacola Bay on Wednesday, high tide at 10:33 a.m. Low tide at 8:54 p.m. At Pensacola Bay on Thursday, high tide at 11:39 a.m. Low tide at 9:13 p.m. At the East Pass in Destin on Wednesday, high tide at 10 a.m. Low tide at 8:20 p.m. At the East Pass in Destin on Thursday, high tide at 11:06 a.m. Low tide at 8:39 p.m. The following marine observations were made as of 4 p.m. Mobile Bay Coast Guard Station. Winds were east at 9 knots. Sea temperature 88 degrees. Air temperature 90 degrees. Weeks Bay, northeast winds at 3 knots. Air temperature was 90 degrees. Pensacola Bay. Sea temperature 88 degrees. Air temperature 90 degrees. The report from the east end of Dauphin Island was not available. Graham Bay, east winds at 11 knots. Air temperature was 90 degrees. And Pettiboy Island, southeast winds at 10 knots. Air temperature was 85 degrees. 12 miles south of Orange Beach. Sea temperature 87 degrees. Air temperature 84 degrees. The report from 100 miles south of Destin was not available. The following weather reports were made at 4 p.m. Pensacola International Airport, skies were mostly sunny. The temperature was 88 degrees, the dew point was 77, and the relative humidity was 69%. This produces a heat index of 100. The wind was southeast at 8 miles an hour. The pressure was 30.07 inches and falling. Pensacola Naval Air Station, skies were mostly sunny. The temperature was 92 degrees, the dew point was 76, and the relative humidity was 59%. This produces a heat index of 104. The wind was south at 9 miles an hour. The pressure was 30.06 inches and falling. Across the central Gulf Coast, Gulf Shores, mostly sunny. Temperature was 90 degrees. Wind southeast at 9 miles an hour. Heat index was 102. Milton, partly sunny. Temperature was 86 degrees. Wind northeast at 13 miles an hour. Heat index was 94. Destin, sunny. Temperature was 90 degrees. Wind east at 8 miles an hour. Heat index was 97. Mary Esther, mostly sunny. Temperature was 92 degrees. Wind east at 9 miles an hour. Heat index was 102. Mobile, mostly sunny. Temperature was 90 degrees. Wind northeast at 10 miles an hour. Heat index was 96. Elsewhere, Hattiesburg, mostly sunny and 94. New Orleans, partly sunny and 88. Montgomery, sunny and 91. Tallahassee, partly sunny and 92. And at Panama City, mostly sunny and 91. Here's your National Weather Service forecast. Tonight, mostly clear this evening, then becoming partly cloudy. Lows in the mid-70s. East winds around 5 miles per hour this evening, becoming light and variable. Thursday, sunny with a chance of showers and thunderstorms in the morning, then partly sunny with showers and thunderstorms likely in the afternoon. Humid with highs around 90. East winds around 5 miles per hour, becoming south around 5 miles per hour in the afternoon. Chance of rain 70%. Thursday night, mostly cloudy in the evening, then mostly clear with a chance of showers and thunderstorms after midnight. Humid with lows in the mid-70s. South winds around 5 miles per hour in the evening, becoming light and variable. Chance of rain 50%. Friday, showers. A chance of thunderstorms in the morning, then thunderstorms likely in the afternoon. Humid with highs in the upper 80s. South winds 5 to 10 miles per hour. Chance of rain 90%. Friday night, partly cloudy. A slight chance of showers and thunderstorms in the evening, then a chance of showers and thunderstorms after midnight. Humid with lows in the mid-70s. South winds around 5 miles per hour in the evening, becoming light and variable. Chance of rain 40%. Saturday, showers with a chance of thunderstorms in the morning, then showers with thunderstorms likely in the afternoon. Highs around 90. Chance of rain 90%. Heat index values up to 105. Saturday night, mostly cloudy in the evening, then clearing. A slight chance of showers and thunderstorms. Lows in the lower 70s. Chance of rain 20%. Sunday, mostly sunny. A slight chance of showers and thunderstorms in the morning, then showers likely with a chance of thunderstorms in the afternoon. Highs in the lower 90s. Chance of rain 70%. Heat index values up to 105. 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The current time is 4:30 p.m. Central Daylight Time. Here's your marine forecast. On the weather map, a moderate easterly flow will persist through this evening. Small craft operators on the Gulf should exercise caution through this evening. Light onshore flow returns for the rest of the week into the weekend. Seas around 2 to 3 feet will subside to around 1 foot Thursday through the remainder of the forecast. Waterspouts are possible early each morning. On Perdido Bay, Pensacola Bay including Santa Rosa Sound, and Choctawhatchee Bay. For tonight, southeast winds 5 to 10 knots, becoming east late this evening and overnight. Waves 1 foot or less. Light chop. A slight chance of showers and thunderstorms this evening, then a chance of showers and thunderstorms after midnight. For Thursday, east winds 5 to 10 knots, becoming south in the afternoon. Waves 1 foot or less. Light chop. A chance of showers and thunderstorms. For Thursday night, south winds 5 to 10 knots, diminishing to around 5 knots after midnight. Waves 1 foot or less. Light chop. A slight chance of showers and thunderstorms in the evening, then a chance of showers and thunderstorms after midnight. And for Friday, south winds around 5 knots, increasing to 5 to 10 knots in the afternoon. Waves 1 foot or less. Light chop. A chance of thunderstorms. Showers. On Perdido Bay, Pensacola Bay including Santa Rosa Sound, and Choctawhatchee Bay. For tonight, east winds around 5 knots. Waves 1 foot or less. Smooth. A slight chance of thunderstorms. A chance of showers until early morning, then a slight chance of showers late. For Thursday, east winds around 5 knots, becoming south in the afternoon. Waves 1 foot or less. Light chop. A chance of showers and thunderstorms. For Thursday night, south winds around 5 knots. Waves 1 foot or less. Smooth. A slight chance of showers and thunderstorms in the evening, then showers likely with a chance of thunderstorms after midnight. And for Friday, south winds around 5 knots, increasing to 5 to 10 knots in the afternoon. Waves 1 foot or less. Light chop. A chance of thunderstorms. Showers. From the Okaloosa-Walton County line to Pascagoula, and out 20 nautical miles. For tonight, east winds 5 to 10 knots. Seas around 2 feet. Wave detail, east 2 feet at 5 seconds. A slight chance of thunderstorms this evening. A chance of showers. A chance of thunderstorms after midnight. For Thursday, east winds 5 to 10 knots, becoming south in the afternoon. Seas around 2 feet in the morning, then 1 foot or less. Wave detail, southeast 2 feet at 5 seconds, becoming southeast 1 foot at 5 seconds. A chance of thunderstorms. Showers likely, mainly in the morning. For Thursday night, south winds 5 to 10 knots. Seas 1 foot or less. Wave detail, southeast 1 foot at 4 seconds. A slight chance of showers and thunderstorms in the evening, then showers likely with a chance of thunderstorms after midnight. And for Friday, south winds 5 to 10 knots. Seas 1 foot or less. Wave detail, south 1 foot at 3 seconds. A chance of thunderstorms. Showers, mainly in the morning. From the Okaloosa-Walton County line to Pascagoula, from 20 to 60 nautical miles offshore. For tonight, east winds 10 to 15 knots, becoming southeast 5 to 10 knots late. Seas 2 to 3 feet. Wave detail, east 3 feet at 5 seconds. a slight chance of showers and thunderstorms early this evening. A chance of showers and thunderstorms after midnight. For Thursday, south winds 5 to 10 knots. Seas around 2 feet in the morning, then 1 foot or less. Wave detail, east 2 feet at 5 seconds, becoming southeast 1 foot at 4 seconds. A chance of thunderstorms. Showers likely, mainly in the morning. For Thursday night, south winds 5 to 10 knots. Seas 1 foot or less. Wave detail, south 1 foot at 4 seconds. A slight chance of showers and thunderstorms in the evening, then a chance of showers and thunderstorms after midnight. And for Friday, south winds 5 to 10 knots. Seas 1 foot or less. Wave detail, south 1 foot at 3 seconds. A chance of thunderstorms. Showers likely, mainly in the morning. Tidal information, at the mouth of the Mobile River on Wednesday, high tide at 12.03 p.m. Low tide at 10.07 p.m. At the mouth of the Mobile River on Thursday, high tide at 1.34 p.m. Low tide at 9.57 p.m. At Pensacola Bay on Wednesday, high tide at 10.33 a.m. Low tide at 8.54 p.m. At Pensacola Bay on Thursday, high tide at 11.39 a.m. Low tide at 9.13 p.m. At the East Pass in Destin on Wednesday, high tide at 10 a.m. Low tide at 8.20 p.m. At the East Pass in Destin on Thursday, high tide at 11.06 a.m. Low tide at 8.39 p.m. The following marine observations were made as of 4 p.m. Mobile Bay Coast Guard Station. Winds were east at 9 knots. Sea temperature 88 degrees. Air temperature 90 degrees. Weeks Bay, northeast winds at 3 knots. Air temperature was 90 degrees. Pensacola Bay. Sea temperature 88 degrees. Air temperature 90 degrees. The report from the east end of Dauphin Island was not available. Graham Bay, east winds at 11 knots. Air temperature was 90 degrees. And Pettiboy Island, southeast winds at 10 knots. Air temperature was 85 degrees. 12 miles south of Orange Beach. Sea temperature 87 degrees. Air temperature 84 degrees. The report from 100 miles south of Destin was not available. The following weather reports were made at 4 p.m. Pensacola International Airport, skies were mostly sunny. The temperature was 88 degrees, the dew point was 77, and the relative humidity was 69%. This produces a heat index of 100. The wind was southeast at 8 miles an hour. The pressure was 30.07 inches and falling. Pensacola Naval Air Station, skies were mostly sunny. The temperature was 92 degrees, the dew point was 76, and the relative humidity was 59%. This produces a heat index of 104. The wind was south at 9 miles an hour. The pressure was 30.06 inches and falling. Across the central Gulf Coast, Gulf Shores, mostly sunny. Temperature was 90 degrees. Wind southeast at 9 miles an hour. Heat index was 102. Milton, partly sunny. Temperature was 86 degrees. Wind northeast at 13 miles an hour. Heat index was 94. Destin, sunny. Temperature was 90 degrees. Wind east at 8 miles an hour. Heat index was 97. Mary Esther, mostly sunny. Temperature was 92 degrees. Wind east at 9 miles an hour. Heat index was 102. Mobile, mostly sunny. Temperature was 90 degrees. Wind northeast at 10 miles an hour. Heat index was 96. Elsewhere, Hattiesburg, mostly sunny and 94. New Orleans, partly sunny and 88. Montgomery, sunny and 91. Tallahassee, partly sunny and 92. And at Panama City, mostly sunny and 91. The Tropical Weather Outlook. For the North Atlantic, Caribbean Sea and the Gulf of America, tropical cyclone formation is not expected during the next 7 days. Here's your National Weather Service forecast. Tonight, mostly clear this evening, then becoming partly cloudy. Lows in the mid-70s. East winds around 5 miles per hour this evening, becoming light and variable. Thursday, sunny with a chance of showers and thunderstorms in the morning, then partly sunny with showers and thunderstorms likely in the afternoon. Humid with highs around 90. East winds around 5 miles per hour, becoming south around 5 miles per hour in the afternoon. Chance of rain 70%. Thursday night, mostly cloudy in the evening, then mostly clear with a chance of showers and thunderstorms after midnight. Humid with lows in the mid-70s. South winds around 5 miles per hour in the evening, becoming light and variable. Chance of rain 50%. Friday, showers. A chance of thunderstorms in the morning, then thunderstorms likely in the afternoon. Humid with highs in the upper 80s. South winds 5 to 10 miles per hour. Chance of rain 90%. Friday night, partly cloudy. A slight chance of showers and thunderstorms in the evening, then a chance of showers and thunderstorms after midnight. Humid with lows in the mid-70s. South winds around 5 miles per hour in the evening, becoming light and variable. Chance of rain 40%. Saturday, showers with a chance of thunderstorms in the morning, then showers with thunderstorms likely in the afternoon. Highs around 90. Chance of rain 90%. Heat index values up to 105. Saturday night, mostly cloudy in the evening, then clearing. A slight chance of showers and thunderstorms. Lows in the lower 70s. Chance of rain 20%. Sunday, mostly sunny. A slight chance of showers and thunderstorms in the morning, then showers likely with a chance of thunderstorms in the afternoon. Highs in the lower 90s. Chance of rain 70%. Heat index values up to 105. 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The current time is 4:42 p.m. Central Daylight Time. Here's your marine forecast. On the weather map, a moderate easterly flow will persist through this evening. Small craft operators on the Gulf should exercise caution through this evening. Light onshore flow returns for the rest of the week into the weekend. Seas around 2 to 3 feet will subside to around 1 foot Thursday through the remainder of the forecast. Waterspouts are possible early each morning. On Perdido Bay, Pensacola Bay including Santa Rosa Sound, and Choctaw Hatchie Bay. For tonight, southeast winds 5 to 10 knots, becoming east late this evening and overnight. Waves 1 foot or less. Light chop. A slight chance of showers and thunderstorms this evening, then a chance of showers and thunderstorms after midnight. For Thursday, east winds 5 to 10 knots, becoming south in the afternoon. Waves 1 foot or less. Light chop. A chance of showers and thunderstorms. For Thursday night, south winds 5 to 10 knots, diminishing to around 5 knots after midnight. Waves 1 foot or less. Light chop. A slight chance of showers and thunderstorms in the evening, then a chance of showers and thunderstorms after midnight. And for Friday, south winds around 5 knots, increasing to 5 to 10 knots in the afternoon. Waves 1 foot or less. Light chop. A chance of thunderstorms. Showers. On Perdido Bay, Pensacola Bay including Santa Rosa Sound, and Choctaw Hatchie Bay. For tonight, east winds around 5 knots. Waves 1 foot or less. Smooth. A slight chance of thunderstorms. A chance of showers until early morning, then a slight chance of showers late. For Thursday, east winds around 5 knots, becoming south in the afternoon. Waves 1 foot or less. Light chop. A chance of showers and thunderstorms. For Thursday night, south winds around 5 knots. Waves 1 foot or less. Smooth. A slight chance of showers and thunderstorms in the evening, then showers likely with a chance of thunderstorms after midnight. And for Friday, south winds around 5 knots, increasing to 5 to 10 knots in the afternoon. Waves 1 foot or less. Light chop. A chance of thunderstorms. Showers. From the Okaloosa-Walton County line to Pascagoula.

a chance of thunderstorms. Showers likely, mainly in the morning. For Thursday night, south winds 5 to 10 knots. Seas 1 foot or less. Wave detail, southeast 1 foot at 4 seconds. A slight chance of showers and thunderstorms in the evening, then showers likely with a chance of thunderstorms after midnight. And for Friday, south winds 5 to 10 knots. Seas 1 foot or less. Wave detail, south 1 foot at 3 seconds. A chance of thunderstorms. Showers, mainly in the morning. From the Okaloosa-Walton County line to Pascagoula, from 20 to 60 nautical miles offshore. For tonight, east winds 10 to 15 knots, becoming southeast 5 to 10 knots late. Seas 2 to 3 feet. Wave detail, east 3 feet at 5 seconds. A slight chance of showers and thunderstorms early this evening. A chance of showers and thunderstorms after midnight. For Thursday, south winds 5 to 10 knots. Seas around 2 feet in the morning, then 1 foot or less. Wave detail, east 2 feet at 5 seconds, becoming southeast 1 foot at 4 seconds. A chance of thunderstorms. Showers likely, mainly in the morning. For Thursday night, south winds 5 to 10 knots. Seas 1 foot or less. Wave detail, south 1 foot at 4 seconds. A slight chance of showers and thunderstorms in the evening, then a chance of showers and thunderstorms after midnight. And for Friday, south winds 5 to 10 knots. Seas 1 foot or less. Wave detail, south 1 foot at 3 seconds. A chance of thunderstorms. Showers likely, mainly in the morning. 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Tidal information, at the mouth of the Mobile River on Wednesday, high tide at 12.03 p.m. Low tide at 10.07 p.m. At the mouth of the Mobile River on Thursday, high tide at 1.34 p.m. Low tide at 9.57 p.m. At Pensacola Bay on Wednesday, high tide at 10.33 a.m. Low tide at 8.54 p.m. At Pensacola Bay on Thursday, high tide at 11.39 a.m. Low tide at 9.13 p.m. At the East Pass in Destin on Wednesday, high tide at 10 a.m. Low tide at 8.20 p.m. At the East Pass in Destin on Thursday, high tide at 11.06 a.m. Low tide at 8.39 p.m. The following marine observations were made as of 4 p.m. Mobile Bay Coast Guard Station. Winds were east at 9 knots. Sea temperature 88 degrees. Air temperature 90 degrees. Weeks Bay, northeast winds at 3 knots. Air temperature was 90 degrees. Pensacola Bay. Sea temperature 88 degrees. Air temperature 90 degrees. The report from the east end of Dauphin Island was not available. Graham Bay, east winds at 11 knots. Air temperature was 90 degrees. And Pettiboy Island, southeast winds at 10 knots. Air temperature was 85 degrees. 12 miles south of Orange Beach. Sea temperature 87 degrees. Air temperature 84 degrees. The report from 100 miles south of Destin was not available. The following weather reports were made at 4 p.m. Pensacola International Airport, skies were mostly sunny. The temperature was 88 degrees, the dew point was 77, and the relative humidity was 69%. This produces a heat index of 100. The wind was southeast at 8 miles an hour. The pressure was 30.07 inches and falling. Pensacola Naval Air Station, skies were mostly sunny. The temperature was 92 degrees, the dew point was 76, and the relative humidity was 59%. This produces a heat index of 104. The wind was south at 9 miles an hour. The pressure was 30.06 inches and falling. Across the central Gulf Coast, Gulf Shores, mostly sunny. Temperature was 90 degrees. Wind southeast at 9 miles an hour.

0: heat index was 102. Milton, partly sunny. Temperature was 86 degrees. Wind northeast at 13 miles an hour. Heat index was 94. Destin, sunny. Temperature was 90 degrees. Wind east at 8 miles an hour. Heat index was 97. Mary Esther, mostly sunny. Temperature was 92 degrees. Wind east at 9 miles an hour. Heat index was 102. Mobile, mostly sunny. Temperature was 90 degrees. Wind northeast at 10 miles an hour. Heat index was 96. Elsewhere, Hattiesburg, mostly sunny and 94. New Orleans, partly sunny and 88. Montgomery, sunny and 91. Tallahassee, partly sunny and 92. And at Panama City, mostly sunny and 91. Here's your National Weather Service forecast. Tonight, mostly clear this evening, then becoming partly cloudy. Lows in the mid-70s. East winds around 5 miles per hour this evening, becoming light and variable. Thursday, sunny with a chance of showers and thunderstorms in the morning, then partly sunny with showers and thunderstorms likely in the afternoon. Humid with highs around 90. East winds around 5 miles per hour, becoming south around 5 miles per hour in the afternoon. Chance of rain 70%. Thursday night, mostly cloudy in the evening, then mostly clear with a chance of showers and thunderstorms after midnight. Humid with lows in the mid-70s. South winds around 5 miles per hour in the evening, becoming light and variable. Chance of rain 50%. Friday, showers. A chance of thunderstorms in the morning, then thunderstorms likely in the afternoon. Humid with highs in the upper 80s. South winds 5 to 10 miles per hour. Chance of rain 90%. Friday night, partly cloudy. A slight chance of showers and thunderstorms in the evening, then a chance of showers and thunderstorms after midnight. Humid with lows in the mid-70s. South winds around 5 miles per hour in the evening, becoming light and variable. Chance of rain 40%. Saturday, showers with a chance of thunderstorms in the morning, then showers with thunderstorms likely in the afternoon. Highs around 90. Chance of rain 90%. Heat index values up to 105. Saturday night, mostly cloudy in the evening, then clearing. A slight chance of showers and thunderstorms. Lows in the lower 70s. Chance of rain 20%. Sunday, mostly sunny. A slight chance of showers and thunderstorms in the morning, then showers likely with a chance of thunderstorms in the afternoon. Highs in the lower 90s. Chance of rain 70%. Heat index values up to 105. 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The current time is 4:54 p.m. Central Daylight Time. Here's your marine forecast. On the weather map, a moderate easterly flow will persist through this evening. Small craft operators on the Gulf should exercise caution through this evening. Light onshore flow returns for the rest of the week into the weekend. Seas around 2 to 3 feet will subside to around 1 foot Thursday through the remainder of the forecast. Waterspouts are possible early each morning. On Perdido Bay, Pensacola Bay including Santa Rosa Sound, and Choctaw Hatchie Bay. For tonight, southeast winds 5 to 10 knots, becoming east late this evening and overnight. Waves 1 foot or less. Light chop. A slight chance of showers and thunderstorms this evening, then a chance of showers and thunderstorms after midnight. For Thursday, east winds 5 to 10 knots, becoming south in the afternoon. Waves 1 foot or less. Light chop. A chance of showers and thunderstorms. For Thursday night, south winds 5 to 10 knots, diminishing to around 5 knots after midnight. Waves 1 foot or less. Light chop. A slight chance of showers and thunderstorms in the evening, then a chance of showers and thunderstorms after midnight. And for Friday, south winds around 5 knots, increasing to 5 to 10 knots in the afternoon. Waves 1 foot or less. might chop. A chance of thunderstorms. Showers. On Perdido Bay, Pensacola Bay, including Santa Rosa Sound, and Choctaw Hatchie Bay. For tonight, east winds around 5 knots. Waves 1 foot or less. Smooth. A slight chance of thunderstorms. A chance of showers until early morning, then a slight chance of showers late. For Thursday, east winds around 5 knots, becoming south in the afternoon. Waves 1 foot or less. Light chop. A chance of showers and thunderstorms. For Thursday night, south winds around 5 knots. Waves 1 foot or less. Smooth. A slight chance of showers and thunderstorms in the evening, then showers likely with a chance of thunderstorms after midnight. And for Friday, south winds around 5 knots, increasing to 5 to 10 knots in the afternoon. Waves 1 foot or less. Light chop. A chance of thunderstorms. Showers. From the Okaloosa-Walton County line to Pascagoula, and out 20 nautical miles. For tonight, east winds 5 to 10 knots. Seas around 2 feet. Wave detail, east 2 feet at 5 seconds. A slight chance of thunderstorms this evening. A chance of showers. A chance of thunderstorms after midnight. For Thursday, east winds 5 to 10 knots, becoming south in the afternoon. Seas around 2 feet in the morning, then 1 foot or less. Wave detail, southeast 2 feet at 5 seconds, becoming southeast 1 foot at 5 seconds. A chance of thunderstorms. Showers likely, mainly in the morning. For Thursday night, south winds 5 to 10 knots. Seas 1 foot or less. Wave detail, southeast 1 foot at 4 seconds. A slight chance of showers and thunderstorms in the evening, then showers likely with a chance of thunderstorms after midnight. And for Friday, south winds 5 to 10 knots. Seas 1 foot or less. Wave detail, south 1 foot at 3 seconds. A chance of thunderstorms. Showers, mainly in the morning. From the Okaloosa-Walton County line to Pascagoula, from 20 to 60 nautical miles offshore. For tonight, east winds 10 to 15 knots, becoming southeast 5 to 10 knots late. Seas 2 to 3 feet. Wave detail, east 3 feet at 5 seconds. A slight chance of showers and thunderstorms early this evening. A chance of showers and thunderstorms after midnight. For Thursday, south winds 5 to 10 knots. Seas around 2 feet in the morning, then 1 foot or less. Wave detail, east 2 feet at 5 seconds, becoming southeast 1 foot at 4 seconds. A chance of thunderstorms. Showers likely, mainly in the morning. For Thursday night, south winds 5 to 10 knots. Seas 1 foot or less. Wave detail, south 1 foot at 4 seconds. A slight chance of showers and thunderstorms in the evening, then a chance of showers.
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0: Showers likely, mainly in the morning. Tidal information, at the mouth of the Mobile River on Wednesday, high tide at 12.03 p.m. Low tide at 10.07 p.m. At the mouth of the Mobile River on Thursday, high tide at 1.34 p.m. Low tide at 9.57 p.m. At Pensacola Bay on Wednesday, high tide at 10.33 a.m. Low tide at 8.54 p.m. At Pensacola Bay on Thursday, high tide at 11.39 a.m. Low tide at 9.13 p.m. At the East Pass in Destin on Wednesday, high tide at 10 a.m. Low tide at 8.20 p.m. At the East Pass in Destin on Thursday, high tide at 11.06 a.m. Low tide at 8.39 p.m. The following marine observations were made as of 4 p.m. Mobile Bay Coast Guard Station. Winds were east at 9 knots. Sea temperature 88 degrees. Air temperature 90 degrees. Weeks Bay, northeast winds at 3 knots. Air temperature was 90 degrees. Pensacola Bay. Sea temperature 88 degrees. Air temperature 90 degrees. The report from the east end of Dauphin Island was not available. Graham Bay, east winds at 11 knots. Air temperature was 90 degrees. And Pettiboy Island, southeast winds at 10 knots. Air temperature was 85 degrees. 12 miles south of Orange Beach. Sea temperature 87 degrees. Air temperature 84 degrees. The report from 100 miles south of Destin was not available. The following weather reports were made at 4 p.m. Pensacola International Airport, skies were mostly sunny. The temperature was 88 degrees, the dew point was 77, and the relative humidity was 69%. This produces a heat index of 100. The wind was southeast at 8 miles an hour. The pressure was 30.07 inches and falling. Pensacola Naval Air Station, skies were mostly sunny. The temperature was 92 degrees, the dew point was 76, and the relative humidity was 59%. This produces a heat index of 104. The wind was south at 9 miles an hour. The pressure was 30.06 inches and falling. Across the central Gulf Coast, Gulf Shores, mostly sunny. Temperature was 90 degrees. Wind southeast at 9 miles an hour. Heat index was 102. Milton, partly sunny. Temperature was 86 degrees. Wind northeast at 13 miles an hour. Heat index was 94. Destin, sunny. Temperature was 90 degrees. Wind east at 8 miles an hour. Heat index was 97. Mary Esther, mostly sunny. Temperature was 92 degrees. Wind east at 9 miles an hour. Heat index was 102. Mobile, mostly sunny. Temperature was 90 degrees. Wind northeast at 10 miles an hour. Heat index was 96. Elsewhere, Hattiesburg, mostly sunny and 94. New Orleans, partly sunny and 88. Montgomery, sunny and 91. Tallahassee, partly sunny and 92. And at Panama City, mostly sunny and 91. Here's your National Weather Service forecast. Tonight, mostly clear this evening, then becoming partly cloudy. Lows in the mid-70s. East winds around 5 miles per hour this evening, becoming light and variable. Thursday, sunny with a chance of showers and thunderstorms in the morning, then partly sunny with showers and thunderstorms likely in the afternoon. Humid with highs around 90. East winds around 5 miles per hour, becoming south around 5 miles per hour in the afternoon. Chance of rain 70%. Thursday night, mostly cloudy in the evening, then mostly clear with a chance of showers and thunderstorms after midnight. Humid with lows in the mid-70s. South winds around 5 miles per hour in the evening, becoming light and variable. Chance of rain 50%. Friday, showers. A chance of thunderstorms in the morning, then thunderstorms likely in the afternoon. Humid with highs in the upper 80s. South winds 5 to 10 miles per hour. Chance of rain 90%. Friday night, partly cloudy. A slight chance of showers and thunderstorms in the evening, then a chance of showers and thunderstorms after midnight. Humid with lows in the mid-70s. South winds around 5 miles per hour in the evening, becoming light and variable. Chance of rain 40%. Saturday, showers with a chance of thunderstorms in the morning, then showers with thunderstorms likely in the afternoon. Highs around 90. Chance of rain 90%. Heat index values up to 105. Saturday night, mostly cloudy in the evening, then clearing. A slight chance of showers and thunderstorms. Lows in the lower 70s. Chance of rain 20%. Sunday, mostly sunny. A slight chance of showers and thunderstorms in the morning, then showers likely with a chance of thunderstorms in the afternoon. Highs in the lower 90s. Chance of rain 70%. Heat index values up to 105. 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The current time is 5:06 p.m. Central Daylight Time. Here's your marine forecast. On the weather map, a moderate easterly flow will persist through this evening. Small craft operators on the Gulf should exercise caution through this evening. Light onshore flow returns for the rest of the week into the weekend. Seas around 2 to 3 feet will subside to around 1 foot Thursday through the remainder of the forecast. Waterspouts are possible early each morning. On Perdido Bay, Pensacola Bay including Santa Rosa Sound, and Choctawhatchee Bay. For tonight, southeast winds 5 to 10 knots, becoming east late this evening and overnight. Waves 1 foot or less. Light chop. A slight chance of showers and thunderstorms this evening, then a chance of showers and thunderstorms after midnight. For Thursday, east winds 5 to 10 knots, becoming south in the afternoon. Waves 1 foot or less. Light chop. A chance of showers and thunderstorms. For Thursday night, south winds 5 to 10 knots, diminishing to around 5 knots after midnight. Waves 1 foot or less. Light chop. A slight chance of showers and thunderstorms in the evening, then a chance of showers and thunderstorms after midnight. And for Friday, south winds around 5 knots, increasing to 5 to 10 knots in the afternoon. Waves 1 foot or less. Light chop. A chance of thunderstorms. Showers. On Perdido Bay, Pensacola Bay including Santa Rosa Sound, and Choctawhatchee Bay. For tonight, east winds around 5 knots. Waves 1 foot or less. Smooth. A slight chance of thunderstorms. A chance of showers until early morning, then a slight chance of showers late. For Thursday, east winds around 5 knots, becoming south in the afternoon. Waves 1 foot or less. Light chop. A chance of showers and thunderstorms. For Thursday night, south winds around 5 knots. Waves 1 foot or less. Smooth. A slight chance of showers and thunderstorms in the evening, then showers likely with a chance of thunderstorms after midnight. And for Friday, south winds around 5 knots, increasing to 5 to 10 knots in the afternoon. Waves 1 foot or less. Light chop. A chance of thunderstorms. Showers. From the Okaloosa-Walton County line to Pascagoula, and out 20 nautical miles. For tonight, east winds 5 to 10 knots. Seas around 2 feet. Wave detail, east 2 feet at 5 seconds. A slight chance of thunderstorms this evening. A chance of showers. A chance of thunderstorms after midnight. For Thursday, east winds 5 to 10 knots, becoming south in the afternoon. Seas around 2 feet in the morning, then 1 foot or less. Wave detail, southeast 2 feet at 5 seconds, becoming southeast 1 foot at 5 seconds. A chance of thunderstorms. Showers likely, mainly in the morning. For Thursday night, south winds 5 to 10 knots. Seas 1 foot or less. Wave detail, southeast 1 foot at 4 seconds. A slight chance of showers and thunderstorms in the evening, then showers likely with a chance of thunderstorms after midnight. And for Friday, south winds 5 to 10 knots. Seas 1 foot or less. Wave detail, south 1 foot at 3 seconds. A chance of thunderstorms. Showers, mainly in the morning. From the Okaloosa-Walton County line to Pascagoula, from 20 to 60 nautical miles offshore. For tonight, east winds 10 to 15 knots, becoming southeast 5 to 10 knots late. Seas 2 to 3 feet. Wave detail, east 3 feet at 5 seconds. A slight chance of showers and thunderstorms early this evening. A chance of showers and thunderstorms after midnight. For Thursday, south winds 5 to 10 knots. Seas around 2 feet in the morning, then 1 foot or less. Wave detail, east 2 feet at 5 seconds, becoming southeast 1 foot at 4 seconds. A chance of thunderstorms. Showers likely, mainly in the morning. For Thursday night, south winds 5 to 10 knots. Seas 1 foot or less. Wave detail, south 1 foot at 4 seconds. A slight chance of showers and thunderstorms in the evening, then a chance of showers and thunderstorms after midnight. And for Friday, south winds 5 to 10 knots. Seas 1 foot or less. Wave detail, south 1 foot at 3 seconds. A chance of thunderstorms. Showers likely, mainly in the morning. The Tropical Weather Outlook. For the North Atlantic, Caribbean Sea and the Gulf of America, tropical cyclone formation is not expected during the next 7 days. Tidal information, at the mouth of the Mobile River on Wednesday, high tide at 12.03 p.m. Low tide at 10.07 p.m. At the mouth of the Mobile River on Thursday, high tide at 1.34 p.m. Low tide at 9.57 p.m. At Pensacola Bay on Wednesday, high tide at 10.33 a.m. Low tide at 8.54 p.m. At Pensacola Bay on Thursday, high tide at 11.39 a.m. Low tide at 9.13 p.m. At the East Pass in Destin on Wednesday, high tide at 10 a.m. Low tide at 8.20 p.m. At the East Pass in Destin on Thursday, high tide at 11.06 a.m. Low tide at 8.39 p.m. The following marine observations were made as of 4 p.m. Mobile Bay Coast Guard Station. Winds were east at 9 knots. Sea temperature 88 degrees. Air temperature 90 degrees. Weeks Bay, northeast winds at 3 knots. Air temperature was 90 degrees. Pensacola Bay. Sea temperature 88 degrees. Air temperature 90 degrees. The report from the east end of Dolphin Island was not available. Graham Bay, east winds at 11 knots. Air temperature was 90 degrees. And Pettiboy Island, southeast winds at 10 knots. Air temperature was 85 degrees. 12 miles south of Orange Beach. Sea temperature 87 degrees. Air temperature 84 degrees. The report from 100 miles south of Destin was not available. The following marine observations were made as of 5 p.m. Mobile Bay Coast Guard Station. Winds were east at 10 knots. Sea temperature 87 degrees. Air temperature 91 degrees. Weeks Bay, northeast winds at 2 knots. Air temperature was 90 degrees. Pensacola Bay. Sea temperature 88 degrees. Air temperature 90 degrees. The report from the east end of Dolphin Island was not available. Graham Bay, east winds at 10 knots. Air temperature was 90 degrees. And Pettiboy Island, southeast winds at 9 knots. Air temperature was 85 degrees. 12 miles south of Orange Beach. Winds were east at 8 knots. Sea temperature 87 degrees. Air temperature 84 degrees. 100 miles south of Destin. Winds were east at 12 knots. Air temperature 83 degrees. The following weather reports were made at 5 p.m. Pensacola International Airport, skies were mostly sunny. The temperature was 88 degrees, the dew point was 75, and the relative humidity was 65%. This produces a heat index of 97. The wind was south at 7 miles an hour. The pressure was 30.05 inches and falling. Pensacola Naval Air Station, skies were mostly sunny. The temperature was 92 degrees, the dew point was 75, and the relative humidity was 57%. This produces a heat index of 103. The wind was south at 8 miles an hour. The pressure was 30.05 inches and falling. Across the central Gulf Coast, Milton, partly sunny. Temperature was 87 degrees. Wind east at 10 miles an hour. Heat index was 95. Destin, sunny. Temperature was 90 degrees. Wind variable at 6 miles an hour. Heat index was 100. Mobile, mostly sunny. Temperature was 90 degrees. Wind northeast at 7 miles an hour. Heat index was 96. Elsewhere, Hattiesburg, partly sunny and 94. New Orleans, cloudy and 88. Montgomery, sunny and 92. Tallahassee, mostly sunny and 92. And at Panama City, mostly sunny and 92. Here's your National Weather Service forecast. Tonight, mostly clear this evening, then becoming partly cloudy. Lows in the mid-70s. East winds around 5 miles per hour this evening, becoming light and variable.

sunny with a chance of showers and thunderstorms in the morning, then partly sunny with showers and thunderstorms 50%. Friday, showers. A chance of thunderstorms in the morning, then thunderstorms likely in the afternoon. Humid with highs in the upper 80s. South winds 5 to 10 miles per hour. Chance of rain 90%. Friday night, partly cloudy. A slight chance of showers and thunderstorms in the evening, then a chance of showers and thunderstorms after midnight. Humid with lows in the mid-70s. South winds around 5 miles per hour in the evening, becoming light and variable. Chance of rain 40%. Saturday, showers with a chance of thunderstorms in the morning, then showers with thunderstorms likely in the afternoon. Highs around 90. Chance of rain 90%. Heat index values up to 105. Saturday night, mostly cloudy in the evening, then clearing. A slight chance of showers and thunderstorms. Lows in the lower 70s. Chance of rain 20%. Sunday, mostly sunny. A slight chance of showers and thunderstorms in the morning, then showers likely with a chance of thunderstorms in the afternoon. Highs in the lower 90s. Chance of rain 70%. Heat index values up to 105. 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The current time is 5:18 p.m. Central Daylight Time. Here's your marine forecast. On the weather map, a moderate easterly flow will persist through this evening. Small craft operators on the Gulf should exercise caution through this evening. Light onshore flow returns for the rest of the week into the weekend. Seas around 2 to 3 feet will subside to around 1 foot Thursday through the remainder of the forecast. Waterspouts are possible early each morning. On Perdido Bay, Pensacola Bay including Santa Rosa Sound, and Choctaw Hatchie Bay. For tonight, southeast winds 5 to 10 knots, becoming east late this evening and overnight. Waves 1 foot or less. Light chop. A slight chance of showers and thunderstorms this evening, then a chance of showers and thunderstorms after midnight. For Thursday, east winds 5 to 10 knots, becoming south in the afternoon. Waves 1 foot or less. Light chop. A chance of showers and thunderstorms. For Thursday night, south winds 5 to 10 knots, diminishing to around 5 knots after midnight. Waves 1 foot or less. Light chop. A slight chance of showers and thunderstorms in the evening, then a chance of showers and thunderstorms after midnight. And for Friday, south winds around 5 knots, increasing to 5 to 10 knots in the afternoon. Waves 1 foot or less. Light chop. A chance of thunderstorms. Showers. On Perdido Bay, Pensacola Bay including Santa Rosa Sound, and Choctaw Hatchie Bay. For tonight, east winds around 5 knots. Waves 1 foot or less. Smooth. A slight chance of thunderstorms. A chance of showers until early morning, then a slight chance of showers late. For Thursday, east winds around 5 knots, becoming south in the afternoon. Waves 1 foot or less. Light chop. A chance of showers and thunderstorms. For Thursday night, south winds around 5 knots. Waves 1 foot or less. Smooth. A slight chance of showers and thunderstorms in the evening, then showers likely with a chance of thunderstorms after midnight. And for Friday, south winds around 5 knots, increasing to 5 to 10 knots in the afternoon. Waves 1 foot or less. Light chop. A chance of thunderstorms. Showers. From the Okaloosa-Walton County line to Pascagoula, and out 20 nautical miles. For tonight, east winds 5 to 10 knots. Seas around 2 feet. Wave detail, east 2 feet at 5 seconds. A slight chance of thunderstorms this evening. A chance of showers. A chance of thunderstorms after midnight. For Thursday, east winds 5.

to 10 knots, becoming south in the afternoon. Seas around 2 feet in the morning, then 1 foot or less. Wave detail, southeast 2 feet at 5 seconds, becoming southeast 1 foot at 5 seconds. A chance of thunderstorms. Showers likely, mainly in the morning. For Thursday night, south winds 5 to 10 knots. Seas 1 foot or less. Wave detail, southeast 1 foot at 4 seconds. A slight chance of showers and thunderstorms in the evening, then showers likely with a chance of thunderstorms after midnight. And for Friday, south winds 5 to 10 knots. Seas 1 foot or less. Wave detail, south 1 foot at 3 seconds. A chance of thunderstorms. Showers, mainly in the morning. From the Okaloosa-Walton County line to Pascagoula, from 20 to 60 nautical miles offshore. For tonight, east winds 10 to 15 knots, becoming southeast 5 to 10 knots late. Seas 2 to 3 feet. Wave detail, east 3 feet at 5 seconds. A slight chance of showers and thunderstorms early this evening. A chance of showers and thunderstorms after midnight. For Thursday, south winds 5 to 10 knots. Seas around 2 feet in the morning, then 1 foot or less. Wave detail, east 2 feet at 5 seconds, becoming southeast 1 foot at 4 seconds. A chance of thunderstorms. Showers likely, mainly in the morning. For Thursday night, south winds 5 to 10 knots. Seas 1 foot or less. Wave detail, south 1 foot at 4 seconds. A slight chance of showers and thunderstorms in the evening, then a chance of showers and thunderstorms after midnight. And for Friday, south winds 5 to 10 knots. Seas 1 foot or less. Wave detail, south 1 foot at 3 seconds. A chance of thunderstorms. Showers likely, mainly in the morning. Tidal information, at the mouth of the Mobile River on Wednesday, high tide at 12:03 p.m. Low tide at 10:07 p.m. At the mouth of the Mobile River on Thursday, high tide at 1:34 p.m. Low tide at 9:57 p.m. At Pensacola Bay on Wednesday, high tide at 10:33 a.m. Low tide at 8:54 p.m. At Pensacola Bay on Thursday, high tide at 11:39 a.m. Low tide at 9:13 p.m. At the East Pass in Destin on Wednesday, high tide at 10 a.m. Low tide at 8:20 p.m. At the East Pass in Destin on Thursday, high tide at 11:06 a.m. Low tide at 8:39 p.m. The following marine observations were made as of 5 p.m. Mobile Bay Coast Guard Station. Winds were east at 10 knots. Sea temperature 87 degrees. Air temperature 91 degrees. Weeks Bay, northeast winds at 2 knots. Air temperature was 90 degrees. Pensacola Bay. Sea temperature 88 degrees. Air temperature 90 degrees. The report from the east end of Dauphin Island was not available. Graham Bay, east winds at 10 knots. Air temperature was 90 degrees. And Pettiboy Island, southeast winds at 9 knots. Air temperature was 85 degrees. 12 miles south of Orange Beach. Winds were east at 8 knots. Sea temperature 87 degrees. Air temperature 84 degrees. 100 miles south of Destin. Winds were east at 12 knots. Air temperature 83 degrees. The following weather reports were made at 5 p.m. Pensacola International Airport, skies were mostly sunny. The temperature was 88 degrees, the dew point was 75, and the relative humidity was 65%. This produces a heat index of 97. The wind was south at 7 miles an hour. The pressure was 30.05 inches and falling. Pensacola Naval Air Station, skies were mostly sunny. The temperature was 92 degrees, the dew point was 75, and the relative humidity was 57%. This produces a heat index of 103. The wind was south at 8 miles an hour. The pressure was 30.05 inches and falling. Across the central Gulf Coast, Milton, partly sunny.
temperature was 87 degrees. Wind east at 10 miles an hour. Heat index was 95. Destin, sunny. Temperature was 90 degrees. Wind variable at 6 miles an hour. Heat index was 100. Mobile, mostly sunny. Temperature was 90 degrees. Wind northeast at 7 miles an hour. Heat index was 96. Elsewhere, Hattiesburg, partly sunny and 94. New Orleans, cloudy and 88. Montgomery, sunny and 92. Tallahassee, mostly sunny and 92. And at Panama City, mostly sunny and 92. Here's your National Weather Service forecast. Tonight, mostly clear this evening, then becoming partly cloudy. Lows in the mid-70s. East winds around 5 miles per hour this evening, becoming light and variable. Thursday, sunny with a chance of showers and thunderstorms in the morning, then partly sunny with showers and thunderstorms likely in the afternoon. Humid with highs around 90. East winds around 5 miles per hour, becoming south around 5 miles per hour in the afternoon. Chance of rain 70%. Thursday night, mostly cloudy in the evening, then mostly clear with a chance of showers and thunderstorms after midnight. Humid with lows in the mid-70s. South winds around 5 miles per hour in the evening, becoming light and variable. Chance of rain 50%. Friday, showers. A chance of thunderstorms in the morning, then thunderstorms likely in the afternoon. Humid with highs in the upper 80s. South winds 5 to 10 miles per hour. Chance of rain 90%. Friday night, partly cloudy. A slight chance of showers and thunderstorms in the evening, then a chance of showers and thunderstorms after midnight. Humid with lows in the mid-70s. South winds around 5 miles per hour in the evening, becoming light and variable. Chance of rain 40%. Saturday, showers with a chance of thunderstorms in the morning, then showers with thunderstorms likely in the afternoon. Highs around 90. Chance of rain 90%. Heat index values up to 105. Saturday night, mostly cloudy in the evening, then clearing. A slight chance of showers and thunderstorms. Lows in the lower 70s. Chance of rain 20%. Sunday, mostly sunny. A slight chance of showers and thunderstorms in the morning, then showers likely with a chance of thunderstorms in the afternoon. Highs in the lower 90s. Chance of rain 70%. Heat index values up to 105. 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The current time is 5:30 p.m. Central Daylight Time. Here's your marine forecast. On the weather map, a moderate easterly flow will persist through this evening. Small craft operators on the Gulf should exercise caution through this evening. Light onshore flow returns for the rest of the week into the weekend. Seas around 2 to 3 feet will subside to around 1 foot Thursday through the remainder of the forecast. Waterspouts are possible early each morning. On Perdido Bay, Pensacola Bay including Santa Rosa Sound, and Choctawhatchee Bay. For tonight, southeast winds 5 to 10 knots, becoming east late this evening and overnight. Waves 1 foot or less. Light chop. A slight chance of showers and thunderstorms this evening, then a chance of showers and thunderstorms after midnight. For Thursday, east winds 5 to 10 knots, becoming south in the afternoon. Waves 1 foot or less. Light chop. A chance of showers and thunderstorms. For Thursday night, south winds 5 to 10 knots, diminishing to around 5 knots after midnight. Waves 1 foot or less. Light chop. A slight chance of showers and thunderstorms in the evening, then a chance of showers and thunderstorms after midnight. And for Friday, south winds around 5 knots, increasing to 5 to 10 knots in the afternoon. Waves 1 foot or less. Light chop. A chance of thunderstorms. Showers. On Perdido Bay, Pensacola Bay including Santa Rosa Sound, and Choctawhatchee Bay. For tonight, east winds around 5 knots.
Waves 1 foot or less. Smooth. A slight chance of thunderstorms. A chance of showers until early morning, then a slight chance of showers late. For Thursday, east winds around 5 knots, becoming south in the afternoon. Waves 1 foot or less. Light chop. A chance of showers and thunderstorms. For Thursday night, south winds around 5 knots. Waves 1 foot or less. Smooth. A slight chance of showers and thunderstorms in the evening, then showers likely with a chance of thunderstorms after midnight. And for Friday, south winds around 5 knots, increasing to 5 to 10 knots in the afternoon. Waves 1 foot or less. Light chop. A chance of thunderstorms. Showers. From the Okaloosa-Walton County line to Pascagoula, and out 20 nautical miles. For tonight, east winds 5 to 10 knots. Seas around 2 feet. Wave detail, east 2 feet at 5 seconds. A slight chance of thunderstorms this evening. A chance of showers. A chance of thunderstorms after midnight. For Thursday, east winds 5 to 10 knots, becoming south in the afternoon. Seas around 2 feet in the morning, then 1 foot or less. Wave detail, southeast 2 feet at 5 seconds, becoming southeast 1 foot at 5 seconds. A chance of thunderstorms. Showers likely, mainly in the morning. For Thursday night, south winds 5 to 10 knots. Seas 1 foot or less. Wave detail, southeast 1 foot at 4 seconds. A slight chance of showers and thunderstorms in the evening, then showers likely with a chance of thunderstorms after midnight. And for Friday, south winds 5 to 10 knots. Seas 1 foot or less. Wave detail, south 1 foot at 3 seconds. A chance of thunderstorms. Showers, mainly in the morning. From the Okaloosa-Walton County line to Pascagoula, from 20 to 60 nautical miles offshore. For tonight, east winds 10 to 15 knots, becoming southeast 5 to 10 knots late. Seas 2 to 3 feet. Wave detail, east 3 feet at 5 seconds. A slight chance of showers and thunderstorms early this evening. A chance of showers and thunderstorms after midnight. For Thursday, south winds 5 to 10 knots. Seas around 2 feet in the morning, then 1 foot or less. Wave detail, east 2 feet at 5 seconds, becoming southeast 1 foot at 4 seconds. A chance of thunderstorms. Showers likely, mainly in the morning. For Thursday night, south winds 5 to 10 knots. Seas 1 foot or less. Wave detail, south 1 foot at 4 seconds. A slight chance of showers and thunderstorms in the evening, then a chance of showers and thunderstorms after midnight. And for Friday, south winds 5 to 10 knots. Seas 1 foot or less. Wave detail, south 1 foot at 3 seconds. A chance of thunderstorms. Showers likely, mainly in the morning. Tidal information, at the mouth of the Mobile River on Wednesday, high tide at 12:03 p.m. Low tide at 10:07 p.m. At the mouth of the Mobile River on Thursday, high tide at 1:34 p.m. Low tide at 9:57 p.m. At Pensacola Bay on Wednesday, high tide at 10:33 a.m. Low tide at 8:54 p.m. At Pensacola Bay on Thursday, high tide at 11:39 a.m. Low tide at 9:13 p.m. At the East Pass in Destin on Wednesday, high tide at 10 a.m. Low tide at 8:20 p.m. At the East Pass in Destin on Thursday, high tide at 11:06 a.m. Low tide at 8:39 p.m. The following marine observations were made as of 5 p.m. Mobile Bay Coast Guard Station. Winds were east at 10 knots. Sea temperature 87 degrees. Air temperature 91 degrees. Weeks Bay, northeast winds at 2 knots. Air temperature was 90 degrees. Pensacola Bay. Sea temperature 88 degrees. Air temperature 90 degrees. The report from the east end of Dauphin Island was not available. Graham Bay, east winds at 10 knots.
air temperature was 90 degrees. And Pettiboy Island, southeast winds at 9 knots. Air temperature was 85 degrees. 12 miles south of Orange Beach. Winds were east at 8 knots. Sea temperature 87 degrees. Air temperature 84 degrees. 100 miles south of Destin. Winds were east at 12 knots. Air temperature 83 degrees. The following weather reports were made at 5 p.m. Pensacola International Airport, skies were mostly sunny. The temperature was 88 degrees, the dew point was 75, and the relative humidity was 65%. This produces a heat index of 97. The wind was south at 7 miles an hour. The pressure was 30.05 inches and falling. Pensacola Naval Air Station, skies were mostly sunny. The temperature was 92 degrees, the dew point was 75, and the relative humidity was 57%. This produces a heat index of 103. The wind was south at 8 miles an hour. The pressure was 30.05 inches and falling. Across the central Gulf Coast, Milton, partly sunny. Temperature was 87 degrees. Wind east at 10 miles an hour. Heat index was 95. Destin, sunny. Temperature was 90 degrees. Wind variable at 6 miles an hour. Heat index was 100. Mobile, mostly sunny. Temperature was 90 degrees. Wind northeast at 7 miles an hour. Heat index was 96. Elsewhere, Hattiesburg, partly sunny and 94. New Orleans, cloudy and 88. Montgomery, sunny and 92. Tallahassee, mostly sunny and 92. And at Panama City, mostly sunny and 92. Here's your National Weather Service forecast. Tonight, mostly clear this evening, then becoming partly cloudy. Lows in the mid-70s. East winds around 5 miles per hour this evening, becoming light and variable. Thursday, sunny with a chance of showers and thunderstorms in the morning, then partly sunny with showers and thunderstorms likely in the afternoon. Humid with highs around 90. East winds around 5 miles per hour, becoming south around 5 miles per hour in the afternoon. Chance of rain 70%. Thursday night, mostly cloudy in the evening, then mostly clear with a chance of showers and thunderstorms after midnight. Humid with lows in the mid-70s. South winds around 5 miles per hour in the evening, becoming light and variable. Chance of rain 50%. Friday, showers. A chance of thunderstorms in the morning, then thunderstorms likely in the afternoon. Humid with highs in the upper 80s. South winds 5 to 10 miles per hour. Chance of rain 90%. Friday night, partly cloudy. A slight chance of showers and thunderstorms in the evening, then a chance of showers and thunderstorms after midnight. Humid with lows in the mid-70s. South winds around 5 miles per hour in the evening, becoming light and variable. Chance of rain 40%. Saturday, showers with a chance of thunderstorms in the morning, then showers with thunderstorms likely in the afternoon. Highs around 90. Chance of rain 90%. Heat index values up to 105. Saturday night, mostly cloudy in the evening, then clearing. A slight chance of showers and thunderstorms. Lows in the lower 70s. Chance of rain 20%. Sunday, mostly sunny. A slight chance of showers and thunderstorms in the morning, then showers likely with a chance of thunderstorms in the afternoon. Highs in the lower 90s. Chance of rain 70%. Heat index values up to 105. The Tropical Weather Outlook. For the North Atlantic, Caribbean Sea and the Gulf of America, tropical cyclone formation is not expected during the next 7 days. This is NOAA Weather Radio, from the Mobile Pensacola National Weather Service. The current time is 5:41 p.m. Central Daylight Time. Here's your marine forecast. On the weather map, a moderate easterly flow will persist through this evening. Small craft operators on the Gulf should exercise caution through this evening.
Light onshore flow returns for the rest of the week into the weekend. Seas around 2 to 3 feet will subside to around 1 foot Thursday through the remainder of the forecast. Waterspouts are possible early each morning. On Perdido Bay, Pensacola Bay including Santa Rosa Sound, and Choctawhatchee Bay. For tonight, southeast winds 5 to 10 knots, becoming east late this evening and overnight. Waves 1 foot or less. Light chop. A slight chance of showers and thunderstorms this evening, then a chance of showers and thunderstorms after midnight. For Thursday, east winds 5 to 10 knots, becoming south in the afternoon. Waves 1 foot or less. Light chop. A chance of showers and thunderstorms. For Thursday night, south winds 5 to 10 knots, diminishing to around 5 knots after midnight. Waves 1 foot or less. Light chop. A slight chance of showers and thunderstorms in the evening, then a chance of showers and thunderstorms after midnight. And for Friday, south winds around 5 knots, increasing to 5 to 10 knots in the afternoon. Waves 1 foot or less. Light chop. A chance of thunderstorms. Showers. On Perdido Bay, Pensacola Bay including Santa Rosa Sound, and Choctawhatchee Bay. For tonight, east winds around 5 knots. Waves 1 foot or less. Smooth. A slight chance of thunderstorms. A chance of showers until early morning, then a slight chance of showers late. For Thursday, east winds around 5 knots, becoming south in the afternoon. Waves 1 foot or less. Light chop. A chance of showers and thunderstorms. For Thursday night, south winds around 5 knots. Waves 1 foot or less. Smooth. A slight chance of showers and thunderstorms in the evening, then showers likely with a chance of thunderstorms after midnight. And for Friday, south winds around 5 knots, increasing to 5 to 10 knots in the afternoon. Waves 1 foot or less. Light chop. A chance of thunderstorms. Showers. From the Okaloosa-Walton County line to Pascagoula, and out 20 nautical miles. For tonight, east winds 5 to 10 knots. Seas around 2 feet. Wave detail, east 2 feet at 5 seconds. A slight chance of thunderstorms this evening. A chance of showers. A chance of thunderstorms after midnight. For Thursday, east winds 5 to 10 knots, becoming south in the afternoon. Seas around 2 feet in the morning, then 1 foot or less. Wave detail, southeast 2 feet at 5 seconds, becoming southeast 1 foot at 5 seconds. A chance of thunderstorms. Showers likely, mainly in the morning. For Thursday night, south winds 5 to 10 knots. Seas 1 foot or less. Wave detail, southeast 1 foot at 4 seconds. A slight chance of showers and thunderstorms in the evening, then showers likely with a chance of thunderstorms after midnight. And for Friday, south winds 5 to 10 knots. Seas 1 foot or less. Wave detail, south 1 foot at 3 seconds. A chance of thunderstorms. Showers, mainly in the morning. From the Okaloosa-Walton County line to Pascagoula, from 20 to 60 nautical miles.

1 foot at 4 seconds. A slight chance of showers and thunderstorms in the evening, then a chance of showers and thunderstorms after midnight. And for Friday, south winds 5 to 10 knots. Seas 1 foot or less. Wave detail, south 1 foot at 3 seconds. A chance of thunderstorms. Showers likely, mainly in the morning. 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Tidal information, at the mouth of the Mobile River on Wednesday, high tide at 12.03 p.m. Low tide at 10.07 p.m. At the mouth of the Mobile River on Thursday, high tide at 1.34 p.m. Low tide at 9.57 p.m. At Pensacola Bay on Wednesday, high tide at 10.33 a.m. Low tide at 8.54 p.m. At Pensacola Bay on Thursday, high tide at 11.39 a.m. Low tide at 9.13 p.m. At the East Pass in Destin on Wednesday, high tide at 10 a.m. Low tide at 8.20 p.m. At the East Pass in Destin on Thursday, high tide at 11.06 a.m. Low tide at 8.39 p.m. The following marine observations were made as of 5 p.m. Mobile Bay Coast Guard Station. Winds were east at 10 knots. Sea temperature 87 degrees. Air temperature 91 degrees. Weeks Bay, northeast winds at 2 knots. Air temperature was 90 degrees. Pensacola Bay. Sea temperature 88 degrees. Air temperature 90 degrees. The report from the east end of Dauphin Island was not available. Graham Bay, east winds at 10 knots. Air temperature was 90 degrees. And Pettiboy Island, southeast winds at 9 knots. Air temperature was 85 degrees. 12 miles south of Orange Beach. Winds were east at 8 knots. Sea temperature 87 degrees. Air temperature 84 degrees. 100 miles south of Destin. Winds were east at 12 knots. Air temperature 83 degrees. The following weather reports were made at 5 p.m. Pensacola International Airport, skies were mostly sunny. The temperature was 88 degrees, the dew point was 75, and the relative humidity was 65%. This produces a heat index of 97. The wind was south at 7 miles an hour. The pressure was 30.05 inches and falling. Pensacola Naval Air Station, skies were mostly sunny. The temperature was 92 degrees, the dew point was 75, and the relative humidity was 57%. This produces a heat index of 103. The wind was south at 8 miles an hour. The pressure was 30.05 inches and falling. Across the central Gulf Coast, Milton, partly sunny. Temperature was 87 degrees. Wind east at 10 miles an hour. Heat index was 95. Destin, sunny. Temperature was 90 degrees. Wind variable at 6 miles an hour. Heat index was 100. Mobile, mostly sunny. Temperature was 90 degrees. Wind northeast at 7 miles an hour. Heat index was 96. Elsewhere, Hattiesburg, partly sunny and 94. New Orleans, cloudy and 88. Montgomery, sunny and 92. Tallahassee, mostly sunny and 92. And at Panama City, mostly sunny and 92. Here's your National Weather Service forecast. Tonight, mostly clear this evening, then becoming partly cloudy. Lows in the mid-70s. East winds around 5 miles per hour this evening, becoming light and variable. Thursday, sunny with a chance of showers and thunderstorms in the morning, then partly sunny with showers and thunderstorms likely in the afternoon. Humid with highs around 90. East winds around 5 miles per hour, becoming south around 5 miles per hour in the afternoon. Chance of rain 70%. Thursday night, mostly cloudy in the evening, then mostly clear with a chance of showers and thunderstorms after midnight. Humid with lows in the mid-70s. South winds

0: around 5 miles per hour in the evening, becoming light and variable. Chance of rain 50%. Friday, showers. A chance of thunderstorms in the morning, then thunderstorms likely in the afternoon. Humid with highs in the upper 80s. South winds 5 to 10 miles per hour. Chance of rain 90%. Friday night, partly cloudy. A slight chance of showers and thunderstorms in the evening, then a chance of showers and thunderstorms after midnight. Humid with lows in the mid-70s. South winds around 5 miles per hour in the evening, becoming light and variable. Chance of rain 40%. Saturday, showers with a chance of thunderstorms in the morning, then showers with thunderstorms likely in the afternoon. Highs around 90. Chance of rain 90%. Heat index values up to 105. Saturday night, mostly cloudy in the evening, then clearing. A slight chance of showers and thunderstorms. Lows in the lower 70s. Chance of rain 20%. Sunday, mostly sunny. A slight chance of showers and thunderstorms in the morning, then showers likely with a chance of thunderstorms in the afternoon. Highs in the lower 90s. Chance of rain 70%. Heat index values up to 105. 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The current time is 5:53 p.m. Central Daylight Time. Here's your marine forecast. On the weather map, a moderate easterly flow will persist through this evening. Small craft operators on the Gulf should exercise caution through this evening. Light onshore flow returns for the rest of the week into the weekend. Seas around 2 to 3 feet will subside to around 1 foot Thursday through the remainder of the forecast. Waterspouts are possible early each morning. On Perdido Bay, Pensacola Bay including Santa Rosa Sound, and Choctaw Hatchie Bay. For tonight, southeast winds 5 to 10 knots, becoming east late this evening and overnight. Waves 1 foot or less. Light chop. A slight chance of showers and thunderstorms this evening, then a chance of showers and thunderstorms after midnight. For Thursday, east winds 5 to 10 knots, becoming south in the afternoon. Waves 1 foot or less. Light chop. A chance of showers and thunderstorms. For Thursday night, south winds 5 to 10 knots, diminishing to around 5 knots after midnight. Waves 1 foot or less. Light chop. A slight chance of showers and thunderstorms in the evening, then a chance of showers and thunderstorms after midnight. And for Friday, south winds around 5 knots, increasing to 5 to 10 knots in the afternoon. Waves 1 foot or less. Light chop. A chance of thunderstorms. Showers. On Perdido Bay, Pensacola Bay including Santa Rosa Sound, and Choctaw Hatchie Bay. For tonight, east winds around 5 knots. Waves 1 foot or less. Smooth. A slight chance of thunderstorms. A chance of showers until early morning, then a slight chance of showers late. For Thursday, east winds around 5 knots, becoming south in the afternoon. Waves 1 foot or less. Light chop. A chance of showers and thunderstorms. For Thursday night, south winds around 5 knots. Waves 1 foot or less. Smooth. A slight chance of showers and thunderstorms in the evening, then showers likely with a chance of thunderstorms after midnight. And for Friday, south winds around 5 knots, increasing to 5 to 10 knots in the afternoon. Waves 1 foot or less. Light chop. A chance of thunderstorms. Showers. From the Okaloosa-Walton County line to Pascagoula, and out 20 nautical miles. For tonight, east winds 5 to 10 knots. Seas around 2 feet. Wave detail, east 2 feet at 5 seconds. A slight chance of thunderstorms this evening. A chance of showers. A chance of thunderstorms after midnight. For Thursday, east winds 5 to 10 knots, becoming south in the afternoon. Seas around 2 feet in the morning, then 1 foot or less. Wave detail, southeast 2 feet at 5 seconds, becoming southeast 1 foot at 5 seconds. a chance of thunderstorms. Showers likely, mainly in the morning. For Thursday night, south winds 5 to 10 knots. Seas 1 foot or less. Wave detail, southeast 1 foot at 4 seconds. A slight chance of showers and thunderstorms in the evening, then showers likely with a chance of thunderstorms after midnight. And for Friday, south winds 5 to 10 knots. Seas 1 foot or less. Wave detail, south 1 foot at 3 seconds. A chance of thunderstorms. Showers, mainly in the morning. From the Okaloosa-Walton County line to Pascagoula, from 20 to 60 nautical miles offshore. For tonight, east winds 10 to 15 knots, becoming southeast 5 to 10 knots late. Seas 2 to 3 feet. Wave detail, east 3 feet at 5 seconds. A slight chance of showers and thunderstorms early this evening. A chance of showers and thunderstorms after midnight. For Thursday, south winds 5 to 10 knots. Seas around 2 feet in the morning, then 1 foot or less. Wave detail, east 2 feet at 5 seconds, becoming southeast 1 foot at 4 seconds. A chance of thunderstorms. Showers likely, mainly in the morning. For Thursday night, south winds 5 to 10 knots. Seas 1 foot or less. Wave detail, south 1 foot at 4 seconds. A slight chance of showers and thunderstorms in the evening, then a chance of showers and thunderstorms after midnight. And for Friday, south winds 5 to 10 knots. Seas 1 foot or less. Wave detail, south 1 foot at 3 seconds. A chance of thunderstorms. Showers likely, mainly in the morning. Tidal information, at the mouth of the Mobile River on Wednesday, high tide at 12.03 p.m. Low tide at 10.07 p.m. At the mouth of the Mobile River on Thursday, high tide at 1.34 p.m. Low tide at 9.57 p.m. At Pensacola Bay on Wednesday, high tide at 10.33 a.m. Low tide at 8.54 p.m. At Pensacola Bay on Thursday, high tide at 11.39 a.m. Low tide at 9.13 p.m. At the East Pass in Destin on Wednesday, high tide at 10 a.m. Low tide at 8.20 p.m. At the East Pass in Destin on Thursday, high tide at 11.06 a.m. Low tide at 8.39 p.m. The following marine observations were made as of 5 p.m. Mobile Bay Coast Guard Station.
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0: Pensacola Bay. Sea temperature 88 degrees. Air temperature 90 degrees. The report from the east end of Dauphin Island was not available. Grand Bay, east winds at 10 knots. Air temperature was 90 degrees. And Pettiboy Island, southeast winds at 9 knots. Air temperature was 85 degrees. 12 miles south of Orange Beach. Winds were east at 8 knots. Sea temperature 87 degrees. Air temperature 84 degrees. 100 miles south of Destin. Winds were east at 12 knots. Air temperature 83 degrees. The following weather reports were made at 5 p.m. Pensacola International Airport, skies were mostly sunny. The temperature was 88 degrees, the dew point was 75, and the relative humidity was 65%. This produces a heat index of 97. The wind was south at 7 miles an hour. The pressure was 30.05 inches and falling. Pensacola Naval Air Station, skies were mostly sunny. The temperature was 92 degrees, the dew point was 75, and the relative humidity was 57%. This produces a heat index of 103. The wind was south at 8 miles an hour. The pressure was 30.05 inches and falling. The Pensacola climate summary for this evening, as of 4 p.m., September 9, 2026. Today's high temperature was 92 degrees and the low 75 degrees. No precipitation fell today, which leaves the monthly total at 1.08 inches. The total precipitation for the year still stands at 40.56 inches. Sunset tonight is at 7:02 p.m. Sunrise tomorrow is at 6:30 a.m. Across the central Gulf Coast, Milton, partly sunny. Temperature was 87 degrees. Wind east at 10 miles an hour. Heat index was 95. Destin, sunny. Temperature was 90 degrees. Wind variable at 6 miles an hour. Heat index was 100. Mobile, mostly sunny. Temperature was 90 degrees. Wind northeast at 7 miles an hour. Heat index was 96. Elsewhere, Hattiesburg, partly sunny and 94. New Orleans, cloudy and 88. Montgomery, sunny and 92. Tallahassee, mostly sunny and 92. And at Panama City, mostly sunny and 92. Here's your National Weather Service forecast. Tonight, mostly clear this evening, then becoming partly cloudy. Lows in the mid-70s. East winds around 5 miles per hour this evening, becoming light and variable. Thursday, sunny with a chance of showers and thunderstorms in the morning, then partly sunny with showers and thunderstorms likely in the afternoon. Humid with highs around 90. East winds around 5 miles per hour, becoming south around 5 miles per hour in the afternoon. Chance of rain 70%. Thursday night, mostly cloudy in the evening, then mostly clear with a chance of showers and thunderstorms after midnight. Humid with lows in the mid-70s. South winds around 5 miles per hour in the evening, becoming light and variable. Chance of rain 50%. Friday, showers. A chance of thunderstorms in the morning, then thunderstorms likely in the afternoon. Humid with highs in the upper 80s. South winds 5 to 10 miles per hour. Chance of rain 90%. Friday night, partly cloudy. A slight chance of showers and thunderstorms in the evening, then a chance of showers and thunderstorms after midnight. Humid with lows in the mid-70s. South winds around 5 miles per hour in the evening, becoming light and variable. Chance of rain 40%. Saturday, showers with a chance of thunderstorms in the morning, then showers with thunderstorms likely in the afternoon. Highs around 90. Chance of rain 90%. Heat index values up to 105. Saturday night, mostly cloudy in the evening, then clearing. A slight chance of showers and thunderstorms. Lows in the lower 70s. Chance of rain 20%. Sunday, mostly sunny. A slight chance of showers and thunderstorms in the morning, then showers likely with a chance of thunderstorms in the afternoon. Highs in the lower 90s. Chance of rain 70%. Heat index values up to 105. 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The current time is 6:05 p.m. Central Daylight Time. Here's your marine forecast. On the weather map, a moderate easterly flow will persist through this evening. Small craft operators on the Gulf should exercise caution through this evening. Light onshore flow returns for the rest of the week into the weekend. Seas around 2 to 3 feet will subside to around 1 foot Thursday through the remainder of the forecast. Waterspouts are possible early each morning. On Perdido Bay, Pensacola Bay including Santa Rosa Sound, and Choctawhatchee Bay. For tonight, southeast winds 5 to 10 knots, becoming east late this evening and overnight. Waves 1 foot or less. Light chop. A slight chance of showers and thunderstorms this evening, then a chance of showers and thunderstorms after midnight. For Thursday, east winds 5 to 10 knots, becoming south in the afternoon. Waves 1 foot or less. Light chop. A chance of showers and thunderstorms. For Thursday night, south winds 5 to 10 knots, diminishing to around 5 knots after midnight. Waves 1 foot or less. Light chop. A slight chance of showers and thunderstorms in the evening, then a chance of showers and thunderstorms after midnight. And for Friday, south winds around 5 knots, increasing to 5 to 10 knots in the afternoon. waves 1 foot or less. Light chop. A chance of thunderstorms. Showers. On Perdido Bay, Pensacola Bay, including Santa Rosa Sound, and Choctawhatchee Bay. For tonight, east winds around 5 knots. Waves 1 foot or less. Smooth. A slight chance of thunderstorms. A chance of showers until early morning, then a slight chance of showers late. For Thursday, east winds around 5 knots, becoming south in the afternoon. Waves 1 foot or less. Light chop. A chance of showers and thunderstorms. For Thursday night, south winds around 5 knots. Waves 1 foot or less. Smooth. A slight chance of showers and thunderstorms in the evening, then showers likely with a chance of thunderstorms after midnight. And for Friday, south winds around 5 knots, increasing to 5 to 10 knots in the afternoon. Waves 1 foot or less. Light chop. A chance of thunderstorms. Showers. From the Okaloosa-Walton County line to Pascagoula, and out 20 nautical miles. For tonight, east winds 5 to 10 knots. Seas around 2 feet. Wave detail, east 2 feet at 5 seconds. A slight chance of thunderstorms this evening. A chance of showers. A chance of thunderstorms after midnight. For Thursday, east winds 5 to 10 knots, becoming south in the afternoon. Seas around 2 feet in the morning, then 1 foot or less. Wave detail, southeast 2 feet at 5 seconds, becoming southeast 1 foot at 5 seconds. A chance of thunderstorms. Showers likely, mainly in the morning. For Thursday night, south winds 5 to 10 knots. Seas 1 foot or less. Wave detail, southeast 1 foot at 4 seconds. A slight chance of showers and thunderstorms in the evening, then showers likely with a chance of thunderstorms after midnight. And for Friday, south winds 5 to 10 knots. Seas 1 foot or less. Wave detail, south 1 foot at 3 seconds. A chance of thunderstorms. Showers, mainly in the morning. From the Okaloosa-Walton County line to Pascagoula, from 20 to 60 nautical miles offshore. For tonight, east winds 10 to 15 knots, becoming southeast 5 to 10 knots late. Seas 2 to 3 feet. Wave detail, east 3 feet at 5 seconds. A slight chance of showers and thunderstorms early this evening. A chance of showers and thunderstorms after midnight. For Thursday, south winds 5 to 10 knots. Seas around 2 feet in the morning, then 1 foot or less. Wave detail, east 2 feet at 5 seconds, becoming southeast 1 foot at 4 seconds. A chance of thunderstorms. Showers likely, mainly in the morning. For Thursday night, south winds 5 to 10 knots. Seas 1 foot or less. Wave detail, south 1 foot at 4 seconds. A slight chance of showers and thunderstorms in the evening, then a chance of showers and thunderstorms after midnight. And for Friday, south winds 5 to 10 knots. Seas 1 foot or less. Wave detail, south 1 foot at 3 seconds. A chance of thunderstorms. Showers likely, mainly in the morning. Tidal information, at the mouth of the Mobile River on Wednesday, high tide at 12:03 p.m. Low tide at 10:07 p.m. At the mouth of the Mobile River on Thursday, high tide at 1:34 p.m. Low tide at 9:57 p.m. At Pensacola Bay on Wednesday, high tide at 10:33 a.m. Low tide at 8:50 p.m.

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The preceding signal was a test of the NOAA Weather Radio Warning Alarm device for stations K-East C-61 Mobile, K-East C-86 Milton, WWF 55 Jackson, KIH 59 Dozier, WNG 646 Brooklyn, WNG 640 Leakesville, and WNG 607 Greenville. During potentially dangerous weather situations, specially built receivers can be automatically activated to warn of the impending hazard. Tests of the signal and your receiver's performance are normally conducted by the National Weather Service between 9 and 10 a.m. and between 6 and 8 p.m. each Wednesday. If there is a threat of or existing severe weather within the area Wednesday, the test will be postponed until the next available good weather day. Of this broadcast, and especially the warning alarm, will vary at any given location. This variability, which is normally more noticeable at greater distances from the transmitter, can occur even if you are using a good quality receiver, which is in good working order. The warning alarm will be activated for hazardous watches and warnings, which affect the following counties. In Mississippi, George, Greene, Jackson, Perry, Stone, and Wayne. In Alabama, Baldwin, Butler, Choctaw, Clark, Coffee, Conecuh, Covington, Crenshaw, Escambia, Geneva, Lowndes, Mobile, Monroe, Pike, Washington, and Wilcox. And in the Florida Panhandle, Escambia, Okaloosa, Santa Rosa, and Walton. 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We now return you to our normal program. Tidal information, at the mouth of the Mobile River on Wednesday, high tide at 12:03 p.m. Low tide at 10:07 p.m. At the mouth of the Mobile River on Thursday, high tide at 1:34 p.m. Low tide at 9:57 p.m. At Pensacola Bay on Wednesday, high tide at 10:33 a.m. Low tide at 8:54 p.m. At Pensacola Bay on Thursday, high tide at 11:39 a.m. Low tide at 9:13 p.m. At the East Pass in Destin on Wednesday, high tide at 10 a.m. Low tide at 8:20 p.m. At the East Pass in Destin on Thursday, high tide at 11:06 a.m. Low tide at 8:39 p.m. The Tropical Weather Outlook. For the North Atlantic, Caribbean Sea and the Gulf of America, tropical cyclone formation is not expected during the next 7 days. The following marine observations were made as of 6 p.m. Mobile Bay Coast Guard Station. Winds were east at 7 knots. Sea temperature 88 degrees. Air temperature 90 degrees. Weeks Bay, northeast winds at 2 knots. Air temperature was 89 degrees. Pensacola Bay. Sea temperature 89 degrees. Air temperature 90 degrees. The report from the east end of Dauphin Island was not available. Grand Bay, southeast winds at 9 knots. Air temperature was 85 degrees. And Pettiboy Island, southeast winds at 8 knots. Air temperature was 85 degrees. 12 miles south of Orange Beach. Winds were east at 12 knots. Air temperature 85 degrees. 100 miles south of Destin. Winds were east at 14 knots. Air temperature 83 degrees. The following weather reports were made at 6 p.m. Pensacola International Airport, skies were sunny. The temperature was 87 degrees, the dew point was 75, and the relative humidity was 67%. This produces a heat index of 96. The wind was south at 7 miles an hour. The pressure was 30.05 inches and steady. Pensacola Naval Air Station, skies were partly sunny. The temperature was 90 degrees, the dew point was 75, and the relative humidity was 61%. This produces a heat index of 100. The wind was south at 6 miles an hour. The pressure was 30.04 inches and falling. The Pensacola climate summary for this evening, as of 4 p.m., September 9, 2026. Today's high temperature was 92 degrees and the low 75 degrees.
No precipitation fell today, which leaves the monthly total at 1.08 inches. The total precipitation for the year still stands at 40.56 inches. Sunset tonight is at 7.02 p.m. Sunrise tomorrow is at 6.30 a.m. Across the central Gulf Coast, Gulf Shores, sunny. Temperature was 86 degrees. Wind east at 9 miles an hour. Heat index was 97. Milton, partly sunny. Temperature was 87 degrees. Wind northeast at 7 miles an hour. Heat index was 97. Destin, mostly sunny. Temperature was 88 degrees. Wind variable at 5 miles an hour. Heat index was 97. Mary Esther, mostly sunny. Temperature was 87 degrees. Wind southeast at 9 miles an hour. Heat index was 100. Mobile, mostly sunny. Temperature was 89 degrees. Wind east at 7 miles an hour. Heat index was 95. Elsewhere, Hattiesburg, mostly sunny and 95. New Orleans, cloudy and 87. Montgomery, sunny and 90. Tallahassee, mostly cloudy and 87. And at Panama City, mostly sunny and 90. Here's your National Weather Service forecast. Tonight, mostly clear this evening, then becoming partly cloudy. Lows in the mid-70s. East winds around 5 miles per hour this evening, becoming light and variable. Thursday, sunny with a chance of showers and thunderstorms in the morning, then partly sunny with showers and thunderstorms likely in the afternoon. Humid with highs around 90. East winds around 5 miles per hour, becoming south around 5 miles per hour in the afternoon. Chance of rain 70%. Thursday night, mostly cloudy in the evening, then mostly clear with a chance of showers and thunderstorms after midnight. Humid with lows in the mid-70s. South winds around 5 miles per hour in the evening, becoming light and variable. Chance of rain 50%. Friday, showers. A chance of thunderstorms in the morning, then thunderstorms likely in the afternoon. Humid with highs in the upper 80s. South winds 5 to 10 miles per hour. Chance of rain 90%. Friday night, partly cloudy. A slight chance of showers and thunderstorms in the evening, then a chance of showers and thunderstorms after midnight. Humid with lows in the mid-70s. South winds around 5 miles per hour in the evening, becoming light and variable. Chance of rain 40%. Saturday, showers with a chance of thunderstorms in the morning, then showers with thunderstorms likely in the afternoon. Highs around 90. Chance of rain 90%. Heat index values up to 105. Saturday night, mostly cloudy in the evening, then clearing. A slight chance of showers and thunderstorms. Lows in the lower 70s. Chance of rain 20%. Sunday, mostly sunny. A slight chance of showers and thunderstorms in the morning, then showers likely with a chance of thunderstorms in the afternoon. Highs in the lower 90s. Chance of rain 70%. Heat index values up to 105. 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The current time is 6:20 p.m. Central Daylight Time. Here's your marine forecast. On the weather map, a moderate easterly flow will persist through this evening. Small craft operators on the Gulf should exercise caution through this evening. Light onshore flow returns for the rest of the week into the weekend. Seas around 2 to 3 feet will subside to around 1 foot Thursday through the remainder of the forecast. Waterspouts are possible early each morning. On Perdido Bay, Pensacola Bay including Santa Rosa Sound, and Choctaw Hatchie Bay. For tonight, southeast winds 5 to 10 knots, becoming east late this evening and overnight. Waves 1 foot or less. Light chop.
A slight chance of showers and thunderstorms this evening, then a chance of showers and thunderstorms after midnight. For Thursday, east winds 5 to 10 knots, becoming south in the afternoon. Waves 1 foot or less. Light chop. A chance of showers and thunderstorms. For Thursday night, south winds 5 to 10 knots, diminishing to around 5 knots after midnight. Waves 1 foot or less. Light chop. A slight chance of showers and thunderstorms in the evening, then a chance of showers and thunderstorms after midnight. And for Friday, south winds around 5 knots, increasing to 5 to 10 knots in the afternoon. Waves 1 foot or less. Light chop. A chance of thunderstorms. Showers. On Perdido Bay, Pensacola Bay including Santa Rosa Sound, and Choctaw Hatchie Bay. For tonight, east winds around 5 knots. Waves 1 foot or less. Smooth. A slight chance of thunderstorms. A chance of showers until early morning, then a slight chance of showers late. For Thursday, east winds around 5 knots, becoming south in the afternoon. Waves 1 foot or less. Light chop. A chance of showers and thunderstorms. For Thursday night, south winds around 5 knots. Waves 1 foot or less. Smooth. A slight chance of showers and thunderstorms in the evening, then showers likely with a chance of thunderstorms after midnight. And for Friday, south winds around 5 knots, increasing to 5 to 10 knots in the afternoon. Waves 1 foot or less. Light chop. A chance of thunderstorms. Showers. From the Okaloosa-Walton County line to Pascagoula, and out 20 nautical miles. For tonight, east winds 5 to 10 knots. Seas around 2 feet. Wave detail, east 2 feet at 5 seconds. A slight chance of thunderstorms this evening. A chance of showers. A chance of thunderstorms after midnight. For Thursday, east winds 5 to 10 knots, becoming south in the afternoon. Seas around 2 feet in the morning, then 1 foot or less. Wave detail, southeast 2 feet at 5 seconds, becoming southeast 1 foot at 5 seconds. A chance of thunderstorms. Showers likely, mainly in the morning. For Thursday night, south winds 5 to 10 knots. Seas 1 foot or less. Wave detail, southeast 1 foot at 4 seconds. A slight chance of showers and thunderstorms in the evening, then showers likely with a chance of thunderstorms after midnight. And for Friday, south winds 5 to 10 knots. Seas 1 foot or less. Wave detail, south 1 foot at 3 seconds. A chance of thunderstorms. Showers, mainly in the morning. From the Okaloosa-Walton County line to Pascagoula, from 20 to 60 nautical miles offshore. For tonight, east winds 10 to 15 knots, becoming southeast 5 to 10 knots late. Seas 2 to 3 feet. Wave detail, east 3 feet at 5 seconds. A slight chance of showers and thunderstorms early this evening. A chance of showers and thunderstorms after midnight. For Thursday, south winds 5 to 10 knots. Seas around 2 feet in the morning, then 1 foot or less. Wave detail, east 2 feet at 5 seconds, becoming southeast 1 foot at 4 seconds. A chance of thunderstorms. Showers likely, mainly in the morning. For Thursday night, south winds 5 to 10 knots. Seas 1 foot or less. Wave detail, south 1 foot at 4 seconds. A slight chance of showers and thunderstorms in the evening, then a chance of showers and thunderstorms after midnight. And for Friday, south winds 5 to 10 knots. Seas 1 foot or less. Wave detail, south 1 foot at 3 seconds. A chance of thunderstorms. Showers likely, mainly in the morning. Tidal information, at the mouth of the Mobile River on Wednesday, high tide at 12:03 p.m. Low tide at 10:07 p.m. At the mouth of the Mobile River on Thursday, high tide at 1:34 p.m. Low tide at 9:57 p.m. At Pensacola Bay on Wednesday, high tide at 10:33 a.m.
low tide at 8:54 p.m. At Pensacola Bay on Thursday, high tide at 11:39 a.m. Low tide at 9:13 p.m. At the East Pass in Destin on Wednesday, high tide at 10 a.m. Low tide at 8:20 p.m. At the East Pass in Destin on Thursday, high tide at 11:06 a.m. Low tide at 8:39 p.m. The following marine observations were made as of 6 p.m. Mobile Bay Coast Guard Station. Winds were east at 7 knots. Sea temperature 88 degrees. Air temperature 90 degrees. Weeks Bay, northeast winds at 2 knots. Air temperature was 89 degrees. Pensacola Bay. Sea temperature 89 degrees. Air temperature 90 degrees. The report from the east end of Dauphin Island was not available. Grand Bay, southeast winds at 9 knots. Air temperature was 85 degrees. And Pettiboy Island, southeast winds at 8 knots. Air temperature was 85 degrees. 12 miles south of Orange Beach. Winds were east at 12 knots. Air temperature 85 degrees. 100 miles south of Destin. Winds were east at 14 knots. Air temperature 83 degrees. The following weather reports were made at 6 p.m. Pensacola International Airport, skies were sunny. The temperature was 87 degrees, the dew point was 75, and the relative humidity was 67%. This produces a heat index of 96. The wind was south at 7 miles an hour. The pressure was 30.05 inches and steady. Pensacola Naval Air Station, skies were partly sunny. The temperature was 90 degrees, the dew point was 75, and the relative humidity was 61%. This produces a heat index of 100. The wind was south at 6 miles an hour. The pressure was 30.04 inches and falling. The Pensacola climate summary for this evening, as of 4 p.m., September 9, 2026. Today's high temperature was 92 degrees and the low 75 degrees. No precipitation fell today, which leaves the monthly total at 1.08 inches. The total precipitation for the year still stands at 40.56 inches. Sunset tonight is at 7:02 p.m. Sunrise tomorrow is at 6:30 a.m. Across the central Gulf Coast, Gulf Shores, sunny. Temperature was 86 degrees. Wind east at 9 miles an hour. Heat index was 97. Milton, partly sunny. Temperature was 87 degrees. Wind northeast at 7 miles an hour. Heat index was 97. Destin, mostly sunny. Temperature was 88 degrees. Wind variable at 5 miles an hour. Heat index was 97. Mary Esther, mostly sunny. Temperature was 87 degrees. Wind southeast at 9 miles an hour. Heat index was 100. Mobile, mostly sunny. Temperature was 89 degrees. Wind east at 7 miles an hour. Heat index was 95. Elsewhere, Hattiesburg, mostly sunny and 95. New Orleans, cloudy and 87. Montgomery, sunny and 90. Tallahassee, mostly cloudy and 87. And at Panama City, mostly sunny and 90. Here's your National Weather Service forecast. Tonight, mostly clear this evening, then becoming partly cloudy. Lows in the mid-70s. East winds around 5 miles per hour this evening, becoming light and variable. Thursday, sunny with a chance of showers and thunderstorms in the morning, then partly sunny with showers and thunderstorms likely in the afternoon. Humid with highs around 90. East winds around 5 miles per hour, becoming south around 5 miles per hour in the afternoon. Chance of rain 70%. Thursday night, mostly cloudy in the evening, then mostly clear with a chance of showers and thunderstorms after midnight. Humid with lows in the mid-70s. South winds around 5 miles per hour in the evening, becoming light and variable. Chance of rain 50%. Friday, showers. A chance of thunderstorms in the morning, then thunderstorms likely in the afternoon.
humid with highs in the upper 80s. South winds 5 to 10 miles per hour. Chance of rain 90%. Friday night, partly cloudy. A slight chance of showers and thunderstorms in the evening, then a chance of showers and thunderstorms after midnight. Humid with lows in the mid-70s. South winds around 5 miles per hour in the evening, becoming light and variable. Chance of rain 40%. Saturday, showers with a chance of thunderstorms in the morning, then showers with thunderstorms likely in the afternoon. Highs around 90. Chance of rain 90%. Heat index values up to 105. Saturday night, mostly cloudy in the evening, then clearing. A slight chance of showers and thunderstorms. Lows in the lower 70s. Chance of rain 20%. Sunday, mostly sunny. A slight chance of showers and thunderstorms in the morning, then showers likely with a chance of thunderstorms in the afternoon. Highs in the lower 90s. Chance of rain 70%. Heat index values up to 105. 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The current time is 6:32 p.m. Central Daylight Time. Here's your marine forecast. On the weather map, a moderate easterly flow will persist through this evening. Small craft operators on the Gulf should exercise caution through this evening. Light onshore flow returns for the rest of the week into the weekend. Seas around 2 to 3 feet will subside to around 1 foot Thursday through the remainder of the forecast. Waterspouts are possible early each morning. On Perdido Bay, Pensacola Bay including Santa Rosa Sound, and Choctawhatchee Bay. For tonight, southeast winds 5 to 10 knots, becoming east late this evening and overnight. Waves 1 foot or less. Light chop. A slight chance of showers and thunderstorms this evening, then a chance of showers and thunderstorms after midnight. For Thursday, east winds 5 to 10 knots, becoming south in the afternoon. Waves 1 foot or less. Light chop. A chance of showers and thunderstorms. For Thursday night, south winds 5 to 10 knots, diminishing to around 5 knots after midnight. Waves 1 foot or less. Light chop. A slight chance of showers and thunderstorms in the evening, then a chance of showers and thunderstorms after midnight. And for Friday, south winds around 5 knots, increasing to 5 to 10 knots in the afternoon. Waves 1 foot or less. Light chop. A chance of thunderstorms. Showers. On Perdido Bay, Pensacola Bay including Santa Rosa Sound, and Choctawhatchee Bay. For tonight, east winds around 5 knots. Waves 1 foot or less. Smooth. A slight chance of thunderstorms. A chance of showers until early morning, then a slight chance of showers late. For Thursday, east winds around 5 knots, becoming south in the afternoon. Waves 1 foot or less. Light chop. A chance of showers and thunderstorms. For Thursday night, south winds around 5 knots. Waves 1 foot or less. Smooth. A slight chance of showers and thunderstorms in the evening, then showers likely with a chance of thunderstorms after midnight. And for Friday, south winds around 5 knots, increasing to 5 to 10 knots in the afternoon. Waves 1 foot or less. Light chop. A chance of thunderstorms. Showers. From the Okaloosa-Walton County line to Pascagoula, and out 20 nautical miles. For tonight, east winds 5 to 10 knots. Seas around 2 feet. Wave detail, east 2 feet at 5 seconds. A slight chance of thunderstorms this evening. A chance of showers. A chance of thunderstorms after midnight. For Thursday, east winds 5 to 10 knots, becoming south in the afternoon. Seas around 2 feet in the morning, then 1 foot or less. Wave detail, southeast 2 feet at 5 seconds, becoming southeast 1 foot at 5 seconds. A chance of thunderstorms. Showers likely, mainly in the morning. For Thursday night, south winds 5 to 10 knots. Seas 1 foot or less. Wave detail,
southeast 1 foot at 4 seconds. A slight chance of showers and thunderstorms in the evening, then showers likely with a chance of thunderstorms after midnight. And for Friday, south winds 5 to 10 knots. Seas 1 foot or less. Wave detail, south 1 foot at 3 seconds. A chance of thunderstorms. Showers, mainly in the morning. From the Okaloosa Walton County line to Pascagoula, from 20 to 60 nautical miles offshore. For tonight, east winds 10 to 15 knots, becoming southeast 5 to 10 knots late. Seas 2 to 3 feet. Wave detail, east 3 feet at 5 seconds. A slight chance of showers and thunderstorms early this evening. A chance of showers and thunderstorms after midnight. For Thursday, south winds 5 to 10 knots. Seas around 2 feet in the morning, then 1 foot or less. Wave detail, east 2 feet at 5 seconds, becoming southeast 1 foot at 4 seconds. A chance of thunderstorms. Showers likely, mainly in the morning. For Thursday night, south winds 5 to 10 knots. Seas 1 foot or less. Wave detail, south 1 foot at 4 seconds. A slight chance of showers and thunderstorms in the evening, then a chance of showers and thunderstorms after midnight. And for Friday, south winds 5 to 10 knots. Seas 1 foot or less. Wave detail, south 1 foot at 3 seconds. A chance of thunderstorms. Showers likely, mainly in the morning. Tidal information, at the mouth of the Mobile River on Wednesday, high tide at 12.03 p.m. Low tide at 10.07 p.m. At the mouth of the Mobile River on Thursday, high tide at 1.34 p.m. Low tide at 9.57 p.m. At Pensacola Bay on Wednesday, high tide at 10.33 a.m. Low tide at 8.54 p.m. At Pensacola Bay on Thursday, high tide at 11.39 a.m. Low tide at 9.13 p.m. At the East Pass in Destin on Wednesday, high tide at 10 a.m. Low tide at 8.20 p.m. At the East Pass in Destin on Thursday, high tide at 11.06 a.m. Low tide at 8.39 p.m. The following marine observations were made as of 6 p.m. Mobile Bay Coast Guard Station. Winds were east at 7 knots. Sea temperature 88 degrees. Air temperature 90 degrees. Weeks Bay, northeast winds at 2 knots. Air temperature was 89 degrees. Pensacola Bay. Sea temperature 89 degrees. Air temperature 90 degrees. The report from the east end of Dauphin Island was not available. Grand Bay, southeast winds at 9 knots. Air temperature was 85 degrees. And Pettiboy Island, southeast winds at 8 knots. Air temperature was 85 degrees. 12 miles south of Orange Beach. Winds were east at 12 knots. Air temperature 85 degrees. 100 miles south of Destin. Winds were east at 14 knots. Air temperature 83 degrees. The following weather reports were made at 6 p.m. Pensacola International Airport, skies were sunny. The temperature was 87 degrees, the dew point was 75, and the relative humidity was 67%. This produces a heat index of 96. The wind was south at 7 miles an hour. The pressure was 30.05 inches and steady. Pensacola Naval Air Station, skies were partly sunny. The temperature was 90 degrees, the dew point was 75, and the relative humidity was 61%. This produces a heat index of 100. The wind was south at 6 miles an hour. The pressure was 30.04 inches and falling. The Pensacola climate summary for this evening, as of 4 p.m., September 9, 2026. Today's high temperature was 92 degrees and the low 75 degrees. No precipitation fell today, which leaves the monthly total at 1.08 inches. The total precipitation for the year still stands at 40.56 inches. Sunset tonight is at 7.02 p.m. Sunrise tomorrow is at 6.30 a.m. Across the central Gulf Coast, Gulf Shores, sunny.
temperature was 86 degrees. Wind east at 9 miles an hour. Heat index was 97. Milton, partly sunny. Temperature was 87 degrees. Wind northeast at 7 miles an hour. Heat index was 97. Destin, mostly sunny. Temperature was 88 degrees. Wind variable at 5 miles an hour. Heat index was 97. Mary Esther, mostly sunny. Temperature was 87 degrees. Wind southeast at 9 miles an hour. Heat index was 100. Mobile, mostly sunny. Temperature was 89 degrees. Wind east at 7 miles an hour. Heat index was 95. Elsewhere, Hattiesburg, mostly sunny and 95. New Orleans, cloudy and 87. Montgomery, sunny and 90. Tallahassee, mostly cloudy and 87. And at Panama City, mostly sunny and 90. The Tropical Weather Outlook. For the North Atlantic, Caribbean Sea and the Gulf of America, tropical cyclone formation is not expected during the next 7 days. Here's your National Weather Service forecast. Tonight, mostly clear this evening, then becoming partly cloudy. Lows in the mid-70s. East winds around 5 miles per hour this evening, becoming light and variable. Thursday, sunny with a chance of showers and thunderstorms in the morning, then partly sunny with showers and thunderstorms likely in the afternoon. Humid with highs around 90. East winds around 5 miles per hour, becoming south around 5 miles per hour in the afternoon. Chance of rain 70%. Thursday night, mostly cloudy in the evening, then mostly clear with a chance of showers and thunderstorms after midnight. Humid with lows in the mid-70s. South winds around 5 miles per hour in the evening, becoming light and variable. Chance of rain 50%. Friday, showers. A chance of thunderstorms in the morning, then thunderstorms likely in the afternoon. Humid with highs in the upper 80s. South winds 5 to 10 miles per hour. Chance of rain 90%. Friday night, partly cloudy. A slight chance of showers and thunderstorms in the evening, then a chance of showers and thunderstorms after midnight. Humid with lows in the mid-70s. South winds around 5 miles per hour in the evening, becoming light and variable. Chance of rain 40%. Saturday, showers with a chance of thunderstorms in the morning, then showers with thunderstorms likely in the afternoon. Highs around 90. Chance of rain 90%. Heat index values up to 105. Saturday night, mostly cloudy in the evening, then clearing. A slight chance of showers and thunderstorms. Lows in the lower 70s. Chance of rain 20%. Sunday, mostly sunny. A slight chance of showers and thunderstorms in the morning, then showers likely with a chance of thunderstorms in the afternoon. Highs in the lower 90s. Chance of rain 70%. Heat index values up to 105. 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The current time is 6:44 p.m. Central Daylight Time. Here's your marine forecast. On the weather map, a moderate easterly flow will persist through this evening. Small craft operators on the Gulf should exercise caution through this evening. Light onshore flow returns for the rest of the week into the weekend. Seas around 2 to 3 feet will subside to around 1 foot Thursday through the remainder of the forecast. Waterspouts are possible early each morning. On Perdido Bay, Pensacola Bay including Santa Rosa Sound, and Choctaw Hatchie Bay. For tonight, southeast winds 5 to 10 knots, becoming east late this evening and overnight. Waves 1 foot or less. Light chop. A slight chance of showers and thunderstorms this evening, then a chance of showers and thunderstorms after midnight. For Thursday, east winds 5 to 10 knots, becoming south in the afternoon. Waves 1 foot or less. Light chop. A chance of showers and thunderstorms. For Thursday night, south winds 5 to 10 knots, diminishing to around 5 knots after midnight. Waves 1 foot or less. Light chop.
A slight chance of showers and thunderstorms in the evening, then a chance of showers and thunderstorms after midnight. And for Friday, south winds around 5 knots, increasing to 5 to 10 knots in the afternoon. Waves 1 foot or less. Light chop. A chance of thunderstorms. Showers. On Perdido Bay, Pensacola Bay including Santa Rosa Sound, and Choctaw Hatchie Bay. For tonight, east winds around 5 knots. Waves 1 foot or less. Smooth. A slight chance of thunderstorms. A chance of showers until early morning.

the afternoon. Waves 1 foot or less. Light chop. A chance of thunderstorms. Showers. From the Okaloosa-Walton County line to Pascagoula and out 20 nautical miles. For tonight, east winds 5 to 10 knots. Seas around 2 feet. Wave detail, east 2 feet at 5 seconds. A slight chance of thunderstorms this evening. A chance of showers. A chance of thunderstorms after midnight. For Thursday, east winds 5 to 10 knots, becoming south in the afternoon. Seas around 2 feet in the morning, then 1 foot or less. Wave detail, southeast 2 feet at 5 seconds, becoming southeast 1 foot at 5 seconds. A chance of thunderstorms. Showers likely, mainly in the morning. For Thursday night, south winds 5 to 10 knots. Seas 1 foot or less. Wave detail, southeast 1 foot at 4 seconds. A slight chance of showers and thunderstorms in the evening, then showers likely with a chance of thunderstorms after midnight. And for Friday, south winds 5 to 10 knots. Seas 1 foot or less. Wave detail, south 1 foot at 3 seconds. A chance of thunderstorms. Showers, mainly in the morning. From the Okaloosa-Walton County line to Pascagoula, from 20 to 60 nautical miles offshore. For tonight, east winds 10 to 15 knots, becoming southeast 5 to 10 knots late. Seas 2 to 3 feet. Wave detail, east 3 feet at 5 seconds. A slight chance of showers and thunderstorms early this evening. A chance of showers and thunderstorms after midnight. For Thursday, south winds 5 to 10 knots. Seas around 2 feet in the morning, then 1 foot or less. Wave detail, east 2 feet at 5 seconds, becoming southeast 1 foot at 4 seconds. A chance of thunderstorms. Showers likely, mainly in the morning. For Thursday night, south winds 5 to 10 knots. Seas 1 foot or less. Wave detail, south 1 foot at 4 seconds. A slight chance of showers and thunderstorms in the evening, then a chance of showers and thunderstorms after midnight. And for Friday, south winds 5 to 10 knots. Seas 1 foot or less. Wave detail, south 1 foot at 3 seconds. A chance of thunderstorms. Showers likely, mainly in the morning. 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Tidal information, at the mouth of the Mobile River on Wednesday, high tide at 12.03 p.m. Low tide at 10.07 p.m. At the mouth of the Mobile River on Thursday, high tide at 1.34 p.m. Low tide at 9.57 p.m. At Pensacola Bay on Wednesday, high tide at 10.33 a.m. Low tide at 8.54 p.m. At Pensacola Bay on Thursday, high tide at 11.39 a.m. Low tide at 9.13 p.m. At the East Pass in Destin on Wednesday, high tide at 10 a.m. Low tide at 8.20 p.m. At the East Pass in Destin on Thursday, high tide at 11.06 a.m. Low tide at 8.39 p.m. The following marine observations were made as of 6 p.m. Mobile Bay Coast Guard Station. Winds were east at 7 knots. Sea temperature 88 degrees. Air temperature 90 degrees. Weeks Bay, northeast winds at 2 knots. Air temperature was 89 degrees. Pensacola Bay. Sea temperature 89 degrees. Air temperature 90 degrees. The report from the east end of Dauphin Island was not available. Graham Bay, southeast winds at 9 knots. Air temperature was 85 degrees. And Pettiboy Island, southeast winds at 8 knots. Air temperature was 85 degrees. 12 miles south of Orange Beach. Winds were east at 12 knots. Air temperature 85 degrees. 100 miles south of Destin. Winds were east at 14 knots. Air temperature 83 degrees. The following weather reports were made at 6 p.m. Pensacola.

0: International Airport, skies were sunny. The temperature was 87 degrees, the dew point was 75, and the relative humidity was 67%. This produces a heat index of 96. The wind was south at 7 miles an hour. The pressure was 30.05 inches and steady. Pensacola Naval Air Station, skies were partly sunny. The temperature was 90 degrees, the dew point was 75, and the relative humidity was 61%. This produces a heat index of 100. The wind was south at 6 miles an hour. The pressure was 30.04 inches and falling. The Pensacola climate summary for this evening, as of 4 p.m., September 9, 2026. Today's high temperature was 92 degrees and the low 75 degrees. No precipitation fell today, which leaves the monthly total at 1.08 inches. The total precipitation for the year still stands at 40.56 inches. Sunset tonight is at 7.02 p.m. Sunrise tomorrow is at 6.30 a.m. Across the central Gulf Coast, Gulf Shores, sunny. Temperature was 86 degrees. Wind east at 9 miles an hour. Heat index was 97. Milton, partly sunny. Temperature was 87 degrees. Wind northeast at 7 miles an hour. Heat index was 97. Destin, mostly sunny. Temperature was 88 degrees. Wind variable at 5 miles an hour. Heat index was 97. Mary Esther, mostly sunny. Temperature was 87 degrees. Wind southeast at 9 miles an hour. Heat index was 100. Mobile, mostly sunny. Temperature was 89 degrees. Wind east at 7 miles an hour. Heat index was 95. Elsewhere, Hattiesburg, mostly sunny and 95. New Orleans, cloudy and 87. Montgomery, sunny and 90. Tallahassee, mostly cloudy and 87. And in Panama City, mostly sunny and 90. Here's your National Weather Service forecast. Tonight, mostly clear this evening, then becoming partly cloudy. Lows in the mid-70s. East winds around 5 miles per hour this evening, becoming light and variable. Thursday, sunny with a chance of showers and thunderstorms in the morning, then partly sunny with showers and thunderstorms likely in the afternoon. Humid with highs around 90. East winds around 5 miles per hour, becoming south around 5 miles per hour in the afternoon. Chance of rain 70%. Thursday night, mostly cloudy in the evening, then mostly clear with a chance of showers and thunderstorms after midnight. Humid with lows in the mid-70s. South winds around 5 miles per hour in the evening, becoming light and variable. Chance of rain 50%. Friday, showers. A chance of thunderstorms in the morning, then thunderstorms likely in the afternoon. Humid with highs in the upper 80s. South winds 5 to 10 miles per hour. Chance of rain 90%. Friday night, partly cloudy. A slight chance of showers and thunderstorms in the evening, then a chance of showers and thunderstorms after midnight. Humid with lows in the mid-70s. South winds around 5 miles per hour in the evening, becoming light and variable. Chance of rain 40%. Saturday, showers with a chance of thunderstorms in the morning, then showers with thunderstorms likely in the afternoon. Highs around 90. Chance of rain 90%. Heat index values up to 105. Saturday night, mostly cloudy in the evening, then clearing. A slight chance of showers and thunderstorms. Lows in the lower 70s. Chance of rain 20%. Sunday, mostly sunny. A slight chance of showers and thunderstorms in the morning, then showers likely with a chance of thunderstorms in the afternoon. Highs in the lower 90s. Chance of rain 70%. Heat index values up to 105. 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The current time is 6:57 p.m. Central Daylight Time. Here's your marine forecast. On the weather map, a moderate easterly flow will persist through this evening. small craft operators on the Gulf should exercise caution through this evening. Light onshore flow returns for the rest of the week into the weekend. Seas around 2 to 3 feet will subside to around 1 foot Thursday through the remainder of the forecast. Waterspouts are possible early each morning. On Perdido Bay, Pensacola Bay including Santa Rosa Sound, and Choctaw Hatchie Bay. For tonight, southeast winds 5 to 10 knots, becoming east late this evening and overnight. Waves 1 foot or less. Light chop. A slight chance of showers and thunderstorms this evening, then a chance of showers and thunderstorms after midnight. For Thursday, east winds 5 to 10 knots, becoming south in the afternoon. Waves 1 foot or less. Light chop. A chance of showers and thunderstorms. For Thursday night, south winds 5 to 10 knots, diminishing to around 5 knots after midnight. Waves 1 foot or less. Light chop. A slight chance of showers and thunderstorms in the evening, then a chance of showers and thunderstorms after midnight. And for Friday, south winds around 5 knots, increasing to 5 to 10 knots in the afternoon. Waves 1 foot or less. Light chop. A chance of thunderstorms. Showers. On Perdido Bay, Pensacola Bay including Santa Rosa Sound, and Choctaw Hatchie Bay. For tonight, east winds around 5 knots. Waves 1 foot or less. Smooth. A slight chance of thunderstorms. A chance of showers until early morning, then a slight chance of showers late. For Thursday, east winds around 5 knots, becoming south in the afternoon. Waves 1 foot or less. Light chop. A chance of showers and thunderstorms. For Thursday night, south winds around 5 knots. Waves 1 foot or less. Smooth. A slight chance of showers and thunderstorms in the evening, then showers likely with a chance of thunderstorms after midnight.
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0: Line to Pascagoula and out 20 nautical miles. For tonight, east winds 5 to 10 knots. Seas around 2 feet. Wave detail, east 2 feet at 5 seconds. A slight chance of thunderstorms this evening. A chance of showers. A chance of thunderstorms after midnight. For Thursday, east winds 5 to 10 knots, becoming south in the afternoon. Seas around 2 feet in the morning, then 1 foot or less. Wave detail, southeast 2 feet at 5 seconds, becoming southeast 1 foot at 5 seconds. A chance of thunderstorms. Showers likely, mainly in the morning. For Thursday night, south winds 5 to 10 knots. Seas 1 foot or less. Wave detail, southeast 1 foot at 4 seconds. A slight chance of showers and thunderstorms in the evening, then showers likely with a chance of thunderstorms after midnight. And for Friday, south winds 5 to 10 knots. Seas 1 foot or less. Wave detail, south 1 foot at 3 seconds. A chance of thunderstorms. Showers, mainly in the morning. From the Okaloosa-Walton County line to Pascagoula, from 20 to 60 nautical miles offshore. For tonight, east winds 10 to 15 knots, becoming southeast 5 to 10 knots late. Seas 2 to 3 feet. Wave detail, east 3 feet at 5 seconds. A slight chance of showers and thunderstorms early this evening. A chance of showers and thunderstorms after midnight. For Thursday, south winds 5 to 10 knots. Seas around 2 feet in the morning, then 1 foot or less. Wave detail, east 2 feet at 5 seconds, becoming southeast 1 foot at 4 seconds. A chance of thunderstorms. Showers likely, mainly in the morning. For Thursday night, south winds 5 to 10 knots. Seas 1 foot or less. Wave detail, south 1 foot at 4 seconds. A slight chance of showers and thunderstorms in the evening, then a chance of showers and thunderstorms after midnight. And for Friday, south winds 5 to 10 knots.